then partly cloudy after midnight. Lows in the mid-60s. Chance of rain 50%. Thursday, mostly sunny. A chance of showers and thunderstorms in the afternoon. Highs in the mid-80s. Chance of rain 30%. Again, the forecast for Champaign, Urbana and surrounding areas of east central Illinois for the rest of tonight, mostly cloudy. Lows in the lower 50s. East winds 10 to 15 miles an hour. The Champaign, Illinois Airport climate summary for this evening, as of 4 p.m., May 21, 2026. Today's high temperature was 68 degrees. The normal high is 77. Today's low temperature was 48 degrees. The normal low is 54. No precipitation fell today. Sunset tonight is at 8:07 p.m. Sunrise tomorrow is at 5:32 a.m. The Mattoon, Illinois Airport climate summary for this evening, as of 4 p.m., May 21, 2026. Today's high temperature was 67 degrees. The normal high is 76. Today's low temperature was 49 degrees. The normal low is 56. No precipitation fell today. Sunset tonight is at 8:06 p.m. Sunrise tomorrow is at 5:34 a.m. And now a discussion of hazardous weather conditions for the following counties in Illinois: Champaign, Coles, DeWitt, Douglas, Edgar, Moultrie, Piatt, and Vermilion. This hazardous weather outlook is for central Illinois, east central Illinois, and west central Illinois. For tonight, no hazardous weather is expected at this time. For Friday through Wednesday, occasional showers and thunderstorms will be possible Friday through Wednesday. The threat for severe weather is low. Spotter information statement, spotter activation is not anticipated tonight. The time is currently 7:03 p.m. Central Daylight Time. 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Now for the official National Weather Service forecast for Champaign, Urbana and surrounding areas of east central Illinois. Rest of tonight, mostly cloudy. Lows in the lower 50s. East winds 10 to 15 miles an hour. Friday, mostly cloudy. A slight chance of showers in the morning, then a chance of showers in the afternoon. Highs around 70. East winds 10 to 15 miles an hour. Chance of rain 50%. Friday night, cloudy with a 50% chance of showers. Lows in the upper 50s. Northeast winds 10 to 15 miles an hour. Saturday, mostly cloudy in the morning, then becoming partly sunny. Highs in the mid-70s. Northwest winds 5 to 10 miles an hour. Saturday night, partly cloudy until midnight, then becoming mostly cloudy. Lows in the upper 50s. North winds 5 to 10 miles an hour, becoming southeast after midnight. Sunday, partly sunny in the morning, then becoming mostly cloudy. A chance of showers. A chance of thunderstorms in the afternoon. Highs in the upper 70s. Chance of rain 50%. Sunday night through Monday night, mostly cloudy. Lows around 60. Highs around 80. Tuesday through Wednesday, mostly cloudy with a chance of showers and thunderstorms. Highs in the lower 80s. Lows in the mid-60s. Chance of rain 50%. Wednesday night, mostly cloudy with a chance of showers and thunderstorms until midnight, then partly cloudy after midnight. Lows in the mid-60s. Chance of rain 50%. Thursday, mostly sunny. A chance of showers and thunderstorms in the afternoon. Highs in the mid-80s. Chance of rain 30%. Again, the forecast for Champaign, Urbana and surrounding areas of east central Illinois for the rest of tonight, mostly cloudy. Lows in the lower 50s. East winds 10 to 15 miles an hour. At 7 p.m. at the Champaign Airport, skies were cloudy. The temperature was 66 degrees, the dew point was 46, and the relative humidity was 48%. The wind was east at 15 miles an hour. The pressure was 30.12 inches and steady. Elsewhere around the area, at Peoria, it was partly sunny, with a temperature of 68. It was cloudy, with a temperature of 66 at Terre Haute, 65 at Mattoon, 65 at Decatur, and 66 at Springfield. At Bloomington, the weather conditions were not available. And once again at 7.

p.m. at the Champaign Airport, under cloudy skies, the temperature was 66. 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Now for the official National Weather Service forecast for Champaign, Urbana, and surrounding areas of East Central Illinois. Rest of tonight, mostly cloudy. Lows in the lower 50s. East winds 10 to 15 miles an hour. Friday, mostly cloudy. A slight chance of showers in the morning, then a chance of showers in the afternoon. Highs around 70. East winds 10 to 15 miles an hour. Chance of rain 50%. Friday night, cloudy with a 50% chance of showers. Lows in the upper 50s. Northeast winds 10 to 15 miles an hour. Saturday, mostly cloudy in the morning, then becoming partly sunny. Highs in the mid-70s. Northwest winds 5 to 10 miles an hour. Saturday night, partly cloudy until midnight, then becoming mostly cloudy. Lows in the upper 50s. North winds 5 to 10 miles an hour, becoming southeast after midnight. Sunday, partly sunny in the morning, then becoming mostly cloudy. A chance of showers. A chance of thunderstorms in the afternoon. Highs in the upper 70s. Chance of rain 50%. Sunday night through Monday night, mostly cloudy. Lows around 60. Highs around 80. Tuesday through Wednesday, mostly cloudy with a chance of showers and thunderstorms. Highs in the lower 80s. Lows in the mid-60s. Chance of rain 50%. Wednesday night, mostly cloudy with a chance of showers and thunderstorms until midnight, then partly cloudy after midnight. Lows in the mid-60s. Chance of rain 50%. Thursday, mostly sunny. A chance of showers and thunderstorms in the afternoon. Highs in the mid-80s. Chance of rain 30%. Again, the forecast for Champaign, Urbana, and surrounding areas of East Central Illinois for the rest of tonight, mostly cloudy. Lows in the lower 50s. East winds 10 to 15 miles an hour. At 7 p.m. at the Champaign Airport, skies were cloudy. The temperature was 66 degrees, the dew point was 46, and the relative humidity was 48%. The wind was east at 15 miles an hour. The pressure was 30.12 inches and steady. Elsewhere around the area, at Peoria, it was partly sunny, with a temperature of 68. It was cloudy, with a temperature of 66 at Terre Haute, 65 at Mattoon, 65 at Decatur, and 66 at Springfield. At Bloomington, the weather conditions were not available. And once again at 7 p.m. at the Champaign Airport, under cloudy skies, the temperature was 66. Looking elsewhere around the Midwest at 7 p.m., Chicago was partly sunny, and 53. Indianapolis was mostly cloudy, and 65. St. Louis was cloudy, and 67. Kansas City was cloudy, and 64. Des Moines was cloudy, and 64. Milwaukee was partly sunny, and 46. The time is currently 7:10 p.m. Central Daylight Time. 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Now for the official National Weather Service forecast for Champaign, Urbana, and surrounding areas of East Central Illinois. Rest of tonight, mostly cloudy. Lows in the lower 50s. East winds 10 to 15 miles an hour. Friday, mostly cloudy. A slight chance of showers in the morning, then a chance of showers in the afternoon. Highs around 70. East winds 10 to 15 miles an hour. Chance of rain 50%. Friday night, cloudy with a 50% chance of showers. Lows in the upper 50s. Northeast winds 10 to 15 miles an hour.

A chance of thunderstorms in the afternoon. Highs in the upper 70s. Chance of rain 50%. Sunday night through Monday night, mostly cloudy. Lows around 60. Highs around 80. Tuesday through Wednesday, mostly cloudy with a chance of showers and thunderstorms. Highs in the lower 80s. Lows in the mid-60s. Chance of rain 50%. Wednesday night, mostly cloudy with a chance of showers and thunderstorms until midnight, then partly cloudy after midnight. Lows in the mid-60s. Chance of rain 50%. Thursday, mostly sunny. A chance of showers and thunderstorms in the afternoon. Highs in the mid-80s. Chance of rain 30%. Again, the forecast for Champaign, Urbana and surrounding areas of East Central Illinois for the rest of tonight, mostly cloudy. Lows in the lower 50s. East winds 10 to 15 miles an hour. At 7 p.m. at the Champaign Airport, skies were cloudy. The temperature was 66 degrees, the dew point was 45, and the relative humidity was 46%. The wind was east at 18 miles an hour, gusting to 25. The pressure was 30.11 inches and falling. Elsewhere around the area, skies ranged from partly sunny to cloudy, and temperatures were in the mid to upper 60s. And once again at 7 p.m. at the Champaign Airport, under cloudy skies, the temperature was 66. Looking elsewhere around the Midwest at 7 p.m., Chicago was partly sunny, and 53. Indianapolis was mostly cloudy, and 65. St. Louis was cloudy, and 67. Kansas City was cloudy, and 64. Des Moines was cloudy, and 64. Milwaukee was partly sunny, and 46. The time is currently 7:13 p.m. Central Daylight Time. 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Now for the official National Weather Service forecast for Champaign, Urbana and surrounding areas of East Central Illinois. Rest of tonight, mostly cloudy. Lows in the lower 50s. East winds 10 to 15 miles an hour. Friday, mostly cloudy. A slight chance of showers in the morning, then a chance of showers in the afternoon. Highs around 70. East winds 10 to 15 miles an hour. Chance of rain 50%. Friday night, cloudy with a 50% chance of showers. Lows in the upper 50s. Northeast winds 10 to 15 miles an hour. Saturday, mostly cloudy in the morning, then becoming partly sunny. Highs in the mid-70s. Northwest winds 5 to 10 miles an hour. Saturday night, partly cloudy until midnight, then becoming mostly cloudy. Lows in the upper 50s. North winds 5 to 10 miles an hour, becoming southeast after midnight. Sunday, partly sunny in the morning, then becoming mostly cloudy. A chance of showers. A chance of thunderstorms in the afternoon. Highs in the upper 70s. Chance of rain 50%. Sunday night through Monday night, mostly cloudy. Lows around 60. Highs around 80. Tuesday through Wednesday, mostly cloudy with a chance of showers and thunderstorms. Highs in the lower 80s. Lows in the mid-60s. Chance of rain 50%. Wednesday night, mostly cloudy with a chance of showers and thunderstorms until midnight, then partly cloudy after midnight. Lows in the mid-60s. Chance of rain 50%. Thursday, mostly sunny. A chance of showers and thunderstorms in the afternoon. Highs in the mid-80s. Chance of rain 30%. Again, the forecast for Champaign, Urbana and surrounding areas of East Central Illinois for the rest of tonight, mostly cloudy. Lows in the lower 50s. East winds 10 to 15 miles an hour. The Champaign, Illinois Airport Climate Summary for this evening, as of 4 p.m., May 21, 2026. Today's high temperature was 68 degrees. The normal high is 77. Today's low temperature was 48 degrees. The normal low is 54. No precipitation fell today. Sunset tonight is at 8:07 p.m. Sunrise tomorrow is at 5:32 a.m. The Mattoon, Illinois Airport Climate Summary for this evening, as of 4 p.m., May 21, 2026. Today's high temperature was 67 degrees. The normal high is 76.

At 7 p.m., Chicago was partly sunny, and 53. Indianapolis was mostly cloudy, and 65. St. Louis was cloudy, and 67. Kansas City was cloudy, and 64. Des Moines was cloudy, and 64. Milwaukee was partly sunny, and 46. The time is currently 7:32 p.m. Central Daylight Time. 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Now for the official National Weather Service forecast for Champaign, Urbana, and surrounding areas of East Central Illinois. Rest of tonight, mostly cloudy. Lows in the lower 50s. East winds 10 to 15 miles an hour. Friday, mostly cloudy. A slight chance of showers in the morning, then a chance of showers in the afternoon. Highs around 70. East winds 10 to 15 miles an hour. Chance of rain 50%. Friday night, cloudy with a 50% chance of showers. Lows in the upper 50s. Northeast winds 10 to 15 miles an hour. Saturday, mostly cloudy in the morning, then becoming partly sunny. Highs in the mid-70s. Northwest winds 5 to 10 miles an hour. Saturday night, partly cloudy until midnight, then becoming mostly cloudy, in the upper 50s. Northeast winds 10 to 15 miles an hour. Saturday, mostly cloudy in the morning, then becoming partly sunny. Highs in the mid-70s. Northwest winds 5 to 10 miles an hour. Saturday night, partly cloudy until midnight, then becoming mostly cloudy. Lows in the upper 50s. North winds 5 to 10 miles an hour, becoming southeast after midnight. Sunday, partly sunny in the morning, then becoming mostly cloudy. A chance of showers. A chance of thunderstorms in the afternoon. Highs in the upper 70s. Chance of rain 50%. Sunday night through Monday night, mostly cloudy. Lows around 60. Highs around 80. Tuesday through Wednesday, mostly cloudy with a chance of showers and thunderstorms. Highs in the lower 80s. Lows in the mid-60s. Chance of rain 50%. Wednesday night, mostly cloudy with a chance of showers and thunderstorms until midnight, then partly cloudy after midnight. Lows in the mid-60s. Chance of rain 50%. Thursday, mostly sunny. A chance of showers and thunderstorms in the afternoon. Highs in the mid-80s. Chance of rain 30%. Again, the forecast for Champaign, Urbana, and surrounding areas of East Central Illinois for the rest of tonight, mostly cloudy. Lows in the lower 50s. East winds 10 to 15 miles an hour. At 7 p.m. at the Champaign Airport, skies were cloudy. The temperature was 66 degrees, the dew point was 45, and the relative humidity was 46%. The wind was east at 18 miles an hour, gusting to 25. The pressure was 30.11 inches and falling. Elsewhere around the area, skies ranged from partly sunny to cloudy, and temperatures were in the mid to upper 60s. And once again at 7 p.m. at the Champaign Airport, under cloudy skies, the temperature was 66. Looking elsewhere around the Midwest at 7 p.m., Chicago was partly sunny, and 53. Indianapolis was mostly cloudy, and 65. St. Louis was cloudy, and 67. Kansas City was cloudy, and 64. Des Moines was cloudy, and 64. Milwaukee was partly sunny, and 46. The time is currently 7:35 p.m. Central Daylight Time. 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Now for the official National Weather Service forecast for Champaign, Urbana, and surrounding areas of East Central Illinois. Rest of tonight, mostly cloudy. Lows in the lower 50s. East winds 10 to 15 miles an hour. Friday, mostly cloudy. A slight chance of showers in the morning, then a chance of showers in the afternoon. Highs around 70. East winds 10 to 15 miles an hour. Chance of rain 50%. Friday night, cloudy with a 50% chance of showers. Lows in the upper 50s. Northeast winds 10 to 15 miles an hour. Saturday, mostly cloudy in the morning, then becoming partly sunny. Highs in the mid-70s. Northwest winds 5 to 10.

miles an hour. Saturday night, partly cloudy until midnight, then becoming mostly cloudy. Lows in the upper 50s. North winds 5 to 10 miles an hour, becoming southeast after midnight. Sunday, partly sunny in the morning, then becoming mostly cloudy. A chance of showers. A chance of thunderstorms in the afternoon. Highs in the upper 70s. Chance of rain 50%. Sunday night through Monday night, mostly cloudy. Lows around 60. Highs around 80. Tuesday through Wednesday, mostly cloudy with a chance of showers and thunderstorms. Highs in the lower 80s. Lows in the mid-60s. Chance of rain 50%. Wednesday night, mostly cloudy with a chance of showers and thunderstorms until midnight, then partly cloudy after midnight. Lows in the mid-60s. Chance of rain 50%. Thursday, mostly sunny. A chance of showers and thunderstorms in the afternoon. Highs in the mid-80s. Chance of rain 30%. Again, the forecast for Champaign, Urbana and surrounding areas of East Central Illinois for the rest of tonight, mostly cloudy. Lows in the lower 50s. East winds 10 to 15 miles an hour. At 7 p.m. at the Champaign Airport, skies were cloudy. The temperature was 66 degrees, the dew point was 45, and the relative humidity was 46%. The wind was east at 18 miles an hour, gusting to 25. The pressure was 30.11 inches and falling. Elsewhere around the area, skies ranged from partly sunny to cloudy, and temperatures were in the mid to upper 60s. And once again at 7 p.m. at the Champaign Airport, under cloudy skies, the temperature was 66. Looking elsewhere around the Midwest at 7 p.m., Chicago was partly sunny, and 53. Indianapolis was mostly cloudy, and 65. St. Louis was cloudy, and 67. Kansas City was cloudy, and 64. Des Moines was cloudy, and 64. Milwaukee was partly sunny, and 46. The time is currently 7:38 p.m. Central Daylight Time. 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Now for the official National Weather Service forecast for Champaign, Urbana and surrounding areas of East Central Illinois. Rest of tonight, mostly cloudy. Lows in the lower 50s. East winds 10 to 15 miles an hour. Friday, mostly cloudy. A slight chance of showers in the morning, then a chance of showers in the afternoon. Highs around 70. East winds 10 to 15 miles an hour. Chance of rain 50%. Friday night, cloudy with a 50% chance of showers. Lows in the upper 50s. Northeast winds 10 to 15 miles an hour. Saturday, mostly cloudy in the morning, then becoming partly sunny. Highs in the mid-70s. Northwest winds 5 to 10 miles an hour. Saturday night, partly cloudy until midnight, then becoming mostly cloudy. Lows in the upper 50s. North winds 5 to 10 miles an hour, becoming southeast after midnight. Sunday, partly sunny in the morning, then becoming mostly cloudy. A chance of showers. A chance of thunderstorms in the afternoon. Highs in the upper 70s. Chance of rain 50%. Sunday night through Monday night, mostly cloudy. Lows around 60. Highs around 80. Tuesday through Wednesday, mostly cloudy with a chance of showers and thunderstorms. Highs in the lower 80s. Lows in the mid-60s. Chance of rain 50%. Wednesday night, mostly cloudy with a chance of showers and thunderstorms until midnight, then partly cloudy after midnight. Lows in the mid-60s. Chance of rain 50%. Thursday, mostly sunny. A chance of showers and thunderstorms in the afternoon. Highs in the mid-80s. Chance of rain 30%. Again, the forecast for Champaign, Urbana and surrounding areas of East Central Illinois for the rest of tonight, mostly cloudy. Lows in the lower 50s. East winds 10 to 15 miles an hour. At 7 p.m. at the Champaign Airport, skies were cloudy. The temperature was 66 degrees, the dew point was 45, and the relative humidity was 46%. The wind was east at 18 miles an hour, gusting to 25. The pressure was 30.11 inches and falling.

Around the area, skies ranged from partly sunny to cloudy, and temperatures were in the mid to upper 60s. And once again at 7 p.m. at the Champaign Airport, under cloudy skies, the temperature was 66. Looking elsewhere around the Midwest at 7 p.m., Chicago was partly sunny, and 53. Indianapolis was mostly cloudy, and 65. St. Louis was cloudy, and 67. Kansas City was cloudy, and 64. Des Moines was cloudy, and 64. Milwaukee was partly sunny, and 46. The time is currently 7:42 p.m. Central Daylight Time. 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Now for the official National Weather Service forecast for Champaign, Urbana, and surrounding areas of East Central Illinois. Rest of tonight, mostly cloudy. Lows in the lower 50s. East winds 10 to 15 miles an hour. Friday, mostly cloudy. A slight chance of showers in the morning, then a chance of showers in the afternoon. Highs around 70. East winds 10 to 15 miles an hour. Chance of rain 50%. Friday night, cloudy with a 50% chance of showers. Lows in the upper 50s. Northeast winds 10 to 15 miles an hour. Saturday, mostly cloudy in the morning, then becoming partly sunny. Highs in the mid-70s. Northwest winds 5 to 10 miles an hour. Saturday night, partly cloudy until midnight, then becoming mostly cloudy. Lows in the upper 50s. North winds 5 to 10 miles an hour, becoming southeast after midnight. Sunday, partly sunny in the morning, then becoming mostly cloudy. A chance of showers. A chance of thunderstorms in the afternoon. Highs in the upper 70s. Chance of rain 50%. Sunday night through Monday night, mostly cloudy. Lows around 60. Highs around 80. Tuesday through Wednesday, mostly cloudy with a chance of showers and thunderstorms. Highs in the lower 80s. Lows in the mid-60s. Chance of rain 50%. Wednesday night, mostly cloudy with a chance of showers and thunderstorms until midnight, then partly cloudy after midnight. Lows in the mid-60s. Chance of rain 50%. Thursday, mostly sunny. A chance of showers and thunderstorms in the afternoon. Highs in the mid-80s. Chance of rain 30%. Again, the forecast for Champaign, Urbana, and surrounding areas of East Central Illinois for the rest of tonight, mostly cloudy. Lows in the lower 50s. East winds 10 to 15 miles an hour. At 7 p.m. at the Champaign Airport, skies were cloudy. The temperature was 66 degrees, the dew point was 45, and the relative humidity was 46%. The wind was east at 18 miles an hour, gusting to 25. The pressure was 30.11 inches and falling. Elsewhere around the area, skies ranged from partly sunny to cloudy, and temperatures were in the mid to upper 60s. And once again at 7 p.m. at the Champaign Airport, under cloudy skies, the temperature was 66. The Champaign, Illinois Airport climate summary for this evening, as of 4 p.m., May 21, 2026. Today's high temperature was 68 degrees. The normal high is 77. Today's low temperature was 48 degrees. The normal low is 54. No precipitation fell today. Sunset tonight is at 8:07 p.m. Sunrise tomorrow is at 5:32 a.m. The Mattoon, Illinois Airport climate summary for this evening, as of 4 p.m., May 21, 2026. Today's high temperature was 67 degrees. The normal high is 76. Today's low temperature was 49 degrees. The normal low is 56. No precipitation fell today. Sunset tonight is at 8:06 p.m. Sunrise tomorrow is at 5:34 a.m. Looking elsewhere around the Midwest at 7 p.m., Chicago was partly sunny, and 53. Indianapolis was mostly cloudy, and 65. St. Louis was cloudy, and 67. Kansas City was cloudy, and 64. Des Moines was cloudy, and 64. Milwaukee was partly sunny, and 46. The time is currently 7:46 p.m. Central Daylight Time. 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
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Now for the official National Weather Service forecast for Champaign, Urbana, and surrounding areas of East Central Illinois. Rest of tonight, mostly cloudy. Lows in the lower 50s. East winds 10 to 15 miles an hour. Friday, mostly cloudy. A slight chance of showers in the morning, then a chance of showers in the afternoon. Highs around 70. East winds 10 to 15 miles an hour. Chance of rain 50%. Friday night, cloudy with a 50% chance of showers. Lows in the upper 50s. Northeast winds 10 to 15 miles an hour. Saturday, mostly cloudy in the morning, then becoming partly sunny. Highs in the mid-70s. Northwest winds 5 to 10 miles an hour. Saturday night, partly cloudy until midnight, then becoming mostly cloudy. Lows in the upper 50s. North winds 5 to 10 miles an hour, becoming southeast after midnight. Sunday, partly sunny in the morning, then becoming mostly cloudy. A chance of showers. A chance of thunderstorms in the afternoon. Highs in the upper 70s. Chance of rain 50%. Sunday night through Monday night, mostly cloudy. Lows around 60. Highs around 80. Tuesday through Wednesday, mostly cloudy with a chance of showers and thunderstorms. Highs in the lower 80s. Lows in the mid-60s. Chance of rain 50%. Wednesday night, mostly cloudy with a chance of showers and thunderstorms until midnight, then partly cloudy after midnight. Lows in the mid-60s. Chance of rain 50%. Thursday, mostly sunny. A chance of showers and thunderstorms in the afternoon. Highs in the mid-80s. Chance of rain 30%. Again, the forecast for Champaign, Urbana, and surrounding areas of East Central Illinois for the rest of tonight, mostly cloudy. Lows in the lower 50s. East winds 10 to 15 miles an hour. At 7 p.m. at the Champaign Airport, skies were cloudy. The temperature was 66 degrees, the dew point was 45, and the relative humidity was 46%. The wind was east at 18 miles an hour, gusting to 25. The pressure was 30.11 inches and falling. Elsewhere around the area, skies ranged from partly sunny to cloudy, and temperatures were in the mid to upper 60s. And once again at 7 p.m. at the Champaign Airport, under cloudy skies, the temperature was 66. Looking elsewhere around the Midwest at 7 p.m., Chicago was partly sunny, and 53. Indianapolis was mostly cloudy, and 65. St. Louis was cloudy, and 67. Kansas City was cloudy, and 64. Des Moines was cloudy, and 64. Milwaukee was partly sunny, and 46. The time is currently 7:49 p.m. Central Daylight Time. 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Now for the official National Weather Service forecast for Champaign, Urbana, and surrounding areas of East Central Illinois. Rest of tonight, mostly cloudy. Lows in the lower 50s. East winds 10 to 15 miles an hour. Friday, mostly cloudy. A slight chance of showers in the morning, then a chance of showers in the afternoon. Highs around 70. East winds 10 to 15 miles an hour. Chance of rain 50%. Friday night, cloudy with a 50% chance of showers. Lows in the upper 50s. Northeast winds 10 to 15 miles an hour. Saturday, mostly cloudy in the morning, then becoming partly sunny. Highs in the mid-70s. Northwest winds 5 to 10 miles an hour. Saturday night, partly cloudy until midnight, then becoming mostly cloudy. Lows in the upper 50s. North winds 5 to 10 miles an hour, becoming southeast after midnight. Sunday, partly sunny in the morning, then becoming mostly cloudy. A chance of showers. A chance of thunderstorms in the afternoon. Highs in the upper 70s. Chance of rain 50%. Sunday night through Monday night, mostly cloudy. Lows around 60. Highs around 80. Tuesday through Wednesday, mostly cloudy with a chance of showers and thunderstorms. Highs in the lower 80s. Lows in the mid-60s. Chance of rain 50%.
Wednesday night, mostly cloudy with a chance of showers and thunderstorms until midnight.

chance of rain 50%. Thursday, mostly sunny. A chance of showers and thunderstorms in the afternoon. Highs in the mid-80s. Chance of rain 30%. Again, the forecast for Champaign, Urbana, and surrounding areas of east central Illinois for the rest of tonight, mostly cloudy. Lows in the lower 50s. East winds 10 to 15 miles an hour. The time is currently 8:02 p.m. Central Daylight Time. 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Now for the official National Weather Service forecast for Champaign, Urbana, and surrounding areas of east central Illinois. Rest of tonight, mostly cloudy. Lows in the lower 50s. East winds 10 to 15 miles an hour. Friday, mostly cloudy. A slight chance of showers in the morning, then a chance of showers in the afternoon. Highs around 70. East winds 10 to 15 miles an hour. Chance of rain 50%. Friday night, cloudy with a 50% chance of showers. Lows in the upper 50s. Northeast winds 10 to 15 miles an hour. Saturday, mostly cloudy in the morning, then becoming partly sunny. Highs in the mid-70s. Northwest winds 5 to 10 miles an hour. Saturday night, partly cloudy until midnight, then becoming mostly cloudy. Lows in the upper 50s. North winds 5 to 10 miles an hour, becoming southeast after midnight. Sunday, partly sunny in the morning, then becoming mostly cloudy. A chance of showers. A chance of thunderstorms in the afternoon. Highs in the upper 70s. Chance of rain 50%. Sunday night through Monday night, mostly cloudy. Lows around 60. Highs around 80. Tuesday through Wednesday, mostly cloudy with a chance of showers and thunderstorms. Highs in the lower 80s. Lows in the mid-60s. Chance of rain 50%. Wednesday night, mostly cloudy with a chance of showers and thunderstorms until midnight, then partly cloudy after midnight. Lows in the mid-60s. Chance of rain 50%. Thursday, mostly sunny. A chance of showers and thunderstorms in the afternoon. Highs in the mid-80s. Chance of rain 30%. Again, the forecast for Champaign, Urbana, and surrounding areas of east central Illinois for the rest of tonight, mostly cloudy. Lows in the lower 50s. East winds 10 to 15 miles an hour. At 8 p.m. the report from Champaign was not available. Elsewhere around the area, at Peoria, Bloomington, Terre Haute, Mattoon, Decatur, and Springfield, the weather conditions were not available. And once again at 8 p.m. the report from Champaign was not available. The time is currently 8:04 p.m. Central Daylight Time. 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Now for the official National Weather Service forecast for Champaign, Urbana, and surrounding areas of east central Illinois. Rest of tonight, mostly cloudy. Lows in the lower 50s. East winds 10 to 15 miles an hour. Friday, mostly cloudy. A slight chance of showers in the morning, then a chance of showers in the afternoon. Highs around 70. East winds 10 to 15 miles an hour. Chance of rain 50%. Friday night, cloudy with a 50% chance of showers. Lows in the upper 50s. Northeast winds 10 to 15 miles an hour. Saturday, mostly cloudy in the morning, then becoming partly sunny. Highs in the mid-70s. Northwest winds 5 to 10 miles an hour. Saturday night, partly cloudy until midnight, then becoming mostly cloudy. Lows in the upper 50s. North winds 5 to 10 miles an hour, becoming southeast after midnight. Sunday, partly sunny in the morning, then becoming mostly cloudy. A chance of showers. A chance of thunderstorms in the afternoon. Highs in the upper 70s. Chance of rain 50%. Sunday night through Monday night, mostly cloudy. Lows around 60. Highs around 80. Tuesday through Wednesday, mostly cloudy with a chance of showers and thunderstorms. Highs in the lower 80s. Lows in the mid-60s. Chance of rain 50%. Wednesday night, mostly cloudy with a chance of showers and thunderstorms until midnight, then partly cloudy after midnight. Lows in the mid-60s.

50s. Chance of rain 50%. Thursday, mostly sunny. A chance of showers and thunderstorms in the afternoon. Highs in the mid-80s. Chance of rain 30%. Again, the forecast for Champaign, Urbana and surrounding areas of east central Illinois for the rest of tonight, mostly cloudy. Lows in the lower 50s. East winds 10 to 15 miles an hour. 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Programming originates from NOAA's National Weather Service office in Lincoln and transmits from the WCIA television tower near Seymour. The station serves the following counties: Champaign, DeWitt, Coles, Douglas, Edgar, Ford, Moultrie, Piatt, and Vermilion. 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At 8 p.m. the report from Champaign was not available. Elsewhere around the area, at Peoria, Bloomington, Terre Haute, Mattoon, Decatur, and Springfield, the weather conditions were not available. And once again at 8 p.m. the report from Champaign was not available. Looking elsewhere around the Midwest at 8 p.m., the report from Chicago was not available. The report from Indianapolis was not available. The report from St. Louis was not available. Kansas City was cloudy, and 64. Des Moines was cloudy, and 64. The report from Milwaukee was not available. The time is currently 8:08 p.m. Central Daylight Time. 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Now for the official National Weather Service forecast for Champaign, Urbana and surrounding areas of east central Illinois. Rest of tonight, mostly cloudy. Lows in the lower 50s. East winds 10 to 15 miles an hour. Friday, mostly cloudy. A slight chance of showers in the morning, then a chance of showers in the afternoon. Highs around 70. East winds 10 to 15 miles an hour. Chance of rain 50%. Friday night, cloudy with a 50% chance of showers. Lows in the upper 50s. Northeast winds 10 to 15 miles an hour. Saturday, mostly cloudy in the morning, then becoming partly sunny. Highs in the mid-70s. Northwest winds 5 to 10 miles an hour. Saturday night, partly cloudy until midnight, then becoming mostly cloudy. Lows in the upper 50s. North winds 5 to 10 miles an hour, becoming southeast after midnight. Sunday, partly sunny in the morning, then becoming mostly cloudy. A chance of showers. A chance of thunderstorms in the afternoon. Highs in the upper 70s. Chance of rain 50%. Sunday night through Monday night, mostly cloudy. Lows around 60. Highs around 80. Tuesday through Wednesday, mostly cloudy with a chance of showers and thunderstorms. Highs in the lower 80s. Lows in the mid-60s. Chance of rain 50%. Wednesday night, mostly cloudy with a chance of showers and thunderstorms until midnight, then partly cloudy after midnight. Lows in the mid-60s. Chance of rain 50%. Thursday, mostly sunny. A chance of showers and thunderstorms in the afternoon. Highs in the mid-80s. Chance of rain 30%. Again, the forecast for Champaign, Urbana and surrounding areas of east central Illinois for the rest of tonight, mostly cloudy. Lows in the lower 50s. East winds 10 to 15 miles an hour. At 8 p.m. the report from Champaign was not available. Elsewhere around the area, at Peoria, Bloomington, Terre Haute, Mattoon, Decatur, and Springfield, the weather conditions were not available. And once again at 8 p.m. the report from Champaign was not available. Looking elsewhere around the Midwest at 8 p.m., the report from Chicago was not available. The report from Indianapolis was not available. The report from St. Louis was not available. Kansas City was cloudy, and 64. Des Moines was cloudy, and 64. The report from Milwaukee was not available. The time is currently 8:11 p.m. Central Daylight Time. 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Now for the official National Weather Service forecast for Champaign, Urbana and surrounding areas of East

miles an hour. Saturday, mostly cloudy in the morning, then becoming partly sunny. Highs in the mid-70s. Northwest winds 5 to 10 miles an hour. Saturday night, partly cloudy until midnight, then becoming mostly cloudy. Lows in the upper 50s. North winds 5 to 10 miles an hour, becoming southeast after midnight. Sunday, partly sunny in the morning, then becoming mostly cloudy. A chance of showers. A chance of thunderstorms in the afternoon. Highs in the upper 70s. Chance of rain 50%. Sunday night through Monday night, mostly cloudy. Lows around 60. Highs around 80. Tuesday through Wednesday, mostly cloudy with a chance of showers and thunderstorms. Highs in the lower 80s. Lows in the mid-60s. Chance of rain 50%. Wednesday night, mostly cloudy with a chance of showers and thunderstorms until midnight, then partly cloudy after midnight. Lows in the mid-60s. Chance of rain 50%. Thursday, mostly sunny. A chance of showers and thunderstorms in the afternoon. Highs in the mid-80s. Chance of rain 30%. Again, the forecast for Champaign, Urbana and surrounding areas of East Central Illinois for the rest of tonight, mostly cloudy. Lows in the lower 50s. East winds 10 to 15 miles an hour. At 8 p.m. at the Champaign Airport, skies were cloudy. The temperature was 65 degrees, the dew point was 44, and the relative humidity was 46%. The wind was east at 15 miles an hour. The pressure was 30.12 inches and rising. Elsewhere around the area, skies ranged from mostly cloudy to cloudy, and the temperatures were in the mid-60s. And once again at 8 p.m. at the Champaign Airport, under cloudy skies, the temperature was 65. Looking elsewhere around the Midwest at 8 p.m., the report from Chicago was not available. The report from Indianapolis was not available. The report from St. Louis was not available. Kansas City was cloudy, and 64. Des Moines was cloudy, and 64. The report from Milwaukee was not available. The time is currently 8:14 p.m. Central Daylight Time. 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Now for the official National Weather Service forecast for Champaign, Urbana and surrounding areas of East Central Illinois. Rest of tonight, mostly cloudy. Lows in the lower 50s. East winds 10 to 15 miles an hour. Friday, mostly cloudy. A slight chance of showers in the morning, then a chance of showers in the afternoon. Highs around 70. East winds 10 to 15 miles an hour. Chance of rain 50%. Friday night, cloudy with a 50% chance of showers. Lows in the upper 50s. Northeast winds 10 to 15 miles an hour. Saturday, mostly cloudy in the morning, then becoming partly sunny. Highs in the mid-70s. Northwest winds 5 to 10 miles an hour. Saturday night, partly cloudy until midnight, then becoming mostly cloudy. Lows in the upper 50s. North winds 5 to 10 miles an hour, becoming southeast after midnight. Sunday, partly sunny in the morning, then becoming mostly cloudy. A chance of showers. A chance of thunderstorms in the afternoon. Highs in the upper 70s. Chance of rain 50%. Sunday night through Monday night, mostly cloudy. Lows around 60. Highs around 80. Tuesday through Wednesday, mostly cloudy with a chance of showers and thunderstorms. Highs in the lower 80s. Lows in the mid-60s. Chance of rain 50%. Wednesday night, mostly cloudy with a chance of showers and thunderstorms until midnight, then partly cloudy after midnight. Lows in the mid-60s. Chance of rain 50%. Thursday, mostly sunny. A chance of showers and thunderstorms in the afternoon. Highs in the mid-80s. Chance of rain 30%. Again, the forecast for Champaign, Urbana and surrounding areas of East Central Illinois for the rest of tonight, mostly cloudy. Lows in the lower 50s. East winds 10 to 15 miles an hour. At 8 p.m. at the Champaign Airport, skies were cloudy. The temperature was 65 degrees, the dew point was 44, and the relative humidity was 46%. The wind was east at 15 miles an hour.

the pressure was 30.12 inches and rising. Elsewhere around the area, skies ranged from mostly cloudy to cloudy, and the temperatures were in the mid-60s. And once again at 8 p.m. at the Champaign Airport, under cloudy skies, the temperature was 65. Looking elsewhere around the Midwest at 8 p.m., Chicago was cloudy, and 51. Indianapolis was cloudy, and 64. St. Louis was cloudy, and 65. Kansas City was cloudy, and 64. Des Moines was cloudy, and 64. Milwaukee was mostly cloudy, and 44. The time is currently 8:17 p.m. Central Daylight Time. 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Now for the official National Weather Service forecast for Champaign, Urbana, and surrounding areas of East Central Illinois. Rest of tonight, mostly cloudy. Lows in the lower 50s. East winds 10 to 15 miles an hour. Friday, mostly cloudy. A slight chance of showers in the morning, then a chance of showers in the afternoon. Highs around 70. East winds 10 to 15 miles an hour. Chance of rain 50%. Friday night, cloudy with a 50% chance of showers. Lows in the upper 50s. Northeast winds 10 to 15 miles an hour. Saturday, mostly cloudy in the morning, then becoming partly sunny. Highs in the mid-70s. Northwest winds 5 to 10 miles an hour. Saturday night, partly cloudy until midnight, then becoming mostly cloudy. Lows in the upper 50s. North winds 5 to 10 miles an hour, becoming southeast after midnight. Sunday, partly sunny in the morning, then becoming mostly cloudy. A chance of showers. A chance of thunderstorms in the afternoon. Highs in the upper 70s. Chance of rain 50%. Sunday night through Monday night, mostly cloudy. Lows around 60. Highs around 80. Tuesday through Wednesday, mostly cloudy with a chance of showers and thunderstorms. Highs in the lower 80s. Lows in the mid-60s. Chance of rain 50%. Wednesday night, mostly cloudy with a chance of showers and thunderstorms until midnight, then partly cloudy after midnight. Lows in the mid-60s. Chance of rain 50%. Thursday, mostly sunny. A chance of showers and thunderstorms in the afternoon. Highs in the mid-80s. Chance of rain 30%. Again, the forecast for Champaign, Urbana, and surrounding areas of East Central Illinois for the rest of tonight, mostly cloudy. Lows in the lower 50s. East winds 10 to 15 miles an hour. At 8 p.m. at the Champaign Airport, skies were cloudy. The temperature was 65 degrees, the dew point was 44, and the relative humidity was 46%. The wind was east at 15 miles an hour. The pressure was 30.12 inches and rising. Elsewhere around the area, skies ranged from mostly cloudy to cloudy, and the temperatures were in the mid-60s. And once again at 8 p.m. at the Champaign Airport, under cloudy skies, the temperature was 65. Looking elsewhere around the Midwest at 8 p.m., Chicago was cloudy, and 51. Indianapolis was cloudy, and 64. St. Louis was cloudy, and 65. Kansas City was cloudy, and 64. Des Moines was cloudy, and 64. Milwaukee was mostly cloudy, and 44. The time is currently 8:21 p.m. Central Daylight Time. 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Now for the official National Weather Service forecast for Champaign, Urbana, and surrounding areas of East Central Illinois. Rest of tonight, mostly cloudy. Lows in the lower 50s. East winds 10 to 15 miles an hour. Friday, mostly cloudy. A slight chance of showers in the morning, then a chance of showers in the afternoon. Highs around 70. East winds 10 to 15 miles an hour. Chance of rain 50%. Friday night, cloudy with a 50% chance of showers. Lows in the upper 50s. Northeast winds 10 to 15 miles an hour. Saturday, mostly cloudy in the morning, then becoming partly sunny. Highs in the mid-70s. Northwest winds 5 to 10 miles an hour. Saturday night, partly cloudy until midnight,

then becoming mostly cloudy. Lows in the upper 50s. North winds 5 to 10 miles an hour, becoming southeast after midnight. Sunday, partly sunny in the morning, then becoming mostly cloudy. A chance of showers. A chance of thunderstorms in the afternoon. Highs in the upper 70s. Chance of rain 50%. Sunday night through Monday night, mostly cloudy. Lows around 60. Highs around 80. Tuesday through Wednesday, mostly cloudy with a chance of showers and thunderstorms. Highs in the lower 80s. Lows in the mid 60s. Chance of rain 50%. Wednesday night, mostly cloudy with a chance of showers and thunderstorms until midnight, then partly cloudy after midnight. Lows in the mid-60s. Chance of rain 50%. Thursday, mostly sunny. A chance of showers and thunderstorms in the afternoon. Highs in the mid-80s. Chance of rain 30%. Again, the forecast for Champaign, Urbana and surrounding areas of East Central Illinois for the rest of tonight, mostly cloudy. Lows in the lower 50s. East winds 10 to 15 miles an hour. At 8 p.m. at the Champaign Airport, skies were cloudy. The temperature was 65 degrees, the dew point was 44, and the relative humidity was 46%. The wind was east at 15 miles an hour. The pressure was 30.12 inches and rising. Elsewhere around the area, skies ranged from mostly cloudy to cloudy, and the temperatures were in the mid-60s. And once again at 8 p.m. at the Champaign Airport, under cloudy skies, the temperature was 65. Looking elsewhere around the Midwest at 8 p.m., Chicago was cloudy, and 51. Indianapolis was cloudy, and 64. St. Louis was cloudy, and 65. Kansas City was cloudy, and 64. Des Moines was cloudy, and 64. Milwaukee was mostly cloudy, and 44. The time is currently 8:24 p.m. Central Daylight Time. 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Now for the official National Weather Service forecast for Champaign, Urbana and surrounding areas of East Central Illinois. Rest of tonight, mostly cloudy. Lows in the lower 50s. East winds 10 to 15 miles an hour. Friday, mostly cloudy. A slight chance of showers in the morning, then a chance of showers in the afternoon. Highs around 70. East winds 10 to 15 miles an hour. Chance of rain 50%. Friday night, cloudy with a 50% chance of showers. Lows in the upper 50s. Northeast winds 10 to 15 miles an hour. Saturday, mostly cloudy in the morning, then becoming partly sunny. Highs in the mid-70s. Northwest winds 5 to 10 miles an hour. Saturday night, partly cloudy until midnight, then becoming mostly cloudy. Lows in the upper 50s. North winds 5 to 10 miles an hour, becoming southeast after midnight. Sunday, partly sunny in the morning, then becoming mostly cloudy. A chance of showers. A chance of thunderstorms in the afternoon. Highs in the upper 70s. Chance of rain 50%. Sunday night through Monday night, mostly cloudy. Lows around 60. Highs around 80. Tuesday through Wednesday, mostly cloudy with a chance of showers and thunderstorms. Highs in the lower 80s. Lows in the mid-60s. Chance of rain 50%. Wednesday night, mostly cloudy with a chance of showers and thunderstorms until midnight, then partly cloudy after midnight. Lows in the mid-60s. Chance of rain 50%. Thursday, mostly sunny. A chance of showers and thunderstorms in the afternoon. Highs in the mid-80s. Chance of rain 30%. Again, the forecast for Champaign, Urbana and surrounding areas of East Central Illinois for the rest of tonight, mostly cloudy. Lows in the lower 50s. East winds 10 to 15 miles an hour. At 8 p.m. at the Champaign Airport, skies were cloudy. The temperature was 65 degrees, the dew point was 44, and the relative humidity was 46%. The wind was east at 15 miles an hour. The pressure was 30.12 inches and rising. Elsewhere around the area, skies ranged from mostly cloudy to cloudy, and the temperatures were in the mid-60s. And once again at 8 p.m. at the Champaign

under cloudy skies, the temperature was 65. Looking elsewhere around the Midwest at 8 p.m., Chicago was cloudy, and 51. Indianapolis was cloudy, and 64. St. Louis was cloudy, and 65. Kansas City was cloudy, and 64. Des Moines was cloudy, and 64. Milwaukee was mostly cloudy, and 44. The time is currently 8:27 p.m. Central Daylight Time. 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Now for the official National Weather Service forecast for Champaign, Urbana, and surrounding areas of East Central Illinois. Rest of tonight, mostly cloudy. Lows in the lower 50s. East winds 10 to 15 miles an hour. Friday, mostly cloudy. A slight chance of showers in the morning, then a chance of showers in the afternoon. Highs around 70. East winds 10 to 15 miles an hour. Chance of rain 50%. Friday night, cloudy with a 50% chance of showers. Lows in the upper 50s. Northeast winds 10 to 15 miles an hour. Saturday, mostly cloudy in the morning, then becoming partly sunny. Highs in the mid-70s. Northwest winds 5 to 10 miles an hour. Saturday night, partly cloudy until midnight, then becoming mostly cloudy. Lows in the upper 50s. North winds 5 to 10 miles an hour, becoming southeast after midnight. Sunday, partly sunny in the morning, then becoming mostly cloudy. A chance of showers. A chance of thunderstorms in the afternoon. Highs in the upper 70s. Chance of rain 50%. Sunday night through Monday night, mostly cloudy. Lows around 60. Highs around 80. Tuesday through Wednesday, mostly cloudy with a chance of showers and thunderstorms. Highs in the lower 80s. Lows in the mid-60s. Chance of rain 50%. Wednesday night, mostly cloudy with a chance of showers and thunderstorms until midnight, then partly cloudy after midnight. Lows in the mid-60s. Chance of rain 50%. Thursday, mostly sunny. A chance of showers and thunderstorms in the afternoon. Highs in the mid-80s. Chance of rain 30%. Again, the forecast for Champaign, Urbana, and surrounding areas of East Central Illinois for the rest of tonight, mostly cloudy. Lows in the lower 50s. East winds 10 to 15 miles an hour. Now for the official National Weather Service forecast for Champaign, Urbana, and surrounding areas of East Central Illinois. Rest of tonight, mostly cloudy. Lows in the lower 50s. East winds 10 to 15 miles an hour. Friday, mostly cloudy. A slight chance of showers in the morning, then a chance of showers in the afternoon. Highs around 70. East winds 10 to 15 miles an hour. Chance of rain 50%. Friday night, cloudy with a 50% chance of showers. Lows in the upper 50s. Northeast winds 10 to 15 miles an hour. Saturday, mostly cloudy in the morning, then becoming partly sunny. Highs in the mid-70s. Northwest winds 5 to 10 miles an hour. Saturday night, partly cloudy until midnight, then becoming mostly cloudy. Lows in the upper 50s. North winds 5 to 10 miles an hour, becoming southeast after midnight. Sunday, partly sunny in the morning, then becoming mostly cloudy. A chance of showers. A chance of thunderstorms in the afternoon. Highs in the upper 70s. Chance of rain 50%. Sunday night through Monday night, mostly cloudy. Lows around 60. Highs around 80. Tuesday through Wednesday, mostly cloudy with a chance of showers and thunderstorms. Highs in the lower 80s. Lows in the mid-60s. Chance of rain 50%. Wednesday night, mostly cloudy with a chance of showers and thunderstorms until midnight, then partly cloudy after midnight. Lows in the mid-60s. Chance of rain 50%. Thursday, mostly sunny. A chance of showers and thunderstorms in the afternoon. Highs in the mid-80s. Chance of rain 30%. Again, the forecast for Champaign, Urbana, and surrounding areas of East Central Illinois for the rest of tonight, mostly cloudy. Lows in the lower 50s. East winds 10 to 15 miles an hour. At 8 p.m. at the Champaign Airport,

Skies were cloudy. The temperature was 65 degrees, the dew point was 44, and the relative humidity was 46%. The wind was east at 15 miles an hour. The pressure was 30.12 inches and rising. Elsewhere around the area, skies ranged from mostly cloudy to cloudy, and the temperatures were in the mid-60s. And once again at 8 p.m. at the Champaign Airport, under cloudy skies, the temperature was 65. Looking elsewhere around the Midwest at 8 p.m., Chicago was cloudy, and 51. Indianapolis was cloudy, and 64. St. Louis was cloudy, and 65. Kansas City was cloudy, p.m., Chicago was cloudy, and 51. Indianapolis was cloudy, and 64. St. Louis was cloudy, and 65. Kansas City was cloudy, and 64. Des Moines was cloudy, and 64. Milwaukee was mostly cloudy, and 44. The time is currently 8:33 p.m. Central Daylight Time. 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Now for the official National Weather Service forecast for Champaign, Urbana, and surrounding areas of East Central Illinois. Rest of tonight, mostly cloudy. Lows in the lower 50s. East winds 10 to 15 miles an hour. Friday, mostly cloudy. A slight chance of showers in the morning, then a chance of showers in the afternoon. Highs around 70. East winds 10 to 15 miles an hour. Chance of rain 50%. Friday night, cloudy with a 50% chance of showers. Lows in the upper 50s. Northeast winds 10 to 15 miles an hour. Saturday, mostly cloudy in the morning, then becoming partly sunny. Highs in the mid-70s. Northwest winds 5 to 10 miles an hour. Saturday night, partly cloudy until midnight, then becoming mostly cloudy. Lows in the upper 50s. North winds 5 to 10 miles an hour, becoming southeast after midnight. Sunday, partly sunny in the morning, then becoming mostly cloudy. A chance of showers. A chance of thunderstorms in the afternoon. Highs in the upper 70s. Chance of rain 50%. Sunday night through Monday night, mostly cloudy. Lows around 60. Highs around 80. Tuesday through Wednesday, mostly cloudy with a chance of showers and thunderstorms. Highs in the lower 80s. Lows in the mid-60s. Chance of rain 50%. Wednesday night, mostly cloudy with a chance of showers and thunderstorms until midnight, then partly cloudy after midnight. Lows in the mid-60s. Chance of rain 50%. Thursday, mostly sunny. A chance of showers and thunderstorms in the afternoon. Highs in the mid-80s. Chance of rain 30%. Again, the forecast for Champaign, Urbana, and surrounding areas of East Central Illinois for the rest of tonight, mostly cloudy. Lows in the lower 50s. East winds 10 to 15 miles an hour. At 8 p.m. at the Champaign Airport, skies were cloudy. The temperature was 65 degrees, the dew point was 44, and the relative humidity was 46%. The wind was east at 15 miles an hour. The pressure was 30.12 inches and rising. Elsewhere around the area, skies ranged from mostly cloudy to cloudy, and the temperatures were in the mid-60s. And once again at 8 p.m. at the Champaign Airport, under cloudy skies, the temperature was 65. Looking elsewhere around the Midwest at 8 p.m., Chicago was cloudy, and 51. Indianapolis was cloudy, and 64. St. Louis was cloudy, and 65. Kansas City was cloudy, and 64. Des Moines was cloudy, and 64. Milwaukee was mostly cloudy, and 44. The time is currently 8:36 p.m. Central Daylight Time. 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Now for the official National Weather Service forecast for Champaign, Urbana, and surrounding areas of East Central Illinois. Rest of tonight, mostly cloudy. Lows in the lower 50s. East winds 10 to 15 miles an hour. Friday, mostly cloudy. A slight chance of showers in the morning, then a chance of showers in the afternoon. Highs around 70. East winds 10 to 15 miles an hour. Chance of rain 50%.

sunny. Highs in the mid-70s. Northwest winds 5 to 10 miles an hour. Saturday night, partly cloudy until midnight, then becoming mostly cloudy. Lows in the upper 50s. North winds 5 to 10 miles an hour, becoming southeast after midnight. Sunday, partly sunny in the morning, then becoming mostly cloudy. A chance of showers. A chance of thunderstorms in the afternoon. Highs in the upper 70s. Chance of rain 50%. Sunday night through Monday night, mostly cloudy. Lows around 60. Highs around 80. Tuesday through Wednesday, mostly cloudy with a chance of showers and thunderstorms. Highs in the lower 80s. Lows in the mid-60s. Chance of rain 50%. Wednesday night, mostly cloudy with a chance of showers and thunderstorms until midnight, then partly cloudy after midnight. Lows in the mid-60s. Chance of rain 50%. Thursday, mostly sunny. A chance of showers and thunderstorms in the afternoon. Highs in the mid-80s. Chance of rain 30%. Again, the forecast for Champaign, Urbana and surrounding areas of East Central Illinois for the rest of tonight, mostly cloudy. Lows in the lower 50s. East winds 10 to 15 miles an hour. At 8 p.m. at the Champaign Airport, skies were cloudy. The temperature was 65 degrees, the dew point was 44, and the relative humidity was 46%. The wind was east at 15 miles an hour. The pressure was 30.12 inches and rising. Elsewhere around the area, skies ranged from mostly cloudy to cloudy, and the temperatures were in the mid-60s. And once again at 8 p.m. at the Champaign Airport, under cloudy skies, the temperature was 65. Looking elsewhere around the Midwest at 8 p.m., Chicago was cloudy, and 51. Indianapolis was cloudy, and 64. St. Louis was cloudy, and 65. Kansas City was cloudy, and 64. Des Moines was cloudy, and 64. Milwaukee was mostly cloudy, and 44. The time is currently 8:49 p.m. Central Daylight Time. 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Now for the official National Weather Service forecast for Champaign, Urbana and surrounding areas of East Central Illinois. Rest of tonight, mostly cloudy. Lows in the lower 50s. East winds 10 to 15 miles an hour. Friday, mostly cloudy. A slight chance of showers in the morning, then a chance of showers in the afternoon. Highs around 70. East winds 10 to 15 miles an hour. Chance of rain 50%. Friday night, cloudy with a 50% chance of showers. Lows in the upper 50s. Northeast winds 10 to 15 miles an hour. Saturday, mostly cloudy in the morning, then becoming partly sunny. Highs in the mid-70s. Northwest winds 5 to 10 miles an hour. Saturday night, partly cloudy until midnight, then becoming mostly cloudy. Lows in the upper 50s. North winds 5 to 10 miles an hour, becoming southeast after midnight. Sunday, partly sunny in the morning, then becoming mostly cloudy. A chance of showers. A chance of thunderstorms in the afternoon. Highs in the upper 70s. Chance of rain 50%. Sunday night through Monday night, mostly cloudy. Lows around 60. Highs around 80. Tuesday through Wednesday, mostly cloudy with a chance of showers and thunderstorms. Highs in the lower 80s. Lows in the mid-60s. Chance of rain 50%. Wednesday night, mostly cloudy with a chance of showers and thunderstorms until midnight, then partly cloudy after midnight. Lows in the mid-60s. Chance of rain 50%. Thursday, mostly sunny. A chance of showers and thunderstorms in the afternoon. Highs in the mid-80s. Chance of rain 30%. Again, the forecast for Champaign, Urbana and surrounding areas of East Central Illinois for the rest of tonight, mostly cloudy. Lows in the lower 50s. East winds 10 to 15 miles an hour. At 8 p.m. at the Champaign Airport, skies were cloudy. The temperature was 65 degrees, the dew point was 44, and the relative humidity was 46%. The wind was east at 15 miles an hour. The pressure was 30.12 inches and rising.

elsewhere around the area, skies ranged from mostly cloudy to cloudy, and the temperatures were in the mid-60s. And once again at 8 p.m. at the Champaign Airport, under cloudy skies, the temperature was 65. Looking elsewhere around the Midwest at 8 p.m., Chicago was cloudy, and 51. Indianapolis was cloudy, and 64. St. Louis was cloudy, and 65. Kansas City was cloudy, and 64. Des Moines was cloudy, and 64. Milwaukee was mostly cloudy, and 44. The time is currently 8:52 p.m. Central Daylight Time. 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Now for the official National Weather Service forecast for Champaign, Urbana, and surrounding areas of East Central Illinois. Rest of tonight, mostly cloudy. Lows in the lower 50s. East winds 10 to 15 miles an hour. Friday, mostly cloudy. A slight chance of showers in the morning, then a chance of showers in the afternoon. Highs around 70. East winds 10 to 15 miles an hour. Chance of rain 50%. Friday night, cloudy with a 50% chance of showers. Lows in the upper 50s. Northeast winds 10 to 15 miles an hour. Saturday, mostly cloudy in the morning, then becoming partly sunny. Highs in the mid-70s. Northwest winds 5 to 10 miles an hour. Saturday night, partly cloudy until midnight, then becoming mostly cloudy. Lows in the upper 50s. North winds 5 to 10 miles an hour, becoming southeast after midnight. Sunday, partly sunny in the morning, then becoming mostly cloudy. A chance of showers. A chance of thunderstorms in the afternoon. Highs in the upper 70s. Chance of rain 50%. Sunday night through Monday night, mostly cloudy. Lows around 60. Highs around 80. Tuesday through Wednesday, mostly cloudy with a chance of showers and thunderstorms. Highs in the lower 80s. Lows in the mid-60s. Chance of rain 50%. Wednesday night, mostly cloudy with a chance of showers and thunderstorms until midnight, then partly cloudy after midnight. Lows in the mid-60s. Chance of rain 50%. Thursday, mostly sunny. A chance of showers and thunderstorms in the afternoon. Highs in the mid-80s. Chance of rain 30%. Again, the forecast for Champaign, Urbana, and surrounding areas of East Central Illinois for the rest of tonight, mostly cloudy. Lows in the lower 50s. East winds 10 to 15 miles an hour. At 8 p.m. at the Champaign Airport, skies were cloudy. The temperature was 65 degrees, the dew point was 44, and the relative humidity was 46%. The wind was east at 15 miles an hour. The pressure was 30.12 inches and rising. Elsewhere around the area, skies ranged from mostly cloudy to cloudy, and the temperatures were in the mid-60s. And once again at 8 p.m. at the Champaign Airport, under cloudy skies, the temperature was 65. Looking elsewhere around the Midwest at 8 p.m., Chicago was cloudy, and 51. Indianapolis was cloudy, and 64. St. Louis was cloudy, and 65. Kansas City was cloudy, and 64. Des Moines was cloudy, and 64. Milwaukee was mostly cloudy, and 44. The time is currently 8:56 p.m. Central Daylight Time. 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Now for the official National Weather Service forecast for Champaign, Urbana, and surrounding areas of East Central Illinois. Rest of tonight, mostly cloudy. Lows in the lower 50s. East winds 10 to 15 miles an hour. Friday, mostly cloudy. A slight chance of showers in the morning, then a chance of showers in the afternoon. Highs around 70. East winds 10 to 15 miles an hour. Chance of rain 50%. Friday night, cloudy with a 50% chance of showers. Lows in the upper 50s. Northeast winds 10 to 15 miles an hour. Saturday, mostly cloudy in the morning, then becoming partly sunny. Highs in the mid-70s. Northwest winds 5 to 10 miles an hour. Saturday night, partly cloudy until midnight, then becoming mostly cloudy. Lows in the upper 50s.

North winds 5 to 10 miles an hour, becoming southeast after midnight. Sunday, partly sunny in the morning, then becoming mostly cloudy. A chance of showers. A chance of thunderstorms in the afternoon. Highs in the upper 70s. Chance of rain 50%. Sunday night through Monday night, mostly cloudy. Lows around 60. Highs around 80. Tuesday through Wednesday, mostly cloudy with a chance of showers and thunderstorms. Highs in the lower 80s. Lows in the mid 60s. Chance of rain 50%. Wednesday night, mostly cloudy with a chance of showers and thunderstorms until midnight, then partly cloudy after midnight. Lows in the mid 60s. Chance of rain 50%. Thursday, mostly sunny. A chance of showers and thunderstorms in the afternoon. Highs in the mid-80s. Chance of rain 30%. Again, the forecast for Champaign, Urbana and surrounding areas of east central Illinois for the rest of tonight, mostly cloudy. Lows in the lower 50s. East winds 10 to 15 miles an hour. At 8 p.m. at the Champaign Airport, skies were cloudy. The temperature was 65 degrees, the dew point was 44, and the relative humidity was 46%. The wind was east at 15 miles an hour. The pressure was 30.12 inches and rising. Elsewhere around the area, skies ranged from mostly cloudy to cloudy, and the temperatures were in the mid-60s. And once again at 8 p.m. at the Champaign Airport, under cloudy skies, the temperature was 65. Looking elsewhere around the Midwest at 8 p.m., Chicago was cloudy, and 51. Indianapolis was cloudy, and 64. St. Louis was cloudy, and 65. Kansas City was cloudy, and 64. Des Moines was cloudy, and 64. Milwaukee was mostly cloudy, and 44. The time is currently 8:59 p.m. Central Daylight Time. 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Now for the official National Weather Service forecast for Champaign, Urbana and surrounding areas of east central Illinois. Rest of tonight, mostly cloudy. Lows in the lower 50s. East winds 10 to 15 miles an hour. Friday, mostly cloudy. A slight chance of showers in the morning, then a chance of showers in the afternoon. Highs around 70. East winds 10 to 15 miles an hour. Chance of rain 50%. Friday night, cloudy with a 50% chance of showers. Lows in the upper 50s. Northeast winds 10 to 15 miles an hour. Saturday, mostly cloudy in the morning, then becoming partly sunny. Highs in the mid-70s. Northwest winds 5 to 10 miles an hour. Saturday night, partly cloudy until midnight, then becoming mostly cloudy. Lows in the upper 50s. North winds 5 to 10 miles an hour, becoming southeast after midnight. Sunday, partly sunny in the morning, then becoming mostly cloudy. A chance of showers. A chance of thunderstorms in the afternoon. Highs in the upper 70s. Chance of rain 50%. Sunday night through Monday night, mostly cloudy. Lows around 60. Highs around 80. Tuesday through Wednesday, mostly cloudy with a chance of showers and thunderstorms. Highs in the lower 80s. Lows in the mid-60s. Chance of rain 50%. Wednesday night, mostly cloudy with a chance of showers and thunderstorms until midnight, then partly cloudy after midnight. Lows in the mid-60s. Chance of rain 50%. Thursday, mostly sunny. A chance of showers and thunderstorms in the afternoon. Highs in the mid-80s. Chance of rain 30%. Again, the forecast for Champaign, Urbana and surrounding areas of east central Illinois for the rest of tonight, mostly cloudy. Lows in the lower 50s. East winds 10 to 15 miles an hour. The time is currently 9:01 p.m. Central Daylight Time. 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Now for the official National Weather Service forecast for Champaign, Urbana and surrounding areas of east central Illinois. Rest of tonight, mostly cloudy. Lows in the lower 50s. East winds 10 to 15 miles an hour. Friday, mostly cloudy.
a slight chance of showers in the morning, then a chance of showers in the afternoon. Highs around 70. East winds 10 to 15 miles an hour. Chance of rain 50%. Friday night, cloudy with a 50% chance of showers. Lows in the upper 50s. Northeast winds 10 to 15 miles an hour. Saturday, mostly cloudy in the morning, then becoming partly sunny. Highs in the mid-70s. Northwest winds 5 to 10 miles an hour. Saturday night, partly cloudy until midnight, then becoming mostly cloudy. Lows in the upper 50s. North winds 5 to 10 miles an hour, becoming southeast after midnight. Sunday, partly sunny in the morning, then becoming mostly cloudy. A chance of showers. A chance of thunderstorms in the afternoon. Highs in the upper 70s. Chance of rain 50%. Sunday night through Monday night, mostly cloudy. Lows around 60. Highs around 80. Tuesday through Wednesday, mostly cloudy with a chance of showers and thunderstorms. Highs in the lower 80s. Lows in the mid-60s. Chance of rain 50%. Wednesday night, mostly cloudy with a chance of showers and thunderstorms until midnight, then partly cloudy after midnight. Lows in the mid-60s. Chance of rain 50%. Thursday, mostly sunny. A chance of showers and thunderstorms in the afternoon. Highs in the mid-80s. Chance of rain 30%. Again, the forecast for Champaign, Urbana and surrounding areas of East Central Illinois for the rest of tonight, mostly cloudy. Lows in the lower 50s. East winds 10 to 15 miles an hour. At 9 p.m. at the Champaign Airport, skies were cloudy. The temperature was 63 degrees, the dew point was 44, and the relative humidity was 50%. The wind was east at 15 miles an hour. The pressure was 30.12 inches and steady. Elsewhere around the area, skies ranged from mostly cloudy to cloudy, and temperatures were in the lower to mid-60s. And once again at 9 p.m. at the Champaign Airport, under cloudy skies, the temperature was 63. The time is currently 9:04 p.m. Central Daylight Time. 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Now for the official National Weather Service forecast for Champaign, Urbana and surrounding areas of East Central Illinois. Rest of tonight, mostly cloudy. Lows in the lower 50s. East winds 10 to 15 miles an hour. Friday, mostly cloudy. A slight chance of showers in the morning, then a chance of showers in the afternoon. Highs around 70. East winds 10 to 15 miles an hour. Chance of rain 50%. Friday night, cloudy with a 50% chance of showers. Lows in the upper 50s. Northeast winds 10 to 15 miles an hour. Saturday, mostly cloudy in the morning, then becoming partly sunny. Highs in the mid-70s. Northwest winds 5 to 10 miles an hour. Saturday night, partly cloudy until midnight, then becoming mostly cloudy. Lows in the upper 50s. North winds 5 to 10 miles an hour, becoming southeast after midnight. Sunday, partly sunny in the morning, then becoming mostly cloudy. A chance of showers. A chance of thunderstorms in the afternoon. Highs in the upper 70s. Chance of rain 50%. Sunday night through Monday night, mostly cloudy. Lows around 60. Highs around 80. Tuesday through Wednesday, mostly cloudy with a chance of showers and thunderstorms. Highs in the lower 80s. Lows in the mid-60s. Chance of rain 50%. Wednesday night, mostly cloudy with a chance of showers and thunderstorms until midnight, then partly cloudy after midnight. Lows in the mid-60s. Chance of rain 50%. Thursday, mostly sunny. A chance of showers and thunderstorms in the afternoon. Highs in the mid-80s. Chance of rain 30%. Again, the forecast for Champaign, Urbana and surrounding areas of East Central Illinois for the rest of tonight, mostly cloudy. Lows in the lower 50s. East winds 10 to 15 miles an hour. 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
Programming originates from NOAA's National Weather Service office in Lincoln and transmits from the

WCIA television tower near Seymour. The station serves the following counties: Champaign, DeWitt, Coles, Douglas, Edgar, Ford, Moultrie, Piatt, and Vermilion. WXJ 76 is part of the All Hazards Network of NOAA Weather Radio. At 9 p.m. at the Champaign Airport, skies were cloudy. The temperature was 63 degrees, the dew point was 44, and the relative humidity was 50%. The wind was east at 15 miles an hour. The pressure was 30.12 inches and steady. Elsewhere around the area, skies ranged from mostly cloudy to cloudy, and temperatures were in the lower to mid-60s. And once again at 9 p.m. at the Champaign Airport, under cloudy skies, the temperature was 63. Looking elsewhere around the Midwest at 9 p.m., Chicago was cloudy, and 51. Indianapolis was cloudy, and 64. St. Louis was cloudy, and 64. Kansas City was cloudy, and 64. Des Moines was cloudy, and 63. Milwaukee was partly cloudy, and 43. The time is currently 9:08 p.m. Central Daylight Time. 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Now for the official National Weather Service forecast for Champaign, Urbana, and surrounding areas of East Central Illinois. Rest of tonight, mostly cloudy. Lows in the lower 50s. East winds 10 to 15 miles an hour. Friday, mostly cloudy. A slight chance of showers in the morning, then a chance of showers in the afternoon. Highs around 70. East winds 10 to 15 miles an hour. Chance of rain 50%. Friday night, cloudy with a 50% chance of showers. Lows in the upper 50s. Northeast winds 10 to 15 miles an hour. Saturday, mostly cloudy in the morning, then becoming partly sunny. Highs in the mid-70s. Northwest winds 5 to 10 miles an hour. Saturday night, partly cloudy until midnight, then becoming mostly cloudy. Lows in the upper 50s. North winds 5 to 10 miles an hour, becoming southeast after midnight. Sunday, partly sunny in the morning, then becoming mostly cloudy. A chance of showers. A chance of thunderstorms in the afternoon. Highs in the upper 70s. Chance of rain 50%. Sunday night through Monday night, mostly cloudy. Lows around 60. Highs around 80. Tuesday through Wednesday, mostly cloudy with a chance of showers and thunderstorms. Highs in the lower 80s. Lows in the mid-60s. Chance of rain 50%. Wednesday night, mostly cloudy with a chance of showers and thunderstorms until midnight, then partly cloudy after midnight. Lows in the mid-60s. Chance of rain 50%. Thursday, mostly sunny. A chance of showers and thunderstorms in the afternoon. Highs in the mid-80s. Chance of rain 30%. Again, the forecast for Champaign, Urbana, and surrounding areas of East Central Illinois for the rest of tonight, mostly cloudy. Lows in the lower 50s. East winds 10 to 15 miles an hour. At 9 p.m. at the Champaign Airport, skies were cloudy. The temperature was 63 degrees, the dew point was 44, and the relative humidity was 50%. The wind was east at 15 miles an hour. The pressure was 30.12 inches and steady. Elsewhere around the area, skies ranged from mostly cloudy to cloudy, and temperatures were in the lower to mid-60s. And once again at 9 p.m. at the Champaign Airport, under cloudy skies, the temperature was 63. At 9 p.m. at the Champaign Airport, skies were cloudy. The temperature was 63 degrees, the dew point was 44, and the relative humidity was 50%. The wind was east at 15 miles an hour. The pressure was 30.12 inches and steady. Elsewhere around the area, skies ranged from mostly cloudy to cloudy, and temperatures were in the lower to mid-60s. And once again at 9 p.m. at the Champaign Airport, under cloudy skies, the temperature was 63. Looking elsewhere around the Midwest at 9 p.m., Chicago was cloudy, and 51. Indianapolis was cloudy, and 64. St. Louis was cloudy, and 64. Kansas City was cloudy, and 64. Des Moines was cloudy, and 63. Milwaukee was partly cloudy, and 43.

rest of tonight, mostly cloudy. Lows in the lower 50s. East winds 10 to 15 miles an hour. Friday, mostly cloudy. A slight chance of showers in the morning, then a chance of showers in the afternoon. Highs around 70. East winds 10 to 15 miles an hour. Chance of rain 50%. Friday night, cloudy with a 50% chance of showers. Lows in the upper 50s. Northeast winds 10 to 15 miles an hour. Saturday, mostly cloudy in the morning, then becoming partly sunny. Highs in the mid-70s. Northwest winds 5 to 10 miles an hour. Saturday night, partly cloudy until midnight, then becoming mostly cloudy. Lows in the upper 50s. North winds 5 to 10 miles an hour, becoming southeast after midnight. Sunday, partly sunny in the morning, then becoming mostly cloudy. A chance of showers. A chance of thunderstorms in the afternoon. Highs in the upper 70s. Chance of rain 50%. Sunday night through Monday night, mostly cloudy. Lows around 60. Highs around 80. Tuesday through Wednesday, mostly cloudy with a chance of showers and thunderstorms. Highs in the lower 80s. Lows in the mid-60s. Chance of rain 50%. Wednesday night, mostly cloudy with a chance of showers and thunderstorms until midnight, then partly cloudy after midnight. Lows in the mid-60s. Chance of rain 50%. Thursday, mostly sunny. A chance of showers and thunderstorms in the afternoon. Highs in the mid-80s. Chance of rain 30%. Again, the forecast for Champaign, Urbana and surrounding areas of East Central Illinois for the rest of tonight, mostly cloudy. Lows in the lower 50s. East winds 10 to 15 miles an hour. At 9 p.m. at the Champaign Airport, skies were cloudy. The temperature was 63 degrees, the dew point was 44, and the relative humidity was 50%. The wind was east at 15 miles an hour. The pressure was 30.12 inches and steady. Elsewhere around the area, skies ranged from mostly cloudy to cloudy, and temperatures were in the lower to mid-60s. And once again at 9 p.m. at the Champaign Airport, under cloudy skies, the temperature was 63. Looking elsewhere around the Midwest at 9 p.m., Chicago was cloudy, and 51. Indianapolis was cloudy, and 64. St. Louis was cloudy, and 64. Kansas City was cloudy, and 64. Des Moines was cloudy, and 63. Milwaukee was partly cloudy, and 43. Looking elsewhere around the Midwest at 9 p.m., Chicago was cloudy, and 51. Indianapolis was cloudy, and 64. St. Louis was cloudy, and 64. Kansas City was cloudy, and 64. Des Moines was cloudy, and 63. Milwaukee was partly cloudy, and 43. The time is currently 9:16 p.m. Central Daylight Time. 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Now for the official National Weather Service forecast for Champaign, Urbana and surrounding areas of East Central Illinois. Rest of tonight, mostly cloudy. Lows in the lower 50s. East winds 10 to 15 miles an hour. Friday, mostly cloudy. A slight chance of showers in the morning, then a chance of showers in the afternoon. Highs around 70. East winds 10 to 15 miles an hour. Chance of rain 50%. Friday night, cloudy with a 50% chance of showers. Lows in the upper 50s. Northeast winds 10 to 15 miles an hour. Saturday, mostly cloudy in the morning, then becoming partly sunny. Highs in the mid-70s. Northwest winds 5 to 10 miles an hour. Saturday night, partly cloudy until midnight, then becoming mostly cloudy. Lows in the upper 50s. North winds 5 to 10 miles an hour, becoming southeast after midnight. Sunday, partly sunny in the morning, then becoming mostly cloudy. A chance of showers. A chance of thunderstorms in the afternoon. Highs in the upper 70s. Chance of rain 50%. Sunday night through Monday night, mostly cloudy. Lows around 60. Highs around 80. Tuesday through Wednesday, mostly cloudy with a chance of showers and thunderstorms. Highs in the lower 80s.

lows in the mid-60s. Chance of rain 50%. Wednesday night, mostly cloudy with a chance of showers and thunderstorms until midnight, then partly cloudy after midnight. Lows in the mid-60s. Chance of rain 50%. Thursday, mostly sunny. A chance of showers and thunderstorms in the afternoon. Highs in the mid-80s. Chance of rain 30%. Again, the forecast for Champaign, Urbana and surrounding areas of East Central Illinois for the rest of tonight, mostly cloudy. Lows in the lower 50s. East winds 10 to 15 miles an hour. At 9 p.m. at the Champaign Airport, skies were cloudy. The temperature was 63 degrees, the dew point was 44, and the relative humidity was 50%. The wind was east at 15 miles an hour. The pressure was 30.12 inches and steady. Elsewhere around the area, skies ranged from mostly cloudy to cloudy, and temperatures were in the lower to mid-60s. And once again at 9 p.m. at the Champaign Airport, under cloudy skies, the temperature was 63. Looking elsewhere around the Midwest at 9 p.m., Chicago was cloudy, and 51. Indianapolis was cloudy, and 64. St. Louis was cloudy, and 64. Kansas City was cloudy, and 64. Des Moines was cloudy, and 63. Milwaukee was partly cloudy, and 43. The time is currently 9:19 p.m. Central Daylight Time. 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Now for the official National Weather Service forecast for Champaign, Urbana and surrounding areas of East Central Illinois. Rest of tonight, mostly cloudy. Lows in the lower 50s. East winds 10 to 15 miles an hour. Friday, mostly cloudy. A slight chance of showers in the morning, then a chance of showers in the afternoon. Highs around 70. East winds 10 to 15 miles an hour. Chance of rain 50%. Friday night, cloudy with a 50% chance of showers. Lows in the upper 50s. Northeast winds 10 to 15 miles an hour. Saturday, mostly cloudy in the morning, then becoming partly sunny. Highs in the mid-70s. Northwest winds 5 to 10 miles an hour. Saturday night, partly cloudy until midnight, then becoming mostly cloudy. Lows in the upper 50s. North winds 5 to 10 miles an hour, becoming southeast after midnight. Sunday, partly sunny in the morning, then becoming mostly cloudy. A chance of showers. A chance of thunderstorms in the afternoon. Highs in the upper 70s. Chance of rain 50%. Sunday night through Monday night, mostly cloudy. Lows around 60. Highs around 80. Tuesday through Wednesday, mostly cloudy with a chance of showers and thunderstorms. Highs in the lower 80s. Lows in the mid-60s. Chance of rain 50%. Wednesday night, mostly cloudy with a chance of showers and thunderstorms until midnight, then partly cloudy after midnight. Lows in the mid-60s. Chance of rain 50%. Thursday, mostly sunny. A chance of showers and thunderstorms in the afternoon. Highs in the mid-80s. Chance of rain 30%. Again, the forecast for Champaign, Urbana and surrounding areas of East Central Illinois for the rest of tonight, mostly cloudy. Lows in the lower 50s. East winds 10 to 15 miles an hour. At 9 p.m. at the Champaign Airport, skies were cloudy. The temperature was 63 degrees, the dew point was 44, and the relative humidity was 50%. The wind was east at 15 miles an hour. The pressure was 30.12 inches and steady. Elsewhere around the area, skies ranged from mostly cloudy to cloudy, and temperatures were in the lower to mid-60s. And once again at 9 p.m. at the Champaign Airport, under cloudy skies, the temperature was 63. Looking elsewhere around the Midwest at 9 p.m., Chicago was cloudy, and 51. Indianapolis was cloudy, and 64. St. Louis was cloudy, and 64. Kansas City was cloudy, and 64. Des Moines was cloudy, and 63. Milwaukee was partly cloudy, and 43. The time is currently 9:22 p.m. Central Daylight Time. 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

mostly cloudy. Lows in the lower 50s. East winds 10 to 15 miles an hour. Friday, mostly cloudy. A slight chance. Now for the official National Weather Service forecast for Champaign, Urbana and surrounding areas of East Central Illinois. Rest of tonight, mostly cloudy. Lows in the lower 50s. East winds 10 to 15 miles an hour. Friday, mostly cloudy. A slight chance of showers in the morning, then a chance of showers in the afternoon. Highs around 70. East winds 10 to 15 miles an hour. Chance of rain 50%. Friday night, cloudy with a 50% chance of showers. Lows in the upper 50s. Northeast winds 10 to 15 miles an hour. Saturday, mostly cloudy in the morning, then becoming partly sunny. Highs in the mid-70s. Northwest winds 5 to 10 miles an hour. Saturday night, partly cloudy until midnight, then becoming mostly cloudy. Lows in the upper 50s. North winds 5 to 10 miles an hour, becoming southeast after midnight. Sunday, partly sunny in the morning, then becoming mostly cloudy. A chance of showers. A chance of thunderstorms in the afternoon. Highs in the upper 70s. Chance of rain 50%. Sunday night through Monday night, mostly cloudy. Lows around 60. Highs around 80. Tuesday through Wednesday, mostly cloudy with a chance of showers and thunderstorms. Highs in the lower 80s. Lows in the mid-60s. Chance of rain 50%. Wednesday night, mostly cloudy with a chance of showers and thunderstorms until midnight, then partly cloudy after midnight. Lows in the mid-60s. Chance of rain 50%. Thursday, mostly sunny. A chance of showers and thunderstorms in the afternoon. Highs in the mid-80s. Chance of rain 30%. Again, the forecast for Champaign, Urbana and surrounding areas of East Central Illinois for the rest of tonight, mostly cloudy. Lows in the lower 50s. East winds 10 to 15 miles an hour. At 9 p.m. at the Champaign Airport, skies were cloudy. The temperature was 63 degrees, the dew point was 44, and the relative humidity was 50%. The wind was east at 15 miles an hour. The pressure was 30.12 inches and steady. Elsewhere around the area, skies ranged from mostly cloudy to cloudy, and temperatures were in the lower to mid-60s. And once again at 9 p.m. at the Champaign Airport, under cloudy skies, the temperature was 63. Looking elsewhere around the Midwest at 9 p.m., Chicago was cloudy, and 51. Indianapolis was cloudy, and 64. St. Louis was cloudy, and 64. Kansas City was cloudy, and 64. Des Moines was cloudy, and 63. Milwaukee was partly cloudy, and 43. The time is currently 9:35 p.m. Central Daylight Time. 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Now for the official National Weather Service forecast for Champaign, Urbana and surrounding areas of East Central Illinois. Rest of tonight, mostly cloudy. Lows in the lower 50s. East winds 10 to 15 miles an hour. Friday, mostly cloudy. A slight chance of showers in the morning, then a chance of showers in the afternoon. Highs around 70. East winds 10 to 15 miles an hour. Chance of rain 50%. Friday night, cloudy with a 50% chance of showers. Lows in the upper 50s. Northeast winds 10 to 15 miles an hour. Saturday, mostly cloudy in the morning, then becoming partly sunny. Highs in the mid-70s. Northwest winds 5 to 10 miles an hour. Saturday night, partly cloudy until midnight, then becoming mostly cloudy. Lows in the upper 50s. North winds 5 to 10 miles an hour, becoming southeast after midnight. Sunday, partly sunny in the morning, then becoming mostly cloudy. A chance of showers. A chance of thunderstorms in the afternoon. Highs in the upper 70s. Chance of rain 50%. Sunday night through Monday night, mostly cloudy. Lows around 60. Highs around 80. Tuesday through Wednesday, mostly cloudy with a chance of showers and thunderstorms. Highs in the lower 80s. Lows in the mid-60s.

rain 50%. Wednesday night, mostly cloudy with a chance of showers and thunderstorms until midnight, then partly cloudy after midnight. Lows in the mid-60s. Chance of rain 50%. Thursday, mostly sunny. A chance of showers and thunderstorms in the afternoon. Highs in the mid-80s. Chance of rain 30%. Again, the forecast for Champaign, Urbana and surrounding areas of East Central Illinois for the rest of tonight, mostly cloudy. Lows in the lower 50s. East winds 10 to 15 miles an hour. At 9 p.m. at the Champaign Airport, skies were cloudy. The temperature was 63 degrees, the dew point was 44, and the relative humidity was 50%. The wind was east at 15 miles an hour. The pressure was 30.12 inches and steady. Elsewhere around the area, skies ranged from mostly cloudy to cloudy, and temperatures were in the lower to mid-60s. And once again at 9 p.m. at the Champaign Airport, under cloudy skies, the temperature was 63. Looking elsewhere around the Midwest at 9 p.m., Chicago was cloudy, and 51. Indianapolis was cloudy, and 64. St. Louis was cloudy, and 64. Kansas City was cloudy, and 64. Des Moines was cloudy, and 63. Milwaukee was partly cloudy, and 43. The time is currently 9:39 p.m. Central Daylight Time. 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Now for the official National Weather Service forecast for Champaign, Urbana and surrounding areas of East Central Illinois. Rest of tonight, mostly cloudy. Lows in the lower 50s. East winds around 10 miles an hour with gusts up to 20 miles an hour. Friday, mostly cloudy. A slight chance of showers in the morning, then a chance of showers in the afternoon. Highs around 70. East winds 10 to 15 miles an hour. Chance of rain 50%. Friday night, cloudy with a 50% chance of showers. Lows in the upper 50s. Northeast winds 10 to 15 miles an hour. Saturday, mostly cloudy in the morning, then becoming partly sunny. Highs in the mid-70s. Northwest winds 5 to 10 miles an hour. Saturday night, partly cloudy until midnight, then becoming mostly cloudy. Lows in the upper 50s. North winds 5 to 10 miles an hour, becoming southeast after midnight. Sunday, partly sunny in the morning, then becoming mostly cloudy. A chance of showers. A chance of thunderstorms in the afternoon. Highs in the upper 70s. Chance of rain 50%. Sunday night through Monday night, mostly cloudy. Lows around 60. Highs around 80. Tuesday through Wednesday, mostly cloudy with a chance of showers and thunderstorms. Highs in the lower 80s. Lows in the mid-60s. Chance of rain 50%. Wednesday night, mostly cloudy with a chance of showers and thunderstorms until midnight, then partly cloudy after midnight. Lows in the mid-60s. Chance of rain 50%. Thursday, mostly sunny. A chance of showers and thunderstorms in the afternoon. Highs in the mid-80s. Chance of rain 30%. Again, the forecast for Champaign, Urbana and surrounding areas of East Central Illinois for the rest of tonight, mostly cloudy. Lows in the lower 50s. East winds around 10 miles an hour with gusts up to 20 miles an hour. At 9 p.m. at the Champaign Airport, skies were cloudy. The temperature was 63 degrees, the dew point was 44, and the relative humidity was 50%. The wind was east at 15 miles an hour. The pressure was 30.12 inches and steady. Elsewhere around the area, skies ranged from mostly cloudy to cloudy, and temperatures were in the lower to mid-60s. And once again at 9 p.m. at the Champaign Airport, under cloudy skies, the temperature was 63. Looking elsewhere around the Midwest at 9 p.m., Chicago was cloudy, and 51. Indianapolis was cloudy, and 64. St. Louis was cloudy, and 64. Kansas City was cloudy, and 64. Des Moines was cloudy, and 63. Milwaukee was partly cloudy, and 43. The time is currently 9:42 p.m. Central Daylight Time. 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

Wednesday night, mostly cloudy with a chance of showers and thunderstorms until midnight, then partly cloudy after midnight. Lows in the mid-60s. Chance of rain 50%. Thursday, mostly sunny. A chance of showers and thunderstorms in the afternoon. Highs in the mid-80s. Chance of rain 30%. Again, the forecast for Champaign, Urbana and surrounding areas of East Central Illinois for the rest of tonight, mostly cloudy. Lows in the lower 50s. East winds around 10 miles an hour with gusts up to 20 miles an hour. At 9 p.m. at the Champaign Airport, skies were cloudy. The temperature was 63 degrees, the dew point was 44, and the relative humidity was 50%. The wind was east at 15 miles an hour. The pressure was 30.12 inches and steady. Elsewhere around the area, skies ranged from mostly cloudy to cloudy, and temperatures were in the lower to mid-60s. And once again at 9 p.m. at the Champaign Airport, under cloudy skies, the temperature was 63. Looking elsewhere around the Midwest at 9 p.m., Chicago was cloudy, and 51. Indianapolis was cloudy, and 64. St. Louis was cloudy, and 64. Kansas City was cloudy, and 64. Des Moines was cloudy, and 63. Milwaukee was partly cloudy, and 43. The time is currently 9:59 p.m. Central Daylight Time. 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Now for the official National Weather Service forecast for Champaign, Urbana and surrounding areas of East Central Illinois. Rest of tonight, mostly cloudy. Lows in the lower 50s. East winds around 10 miles an hour with gusts up to 20 miles an hour. Friday, mostly cloudy. A slight chance of showers in the morning, then a chance of showers in the afternoon. Highs around 70. East winds 10 to 15 miles an hour. Chance of rain 50%. Friday night, cloudy with a 50% chance of showers. Lows in the upper 50s. Northeast winds 10 to 15 miles an hour. Saturday, mostly cloudy in the morning, then becoming partly sunny. Highs in the mid-70s. Northwest winds 5 to 10 miles an hour. Saturday night, partly cloudy until midnight, then becoming mostly cloudy. Lows in the upper 50s. North winds 5 to 10 miles an hour, becoming southeast after midnight. Sunday, partly sunny in the morning, then becoming mostly cloudy. A chance of showers. A chance of thunderstorms in the afternoon. Highs in the upper 70s. Chance of rain 50%. Sunday night through Monday night, mostly cloudy. Lows around 60. Highs around 80. Tuesday through Wednesday, mostly cloudy with a chance of showers and thunderstorms. Highs in the lower 80s. Lows in the mid-60s. Chance of rain 50%. Wednesday night, mostly cloudy with a chance of showers and thunderstorms until midnight, then partly cloudy after midnight. Lows in the mid-60s. Chance of rain 50%. Thursday, mostly sunny. A chance of showers and thunderstorms in the afternoon. Highs in the mid-80s. Chance of rain 30%. Again, the forecast for Champaign, Urbana and surrounding areas of East Central Illinois for the rest of tonight, mostly cloudy. Lows in the lower 50s. East winds around 10 miles an hour with gusts up to 20 miles an hour. The time is currently 10:01 p.m. Central Daylight Time. 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Now for the official National Weather Service forecast for Champaign, Urbana and surrounding areas of East Central Illinois. Rest of tonight, mostly cloudy. Lows in the lower 50s. East winds around 10 miles an hour with gusts up to 20 miles an hour. Friday, mostly cloudy. A slight chance of showers in the morning, then a chance of showers in the afternoon. Highs around 70. East winds 10 to 15 miles an hour. Chance of rain 50%. Friday night, cloudy with a 50% chance of showers. Lows in the upper 50s. Northeast winds 10 to 15 miles an hour. Saturday, mostly cloudy in the morning, then becoming partly sunny. Highs in the mid-70s. Northwest winds 5 to 10 miles an hour.

At 10 p.m. at the Champaign Airport, skies were cloudy. The temperature was 62 degrees, the dew point was 44, and the relative humidity was 51%. The wind was east at 14 miles an hour. The pressure was 30.13 inches and rising. Elsewhere around the area, it was cloudy, and temperatures were in the lower to mid-60s. And once again at 10 p.m. at the Champaign Airport, under cloudy skies, the temperature was 62. Looking elsewhere around the Midwest at 10 p.m., Chicago was cloudy, and 51. Indianapolis was cloudy, and 63. St. Louis was cloudy, and 64. Kansas City was cloudy, and 64. Des Moines was cloudy, and 62. Milwaukee was mostly cloudy, and 44. The time is currently 10:12 p.m. Central Daylight Time. 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Now for the official National Weather Service forecast for Champaign, Urbana, and surrounding areas of East Central Illinois. Rest of tonight, mostly cloudy. Lows in the lower 50s. East winds around 10 miles an hour with gusts up to 20 miles an hour. Friday, mostly cloudy. A slight chance of showers in the morning, then a chance of showers in the afternoon. Highs around 70. East winds 10 to 15 miles an hour. Chance of rain 50%. Friday night, cloudy with a 50% chance of showers. Lows in the upper 50s. Northeast winds 10 to 15 miles an hour. Saturday, mostly cloudy in the morning, then becoming partly sunny. Highs in the mid-70s. Northwest winds 5 to 10 miles an hour. Saturday night, partly cloudy until midnight, then becoming mostly cloudy. Lows in the upper 50s. North winds 5 to 10 miles an hour, becoming southeast after midnight. Sunday, partly sunny in the morning, then becoming mostly cloudy. A chance of showers. A chance of thunderstorms in the afternoon. Highs in the upper 70s. Chance of rain 50%. Sunday night through Monday night, mostly cloudy. Lows around 60. Highs around 80. Tuesday through Wednesday, mostly cloudy with a chance of showers and thunderstorms. Highs in the lower 80s. Lows in the mid-60s. Chance of rain 50%. Wednesday night, mostly cloudy with a chance of showers and thunderstorms until midnight, then partly cloudy after midnight. Lows in the mid-60s. Chance of rain 50%. Thursday, mostly sunny. A chance of showers and thunderstorms in the afternoon. Highs in the mid-80s. Chance of rain 30%. Again, the forecast for Champaign, Urbana, and surrounding areas of East Central Illinois for the rest of tonight, mostly cloudy. Lows in the lower 50s. East winds around 10 miles an hour with gusts up to 20 miles an hour. At 10 p.m. at the Champaign Airport, skies were cloudy. The temperature was 62 degrees, the dew point was 44, and the relative humidity was 51%. The wind was east at 14 miles an hour. The pressure was 30.13 inches and rising. Elsewhere around the area, it was cloudy, and temperatures were in the lower to mid-60s. And once again at 10 p.m. at the Champaign Airport, under cloudy skies, the temperature was 62. Looking elsewhere around the Midwest at 10 p.m., Chicago was cloudy, and 51. Indianapolis was cloudy, and 63. St. Louis was cloudy, and 64. Kansas City was cloudy, and 64. Des Moines was cloudy, and 62. Milwaukee was mostly cloudy, and 44. The time is currently 10:15 p.m. Central Daylight Time. 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Now for the official National Weather Service forecast for Champaign, Urbana, and surrounding areas of East Central Illinois. Rest of tonight, mostly cloudy. Lows in the lower 50s. East winds around 10 miles an hour with gusts up to 20 miles an hour. Friday, mostly cloudy. A slight chance of showers in the morning, then a chance of showers in the afternoon. Highs around 70. East winds 10 to 15 miles an hour. Chance of rain 50%. Friday night, cloudy with a 50% chance of showers.

Northeast winds 10 to 15 miles an hour. Saturday, mostly cloudy in the morning, then becoming partly sunny. Highs in the mid-70s. Northwest winds 5 to 10 miles an hour. Saturday night, partly cloudy until midnight, then becoming mostly cloudy. Lows in the upper 50s. North winds 5 to 10 miles an hour, becoming southeast after midnight. Sunday, partly sunny in the morning, then becoming mostly cloudy. A chance of showers. A chance of thunderstorms in the afternoon. Highs in the upper 70s. Chance of rain 50%. Sunday night through Monday night, mostly cloudy. Lows around 60. Highs around 80. Tuesday through Wednesday, mostly cloudy with a chance of showers and thunderstorms. Highs in the lower 80s. Lows in the mid-60s. Chance of rain 50%. Wednesday night, mostly cloudy with a chance of showers and thunderstorms until midnight, then partly cloudy after midnight. Lows in the mid-60s. Chance of rain 50%. Thursday, mostly sunny. A chance of showers and thunderstorms in the afternoon. Highs in the mid-80s. Chance of rain 30%. Again, the forecast for Champaign, Urbana and surrounding areas of East Central Illinois for the rest of tonight, mostly cloudy. Lows in the lower 50s. East winds around 10 miles an hour with gusts up to 20 miles an hour. At 10 p.m. at the Champaign Airport, skies were cloudy. The temperature was 62 degrees, the dew point was 44, and the relative humidity was 51%. The wind was east at 14 miles an hour. The pressure was 30.13 inches and rising. Elsewhere around the area, it was cloudy, and temperatures were in the lower to mid-60s. And once again at 10 p.m. at the Champaign Airport, under cloudy skies, the temperature was 62. Looking elsewhere around the Midwest at 10 p.m., Chicago was cloudy, and 51. Indianapolis was cloudy, and 63. St. Louis was cloudy, and 64. Kansas City was cloudy, and 64. Des Moines was cloudy, and 62. Milwaukee was mostly cloudy, and 44. The time is currently 10:19 p.m. Central Daylight Time. 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Now for the official National Weather Service forecast for Champaign, Urbana and surrounding areas of East Central Illinois. Rest of tonight, mostly cloudy. Lows in the lower 50s. East winds around 10 miles an hour with gusts up to 20 miles an hour. Friday, mostly cloudy. A slight chance of showers in the morning, then a chance of showers in the afternoon. Highs around 70. East winds 10 to 15 miles an hour. Chance of rain 50%. Friday night, cloudy with a 50% chance of showers. Lows in the upper 50s. Northeast winds 10 to 15 miles an hour. Saturday, mostly cloudy in the morning, then becoming partly sunny. Highs in the mid-70s. Northwest winds 5 to 10 miles an hour. Saturday night, partly cloudy until midnight, then becoming mostly cloudy. Lows in the upper 50s. North winds 5 to 10 miles an hour, becoming southeast after midnight. Sunday, partly sunny in the morning, then becoming mostly cloudy. A chance of showers. A chance of thunderstorms in the afternoon. Highs in the upper 70s. Chance of rain 50%. Sunday night through Monday night, mostly cloudy. Lows around 60. Highs around 80. Tuesday through Wednesday, mostly cloudy with a chance of showers and thunderstorms. Highs in the lower 80s. Lows in the mid-60s. Chance of rain 50%. Wednesday night, mostly cloudy with a chance of showers and thunderstorms until midnight, then partly cloudy after midnight. Lows in the mid-60s. Chance of rain 50%. Thursday, mostly sunny. A chance of showers and thunderstorms in the afternoon. Highs in the mid-80s. Chance of rain 30%. Again, the forecast for Champaign, Urbana and surrounding areas of East Central Illinois for the rest of tonight, mostly cloudy. Lows in the lower 50s. East winds around 10 miles an hour with gusts up to 20 miles an hour. At 10 p.m. at the Champaign Airport, skies were cloudy. The temperature
was 62 degrees, the dew point was 44, and the relative humidity was 51%. The wind was east at 14 miles an hour. The pressure was 30.13 inches and rising. Elsewhere around the area, it was cloudy, and temperatures were in the lower to mid-60s. And once again at 10 p.m. at the Champaign Airport, under cloudy skies, the temperature was 62. Looking elsewhere around the Midwest at 10 p.m., Chicago was cloudy, and 51. Indianapolis was cloudy, and 63. St. Louis was cloudy, and 64. Kansas City was cloudy, and 64. Des Moines was cloudy, and 62. Milwaukee was mostly cloudy, and 44. The time is currently 10:22 p.m. Central Daylight Time. 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Now for the official National Weather Service forecast for Champaign, Urbana, and surrounding areas of East Central Illinois. Rest of tonight, mostly cloudy. Lows in the lower 50s. East winds around 10 miles an hour with gusts up to 20 miles an hour. Friday, mostly cloudy. A slight chance of showers in the morning, then a chance of showers in the afternoon. Highs around 70. East winds 10 to 15 miles an hour. Chance of rain 50%. Friday night, cloudy with a 50% chance of showers. Lows in the upper 50s. Northeast winds 10 to 15 miles an hour. Saturday, mostly cloudy in the morning, then becoming partly sunny. Highs in the mid-70s. Northwest winds 5 to 10 miles an hour. Saturday night, partly cloudy until midnight, then becoming mostly cloudy. Lows in the upper 50s. North winds 5 to 10 miles an hour, becoming southeast after midnight. Sunday, partly sunny in the morning, then becoming mostly cloudy. A chance of showers. A chance of thunderstorms in the afternoon. Highs in the upper 70s. Chance of rain 50%. Sunday night through Monday night, mostly cloudy. Lows around 60. Highs around 80. Tuesday through Wednesday, mostly cloudy with a chance of showers and thunderstorms. Highs in the lower 80s. Lows in the mid-60s. Chance of rain 50%. Wednesday night, mostly cloudy with a chance of showers and thunderstorms until midnight, then partly cloudy after midnight. Lows in the mid-60s. Chance of rain 50%. Thursday, mostly sunny. A chance of showers and thunderstorms in the afternoon. Highs in the mid-80s. Chance of rain 30%. Again, the forecast for Champaign, Urbana, and surrounding areas of East Central Illinois for the rest of tonight, mostly cloudy. Lows in the lower 50s. East winds around 10 miles an hour with gusts up to 20 miles an hour. At 10 p.m. at the Champaign Airport, skies were cloudy. The temperature was 62 degrees, the dew point was 44, and the relative humidity was 51%. The wind was east at 14 miles an hour. The pressure was 30.13 inches and rising. Elsewhere around the area, it was cloudy, and temperatures were in the lower to mid-60s. And once again at 10 p.m. at the Champaign Airport, under cloudy skies, the temperature was 62. Looking elsewhere around the Midwest at 10 p.m., Chicago was cloudy, and 51. Indianapolis was cloudy, and 63. St. Louis was cloudy, and 64. Kansas City was cloudy, and 64. Des Moines was cloudy, and 62. Milwaukee was mostly cloudy, and 44. The time is currently 10:25 p.m. Central Daylight Time. 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Now for the official National Weather Service forecast for Champaign, Urbana, and surrounding areas of East Central Illinois. Rest of tonight, mostly cloudy. Lows in the lower 50s. East winds around 10 miles an hour with gusts up to 20 miles an hour. Friday, mostly cloudy. A slight chance of showers in the morning, then a chance of showers in the afternoon. Highs around 70. East winds 10 to 15 miles an hour. Chance of rain 50%. Friday night, cloudy with a 50% chance of showers. Lows in the upper 50s. Northeast winds 10 to 15 miles an hour. Saturday,

mostly cloudy in the morning, then becoming partly sunny. Highs in the mid-70s. Northwest winds 5 to 10 miles an hour. Saturday night, partly cloudy until midnight, then becoming mostly cloudy. Lows in the upper 50s. North winds 5 to 10 miles an hour, becoming southeast after midnight. Sunday, partly sunny in the morning, then becoming mostly cloudy. A chance of showers. A chance of thunderstorms in the afternoon. Highs in the upper 70s. Chance of rain 50%. Sunday night through Monday night, mostly cloudy. Lows around 60. Highs around 80. Tuesday through Wednesday, mostly cloudy with a chance of showers and thunderstorms. Highs in the lower 80s. Lows in the mid-60s. Chance of rain 50%. Wednesday night, mostly cloudy with a chance of showers and thunderstorms until midnight, then partly cloudy after midnight. Lows in the mid-60s. Chance of rain 50%. Thursday, mostly sunny. A chance of showers and thunderstorms in the afternoon. Highs in the mid-80s. Chance of rain 30%. Again, the forecast for Champaign, Urbana and surrounding areas of East Central Illinois for the rest of tonight, mostly cloudy. Lows in the lower 50s. East winds around 10 miles an hour with gusts up to 20 miles an hour. At 10 p.m. at the Champaign Airport, skies were cloudy. The temperature was 62 degrees, the dew point was 44, and the relative humidity was 51%. The wind was east at 14 miles an hour. The pressure was 30.13 inches and rising. Elsewhere around the area, it was cloudy, and temperatures were in the lower to mid-60s. And once again at 10 p.m. at the Champaign Airport, under cloudy skies, the temperature was 62. Looking elsewhere around the Midwest at 10 p.m., Chicago was cloudy, and 51. Indianapolis was cloudy, and 63. St. Louis was cloudy, and 64. Kansas City was cloudy, and 64. Des Moines was cloudy, and 62. Milwaukee was mostly cloudy, and 44. The time is currently 10:29 p.m. Central Daylight Time. 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Now for the official National Weather Service forecast for Champaign, Urbana and surrounding areas of East Central Illinois. Rest of tonight, mostly cloudy. Lows in the lower 50s. East winds around 10 miles an hour with gusts up to 20 miles an hour. Friday, mostly cloudy. A slight chance of showers in the morning, then a chance of showers in the afternoon. Highs around 70. East winds 10 to 15 miles an hour. Chance of rain 50%. Friday night, cloudy with a 50% chance of showers. Lows in the upper 50s. Northeast winds 10 to 15 miles an hour. Saturday, mostly cloudy in the morning, then becoming partly sunny. Highs in the mid-70s. Northwest winds 5 to 10 miles an hour. Saturday night, partly cloudy until midnight, then becoming mostly cloudy. Lows in the upper 50s. North winds 5 to 10 miles an hour, becoming southeast after midnight. Sunday, partly sunny in the morning, then becoming mostly cloudy. A chance of showers. A chance of thunderstorms in the afternoon. Highs in the upper 70s. Chance of rain 50%. Sunday night through Monday night, mostly cloudy. Lows around 60. Highs around 80. Tuesday through Wednesday, mostly cloudy with a chance of showers and thunderstorms. Highs in the lower 80s. Lows in the mid-60s. Chance of rain 50%. Wednesday night, mostly cloudy with a chance of showers and thunderstorms until midnight, then partly cloudy after midnight. Lows in the mid-60s. Chance of rain 50%. Thursday, mostly sunny. A chance of showers and thunderstorms in the afternoon. Highs in the mid-80s. Chance of rain 30%. Again, the forecast for Champaign, Urbana and surrounding areas of East Central Illinois for the rest of tonight, mostly cloudy. Lows in the lower 50s. East winds around 10 miles an hour with gusts up to 20 miles an hour. At 10 p.m. at the Champaign Airport, skies were cloudy. The temperature was 62 degrees, the dew point was 44, and the relative humidity was 51%.
The wind was east at 14 miles an hour. The pressure was 30.13 inches and rising. Elsewhere around the area, it was cloudy, and temperatures were in the lower to mid-60s. And once again at 10 p.m. at the Champaign Airport, under cloudy skies, the temperature was 62. Looking elsewhere around the Midwest at 10 p.m., Chicago was cloudy, and 51. Indianapolis was cloudy, and 63. St. Louis was cloudy, and 64. Kansas City was cloudy, and 64. Des Moines was cloudy, and 62. Milwaukee was mostly cloudy, and 44. The time is currently 10:32 p.m. Central Daylight Time. 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Now for the official National Weather Service forecast for Champaign, Urbana, and surrounding areas of East Central Illinois. Rest of tonight, mostly cloudy. Lows in the lower 50s. East winds around 10 miles an hour with gusts up to 20 miles an hour. Friday, mostly cloudy. A slight chance of showers in the morning, then a chance of showers in the afternoon. Highs around, mostly cloudy. Lows in the lower 50s. East winds around 10 miles an hour with gusts up to 20 miles an hour. Friday, mostly cloudy. A slight chance of showers in the morning, then a chance of showers in the afternoon. Highs around 70. East winds 10 to 15 miles an hour. Chance of rain 50%. Friday night, cloudy with a 50% chance of showers. Lows in the upper 50s. Northeast winds 10 to 15 miles an hour. Saturday, mostly cloudy in the morning, then becoming partly sunny. Highs in the mid-70s. Northwest winds 5 to 10 miles an hour. Saturday night, partly cloudy until midnight, then becoming mostly cloudy. Lows in the upper 50s. North winds 5 to 10 miles an hour, becoming southeast after midnight. Sunday, partly sunny in the morning, then becoming mostly cloudy. A chance of showers. A chance of thunderstorms in the afternoon. Highs in the upper 70s. Chance of rain 50%. Sunday night through Monday night, mostly cloudy. Lows around 60. Highs around 80. Tuesday through Wednesday, mostly cloudy with a chance of showers and thunderstorms. Highs in the lower 80s. Lows in the mid-60s. Chance of rain 50%. Wednesday night, mostly cloudy with a chance of showers and thunderstorms until midnight, then partly cloudy after midnight. Lows in the mid-60s. Chance of rain 50%. Thursday, mostly sunny. A chance of showers and thunderstorms in the afternoon. Highs in the mid-80s. Chance of rain 30%. Again, the forecast for Champaign, Urbana, and surrounding areas of East Central Illinois for the rest of tonight, mostly cloudy. Lows in the lower 50s. East winds around 10 miles an hour with gusts up to 20 miles an hour. At 10 p.m. at the Champaign Airport, skies were cloudy. The temperature was 62 degrees, the dew point was 44, and the relative humidity was 51%. The wind was east at 14 miles an hour. The pressure was 30.13 inches and rising. Elsewhere around the area, it was cloudy, and temperatures were in the lower to mid-60s. And once again at 10 p.m. at the Champaign Airport, under cloudy skies, the temperature was 62. Looking elsewhere around the Midwest at 10 p.m., Chicago was cloudy, and 51. Indianapolis was cloudy, and 63. St. Louis was cloudy, and 64. Kansas City was cloudy, and 64. Des Moines was cloudy, and 62. Milwaukee was mostly cloudy, and 44. 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Now for the official National Weather Service forecast for Champaign, Urbana, and surrounding areas of East Central Illinois. Rest of tonight, mostly cloudy. Lows in the lower 50s. East winds around 10 miles an hour with gusts up to 20 miles an hour. Friday, mostly cloudy. A slight chance of showers in the morning, then a chance of showers in the afternoon. Highs around 70. East winds 10 to 15 miles an hour. Chance of rain 50%.

Friday night, cloudy with a 50% chance of showers. Lows in the upper 50s. Northeast winds 10 to 15 miles an hour. Saturday, mostly cloudy in the morning, then becoming partly sunny. Highs in the mid-70s. Northwest winds 5 to 10 miles an hour. Saturday night, partly cloudy until midnight, then becoming mostly cloudy. Lows in the upper 50s. North winds 5 to 10 miles an hour, becoming southeast after midnight. Sunday, partly sunny in the morning, then becoming mostly cloudy. A chance of showers. A chance of thunderstorms in the afternoon. Highs in the upper 70s. Chance of rain 50%. Sunday night through Monday night, mostly cloudy. Lows around 60. Highs around 80. Tuesday through Wednesday, mostly cloudy with a chance of showers and thunderstorms. Highs in the lower 80s. Lows in the mid-60s. Chance of rain 50%. Wednesday night, mostly cloudy with a chance of showers and thunderstorms until midnight, then partly cloudy after midnight. Lows in the mid-60s. Chance of rain 50%. Thursday, mostly sunny. A chance of showers and thunderstorms in the afternoon. Highs in the mid-80s. Chance of rain 30%. Again, the forecast for Champaign, Urbana and surrounding areas of east central Illinois for the rest of tonight, mostly cloudy. Lows in the lower 50s. East winds around 10 miles an hour with gusts up to 20 miles an hour. At 10 p.m. at the Champaign Airport, skies were cloudy. The temperature was 62 degrees, the dew point was 44, and the relative humidity was 51%. The wind was east at 14 miles an hour. The pressure was 30.13 inches and rising. Elsewhere around the area, it was cloudy, and temperatures were in the lower to mid-60s. And once again at 10 p.m. at the Champaign Airport, under cloudy skies, the temperature was 62. Looking elsewhere around the Midwest at 10 p.m., Chicago was cloudy, and 51. Indianapolis was cloudy, and 63. St. Louis was cloudy, and 64. Kansas City was cloudy, and 64. Des Moines was cloudy, and 62. Milwaukee was mostly cloudy, and 44. The time is currently 10:39 p.m. Central Daylight Time. 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Now for the official National Weather Service forecast for Champaign, Urbana and surrounding areas of east central Illinois. Rest of tonight, mostly cloudy. Lows in the lower 50s. East winds around 10 miles an hour with gusts up to 20 miles an hour. Friday, mostly cloudy. A slight chance of showers in the morning, then a chance of showers in the afternoon. Highs around 70. East winds 10 to 15 miles an hour. Chance of rain 50%. Friday night, cloudy with a 50% chance of showers. Lows in the upper 50s. Northeast winds 10 to 15 miles an hour. Saturday, mostly cloudy in the morning, then becoming partly sunny. Highs in the mid-70s. Northwest winds 5 to 10 miles an hour. Saturday night, partly cloudy until midnight, then becoming mostly cloudy. Lows in the upper 50s. North winds 5 to 10 miles an hour, becoming southeast after midnight. Sunday, partly sunny in the morning, then becoming mostly cloudy. A chance of showers. A chance of thunderstorms in the afternoon. Highs in the upper 70s. Chance of rain 50%. Sunday night through Monday night, mostly cloudy. Lows around 60. Highs around 80. Tuesday through Wednesday, mostly cloudy with a chance of showers and thunderstorms. Highs in the lower 80s. Lows in the mid-60s. Chance of rain 50%. Wednesday night, mostly cloudy with a chance of showers and thunderstorms until midnight, then partly cloudy after midnight. Lows in the mid-60s. Chance of rain 50%. Thursday, mostly sunny. A chance of showers and thunderstorms in the afternoon. Highs in the mid-80s. Chance of rain 30%. Again, the forecast for Champaign, Urbana and surrounding areas of east central Illinois for the rest of tonight, mostly cloudy. Lows in the lower 50s. East winds around 10 miles an hour with gusts up to 20 miles an hour.

The dew point was 44, and the relative humidity was 51%. The wind was east at 14 miles an hour. The pressure was 30.13 inches and rising. Elsewhere around the area, it was cloudy, and temperatures were in the lower to mid-60s. And once again at 10 p.m. at the Champaign Airport, under cloudy skies, the temperature was 62. Looking elsewhere around the Midwest at 10 p.m., Chicago was cloudy, and 51. Indianapolis was cloudy, and 63. St. Louis was cloudy, and 64. Kansas City was cloudy, and 64. Des Moines was cloudy, and 62. Milwaukee was mostly cloudy, and 44. The time is currently 10:52 p.m. Central Daylight Time. 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Now for the official National Weather Service forecast for Champaign, Urbana, and surrounding areas of East Central Illinois. Rest of tonight, mostly cloudy. Lows in the lower 50s. East winds around 10 miles an hour with gusts up to 20 miles an hour. Friday, mostly cloudy. A slight chance of showers in the morning, then a chance of showers in the afternoon. Highs around 70. East winds 10 to 15 miles an hour. Chance of rain 50%. Friday night, cloudy with a 50% chance of showers. Lows in the upper 50s. Northeast winds 10 to 15 miles an hour. Saturday, mostly cloudy in the morning, then becoming partly sunny. Highs in the mid-70s. Northwest winds 5 to 10 miles an hour. Saturday night, partly cloudy until midnight, then becoming mostly cloudy. Lows in the upper 50s. North winds 5 to 10 miles an hour, becoming southeast after midnight. Sunday, partly sunny in the morning, then becoming mostly cloudy. A chance of showers. A chance of thunderstorms in the afternoon. Highs in the upper 70s. Chance of rain 50%. Sunday night through Monday night, mostly cloudy. Lows around 60. Highs around 80. Tuesday through Wednesday, mostly cloudy with a chance of showers and thunderstorms. Highs in the lower 80s. Lows in the mid-60s. Chance of rain 50%. Wednesday night, mostly cloudy with a chance of showers and thunderstorms until midnight, then partly cloudy after midnight. Lows in the mid-60s. Chance of rain 50%. Thursday, mostly sunny. A chance of showers and thunderstorms in the afternoon. Highs in the mid-80s. Chance of rain 30%. Again, the forecast for Champaign, Urbana, and surrounding areas of East Central Illinois for the rest of tonight, mostly cloudy. Lows in the lower 50s. East winds around 10 miles an hour with gusts up to 20 miles an hour. At 10 p.m. at the Champaign Airport, skies were cloudy. The temperature was 62 degrees, the dew point was 44, and the relative humidity was 51%. The wind was east at 14 miles an hour. The pressure was 30.13 inches and rising. Elsewhere around the area, it was cloudy, and temperatures were in the lower to mid-60s. And once again at 10 p.m. at the Champaign Airport, under cloudy skies, the temperature was 62. Looking elsewhere around the Midwest at 10 p.m., Chicago was cloudy, and 51. Indianapolis was cloudy, and 63. St. Louis was cloudy, and 64. Kansas City was cloudy, and 64. Des Moines was cloudy, and 62. Milwaukee was mostly cloudy, and 44. The time is currently 10:55 p.m. Central Daylight Time. 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Now for the official National Weather Service forecast for Champaign, Urbana, and surrounding areas of East Central Illinois. Rest of tonight, mostly cloudy. Lows in the lower 50s. East winds around 10 miles an hour with gusts up to 20 miles an hour. Friday, mostly cloudy. A slight chance of showers in the morning, then a chance of showers in the afternoon. Highs around 70. East winds 10 to 15 miles an hour. Chance of rain 50%. Friday night, cloudy with a 50% chance of showers. Lows in the upper 50s. Northeast winds 10 to 15 miles an hour. Saturday, mostly cloudy in the morning.

then becoming partly sunny. Highs in the mid-70s. Northwest winds 5 to 10 miles an hour. Saturday night, partly cloudy until midnight, then becoming mostly cloudy. Lows in the upper 50s. North winds 5 to 10 miles an hour, becoming southeast after midnight. Sunday, partly sunny in the morning, then becoming mostly cloudy. A chance of showers. A chance of thunderstorms in the afternoon. Highs in the upper 70s. Chance of rain 50%. Sunday night through Monday night, mostly cloudy. Lows around 60. Highs around 80. Tuesday through Wednesday, mostly cloudy with a chance of showers and thunderstorms. Highs in the lower 80s. Lows in the mid-60s. Chance of rain 50%. Wednesday night, mostly cloudy with a chance of showers and thunderstorms until midnight, then partly cloudy after midnight. Lows in the mid-60s. Chance of rain 50%. Thursday, mostly sunny. A chance of showers and thunderstorms in the afternoon. Highs in the mid-80s. Chance of rain 30%. Again, the forecast for Champaign, Urbana and surrounding areas of East Central Illinois for the rest of tonight, mostly cloudy. Lows in the lower 50s. East winds around 10 miles an hour with gusts up to 20 miles an hour. At 10 p.m. at the Champaign Airport, skies were cloudy. The temperature was 62 degrees, the dew point was 44, and the relative humidity was 51%. The wind was east at 14 miles an hour. The pressure was 30.13 inches and rising. Elsewhere around the area, it was cloudy, and temperatures were in the lower to mid-60s. And once again at 10 p.m. at the Champaign Airport, under cloudy skies, the temperature was 62. Looking elsewhere around the Midwest at 10 p.m., Chicago was cloudy, and 51. Indianapolis was cloudy, and 63. St. Louis was cloudy, and 64. Kansas City was cloudy, and 64. Des Moines was cloudy, and 62. Milwaukee was mostly cloudy, and 44. The time is currently 10:59 p.m. Central Daylight Time. 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Now for the official National Weather Service forecast for Champaign, Urbana and surrounding areas of East Central Illinois. Rest of tonight, mostly cloudy. Lows in the lower 50s. East winds around 10 miles an hour with gusts up to 20 miles an hour. Friday, mostly cloudy. A slight chance of showers in the morning, then a chance of showers in the afternoon. Highs around 70. East winds 10 to 15 miles an hour. Chance of rain 50%. Friday night, cloudy with a 50% chance of showers. Lows in the upper 50s. Northeast winds 10 to 15 miles an hour. Saturday, mostly cloudy in the morning, then becoming partly sunny. Highs in the mid-70s. Northwest winds 5 to 10 miles an hour. Saturday night, partly cloudy until midnight, then becoming mostly cloudy. Lows in the upper 50s. North winds 5 to 10 miles an hour, becoming southeast after midnight. Sunday, partly sunny in the morning, then becoming mostly cloudy. A chance of showers. A chance of thunderstorms in the afternoon. Highs in the upper 70s. Chance of rain 50%. Sunday night through Monday night, mostly cloudy. Lows around 60. Highs around 80. Tuesday through Wednesday, mostly cloudy with a chance of showers and thunderstorms. Highs in the lower 80s. Lows in the mid-60s. Chance of rain 50%. Wednesday night, mostly cloudy with a chance of showers and thunderstorms until midnight, then partly cloudy after midnight. Lows in the mid-60s. Chance of rain 50%. Thursday, mostly sunny. A chance of showers and thunderstorms in the afternoon. Highs in the mid-80s. Chance of rain 30%. Again, the forecast for Champaign, Urbana and surrounding areas of East Central Illinois for the rest of tonight, mostly cloudy. Lows in the lower 50s. East winds around 10 miles an hour with gusts up to 20 miles an hour. The time is currently 11:01 p.m. Central Daylight Time. 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
Now for the official National Weather Service forecast for Champaign, Urbana, and surrounding areas of East Central Illinois. Rest of tonight, mostly cloudy. Lows in the lower 50s. East winds around 10 miles an hour with gusts up to 20 miles an hour. Friday, mostly cloudy. A slight chance of showers in the morning, then a chance of showers in the afternoon. Highs around 70. East winds 10 to 15 miles an hour. Chance of rain 50%. Friday night, cloudy with a 50% chance of showers. Lows in the upper 50s. Northeast winds 10 to 15 miles an hour. Saturday, mostly cloudy in the morning, then becoming partly sunny. Highs in the mid-70s. Northwest winds 5 to 10 miles an hour. Saturday night, partly cloudy until midnight, then becoming mostly cloudy. Lows in the upper 50s. North winds 5 to 10 miles an hour, becoming southeast after midnight. Sunday, partly sunny in the morning, then becoming mostly cloudy. A chance of showers. A chance of thunderstorms in the afternoon. Highs in the upper 70s. Chance of rain 50%. Sunday night through Monday night, mostly cloudy. Lows around 60. Highs around 80. Tuesday through Wednesday, mostly cloudy with a chance of showers and thunderstorms. Highs in the lower 80s. Lows in the mid-60s. Chance of rain 50%. Wednesday night, mostly cloudy with a chance of showers and thunderstorms until midnight, then partly cloudy after midnight. Lows in the mid-60s. Chance of rain 50%. Thursday, mostly sunny. A chance of showers and thunderstorms in the afternoon. Highs in the mid-80s. Chance of rain 30%. Again, the forecast for Champaign, Urbana, and surrounding areas of East Central Illinois for the rest of tonight, mostly cloudy. Lows in the lower 50s. East winds around 10 miles an hour with gusts up to 20 miles an hour. At 11 p.m. at the Champaign Airport, skies were cloudy. The temperature was 62 degrees, the dew point was 45, and the relative humidity was 53%. The wind was east at 17 miles an hour, gusting to 25. The pressure was 30.12 inches and falling. Elsewhere around the area, at Decatur, it was partly cloudy, with a temperature of 57. It was cloudy, with a temperature of 61 at Peoria, 59 at Bloomington, 62 at Rantoul, and 61 at Paris. Under cloudy skies, Terre Haute reported 62, Mattoon reported 64, and Springfield reported 64. And once again at 11 p.m. at the Champaign Airport, under cloudy skies, the temperature was 62. The time is currently 11:04 p.m. Central Daylight Time. 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Now for the official National Weather Service forecast for Champaign, Urbana, and surrounding areas of East Central Illinois. Rest of tonight, mostly cloudy. Lows in the lower 50s. East winds around 10 miles an hour with gusts up to 20 miles an hour. Friday, mostly cloudy. A slight chance of showers in the morning, then a chance of showers in the afternoon. Highs around 70. East winds 10 to 15 miles an hour. Chance of rain 50%. Friday night, cloudy with a 50% chance of showers. Lows in the upper 50s. Northeast winds 10 to 15 miles an hour. Saturday, mostly cloudy in the morning, then becoming partly sunny. Highs in the mid-70s. Northwest winds 5 to 10 miles an hour. Saturday night, partly cloudy until midnight, then becoming mostly cloudy. Lows in the upper 50s. North winds 5 to 10 miles an hour, becoming southeast after midnight. Sunday, partly sunny in the morning, then becoming mostly cloudy. A chance of showers. A chance of thunderstorms in the afternoon. Highs in the upper 70s. Chance of rain 50%. Sunday night through Monday night, mostly cloudy. Lows around 60. Highs around 80. Tuesday through Wednesday, mostly cloudy with a chance of showers and thunderstorms. Highs in the lower 80s. Lows in the mid-60s. Chance of rain 50%. Wednesday night, mostly cloudy with a chance of showers and thunderstorms until midnight, then partly cloudy after midnight. Lows in the mid-60s.

chance of rain 50%. Thursday, mostly sunny. A chance of showers and thunderstorms in the afternoon. Highs in the mid-80s. Chance of rain 30%. Again, the forecast for Champaign, Urbana, and surrounding areas of East Central Illinois for the rest of tonight, mostly cloudy. Lows in the lower 50s. East winds around 10 miles an hour with gusts up to 20 miles an hour. 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Programming originates from NOAA's National Weather Service office in Lincoln and transmits from the WCIA television tower near Seymour. The station serves the following counties: Champaign, DeWitt, Coles, Douglas, Edgar, Ford, Moultrie, Piatt, and Vermilion. WXJ76 is part of the All Hazards Network of NOAA Weather Radio. At 11 p.m. at the Champaign Airport, skies were cloudy. The temperature was 62 degrees, the dew point was 45, and the relative humidity was 53%. The wind was east at 17 miles an hour, gusting to 25. The pressure was 30.12 inches and falling. Elsewhere around the area, at Decatur, it was partly cloudy, with a temperature of 57. It was cloudy, with a temperature of 61 at Peoria, 59 at Bloomington, 62 at Rantoul, and 61 at Paris. Under cloudy skies, Terre Haute reported 62, Mattoon reported 64, and Springfield reported 64. And once again at 11 p.m. at the Champaign Airport, under cloudy skies, the temperature was 62. Looking elsewhere around the Midwest at 11 p.m., Chicago was cloudy, and 51. Indianapolis was cloudy, and 61. St. Louis was cloudy, and 64. Kansas City was cloudy, and 63. Des Moines was cloudy, and 61. Milwaukee was mostly cloudy, and 45. The time is currently 11:09 p.m. Central Daylight Time. 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Now for the official National Weather Service forecast for Champaign, Urbana, and surrounding areas of East Central Illinois. Rest of tonight, mostly cloudy. Lows in the lower 50s. East winds around 10 miles an hour with gusts up to 20 miles an hour. Friday, mostly cloudy. A slight chance of showers in the morning, then a chance of showers in the afternoon. Highs around 70. East winds 10 to 15 miles an hour. Chance of rain 50%. Friday night, cloudy with a 50% chance of showers. Lows in the upper 50s. Northeast winds 10 to 15 miles an hour. Saturday, mostly cloudy in the morning, then becoming partly sunny. Highs in the mid-70s. Northwest winds 5 to 10 miles an hour. Saturday night, partly cloudy until midnight, then becoming mostly cloudy. Lows in the upper 50s. North winds 5 to 10 miles an hour, becoming southeast after midnight. Sunday, partly sunny in the morning, then becoming mostly cloudy. A chance of showers. A chance of thunderstorms in the afternoon. Highs in the upper 70s. Chance of rain 50%. Sunday night through Monday night, mostly cloudy. Lows around 60. Highs around 80. Tuesday through Wednesday, mostly cloudy with a chance of showers and thunderstorms. Highs in the lower 80s. Lows in the mid-60s. Chance of rain 50%. Wednesday night, mostly cloudy with a chance of showers and thunderstorms until midnight, then partly cloudy after midnight. Lows in the mid-60s. Chance of rain 50%. Thursday, mostly sunny. A chance of showers and thunderstorms in the afternoon. Highs in the mid-80s. Chance of rain 30%. Again, the forecast for Champaign, Urbana, and surrounding areas of East Central Illinois for the rest of tonight, mostly cloudy. Lows in the lower 50s. East winds around 10 miles an hour with gusts up to 20 miles an hour. At 11 p.m. at the Champaign Airport, skies were cloudy. The temperature was 62 degrees, the dew point was 45, and the relative humidity was 53%. The wind was east at 17 miles an hour, gusting to 25. The pressure was 30.12 inches and falling.

11 p.m. at the Champaign Airport, under cloudy skies, the temperature was 62. Looking elsewhere around the Midwest at 11 p.m., Chicago was cloudy, and 51. Indianapolis was cloudy, and 61. St. Louis was cloudy, and 64. Kansas City was cloudy, and 63. Des Moines was cloudy, and 61. Milwaukee was mostly cloudy, and 45. The time is currently 11:12 p.m. Central Daylight Time. 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Now for the official National Weather Service forecast for Champaign, Urbana, and surrounding areas of East Central Illinois. Rest of tonight, mostly cloudy. Lows in the lower 50s. East winds around 10 miles an hour with gusts up to 20 miles an hour. Friday, mostly cloudy. A slight chance of showers in the morning, then a chance of showers in the afternoon. Highs around 70. East winds 10 to 15 miles an hour. Chance of rain 50%. Friday night, cloudy with a 50% chance of showers. Lows in the upper 50s. Northeast winds 10 to 15 miles an hour. Saturday, mostly cloudy in the morning, then becoming partly sunny. Highs in the mid-70s. Northwest winds 5 to 10 miles an hour. Saturday night, partly cloudy until midnight, then becoming mostly cloudy. Lows in the upper 50s. North winds 5 to 10 miles an hour, becoming southeast after midnight. Sunday, partly sunny in the morning, then becoming mostly cloudy. A chance of showers. A chance of thunderstorms in the afternoon. Highs in the upper 70s. Chance of rain 50%. Sunday night through Monday night, mostly cloudy. Lows around 60. Highs around 80. Tuesday through Wednesday, mostly cloudy with a chance of showers and thunderstorms. Highs in the lower 80s. Lows in the mid-60s. Chance of rain 50%. Wednesday night, mostly cloudy with a chance of showers and thunderstorms until midnight, then partly cloudy after midnight. Lows in the mid-60s. Chance of rain 50%. Thursday, mostly sunny. A chance of showers and thunderstorms in the afternoon. Highs in the mid-80s. Chance of rain 30%. Again, the forecast for Champaign, Urbana, and surrounding areas of East Central Illinois for the rest of tonight, mostly cloudy. Lows in the lower 50s. East winds around 10 miles an hour with gusts up to 20 miles an hour. At 11 p.m. at the Champaign Airport, skies were cloudy. The temperature was 62 degrees, the dew point was 45, and the relative humidity was 53%. The wind was east at 17 miles an hour, gusting to 25. The pressure was 30.12 inches and falling. Elsewhere around the area, at Decatur, it was partly cloudy, with a temperature of 57. It was cloudy, with a temperature of 61 at Peoria, 59 at Bloomington, 62 at Rantoul, and 61 at Paris. Under cloudy skies, Terre Haute reported 62, Mattoon reported 64, and Springfield reported 64. And once again at 11 p.m. at the Champaign Airport, under cloudy skies, the temperature was 62. Looking elsewhere around the Midwest at 11 p.m., Chicago was cloudy, and 51. Indianapolis was cloudy, and 61. St. Louis was cloudy, and 64. Kansas City was cloudy, and 63. Des Moines was cloudy, and 61. Milwaukee was mostly cloudy, and 45. The time is currently 11:16 p.m. Central Daylight Time. 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Now for the official National Weather Service forecast for Champaign, Urbana, and surrounding areas of East Central Illinois. Rest of tonight, mostly cloudy. Lows in the lower 50s. East winds around 10 miles an hour with gusts up to 20 miles an hour. Friday, mostly cloudy. A slight chance of showers in the morning, then a chance of showers in the afternoon. Highs around 70. East winds 10 to 15 miles an hour. Chance of rain 50%. Friday night, cloudy with a 50% chance of showers. Lows in the upper 50s. Northeast winds 10 to 15 miles an hour. Saturday.

mostly cloudy in the morning, then becoming partly sunny. Highs in the mid-70s. Northwest winds 5 to 10 miles an hour. Saturday night, partly cloudy until midnight, then becoming mostly cloudy. Lows in the upper 50s. North winds 5 to 10 miles an hour, becoming southeast after midnight. Sunday, partly sunny in the morning, then becoming mostly cloudy. A chance of showers. A chance of thunderstorms in the afternoon. Highs in the upper 70s. Chance of rain 50%. Sunday night through Monday night, mostly cloudy. Lows around 60. Highs around 80. Tuesday through Wednesday, mostly cloudy with a chance of showers and thunderstorms. Highs in the lower 80s. Lows in the mid-60s. Chance of rain 50%. Wednesday night, mostly cloudy with a chance of showers and thunderstorms until midnight, then partly cloudy after midnight. Lows in the mid-60s. Chance of rain 50%. Thursday, mostly sunny. A chance of showers and thunderstorms in the afternoon. Highs in the mid-80s. Chance of rain 30%. Again, the forecast for Champaign, Urbana and surrounding areas of East Central Illinois for the rest of tonight, mostly cloudy. Lows in the lower 50s. East winds around 10 miles an hour with gusts up to 20 miles an hour. At 11 p.m. at the Champaign Airport, skies were cloudy. The temperature was 62 degrees, the dew point was 45, and the relative humidity was 53%. The wind was east at 17 miles an hour, gusting to 25. The pressure was 30.12 inches and falling. Elsewhere around the area, at Decatur, it was partly cloudy, with a temperature of 57. It was cloudy, with a temperature of 61 at Peoria, 59 at Bloomington, 62 at Rantoul, and 61 at Paris. Under cloudy skies, Terre Haute reported 62, Mattoon reported 64, and Springfield reported 64. And once again at 11 p.m. at the Champaign Airport, under cloudy skies, the temperature was 62. Looking elsewhere around the Midwest at 11 p.m., Chicago was cloudy, and 51. Indianapolis was cloudy, and 61. St. Louis was cloudy, and 64. Kansas City was cloudy, and 63. Des Moines was cloudy, and 61. Milwaukee was mostly cloudy, and 45. The time is currently 11:20 p.m. Central Daylight Time. 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Now for the official National Weather Service forecast for Champaign, Urbana and surrounding areas of East Central Illinois. Rest of tonight, mostly cloudy. Lows in the lower 50s. East winds around 10 miles an hour with gusts up to 20 miles an hour. Friday, mostly cloudy. A slight chance of showers in the morning, then a chance of showers in the afternoon. Highs around 70. East winds 10 to 15 miles an hour. Chance of rain 50%. Friday night, cloudy with a 50% chance of showers. Lows in the upper 50s. Northeast winds 10 to 15 miles an hour. Saturday, mostly cloudy in the morning, then becoming partly sunny. Highs in the mid-70s. Northwest winds 5 to 10 miles an hour. Saturday night, partly cloudy until midnight, then becoming mostly cloudy. Lows in the upper 50s. North winds 5 to 10 miles an hour, becoming southeast after midnight. Sunday, partly sunny in the morning, then becoming mostly cloudy. A chance of showers. A chance of thunderstorms in the afternoon. Highs in the upper 70s. Chance of rain 50%. Sunday night through Monday night, mostly cloudy. Lows around 60. Highs around 80. Tuesday through Wednesday, mostly cloudy with a chance of showers and thunderstorms. Highs in the lower 80s. Lows in the mid-60s. Chance of rain 50%. Wednesday night, mostly cloudy with a chance of showers and thunderstorms until midnight, then partly cloudy after midnight. Lows in the mid-60s. Chance of rain 50%. Thursday, mostly sunny. A chance of showers and thunderstorms in the afternoon. Highs in the mid-80s. Chance of rain 30%. Again, the forecast for Champaign, Urbana and surrounding areas of East Central Illinois for the rest of tonight, mostly

cloudy. Lows in the lower 50s. East winds around 10 miles an hour with gusts up to 20 miles an hour. At 11 p.m. at the Champaign Airport, skies were cloudy. The temperature was 62 degrees, the dew point was 45, and the relative humidity was 53%. The wind was east at 17 miles an hour, gusting to 25. The pressure was 30.12 inches and falling. Elsewhere around the area, at Decatur, it was partly cloudy, with a temperature of 57. It was cloudy, with a temperature of 61 at Peoria, 59 at Bloomington, 62 at Rantoul, and 61 at Paris. Under cloudy skies, Terre Haute reported 62, Mattoon reported 64, and Springfield reported 64. And once again at 11 p.m. at the Champaign Airport, under cloudy skies, the temperature was 62. Looking elsewhere around the Midwest at 11 p.m., Chicago was cloudy, and 51. Indianapolis was cloudy, and 61. St. Louis was cloudy, and 64. Kansas City was cloudy, and 63. Des Moines was cloudy, and 61. Milwaukee was mostly cloudy, and 45. The time is currently 11:23 p.m. Central Daylight Time. 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Now for the official National Weather Service forecast for Champaign, Urbana, and surrounding areas of East Central Illinois. Rest of tonight, mostly cloudy. Lows in the lower 50s. East winds around 10 miles an hour with gusts up to 20 miles an hour. Friday, mostly cloudy. A slight chance of showers in the morning, then a chance of showers in the afternoon. Highs around 70. East winds 10 to 15 miles an hour. Chance of rain 50%. Friday night, cloudy with a 50% chance of showers. Lows in the upper 50s. Northeast winds 10 to 15 miles an hour. Saturday, mostly cloudy in the morning, then becoming partly sunny. Highs in the mid-70s. Northwest winds 5 to 10 miles an hour. Saturday night, partly cloudy until midnight, then becoming mostly cloudy. Lows in the upper 50s. North winds 5 to 10 miles an hour, becoming southeast after midnight. Sunday, partly sunny in the morning, then becoming mostly cloudy. A chance of showers. A chance of thunderstorms in the afternoon. Highs in the upper 70s. Chance of rain 50%. Sunday night through Monday night, mostly cloudy. Lows around 60. Highs around 80. Tuesday through Wednesday, mostly cloudy with a chance of showers and thunderstorms. Highs in the lower 80s. Lows in the mid-60s. Chance of rain 50%. Wednesday night, mostly cloudy with a chance of showers and thunderstorms until midnight, then partly cloudy after midnight. Lows in the mid-60s. Chance of rain 50%. Thursday, mostly sunny. A chance of showers and thunderstorms in the afternoon. Highs in the mid-80s. Chance of rain 30%. Again, the forecast for Champaign, Urbana, and surrounding areas of East Central Illinois for the rest of tonight, mostly cloudy. Lows in the lower 50s. East winds around 10 miles an hour with gusts up to 20 miles an hour. At 11 p.m. at the Champaign Airport, skies were cloudy. The temperature was 62 degrees, the dew point was 45, and the relative humidity was 53%. The wind was east at 17 miles an hour, gusting to 25. The pressure was 30.12 inches and falling. Elsewhere around the area, at Decatur, it was partly cloudy, with a temperature of 57. It was cloudy, with a temperature of 61 at Peoria, 59 at Bloomington, 62 at Rantoul, and 61 at Paris. Under cloudy skies, Terre Haute reported 62, Mattoon reported 64, and Springfield reported 64. And once again at 11 p.m. at the Champaign Airport, under cloudy skies, the temperature was 62. Looking elsewhere around the Midwest at 11 p.m., Chicago was cloudy, and 51. Indianapolis was cloudy, and 61. St. Louis was cloudy, and 64. Kansas City was cloudy, and 63. Des Moines was cloudy, and 61. Milwaukee was mostly cloudy, and 45. The time is currently...
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Now for the official National Weather Service forecast for Champaign, Urbana and surrounding areas of East Central Illinois. Rest of tonight, mostly cloudy. Lows in the lower 50s. East winds around 10 miles an hour with gusts up to 20 miles an hour. Friday, mostly cloudy. A slight chance of showers in the morning, then a chance of showers in the afternoon. Highs around 70. East winds 10 to 15 miles an hour. Chance of rain 50%. Friday night, cloudy with a 50% chance of showers. Lows in the upper 50s. Northeast winds 10 to 15 miles an hour. Saturday, mostly cloudy in the morning, then becoming partly sunny. Highs in the mid-70s. Northwest winds 5 to 10 miles an hour. Saturday night, partly cloudy until midnight, then becoming mostly cloudy. Lows in the upper 50s. North winds 5 to 10 miles an hour, becoming southeast after midnight. Sunday, partly sunny in the morning, then becoming mostly cloudy. A chance of showers. A chance of thunderstorms in the afternoon. Highs in the upper 70s. Chance of rain 50%. Sunday night through Monday night, mostly cloudy. Lows around 60. Highs around 80. Tuesday through Wednesday, mostly cloudy with a chance of showers and thunderstorms. Highs in the lower 80s. Lows in the mid-60s. Chance of rain 50%. Wednesday night, mostly cloudy with a chance of showers and thunderstorms until midnight, then partly cloudy after midnight. Lows in the mid-60s. Chance of rain 50%. Thursday, mostly sunny. A chance of showers and thunderstorms in the afternoon. Highs in the mid-80s. Chance of rain 30%. Again, the forecast for Champaign, Urbana and surrounding areas of East Central Illinois for the rest of tonight, mostly cloudy. Lows in the lower 50s. East winds around 10 miles an hour with gusts up to 20 miles an hour. At 11 p.m. at the Champaign Airport, skies were cloudy. The temperature was 62 degrees, the dew point was 45, and the relative humidity was 53%. The wind was east at 17 miles an hour, gusting to 25. The pressure was 30.12 inches and falling. Elsewhere around the area, at Decatur, it was partly cloudy, with a temperature of 57. It was cloudy, with a temperature of 61 at Peoria, 59 at Bloomington, 62 at Rantoul, and 61 at Paris. Under cloudy skies, Terre Haute reported 62, Mattoon reported 64, and Springfield reported 64. And once again at 11 p.m. at the Champaign Airport, under cloudy skies, the temperature was 62. Looking elsewhere around the Midwest at 11 p.m., Chicago was cloudy, and 51. Indianapolis was cloudy, and 61. St. Louis was cloudy, and 64. Kansas City was cloudy, and 63. Des Moines was cloudy, and 61. Milwaukee was mostly cloudy, and 45. The time is currently 11:30 p.m. Central Daylight Time. 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Now for the official National Weather Service forecast for Champaign, Urbana and surrounding areas of East Central Illinois. Rest of tonight, mostly cloudy. Lows in the lower 50s. East winds around 10 miles an hour with gusts up to 20 miles an hour. Friday, mostly cloudy. A slight chance of showers in the morning, then a chance of showers in the afternoon. Highs around 70. East winds 10 to 15 miles an hour. Chance of rain 50%. Friday night, cloudy with a 50% chance of showers. Lows in the upper 50s. Northeast winds 10 to 15 miles an hour. Saturday, mostly cloudy in the morning, then becoming partly sunny. Highs in the mid-70s. Northwest winds 5 to 10 miles an hour. Saturday night, partly cloudy until midnight, then becoming mostly cloudy. Lows in the upper 50s. North winds 5 to 10 miles an hour, becoming southeast after midnight. Sunday, partly sunny in the morning, then becoming mostly cloudy. A chance of showers. A chance of thunderstorms in the afternoon.
highs in the upper 70s. Chance of rain 50%. Sunday night through Monday night, mostly cloudy. Lows around 60. Highs around 80. Tuesday through Wednesday, mostly cloudy with a chance of showers and thunderstorms. Highs in the lower 80s. Lows in the mid-60s. Chance of rain 50%. Wednesday night, mostly cloudy with a chance of showers and thunderstorms until midnight, then partly cloudy after midnight. Lows in the mid-60s. Chance of rain 50%. Thursday, mostly sunny. A chance of showers and thunderstorms in the afternoon. Highs in the mid-80s. Chance of rain 30%. Again, the thunderstorms until midnight, then partly cloudy after midnight. Lows in the mid-60s. Chance of rain 50%. Thursday, mostly sunny. A chance of showers and thunderstorms in the afternoon. Highs in the mid-80s. Chance of rain 30%. Again, the forecast for Champaign, Urbana and surrounding areas of East Central Illinois for the rest of tonight, mostly cloudy. Lows in the lower 50s. East winds around 10 miles an hour with gusts up to 20 miles an hour. At 11 p.m. at the Champaign Airport, skies were cloudy. The temperature was 62 degrees, the dew point was 45, and the relative humidity was 53%. The wind was east at 17 miles an hour, gusting to 25. The pressure was 30.12 inches and falling. Elsewhere around the area, at Decatur, it was partly cloudy, with a temperature of 57. It was cloudy, with a temperature of 61 at Peoria, 59 at Bloomington, 62 at Rantoul, and 61 at Paris. Under cloudy skies, Terre Haute reported 62, Mattoon reported 64, and Springfield reported 64. And once again at 11 p.m. at the Champaign Airport, under cloudy skies, the temperature was 62. Looking elsewhere around the Midwest at 11 p.m., Chicago was cloudy, and 51. Indianapolis was cloudy, and 61. St. Louis was cloudy, and 64. Kansas City was cloudy, and 63. Des Moines was cloudy, and 61. Milwaukee was mostly cloudy, and 45. The time is currently 11:34 p.m. Central Daylight Time. 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Now for the official National Weather Service forecast for Champaign, Urbana and surrounding areas of East Central Illinois. Rest of tonight, mostly cloudy. Lows in the lower 50s. East winds around 10 miles an hour with gusts up to 20 miles an hour. Friday, mostly cloudy. A slight chance of showers in the morning, then a chance of showers in the afternoon. Highs around 70. East winds 10 to 15 miles an hour. Chance of rain 50%. Friday night, cloudy with a 50% chance of showers. Lows in the upper 50s. Northeast winds 10 to 15 miles an hour. Saturday, mostly cloudy in the morning, then becoming partly sunny. Highs in the mid-70s. Northwest winds 5 to 10 miles an hour. Saturday night, partly cloudy until midnight, then becoming mostly cloudy. Lows in the upper 50s. North winds 5 to 10 miles an hour, becoming southeast after midnight. Sunday, partly sunny in the morning, then becoming mostly cloudy. A chance of showers. A chance of thunderstorms in the afternoon. Highs in the upper 70s. Chance of rain 50%. Sunday night through Monday night, mostly cloudy. Lows around 60. Highs around 80. Tuesday through Wednesday, mostly cloudy with a chance of showers and thunderstorms. Highs in the lower 80s. Lows in the mid-60s. Chance of rain 50%. Wednesday night, mostly cloudy with a chance of showers and thunderstorms until midnight, then partly cloudy after midnight. Lows in the mid-60s. Chance of rain 50%. Thursday, mostly sunny. A chance of showers and thunderstorms in the afternoon. Highs in the mid-80s. Chance of rain 30%. Again, the forecast for Champaign, Urbana and surrounding areas of East Central Illinois for the rest of tonight, mostly cloudy. Lows in the lower 50s. East winds around 10 miles an hour with gusts up to 20 miles an hour. At 11 p.m. at the Champaign

In airport, skies were cloudy. The temperature was 62 degrees, the dew point was 45, and the relative humidity was 53%. The wind was east at 17 miles an hour, gusting to 25. The pressure was 30.12 inches and falling. Elsewhere around the area, at Decatur, it was partly cloudy, with a temperature of 57. It was cloudy, with a temperature of 61 at Peoria, 59 at Bloomington, 62 at Rantoul, and 61 at Paris. Under cloudy skies, Terre Haute reported 62, Mattoon reported 64, and Springfield reported 64. And once again at 11 p.m. at the Champaign Airport, under cloudy skies, the temperature was 62. Looking elsewhere around the Midwest at 11 p.m., Chicago was cloudy, and 51. Indianapolis was cloudy, and 61. St. Louis was cloudy, and 64. Kansas City was cloudy, and 63. Des Moines was cloudy, and 61. Milwaukee was mostly cloudy, and 45. The time is currently 11:38 p.m. Central Daylight Time. 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Now for the official National Weather Service forecast for Champaign, Urbana, and surrounding areas of East Central Illinois. Rest of tonight, mostly cloudy. Lows in the lower 50s. East winds around 10 miles an hour with gusts up to 20 miles an hour. Friday, mostly cloudy. A slight chance of showers in the morning, then a chance of showers in the afternoon. Highs around 70. East winds 10 to 15 miles an hour. Chance of rain 50%. Friday night, cloudy with a 50% chance of showers. Lows in the upper 50s. Northeast winds 10 to 15 miles an hour. Saturday, mostly cloudy in the morning, then becoming partly sunny. Highs in the mid-70s. Northwest winds 5 to 10 miles an hour. Saturday night, partly cloudy until midnight, then becoming mostly cloudy. Lows in the upper 50s. North winds 5 to 10 miles an hour, becoming southeast after midnight. Sunday, partly sunny in the morning, then becoming mostly cloudy. A chance of showers. A chance of thunderstorms in the afternoon. Highs in the upper 70s. Chance of rain 50%. Sunday night through Monday night, mostly cloudy. Lows around 60. Highs around 80. Tuesday through Wednesday, mostly cloudy with a chance of showers and thunderstorms. Highs in the lower 80s. Lows in the mid-60s. Chance of rain 50%. Wednesday night, mostly cloudy with a chance of showers and thunderstorms until midnight, then partly cloudy after midnight. Lows in the mid-60s. Chance of rain 50%. Thursday, mostly sunny. A chance of showers and thunderstorms in the afternoon. Highs in the mid-80s. Chance of rain 30%. Again, the forecast for Champaign, Urbana, and surrounding areas of East Central Illinois for the rest of tonight, mostly cloudy. Lows in the lower 50s. East winds around 10 miles an hour with gusts up to 20 miles an hour. At 11 p.m. at the Champaign Airport, skies were cloudy. The temperature was 62 degrees, the dew point was 45, and the relative humidity was 53%. The wind was east at 17 miles an hour, gusting to 25. The pressure was 30.12 inches and falling. Elsewhere around the area, at Decatur, it was partly cloudy, with a temperature of 57. It was cloudy, with a temperature of 61 at Peoria, 59 at Bloomington, 62 at Rantoul, and 61 at Paris. Under cloudy skies, Terre Haute reported 62, Mattoon reported 64, and Springfield reported 64. And once again at 11 p.m. at the Champaign Airport, under cloudy skies, the temperature was 62. Looking elsewhere around the Midwest at 11 p.m., Chicago was cloudy, and 51. Indianapolis was cloudy, and 61. St. Louis was cloudy, and 64. Kansas City was cloudy, and 63. Des Moines was cloudy, and 61. Milwaukee was mostly cloudy, and 45. The time is currently 11:41 p.m. Central Daylight Time. 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

N61 at Paris. Under cloudy skies, Terre Haute reported 62, Mattoon reported 64, and Springfield reported 64. And once again at 11 p.m. at the Champaign Airport, under cloudy skies, the temperature was 62. Looking elsewhere around the Midwest at 11 p.m., Chicago was cloudy, and 51. Indianapolis was cloudy, and 61. St. Louis was cloudy, and 64. Kansas City was cloudy, and 63. Des Moines was cloudy, and 61. Milwaukee was mostly cloudy, and 45. The time is currently 11:52 p.m. Central Daylight Time. 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Now for the official National Weather Service forecast for Champaign, Urbana, and surrounding areas of East Central Illinois. Rest of tonight, mostly cloudy. Lows in the lower 50s. East winds around 10 miles an hour with gusts up to 20 miles an hour. Friday, mostly cloudy. A slight chance of showers in the morning, then a chance of showers in the afternoon. Highs around 70. East winds 10 to 15 miles an hour. Chance of rain 50%. Friday night, cloudy with a 50% chance of showers. Lows in the upper 50s. Northeast winds 10 to 15 miles an hour. Saturday, mostly cloudy in the morning, then becoming partly sunny. Highs in the mid-70s. Northwest winds 5 to 10 miles an hour. Saturday night, partly cloudy until midnight, then becoming mostly cloudy. Lows in the upper 50s. North winds 5 to 10 miles an hour, becoming southeast after midnight. Sunday, partly sunny in the morning, then becoming mostly cloudy. A chance of showers. A chance of thunderstorms in the afternoon. Highs in the upper 70s. Chance of rain 50%. Sunday night through Monday night, mostly cloudy. Lows around 60. Highs around 80. Tuesday through Wednesday, mostly cloudy with a chance of showers and thunderstorms. Highs in the lower 80s. Lows in the mid-60s. Chance of rain 50%. Wednesday night, mostly cloudy with a chance of showers and thunderstorms until midnight, then partly cloudy after midnight. Lows in the mid-60s. Chance of rain 50%. Thursday, mostly sunny. A chance of showers and thunderstorms in the afternoon. Highs in the mid-80s. Chance of rain 30%. Again, the forecast for Champaign, Urbana, and surrounding areas of East Central Illinois for the rest of tonight, mostly cloudy. Lows in the lower 50s. East winds around 10 miles an hour with gusts up to 20 miles an hour. At 11 p.m. at the Champaign Airport, skies were cloudy. The temperature was 62 degrees, the dew point was 45, and the relative humidity was 53%. The wind was east at 17 miles an hour, gusting to 25. The pressure was 30.12 inches and falling. Elsewhere around the area, at Decatur, it was partly cloudy, with a temperature of 57. It was cloudy, with a temperature of 61 at Peoria, 59 at Bloomington, 62 at Rantoul, and 61 at Paris. Under cloudy skies, Terre Haute reported 62, Mattoon reported 64, and Springfield reported 64. And once again at 11 p.m. at the Champaign Airport, under cloudy skies, the temperature was 62. Looking elsewhere around the Midwest at 11 p.m., Chicago was cloudy, and 51. Indianapolis was cloudy, and 61. St. Louis was cloudy, and 64. Kansas City was cloudy, and 63. Des Moines was cloudy, and 61. Milwaukee was mostly cloudy, and 45. The time is currently 11:56 p.m. Central Daylight Time. 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Now for the official National Weather Service forecast for Champaign, Urbana, and surrounding areas of East Central Illinois. Rest of tonight, mostly cloudy. Lows in the lower 50s. East winds around 10 miles an hour with gusts up to 20 miles an hour. Friday, mostly cloudy. A slight chance of showers in the morning, then a chance of showers in the afternoon. Highs around 70. East winds 10 to 15 miles an hour. Chance of rain
50%. Friday night, cloudy with a 50% chance of showers. Lows in the upper 50s. Northeast winds 10 to 15 miles an hour. Saturday, mostly cloudy in the morning, then becoming partly sunny. Highs in the mid-70s. Northwest winds 5 to 10 miles an hour. Saturday night, partly cloudy until midnight, then becoming mostly cloudy. Lows in the upper 50s. North winds 5 to 10 miles an hour, becoming southeast after midnight. Sunday, partly sunny in the morning, then becoming mostly cloudy. A chance of showers. A chance of thunderstorms in the afternoon. Highs in the upper 70s. Chance of rain 50%. Sunday night through Monday night, mostly cloudy. Lows around 60. Highs around 80. Tuesday through Wednesday, mostly cloudy with a chance of showers and thunderstorms. Highs in the lower 80s. Lows in the mid-60s. Chance of rain 50%. Wednesday night, mostly cloudy with a chance of showers and thunderstorms until midnight, then partly cloudy after midnight. Lows in the mid-60s. Chance of rain 50%. Thursday, mostly sunny. A chance of showers and thunderstorms in the afternoon. Highs in the mid-80s. Chance of rain 30%. Again, the forecast for Champaign, Urbana and surrounding areas of East Central Illinois for the rest of tonight, mostly cloudy. Lows in the lower 50s. East winds around 10 miles an hour with gusts up to 20 miles an hour. At 11 p.m. at the Champaign Airport, skies were cloudy. The temperature was 62 degrees, the dew point was 45, and the relative humidity was 53%. The wind was east at 17 miles an hour, gusting to 25. The pressure was 30.12 inches and falling. Elsewhere around the area, at Decatur, it was partly cloudy, with a temperature of 57. It was cloudy, with a temperature of 61 at Peoria, 59 at Bloomington, 62 at Rantoul, and 61 at Paris. Under cloudy skies, Terre Haute reported 62, Mattoon reported 64, and Springfield reported 64. And once again at 11 p.m. at the Champaign Airport, under cloudy skies, the temperature was 62. Looking elsewhere around the Midwest at 11 p.m., Chicago was cloudy, and 51. Indianapolis was cloudy, and 61. St. Louis was cloudy, and 64. Kansas City was cloudy, and 63. Des Moines was cloudy, and 61. Milwaukee was mostly cloudy, and 45. The time is currently 12 a.m. Central Daylight Time. 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Now for the official National Weather Service forecast for Champaign, Urbana, and surrounding areas of East Central Illinois. Rest of tonight, mostly cloudy. Lows in the lower 50s. East winds around 10 miles an hour with gusts up to 20 miles an hour. Friday, mostly cloudy. A slight chance of showers in the morning, then a chance of showers in the afternoon. Highs around 70. East winds 10 to 15 miles an hour. Chance of rain 50%. Friday night, cloudy with a 50% chance of showers. Lows in the upper 50s. Northeast winds 10 to 15 miles an hour. Saturday, mostly cloudy in the morning, then becoming partly sunny. Highs in the mid-70s. Northwest winds 5 to 10 miles an hour. Saturday night, partly cloudy until midnight, then becoming mostly cloudy. Lows in the upper 50s. North winds 5 to 10 miles an hour, becoming southeast after midnight. Sunday, partly sunny in the morning, then becoming mostly cloudy. A chance of showers. A chance of thunderstorms in the afternoon. Highs in the upper 70s. Chance of rain 50%. Sunday night through Monday night, mostly cloudy. Lows around 60. Highs around 80. Tuesday through Wednesday, mostly cloudy with a chance of showers and thunderstorms. Highs in the lower 80s. Lows in the mid-60s. Chance of rain 50%. Wednesday night, mostly cloudy with a chance of showers and thunderstorms until midnight, then partly cloudy after midnight. Lows in the mid-60s. Chance of rain 50%. Thursday, mostly sunny. A chance of showers and thunderstorms in the afternoon.

highs in the mid-80s. Chance of rain 30%. Again, the forecast for Champaign, Urbana, and surrounding areas of east central Illinois for the rest of tonight, mostly cloudy. Lows in the lower 50s. East winds around 10 miles an hour with gusts up to 20 miles an hour. The time is currently 12:02 a.m. Central Daylight Time. 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Now for the official National Weather Service forecast for Champaign, Urbana, and surrounding areas of east central Illinois. Rest of tonight, mostly cloudy. Lows in the lower 50s. East winds around 10 miles an hour with gusts up to 20 miles an hour. Friday, mostly cloudy. A slight chance of showers in the morning, then a chance of showers in the afternoon. Highs around 70. East winds 10 to 15 miles an hour. Chance of rain 50%. Friday night, cloudy with a 50% chance of showers. Lows in the upper 50s. Northeast winds 10 to 15 miles an hour. Saturday, mostly cloudy in the morning, then becoming partly sunny. Highs in the mid-70s. Northwest winds 5 to 10 miles an hour. Saturday night, partly cloudy until midnight, then becoming mostly cloudy. Lows in the upper 50s. North winds 5 to 10 miles an hour, becoming southeast after midnight. Sunday, partly sunny in the morning, then becoming mostly cloudy. A chance of showers. A chance of thunderstorms in the afternoon. Highs in the upper 70s. Chance of rain 50%. Sunday night through Monday night, mostly cloudy. Lows around 60. Highs around 80. Tuesday through Wednesday, mostly cloudy with a chance of showers and thunderstorms. Highs in the lower 80s. Lows in the mid-60s. Chance of rain 50%. Wednesday night, mostly cloudy with a chance of showers and thunderstorms until midnight, then partly cloudy after midnight. Lows in the mid-60s. Chance of rain 50%. Thursday, mostly sunny. A chance of showers and thunderstorms in the afternoon. Highs in the mid-80s. Chance of rain 30%. Again, the forecast for Champaign, Urbana, and surrounding areas of east central Illinois for the rest of tonight, mostly cloudy. Lows in the lower 50s. East winds around 10 miles an hour with gusts up to 20 miles an hour. At midnight at the Champaign Airport, skies were cloudy. The temperature was 61 degrees, the dew point was 45, and the relative humidity was 55%. The wind was east at 15 miles an hour. The pressure was 30.11 inches and falling. Elsewhere around the area, at Decatur, it was partly cloudy, with a temperature of 57. At Peoria, it was mostly cloudy, with a temperature of 60. It was cloudy, with a temperature of 57 at Bloomington, 61 at Rantoul, 60 at Paris, 63 at Mattoon, and 64 at Springfield. At Terre Haute, the weather conditions were not available. And once again at midnight at the Champaign Airport, under cloudy skies, the temperature was 61. The time is currently 12:05 a.m. Central Daylight Time. 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Programming originates from NOAA's National Weather Service office in Lincoln and transmits from the WCIA television tower near Seymour. 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Now for the official National Weather Service forecast for Champaign, Urbana, and surrounding areas of east central Illinois. Rest of tonight, mostly cloudy. Lows in the lower 50s. East winds around 10 miles an hour with gusts up to 20 miles an hour. Friday, mostly cloudy. A slight chance of showers in the morning, then a chance of showers in the afternoon. Highs around 70. East winds 10 to 15 miles an hour. Chance of rain 50%. Friday night, cloudy with a 50% chance of showers. Lows in the upper 50s. Northeast winds 10 to

miles an hour. Saturday, mostly cloudy in the morning, then becoming partly sunny. Highs in the mid-70s. Northwest winds 5 to 10 miles an hour. Saturday night, partly cloudy until midnight, then becoming mostly cloudy. Lows in the upper 50s. North winds 5 to 10 miles an hour, becoming southeast after midnight. Sunday, partly sunny in the morning, then becoming mostly cloudy. A chance of showers. A chance of thunderstorms in the afternoon. Highs in the upper 70s. Chance of rain 50%. Sunday night through Monday night, mostly cloudy. Lows around 60. Highs around 80. Tuesday through Wednesday, mostly cloudy with a chance of showers and thunderstorms. Highs in the lower 80s. Lows in the mid-60s. Chance of rain 50%. Wednesday night, mostly cloudy with a chance of showers and thunderstorms until midnight, then partly cloudy after midnight. Lows in the mid-60s. Chance of rain 50%. Thursday, mostly sunny. A chance of showers and thunderstorms in the afternoon. Highs in the mid-80s. Chance of rain 30%. Again, the forecast for Champaign, Urbana and surrounding areas of East Central Illinois for the rest of tonight, mostly cloudy. Lows in the lower 50s. East winds around 10 miles an hour with gusts up to 20 miles an hour. At midnight at the Champaign Airport, skies were cloudy. The temperature was 61 degrees, the dew point was 45, and the relative humidity was 55%. The wind was east at 15 miles an hour. The pressure was 30.11 inches and falling. Elsewhere around the area, at Decatur, it was partly cloudy, with a temperature of 57. At Peoria, it was mostly cloudy, with a temperature of 60. It was cloudy, with a temperature of 57 at Bloomington, 61 at Rantoul, 60 at Paris, 63 at Mattoon, and 64 at Springfield. At Terre Haute, the weather conditions were not available. And once again at midnight at the Champaign Airport, under cloudy skies, the temperature was 61. Looking elsewhere around the Midwest at midnight, Chicago was cloudy, and 52. Indianapolis was cloudy, and 60. St. Louis was cloudy, and 64. Kansas City was cloudy, and 62. Des Moines was cloudy, and 59. Milwaukee was mostly cloudy, and 46. The time is currently 12:10 a.m. Central Daylight Time. 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Now for the official National Weather Service forecast for Champaign, Urbana, and surrounding areas of East Central Illinois. Rest of tonight, mostly cloudy. Lows in the lower 50s. East winds around 10 miles an hour with gusts up to 20 miles an hour. Friday, mostly cloudy. A slight chance of showers in the morning, then a chance of showers in the afternoon. Highs around 70. East winds 10 to 15 miles an hour. Chance of rain 50%. Friday night, cloudy with a 50% chance of showers. Lows in the upper 50s. Northeast winds 10 to 15 miles an hour. Saturday, mostly cloudy in the morning, then becoming partly sunny. Highs in the mid-70s. Northwest winds 5 to 10 miles an hour. Saturday night, partly cloudy until midnight, then becoming mostly cloudy. Lows in the upper 50s. North winds 5 to 10 miles an hour, becoming southeast after midnight. Sunday, partly sunny in the morning, then becoming mostly cloudy. A chance of showers. A chance of thunderstorms in the afternoon. Highs in the upper 70s. Chance of rain 50%. Sunday night through Monday night, mostly cloudy. Lows around 60. Highs around 80. Tuesday through Wednesday, mostly cloudy with a chance of showers and thunderstorms. Highs in the lower 80s. Lows in the mid-60s. Chance of rain 50%. Wednesday night, mostly cloudy with a chance of showers and thunderstorms until midnight, then partly cloudy after midnight. Lows in the mid-60s. Chance of rain 50%. Thursday, mostly sunny. A chance of showers and thunderstorms in the afternoon. Highs in the mid-80s. Chance of rain 30%. Again, the forecast for Champaign, Urbana, and surrounding areas of East Central Illinois for the rest of tonight.

with a temperature of 57 at Bloomington, 61 at Rantoul, 60 at Paris, 63 at Mattoon, and 64 at Springfield. At Terre Haute, the weather conditions were not available. And once again at midnight at the Champaign Airport, under cloudy skies, the temperature was 61. Looking elsewhere around the Midwest at midnight, Chicago was cloudy, and 52. Indianapolis was cloudy, and 60. St. Louis was cloudy, and 64. Kansas City was cloudy, and 62. Des Moines was cloudy, and 59. Milwaukee was mostly cloudy, and 46. The time is currently 12:13 a.m. Central Daylight Time. 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Now for the official National Weather Service forecast for Champaign, Urbana, and surrounding areas of East Central Illinois. Rest of tonight, mostly cloudy. Lows in the lower 50s. East winds around 10 miles an hour with gusts up to 20 miles an hour. Friday, mostly cloudy. A slight chance of showers in the morning, then a chance of showers in the afternoon. Highs around 70. East winds 10 to 15 miles an hour. Chance of rain 50%. Friday night, cloudy with a 50% chance of showers. Lows in the upper 50s. Northeast winds 10 to 15 miles an hour. Saturday, mostly cloudy in the morning, then becoming partly sunny. Highs in the mid-70s. Northwest winds 5 to 10 miles an hour. Saturday night, partly cloudy until midnight, then becoming mostly cloudy. Lows in the upper 50s. North winds 5 to 10 miles an hour, becoming southeast after midnight. Sunday, partly sunny in the morning, then becoming mostly cloudy. A chance of showers. A chance of thunderstorms in the afternoon. Highs in the upper 70s. Chance of rain 50%. Sunday night through Monday night, mostly cloudy. Lows around 60. Highs around 80. Tuesday through Wednesday, mostly cloudy with a chance of showers and thunderstorms. Highs in the lower 80s. Lows in the mid-60s. Chance of rain 50%. Wednesday night, mostly cloudy with a chance of showers and thunderstorms until midnight, then partly cloudy after midnight. Lows in the mid-60s. Chance of rain 50%. Thursday, mostly sunny. A chance of showers and thunderstorms in the afternoon. Highs in the mid-80s. Chance of rain 30%. Again, the forecast for Champaign, Urbana, and surrounding areas of East Central Illinois for the rest of tonight, mostly cloudy. Lows in the lower 50s. East winds around 10 miles an hour with gusts up to 20 miles an hour. At midnight at the Champaign Airport, skies were cloudy. The temperature was 61 degrees, the dew point was 45, and the relative humidity was 55%. The wind was east at 15 miles an hour. The pressure was 30.11 inches and falling. Elsewhere around the area, it was mostly cloudy, with a temperature of 60 at Peoria, and 57 at Decatur. It was cloudy, with a temperature of 57 at Bloomington, 61 at Rantoul, 60 at Paris, 63 at Mattoon, and 64 at Springfield. At Terre Haute, the weather conditions were not available. And once again at midnight at the Champaign Airport, under cloudy skies, the temperature was 61. Looking elsewhere around the Midwest at midnight, Chicago was cloudy, and 52. Indianapolis was cloudy, and 60. St. Louis was cloudy, and 64. Kansas City was cloudy, and 62. Des Moines was cloudy, and 59. Milwaukee was mostly cloudy, and 46. The time is currently 12:17 a.m. Central Daylight Time. 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Now for the official National Weather Service forecast for Champaign, Urbana, and surrounding areas of East Central Illinois. Rest of tonight, mostly cloudy. Lows in the lower 50s. East winds around 10 miles an hour with gusts up to 20 miles an hour. Friday, mostly cloudy. A slight chance of showers in the morning, then a chance of showers in the afternoon. Highs around 70. East winds 10 to 15 miles an hour. Chance of rain 50%. Friday night, cloudy with a 50%.

10% chance of showers. Lows in the upper 50s. Northeast winds 10 to 15 miles an hour. Saturday, mostly cloudy in the morning, then becoming partly sunny. Highs in the mid-70s. Northwest winds 5 to 10 miles an hour. Saturday night, partly cloudy until midnight, then becoming mostly cloudy. Lows in the upper 50s. North winds 5 to 10 miles an hour, becoming southeast after midnight. Sunday, partly sunny in the morning, then becoming mostly cloudy. A chance of showers. A chance of thunderstorms in the afternoon. Highs in the upper 70s. Chance of rain 50%. Sunday night through Monday night, mostly cloudy. Lows around 60. Highs around 80. Tuesday through Wednesday, mostly cloudy with a chance of showers and thunderstorms. Highs in the lower 80s. Lows in the mid-60s. Chance of rain 50%. Wednesday night, mostly cloudy with a chance of showers and thunderstorms until midnight, then partly cloudy after midnight. Lows in the mid-60s. Chance of rain 50%. Thursday, mostly sunny. A chance of showers and thunderstorms in the afternoon. Highs in the mid-80s. Chance of rain 30%. Again, the forecast for Champaign, Urbana and surrounding areas of East Central Illinois for the rest of tonight, mostly cloudy. Lows in the lower 50s. East winds around 10 miles an hour with gusts up to 20 miles an hour. At midnight at the Champaign Airport, skies were cloudy. The temperature was 61 degrees, the dew point was 45, and the relative humidity was 55%. The wind was east at 15 miles an hour. The pressure was 30.11 inches and falling. Elsewhere around the area, it was mostly cloudy, with a temperature of 60 at Peoria, and 57 at Decatur. It was cloudy, with a temperature of 57 at Bloomington, 61 at Rantoul, 60 at Paris, 63 at Mattoon, and 64 at Springfield. At Terre Haute, the weather conditions were not available. And once again at midnight at the Champaign Airport, under cloudy skies, the temperature was 61. Looking elsewhere around the Midwest at midnight, Chicago was cloudy, and 52. Indianapolis was cloudy, and 60. St. Louis was cloudy, and 64. Kansas City was cloudy, and 62. Des Moines was cloudy, and 59. Milwaukee was mostly cloudy, and 46. The time is currently 12:20 a.m. Central Daylight Time. 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Now for the official National Weather Service forecast for Champaign, Urbana and surrounding areas of East Central Illinois. Rest of tonight, mostly cloudy. Lows in the lower 50s. East winds around 10 miles an hour with gusts up to 20 miles an hour. Friday, mostly cloudy. A slight chance of showers in the morning, then a chance of showers in the afternoon. Highs around 70. East winds 10 to 15 miles an hour. Chance of rain 50%. Friday night, cloudy with a 50% chance of showers. Lows in the upper 50s. Northeast winds 10 to 15 miles an hour. Saturday, mostly cloudy in the morning, then becoming partly sunny. Highs in the mid-70s. Northwest winds 5 to 10 miles an hour. Saturday night, partly cloudy until midnight, then becoming mostly cloudy. Lows in the upper 50s. North winds 5 to 10 miles an hour, becoming southeast after midnight. Sunday, partly sunny in the morning, then becoming mostly cloudy. A chance of showers. A chance of thunderstorms in the afternoon. Highs in the upper 70s. Chance of rain 50%. Sunday night through Monday night, mostly cloudy. Lows around 60. Highs around 80. Tuesday through Wednesday, mostly cloudy with a chance of showers and thunderstorms. Highs in the lower 80s. Lows in the mid-60s. Chance of rain 50%. Wednesday night, mostly cloudy with a chance of showers and thunderstorms until midnight, then partly cloudy after midnight. Lows in the mid-60s. Chance of rain 50%. Thursday, mostly sunny. A chance of showers and thunderstorms in the afternoon. Highs in the mid-80s. Chance of rain 30%. Again, the forecast for Champaign, Urbana and surrounding

Areas of east central Illinois for the rest of tonight, mostly cloudy. Lows in the lower 50s. East winds around 10 miles an hour with gusts up to 20 miles an hour. At midnight at the Champaign Airport, skies were cloudy. The temperature was 61 degrees, the dew point was 45, and the relative humidity was 55%. The wind was east at 15 miles an hour. The pressure was 30.11 inches and falling. Elsewhere around the area, it was mostly cloudy, with a temperature of 60 at Peoria, and 57 at Decatur. It was cloudy, with a temperature of 57 at Bloomington, 61 at Rantoul, 59 at Paris, 63 at Mattoon, and 64 at Springfield. At Terre Haute, the weather conditions were not available. And once again at midnight at the Champaign Airport, under cloudy skies, the temperature was 61. Looking elsewhere around the Midwest at midnight, Chicago was cloudy, and 52. Indianapolis was cloudy, and 60. St. Louis was cloudy, and 64. Kansas City was cloudy, and 62. Des Moines was cloudy, and 59. Milwaukee was mostly cloudy, and 46. The time is currently 12:24 a.m. Central Daylight Time. 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Now for the official National Weather Service forecast for Champaign, Urbana, and surrounding areas of east central Illinois. Rest of tonight, mostly cloudy. Lows in the lower 50s. East winds around 10 miles an hour with gusts up to 20 miles an hour. Friday, mostly cloudy. A slight chance of showers in the morning, then a chance of showers in the afternoon. Highs around 70. East winds 10 to 15 miles an hour. Chance of rain 50%. Friday night, cloudy with a 50% chance of showers. Lows in the upper 50s. Northeast winds 10 to 15 miles an hour. Saturday, mostly cloudy in the morning, then becoming partly sunny. Highs in the mid-70s. Northwest winds 5 to 10 miles an hour. Saturday night, partly cloudy until midnight, then becoming mostly cloudy. Lows in the upper 50s. North winds 5 to 10 miles an hour, becoming southeast after midnight. Sunday, partly sunny in the morning, then becoming mostly cloudy. A chance of showers. A chance of thunderstorms in the afternoon. Highs in the upper 70s. Chance of rain 50%. Sunday night through Monday night, mostly cloudy. Lows around 60. Highs around 80. Tuesday through Wednesday, mostly cloudy with a chance of showers and thunderstorms. Highs in the lower 80s. Lows in the mid-60s. Chance of rain 50%. Wednesday night, mostly cloudy with a chance of showers and thunderstorms until midnight, then partly cloudy after midnight. Lows in the mid-60s. Chance of rain 50%. Thursday, mostly sunny. A chance of showers and thunderstorms in the afternoon. Highs in the mid-80s. Chance of rain 30%. Again, the forecast for Champaign, Urbana, and surrounding areas of east central Illinois for the rest of tonight, mostly cloudy. Lows in the lower 50s. East winds around 10 miles an hour with gusts up to 20 miles an hour. At midnight at the Champaign Airport, skies were cloudy. The temperature was 61 degrees, the dew point was 45, and the relative humidity was 55%. The wind was east at 15 miles an hour. The pressure was 30.11 inches and falling. Elsewhere around the area, it was mostly cloudy, with a temperature of 60 at Peoria, and 57 at Decatur. It was cloudy, with a temperature of 57 at Bloomington, 61 at Rantoul, 59 at Paris, 63 at Mattoon, and 64 at Springfield. At Terre Haute, the weather conditions were not available. And once again at midnight at the Champaign Airport, under cloudy skies, the temperature was 61. Looking elsewhere around the Midwest at midnight, Chicago was cloudy, and 52. Indianapolis was cloudy, and 60. St. Louis was cloudy, and 64. Kansas City was cloudy, and 62. Des Moines was cloudy, and 59. Milwaukee was mostly cloudy, and 46. The time is currently 12:27 a.m. Central Daylight Time. 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

For all hazards, station WXJ76 in Champaign. Now for the official National Weather Service forecast for Champaign, Urbana, and surrounding areas of East Central Illinois. Rest of tonight, mostly cloudy. Lows in the lower 50s. East winds around 10 miles an hour with gusts up to 20 miles an hour. Friday, mostly cloudy. A slight chance of showers in the morning, then a chance of showers in the afternoon. Highs around 70. East winds 10 to 15 miles an hour. Chance of rain 50%. Friday night, cloudy with a 50% chance of showers. Lows in the upper 50s. Northeast winds 10 to 15 miles an hour. Saturday, mostly cloudy in the morning, then becoming partly sunny. Highs in the mid-70s. Northwest winds 5 to 10 miles an hour. Saturday night, partly cloudy until midnight, then becoming mostly cloudy. Lows in the upper 50s. North winds 5 to 10 miles an hour, becoming southeast after midnight. Sunday, partly sunny in the morning, then becoming mostly cloudy. A chance of showers. A chance of thunderstorms in the afternoon. Highs in the upper 70s. Chance of rain 50%. Sunday night through Monday night, mostly cloudy. Lows around 60. Highs around 80. Tuesday through Wednesday, mostly cloudy with a chance of showers and thunderstorms. Highs in the lower 80s. Lows in the mid-60s. Chance of rain 50%. Wednesday night, mostly cloudy with a chance of showers and thunderstorms until midnight, then partly cloudy after midnight. Lows in the mid-60s. Chance of rain 50%. Thursday, mostly sunny. A chance of showers and thunderstorms in the afternoon. Highs in the mid-80s. Chance of rain 30%. Again, the forecast for Champaign, Urbana, and surrounding areas of East Central Illinois for the rest of tonight, mostly cloudy. Lows in the lower 50s. East winds around 10 miles an hour with gusts up to 20 miles an hour. At midnight at the Champaign Airport, skies were cloudy. The temperature was 61 degrees, the dew point was 45, and the relative humidity was 55%. The wind was east at 15 miles an hour. The pressure was 30.11 inches and falling. Elsewhere around the area, it was mostly cloudy, with a temperature of 60 at Peoria and 57 at Decatur. It was cloudy, with a temperature of 57 at Bloomington, 61 at Rantoul, 59 at Paris, 63 at Mattoon, and 64 at Springfield. At Terre Haute, the weather conditions were not available. And once again at midnight at the Champaign Airport, under cloudy skies, the temperature was 61. Looking elsewhere around the Midwest at midnight, Chicago was cloudy, and 52. Indianapolis was cloudy, and 60. St. Louis was cloudy, and 64. Kansas City was cloudy, and 62. Des Moines was cloudy, and 59. Milwaukee was mostly cloudy, and 46. The time is currently 12:31 a.m. Central Daylight Time. 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Now for the official National Weather Service forecast for Champaign, Urbana, and surrounding areas of East Central Illinois. Rest of tonight, mostly cloudy. Lows in the lower 50s. East winds around 10 miles an hour with gusts up to 20 miles an hour. Friday, mostly cloudy. A slight chance of showers in the morning, then a chance of showers in the afternoon. Highs around 70. East winds 10 to 15 miles an hour. Chance of rain 50%. Friday night, cloudy with a 50% chance of showers. Lows in the upper 50s. Northeast winds 10 to 15 miles an hour. Saturday, mostly cloudy in the morning, then becoming partly sunny. Highs in the mid-70s. Northwest winds 5 to 10 miles an hour. Saturday night, partly cloudy until midnight, then becoming mostly cloudy. Lows in the upper 50s. North winds 5 to 10 miles an hour, becoming southeast after midnight. Sunday, partly sunny in the morning, then becoming mostly cloudy. A chance of showers. A chance of thunderstorms in the afternoon. Highs in the upper 70s. Chance of rain 50%. Sunday night through Monday night, mostly cloudy. Lows around 60 in the morning.

then becoming mostly cloudy. A chance of showers. A chance of thunderstorms in the afternoon. Highs in the upper 70s. Chance of rain 50%. Sunday night through Monday night, mostly cloudy. Lows around 60. Highs around 80. Tuesday through Wednesday, mostly cloudy with a chance of showers and thunderstorms. Highs in the lower 80s. Lows in the mid 60s. Chance of rain 50%. Wednesday night, mostly cloudy with a chance of showers and thunderstorms until midnight, then partly cloudy after midnight. Lows in the mid 60s. Chance of rain 50%. Thursday, mostly sunny. A chance of showers and thunderstorms in the afternoon. Highs in the mid 80s. Chance of rain 30%. Again, the forecast for Champaign, Urbana and surrounding areas of East Central Illinois for the rest of tonight, mostly cloudy. Lows in the lower 50s. East winds around 10 miles an hour with gusts up to 20 miles an hour. At midnight at the Champaign Airport, skies were cloudy. The temperature was 61 degrees, the dew point was 45, and the relative humidity was 55%. The wind was east at 15 miles an hour. The pressure was 30.11 inches and falling. Elsewhere around the area, it was mostly cloudy, with a temperature of 60 at Peoria, and 57 at Decatur. It was cloudy, with a temperature of 57 at Bloomington, 61 at Rantoul, 59 at Paris, 63 at Mattoon, and 64 at Springfield. At Terre Haute, the weather conditions were not available. And once again at midnight at the Champaign Airport, under cloudy skies, the temperature was 61. Looking elsewhere around the Midwest at midnight, Chicago was cloudy, and 52. Indianapolis was cloudy, and 60. St. Louis was cloudy, and 64. Kansas City was cloudy, and 62. Des Moines was cloudy, and 59. Milwaukee was mostly cloudy, and 46. The time is currently 12:35 a.m. Central Daylight Time. 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Now for the official National Weather Service forecast for Champaign, Urbana and surrounding areas of East Central Illinois. Rest of tonight, mostly cloudy. Lows in the lower 50s. East winds around 10 miles an hour with gusts up to 20 miles an hour. Friday, mostly cloudy. A slight chance of showers in the morning, then a chance of showers in the afternoon. Highs around 70. East winds 10 to 15 miles an hour. Chance of rain 50%. Friday night, cloudy with a 50% chance of showers. Lows in the upper 50s. Northeast winds 10 to 15 miles an hour. Saturday, mostly cloudy in the morning, then becoming partly sunny. Highs in the mid-70s. Northwest winds 5 to 10 miles an hour. Saturday night, partly cloudy until midnight, then becoming mostly cloudy. Lows in the upper 50s. North winds 5 to 10 miles an hour, becoming southeast after midnight. Sunday, partly sunny in the morning, then becoming mostly cloudy. A chance of showers. A chance of thunderstorms in the afternoon. Highs in the upper 70s. Chance of rain 50%. Sunday night through Monday night, mostly cloudy. Lows around 60. Highs around 80. Tuesday through Wednesday, mostly cloudy with a chance of showers and thunderstorms. Highs in the lower 80s. Lows in the mid-60s. Chance of rain 50%. Wednesday night, mostly cloudy with a chance of showers and thunderstorms until midnight, then partly cloudy after midnight. Lows in the mid-60s. Chance of rain 50%. Thursday, mostly sunny. A chance of showers and thunderstorms in the afternoon. Highs in the mid-80s. Chance of rain 30%. Again, the forecast for Champaign, Urbana and surrounding areas of East Central Illinois for the rest of tonight, mostly cloudy. Lows in the lower 50s. East winds around 10 miles an hour with gusts up to 20 miles an hour. At midnight at the Champaign Airport, skies were cloudy. The temperature was 61 degrees, the dew point was 45, and the relative humidity was 55%. The wind was east at 15 miles an hour. The pressure was 30.11 inches and falling. Elsewhere around the area, it

mostly cloudy, with a temperature of 60 at Peoria and 57 at Decatur. It was cloudy, with a temperature of 57 at Bloomington, 61 at Rantoul, 59 at Paris, 63 at Mattoon, and 64 at Springfield. At Terre Haute, the weather conditions were not available. And once again at midnight at the Champagne Airport, under cloudy skies, the temperature was 61. Looking elsewhere around the Midwest at midnight, Chicago was cloudy, and 52. Indianapolis was cloudy, and 60. St. Louis was cloudy, and 64. Kansas City was cloudy, and 62. Des Moines was cloudy, and 59. Milwaukee was mostly cloudy, and 46. The time is currently 12:38 a.m. Central Daylight Time. 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Now for the official National Weather Service forecast for Champaign, Urbana, and surrounding areas of East Central Illinois. Rest of tonight, mostly cloudy. Lows in the lower 50s. East winds around 10 miles an hour with gusts up to 20 miles an hour. Friday, mostly cloudy. A slight chance of showers in the morning, then a chance of showers in the afternoon. Highs around 70. East winds 10 to 15 miles an hour. Chance of rain 50%. Friday night, cloudy with a 50% chance of showers. Lows in the upper 50s. Northeast winds 10 to 15 miles an hour. Saturday, mostly cloudy in the morning, then becoming partly sunny. Highs in the mid-70s. Northwest winds 5 to 10 miles an hour. Saturday night, partly cloudy until midnight, then becoming mostly cloudy. Lows in the upper 50s. North winds 5 to 10 miles an hour, becoming southeast after midnight. Sunday, partly sunny in the morning, then becoming mostly cloudy. A chance of showers. A chance of thunderstorms in the afternoon. Highs in the upper 70s. Chance of rain 50%. Sunday night through Monday night, mostly cloudy. Lows around 60. Highs around 80. Tuesday through Wednesday, mostly cloudy with a chance of showers and thunderstorms. Highs in the lower 80s. Lows in the mid-60s. Chance of rain 50%. Wednesday night, mostly cloudy with a chance of showers and thunderstorms until midnight, then partly cloudy after midnight. Lows in the mid-60s. Chance of rain 50%. Thursday, mostly sunny. A chance of showers and thunderstorms in the afternoon. Highs in the mid-80s. Chance of rain 30%. Again, the forecast for Champaign, Urbana, and surrounding areas of East Central Illinois for the rest of tonight, mostly cloudy. Lows in the lower 50s. East winds around 10 miles an hour with gusts up to 20 miles an hour. At midnight at the Champaign Airport, skies were cloudy. The temperature was 61 degrees, the dew point was 45, and the relative humidity was 55%. The wind was east at 15 miles an hour. The pressure was 30.11 inches and falling. Elsewhere around the area, it was mostly cloudy, with a temperature of 60 at Peoria and 57 at Decatur. It was cloudy, with a temperature of 57 at Bloomington, 61 at Rantoul, 59 at Paris, 63 at Mattoon, and 64 at Springfield. At Terre Haute, the weather conditions were not available. And once again at midnight at the Champaign Airport, under cloudy skies, the temperature was 61. Looking elsewhere around the Midwest at midnight, Chicago was cloudy, and 52. Indianapolis was cloudy, and 60. St. Louis was cloudy, and 64. Kansas City was cloudy, and 62. Des Moines was cloudy, and 59. Milwaukee was mostly cloudy, and 46. The time is currently 12:42 a.m. Central Daylight Time. 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Now for the official National Weather Service forecast for Champaign, Urbana, and surrounding areas of East Central Illinois. Rest of tonight, mostly cloudy. Lows in the lower 50s. East winds around 10 miles an hour with gusts up to 20 miles an hour. Friday, mostly cloudy. A slight chance of showers in the morning, then a chance of showers in the afternoon. Highs around 70. East wind

10 to 15 miles an hour. Chance of rain 50%. Friday night, cloudy with a 50% chance of showers. Lows in the upper 50s. Northeast winds 10 to 15 miles an hour. Saturday, mostly cloudy in the morning, then becoming partly sunny. Highs in the mid-70s. Northwest winds 5 to 10 miles an hour. Saturday night, partly cloudy until midnight, then becoming mostly cloudy. Lows in the upper 50s. North winds 5 to 10 miles an hour, becoming southeast after midnight. Sunday, partly sunny in the morning, then becoming mostly cloudy. A chance of showers. A chance of thunderstorms in the afternoon. Highs in the upper 70s. Chance of rain 50%. Sunday night through Monday night, mostly cloudy. Lows around 60. Highs around 80. Tuesday through Wednesday, mostly cloudy with a chance of showers and thunderstorms. Highs in the lower 80s. Lows in the mid-60s. Chance of rain 50%. Wednesday night, mostly cloudy with a chance of showers and thunderstorms until midnight, then partly cloudy after midnight. Lows in the mid-60s. Chance of rain 50%. Thursday, mostly sunny. A chance of showers and thunderstorms in the afternoon. Highs in the mid-80s. Chance of rain 30%. Again, the forecast for Champaign, Urbana and surrounding areas of East Central Illinois for the rest of tonight, mostly cloudy. Lows in the lower 50s. East winds around 10 miles an hour with gusts up to 20 miles an hour. At midnight at the Champaign Airport, skies were cloudy. The temperature was 61 degrees, the dew point was 45, and the relative humidity was 55%. The wind was east at 15 miles an hour. The pressure was 30.11 inches and falling. Elsewhere around the area, it was mostly cloudy, with a temperature of 60 at Peoria and 57 at Decatur. It was cloudy, with a temperature of 57 at Bloomington, 61 at Rantoul, 59 at Paris, 63 at Mattoon, and 64 at Springfield. At Terre Haute, the weather conditions were not available. And once again at midnight at the Champaign Airport, under cloudy skies, the temperature was 61. Looking elsewhere around the Midwest at midnight, Chicago was cloudy, and 52. Indianapolis was cloudy, and 60. St. Louis was cloudy, and 64. Kansas City was cloudy, and 62. Des Moines was cloudy, and 59. Milwaukee was mostly cloudy, and 46. The time is currently 12:45 a.m. Central Daylight Time. 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Now for the official National Weather Service forecast for Champaign, Urbana and surrounding areas of East Central Illinois. Rest of tonight, mostly cloudy. Lows in the lower 50s. East winds around 10 miles an hour with gusts up to 20 miles an hour. Friday, mostly cloudy. A slight chance of showers in the morning, then a chance of showers in the afternoon. Highs around 70. East winds 10 to 15 miles an hour. Chance of rain 50%. Friday night, cloudy with a 50% chance of showers. Lows in the upper 50s. Northeast winds 10 to 15 miles an hour. Saturday, mostly cloudy in the morning, then becoming partly sunny. Highs in the mid-70s. Northwest winds 5 to 10 miles an hour. Saturday night, partly cloudy until midnight, then becoming mostly cloudy. Lows in the upper 50s. North winds 5 to 10 miles an hour, becoming southeast after midnight. Sunday, partly sunny in the morning, then becoming mostly cloudy. A chance of showers. A chance of thunderstorms in the afternoon. Highs in the upper 70s. Chance of rain 50%. Sunday night through Monday night, mostly cloudy. Lows around 60. Highs around 80. Tuesday through Wednesday, mostly cloudy with a chance of showers and thunderstorms. Highs in the lower 80s. Lows in the mid-60s. Chance of rain 50%. Wednesday night, mostly cloudy with a chance of showers and thunderstorms until midnight, then partly cloudy after midnight. Lows in the mid-60s. Chance of rain 50%. Thursday, mostly sunny. A chance of showers and thunderstorms in the afternoon. High.
in the mid-80s. Chance of rain 30%. Again, the forecast for Champaign, Urbana, and surrounding areas of east central Illinois for the rest of tonight, mostly cloudy. Lows in the lower 50s. East winds around 10 miles an hour with gusts up to 20 miles an hour. At midnight at the Champaign Airport, skies were cloudy. The temperature was 61 degrees, the dew point was 45, and the relative humidity was 55%. The wind was east at 15 miles an hour. The pressure was 30.11 inches and falling. Elsewhere around the area, it was mostly cloudy, with a temperature of 60 at Peoria and 57 at Decatur. It was cloudy, with a temperature of 57 at Bloomington, 61 at Rantoul, 59 at Paris, 63 at Mattoon, and 64 at Springfield. At Terre Haute, the weather conditions were not available. And once again at midnight at the Champaign Airport, under cloudy skies, the temperature was 61. Looking elsewhere around the Midwest at midnight, Chicago was cloudy, and 52. Indianapolis was cloudy, and 60. St. Louis was cloudy, and 64. Kansas City was cloudy, and 62. Des Moines was cloudy, and 59. Milwaukee was mostly cloudy, and 46. The time is currently 12:49 a.m. Central Daylight Time. 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Now for the official National Weather Service forecast for Champaign, Urbana, and surrounding areas of east central Illinois. Rest of tonight, mostly cloudy. Lows in the lower 50s. East winds around 10 miles an hour with gusts up to 20 miles an hour. Friday, mostly cloudy. A slight chance of showers in the morning, then a chance of showers in the afternoon. Highs around 70. East winds 10 to 15 miles an hour. Chance of rain 50%. Friday night, cloudy with a 50% chance of showers. Lows in the upper 50s. Northeast winds 10 to 15 miles an hour. Saturday, mostly cloudy in the morning, then becoming partly sunny. Highs in the mid-70s. Northwest winds 5 to 10 miles an hour. Saturday night, partly cloudy until midnight, then becoming mostly cloudy. Lows in the upper 50s. North winds 5 to 10 miles an hour, becoming southeast after midnight. Sunday, partly sunny in the morning, then becoming mostly cloudy. A chance of showers. A chance of thunderstorms in the afternoon. Highs in the upper 70s. Chance of rain 50%. Sunday night through Monday night, mostly cloudy. Lows around 60. Highs around 80. Tuesday through Wednesday, mostly cloudy with a chance of showers and thunderstorms. Highs in the lower 80s. Lows in the mid-60s. Chance of rain 50%. Wednesday night, mostly cloudy with a chance of showers and thunderstorms until midnight, then partly cloudy after midnight. Lows in the mid-60s. Chance of rain 50%. Thursday, mostly sunny. A chance of showers and thunderstorms in the afternoon. Highs in the mid-80s. Chance of rain 30%. Again, the forecast for Champaign, Urbana, and surrounding areas of east central Illinois for the rest of tonight, mostly cloudy. Lows in the lower 50s. East winds around 10 miles an hour with gusts up to 20 miles an hour. At midnight at the Champaign Airport, skies were cloudy. The temperature was 61 degrees, the dew point was 45, and the relative humidity was 55%. The wind was east at 15 miles an hour. The pressure was 30.11 inches and falling. Elsewhere around the area, it was mostly cloudy, with a temperature of 60 at Peoria and 57 at Decatur. It was cloudy, with a temperature of 57 at Bloomington, 61 at Rantoul, 59 at Paris, 63 at Mattoon, and 64 at Springfield. At Terre Haute, the weather conditions were not available. And once again at midnight at the Champaign Airport, under cloudy skies, the temperature was 61. Looking elsewhere around the Midwest at midnight, Chicago was cloudy, and 52. Indianapolis was cloudy, and 60. St. Louis was cloudy, and 64. Kansas City was cloudy, and 62. Des Moines was cloudy, and 59. Milwaukee was mostly cloudy, and 46.

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Now for the official National Weather Service forecast for Champaign, Urbana, and surrounding areas of East Central Illinois. Rest of tonight, mostly cloudy. Lows in the lower 50s. East winds around 10 miles an hour with gusts up to 20 miles an hour. Friday, mostly cloudy. A slight chance of showers in the morning, then a chance of showers in the afternoon. Highs around 70. East winds 10 to 15 miles an hour. Chance of rain 50%. Friday night, cloudy with a 50% chance of showers. Lows in the upper 50s. Northeast winds 10 to 15 miles an hour. Saturday, mostly cloudy in the morning, then becoming partly sunny. Highs in the mid-70s. Northwest winds 5 to 10 miles an hour. Saturday night, partly cloudy until midnight, then becoming mostly cloudy. Lows in the upper 50s. North winds 5 to 10 miles an hour, becoming southeast after midnight. Sunday, partly sunny in the morning, then becoming mostly cloudy. A chance of showers. A chance of thunderstorms in the afternoon. Highs in the upper 70s. Chance of rain 50%. Sunday night through Monday night, mostly cloudy. Lows around 60. Highs around 80. Tuesday through Wednesday, mostly cloudy with a chance of showers and thunderstorms. Highs in the lower 80s. Lows in the mid-60s. Chance of rain 50%. Wednesday night, mostly cloudy with a chance of showers and thunderstorms until midnight, then partly cloudy after midnight. Lows in the mid-60s. Chance of rain 50%. Thursday, mostly sunny. A chance of showers and thunderstorms in the afternoon. Highs in the mid-80s. Chance of rain 30%. Again, the forecast for Champaign, Urbana, and surrounding areas of East Central Illinois for the rest of tonight, mostly cloudy. Lows in the lower 50s. East winds around 10 miles an hour with gusts up to 20 miles an hour. At midnight at the Champaign Airport, skies were cloudy. The temperature was 61 degrees, the dew point was 45, and the relative humidity was 55%. The wind was east at 15 miles an hour. The pressure was 30.11 inches and falling. Elsewhere around the area, it was mostly cloudy, with a temperature of 60 at Peoria and 57 at Decatur. It was cloudy, with a temperature of 57 at Bloomington, 61 at Rantoul, 59 at Paris, 63 at Mattoon, and 64 at Springfield. At Terre Haute, the weather conditions were not available. And once again at midnight at the Champaign Airport, under cloudy skies, the temperature was 61. Looking elsewhere around the Midwest at midnight, Chicago was cloudy, and 52. Indianapolis was cloudy, and 60. St. Louis was cloudy, and 64. Kansas City was cloudy, and 62. Des Moines was cloudy, and 59. Milwaukee was mostly cloudy, and 46. The time is currently 12:56 a.m. Central Daylight Time. 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Now for the official National Weather Service forecast for Champaign, Urbana, and surrounding areas of East Central Illinois. Rest of tonight, mostly cloudy. Lows in the lower 50s. East winds around 10 miles an hour with gusts up to 20 miles an hour. Friday, mostly cloudy. A slight chance of showers in the morning, then a chance of showers in the afternoon. Highs around 70. East winds 10 to 15 miles an hour. Chance of rain 50%. Friday night, cloudy with a 50% chance of showers. Lows in the upper 50s. Northeast winds 10 to 15 miles an hour. Saturday, mostly cloudy in the morning, then becoming partly sunny. Highs in the mid-70s. Northwest winds 5 to 10 miles an hour. Saturday night, partly cloudy until midnight, then becoming mostly cloudy. Lows in the upper 50s. North winds 5 to 10 miles an hour, becoming southeast after midnight. Sunday, partly sunny in the morning, then becoming mostly cloudy. A chance of showers. A chance of thunderstorms in the afternoon. Highs in the upper 70s.
Chance of rain 50%. Sunday night through Monday night, mostly cloudy. Lows around 60. Highs around 80. Tuesday through Wednesday, mostly cloudy with a chance of showers and thunderstorms. Highs in the lower 80s. Lows in the mid-60s. Chance of rain 50%. Wednesday night, mostly cloudy with a chance of showers and thunderstorms until midnight, then partly cloudy after midnight. Lows in the mid-60s. Chance of rain 50%. Thursday, mostly sunny. A chance of showers and thunderstorms in the afternoon. Highs in the mid-80s. Chance of rain 30%. Again, the forecast for Champaign, Urbana and surrounding areas of East Central Illinois for the rest of tonight, mostly cloudy. Lows in the lower 50s. East winds around 10 miles an hour with gusts up to 20 miles an hour. At midnight at the Champaign Airport, skies were cloudy. The temperature was 61 degrees, the dew point was 45, and the relative humidity was 55%. The wind was east at 15 miles an hour. The pressure was 30.11 inches and falling. Elsewhere around the area, it was mostly cloudy, with a temperature of 60 at Peoria and 57 at Decatur. It was cloudy, with a temperature of 57 at Bloomington, 61 at Rantoul, 59 at Paris, 63 at Mattoon, and 64 at Springfield. At Terre Haute, the weather conditions were not available. And once again at midnight at the Champaign Airport, under cloudy skies, the temperature was 61. Looking elsewhere around the Midwest at midnight, Chicago was cloudy, and 52. Indianapolis was cloudy, and 60. St. Louis was cloudy, and 64. Kansas City was cloudy, and 62. Des Moines was cloudy, and 59. Milwaukee was mostly cloudy, and 46. The time is currently 1 a.m. Central Daylight Time. 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Now for the official National Weather Service forecast for Champaign, Urbana and surrounding areas of East Central Illinois. Rest of tonight, mostly cloudy. Lows in the lower 50s. East winds around 10 miles an hour with gusts up to 20 miles an hour. Friday, mostly cloudy. A slight chance of showers in the morning, then a chance of showers in the afternoon. Highs around 70. East winds 10 to 15 miles an hour. Chance of rain 50%. Friday night, cloudy with a 50% chance of showers. Lows in the upper 50s. Northeast winds 10 to 15 miles an hour. Saturday, mostly cloudy in the morning, then becoming partly sunny. Highs in the mid-70s. Northwest winds 5 to 10 miles an hour. Saturday night, partly cloudy until midnight, then becoming mostly cloudy. Lows in the upper 50s. North winds 5 to 10 miles an hour, becoming southeast after midnight. Sunday, partly sunny in the morning, then becoming mostly cloudy. A chance of showers. A chance of thunderstorms in the afternoon. Highs in the upper 70s. Chance of rain 50%. Sunday night through Monday night, mostly cloudy. Lows around 60. Highs around 80. Tuesday through Wednesday, mostly cloudy with a chance of showers and thunderstorms. Highs in the lower 80s. Lows in the mid-60s. Chance of rain 50%. Wednesday night, mostly cloudy with a chance of showers and thunderstorms until midnight, then partly cloudy after midnight. Lows in the mid-60s. Chance of rain 50%. Thursday, mostly sunny. A chance of showers and thunderstorms in the afternoon. Highs in the mid-80s. Chance of rain 30%. Again, the forecast for Champaign, Urbana and surrounding areas of East Central Illinois for the rest of tonight, mostly cloudy. Lows in the lower 50s. East winds around 10 miles an hour with gusts up to 20 miles an hour. The time is currently 1:02 a.m. Central Daylight Time. 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Now for the official National Weather Service forecast for Champaign, Urbana and surrounding areas of East Central Illinois. Rest of tonight, mostly cloudy. Lows in the lower 50s. East winds around 10 miles an hour with gusts up to 20 miles an hour. Friday.
Mostly cloudy. A slight chance of showers in the morning, then a chance of showers in the afternoon. Highs around 70. East winds 10 to 15 miles an hour. Chance of rain 50%. Friday night, cloudy with a 50% chance of showers. Lows in the upper 50s. Northeast winds 10 to 15 miles an hour. Saturday, mostly cloudy in the morning, then becoming partly sunny. Highs in the mid-70s. Northwest winds 5 to 10 miles an hour. Saturday night, partly cloudy until midnight, then becoming mostly cloudy. Lows in the upper 50s. North winds 5 to 10 miles an hour, becoming southeast after midnight. Sunday, partly sunny in the morning, then becoming mostly cloudy. A chance of showers. A chance of thunderstorms in the afternoon. Highs in the upper 70s. Chance of rain 50%. Sunday night through Monday night, mostly cloudy. Lows around 60. Highs around 80. Tuesday through Wednesday, mostly cloudy with a chance of showers and thunderstorms. Highs in the lower 80s. Lows in the mid-60s. Chance of rain 50%. Wednesday night, mostly cloudy with a chance of showers and thunderstorms until midnight, then partly cloudy after midnight. Lows in the mid-60s. Chance of rain 50%. Thursday, mostly sunny. A chance of showers and thunderstorms in the afternoon. Highs in the mid-80s. Chance of rain 30%. Again, the forecast for Champaign, Urbana and surrounding areas of East Central Illinois for the rest of tonight, mostly cloudy. Lows in the lower 50s. East winds around 10 miles an hour with gusts up to 20 miles an hour. At 1 a.m. at the Champaign Airport, skies were cloudy. The temperature was 59 degrees, the dew point was 44, and the relative humidity was 57%. The wind was east at 14 miles an hour. The pressure was 30.10 inches and falling. Elsewhere around the area, skies ranged from mostly cloudy to cloudy. It was 59 at Peoria, 55 at Bloomington, 59 at Rantoul, and 58 at Paris. Terre Haute reported 59, Mattoon reported 62, Decatur reported 59, and Springfield reported 63. And once again at 1 a.m. at the Champaign Airport, under cloudy skies, the temperature was 59. The time is currently 1:05 a.m. Central Daylight Time. 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Now for the official National Weather Service forecast for Champaign, Urbana and surrounding areas of East Central Illinois. Rest of tonight, mostly cloudy. Lows in the lower 50s. East winds around 10 miles an hour with gusts up to 20 miles an hour. Friday, mostly cloudy. A slight chance of showers in the morning, then a chance of showers in the afternoon. Highs around 70. East winds 10 to 15 miles an hour. Chance of rain 50%. Friday night, cloudy with a 50% chance of showers. Lows in the upper 50s. Northeast winds 10 to 15 miles an hour. Saturday, mostly cloudy in the morning, then becoming partly sunny. Highs in the mid-70s. Northwest winds 5 to 10 miles an hour. Saturday night, partly cloudy until midnight, then becoming mostly cloudy. Lows in the upper 50s. North winds 5 to 10 miles an hour, becoming southeast after midnight. Sunday, partly sunny in the morning, then becoming mostly cloudy. A chance of showers. A chance of thunderstorms in the afternoon. Highs in the upper 70s. Chance of rain 50%. Sunday night through Monday night, mostly cloudy. Lows around 60. Highs around 80. Tuesday through Wednesday, mostly cloudy with a chance of showers and thunderstorms. Highs in the lower 80s. Lows in the mid-60s. Chance of rain 50%. Wednesday night, mostly cloudy with a chance of showers and thunderstorms until midnight, then partly cloudy after midnight. Lows in the mid-60s. Chance of rain 50%. Thursday, mostly sunny. A chance of showers and thunderstorms in the afternoon. Highs in the mid-80s. Chance of rain 30%. Again, the forecast for Champaign, Urbana and surrounding areas of East Central Illinois for the rest of tonight, mostly cloudy. Lows in the lower 50s.

northeast winds around 10 miles an hour with gusts up to 20 miles an hour. 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Programming originates from NOAA's National Weather Service office in Lincoln and transmits from the WCIA television tower near Seymour. The station serves the following counties: Champaign, DeWitt, Coles, Douglas, Edgar, Ford, Moultrie, Piatt, and Vermilion. 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At 1 a.m. at the Champaign Airport, skies were cloudy. The temperature was 59 degrees, the dew point was 44, and the relative humidity was 57%. The wind was east at 14 miles an hour. The pressure was 30.10 inches and falling. Elsewhere around the area, skies ranged from mostly cloudy to cloudy. It was 59 at Peoria, 55 at Bloomington, 59 at Rantoul, and 58 at Paris. Terre Haute reported 59, Mattoon reported 62, Decatur reported 59, and Springfield reported 63. And once again at 1 a.m. at the Champaign Airport, under cloudy skies, the temperature was 59. Looking elsewhere around the Midwest at 1 a.m., Chicago was cloudy, and 52. Indianapolis was cloudy, and 60. St. Louis was cloudy, and 64. Kansas City was mostly cloudy, and 61. Des Moines was cloudy, and 58. Milwaukee was mostly cloudy, and 48. The time is currently 1:09 a.m. Central Daylight Time. 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Now for the official National Weather Service forecast for Champaign, Urbana, and surrounding areas of East Central Illinois. Rest of tonight, mostly cloudy. Lows in the lower 50s. East winds around 10 miles an hour with gusts up to 20 miles an hour. Friday, mostly cloudy. A slight chance of showers in the morning, then a chance of showers in the afternoon. Highs around 70. East winds 10 to 15 miles an hour. Chance of rain 50%. Friday night, cloudy with a 50% chance of showers. Lows in the upper 50s. Northeast winds 10 to 15 miles an hour. Saturday, mostly cloudy in the morning, then becoming partly sunny. Highs in the mid-70s. Northwest winds 5 to 10 miles an hour. Saturday night, partly cloudy until midnight, then becoming mostly cloudy. Lows in the upper 50s. North winds 5 to 10 miles an hour, becoming southeast after midnight. Sunday, partly sunny in the morning, then becoming mostly cloudy. A chance of showers. A chance of thunderstorms in the afternoon. Highs in the upper 70s. Chance of rain 50%. Sunday night through Monday night, mostly cloudy. Lows around 60. Highs around 80. Tuesday through Wednesday, mostly cloudy with a chance of showers and thunderstorms. Highs in the lower 80s. Lows in the mid-60s. Chance of rain 50%. Wednesday night, mostly cloudy with a chance of showers and thunderstorms until midnight, then partly cloudy after midnight. Lows in the mid-60s. Chance of rain 50%. Thursday, mostly sunny. A chance of showers and thunderstorms in the afternoon. Highs in the mid-80s. Chance of rain 30%. Again, the forecast for Champaign, Urbana, and surrounding areas of East Central Illinois for the rest of tonight, mostly cloudy. Lows in the lower 50s. East winds around 10 miles an hour with gusts up to 20 miles an hour. At 1 a.m. at the Champaign Airport, skies were cloudy. The temperature was 59 degrees, the dew point was 44, and the relative humidity was 57%. The wind was east at 14 miles an hour. The pressure was 30.10 inches and falling. Elsewhere around the area, skies ranged from mostly cloudy to cloudy. It was 59 at Peoria, 55 at Bloomington, 59 at Rantoul, and 58 at Paris. Terre Haute reported 59, Mattoon reported 62, Decatur reported 59, and Springfield reported 63. And once again at 1 a.m. at the Champaign Airport, under cloudy skies, the temperature was 59. Looking elsewhere.

All hazards, station WXJ76 in Champaign. Now for the official National Weather Service forecast for Champaign, Urbana, and surrounding areas of East Central Illinois. Rest of tonight, mostly cloudy. Lows in the lower 50s. East winds around 10 miles an hour with gusts up to 20 miles an hour. Friday, mostly cloudy. A slight chance of showers in the morning, then a chance of showers in the afternoon. Highs around 70. East winds 10 to 15 miles an hour. Chance of rain 50%. Friday night, cloudy with a 50% chance of showers. Lows in the upper 50s. Northeast winds 10 to 15 miles an hour. Saturday, mostly cloudy in the morning, then becoming partly sunny. Highs in the mid-70s. Northwest winds 5 to 10 miles an hour. Saturday night, partly cloudy until midnight, then becoming mostly cloudy. Lows in the upper 50s. North winds 5 to 10 miles an hour, becoming southeast after midnight. Sunday, partly sunny in the morning, then becoming mostly cloudy. A chance of showers. A chance of thunderstorms in the afternoon. Highs in the upper 70s. Chance of rain 50%. Sunday night through Monday night, mostly cloudy. Lows around 60. Highs around 80. Tuesday through Wednesday, mostly cloudy with a chance of showers and thunderstorms. Highs in the lower 80s. Lows in the mid-60s. Chance of rain 50%. Wednesday night, mostly cloudy with a chance of showers and thunderstorms until midnight, then partly cloudy after midnight. Lows in the mid-60s. Chance of rain 50%. Thursday, mostly sunny. A chance of showers and thunderstorms in the afternoon. Highs in the mid-80s. Chance of rain 30%. Again, the forecast for Champaign, Urbana, and surrounding areas of East Central Illinois for the rest of tonight, mostly cloudy. Lows in the lower 50s. East winds around 10 miles an hour with gusts up to 20 miles an hour. At 1 a.m. at the Champaign Airport, skies were cloudy. The temperature was 59 degrees, the dew point was 44, and the relative humidity was 57%. The wind was east at 14 miles an hour. The pressure was 30.10 inches and falling. Elsewhere around the area, skies ranged from mostly cloudy to cloudy. It was 59 at Peoria, 55 at Bloomington, 59 at Rantoul, and 58 at Paris. Terre Haute reported 59, Mattoon reported 62, Decatur reported 59, and Springfield reported 63. And once again at 1 a.m. at the Champaign Airport, under cloudy skies, the temperature was 59. Looking elsewhere around the Midwest at 1 a.m., Chicago was cloudy, and 52. Indianapolis was cloudy, and 60. St. Louis was cloudy, and 64. Kansas City was mostly cloudy, and 61. Des Moines was cloudy, and 58. Milwaukee was mostly cloudy, and 48. The time is currently 1:17 a.m. Central Daylight Time. 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Now for the official National Weather Service forecast for Champaign, Urbana, and surrounding areas of East Central Illinois. Rest of tonight, mostly cloudy. Lows in the lower 50s. East winds around 10 miles an hour with gusts up to 20 miles an hour. Friday, mostly cloudy. A slight chance of showers in the morning, then a chance of showers in the afternoon. Highs around 70. East winds 10 to 15 miles an hour. Chance of rain 50%. Friday night, cloudy with a 50% chance of showers. Lows in the upper 50s. Northeast winds 10 to 15 miles an hour. Saturday, mostly cloudy in the morning, then becoming partly sunny. Highs in the mid-70s. Northwest winds 5 to 10 miles an hour. Saturday night, partly cloudy until midnight, then becoming mostly cloudy. Lows in the upper 50s. North winds 5 to 10 miles an hour, becoming southeast after midnight. Sunday, partly sunny in the morning, then becoming mostly cloudy. A chance of showers. A chance of thunderstorms in the afternoon. Highs in the upper 70s. Chance of rain 50%. Sunday night through Monday night, mostly cloudy. Lows around 60.

highs around 80. Tuesday through Wednesday, mostly cloudy with a chance of showers and thunderstorms. Highs in the lower 80s. Lows in the mid-60s. Chance of rain 50%. Wednesday night, mostly cloudy with a chance of showers and thunderstorms until midnight, then partly cloudy after midnight. Lows in the mid-60s. Chance of rain 50%. Thursday, mostly sunny. A chance of showers and thunderstorms in the afternoon. Highs in the mid-80s. Chance of rain 30%. Again, the forecast for Champaign, Urbana and surrounding areas of East Central Illinois for the rest of tonight, mostly cloudy. Lows in the lower 50s. East winds around 10 miles an hour with gusts up to 20 miles an hour. At 1 a.m. at the Champaign Airport, skies were cloudy. The temperature was 59 degrees, the dew point was 44, and the relative humidity was 57%. The wind was east at 14 miles an hour. The pressure was 30.10 inches and falling. Elsewhere around the area, skies ranged from mostly cloudy to cloudy. It was 59 at Peoria, 55 at Bloomington, 59 at Rantoul, and 58 at Paris. Terre Haute reported 59, Mattoon reported 62, Decatur reported 59, and Springfield reported 63. And once again at 1 a.m. at the Champaign Airport, under cloudy skies, the temperature was 59. Looking elsewhere around the Midwest at 1 a.m., Chicago was cloudy, and 52. Indianapolis was cloudy, and 60. St. Louis was cloudy, and 64. Kansas City was mostly cloudy, and 61. Des Moines was cloudy, and 58. Milwaukee was mostly cloudy, and 48. The time is currently 1:20 a.m. Central Daylight Time. 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Now for the official National Weather Service forecast for Champaign, Urbana and surrounding areas of East Central Illinois. Rest of tonight, mostly cloudy. Lows in the lower 50s. East winds around 10 miles an hour with gusts up to 20 miles an hour. Friday, mostly cloudy. A slight chance of showers in the morning, then a chance of showers in the afternoon. Highs around 70. East winds 10 to 15 miles an hour. Chance of rain 50%. Friday night, cloudy with a 50% chance of showers. Lows in the upper 50s. Northeast winds 10 to 15 miles an hour. Saturday, mostly cloudy in the morning, then becoming partly sunny. Highs in the mid-70s. Northwest winds 5 to 10 miles an hour. Saturday night, partly cloudy until midnight, then becoming mostly cloudy. Lows in the upper 50s. North winds 5 to 10 miles an hour, becoming southeast after midnight. Sunday, partly sunny in the morning, then becoming mostly cloudy. A chance of showers. A chance of thunderstorms in the afternoon. Highs in the upper 70s. Chance of rain 50%. Sunday night through Monday night, mostly cloudy. Lows around 60. Highs around 80. Tuesday through Wednesday, mostly cloudy with a chance of showers and thunderstorms. Highs in the lower 80s. Lows in the mid-60s. Chance of rain 50%. Wednesday night, mostly cloudy with a chance of showers and thunderstorms until midnight, then partly cloudy after midnight. Lows in the mid-60s. Chance of rain 50%. Thursday, mostly sunny. A chance of showers and thunderstorms in the afternoon. Highs in the mid-80s. Chance of rain 30%. Again, the forecast for Champaign, Urbana and surrounding areas of East Central Illinois for the rest of tonight, mostly cloudy. Lows in the lower 50s. East winds around 10 miles an hour with gusts up to 20 miles an hour. At 1 a.m. at the Champaign Airport, skies were cloudy. The temperature was 59 degrees, the dew point was 44, and the relative humidity was 57%. The wind was east at 14 miles an hour. The pressure was 30.10 inches and falling. Elsewhere around the area, skies ranged from mostly cloudy to cloudy. It was 59 at Peoria, 55 at Bloomington, 59 at Rantoul, and 58 at Paris. Terre Haute reported 59, Mattoon reported 62, Decatur reported 59, and Springfield reported
reported 63. And once again at 1 a.m. at the Champaign Airport, under cloudy skies, the temperature was 59. Looking elsewhere around the Midwest at 1 a.m., Chicago was cloudy, and 52. Indianapolis was cloudy, and 60. St. Louis was cloudy, and 64. Kansas City was mostly cloudy, and 61. Des Moines was cloudy, and 58. Milwaukee was mostly cloudy, and 48. The time is currently 1:24 a.m. Central Daylight Time. 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Now for the official National Weather Service forecast for Champaign, Urbana, and surrounding areas of East Central Illinois. Rest of tonight, mostly cloudy. Lows in the lower 50s. East winds around 10 miles an hour with gusts up to 20 miles an hour. Friday, mostly cloudy. A slight chance of showers in the morning, then a chance of showers in the afternoon. Highs around 70. East winds 10 to 15 miles an hour. Chance of rain 50%. Friday night, cloudy with a 50% chance of showers. Lows in the upper 50s. Northeast winds 10 to 15 miles an hour. Saturday, mostly cloudy in the morning, then becoming partly sunny. Highs in the mid-70s. Northwest winds 5 to 10 miles an hour. Saturday night, partly cloudy until midnight, then becoming mostly cloudy. Lows in the upper 50s. North winds 5 to 10 miles an hour, becoming southeast after midnight. Sunday, partly sunny in the morning, then becoming mostly cloudy. A chance of showers. A chance of thunderstorms in the afternoon. Highs in the upper 70s. Chance of rain 50%. Sunday night through Monday night, mostly cloudy. Lows around 60. Highs around 80. Tuesday through Wednesday, mostly cloudy with a chance of showers and thunderstorms. Highs in the lower 80s. Lows in the mid-60s. Chance of rain 50%. Wednesday night, mostly cloudy with a chance of showers and thunderstorms until midnight, then partly cloudy after midnight. Lows in the mid-60s. Chance of rain 50%. Thursday, mostly sunny. A chance of showers and thunderstorms in the afternoon. Highs in the mid-80s. Chance of rain 30%. Again, the forecast for Champaign, Urbana, and surrounding areas of East Central Illinois for the rest of tonight, mostly cloudy. Lows in the lower 50s. East winds around 10 miles an hour with gusts up to 20 miles an hour. At 1 a.m. at the Champaign Airport, skies were cloudy. The temperature was 59 degrees, the dew point was 44, and the relative humidity was 57%. The wind was east at 14 miles an hour. The pressure was 30.10 inches and falling. Elsewhere around the area, skies ranged from mostly cloudy to cloudy. It was 59 at Peoria, 55 at Bloomington, 59 at Rantoul, and 58 at Paris. Terre Haute reported 59, Mattoon reported 62, Decatur reported 59, and Springfield reported 63. And once again at 1 a.m. at the Champaign Airport, under cloudy skies, the temperature was 59. Looking elsewhere around the Midwest at 1 a.m., Chicago was cloudy, and 52. Indianapolis was cloudy, and 60. St. Louis was cloudy, and 64. Kansas City was mostly cloudy, and 61. Des Moines was cloudy, and 58. Milwaukee was mostly cloudy, and 48. The time is currently 1:27 a.m. Central Daylight Time. 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Now for the official National Weather Service forecast for Champaign, Urbana, and surrounding areas of East Central Illinois. Rest of tonight, mostly cloudy. Lows in the lower 50s. East winds around 10 miles an hour with gusts up to 20 miles an hour. Friday, mostly cloudy. A slight chance of showers in the morning, then a chance of showers in the afternoon. Highs around 70. East winds 10 to 15 miles an hour. Chance of rain 50%. Friday night, cloudy with a 50% chance of showers. Lows in the upper 50s. Northeast winds 10 to 15 miles an hour. Saturday, mostly cloudy in the morning.

becoming partly sunny. Highs in the mid-70s. Northwest winds 5 to 10 miles an hour. Saturday night, partly cloudy until midnight, then becoming mostly cloudy. Lows in the upper 50s. North winds 5 to 10 miles an hour, becoming southeast after midnight. Sunday, partly sunny in the morning, then becoming mostly cloudy. A chance of showers. A chance of thunderstorms in the afternoon. Highs in the upper 70s. Chance of rain 50%. Sunday night through Monday night, mostly cloudy. Lows around 60. Highs around 80. Tuesday through Wednesday, mostly cloudy with a chance of showers and thunderstorms. Highs in the lower 80s. Lows in the mid-60s. Chance of rain 50%. Wednesday night, mostly cloudy with a chance of showers and thunderstorms until midnight, then partly cloudy after midnight. Lows in the mid-60s. Chance of rain 50%. Thursday, mostly sunny. A chance of showers and thunderstorms in the afternoon. Highs in the mid-80s. Chance of rain 30%. Again, the forecast for Champaign, Urbana and surrounding areas of East Central Illinois for the rest of tonight, mostly cloudy. Lows in the lower 50s. East winds around 10 miles an hour with gusts up to 20 miles an hour. At 1 a.m. at the Champaign Airport, skies were cloudy. The temperature was 59 degrees, the dew point was 44, and the relative humidity was 57%. The wind was east at 14 miles an hour. The pressure was 30.10 inches and falling. Elsewhere around the area, skies ranged from mostly cloudy to cloudy. It was 59 at Peoria, 55 at Bloomington, 59 at Rantoul, and 58 at Paris. Terre Haute reported 59, Mattoon reported 62, Decatur reported 59, and Springfield reported 63. And once again at 1 a.m. at the Champaign Airport, under cloudy skies, the temperature was 59. Looking elsewhere around the Midwest at 1 a.m., Chicago was cloudy, and 52. Indianapolis was cloudy, and 60. St. Louis was cloudy, and 64. Kansas City was mostly cloudy, and 61. Des Moines was cloudy, and 58. Milwaukee was mostly cloudy, and 48. The time is currently 1:31 a.m. Central Daylight Time. 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Now for the official National Weather Service forecast for Champaign, Urbana and surrounding areas of East Central Illinois. Rest of tonight, mostly cloudy. Lows in the lower 50s. East winds around 10 miles an hour with gusts up to 20 miles an hour. Friday, mostly cloudy. A slight chance of showers in the morning, then a chance of showers in the afternoon. Highs around 70. East winds 10 to 15 miles an hour. Chance of rain 50%. Friday night, cloudy with a 50% chance of showers. Lows in the upper 50s. Northeast winds 10 to 15 miles an hour. Saturday, mostly cloudy in the morning, then becoming partly sunny. Highs in the mid-70s. Northwest winds 5 to 10 miles an hour. Saturday night, partly cloudy until midnight, then becoming mostly cloudy. Lows in the upper 50s. North winds 5 to 10 miles an hour, becoming southeast after midnight. Sunday, partly sunny in the morning, then becoming mostly cloudy. A chance of showers. A chance of thunderstorms in the afternoon. Highs in the upper 70s. Chance of rain 50%. Sunday night through Monday night, mostly cloudy. Lows around 60. Highs around 80. Tuesday through Wednesday, mostly cloudy with a chance of showers and thunderstorms. In the upper 70s. Chance of rain 50%. Sunday night through Monday night, mostly cloudy. Lows around 60. Highs around 80. Tuesday through Wednesday, mostly cloudy with a chance of showers and thunderstorms. Highs in the lower 80s. Lows in the mid-60s. Chance of rain 50%. Wednesday night, mostly cloudy with a chance of showers and thunderstorms until midnight, then partly cloudy after midnight. Lows in the mid-60s. Chance of rain 50%. Thursday, mostly sunny. A chance of showers and thunderstorms in the afternoon. Highs in the mid-80s.

chance of rain 30%. Again, the forecast for Champaign, Urbana, and surrounding areas of east central Illinois for the rest of tonight, mostly cloudy. Lows in the lower 50s. East winds around 10 miles an hour with gusts up to 20 miles an hour. Now for the official National Weather Service forecast for Champaign, Urbana, and surrounding areas of east central Illinois. Rest of tonight, mostly cloudy. Lows in the lower 50s. East winds around 10 miles an hour with gusts up to 20 miles an hour. Friday, mostly cloudy. A chance of showers in the afternoon. Highs in the upper 60s. East winds 10 to 15 miles an hour with gusts up to 25 miles an hour. Chance of rain 50%. Friday night, cloudy with a 50% chance of showers. Lows in the upper 50s. Northeast winds 10 to 15 miles an hour. Saturday, mostly cloudy in the morning, then becoming partly sunny. Highs in the mid-70s. North winds 5 to 10 miles an hour, becoming northwest in the afternoon. Saturday night, mostly cloudy. A chance of showers after midnight. Lows in the upper 50s. South winds around 5 miles an hour. Chance of rain 50%. Sunday, mostly cloudy with a chance of showers. Highs in the upper 70s. Chance of rain 50%. Sunday night, partly cloudy. Lows in the upper 50s. Memorial Day through Tuesday, mostly cloudy. Highs in the lower 80s. Lows in the lower 60s. Tuesday night, mostly cloudy. A chance of showers after midnight. Lows in the mid-60s. Chance of rain 50%. Wednesday, partly sunny with a chance of showers. A chance of thunderstorms in the afternoon. Highs in the lower 80s. Chance of rain 50%. Wednesday night, mostly cloudy with a chance of showers. Lows in the mid-60s. Chance of rain 50%. Thursday, partly sunny. A chance of showers and thunderstorms in the afternoon. Highs in the lower 80s. Chance of rain 40%. Again, the forecast for Champaign, Urbana, and surrounding areas of east central Illinois for the rest of tonight, mostly cloudy. Lows in the lower 50s. East winds around 10 miles an hour with gusts up to 20 miles an hour. At 1 a.m. at the Champaign Airport, skies were cloudy. The temperature was 59 degrees, the dew point was 44, and the relative humidity was 57%. The wind was east at 14 miles an hour. The pressure was 30.10 inches and falling. Elsewhere around the area, skies ranged from mostly cloudy to cloudy. It was 59 at Peoria, 55 at Bloomington, 59 at Rantoul, and 58 at Paris. Terre Haute reported 59, Mattoon reported 62, Decatur reported 59, and Springfield reported 63. And once again at 1 a.m. at the Champaign Airport, under cloudy skies, the temperature was 59. Looking elsewhere around the Midwest at 1 a.m., Chicago was cloudy, and 52. Indianapolis was cloudy, and 60. St. Louis was cloudy, and 64. Kansas City was mostly cloudy, and 61. Des Moines was cloudy, and 58. Milwaukee was mostly cloudy, and 48. The time is currently 1:37 a.m. Central Daylight Time. 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Now for the official National Weather Service forecast for Champaign, Urbana, and surrounding areas of east central Illinois. Rest of tonight, mostly cloudy. Lows in the lower 50s. East winds around 10 miles an hour with gusts up to 20 miles an hour. Friday, mostly cloudy. A chance of showers in the afternoon. Highs in the upper 60s. East winds 10 to 15 miles an hour with gusts up to 25 miles an hour. Chance of rain 50%. Friday night, cloudy with a 50% chance of showers. Lows in the upper 50s. Northeast winds 10 to 15 miles an hour. Saturday, mostly cloudy in the morning, then becoming partly sunny. Highs in the mid-70s. North winds 5 to 10 miles an hour, becoming northwest in the afternoon. Saturday night, mostly cloudy. A chance of showers after midnight. Lows in the upper 50s. South winds around 5 miles an hour,

chance of rain 50%. Sunday, mostly cloudy with a chance of showers. Highs in the upper 70s. Chance of rain 50%. Sunday night, partly cloudy. Lows in the upper 50s. Memorial Day through Tuesday, mostly cloudy. Highs in the lower 80s. Lows in the lower 60s. Tuesday night, mostly cloudy. A chance of showers after midnight. Lows in the mid-60s. Chance of rain 50%. Wednesday, partly sunny with a chance of showers. A chance of thunderstorms in the afternoon. Highs in the lower 80s. Chance of rain 50%. Wednesday night, mostly cloudy with a chance of showers. Lows in the mid-60s. Chance of rain 50%. Thursday, partly sunny. A chance of showers and thunderstorms in the afternoon. Highs in the lower 80s. Chance of rain 40%. Again, the forecast for Champaign, Urbana and surrounding areas of East Central Illinois for the rest of tonight, mostly cloudy. Lows in the lower 50s. East winds around 10 miles an hour with gusts up to 20 miles an hour. At 1 a.m. at the Champaign Airport, skies were cloudy. The temperature was 59 degrees, the dew point was 44, and the relative humidity was 57%. The wind was east at 14 miles an hour. The pressure was 30.10 inches and falling. Elsewhere around the area, skies ranged from mostly cloudy to cloudy. It was 59 at Peoria, 55 at Bloomington, 59 at Rantoul, and 58 at Paris. Terre Haute reported 59, Mattoon reported 62, Decatur reported 59, and Springfield reported 63. And once again at 1 a.m. at the Champaign Airport, under cloudy skies, the temperature was 59. Looking elsewhere around the Midwest at 1 a.m., Chicago was cloudy, and 52. Indianapolis was cloudy, and 60. St. Louis was cloudy, and 64. Kansas City was mostly cloudy, and 61. Des Moines was cloudy, and 58. Milwaukee was mostly cloudy, and 48. The time is currently 1:41 a.m. Central Daylight Time. 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Now for the official National Weather Service forecast for Champaign, Urbana and surrounding areas of East Central Illinois. Rest of tonight, mostly cloudy. Lows in the lower 50s. East winds around 10 miles an hour with gusts up to 20 miles an hour. Friday, mostly cloudy. A chance of showers in the afternoon. Highs in the upper 60s. East winds 10 to 15 miles an hour with gusts up to 25 miles an hour. Chance of rain 50%. Friday night, cloudy with a 50% chance of showers. Lows in the upper 50s. Northeast winds 10 to 15 miles an hour. Saturday, mostly cloudy in the morning, then becoming partly sunny. Highs in the mid-70s. North winds 5 to 10 miles an hour, becoming northwest in the afternoon. Saturday night, mostly cloudy. A chance of showers after midnight. Lows in the upper 50s. South winds around 5 miles an hour. Chance of rain 50%. Sunday, mostly cloudy with a chance of showers. Highs in the upper 70s. Chance of rain 50%. Sunday night, partly cloudy. Lows in the upper 50s. Memorial Day through Tuesday, mostly cloudy. Highs in the lower 80s. Lows in the lower 60s. Tuesday night, mostly cloudy. A chance of showers after midnight. Lows in the mid-60s. Chance of rain 50%. Wednesday, partly sunny with a chance of showers. A chance of thunderstorms in the afternoon. Highs in the lower 80s. Chance of rain 50%. Wednesday night, mostly cloudy with a chance of showers. Lows in the mid-60s. Chance of rain 50%. Thursday, partly sunny. A chance of showers and thunderstorms in the afternoon. Highs in the lower 80s. Chance of rain 40%. Again, the forecast for Champaign, Urbana and surrounding areas of East Central Illinois for the rest of tonight, mostly cloudy. Lows in the lower 50s. East winds around 10 miles an hour with gusts up to 20 miles an hour. At 1 a.m. at the Champaign Airport, skies were cloudy.

mostly cloudy. A chance of showers after midnight. Lows in the mid-60s. Chance of rain 50%. Wednesday, partly sunny with a chance of showers. A chance of thunderstorms in the afternoon. Highs in the lower 80s. Chance of rain 50%. Wednesday night, mostly cloudy with a chance of showers. Lows in the mid-60s. Chance of rain 50%. Thursday, partly sunny. A chance of showers and thunderstorms in the afternoon. Highs in the lower 80s. Chance of rain 40%. Again, the forecast for Champaign, Urbana and surrounding areas of East Central Illinois for the rest of tonight, mostly cloudy. Lows in the lower 50s. East winds around 10 miles an hour with gusts up to 20 miles an hour. At 1 a.m. at the Champaign Airport, skies were cloudy. The temperature was 59 degrees, the dew point was 44, and the relative humidity was 57%. The wind was east at 14 miles an hour. The pressure was 30.10 inches and falling. Elsewhere around the area, skies ranged from mostly cloudy to cloudy. It was 59 at Peoria, 55 at Bloomington, 59 at Rantoul, and 58 at Paris. Terre Haute reported 59, Mattoon reported 62, Decatur reported 59, and Springfield reported 63. And once again at 1 a.m. at the Champaign Airport, under cloudy skies, the temperature was 59. Looking elsewhere around the Midwest at 1 a.m., Chicago was cloudy, and 52. Indianapolis was cloudy, and 60. St. Louis was cloudy, and 64. Kansas City was mostly cloudy, and 61. Des Moines was cloudy, and 58. Milwaukee was mostly cloudy, and 48. The time is currently 1:55 a.m. Central Daylight Time. 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Now for the official National Weather Service forecast for Champaign, Urbana and surrounding areas of East Central Illinois. Rest of tonight, mostly cloudy. Lows in the lower 50s. East winds around 10 miles an hour with gusts up to 20 miles an hour. Friday, mostly cloudy. A chance of showers in the afternoon. Highs in the upper 60s. East winds 10 to 15 miles an hour with gusts up to 25 miles an hour. Chance of rain 50%. Friday night, cloudy with a 50% chance of showers. Lows in the upper 50s. Northeast winds 10 to 15 miles an hour. Saturday, mostly cloudy in the morning, then becoming partly sunny. Highs in the mid-70s. North winds 5 to 10 miles an hour, becoming northwest in the afternoon. Saturday night, mostly cloudy. A chance of showers after midnight. Lows in the upper 50s. South winds around 5 miles an hour. Chance of rain 50%. Sunday, mostly cloudy with a chance of showers. Highs in the upper 70s. Chance of rain 50%. Sunday night, partly cloudy. Lows in the upper 50s. Memorial Day through Tuesday, mostly cloudy. Highs in the lower 80s. Lows in the lower 60s. Tuesday night, mostly cloudy. A chance of showers after midnight. Lows in the mid-60s. Chance of rain 50%. Wednesday, partly sunny with a chance of showers. A chance of thunderstorms in the afternoon. Highs in the lower 80s. Chance of rain 50%. Wednesday night, mostly cloudy with a chance of showers. Lows in the mid-60s. Chance of rain 50%. Thursday, partly sunny. A chance of showers and thunderstorms in the afternoon. Highs in the lower 80s. Chance of rain 40%. Again, the forecast for Champaign, Urbana and surrounding areas of East Central Illinois for the rest of tonight, mostly cloudy. Lows in the lower 50s. East winds around 10 miles an hour with gusts up to 20 miles an hour. At 1 a.m. at the Champaign Airport, skies were cloudy. The temperature was 59 degrees, the dew point was 44, and the relative humidity was 57%. The wind was east at 14 miles an hour. The pressure was 30.10 inches and falling. Elsewhere around the area, skies ranged from mostly cloudy to cloudy. It was 59 at Peoria, 55 at Bloomington, 59 at Rantoul, and

8 at Paris. Terre Haute reported 59, Mattoon reported 62, Decatur reported 59, and Springfield reported 63. And once again at 1 a.m. at the Champaign Airport, under cloudy skies, the temperature was 59. Looking elsewhere around the Midwest at 1 a.m., Chicago was cloudy, and 52. Indianapolis was cloudy, and 60. St. Louis was cloudy, and 64. Kansas City was mostly cloudy, and 61. Des Moines was cloudy, and 58. Milwaukee was mostly cloudy, and 48. The time is currently 1:59 a.m. Central Daylight Time. 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Now for the official National Weather Service forecast for Champaign, Urbana, and surrounding areas of East Central Illinois. Rest of tonight, mostly cloudy. Lows in the lower 50s. East winds around 10 miles an hour with gusts up to 20 miles an hour. Friday, mostly cloudy. A chance of showers in the afternoon. Highs in the upper 60s. East winds 10 to 15 miles an hour with gusts up to 25 miles an hour. Chance of rain 50%. Friday night, cloudy with a 50% chance of showers. Lows in the upper 50s. Northeast winds 10 to 15 miles an hour. Saturday, mostly cloudy in the morning, then becoming partly sunny. Highs in the mid-70s. North winds 5 to 10 miles an hour, becoming northwest in the afternoon. Saturday night, mostly cloudy. A chance of showers after midnight. Lows in the upper 50s. South winds around 5 miles an hour. Chance of rain 50%. Sunday, mostly cloudy with a chance of showers. Highs in the upper 70s. Chance of rain 50%. Sunday night, partly cloudy. Lows in the upper 50s. Memorial Day through Tuesday, mostly cloudy. Highs in the lower 80s. Lows in the lower 60s. Tuesday night, mostly cloudy. A chance of showers after midnight. Lows in the mid-60s. Chance of rain 50%. Wednesday, partly sunny with a chance of showers. A chance of thunderstorms in the afternoon. Highs in the lower 80s. Chance of rain 50%. Wednesday night, mostly cloudy with a chance of showers. Lows in the mid-60s. Chance of rain 50%. Thursday, partly sunny. A chance of showers and thunderstorms in the afternoon. Highs in the lower 80s. Chance of rain 40%. Again, the forecast for Champaign, Urbana, and surrounding areas of East Central Illinois for the rest of tonight, mostly cloudy. Lows in the lower 50s. East winds around 10 miles an hour with gusts up to 20 miles an hour. The time is currently 2:01 a.m. Central Daylight Time. 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Now for the official National Weather Service forecast for Champaign, Urbana, and surrounding areas of East Central Illinois. Rest of tonight, mostly cloudy. Lows in the lower 50s. East winds around 10 miles an hour with gusts up to 20 miles an hour. Friday, mostly cloudy. A chance of showers in the afternoon. Highs in the upper 60s. East winds 10 to 15 miles an hour with gusts up to 25 miles an hour. Chance of rain 50%. Friday night, cloudy with a 50% chance of showers. Lows in the upper 50s. Northeast winds 10 to 15 miles an hour. Saturday, mostly cloudy in the morning, then becoming partly sunny. Highs in the mid-70s. North winds 5 to 10 miles an hour, becoming northwest in the afternoon. Saturday night, mostly cloudy. A chance of showers after midnight. Lows in the upper 50s. South winds around 5 miles an hour. Chance of rain 50%. Sunday, mostly cloudy with a chance of showers. Highs in the upper 70s. Chance of rain 50%. Sunday night, partly cloudy. Lows in the upper 50s. Memorial Day through Tuesday, mostly cloudy. Highs in the lower 80s. Lows in the lower 60s. Tuesday night, mostly cloudy. A chance of showers after midnight. Lows in the mid-60s. Chance of rain 50%. Wednesday, partly sunny with a

of showers. A chance of thunderstorms in the afternoon. Highs in the lower 80s. Chance of rain 50%. Wednesday night, mostly cloudy with a chance of showers. Lows in the mid-60s. Chance of rain 50%. Thursday, partly sunny. A chance of showers and thunderstorms in the afternoon. Highs in the lower 80s. Chance of rain 40%. Again, the forecast for Champaign, Urbana and surrounding areas of east central Illinois for the rest of tonight, mostly cloudy. Lows in the lower 50s. East winds around 10 miles an hour with gusts up to 20 miles an hour. At 2 a.m. at the Champaign Airport, skies were cloudy. The temperature was 58 degrees, the dew point was 44, and the relative humidity was 60%. The wind was east at 14 miles an hour. The pressure was 30.07 inches and falling. Elsewhere around the area, skies ranged from mostly cloudy to cloudy, and temperatures were around 60 degrees. And once again at 2 a.m. at the Champaign Airport, under cloudy skies, the temperature was 58. The time is currently 2:05 a.m. Central Daylight Time. 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Now for the official National Weather Service forecast for Champaign, Urbana and surrounding areas of east central Illinois. Rest of tonight, mostly cloudy. Lows in the lower 50s. East winds around 10 miles an hour with gusts up to 20 miles an hour. Friday, mostly cloudy. A chance of showers in the afternoon. Highs in the upper 60s. East winds 10 to 15 miles an hour with gusts up to 25 miles an hour. Chance of rain 50%. Friday night, cloudy with a 50% chance of showers. Lows in the upper 50s. Northeast winds 10 to 15 miles an hour. Saturday, mostly cloudy in the morning, then becoming partly sunny. Highs in the mid-70s. North winds 5 to 10 miles an hour, becoming northwest in the afternoon. Saturday night, mostly cloudy. A chance of showers after midnight. Lows in the upper 50s. South winds around 5 miles an hour. Chance of rain 50%. Sunday, mostly cloudy with a chance of showers. Highs in the upper 70s. Chance of rain 50%. Sunday night, partly cloudy. Lows in the upper 50s. Memorial Day through Tuesday, mostly cloudy. Highs in the lower 80s. Lows in the lower 60s. Tuesday night, mostly cloudy. A chance of showers after midnight. Lows in the mid-60s. Chance of rain 50%. Wednesday, partly sunny with a chance of showers. A chance of thunderstorms in the afternoon. Highs in the lower 80s. Chance of rain 50%. Wednesday night, mostly cloudy with a chance of showers. Lows in the mid-60s. Chance of rain 50%. Thursday, partly sunny. A chance of showers and thunderstorms in the afternoon. Highs in the lower 80s. Chance of rain 40%. Again, the forecast for Champaign, Urbana and surrounding areas of east central Illinois for the rest of tonight, mostly cloudy. Lows in the lower 50s. East winds around 10 miles an hour with gusts up to 20 miles an hour. 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Programming originates from NOAA's National Weather Service office in Lincoln and transmits from the WCIA television tower near Seymour. 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At 2 a.m. at the Champaign Airport, skies were cloudy. The temperature was 58 degrees, the dew point was 44, and the relative humidity was 60%. The wind was east at 14 miles an hour. The pressure was 30.07 inches and falling. Elsewhere around the area, skies ranged from mostly cloudy to cloudy, and temperatures were around 60 degrees. And once again at 2 a.m. at the Champaign Airport, under cloudy skies, the temperature was 58. Looking elsewhere around the Midwest at 2 a.m., Chicago was cloudy, and 53. Indianapolis was cloudy, and 59.

St. Louis was cloudy and 64. Kansas City was partly cloudy and 60. Des Moines was cloudy and 57. Milwaukee was mostly cloudy and 48. The time is currently 2:09 a.m. Central Daylight Time. 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Now for the official National Weather Service forecast for Champaign, Urbana, and surrounding areas of East Central Illinois. Rest of tonight, mostly cloudy. Lows in the lower 50s. East winds around 10 miles an hour with gusts up to 20 miles an hour. Friday, mostly cloudy. A chance of showers in the afternoon. Highs in the upper 60s. East winds 10 to 15 miles an hour with gusts up to 25 miles an hour. Chance of rain 50%. Friday night, cloudy with a 50% chance of showers. Lows in the upper 50s. Northeast winds 10 to 15 miles an hour. Saturday, mostly cloudy in the morning, then becoming partly sunny. Highs in the mid-70s. North winds 5 to 10 miles an hour, becoming northwest in the afternoon. Saturday night, mostly cloudy. A chance of showers after midnight. Lows in the upper 50s. South winds around 5 miles an hour. Chance of rain 50%. Sunday, mostly cloudy with a chance of showers. Highs in the upper 70s. Chance of rain 50%. Sunday night, partly cloudy. Lows in the upper 50s. Memorial Day through Tuesday, mostly cloudy. Highs in the lower 80s. Lows in the lower 60s. Tuesday night, mostly cloudy. A chance of showers after midnight. Lows in the mid-60s. Chance of rain 50%. Wednesday, partly sunny with a chance of showers. A chance of thunderstorms in the afternoon. Highs in the lower 80s. Chance of rain 50%. Wednesday night, mostly cloudy with a chance of showers. Lows in the mid-60s. Chance of rain 50%. Thursday, partly sunny. A chance of showers and thunderstorms in the afternoon. Highs in the lower 80s. Chance of rain 40%. Again, the forecast for Champaign, Urbana, and surrounding areas of East Central Illinois for the rest of tonight, mostly cloudy. Lows in the lower 50s. East winds around 10 miles an hour with gusts up to 20 miles an hour. At 2 a.m. at the Champaign Airport, skies were cloudy. The temperature was 58 degrees, the dew point was 44, and the relative humidity was 60%. The wind was east at 14 miles an hour. The pressure was 30.07 inches and falling. Elsewhere around the area, skies ranged from mostly cloudy to cloudy, and temperatures were around 60 degrees. And once again at 2 a.m. at the Champaign Airport, under cloudy skies, the temperature was 58. Looking elsewhere around the Midwest at 2 a.m., Chicago was cloudy, and 53. Indianapolis was cloudy, and 59. St. Louis was cloudy, and 64. Kansas City was partly cloudy, and 60. Des Moines was cloudy, and 57. Milwaukee was mostly cloudy, and 48. The time is currently 2:12 a.m. Central Daylight Time. 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Now for the official National Weather Service forecast for Champaign, Urbana, and surrounding areas of East Central Illinois. Rest of tonight, mostly cloudy. Lows in the lower 50s. East winds around 10 miles an hour with gusts up to 20 miles an hour. Friday, mostly cloudy. A chance of showers in the afternoon. Highs in the upper 60s. East winds 10 to 15 miles an hour with gusts up to 25 miles an hour. Chance of rain 50%. Friday night, cloudy with a 50% chance of showers. Lows in the upper 50s. Northeast winds 10 to 15 miles an hour. Saturday, mostly cloudy in the morning, then becoming partly sunny. Highs in the mid-70s. North winds 5 to 10 miles an hour, becoming northwest in the afternoon. Saturday night, mostly cloudy. A chance of showers after midnight. Lows in the upper 50s. South winds around 5 miles an hour. Chance of rain 50%. Sunday, mostly cloudy with a chance of showers. Highs in

50%. Wednesday, partly sunny with a chance of showers. A chance of thunderstorms in the afternoon. Highs in the lower 80s. Chance of rain 50%. Wednesday night, mostly cloudy with a chance of showers. Lows in the mid-60s. Chance of rain 50%. Thursday, partly sunny. A chance of showers and thunderstorms in the afternoon. Highs in the lower 80s. Chance of rain 40%. Again, the forecast for Champaign, Urbana and surrounding areas of east central Illinois for the rest of tonight, mostly cloudy. Lows in the lower 50s. East winds around 10 miles an hour with gusts up to 20 miles an hour. At 2 a.m. at the Champaign Airport, skies were cloudy. The temperature was 58 degrees, the dew point was 44, and the relative humidity was 60%. The wind was east at 14 miles an hour. The pressure was 30.07 inches and falling. Elsewhere around the area, skies ranged from mostly cloudy to cloudy, and temperatures were around 60 degrees. And once again at 2 a.m. at the Champaign Airport, under cloudy skies, the temperature was 58. Looking elsewhere around the Midwest at 2 a.m., Chicago was cloudy, and 53. Indianapolis was cloudy, and 59. St. Louis was cloudy, and 64. Kansas City was mostly cloudy, and 60. Des Moines was cloudy, and 57. Milwaukee was mostly cloudy, and 48. The time is currently 2:15 a.m. Central Daylight Time. 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Now for the official National Weather Service forecast for Champaign, Urbana and surrounding areas of east central Illinois. Rest of tonight, mostly cloudy. Lows in the lower 50s. East winds around 10 miles an hour with gusts up to 20 miles an hour. Friday, mostly cloudy. A chance of showers in the afternoon. Highs in the upper 60s. East winds 10 to 15 miles an hour with gusts up to 25 miles an hour. Chance of rain 50%. Friday night, cloudy with a 50% chance of showers. Lows in the upper 50s. Northeast winds 10 to 15 miles an hour. Saturday, mostly cloudy in the morning, then becoming partly sunny. Highs in the mid-70s. North winds 5 to 10 miles an hour, becoming northwest in the afternoon. Saturday night, mostly cloudy. A chance of showers after midnight. Lows in the upper 50s. South winds around 5 miles an hour. Chance of rain 50%. Sunday, mostly cloudy with a chance of showers. Highs in the upper 70s. Chance of rain 50%. Sunday night, partly cloudy. Lows in the upper 50s. Memorial Day through Tuesday, mostly cloudy. Highs in the lower 80s. Lows in the lower 60s. Tuesday night, mostly cloudy. A chance of showers after midnight. Lows in the mid-60s. Chance of rain 50%. Wednesday, partly sunny with a chance of showers. A chance of thunderstorms in the afternoon. Highs in the lower 80s. Chance of rain 50%. Wednesday night, mostly cloudy with a chance of showers. Lows in the mid-60s. Chance of rain 50%. Thursday, partly sunny. A chance of showers and thunderstorms in the afternoon. Highs in the lower 80s. Chance of rain 40%. Again, the forecast for Champaign, Urbana and surrounding areas of east central Illinois for the rest of tonight, mostly cloudy. Lows in the lower 50s. East winds around 10 miles an hour with gusts up to 20 miles an hour. Now for the official National Weather Service forecast for Champaign, Urbana and surrounding areas of east central Illinois. Rest of tonight, mostly cloudy. Near steady temperature in the mid-50s. East winds around 10 miles an hour with gusts up to 20 miles an hour. Friday, cloudy. A chance of showers in the afternoon. Highs in the upper 60s. East winds 10 to 15 miles an hour with gusts up to 25 miles an hour. Chance of rain 50%. Friday night, cloudy with a 50% chance of showers. Lows in the upper 50s. Northeast winds 10 to 15 miles an hour. Saturday, mostly cloudy in the morning, then becoming partly sunny. Highs in the mid-70s. North winds 5 to 10 miles an hour.

miles an hour, becoming northwest in the afternoon. Saturday night, mostly cloudy. A chance of showers after midnight. Lows in the upper 50s. South winds around 5 miles an hour. Chance of rain 50%. Sunday, mostly cloudy with a chance of showers. Highs in the upper 70s. Chance of rain 50%. Sunday night, partly cloudy. Lows in the upper 50s. Memorial Day through Tuesday, mostly cloudy. Highs in the lower 80s. Lows in the lower 60s. Tuesday night, mostly cloudy. A chance of showers after midnight. Lows in the mid-60s. Chance of rain 50%. Wednesday, partly sunny with a chance of showers. A chance of thunderstorms in the afternoon. Highs in the lower 80s. Chance of rain 50%. Wednesday night, mostly cloudy with a chance of showers. Lows in the mid-60s. Chance of rain 50%. Thursday, partly sunny. A chance of showers and thunderstorms in the afternoon. Highs in the lower 80s. Chance of rain 40%. Again, the forecast for Champaign, Urbana and surrounding areas of east central Illinois for the rest of tonight, mostly cloudy. Near steady temperature in the mid-50s. East winds around 10 miles an hour with gusts up to 20 miles an hour. At 2 a.m. at the Champaign Airport, skies were cloudy. The temperature was 58 degrees, the dew point was 44, and the relative humidity was 60%. The wind was east at 14 miles an hour. The pressure was 30.07 inches and falling. Elsewhere around the area, skies ranged from mostly cloudy to cloudy, and temperatures were around 60 degrees. And once again at 2 a.m. at the Champaign Airport, under cloudy skies, the temperature was 58. Looking elsewhere around the Midwest at 2 a.m., Chicago was cloudy, and 53. Indianapolis was cloudy, and 59. St. Louis was cloudy, and 64. Kansas City was mostly cloudy, and 60. Des Moines was cloudy, and 57. Milwaukee was mostly cloudy, and 48. The time is currently 2:21 a.m. Central Daylight Time. 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Now for the official National Weather Service forecast for Champaign, Urbana and surrounding areas of east central Illinois. Rest of tonight, mostly cloudy. Near steady temperature in the mid-50s. East winds around 10 miles an hour with gusts up to 20 miles an hour. Friday, cloudy. A chance of showers in the afternoon. Highs in the upper 60s. East winds 10 to 15 miles an hour with gusts up to 25 miles an hour. Chance of rain 50%. Friday night, cloudy with a 50% chance of showers. Lows in the upper 50s. Northeast winds 10 to 15 miles an hour. Saturday, mostly cloudy in the morning, then becoming partly sunny. Highs in the mid-70s. North winds 5 to 10 miles an hour, becoming northwest in the afternoon. Saturday night, mostly cloudy. A chance of showers after midnight. Lows in the upper 50s. South winds around 5 miles an hour. Chance of rain 50%. Sunday, mostly cloudy with a chance of showers. Highs in the upper 70s. Chance of rain 50%. Sunday night, partly cloudy. Lows in the upper 50s. Memorial Day through Tuesday, mostly cloudy. Highs in the lower 80s. Lows in the lower 60s. Tuesday night, mostly cloudy. A chance of showers after midnight. Lows in the mid-60s. Chance of rain 50%. Wednesday, partly sunny with a chance of showers. A chance of thunderstorms in the afternoon. Highs in the lower 80s. Chance of rain 50%. Wednesday night, mostly cloudy with a chance of showers. Lows in the mid-60s. Chance of rain 50%. Thursday, partly sunny. A chance of showers and thunderstorms in the afternoon. Highs in the lower 80s. Chance of rain 40%. Again, the forecast for Champaign, Urbana and surrounding areas of east central Illinois for the rest of tonight, mostly cloudy. Near steady temperature in the mid-50s. East winds around 10 miles an hour with gusts up to 20 miles an hour. At 2 a.m. at the Champaign Airport, skies were cloudy.

The temperature was 58 degrees, the dew point was 44, and the relative humidity was 60%. The wind was east at 14 miles an hour. The pressure was 30.07 inches and falling. Elsewhere around the area, skies ranged from mostly cloudy to cloudy, and temperatures were around 60 degrees. And once again at 2 a.m. at the Champaign Airport, under cloudy skies, the temperature was 58. Looking elsewhere around the Midwest at 2 a.m., Chicago was cloudy, and 53. Indianapolis was cloudy, and 59. St. Louis was cloudy, and 64. Kansas City was mostly cloudy, and 60. Des Moines was cloudy, and 57. Milwaukee was mostly cloudy, and 48. Looking elsewhere around the Midwest at 2 a.m., Chicago was cloudy, and 53. Indianapolis was cloudy, and 59. St. Louis was cloudy, and 64. Kansas City was mostly cloudy, and 60. Des Moines was cloudy, and 57. Milwaukee was mostly cloudy, and 48. The time is currently 2:25 a.m. Central Daylight Time. 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Now for the official National Weather Service forecast for Champaign, Urbana, and surrounding areas of East Central Illinois. Rest of tonight, mostly cloudy. Near steady temperature in the mid-50s. East winds around 10 miles an hour with gusts up to 20 miles an hour. Friday, cloudy. A chance of showers in the afternoon. Highs in the upper 60s. East winds 10 to 15 miles an hour with gusts up to 25 miles an hour. Chance of rain 50%. Friday night, cloudy with a 50% chance of showers. Lows in the upper 50s. Northeast winds 10 to 15 miles an hour. Saturday, mostly cloudy in the morning, then becoming partly sunny. Highs in the mid-70s. North winds 5 to 10 miles an hour, becoming northwest in the afternoon. Saturday night, mostly cloudy. A chance of showers after midnight. Lows in the upper 50s. South winds around 5 miles an hour. Chance of rain 50%. Sunday, mostly cloudy with a chance of showers. Highs in the upper 70s. Chance of rain 50%. Sunday night, partly cloudy. Lows in the upper 50s. Memorial Day through Tuesday, mostly cloudy. Highs in the lower 80s. Lows in the lower 60s. Tuesday night, mostly cloudy. A chance of showers after midnight. Lows in the mid-60s. Chance of rain 50%. Wednesday, partly sunny with a chance of showers. A chance of thunderstorms in the afternoon. Highs in the lower 80s. Chance of rain 50%. Wednesday night, mostly cloudy with a chance of showers. Lows in the mid-60s. Chance of rain 50%. Thursday, partly sunny. A chance of showers and thunderstorms in the afternoon. Highs in the lower 80s. Chance of rain 40%. Again, the forecast for Champaign, Urbana, and surrounding areas of East Central Illinois for the rest of tonight, mostly cloudy. Near steady temperature in the mid-50s. East winds around 10 miles an hour with gusts up to 20 miles an hour. At 2 a.m. at the Champaign Airport, skies were cloudy. The temperature was 58 degrees, the dew point was 44, and the relative humidity was 60%. The wind was east at 14 miles an hour. The pressure was 30.07 inches and falling. Elsewhere around the area, skies ranged from mostly cloudy to cloudy, and temperatures were around 60 degrees. And once again at 2 a.m. at the Champaign Airport, under cloudy skies, the temperature was 58. Looking elsewhere around the Midwest at 2 a.m., Chicago was cloudy, and 53. Indianapolis was cloudy, and 59. St. Louis was cloudy, and 64. Kansas City was mostly cloudy, and 60. Des Moines was cloudy, and 57. Milwaukee was mostly cloudy, and 48. The time is currently 2:29 a.m. Central Daylight Time. 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Now for the official National Weather Service forecast for Champaign, Urbana, and surrounding areas of East Central Illinois. Rest of tonight, mostly cloudy.
near steady temperature in the mid-50s. East winds around 10 miles an hour with gusts up to 20 miles an hour. Friday, cloudy. A chance of showers in the afternoon. Highs in the upper 60s. East winds 10 to 15 miles an hour with gusts up to 25 miles an hour. Chance of rain 50%. Friday night, cloudy with a 50% chance of showers. Lows in the upper 50s. Northeast winds 10 to 15 miles an hour. Saturday, mostly cloudy in the morning, then becoming partly sunny. Highs in the mid-70s. North winds 5 to 10 miles an hour, becoming northwest in the afternoon. Saturday night, mostly cloudy. A chance of showers after midnight. Lows in the upper 50s. South winds around 5 miles an hour. Chance of rain 50%. Sunday, mostly cloudy with a chance of showers. Highs in the upper 70s. Chance of rain 50%. Sunday night, partly cloudy. Lows in the upper 50s. Memorial Day through Tuesday, mostly cloudy. Highs in the lower 80s. Lows in the lower 60s. Tuesday night, mostly cloudy. A chance of showers after midnight. Lows in the mid-60s. Chance of rain 50%. Wednesday, partly sunny with a chance of showers. A chance of thunderstorms in the afternoon. Highs in the lower 80s. Chance of rain 50%. Wednesday night, mostly cloudy with a chance of showers. Lows in the mid-60s. Chance of rain 50%. Thursday, partly sunny. A chance of showers and thunderstorms in the afternoon. Highs in the lower 80s. Chance of rain 40%. Again, the forecast for Champaign, Urbana and surrounding areas of East Central Illinois for the rest of tonight, mostly cloudy. Near steady temperature in the mid-50s. East winds around 10 miles an hour with gusts up to 20 miles an hour. At 2 a.m. at the Champaign Airport, skies were cloudy. The temperature was 58 degrees, the dew point was 44, and the relative humidity was 60%. The wind was east at 14 miles an hour. The pressure was 30.07 inches and falling. Elsewhere around the area, skies ranged from mostly cloudy to cloudy, and temperatures were around 60 degrees. And once again at 2 a.m. at the Champaign Airport, under cloudy skies, the temperature was 58. Looking elsewhere around the Midwest at 2 a.m., Chicago was cloudy, and 53. Indianapolis was cloudy, and 59. St. Louis was cloudy, and 64. Kansas City was mostly cloudy, and 60. Des Moines was cloudy, and 57. Milwaukee was mostly cloudy, and 48. The time is currently 2:32 a.m. Central Daylight Time. 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Now for the official National Weather Service forecast for Champaign, Urbana and surrounding areas of East Central Illinois. Rest of tonight, mostly cloudy. Near steady temperature in the mid-50s. East winds around 10 miles an hour with gusts up to 20 miles an hour. Friday, cloudy. A chance of showers in the afternoon. Highs in the upper 60s. East winds 10 to 15, mostly cloudy. Near steady temperature in the mid-50s. East winds around 10 miles an hour with gusts up to 20 miles an hour. Friday, cloudy. A chance of showers in the afternoon. Highs in the upper 60s. East winds 10 to 15 miles an hour with gusts up to 25 miles an hour. Chance of rain 50%. Friday night, cloudy with a 50% chance of showers. Lows in the upper 50s. Northeast winds 10 to 15 miles an hour. Saturday, mostly cloudy in the morning, then becoming partly sunny. Highs in the mid-70s. North winds 5 to 10 miles an hour, becoming northwest in the afternoon. Saturday night, mostly cloudy. A chance of showers after midnight. Lows in the upper 50s. South winds around 5 miles an hour. Chance of rain 50%. Sunday, mostly cloudy with a chance of showers. Highs in the upper 70s. Chance of rain 50%. Sunday night, partly cloudy. Lows in the upper 50s. Memorial Day through Tuesday, mostly cloudy. Highs in the lower 80s. Lows in the lower 60s.

In the afternoon. Saturday night, mostly cloudy. A chance of showers after midnight. Lows in the upper 50s. South winds around 5 miles an hour. Chance of rain 50%. Sunday, mostly cloudy with a chance of showers. Highs in the upper 70s. Chance of rain 50%. Sunday night, partly cloudy. Lows in the upper 50s. Memorial Day through Tuesday, mostly cloudy. Highs in the lower 80s. Lows in the lower 60s. Tuesday night, mostly cloudy. A chance of showers after midnight. Lows in the mid-60s. Chance of rain 50%. Wednesday, partly sunny with a chance of showers. A chance of thunderstorms in the afternoon. Highs in the lower 80s. Chance of rain 50%. Wednesday night, mostly cloudy with a chance of showers. Lows in the mid-60s. Chance of rain 50%. Thursday, partly sunny. A chance of showers and thunderstorms in the afternoon. Highs in the lower 80s. Chance of rain 40%. Again, the forecast for Champaign, Urbana and surrounding areas of East Central Illinois for the rest of tonight, mostly cloudy. Near steady temperature in the mid-50s. East winds around 10 miles an hour with gusts up to 20 miles an hour. At 2 a.m. at the Champaign Airport, skies were cloudy. The temperature was 58 degrees, the dew point was 44, and the relative humidity was 60%. The wind was east at 14 miles an hour. The pressure was 30.07 inches and falling. Elsewhere around the area, skies ranged from mostly cloudy to cloudy, and temperatures were around 60 degrees. And once again at 2 a.m. at the Champaign Airport, under cloudy skies, the temperature was 58. Looking elsewhere around the Midwest at 2 a.m., Chicago was cloudy, and 53. Indianapolis was cloudy, and 59. St. Louis was cloudy, and 64. Kansas City was mostly cloudy, and 60. Des Moines was cloudy, and 57. Milwaukee was mostly cloudy, and 48. The time is currently 2:56 a.m. Central Daylight Time. 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Now for the official National Weather Service forecast for Champaign, Urbana and surrounding areas of East Central Illinois. Rest of tonight, mostly cloudy. Near steady temperature in the mid-50s. East winds around 10 miles an hour with gusts up to 20 miles an hour. Friday, cloudy. A chance of showers in the afternoon. Highs in the upper 60s. East winds 10 to 15 miles an hour with gusts up to 25 miles an hour. Chance of rain 50%. Friday night, cloudy with a 50% chance of showers. Lows in the upper 50s. Northeast winds 10 to 15 miles an hour. Saturday, mostly cloudy in the morning, then becoming partly sunny. Highs in the mid-70s. North winds 5 to 10 miles an hour, becoming northwest in the afternoon. Saturday night, mostly cloudy. A chance of showers after midnight. Lows in the upper 50s. South winds around 5 miles an hour. Chance of rain 50%. Sunday, mostly cloudy with a chance of showers. Highs in the upper 70s. Chance of rain 50%. Sunday night, partly cloudy. Lows in the upper 50s. Memorial Day through Tuesday, mostly cloudy. Highs in the lower 80s. Lows in the lower 60s. Tuesday night, mostly cloudy. A chance of showers after midnight. Lows in the mid-60s. Chance of rain 50%. Wednesday, partly sunny with a chance of showers. A chance of thunderstorms in the afternoon. Highs in the lower 80s. Chance of rain 50%. Wednesday night, mostly cloudy with a chance of showers. Lows in the mid-60s. Chance of rain 50%. Thursday, partly sunny. A chance of showers and thunderstorms in the afternoon. Highs in the lower 80s. Chance of rain 40%. Again, the forecast for Champaign, Urbana and surrounding areas of East Central Illinois for the rest of tonight, mostly cloudy. Near steady temperature in the mid-50s. East winds around 10 miles an hour with gusts up to 20 miles an hour. At 2 a.m. at the Champaign Airport, skies were cloudy. The temperature was 50.

8 degrees, the dew point was 44, and the relative humidity was 60%. The wind was east at 14 miles an hour. The pressure was 30.07 inches and falling. Elsewhere around the area, skies ranged from mostly cloudy to cloudy, and temperatures were around 60 degrees. And once again at 2 a.m. at the Champaign Airport, under cloudy skies, the temperature was 58. Looking elsewhere around the Midwest at 2 a.m., Chicago was cloudy, and 53. Indianapolis was cloudy, and 59. St. Louis was cloudy, and 64. Kansas City was mostly cloudy, and 60. Des Moines was cloudy, and 57. Milwaukee was mostly cloudy, and 48. The time is currently 3 a.m. Central Daylight Time. 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Now for the official National Weather Service forecast for Champaign, Urbana, and surrounding areas of East Central Illinois. Rest of tonight, mostly cloudy. Near steady temperature in the mid-50s. East winds around 10 miles an hour with gusts up to 20 miles an hour. Friday, cloudy. A chance of showers in the afternoon. Highs in the upper 60s. East winds 10 to 15 miles an hour with gusts up to 25 miles an hour. Chance of rain 50%. Friday night, cloudy with a 50% chance of showers. Lows in the upper 50s. Northeast winds 10 to 15 miles an hour. Saturday, mostly cloudy in the morning, then becoming partly sunny. Highs in the mid-70s. North winds 5 to 10 miles an hour, becoming northwest in the afternoon. Saturday night, mostly cloudy. A chance of showers after midnight. Lows in the upper 50s. South winds around 5 miles an hour. Chance of rain 50%. Sunday, mostly cloudy with a chance of showers. Highs in the upper 70s. Chance of rain 50%. Sunday night, partly cloudy. Lows in the upper 50s. Memorial Day through Tuesday, mostly cloudy. Highs in the lower 80s. Lows in the lower 60s. Tuesday night, mostly cloudy. A chance of showers after midnight. Lows in the mid-60s. Chance of rain 50%. Wednesday, partly sunny with a chance of showers. A chance of thunderstorms in the afternoon. Highs in the lower 80s. Chance of rain 50%. Wednesday night, mostly cloudy with a chance of showers. Lows in the mid-60s. Chance of rain 50%. Thursday, partly sunny. A chance of showers and thunderstorms in the afternoon. Highs in the lower 80s. Chance of rain 40%. Again, the forecast for Champaign, Urbana, and surrounding areas of East Central Illinois for the rest of tonight, mostly cloudy. Near steady temperature in the mid-50s. East winds around 10 miles an hour with gusts up to 20 miles an hour. The time is currently 3:02 a.m. Central Daylight Time. 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Now for the official National Weather Service forecast for Champaign, Urbana, and surrounding areas of East Central Illinois. Rest of tonight, mostly cloudy. Near steady temperature in the mid-50s. East winds around 10 miles an hour with gusts up to 20 miles an hour. Friday, cloudy. A chance of showers in the afternoon. Highs in the upper 60s. East winds 10 to 15 miles an hour with gusts up to 25 miles an hour. Chance of rain 50%. Friday night, cloudy with a 50% chance of showers. Lows in the upper 50s. Northeast winds 10 to 15 miles an hour. Saturday, mostly cloudy in the morning, then becoming partly sunny. Highs in the mid-70s. North winds 5 to 10 miles an hour, becoming northwest in the afternoon. Saturday night, mostly cloudy. A chance of showers after midnight. Lows in the upper 50s. South winds around 5 miles an hour. Chance of rain 50%. Sunday, mostly cloudy with a chance of showers. Highs in the upper 70s. Chance of rain 50%. Sunday night, partly cloudy. Lows in the upper 50s. Memorial Day through Tuesday, mostly cloudy. Highs in the lower 80s. Lows in the lower 60s. Tuesday night, mostly cloudy.

A chance of showers after midnight. Lows in the mid-60s. Chance of rain 50%. Wednesday, partly sunny with a chance of showers. A chance of thunderstorms in the afternoon. Highs in the lower 80s. Chance of rain 50%. Wednesday night, mostly cloudy with a chance of showers. Lows in the mid-60s. Chance of rain 50%. Thursday, partly sunny. A chance of showers and thunderstorms in the afternoon. Highs in the lower 80s. Chance of rain 40%. Again, the forecast for Champaign, Urbana and surrounding areas of east central Illinois for the rest of tonight, mostly cloudy. Near steady temperature in the mid-50s. East winds around 10 miles an hour with gusts up to 20 miles an hour. At 3 a.m. at the Champaign Airport, skies were cloudy. The temperature was 56 degrees, the dew point was 44, and the relative humidity was 64%. The wind was east at 13 miles an hour. The pressure was 30.06 inches and falling. Elsewhere around the area, skies ranged from mostly cloudy to cloudy, and temperatures were around 60 degrees. And once again at 3 a.m. at the Champaign Airport, under cloudy skies, the temperature was 56. The time is currently 3:05 a.m. Central Daylight Time. 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Now for the official National Weather Service forecast for Champaign, Urbana and surrounding areas of east central Illinois. Rest of tonight, mostly cloudy. Near steady temperature in the mid-50s. East winds around 10 miles an hour with gusts up to 20 miles an hour. Friday, cloudy. A chance of showers in the afternoon. Highs in the upper 60s. East winds 10 to 15 miles an hour with gusts up to 25 miles an hour. Chance of rain 50%. Friday night, cloudy with a 50% chance of showers. Lows in the upper 50s. Northeast winds 10 to 15 miles an hour. Saturday, mostly cloudy in the morning, then becoming partly sunny. Highs in the mid-70s. North winds 5 to 10 miles an hour, becoming northwest in the afternoon. Saturday night, mostly cloudy. A chance of showers after midnight. Lows in the upper 50s. South winds around 5 miles an hour. Chance of rain 50%. Sunday, mostly cloudy with a chance of showers. Highs in the upper 70s. Chance of rain 50%. Sunday night, partly cloudy. Lows in the upper 50s. Memorial Day through Tuesday, mostly cloudy. Highs in the lower 80s. Lows in the lower 60s. Tuesday night, mostly cloudy. A chance of showers after midnight. Lows in the mid-60s. Chance of rain 50%. Wednesday, partly sunny with a chance of showers. A chance of thunderstorms in the afternoon. Highs in the lower 80s. Chance of rain 50%. Wednesday night, mostly cloudy with a chance of showers. Lows in the mid-60s. Chance of rain 50%. Thursday, partly sunny. A chance of showers and thunderstorms in the afternoon. Highs in the lower 80s. Chance of rain 40%. Again, the forecast for Champaign, Urbana and surrounding areas of east central Illinois for the rest of tonight, mostly cloudy. Near steady temperature in the mid-50s. East winds around 10 miles an hour with gusts up to 20 miles an hour. 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Programming originates from NOAA's National Weather Service office in Lincoln and transmits from the WCIA television tower near Seymour. 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At 3 a.m. at the Champaign Airport, skies were cloudy. The temperature was 56 degrees, the dew point was 44, and the relative humidity was 64%. The wind was east at 13 miles an hour. The pressure was 30.06 inches and falling. Elsewhere around the area, skies ranged from mostly cloudy to cloudy, and temperatures were around 60 degrees. And once again at 3 a.m. at the Champaign Airport, under cloudy skies,
the temperature was 56. Looking elsewhere around the Midwest at 3 a.m., Chicago was cloudy, and 54. Indianapolis was cloudy, and 59. St. Louis was cloudy, and 64. Kansas City was cloudy, and 61. Des Moines was cloudy, and 56. Milwaukee was cloudy, and 48. The time is currently 3:09 a.m. Central Daylight Time. 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Now for the official National Weather Service forecast for Champaign, Urbana, and surrounding areas of East Central Illinois. Rest of tonight, mostly cloudy. Near steady temperature in the mid-50s. East winds around 10 miles an hour with gusts up to 20 miles an hour. Friday, cloudy. A chance of showers in the afternoon. Highs in the upper 60s. East winds 10 to 15 miles an hour with gusts up to 25 miles an hour. Chance of rain 50%. Friday night, cloudy with a 50% chance of showers. Lows in the upper 50s. Northeast winds 10 to 15 miles an hour. Saturday, mostly cloudy in the morning, then becoming partly sunny. Highs in the mid-70s. North winds 5 to 10 miles an hour, becoming northwest in the afternoon. Saturday night, mostly cloudy. A chance of showers after midnight. Lows in the upper 50s. South winds around 5 miles an hour. Chance of rain 50%. Sunday, mostly cloudy with a chance of showers. Highs in the upper 70s. Chance of rain 50%. Sunday night, partly cloudy. Lows in the upper 50s. Memorial Day through Tuesday, mostly cloudy. Highs in the lower 80s. Lows in the lower 60s. Tuesday night, mostly cloudy. A chance of showers after midnight. Lows in the mid-60s. Chance of rain 50%. Wednesday, partly sunny with a chance of showers. A chance of thunderstorms in the afternoon. Highs in the lower 80s. Chance of rain 50%. Wednesday night, mostly cloudy with a chance of showers. Lows in the mid-60s. Chance of rain 50%. Thursday, partly sunny. A chance of showers and thunderstorms in the afternoon. Highs in the lower 80s. Chance of rain 40%. Again, the forecast for Champaign, Urbana, and surrounding areas of East Central Illinois for the rest of tonight, mostly cloudy. Near steady temperature in the mid-50s. East winds around 10 miles an hour with gusts up to 20 miles an hour. At 3 a.m. at the Champaign Airport, skies were cloudy. The temperature was 56 degrees, the dew point was 44, and the relative humidity was 64%. The wind was east at 13 miles an hour. The pressure was 30.06 inches and falling. Elsewhere around the area, skies ranged from mostly cloudy to cloudy, and temperatures were around 60 degrees. And once again at 3 a.m. at the Champaign Airport, under cloudy skies, the temperature was 56. Looking elsewhere around the Midwest at 3 a.m., Chicago was cloudy, and 54. Indianapolis was cloudy, and 59. St. Louis was cloudy, and 64. Kansas City was cloudy, and 61. Des Moines was cloudy, and 56. Milwaukee was cloudy, and 48. The time is currently 3:13 a.m. Central Daylight Time. 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Now for the official National Weather Service forecast for Champaign, Urbana, and surrounding areas of East Central Illinois. Rest of tonight, mostly cloudy. Near steady temperature in the mid-50s. East winds around 10 miles an hour with gusts up to 20 miles an hour. Friday, cloudy. A chance of showers in the afternoon. Highs in the upper 60s. East winds 10 to 15 miles an hour with gusts up to 25 miles an hour. Chance of rain 50%. Friday night, cloudy with a 50% chance of showers. Lows in the upper 50s. Northeast winds 10 to 15 miles an hour. Saturday, mostly cloudy in the morning, then becoming partly sunny. Highs in the mid-70s. North winds 5 to 10 miles an hour, becoming northwest in the afternoon. Saturday night, mostly cloudy. A chance of showers.

50s. Lows in the lower 60s. Tuesday night, mostly cloudy. A chance of showers after midnight. Lows in the mid-60s. Chance of rain 50%. Wednesday, partly sunny with a chance of showers. A chance of thunderstorms in the afternoon. Highs in the lower 80s. Chance of rain 50%. Wednesday night, mostly cloudy with a chance of showers. Lows in the mid-60s. Chance of rain 50%. Thursday, partly sunny. A chance of showers and thunderstorms in the afternoon. Highs in the lower 80s. Chance of rain 40%. Again, the forecast for Champaign, Urbana and surrounding areas of east central Illinois for the rest of tonight, mostly cloudy. Near steady temperature in the mid-50s. East winds around 10 miles an hour with gusts up to 20 miles an hour. At 3 a.m. at the Champaign Airport, skies were cloudy. The temperature was 56 degrees, the dew point was 44, and the relative humidity was 64%. The wind was east at 13 miles an hour. The pressure was 30.06 inches and falling. Elsewhere around the area, skies ranged from mostly cloudy to cloudy, and temperatures were around 60 degrees. And once again at 3 a.m. at the Champaign Airport, under cloudy skies, the temperature was 56. Looking elsewhere around the Midwest at 3 a.m., Chicago was cloudy, and 54. Indianapolis was cloudy, and 59. St. Louis was cloudy, and 64. Kansas City was cloudy, and 61. Des Moines was cloudy, and 56. Milwaukee was cloudy, and 48. The time is currently 3:16 a.m. Central Daylight Time. 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Now for the official National Weather Service forecast for Champaign, Urbana and surrounding areas of east central Illinois. Rest of tonight, mostly cloudy. Near steady temperature in the mid-50s. East winds around 10 miles an hour with gusts up to 20 miles an hour. Friday, cloudy. A chance of showers in the afternoon. Highs in the upper 60s. East winds 10 to 15 miles an hour with gusts up to 25 miles an hour. Chance of rain 50%. Friday night, cloudy with a 50% chance of showers. Lows in the upper 50s. Northeast winds 10 to 15 miles an hour. Saturday, mostly cloudy in the morning, then becoming partly sunny. Highs in the mid-70s. North winds 5 to 10 miles an hour, becoming northwest in the afternoon. Saturday night, mostly cloudy. A chance of showers after midnight. Lows in the upper 50s. South winds around 5 miles an hour. Chance of rain 50%. Sunday, mostly cloudy with a chance of showers. Highs in the upper 70s. Chance of rain 50%. Sunday night, partly cloudy. Lows in the upper 50s. Memorial Day through Tuesday, mostly cloudy. Highs in the lower 80s. Lows in the lower 60s. Tuesday night, mostly cloudy. A chance of showers after midnight. Lows in the mid-60s. Chance of rain 50%. Wednesday, partly sunny with a chance of showers. A chance of thunderstorms in the afternoon. Highs in the lower 80s. Chance of rain 50%. Wednesday night, mostly cloudy with a chance of showers. Lows in the mid-60s. Chance of rain 50%. Thursday, partly sunny. A chance of showers and thunderstorms in the afternoon. Highs in the lower 80s. Chance of rain 40%. Again, the forecast for Champaign, Urbana and surrounding areas of east central Illinois for the rest of tonight, mostly cloudy. Near steady temperature in the mid-50s. East winds around 10 miles an hour with gusts up to 20 miles an hour. At 3 a.m. at the Champaign Airport, skies were cloudy. The temperature was 56 degrees, the dew point was 44, and the relative humidity was 64%. The wind was east at 13 miles an hour. The pressure was 30.06 inches and falling. Elsewhere around the area, skies ranged from mostly cloudy to cloudy, and temperatures were around 60 degrees. And once again at 3 a.m. at the Champaign Airport, under cloudy skies, the temperature was 56. Looking elsewhere around the Midwest at 3 a.m., Chicago was cloudy,

54. Indianapolis was cloudy and 59. St. Louis was cloudy and 64. Kansas City was cloudy and 61. Des Moines was cloudy and 56. Milwaukee was cloudy and 48. The time is currently 3:20 a.m. Central Daylight Time. 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Now for the official National Weather Service forecast for Champaign, Urbana, and surrounding areas of East Central Illinois. Rest of tonight, mostly cloudy. Near steady temperature in the mid-50s. East winds around 10 miles an hour with gusts up to 20 miles an hour. Friday, cloudy. A chance of showers in the afternoon. Highs in the upper 60s. East winds 10 to 15 miles an hour with gusts up to 25 miles an hour. Chance of rain 50%. Friday night, cloudy with a 50% chance of showers. Lows in the upper 50s. Northeast winds 10 to 15 miles an hour. Saturday, mostly cloudy in the morning, then becoming partly sunny. Highs in the mid-70s. North winds 5 to 10 miles an hour, becoming northwest in the afternoon. Saturday night, mostly cloudy. A chance of showers after midnight. Lows in the upper 50s. South winds around 5 miles an hour. Chance of rain 50%. Sunday, mostly cloudy with a chance of showers. Highs in the upper 70s. Chance of rain 50%. Sunday night, partly cloudy. Lows in the upper 50s. Memorial Day through Tuesday, mostly cloudy. Highs in the lower 80s. Lows in the lower 60s. Tuesday night, mostly cloudy. A chance of showers after midnight. Lows in the mid-60s. Chance of rain 50%. Wednesday, partly sunny with a chance of showers. A chance of thunderstorms in the afternoon. Highs in the lower 80s. Chance of rain 50%. Wednesday night, mostly cloudy with a chance of showers. Lows in the mid-60s. Chance of rain 50%. Thursday, partly sunny. A chance of showers and thunderstorms in the afternoon. Highs in the lower 80s. Chance of rain 40%. Again, the forecast for Champaign, Urbana, and surrounding areas of East Central Illinois for the rest of tonight, mostly cloudy. Near steady temperature in the mid-50s. East winds around 10 miles an hour with gusts up to 20 miles an hour. At 3 a.m. at the Champaign Airport, skies were cloudy. The temperature was 56 degrees, the dew point was 44, and the relative humidity was 64%. The wind was east at 13 miles an hour. The pressure was 30.06 inches and falling. Elsewhere around the area, skies ranged from mostly cloudy to cloudy, and temperatures were around 60 degrees. And once again at 3 a.m. at the Champaign Airport, under cloudy skies, the temperature was 56. Looking elsewhere around the Midwest at 3 a.m., Chicago was cloudy and 54. Indianapolis was cloudy and 59. St. Louis was cloudy and 64. Kansas City was cloudy and 61. Des Moines was cloudy and 56. Milwaukee was cloudy and 48. The time is currently 3:23 a.m. Central Daylight Time. 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Now for the official National Weather Service forecast for Champaign, Urbana, and surrounding areas of East Central Illinois. Rest of tonight, mostly cloudy. Near steady temperature in the mid-50s. East winds around 10 miles an hour with gusts up to 20 miles an hour. Friday, cloudy. A chance of showers in the afternoon. Highs in the upper 60s. East winds 10 to 15 miles an hour with gusts up to 25 miles an hour. Chance of rain 50%. Friday night, cloudy with a 50% chance of showers. Lows in the upper 50s. Northeast winds 10 to 15 miles an hour. Saturday, mostly cloudy in the morning, then becoming partly sunny. Highs in the mid-70s. North winds 5 to 10 miles an hour, becoming northwest in the afternoon. Saturday night, mostly cloudy. A chance of showers after midnight. Lows in the upper 50s. South winds around 5 miles an hour. Chance of rain.

50%. Sunday, mostly cloudy with a chance of showers. Highs in the upper 70s. Chance of rain 50%. Sunday night, partly cloudy. Lows in the upper 50s. Memorial Day through Tuesday, mostly cloudy. Highs in the lower 80s. Lows in the lower 60s. Tuesday night, mostly cloudy. A chance of showers after midnight. Lows in the mid-60s. Chance of rain 50%. Wednesday, partly sunny with a chance of showers. A chance of thunderstorms in the afternoon. Highs in the lower 80s. Chance of rain 50%. Wednesday night, mostly cloudy with a chance of showers. Lows in the mid-60s. Chance of rain 50%. Thursday, partly sunny. A chance of showers and thunderstorms in the afternoon. Highs in the lower 80s. Chance of rain 40%. Again, the forecast for Champaign, Urbana and surrounding areas of East Central Illinois for the rest of tonight, mostly cloudy. Near steady temperature in the mid-50s. East winds around 10 miles an hour with gusts up to 20 miles an hour. At 3 a.m. at the Champaign Airport, skies were cloudy. The temperature was 56 degrees, the dew point was 44, and the relative humidity was 64%. The wind was east at 13 miles an hour. The pressure was 30.06 inches and falling. Elsewhere around the area, skies ranged from mostly cloudy to cloudy, and temperatures were around 60 degrees. And once again at 3 a.m. at the Champaign Airport, under cloudy skies, the temperature was 56. Looking elsewhere around the Midwest at 3 a.m., Chicago was cloudy, and 54. Indianapolis was cloudy, and 59. St. Louis was cloudy, and 64. Kansas City was cloudy, and 61. Des Moines was cloudy, and 56. Milwaukee was cloudy, and 48. The time is currently 3:27 a.m. Central Daylight Time. 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Now for the official National Weather Service forecast for Champaign, Urbana and surrounding areas of East Central Illinois. Rest of tonight, mostly cloudy. Near steady temperature in the mid-50s. East winds around 10 miles an hour with gusts up to 20 miles an hour. Friday, cloudy. A chance of showers in the afternoon. Highs in the upper 60s. East winds 10 to 15 miles an hour with gusts up to 25 miles an hour. Chance of rain 50%. Friday night, cloudy with a 50% chance of showers. Lows in the upper 50s. Northeast winds 10 to 15 miles an hour. Saturday, mostly cloudy in the morning, then becoming partly sunny. Highs in the mid-70s. North winds 5 to 10 miles an hour, becoming northwest in the afternoon. Saturday night, mostly cloudy. A chance of showers after midnight. Lows in the upper 50s. South winds around 5 miles an hour. Chance of rain 50%. Sunday, mostly cloudy with a chance of showers. Highs in the upper 70s. Chance of rain 50%. Sunday night, partly cloudy. Lows in the upper 50s. Memorial Day through Tuesday, mostly cloudy. Highs in the lower 80s. Lows in the lower 60s. Tuesday night, mostly cloudy. A chance of showers after midnight. Lows in the mid-60s. Chance of rain 50%. Wednesday, partly sunny with a chance of showers. A chance of thunderstorms in the afternoon. Highs in the lower 80s. Chance of rain 50%. Wednesday night, mostly cloudy with a chance of showers. Lows in the mid-60s. Chance of rain 50%. Thursday, partly sunny. A chance of showers and thunderstorms in the afternoon. Highs in the lower 80s. Chance of rain 40%. Again, the forecast for Champaign, Urbana and surrounding areas of East Central Illinois for the rest of tonight, mostly cloudy. Near steady temperature in the mid-50s. East winds around 10 miles an hour with gusts up to 20 miles an hour. At 3 a.m. at the Champaign Airport, skies were cloudy. The temperature was 56 degrees, the dew point was 44, and the relative humidity was 64%. The wind was east at 13 miles an hour. The pressure was 30.06 inches and falling.
Elsewhere around the area, skies ranged from mostly cloudy to cloudy, and temperatures were around 60 degrees. And once again at 3 a.m. at the Champaign Airport, under cloudy skies, the temperature was 56. Looking elsewhere around the Midwest at 3 a.m., Chicago was cloudy, and 54. Indianapolis was cloudy, and 59. St. Louis was cloudy, and 64. Kansas City was cloudy, and 61. Des Moines was cloudy, and 56. Milwaukee was cloudy, and 48. The time is currently 3:30 a.m. Central Daylight Time. 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Now for the official National Weather Service forecast for Champaign, Urbana, and surrounding areas of East Central Illinois. Rest of tonight, mostly cloudy. Near steady temperature in the mid-50s. East winds around 10 miles an hour with gusts up to 20 miles an hour. Friday, cloudy. A chance of showers in the afternoon. Highs in the upper 60s. East winds 10 to 15 miles an hour with gusts up to 25 miles an hour. Chance of rain 50%. Friday night, cloudy with a 50% chance of showers. Lows in the upper 50s. Northeast winds 10 to 15 miles an hour. Saturday, mostly cloudy in the morning, then becoming partly sunny. Highs in the mid-70s. North winds 5 to 10 miles an hour, becoming northwest in the afternoon. Saturday night, mostly cloudy. A chance of showers after midnight. Lows in the upper 50s. South winds around 5 miles an hour. Chance of rain 50%. Sunday, mostly cloudy with a chance of showers. Highs in the upper 70s. Chance of rain 50%. Sunday night, partly cloudy. Lows in the upper 50s. Memorial Day through Tuesday, mostly cloudy. Highs in the lower 80s. Lows in the lower 60s. Tuesday night, mostly cloudy. A chance of showers after midnight. Lows in the mid-60s. Chance of rain 50%. Wednesday, partly sunny with a chance of showers. A chance of thunderstorms in the afternoon. Highs in the lower 80s. Chance of rain 50%. Wednesday night, mostly cloudy with a chance of showers. Lows in the mid-60s. Chance of rain 50%. Thursday, partly sunny. A chance of showers and thunderstorms in the afternoon. Highs in the lower 80s. Chance of rain 40%. Again, the forecast for Champaign, Urbana, and surrounding areas of East Central Illinois for the rest of tonight, mostly cloudy. Near steady temperature in the mid-50s. East winds around 10 miles an hour with gusts up to 20 miles an hour. At 3 a.m. at the Champaign Airport, chance of rain 40%. Again, the forecast for Champaign, Urbana, and surrounding areas of East Central Illinois for the rest of tonight, mostly cloudy. Near steady temperature in the mid-50s. East winds around 10 miles an hour with gusts up to 20 miles an hour. At 3 a.m. at the Champaign Airport, skies were cloudy. The temperature was 56 degrees, the dew point was 44, and the relative humidity was 64%. The wind was east at 13 miles an hour. The pressure was 30.06 inches and falling. Elsewhere around the area, skies ranged from mostly cloudy to cloudy, and temperatures were around 60 degrees. And once again at 3 a.m. at the Champaign Airport, under cloudy skies, the temperature was 56. Looking elsewhere around the Midwest at 3 a.m., Chicago was cloudy, and 54. Indianapolis was cloudy, and 59. St. Louis was cloudy, and 64. Kansas City was cloudy, and 61. Des Moines was cloudy, and 56. Milwaukee was cloudy, and 48. The time is currently 3:34 a.m. Central Daylight Time. 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Now for the official National Weather Service forecast for Champaign, Urbana, and surrounding areas of East Central Illinois. Rest of tonight, mostly cloudy. Near steady temperature in the mid-50s. East winds around 10 miles an hour with gusts up to 20 miles an hour. Friday, cloudy. A chance of showers in the afternoon. Highs in the upper 60s. East winds

10 to 15 miles an hour with gusts up to 25 miles an hour. Chance of rain 50%. Friday night, cloudy with a 50% chance of showers. Lows in the upper 50s. Northeast winds 10 to 15 miles an hour. Saturday, mostly cloudy in the morning, then becoming partly sunny. Highs in the mid-70s. North winds 5 to 10 miles an hour, becoming northwest in the afternoon. Saturday night, mostly cloudy. A chance of showers after midnight. Lows in the upper 50s. South winds around 5 miles an hour. Chance of rain 50%. Sunday, mostly cloudy with a chance of showers. Highs in the upper 70s. Chance of rain 50%. Sunday night, partly cloudy. Lows in the upper 50s. Memorial Day through Tuesday, mostly cloudy. Highs in the lower 80s. Lows in the lower 60s. Tuesday night, mostly cloudy. A chance of showers after midnight. Lows in the mid-60s. Chance of rain 50%. Wednesday, partly sunny with a chance of showers. A chance of thunderstorms in the afternoon. Highs in the lower 80s. Chance of rain 50%. Wednesday night, mostly cloudy with a chance of showers. Lows in the mid-60s. Chance of rain 50%. Thursday, partly sunny. A chance of showers and thunderstorms in the afternoon. Highs in the lower 80s. Chance of rain 40%. Again, the forecast for Champaign, Urbana and surrounding areas of East Central Illinois for the rest of tonight, mostly cloudy. Near steady temperature in the mid-50s. East winds around 10 miles an hour with gusts up to 20 miles an hour. At 3 a.m. at the Champaign Airport, skies were cloudy. The temperature was 56 degrees, the dew point was 44, and the relative humidity was 64%. The wind was east at 13 miles an hour. The pressure was 30.06 inches and falling. Elsewhere around the area, skies ranged from mostly cloudy to cloudy, and temperatures were around 60 degrees. And once again at 3 a.m. at the Champaign Airport, under cloudy skies, the temperature was 56. Looking elsewhere around the Midwest at 3 a.m., Chicago was cloudy, and 54. Indianapolis was cloudy, and 59. St. Louis was cloudy, and 64. Kansas City was cloudy, and 61. Des Moines was cloudy, and 56. Milwaukee was cloudy, and 48. The time is currently 3:37 a.m. Central Daylight Time. 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Now for the official National Weather Service forecast for Champaign, Urbana and surrounding areas of East Central Illinois. Rest of tonight, mostly cloudy. Near steady temperature in the mid-50s. East winds around 10 miles an hour with gusts up to 20 miles an hour. Friday, cloudy. A chance of showers in the afternoon. Highs in the upper 60s. East winds 10 to 15 miles an hour with gusts up to 25 miles an hour. Chance of rain 50%. Friday night, cloudy with a 50% chance of showers. Lows in the upper 50s. Northeast winds 10 to 15 miles an hour. Saturday, mostly cloudy in the morning, then becoming partly sunny. Highs in the mid-70s. North winds 5 to 10 miles an hour, becoming northwest in the afternoon. Saturday night, mostly cloudy. A chance of showers after midnight. Lows in the upper 50s. South winds around 5 miles an hour. Chance of rain 50%. Sunday, mostly cloudy with a chance of showers. Highs in the upper 70s. Chance of rain 50%. Sunday night, partly cloudy. Lows in the upper 50s. Memorial Day through Tuesday, mostly cloudy. Highs in the lower 80s. Lows in the lower 60s. Tuesday night, mostly cloudy. A chance of showers after midnight. Lows in the mid-60s. Chance of rain 50%. Wednesday, partly sunny with a chance of showers. A chance of thunderstorms in the afternoon. Highs in the lower 80s. Chance of rain 50%. Wednesday night, mostly cloudy with a chance of showers. Lows in the mid-60s. Chance of rain 50%. Thursday, partly sunny. A chance of showers and thunderstorms in the afternoon.

Highs in the lower 80s. Chance of rain 40%. Again, the forecast for Champaign, Urbana, and surrounding areas of east central Illinois for the rest of tonight, mostly cloudy. Near steady temperature in the mid-50s. East winds around 10 miles an hour with gusts up to 20 miles an hour. At 3 a.m. at the Champaign Airport, skies were cloudy. The temperature was 56 degrees, the dew point was 44, and the relative humidity was 64%. The wind was east at 13 miles an hour. The pressure was 30.06 inches and falling. Elsewhere around the area, skies ranged from mostly cloudy to cloudy, and temperatures were around 60 degrees. And once again at 3 a.m. at the Champaign Airport, under cloudy skies, the temperature was 56. Looking elsewhere around the Midwest at 3 a.m., Chicago was cloudy, and 54. Indianapolis was cloudy, and 59. St. Louis was cloudy, and 64. Kansas City was cloudy, and 61. Des Moines was cloudy, and 56. Milwaukee was cloudy, and 48. The time is currently 3:41 a.m. Central Daylight Time. 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Now for the official National Weather Service forecast for Champaign, Urbana, and surrounding areas of east central Illinois. Rest of tonight, mostly cloudy. Near steady temperature in the mid-50s. East winds around 10 miles an hour with gusts up to 20 miles an hour. Friday, cloudy. A chance of showers in the afternoon. Highs in the upper 60s. East winds 10 to 15 miles an hour with gusts up to 25 miles an hour. Chance of rain 50%. Friday night, cloudy with a 50% chance of showers. Lows in the upper 50s. Northeast winds 10 to 15 miles an hour. Saturday, mostly cloudy in the morning, then becoming partly sunny. Highs in the mid-70s. North winds 5 to 10 miles an hour, becoming northwest in the afternoon. Saturday night, mostly cloudy. A chance of showers after midnight. Lows in the upper 50s. South winds around 5 miles an hour. Chance of rain 50%. Sunday, mostly cloudy with a chance of showers. Highs in the upper 70s. Chance of rain 50%. Sunday night, partly cloudy. Lows in the upper 50s. Memorial Day through Tuesday, mostly cloudy. Highs in the lower 80s. Lows in the lower 60s. Tuesday night, mostly cloudy. A chance of showers after midnight. Lows in the mid-60s. Chance of rain 50%. Wednesday, partly sunny with a chance of showers. A chance of thunderstorms in the afternoon. Highs in the lower 80s. Chance of rain 50%. Wednesday night, mostly cloudy with a chance of showers. Lows in the mid-60s. Chance of rain 50%. Thursday, partly sunny. A chance of showers and thunderstorms in the afternoon. Highs in the lower 80s. Chance of rain 40%. Again, the forecast for Champaign, Urbana, and surrounding areas of east central Illinois for the rest of tonight, mostly cloudy. Near steady temperature in the mid-50s. East winds around 10 miles an hour with gusts up to 20 miles an hour. At 3 a.m. at the Champaign Airport, skies were cloudy. The temperature was 56 degrees, the dew point was 44, and the relative humidity was 64%. The wind was east at 13 miles an hour. The pressure was 30.06 inches and falling. Elsewhere around the area, skies ranged from mostly cloudy to cloudy, and temperatures were around 60 degrees. And once again at 3 a.m. at the Champaign Airport, under cloudy skies, the temperature was 56. Looking elsewhere around the Midwest at 3 a.m., Chicago was cloudy, and 54. Indianapolis was cloudy, and 59. St. Louis was cloudy, and 64. Kansas City was cloudy, and 61. Des Moines was cloudy, and 56. Milwaukee was cloudy, and 48. The time is currently 3:44 a.m. Central Daylight Time. 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Now for the official National Weather Service forecast for Champaign, Urbana, and surrounding areas of east central Illinois.

Rest of tonight, mostly cloudy. Near steady temperature in the mid-50s. East winds around 10 miles an hour with gusts up to 20 miles an hour. Friday, cloudy. A chance of showers in the afternoon. Highs in the upper 60s. East winds 10 to 15 miles an hour with gusts up to 25 miles an hour. Chance of rain 50%. Friday night, cloudy with a 50% chance of showers. Lows in the upper 50s. Northeast winds 10 to 15 miles an hour. Saturday, mostly cloudy in the morning, then becoming partly sunny. Highs in the mid-70s. North winds 5 to 10 miles an hour, becoming northwest in the afternoon. Saturday night, mostly cloudy. A chance of showers after midnight. Lows in the upper 50s. South winds around 5 miles an hour. Chance of rain 50%. Sunday, mostly cloudy with a chance of showers. Highs in the upper 70s. Chance of rain 50%. Sunday night, partly cloudy. Lows in the upper 50s. Memorial Day through Tuesday, mostly cloudy. Highs in the lower 80s. Lows in the lower 60s. Tuesday night, mostly cloudy. A chance of showers after midnight. Lows in the mid-60s. Chance of rain 50%. Wednesday, partly sunny with a chance of showers. A chance of thunderstorms in the afternoon. Highs in the lower 80s. Chance of rain 50%. Wednesday night, mostly cloudy with a chance of showers. Lows in the mid-60s. Chance of rain 50%. Thursday, partly sunny. A chance of showers and thunderstorms in the afternoon. Highs in the lower 80s. Chance of rain 40%. Again, the forecast for Champaign, Urbana and surrounding areas of East Central Illinois for the rest of tonight, mostly cloudy. Near steady temperature in the mid-50s. East winds around 10 miles an hour with gusts up to 20 miles an hour. At 3 a.m. at the Champaign Airport, skies were cloudy. The temperature was 56 degrees, the dew point was 44, and the relative humidity was 64%. The wind was east at 13 miles an hour. The pressure was 30.06 inches and falling. Elsewhere around the area, skies ranged from mostly cloudy to cloudy, and temperatures were around 60 degrees. And once again at 3 a.m. at the Champaign Airport, under cloudy skies, the temperature was 56. Looking elsewhere around the Midwest at 3 a.m., Chicago was cloudy, and 54. Indianapolis was cloudy, and 59. St. Louis was cloudy, and 64. Kansas City was cloudy, and 61. Des Moines was cloudy, and 56. Milwaukee was cloudy, and 48. The time is currently 3:47 a.m. Central Daylight Time. 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Now for the official National Weather Service forecast for Champaign, Urbana and surrounding areas of East Central Illinois. Rest of tonight, mostly cloudy. Near steady temperature in the mid-50s. East winds around 10 miles an hour with gusts up to 20 miles an hour. Friday, cloudy. A chance of showers in the afternoon. Highs in the upper 60s. East winds 10 to 15 miles an hour with gusts up to 25 miles an hour. Chance of rain 50%. Friday night, cloudy with a 50% chance of showers. Lows in the upper 50s. Northeast winds 10 to 15 miles an hour. Saturday, mostly cloudy in the morning, then becoming partly sunny. Highs in the mid-70s. North winds 5 to 10 miles an hour, becoming northwest in the afternoon. Saturday night, mostly cloudy. A chance of showers after midnight. Lows in the upper 50s. South winds around 5 miles an hour. Chance of rain 50%. Sunday, mostly cloudy with a chance of showers. Highs in the upper 70s. Chance of rain 50%. Sunday night, partly cloudy. Lows in the upper 50s. Memorial Day through Tuesday, mostly cloudy. Highs in the lower 80s. Lows in the lower 60s. Tuesday night, mostly cloudy. A chance of showers after midnight. Lows in the mid-60s. Chance of rain 50%. Wednesday, partly sunny with a chance of showers. A chance of thunderstorms.

in the afternoon. Highs in the lower 80s. Chance of rain 50%. Wednesday night, mostly cloudy with a chance of showers. Lows in the mid-60s. Chance of rain 50%. Thursday, partly sunny. A chance of showers and thunderstorms in the afternoon. Highs in the lower 80s. Chance of rain 40%. Again, the forecast for Champaign, Urbana and surrounding areas of East Central Illinois for the rest of tonight, mostly cloudy. Near steady temperature in the mid-50s. East winds around 10 miles an hour with gusts up to 20 miles an hour. At 3 a.m. at the Champaign Airport, skies were cloudy. The temperature was 56 degrees, the dew point was 44, and the relative humidity was 64%. The wind was east at 13 miles an hour. The pressure was 30.06 inches and falling. Elsewhere around the area, skies ranged from mostly cloudy to cloudy, and temperatures were around 60 degrees. And once again at 3 a.m. at the Champaign Airport, under cloudy skies, the temperature was 56. Looking elsewhere around the Midwest at 3 a.m., Chicago was cloudy, and 54. Indianapolis was cloudy, and 59. St. Louis was cloudy, and 64. Kansas City was cloudy, and 61. Des Moines was cloudy, and 56. Milwaukee was cloudy, and 48. The time is currently 3:51 a.m. Central Daylight Time. 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Now for the official National Weather Service forecast for Champaign, Urbana and surrounding areas of East Central Illinois. Rest of tonight, mostly cloudy. Near steady temperature in the mid-50s. East winds around 10 miles an hour with gusts up to 20 miles an hour. Friday, cloudy. A chance of showers in the afternoon. Highs in the upper 60s. East winds 10 to 15 miles an hour with gusts up to 25 miles an hour. Chance of rain 50%. Friday night, cloudy with a 50% chance of showers. Lows in the upper 50s. Northeast winds 10 to 15 miles an hour. Saturday, mostly cloudy in the morning, then becoming partly sunny. Highs in the mid-70s. North winds 5 to 10 miles an hour, becoming northwest in the afternoon. Saturday night, mostly cloudy. A chance of showers after midnight. Lows in the upper 50s. South winds around 5 miles an hour. Chance of rain 50%. Sunday, mostly cloudy with a chance of showers. Highs in the upper 70s. Chance of rain 50%. Sunday night, partly cloudy. Lows in the upper 50s. Memorial Day through Tuesday, mostly cloudy. Highs in the lower 80s. Lows in the lower 60s. Tuesday night, mostly cloudy. A chance of showers after midnight. Lows in the mid-60s. Chance of rain 50%. Wednesday, partly sunny with a chance of showers. A chance of thunderstorms in the afternoon. Highs in the lower 80s. Chance of rain 50%. Wednesday night, mostly cloudy with a chance of showers. Lows in the mid-60s. Chance of rain 50%. Thursday, partly sunny. A chance of showers and thunderstorms in the afternoon. Highs in the lower 80s. Chance of rain 40%. Again, the forecast for Champaign, Urbana and surrounding areas of East Central Illinois for the rest of tonight, mostly cloudy. Near steady temperature in the mid-50s. East winds around 10 miles an hour with gusts up to 20 miles an hour. At 3 a.m. at the Champaign Airport, skies were cloudy. The temperature was 56 degrees, the dew point was 44, and the relative humidity was 64%. The wind was east at 13 miles an hour. The pressure was 30.06 inches and falling. Elsewhere around the area, skies ranged from mostly cloudy to cloudy, and temperatures were around 60 degrees. And once again at 3 a.m. at the Champaign Airport, under cloudy skies, the temperature was 56. Looking elsewhere around the Midwest at 3 a.m., Chicago was cloudy, and 54. Indianapolis was cloudy, and 59. St. Louis was cloudy, and 64. Kansas City was cloudy, and 61. Des Moines was cloudy, and 56. Milwaukee was cloudy, and 48.

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Now for the official National Weather Service forecast for Champaign, Urbana, and surrounding areas of East Central Illinois. Rest of tonight, mostly cloudy. Near steady temperature in the mid-50s. East winds around 10 miles an hour with gusts up to 20 miles an hour. Friday, cloudy. A chance of showers in the afternoon. Highs in the upper 60s. East winds 10 to 15 miles an hour with gusts up to 25 miles an hour. Chance of rain 50%. Friday night, cloudy with a 50% chance of showers. Lows in the upper 50s. Northeast winds 10 to 15 miles an hour. Saturday, mostly cloudy in the morning, then becoming partly sunny. Highs in the mid-70s. North winds 5 to 10 miles an hour, becoming northwest in the afternoon. Saturday night, mostly cloudy. A chance of showers after midnight. Lows in the upper 50s. South winds around 5 miles an hour. Chance of rain 50%. Sunday, mostly cloudy with a chance of showers. Highs in the upper 70s. Chance of rain 50%. Sunday night, partly cloudy. Lows in the upper 50s. Memorial Day through Tuesday, mostly cloudy. Highs in the lower 80s. Lows in the lower 60s. Tuesday night, mostly cloudy. A chance of showers after midnight. Lows in the mid-60s. Chance of rain 50%. Wednesday, partly sunny with a chance of showers. A chance of thunderstorms in the afternoon. Highs in the lower 80s. Chance of rain 50%. Wednesday night, mostly cloudy with a chance of showers. Lows in the mid-60s. Chance of rain 50%. Thursday, partly sunny. A chance of showers and thunderstorms in the afternoon. Highs in the lower 80s. Chance of rain 40%. Again, the forecast for Champaign, Urbana, and surrounding areas of East Central Illinois for the rest of tonight, mostly cloudy. Near steady temperature in the mid-50s. East winds around 10 miles an hour with gusts up to 20 miles an hour. At 3 a.m. at the Champaign Airport, skies were cloudy. The temperature was 56 degrees, the dew point was 44, and the relative humidity was 64%. The wind was east at 13 miles an hour. The pressure was 30.06 inches and falling. Elsewhere around the area, skies ranged from mostly cloudy to cloudy, and temperatures were around 60 degrees. And once again at 3 a.m. at the Champaign Airport, under cloudy skies, the temperature was 56. Looking elsewhere around the Midwest at 3 a.m., Chicago was cloudy, and 54. Indianapolis was cloudy, and 59. St. Louis was cloudy, and 64. Kansas City was cloudy, and 61. Des Moines was cloudy, and 56. Milwaukee was cloudy, and 48. The time is currently 3:58 a.m. Central Daylight Time. 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Now for the official National Weather Service forecast for Champaign, Urbana, and surrounding areas of East Central Illinois. Rest of tonight, mostly cloudy. Near steady temperature in the mid-50s. East winds around 10 miles an hour with gusts up to 20 miles an hour. Friday, cloudy. A chance of showers in the afternoon. Highs in the upper 60s. East winds 10 to 15 miles an hour with gusts up to 25 miles an hour. Chance of rain 50%. Friday night, cloudy with a 50% chance of showers. Lows in the upper 50s. Northeast winds 10 to 15 miles an hour. Saturday, mostly cloudy in the morning, then becoming partly sunny. Highs in the mid-70s. North winds 5 to 10 miles an hour, becoming northwest in the afternoon. Saturday night, mostly cloudy. A chance of showers after midnight. Lows in the upper 50s. South winds around 5 miles an hour. Chance of rain 50%. Sunday, mostly cloudy with a chance of showers. Highs in the upper 70s. Chance of rain 50%. Sunday night, partly cloudy. Lows in the upper 50s. Memorial Day through Tuesday, mostly cloudy.

highs in the lower 80s, lows in the lower 60s. Tuesday night, mostly cloudy. A chance of showers after midnight. Lows in the mid-60s. Chance of rain 50%. Wednesday, partly sunny with a chance of showers. A chance of thunderstorms in the afternoon. Highs in the lower 80s. Chance of rain 50%. Wednesday night, mostly cloudy with a chance of showers. Lows in the mid-60s. Chance of rain 50%. Thursday, partly sunny. A chance of showers and thunderstorms in the afternoon. Highs in the lower 80s. Chance of rain 40%. Again, the forecast for Champaign, Urbana and surrounding areas of east central Illinois for the rest of tonight, mostly cloudy. Near steady temperature in the mid-50s. East winds around 10 miles an hour with gusts up to 20 miles an hour. The time is currently 4 a.m. Central Daylight Time. 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Now for the official National Weather Service forecast for Champaign, Urbana and surrounding areas of east central Illinois. Rest of tonight, mostly cloudy. Near steady temperature in the mid-50s. East winds around 10 miles an hour with gusts up to 20 miles an hour. Friday, cloudy. A chance of showers in the afternoon. Highs in the upper 60s. East winds 10 to 15 miles an hour with gusts up to 25 miles an hour. Chance of rain 50%. Friday night, cloudy with a 50% chance of showers. Lows in the upper 50s. Northeast winds 10 to 15 miles an hour. Saturday, mostly cloudy in the morning, then becoming partly sunny. Highs in the mid-70s. North winds 5 to 10 miles an hour, becoming northwest in the afternoon. Saturday night, mostly cloudy. A chance of showers after midnight. Lows in the upper 50s. South winds around 5 miles an hour. Chance of rain 50%. Sunday, mostly cloudy with a chance of showers. Highs in the upper 70s. Chance of rain 50%. Sunday night, partly cloudy. Lows in the upper 50s. Memorial Day through Tuesday, mostly cloudy. Highs in the lower 80s. Lows in the lower 60s. Tuesday night, mostly cloudy. A chance of showers after midnight. Lows in the mid-60s. Chance of rain 50%. Wednesday, partly sunny with a chance of showers. A chance of thunderstorms in the afternoon. Highs in the lower 80s. Chance of rain 50%. Wednesday night, mostly cloudy with a chance of showers. Lows in the mid-60s. Chance of rain 50%. Thursday, partly sunny. A chance of showers and thunderstorms in the afternoon. Highs in the lower 80s. Chance of rain 40%. Again, the forecast for Champaign, Urbana and surrounding areas of east central Illinois for the rest of tonight, mostly cloudy. Near steady temperature in the mid-50s. East winds around 10 miles an hour with gusts up to 20 miles an hour. At 4 a.m. at the Champaign Airport, skies were cloudy. The temperature was 55 degrees, the dew point was 45, and the relative humidity was 68%. The wind was northeast at 15 miles an hour. The pressure was 30.05 inches and falling. Elsewhere around the area, skies ranged from mostly cloudy to cloudy. It was 58 at Peoria, 56 at Bloomington, 54 at Rantoul, and 55 at Paris. Terre Haute reported 57, Mattoon reported 57, Decatur reported 56, and Springfield reported 60. And once again at 4 a.m. at the Champaign Airport, under cloudy skies, the temperature was 55. The time is currently 4:04 a.m. Central Daylight Time. 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Now for the official National Weather Service forecast for Champaign, Urbana and surrounding areas of east central Illinois. Rest of tonight, mostly cloudy. Near steady temperature in the mid-50s. East winds around 10 miles an hour with gusts up to 20 miles an hour. Friday, cloudy. A chance of showers in the afternoon. Highs in the upper 60s. East winds 10 to 15 miles an hour with gusts up to 25 miles an hour. Chance of rain 50%. Friday night,

cloudy with a 50% chance of showers. Lows in the upper 50s. Northeast winds 10 to 15 miles an hour. Saturday, mostly cloudy in the morning, then becoming partly sunny. Highs in the mid-70s. North winds 5 to 10 miles an hour, becoming northwest in the afternoon. Saturday night, mostly cloudy. A chance of showers after midnight. Lows in the upper 50s. South winds around 5 miles an hour. Chance of rain 50%. Sunday, mostly cloudy with a chance of showers. Highs in the upper 70s. Chance of rain 50%. Sunday night, partly cloudy. Lows in the upper 50s. Memorial Day through Tuesday, mostly cloudy. Highs in the lower 80s. Lows in the lower 60s. Tuesday night, mostly cloudy. A chance of showers after midnight. Lows in the mid-60s. Chance of rain 50%. Wednesday, partly sunny with a chance of showers. A chance of thunderstorms in the afternoon. Highs in the lower 80s. Chance of rain 50%. Wednesday night, mostly cloudy with a chance of showers. Lows in the mid-60s. Chance of rain 50%. Thursday, partly sunny. A chance of showers and thunderstorms in the afternoon. Highs in the lower 80s. Chance of rain 40%. Again, the forecast for Champaign, Urbana and surrounding areas of east central Illinois for the rest of tonight, mostly cloudy. Near steady temperature in the mid-50s. East winds around 10 miles an hour with gusts up to 20 miles an hour. 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Programming originates from NOAA's National Weather Service office in Lincoln and transmits from the WCIA television tower near Seymour. 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At 4 a.m. at the Champaign Airport, skies were cloudy. The temperature was 55 degrees, the dew point was 45, and the relative humidity was 68%. The wind was northeast at 15 miles an hour. The pressure was 30.05 inches and falling. Elsewhere around the area, skies ranged from mostly cloudy to cloudy. It was 58 at Peoria, 56 at Bloomington, 54 at Rantoul, and 55 at Paris. Terre Haute reported 57, Mattoon reported 57, Decatur reported 56, and Springfield reported 60. And once again at 4 a.m. at the Champaign Airport, under cloudy skies, the temperature was 55. Looking elsewhere around the Midwest at 4 a.m., Chicago was cloudy, and 53. Indianapolis was cloudy, and 59. St. Louis was cloudy, and 63. Kansas City was cloudy, and 60. Des Moines was cloudy, and 56. Milwaukee was cloudy, and 47. The time is currently 4:08 a.m. Central Daylight Time. 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Now for the official National Weather Service forecast for Champaign, Urbana and surrounding areas of east central Illinois. Rest of tonight, mostly cloudy. Near steady temperature in the mid-50s. East winds around 10 miles an hour with gusts up to 20 miles an hour. Friday, cloudy. A chance of showers in the afternoon. Highs in the upper 60s. East winds 10 to 15 miles an hour with gusts up to 25 miles an hour. Chance of rain 50%. Friday night, cloudy with a 50% chance of showers. Lows in the upper 50s. Northeast winds 10 to 15 miles an hour. Saturday, mostly cloudy in the morning, then becoming partly sunny. Highs in the mid-70s. North winds 5 to 10 miles an hour, becoming northwest in the afternoon. Saturday night, mostly cloudy. A chance of showers after midnight. Lows in the upper 50s. South winds around 5 miles an hour. Chance of rain 50%. Sunday, mostly cloudy with a chance of showers. Highs in the upper 70s. Chance of rain 50%. Sunday night, partly cloudy. Lows in the upper 50s. Memorial
Day through Tuesday, mostly cloudy. Highs in the lower 80s. Lows in the lower 60s. Tuesday night, mostly cloudy. A chance of showers after midnight. Lows in the mid-60s. Chance of rain 50%. Wednesday, partly sunny with a chance of showers. A chance of thunderstorms in the afternoon. Highs in the lower 80s. Chance of rain 50%. Wednesday night, mostly cloudy with a chance of showers. Lows in the mid-60s. Chance of rain 50%. Thursday, partly sunny. A chance of showers and thunderstorms in the afternoon. Highs in the lower 80s. Chance of rain 40%. Again, the forecast for Champaign, Urbana and surrounding areas of East Central Illinois for the rest of tonight, mostly cloudy. Near steady temperature in the mid-50s. East winds around 10 miles an hour with gusts up to 20 miles an hour. At 4 a.m. at the Champaign Airport, skies were cloudy. The temperature was 55 degrees, the dew point was 45, and the relative humidity was 68%. The wind was northeast at 15 miles an hour. The pressure was 30.05 inches and falling. Elsewhere around the area, skies ranged from mostly cloudy to cloudy. It was 58 at Peoria, 56 at Bloomington, 54 at Rantoul, and 55 at Paris. Terre Haute reported 57, Mattoon reported 57, Decatur reported 56, and Springfield reported 60. And once again at 4 a.m. at the Champaign Airport, under cloudy skies, the temperature was 55. At 4 a.m. at the Champaign Airport, skies were cloudy. The temperature was 55 degrees, the dew point was 45, and the relative humidity was 68%. The wind was northeast at 15 miles an hour. The pressure was 30.05 inches and falling. Elsewhere around the area, skies ranged from mostly cloudy to cloudy. It was 58 at Peoria, 56 at Bloomington, 54 at Rantoul, and 55 at Paris. Terre Haute reported 57, Mattoon reported 57, Decatur reported 56, and Springfield reported 60. And once again at 4 a.m. at the Champaign Airport, under cloudy skies, the temperature was 55. Looking elsewhere around the Midwest at 4 a.m., Chicago was cloudy, and 53. Indianapolis was cloudy, and 59. St. Louis was cloudy, and 63. Kansas City was cloudy, and 60. Des Moines was cloudy, and 56. Milwaukee was cloudy, and 47. The time is currently 4:12 a.m. Central Daylight Time. 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Now for the official National Weather Service forecast for Champaign, Urbana, and surrounding areas of East Central Illinois. Rest of tonight, mostly cloudy. Near steady temperature in the mid-50s. East winds around 10 miles an hour with gusts up to 20 miles an hour. Friday, cloudy. A chance of showers in the afternoon. Highs in the upper 60s. East winds 10 to 15 miles an hour with gusts up to 25 miles an hour. Chance of rain 50%. Friday night, cloudy with a 50% chance of showers. Lows in the upper 50s. Northeast winds 10 to 15 miles an hour. Saturday, mostly cloudy in the morning, then becoming partly sunny. Highs in the mid-70s. North winds 5 to 10 miles an hour, becoming northwest in the afternoon. Saturday night, mostly cloudy. A chance of showers after midnight. Lows in the upper 50s. South winds around 5 miles an hour. Chance of rain 50%. Sunday, mostly cloudy with a chance of showers. Highs in the upper 70s. Chance of rain 50%. Sunday night, partly cloudy. Lows in the upper 50s. Memorial Day through Tuesday, mostly cloudy. Highs in the lower 80s. Lows in the lower 60s. Tuesday night, mostly cloudy. A chance of showers after midnight. Lows in the mid-60s. Chance of rain 50%. Wednesday, partly sunny with a chance of showers. A chance of thunderstorms in the afternoon. Highs in the lower 80s. Chance of rain 50%. Wednesday night, mostly cloudy with a chance of showers. Lows in the mid-60s. Chance of rain 50%. Thursday.

was northeast at 15 miles an hour. The pressure was 30.05 inches and falling. Elsewhere around the area, skies ranged from mostly cloudy to cloudy. It was 58 at Peoria, 56 at Bloomington, 54 at Rantoul, and 55 at Paris. Terre Haute reported 57, Mattoon reported 57, Decatur reported 56, and Springfield reported 60. And once again at 4 a.m. at the Champaign Airport, under cloudy skies, the temperature was 55. Looking elsewhere around the Midwest at 4 a.m., Chicago was cloudy, and 53. Indianapolis was cloudy, and 59. St. Louis was cloudy, and 64. Kansas City was cloudy, and 60. Des Moines was cloudy, and 56. Milwaukee was cloudy, and 47. The time is currently 4:16 a.m. Central Daylight Time. 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Now for the official National Weather Service forecast for Champaign, Urbana, and surrounding areas of East Central Illinois. Rest of tonight, mostly cloudy. Near steady temperature in the mid-50s. East winds around 10 miles an hour with gusts up to 20 miles an hour. Friday, cloudy. A chance of showers in the afternoon. Highs in the upper 60s. East winds 10 to 15 miles an hour with gusts up to 25 miles an hour. Chance of rain 50%. Friday night, cloudy with a 50% chance of showers. Lows in the upper 50s. Northeast winds 10 to 15 miles an hour. Saturday, mostly cloudy in the morning, then becoming partly sunny. Highs in the mid-70s. North winds 5 to 10 miles an hour, becoming northwest in the afternoon. Saturday night, mostly cloudy. A chance of showers after midnight. Lows in the upper 50s. South winds around 5 miles an hour. Chance of rain 50%. Sunday, mostly cloudy with a chance of showers. Highs in the upper 70s. Chance of rain 50%. Sunday night, partly cloudy. Lows in the upper 50s. Memorial Day through Tuesday, mostly cloudy. Highs in the lower 80s. Lows in the lower 60s. Tuesday night, mostly cloudy. A chance of showers after midnight. Lows in the mid-60s. Chance of rain 50%. Wednesday, partly sunny with a chance of showers. A chance of thunderstorms in the afternoon. Highs in the lower 80s. Chance of rain 50%. Wednesday night, mostly cloudy with a chance of showers. Lows in the mid-60s. Chance of rain 50%. Thursday, partly sunny. A chance of showers and thunderstorms in the afternoon. Highs in the lower 80s. Chance of rain 40%. Again, the forecast for Champaign, Urbana, and surrounding areas of East Central Illinois for the rest of tonight, mostly cloudy. Near steady temperature in the mid-50s. East winds around 10 miles an hour with gusts up to 20 miles an hour. At 4 a.m. at the Champaign Airport, skies were cloudy. The temperature was 55 degrees, the dew point was 45, and the relative humidity was 68%. The wind was northeast at 15 miles an hour. The pressure was 30.05 inches and falling. Elsewhere around the area, skies ranged from mostly cloudy to cloudy. It was 58 at Peoria, 56 at Bloomington, 54 at Rantoul, and 55 at Paris. Terre Haute reported 57, Mattoon reported 57, Decatur reported 56, and Springfield reported 60. And once again at 4 a.m. at the Champaign Airport, under cloudy skies, the temperature was 55. Looking elsewhere around the Midwest at 4 a.m., Chicago was cloudy, and 53. Indianapolis was cloudy, and 59. St. Louis was cloudy, and 64. Kansas City was cloudy, and 60. Des Moines was cloudy, and 56. Milwaukee was cloudy, and 47. The time is currently 4:20 a.m. Central Daylight Time. 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Now for the official National Weather Service forecast for Champaign, Urbana, and surrounding areas of East Central Illinois. Rest of tonight, mostly cloudy. Near steady temperature in the mid-50s. East winds

and Springfield reported 60. And once again at 4 a.m. at the Champaign Airport, under cloudy skies, the temperature was 55. Looking elsewhere around the Midwest at 4 a.m., Chicago was cloudy, and 53. Indianapolis was cloudy, and 59. St. Louis was cloudy, and 64. Kansas City was cloudy, and 60. Des Moines was cloudy, and 56. Milwaukee was cloudy, and 47. The time is currently 4:31 a.m. Central Daylight Time. 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Now for the official National Weather Service forecast for Champaign, Urbana, and surrounding areas of East Central Illinois. Rest of tonight, mostly cloudy. Near steady temperature in the mid-50s. East winds around 10 miles an hour with gusts up to 20 miles an hour. Friday, cloudy. A chance of showers in the afternoon. Highs in the upper 60s. East winds 10 to 15 miles an hour with gusts up to 25 miles an hour. Chance of rain 50%. Friday night, cloudy with a 50% chance of showers. Lows in the upper 50s. Northeast winds 10 to 15 miles an hour. Saturday, mostly cloudy in the morning, then becoming partly sunny. Highs in the mid-70s. North winds 5 to 10 miles an hour, becoming northwest in the afternoon. Saturday night, mostly cloudy. A chance of showers after midnight. Lows in the upper 50s. South winds around 5 miles an hour. Chance of rain 50%. Sunday, mostly cloudy with a chance of showers. Highs in the upper 70s. Chance of rain 50%. Sunday night, partly cloudy. Lows in the upper 50s. Memorial Day through Tuesday, mostly cloudy. Highs in the lower 80s. Lows in the lower 60s. Tuesday night, mostly cloudy. A chance of showers after midnight. Lows in the mid-60s. Chance of rain 50%. Highs in the lower 80s. Lows in the lower 60s. Tuesday night, mostly cloudy. A chance of showers after midnight. Lows in the mid-60s. Chance of rain 50%. Wednesday, partly sunny with a chance of showers. A chance of thunderstorms in the afternoon. Highs in the lower 80s. Chance of rain 50%. Wednesday night, mostly cloudy with a chance of showers. Lows in the mid-60s. Chance of rain 50%. Thursday, partly sunny. A chance of showers and thunderstorms in the afternoon. Highs in the lower 80s. Chance of rain 40%. Again, the forecast for Champaign, Urbana, and surrounding areas of East Central Illinois for the rest of tonight, mostly cloudy. Near steady temperature in the mid-50s. East winds around 10 miles an hour with gusts up to 20 miles an hour. At 4 a.m. at the Champaign Airport, skies were cloudy. The temperature was 55 degrees, the dew point was 45, and the relative humidity was 68%. The wind was northeast at 15 miles an hour. The pressure was 30.05 inches and falling. Elsewhere around the area, skies ranged from mostly cloudy to cloudy. It was 58 at Peoria, 56 at Bloomington, 54 at Rantoul, and 55 at Paris. Terre Haute reported 57, Mattoon reported 57, Decatur reported 56, and Springfield reported 60. And once again at 4 a.m. at the Champaign Airport, under cloudy skies, the temperature was 55. Looking elsewhere around the Midwest at 4 a.m., Chicago was cloudy, and 53. Indianapolis was cloudy, and 59. St. Louis was cloudy, and 64. Kansas City was cloudy, and 60. Des Moines was cloudy, and 56. Milwaukee was cloudy, and 47. And now a discussion of hazardous weather conditions for the following counties in Illinois: Champaign, Coles, DeWitt, Douglas, Edgar, Moultrie, Piatt, and Vermilion. This hazardous weather outlook is for Central Illinois, East Central Illinois, and West Central Illinois. For today and tonight, no hazardous weather is expected at this time. For Saturday through Thursday, occasional showers and thunderstorms will be possible late Saturday through Thursday. The threat for severe weather is low. Spotter information statement, spotter activation is not anticipated.

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Now for the official National Weather Service forecast for Champaign, Urbana, and surrounding areas of East Central Illinois. Rest of tonight, mostly cloudy. Near steady temperature in the mid-50s. East winds around 10 miles an hour with gusts up to 20 miles an hour. Friday, cloudy. A chance of showers in the afternoon. Highs in the upper 60s. East winds 10 to 15 miles an hour with gusts up to 25 miles an hour. Chance of rain 50%. Friday night, cloudy with a 50% chance of showers. Lows in the upper 50s. Northeast winds 10 to 15 miles an hour. Saturday, mostly cloudy in the morning, then becoming partly sunny. Highs in the mid-70s. North winds 5 to 10 miles an hour, becoming northwest in the afternoon. Saturday night, mostly cloudy. A chance of showers after midnight. Lows in the upper 50s. South winds around 5 miles an hour. Chance of rain 50%. Sunday, mostly cloudy with a chance of showers. Highs in the upper 70s. Chance of rain 50%. Sunday night, partly cloudy. Lows in the upper 50s. Memorial Day through Tuesday, mostly cloudy. Highs in the lower 80s. Lows in the lower 60s. Tuesday night, mostly cloudy. A chance of showers after midnight. Lows in the mid-60s. Chance of rain 50%. Wednesday, partly sunny with a chance of showers. A chance of thunderstorms in the afternoon. Highs in the lower 80s. Chance of rain 50%. Wednesday night, mostly cloudy with a chance of showers. Lows in the mid-60s. Chance of rain 50%. Thursday, partly sunny. A chance of showers and thunderstorms in the afternoon. Highs in the lower 80s. Chance of rain 40%. Again, the forecast for Champaign, Urbana, and surrounding areas of East Central Illinois for the rest of tonight, mostly cloudy. Near steady temperature in the mid-50s. East winds around 10 miles an hour with gusts up to 20 miles an hour. At 4 a.m. at the Champaign Airport, skies were cloudy. The temperature was 55 degrees, the dew point was 45, and the relative humidity was 68%. The wind was northeast at 15 miles an hour. The pressure was 30.05 inches and falling. Elsewhere around the area, skies ranged from mostly cloudy to cloudy. It was 58 at Peoria, 56 at Bloomington, 54 at Rantoul, and 55 at Paris. Terre Haute reported 57, Mattoon reported 57, Decatur reported 56, and Springfield reported 60. And once again at 4 a.m. at the Champaign Airport, under cloudy skies, the temperature was 55. Looking elsewhere around the Midwest at 4 a.m., Chicago was cloudy, and 53. Indianapolis was cloudy, and 59. St. Louis was cloudy, and 64. Kansas City was cloudy, and 60. Des Moines was cloudy, and 56. Milwaukee was cloudy, and 47. And now a discussion of hazardous weather conditions for the following counties in Illinois: Champaign, Coles, DeWitt, Douglas, Edgar, Moultrie, Piatt, and Vermilion. This hazardous weather outlook is for Central Illinois, East Central Illinois, and West Central Illinois. For today and tonight, no hazardous weather is expected at this time. For Saturday through Thursday, occasional showers and thunderstorms will be possible late Saturday through Thursday. The threat for severe weather is low. Spotter information statement, spotter activation is not anticipated tonight. The time is currently 4:39 a.m. Central Daylight Time. 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Now for the official National Weather Service forecast for Champaign, Urbana, and surrounding areas of East Central Illinois. Rest of tonight, mostly cloudy. Near steady temperature in the mid-50s. East winds around 10 miles an hour with gusts up to 20 miles an hour. Friday, cloudy. A chance of showers in the afternoon. Highs in the upper 60s. East winds 10 to 15 miles an hour with gusts up to 25 miles an hour. Chance of rain

highs in the lower 80s. Chance of rain 40%. Again, the forecast for Champaign, Urbana, and surrounding areas of east central Illinois for the rest of tonight, mostly cloudy. Near steady temperature in the mid-50s. East winds around 10 miles an hour with gusts up to 20 miles an hour. At 4 a.m. at the Champaign Airport, skies were cloudy. The temperature was 55 degrees, the dew point was 45, and the relative humidity was 68%. The wind was northeast at 15 miles an hour. The pressure was 30.05 inches and falling. Elsewhere around the area, skies ranged from mostly cloudy to cloudy. It was 58 at Peoria, 56 at Bloomington, 54 at Rantoul, and 55 at Paris. Terre Haute reported 57, Mattoon reported 57, Decatur reported 56, and Springfield reported 60. And once again at 4 a.m. at the Champaign Airport, under cloudy skies, the temperature was 55. Looking elsewhere around the Midwest at 4 a.m., Chicago was cloudy, and 53. Indianapolis was cloudy, and 59. St. Louis was cloudy, and 64. Kansas City was cloudy, and 60. Des Moines was cloudy, and 56. Milwaukee was cloudy, and 47. And now a discussion of hazardous weather conditions for the following counties in Illinois: Champaign, Coles, DeWitt, Douglas, Edgar, Moultrie, Piatt, and Vermilion. This hazardous weather outlook is for central Illinois, east central Illinois, and west central Illinois. For today and tonight, no hazardous weather is expected at this time. For Saturday through Thursday, occasional showers and thunderstorms will be possible late Saturday through Thursday. The threat for severe weather is low. Spotter information statement, spotter activation is not anticipated tonight. The time is currently 4:52 a.m. Central Daylight Time. 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Now for the official National Weather Service forecast for Champaign, Urbana, and surrounding areas of east central Illinois. Rest of tonight, mostly cloudy. Near steady temperature in the mid-50s. East winds around 10 miles an hour with gusts up to 20 miles an hour. Friday, cloudy. A chance of showers in the afternoon. Highs in the upper 60s. East winds 10 to 15 miles an hour with gusts up to 25 miles an hour. Chance of rain 50%. Friday night, cloudy with a 50% chance of showers. Lows in the upper 50s. Northeast winds 10 to 15 miles an hour. Saturday, mostly cloudy in the morning, then becoming partly sunny. Highs in the mid-70s. North winds 5 to 10 miles an hour, becoming northwest in the afternoon. Saturday night, mostly cloudy. A chance of showers after midnight. Lows in the upper 50s. South winds around 5 miles an hour. Chance of rain 50%. Sunday, mostly cloudy with a chance of showers. Highs in the upper 70s. Chance of rain 50%. Sunday night, partly cloudy. Lows in the upper 50s. Memorial Day through Tuesday, mostly cloudy. Highs in the lower 80s. Lows in the lower 60s. Tuesday night, mostly cloudy. A chance of showers after midnight. Lows in the mid-60s. Chance of rain 50%. Wednesday, partly sunny with a chance of showers. A chance of thunderstorms in the afternoon. Highs in the lower 80s. Chance of rain 50%. Wednesday night, mostly cloudy with a chance of showers. Lows in the mid-60s. Chance of rain 50%. Thursday, partly sunny. A chance of showers and thunderstorms in the afternoon. Highs in the lower 80s. Chance of rain 40%. Again, the forecast for Champaign, Urbana, and surrounding areas of east central Illinois for the rest of tonight, mostly cloudy. Near steady temperature in the mid-50s. East winds around 10 miles an hour with gusts up to 20 miles an hour. At 4 a.m. at the Champaign Airport, skies were cloudy. The temperature was 55 degrees, the dew point was 45, and the relative humidity was 68%. The wind was northeast at 15 miles an hour. The pressure was 30.05 inches and falling. Elsewhere around the area, skies ranged from mostly cloudy to cloudy. It was 50.

8 at Peoria, 56 at Bloomington, 54 at Rantoul, and 55 at Paris. Terre Haute reported 57, Mattoon reported 57, Decatur reported 56, and Springfield reported 60. And once again at 4 a.m. at the Champaign Airport, under cloudy skies, the temperature was 55. Looking elsewhere around the Midwest at 4 a.m., Chicago was cloudy, and 53. Indianapolis was cloudy, and 59. St. Louis was cloudy, and 64. Kansas City was cloudy, and 60. Des Moines was cloudy, and 56. Milwaukee was cloudy, and 47. And now a discussion of hazardous weather conditions for the following counties in Illinois: Champaign, Coles, DeWitt, Douglas, Edgar, Moultrie, Piatt, and Vermilion. This hazardous weather outlook is for Central Illinois, East Central Illinois, and West Central Illinois. For today and tonight, no hazardous weather is expected at this time. For Saturday through Thursday, occasional showers and thunderstorms will be possible late Saturday through Thursday. The threat for severe weather is low. Spotter information statement: spotter activation is not anticipated tonight. The time is currently 4:57 a.m. Central Daylight Time. 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Now for the official National Weather Service forecast for Champaign, Urbana, and surrounding areas of East Central Illinois. Rest of tonight, mostly cloudy. Near steady temperature in the mid-50s. East winds around 10 miles an hour with gusts up to 20 miles an hour. Friday, cloudy. A chance of showers in the afternoon. Highs in the upper 60s. East winds 10 to 15 miles an hour with gusts up to 25 miles an hour. Chance of rain 50%. Friday night, cloudy with a 50% chance of showers. Lows in the upper 50s. Northeast winds 10 to 15 miles an hour. Saturday, mostly cloudy in the morning, then becoming partly sunny. Highs in the mid-70s. North winds 5 to 10 miles an hour, becoming northwest in the afternoon. Saturday night, mostly cloudy. A chance of showers after midnight. Lows in the upper 50s. South winds around 5 miles an hour. Chance of rain 50%. Sunday, mostly cloudy with a chance of showers. Highs in the upper 70s. Chance of rain 50%. Sunday night, partly cloudy. Lows in the upper 50s. Memorial Day through Tuesday, mostly cloudy. Highs in the lower 80s. Lows in the lower 60s. Tuesday night, mostly cloudy. A chance of showers after midnight. Lows in the mid-60s. Chance of rain 50%. Wednesday, partly sunny with a chance of showers. A chance of thunderstorms in the afternoon. Highs in the lower 80s. Chance of rain 50%. Wednesday night, mostly cloudy with a chance of showers. Lows in the mid-60s. Chance of rain 50%. Thursday, partly sunny. A chance of showers and thunderstorms in the afternoon. Highs in the lower 80s. Chance of rain 40%. Again, the forecast for Champaign, Urbana, and surrounding areas of East Central Illinois for the rest of tonight, mostly cloudy. Near steady temperature in the mid-50s. East winds around 10 miles an hour with gusts up to 20 miles an hour. At 4 a.m. at the Champaign Airport, skies were cloudy. The temperature was 55 degrees, the dew point was 45, and the relative humidity was 68%. The wind was northeast at 15 miles an hour. The pressure was 30.05 inches and falling. Elsewhere around the area, skies ranged from mostly cloudy to cloudy. It was 58 at Peoria, 56 at Bloomington, 54 at Rantoul, and 55 at Paris. Terre Haute reported 57, Mattoon reported 57, Decatur reported 56, and Springfield reported 60. And once again at 4 a.m. at the Champaign Airport, under cloudy skies, the temperature was 55. The Champaign, Illinois Airport Climate Summary for yesterday, May 21, 2026. Yesterday's high temperature of 68 degrees occurred at 12:07 p.m. The normal high is 77. Yesterday's low temperature of 48 degrees occurred at 3:33 a.m. The normal low is 54. No precipitation fell yesterday.

Yesterday, the maximum wind observed was 23 miles an hour from the northeast. The highest wind gust observed was 32 miles per hour from the east, which occurred at 11:16 a.m. Yesterday, the average wind speed was 15 miles per hour. Sunrise today is at 5:32 a.m. and sunset is at 8:08 p.m. The Mattoon, Illinois Airport Climate Summary for yesterday, May 21, 2026. Yesterday's high temperature of 68 degrees occurred at 3:07 p.m. The normal high is 76. Yesterday's low temperature of 49 degrees occurred at 3:41 a.m. The normal low is 56. No precipitation fell yesterday. Yesterday, the maximum wind observed was 20 miles an hour from the northeast. The highest wind gust observed was 33 miles per hour from the northeast, which occurred at 11:43 a.m. Yesterday, the average wind speed was 11 miles per hour. Sunrise today is at 5:34 a.m. and sunset is at 8:07 p.m. And now a discussion of hazardous weather conditions for the following counties in Illinois: Champaign, Coles, DeWitt, Douglas, Edgar, Moultrie, Piatt, and Vermilion. This hazardous weather outlook is for Central Illinois, East Central Illinois, and West Central Illinois. For today and tonight, no hazardous weather is expected at this time. For Saturday through Thursday, occasional showers and thunderstorms will be possible late Saturday through Thursday. The threat for severe weather is low. Spotter information statement: spotter activation is not anticipated tonight. The time is currently 5:02 a.m. Central Daylight Time. 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Now for the official National Weather Service forecast for Champaign, Urbana, and surrounding areas of East Central Illinois. Rest of tonight, mostly cloudy. Near steady temperature in the mid-50s. East winds around 10 miles an hour with gusts up to 20 miles an hour. Friday, cloudy. A chance of showers in the afternoon. Highs in the upper 60s. East winds 10 to 15 miles an hour with gusts up to 25 miles an hour. Chance of rain 50%. Friday night, cloudy with a 50% chance of showers. Lows in the upper 50s. Northeast winds 10 to 15 miles an hour. Saturday, mostly cloudy in the morning, then becoming partly sunny. Highs in the mid-70s. North winds 5 to 10 miles an hour, becoming northwest in the afternoon. Saturday night, mostly cloudy. A chance of showers after midnight. Lows in the upper 50s. South winds around 5 miles an hour. Chance of rain 50%. Sunday, mostly cloudy with a chance of showers. Highs in the upper 70s. Chance of rain 50%. Sunday night, partly cloudy. Lows in the upper 50s. Memorial Day through Tuesday, mostly cloudy. Highs in the lower 80s. Lows in the lower 60s. Tuesday night, mostly cloudy. A chance of showers after midnight. Lows in the mid-60s. Chance of rain 50%. Wednesday, partly sunny with a chance of showers. A chance of thunderstorms in the afternoon. Highs in the lower 80s. Chance of rain 50%. Wednesday night, mostly cloudy with a chance of showers. Lows in the mid-60s. Chance of rain 50%. Thursday, partly sunny. A chance of showers and thunderstorms in the afternoon. Highs in the lower 80s. Chance of rain 40%. Again, the forecast for Champaign, Urbana, and surrounding areas of East Central Illinois for the rest of tonight, mostly cloudy. Near steady temperature in the mid-50s. East winds around 10 miles an hour with gusts up to 20 miles an hour. At 5 a.m. at the Champaign Airport, skies were cloudy. The temperature was 54 degrees, the dew point was 45, and the relative humidity was 71%. The wind was northeast at 15 miles an hour. The pressure was 30.05 inches and steady. Elsewhere around the area, skies ranged from mostly cloudy to cloudy, and temperatures were in the mid to upper 50s. And once again at 5 a.m. at the Champaign Airport, under cloudy skies, the temperature was 54. And now a discussion of hazardous weather conditions for the following counties in Illinois: Champaign, Coles, DeWitt, Douglas, Edgar, Moultrie, Piatt, and Vermilion. This hazardous weather outlook is for Central Illinois.

East Central Illinois and West Central Illinois. For today and tonight, no hazardous weather is expected at this time. For Saturday through Thursday, occasional showers and thunderstorms will be possible late Saturday through Thursday. The threat for severe weather is low. Spotter information statement. Spotter activation is not anticipated tonight. 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Now for the official National Weather Service forecast for Champaign, Urbana, and surrounding areas of East Central Illinois. Rest of tonight, mostly cloudy. Near steady temperature in the mid-50s. East winds around 10 miles an hour with gusts up to 20 miles an hour. Friday, cloudy. A chance of showers in the afternoon. Highs in the upper 60s. East winds 10 to 15 miles an hour with gusts up to 25 miles an hour. Chance of rain 50%. Friday night, cloudy with a 50% chance of showers. Lows in the upper 50s. Northeast winds 10 to 15 miles an hour. Saturday, mostly cloudy in the morning, then becoming partly sunny. Highs in the mid-70s. North winds 5 to 10 miles an hour, becoming northwest in the afternoon. Saturday night, mostly cloudy. A chance of showers after midnight. Lows in the upper 50s. South winds around 5 miles an hour. Chance of rain 50%. Sunday, mostly cloudy with a chance of showers. Highs in the upper 70s. Chance of rain 50%. Sunday night, partly cloudy. Lows in the upper 50s. Memorial Day through Tuesday, mostly cloudy. Highs in the lower 80s. Lows in the lower 60s. Tuesday night, mostly cloudy. A chance of showers after midnight. Lows in the mid-60s. Chance of rain 50%. Wednesday, partly sunny with a chance of showers. A chance of thunderstorms in the afternoon. Highs in the lower 80s. Chance of rain 50%. Wednesday night, mostly cloudy with a chance of showers. Lows in the mid-60s. Chance of rain 50%. Thursday, partly sunny. A chance of showers and thunderstorms in the afternoon. Highs in the lower 80s. Chance of rain 40%. Again, the forecast for Champaign, Urbana, and surrounding areas of East Central Illinois for the rest of tonight, mostly cloudy. Near steady temperature in the mid-50s. East winds around 10 miles an hour with gusts up to 20 miles an hour. At 5 a.m. at the Champaign Airport, skies were cloudy. The temperature was 54 degrees, the dew point was 45, and the relative humidity was 71%. The wind was northeast at 15 miles an hour. The pressure was 30.05 inches and steady. Elsewhere around the area, skies ranged from mostly cloudy to cloudy, and temperatures were in the mid to upper 50s. And once again at 5 a.m. at the Champaign Airport, under cloudy skies, the temperature was 54. Looking elsewhere around the Midwest at 5 a.m., Chicago was cloudy, and 53. Indianapolis was cloudy, and 59. St. Louis was cloudy, and 63. Kansas City was cloudy, and 60. Des Moines was cloudy, and 56. Milwaukee was cloudy, and 47. And now a discussion of hazardous weather conditions for the following counties in Illinois: Champaign, Coles, DeWitt, Douglas, Edgar, Moultrie, Piatt, and Vermilion. This hazardous weather outlook is for Central Illinois, East Central Illinois, and West Central Illinois. For today and tonight, no hazardous weather is expected at this time. For Saturday through Thursday, occasional showers and thunderstorms will be possible late Saturday through Thursday. The threat for severe weather is low. Spotter information statement. Spotter activation is not anticipated tonight.

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Now for the official National Weather Service forecast for Champaign, Urbana, and surrounding areas of East Central Illinois. Rest of tonight, mostly cloudy. Near steady temperature in the mid-50s. East winds around 10 miles an hour with gusts up to 20 miles an hour. Friday, cloudy. A chance of showers in the afternoon. Highs in the upper 60s. East winds 10 to 15 miles an hour with gusts up to 25 miles an hour. Chance of rain 50%. Friday night, cloudy with a 50% chance of showers. Lows in the upper 50s. Northeast winds 10 to 15 miles an hour. Saturday, mostly cloudy in the morning, then becoming partly sunny. Highs in the mid-70s. North winds 5 to 10 miles an hour, becoming northwest in the afternoon. Saturday night, mostly cloudy. A chance of showers after midnight. Lows in the upper 50s. South winds around 5 miles an hour. Chance of rain 50%. Sunday, mostly cloudy with a chance of showers. Highs in the upper 70s. Chance of rain 50%. Sunday night, partly cloudy. Lows in the upper 50s. Memorial Day through Tuesday, mostly cloudy. Highs in the lower 80s. Lows in the lower 60s. Tuesday night, mostly cloudy. A chance of showers after midnight. Lows in the mid-60s. Chance of rain 50%. Wednesday, partly sunny with a chance of showers. A chance of thunderstorms in the afternoon. Highs in the lower 80s. Chance of rain 50%. Wednesday night, mostly cloudy with a chance of showers. Lows in the mid-60s. Chance of rain 50%. Thursday, partly sunny. A chance of showers and thunderstorms in the afternoon. Highs in the lower 80s. Chance of rain 40%. Again, the forecast for Champaign, Urbana, and surrounding areas of East Central Illinois for the rest of tonight, mostly cloudy. Near steady temperature in the mid-50s. East winds around 10 miles an hour with gusts up to 20 miles an hour. At 5 a.m. at the Champaign Airport, skies were mostly cloudy. The temperature was 54 degrees, the dew point was 45, and the relative humidity was 71%. The wind was northeast at 15 miles an hour. The pressure was 30.05 inches and steady. Elsewhere around the area, skies ranged from mostly cloudy to cloudy, and temperatures were in the mid to upper 50s. And once again at 5 a.m. at the Champaign Airport, under mostly cloudy skies, the temperature was 54. Looking elsewhere around the Midwest at 5 a.m., Chicago was cloudy, and 53. Indianapolis was cloudy, and 59. St. Louis was cloudy, and 63. Kansas City was cloudy, and 60. Des Moines was cloudy, and 56. Milwaukee was cloudy, and 47. And now a discussion of hazardous weather conditions for the following counties in Illinois: Champaign, Coles, DeWitt, Douglas, Edgar, Moultrie, Piatt, and Vermilion. This hazardous weather outlook is for Central Illinois, East Central Illinois, and West Central Illinois. For today and tonight, no hazardous weather is expected at this time. For Saturday through Thursday, occasional showers and thunderstorms will be possible late Saturday through Thursday. The threat for severe weather is low. Spotter information statement, spotter activation is not anticipated tonight. The time is currently 5:14 a.m. Central Daylight Time. The Champaign, Illinois Airport Climate Summary for yesterday, May 21, 2026. Yesterday's high temperature of 68 degrees occurred at 12:07 p.m. The normal high is 77. Yesterday's low temperature of 48 degrees occurred at 3:33 a.m. The normal low is 54. No precipitation fell yesterday. Yesterday the maximum wind observed was 23 miles an hour from the northeast. The highest wind gust observed was 32 miles per hour from the east, which occurred at 11:16 a.m. Yesterday the average wind speed was 15 miles per hour. Sunrise today is at 5:32 a.m. and sunset is at 8:08 p.m. The Mattoon, Illinois Airport Climate Summary for yesterday, May 21, 2026. Yesterday's high temperature

10:43 a.m. Yesterday, the average wind speed was 11 miles per hour. Sunrise today is at 5:34 a.m. and sunset is at 8:07 p.m. And now a discussion of hazardous weather conditions for the following counties in Illinois: Champaign, Coles, DeWitt, Douglas, Edgar, Moultrie, Piatt, and Vermilion. This hazardous weather outlook is for Central Illinois, East Central Illinois, and West Central Illinois. For today and tonight, no hazardous weather is expected at this time. For Saturday through Thursday, occasional showers and thunderstorms will be possible late Saturday through Thursday. The threat for severe weather is low. Spotter information statement: spotter activation is not anticipated tonight. The time is currently 5:17 a.m. Central Daylight Time. 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Now for the official National Weather Service forecast for Champaign, Urbana, and surrounding areas of East Central Illinois. Rest of tonight, mostly cloudy. Near steady temperature in the mid-50s. East winds around 10 miles an hour with gusts up to 20 miles an hour. Friday, cloudy. A chance of showers in the afternoon. Highs in the upper 60s. East winds 10 to 15 miles an hour with gusts up to 25 miles an hour. Chance of rain 50%. Friday night, cloudy with a 50% chance of showers. Lows in the upper 50s. Northeast winds 10 to 15 miles an hour. Saturday, mostly cloudy in the morning, then becoming partly sunny. Highs in the mid-70s. North winds 5 to 10 miles an hour, becoming northwest in the afternoon. Saturday night, mostly cloudy. A chance of showers after midnight. Lows in the upper 50s. South winds around 5 miles an hour. Chance of rain 50%. Sunday, mostly cloudy with a chance of showers. Highs in the upper 70s. Chance of rain 50%. Sunday night, partly cloudy. Lows in the upper 50s. Memorial Day through Tuesday, mostly cloudy. Highs in the lower 80s. Lows in the lower 60s. Tuesday night, mostly cloudy. A chance of showers after midnight. Lows in the mid-60s. Chance of rain 50%. Wednesday, partly sunny with a chance of showers. A chance of thunderstorms in the afternoon. Highs in the lower 80s. Chance of rain 50%. Wednesday night, mostly cloudy with a chance of showers. Lows in the mid-60s. Chance of rain 50%. Thursday, partly sunny. A chance of showers and thunderstorms in the afternoon. Highs in the lower 80s. Chance of rain 40%. Again, the forecast for Champaign, Urbana, and surrounding areas of East Central Illinois for the rest of tonight: mostly cloudy. Near steady temperature in the mid-50s. East winds around 10 miles an hour with gusts up to 20 miles an hour. At 5 a.m. at the Champaign Airport, skies were mostly cloudy. The temperature was 54 degrees, the dew point was 45, and the relative humidity was 71%. The wind was northeast at 15 miles an hour. The pressure was 30.05 inches and steady. Elsewhere around the area, skies ranged from mostly cloudy to cloudy, and temperatures were in the mid to upper 50s. And once again at 5 a.m. at the Champaign Airport, under mostly cloudy skies, the temperature was 54. Looking elsewhere around the Midwest at 5 a.m., Chicago was cloudy, and 53. Indianapolis was cloudy, and 59. St. Louis was cloudy, and 63. Kansas City was cloudy, and 60. Des Moines was cloudy, and 56. Milwaukee was cloudy, and 47. And now a discussion of hazardous weather conditions for the following counties in Illinois: Champaign, Coles, DeWitt, Douglas, Edgar, Moultrie, Piatt, and Vermilion. This hazardous weather outlook is for Central Illinois, East Central Illinois, and West Central Illinois. For today and tonight, no hazardous weather is expected at this time. For Saturday through Thursday, occasional showers and thunderstorms will be possible late Saturday through Thursday. The threat for severe weather is low. Spotter information statement: spotter activation is not anticipated tonight. The time is currently 5:21 a.m. Central Daylight Time. 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

Station WXJ76 in Champaign. Now for the official National Weather Service forecast for Champaign, Urbana, and surrounding areas of East Central Illinois. Rest of tonight, mostly cloudy. Near steady temperature in the mid-50s. East winds around 10 miles an hour with gusts up to 20 miles an hour. Friday, cloudy. A chance of showers in the afternoon. Highs in the upper 60s. East winds 10 to 15 miles an hour with gusts up to 25 miles an hour. Chance of rain 50%. Friday night, cloudy with a 50% chance of showers. Lows in the upper 50s. Northeast winds 10 to 15 miles an hour. Saturday, mostly cloudy in the morning, then becoming partly sunny. Highs in the mid-70s. North winds 5 to 10 miles an hour, becoming northwest in the afternoon. Saturday night, mostly cloudy. A chance of showers after midnight. Lows in the upper 50s. South winds around 5 miles an hour. Chance of rain 50%. Sunday, mostly cloudy with a chance of showers. Highs in the upper 70s. Chance of rain 50%. Sunday night, partly cloudy. Lows in the upper 50s. Memorial Day through Tuesday, mostly cloudy. Highs in the lower 80s. Lows in the lower 60s. Tuesday night, mostly cloudy. A chance of showers after midnight. Lows in the mid-60s. Chance of rain 50%. Wednesday, partly sunny with a chance of showers. A chance of thunderstorms in the afternoon. Highs in the lower 80s. Chance of rain 50%. Wednesday night, mostly cloudy with a chance of showers. Lows in the mid-60s. Chance of rain 50%. Thursday, partly sunny. A chance of showers and thunderstorms in the afternoon. Highs in the lower 80s. Chance of rain 40%. Again, the forecast for Champaign, Urbana, and surrounding areas of East Central Illinois for the rest of tonight, mostly cloudy. Near steady temperature in the mid-50s. East winds around 10 miles an hour with gusts up to 20 miles an hour. At 5 a.m. at the Champaign Airport, skies were mostly cloudy. The temperature was 54 degrees, the dew point was 45, and the relative humidity was 71%. The wind was northeast at 15 miles an hour. The pressure was 30.05 inches and steady. Elsewhere around the area, skies ranged from mostly cloudy to cloudy, and temperatures were in the mid to upper 50s. And once again at 5 a.m. at the Champaign Airport, under mostly cloudy skies, the temperature was 54. Looking elsewhere around the Midwest at 5 a.m., Chicago was cloudy, and 53. Indianapolis was cloudy, and 59. St. Louis was cloudy, and 63. Kansas City was cloudy, and 60. Des Moines was cloudy, and 56. Milwaukee was cloudy, and 47. And now a discussion of hazardous weather conditions for the following counties in Illinois: Champaign, Coles, DeWitt, Douglas, Edgar, Moultrie, Piatt, and Vermilion. This hazardous weather outlook is for Central Illinois, East Central Illinois, and West Central Illinois. For today and tonight, no hazardous weather is expected at this time. For Saturday through Thursday, occasional showers and thunderstorms will be possible late Saturday through Thursday. The threat for severe weather is low. Spotter information statement, spotter activation is not anticipated tonight. The time is currently 5:25 a.m. Central Daylight Time. 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Now for the official National Weather Service forecast for Champaign, Urbana, and surrounding areas of East Central Illinois. Today, cloudy. A chance of showers this afternoon. Highs in the upper 60s. East winds 10 to 15 miles an hour with gusts up to 25 miles an hour. Chance of rain 50%. Tonight, cloudy with a 50% chance of showers. Lows in the upper 50s. Northeast winds 10 to 15 miles an hour. Saturday, mostly cloudy in the morning, then becoming partly sunny. Highs in the mid-70s. North winds 5 to 10 miles an hour, becoming northwest in the afternoon. Saturday night, mostly cloudy. A chance of showers after midnight. Lows in the upper 50s. South winds around 5 miles an hour.

chance of rain 50%. Sunday, mostly cloudy with a chance of showers. Highs in the upper 70s. South winds around 5 miles an hour, becoming northwest around 5 miles an hour in the afternoon. Chance of rain 50%. Sunday night, partly cloudy. Lows in the upper 50s. Memorial Day through Tuesday, mostly cloudy. Highs in the lower 80s. Lows in the lower 60s. Tuesday night, mostly cloudy. A chance of showers after midnight. Lows in the mid-60s. Chance of rain 50%. Wednesday, partly sunny with a chance of showers. A chance of thunderstorms in the afternoon. Highs in the lower 80s. Chance of rain 50%. Wednesday night, mostly cloudy with a chance of showers. Lows in the mid-60s. Chance of rain 50%. Thursday, partly sunny. A chance of showers and thunderstorms in the afternoon. Highs in the lower 80s. Chance of rain 40%. Again, the forecast for Champaign, Urbana and surrounding areas of East Central Illinois for today, cloudy. A chance of showers this afternoon. Highs in the upper 60s. East winds 10 to 15 miles an hour with gusts up to 25 miles an hour. Chance of rain 50%. At 5 a.m. at the Champaign Airport, skies were mostly cloudy. The temperature was 54 degrees, the dew point was 45, and the relative humidity was 71%. The wind was northeast at 15 miles an hour. The pressure was 30.05 inches and steady. Elsewhere around the area, skies ranged from mostly cloudy to cloudy, and temperatures were in the mid to upper 50s. And once again at 5 a.m. at the Champaign Airport, under mostly cloudy skies, the temperature was 54. Looking elsewhere around the Midwest at 5 a.m., Chicago was cloudy, and 53. Indianapolis was cloudy, and 59. St. Louis was cloudy, and 63. Kansas City was cloudy, and 60. Des Moines was cloudy, and 56. Milwaukee was cloudy, and 47. And now a discussion of hazardous weather conditions for the following counties in Illinois: Champaign, Coles, DeWitt, Douglas, Edgar, Moultrie, Piatt, and Vermilion. This hazardous weather outlook is for Central Illinois, East Central Illinois, and West Central Illinois. For today and tonight, no hazardous weather is expected at this time. For Saturday through Thursday, occasional showers and thunderstorms will be possible late Saturday through Thursday. The threat for severe weather is low. Spotter information statement, spotter activation is not anticipated tonight. The time is currently 5:29 a.m. Central Daylight Time. 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Now for the official National Weather Service forecast for Champaign, Urbana and surrounding areas of East Central Illinois. Today, cloudy. A chance of showers this afternoon. Highs in the upper 60s. East winds 10 to 15 miles an hour with gusts up to 25 miles an hour. Chance of rain 50%. Tonight, cloudy with a 50% chance of showers. Lows in the upper 50s. Northeast winds 10 to 15 miles an hour. Saturday, mostly cloudy in the morning, then becoming partly sunny. Highs in the mid-70s. North winds 5 to 10 miles an hour, becoming northwest in the afternoon. Saturday night, mostly cloudy. A chance of showers after midnight. Lows in the upper 50s. South winds around 5 miles an hour. Chance of rain 50%. Sunday, mostly cloudy with a chance of showers. Highs in the upper 70s. South winds around 5 miles an hour, becoming northwest around 5 miles an hour in the afternoon. Chance of rain 50%. Sunday night, partly cloudy. Lows in the upper 50s. Memorial Day through Tuesday, mostly cloudy. Highs in the lower 80s. Lows in the lower 60s. Tuesday night, mostly cloudy. A chance of showers after midnight. Lows in the mid-60s. Chance of rain 50%. Wednesday, partly sunny with a chance of showers. A chance of thunderstorms in the afternoon. Highs in the lower 80s. Chance of rain 50%. Wednesday night, mostly cloudy with a chance of showers. Lows in the mid-60s. Chance of rain 50%.

partly sunny. A chance of showers and thunderstorms in the afternoon. Highs in the lower 80s. Chance of rain 40%. Again, the forecast for Champaign, Urbana, and surrounding areas of East Central Illinois for today, cloudy. A chance of showers this afternoon. Highs in the upper 60s. East winds 10 to 15 miles an hour with gusts up to 25 miles an hour. Chance of rain 50%. The Champaign, Illinois Airport Climate Summary for yesterday, May 21, 2026. Yesterday's high temperature of 68 degrees occurred at 12:07 p.m. The normal high is 77. Yesterday's low temperature of 48 degrees occurred at 3:33 a.m. The normal low is 54. No precipitation fell yesterday. Yesterday the maximum wind observed was 23 miles an hour from the northeast. The highest wind gust observed was 32 miles per hour from the east, which occurred at 11:16 a.m. Yesterday the average wind speed was 15 miles per hour. Sunrise today is at 5:32 a.m. and sunset is at 8:08 p.m. The Mattoon, Illinois Airport Climate Summary for yesterday, May 21, 2026. Yesterday's high temperature of 68 degrees occurred at 3:07 p.m. The normal high is 76. Yesterday's low temperature of 49 degrees occurred at 3:41 a.m. The normal low is 56. No precipitation fell yesterday. Yesterday the maximum wind observed was 20 miles an hour from the northeast. The highest wind gust, the normal high is 76. Yesterday's low temperature of 49 degrees occurred at 3:41 a.m. The normal low is 56. No precipitation fell yesterday. Yesterday the maximum wind observed was 20 miles an hour from the northeast. The highest wind gust observed was 33 miles per hour from the northeast, which occurred at 11:43 a.m. Yesterday the average wind speed was 11 miles per hour. Sunrise today is at 5:34 a.m. and sunset is at 8:07 p.m. At 5 a.m. at the Champaign Airport, skies were mostly cloudy. The temperature was 54 degrees, the dew point was 45, and the relative humidity was 71%. The wind was northeast at 15 miles an hour. The pressure was 30.05 inches and steady. Elsewhere around the area, skies ranged from mostly cloudy to cloudy, and temperatures were in the mid to upper 50s. And once again at 5 a.m. at the Champaign Airport, under mostly cloudy skies, the temperature was 54. Looking elsewhere around the Midwest at 5 a.m., Chicago was cloudy, and 53. Indianapolis was cloudy, and 59. St. Louis was cloudy, and 63. Kansas City was cloudy, and 60. Des Moines was cloudy, and 56. Milwaukee was cloudy, and 47. And now a discussion of hazardous weather conditions for the following counties in Illinois: Champaign, Coles, DeWitt, Douglas, Edgar, Moultrie, Piatt, and Vermilion. This hazardous weather outlook is for Central Illinois, East Central Illinois, and West Central Illinois. For today and tonight, no hazardous weather is expected at this time. For Saturday through Thursday, occasional showers and thunderstorms will be possible late Saturday through Thursday. The threat for severe weather is low. Spotter information statement: spotter activation is not anticipated tonight. The time is currently 5:34 a.m. Central Daylight Time. 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Now for the official National Weather Service forecast for Champaign, Urbana, and surrounding areas of East Central Illinois. Today, cloudy. A chance of showers this afternoon. Highs in the upper 60s. East winds 10 to 15 miles an hour with gusts up to 25 miles an hour. Chance of rain 50%. Tonight, cloudy with a 50% chance of showers. Lows in the upper 50s. Northeast winds 10 to 15 miles an hour. Saturday, mostly cloudy in the morning, then becoming partly sunny. Highs in the mid-70s. North winds 5 to 10 miles an hour, becoming northwest in the afternoon. Saturday night, mostly cloudy. A chance of showers after midnight. Lows in the upper 50s. South winds around 5 miles an hour. Chance of rain 50%. Sunday, mostly cloudy with a chance of showers. Highs in the upper 70s.

Woltrey, Piatt, and Vermilion. This hazardous weather outlook is for Central Illinois, East Central Illinois, and West Central Illinois. For today and tonight, no hazardous weather is expected at this time. For Saturday through Thursday, occasional showers and thunderstorms will be possible late Saturday through Thursday. The threat for severe weather is low. Spotter information statement, spotter activation is not anticipated tonight. The time is currently 5:56 a.m. Central Daylight Time. 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Now for the official National Weather Service forecast for Champaign, Urbana, and surrounding areas of East Central Illinois. Today, cloudy. A chance of showers this afternoon. Highs in the upper 60s. East winds 10 to 15 miles an hour with gusts up to 25 miles an hour. Chance of rain 50%. Tonight, cloudy with a 50% chance of showers. Lows in the upper 50s. Northeast winds 10 to 15 miles an hour. Saturday, mostly cloudy in the morning, then becoming partly sunny. Highs in the mid-70s. North winds 5 to 10 miles an hour, becoming northwest in the afternoon. Saturday night, mostly cloudy. A chance of showers after midnight. Lows in the upper 50s. South winds around 5 miles an hour. Chance of rain 50%. Sunday, mostly cloudy with a chance of showers. Highs in the upper 70s. South winds around 5 miles an hour, becoming northwest around 5 miles an hour in the afternoon. Chance of rain 50%. Sunday night, partly cloudy. Lows in the upper 50s. Memorial Day through Tuesday, mostly cloudy. Highs in the lower 80s. Lows in the lower 60s. Tuesday night, mostly cloudy. A chance of showers after midnight. Lows in the mid-60s. Chance of rain 50%. Wednesday, partly sunny with a chance of showers. A chance of thunderstorms in the afternoon. Highs in the lower 80s. Chance of rain 50%. Wednesday night, mostly cloudy with a chance of showers. Lows in the mid-60s. Chance of rain 50%. Thursday, partly sunny. A chance of showers and thunderstorms in the afternoon. Highs in the lower 80s. Chance of rain 40%. Again, the forecast for Champaign, Urbana, and surrounding areas of East Central Illinois for today, cloudy. A chance of showers this afternoon. Highs in the upper 60s. East winds 10 to 15 miles an hour with gusts up to 25 miles an hour. Chance of rain 50%. At 5 a.m. at the Champaign Airport, skies were mostly cloudy. The temperature was 54 degrees, the dew point was 45, and the relative humidity was 71%. The wind was northeast at 15 miles an hour. The pressure was 30.05 inches and steady. Elsewhere around the area, skies ranged from mostly cloudy to cloudy, and temperatures were in the mid to upper 50s. And once again at 5 a.m. at the Champaign Airport, under mostly cloudy skies, the temperature was 54. Looking elsewhere around the Midwest at 5 a.m., Chicago was cloudy, and 53. Indianapolis was cloudy, and 59. St. Louis was cloudy, and 63. Kansas City was cloudy, and 60. Des Moines was cloudy, and 56. Milwaukee was cloudy, and 47. The Champaign, Illinois Airport Climate Summary for yesterday, May 21, 2026. Yesterday's high temperature of 68 degrees occurred at 12:07 p.m. The normal high is 77. Yesterday's low temperature of 48 degrees occurred at 3:33 a.m. The normal low is 54. No precipitation fell yesterday. Yesterday the maximum wind observed was 23 miles an hour from the northeast. The highest wind gust observed was 32 miles per hour from the east, which occurred at 11:16 a.m. Yesterday the average wind speed was 15 miles per hour. Sunrise today is at 5:32 a.m. and sunset is at 8:08 p.m. The Mattoon, Illinois Airport Climate Summary for yesterday, May 21, 2026. Yesterday's high temperature of 68 degrees occurred at 3:07 p.m. The normal high is 76. Yesterday's low temperature of 49 degrees occurred at 3:41 a.m. The normal low is 56. No precipitation fell yesterday.
Yesterday the maximum wind observed was 20 miles an hour from the northeast. The highest wind gust observed was 33 miles per hour from the northeast, which occurred at 11:43 a.m. Yesterday the average wind speed was 11 miles per hour. Sunrise today is at 5:34 a.m. and sunset is at 8:07 p.m. And now a discussion of hazardous weather conditions for the following counties in Illinois: Champaign, Coles, DeWitt, Douglas, Edgar, Moultrie, Piatt, and Vermilion. This hazardous weather outlook is for Central Illinois, East Central Illinois, and West Central Illinois. For today and tonight, no hazardous weather is expected at this time. For Saturday through Thursday, occasional showers and thunderstorms will be possible late Saturday through Thursday. The threat for severe weather is low. Spotter information statement: spotter activation is not anticipated tonight. The time is currently 6:02 a.m. Central Daylight Time. 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Now for the official National Weather Service forecast for Champaign, Urbana, and surrounding areas of East Central Illinois. Today, cloudy. A chance of showers this afternoon. Highs in the upper 60s. East winds 10 to 15 miles an hour with gusts up to 25 miles an hour. Chance of rain 50%. Tonight, cloudy with a 50% chance of showers. Lows in the upper 50s. Northeast winds 10 to 15 miles an hour. Saturday, mostly cloudy in the morning, then becoming partly sunny. Highs in the mid-70s. North winds 5 to 10 miles an hour, becoming northwest in the afternoon. Saturday night, mostly cloudy. A chance of showers after midnight. Lows in the upper 50s. South winds around 5 miles an hour. Chance of rain 50%. Sunday, mostly cloudy with a chance of showers. Highs in the upper 70s. South winds around 5 miles an hour, becoming northwest around 5 miles an hour in the afternoon. Chance of rain 50%. Sunday night, partly cloudy. Lows in the upper 50s. Memorial Day through Tuesday, mostly cloudy. Highs in the lower 80s. Lows in the lower 60s. Tuesday night, mostly cloudy. A chance of showers after midnight. Lows in the mid-60s. Chance of rain 50%. Wednesday, partly sunny with a chance of showers. A chance of thunderstorms in the afternoon. Highs in the lower 80s. Chance of rain 50%. Wednesday night, mostly cloudy with a chance of showers. Lows in the mid-60s. Chance of rain 50%. Thursday, partly sunny. A chance of showers and thunderstorms in the afternoon. Highs in the lower 80s. Chance of rain 40%. Again, the forecast for Champaign, Urbana, and surrounding areas of East Central Illinois for today: cloudy. A chance of showers this afternoon. Highs in the upper 60s. East winds 10 to 15 miles an hour with gusts up to 25 miles an hour. Chance of rain 50%. At 6 a.m. at the Champaign Airport, skies were mostly cloudy. The temperature was 54 degrees, the dew point was 44, and the relative humidity was 69%. The wind was northeast at 16 miles an hour. The pressure was 30.06 inches and rising. Elsewhere around the area, temperatures were in the lower to upper 50s. It was mostly cloudy at Paris, Mattoon, and Decatur. It was cloudy at Peoria, Bloomington, Rantoul, and Springfield. And once again at 6 a.m. at the Champaign Airport, under mostly cloudy skies, the temperature was 54. And now a discussion of hazardous weather conditions for the following counties in Illinois: Champaign, Coles, DeWitt, Douglas, Edgar, Moultrie, Piatt, and Vermilion. This hazardous weather outlook is for Central Illinois, East Central Illinois, and West Central Illinois. For today and tonight, no hazardous weather is expected at this time. For Saturday through Thursday, occasional showers and thunderstorms will be possible late Saturday through Thursday. The threat for severe weather is low. Spotter information statement: spotter activation is not anticipated tonight. 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

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Now for the official National Weather Service forecast for Champaign, Urbana, and surrounding areas of East Central Illinois. Today, cloudy. A chance of showers this afternoon. Highs in the upper 60s. East winds 10 to 15 miles an hour with gusts up to 25 miles an hour. Chance of rain 50%. Tonight, cloudy with a 50% chance of showers. Lows in the upper 50s. Northeast winds 10 to 15 miles an hour. Saturday, mostly cloudy in the morning, then becoming partly sunny. Highs in the mid-70s. North winds 5 to 10 miles an hour, becoming northwest in the afternoon. Saturday night, mostly cloudy. A chance of showers after midnight. Lows in the upper 50s. South winds around 5 miles an hour. Chance of rain 50%. Sunday, mostly cloudy with a chance of showers. Highs in the upper 70s. South winds around 5 miles an hour, becoming northwest around 5 miles an hour in the afternoon. Chance of rain 50%. Sunday night, partly cloudy. Lows in the upper 50s. Memorial Day through Tuesday, mostly cloudy. Highs in the lower 80s. Lows in the lower 60s. Tuesday night, mostly cloudy. A chance of showers after midnight. Lows in the mid-60s. Chance of rain 50%. Wednesday, partly sunny with a chance of showers. A chance of thunderstorms in the afternoon. Highs in the lower 80s. Chance of rain 50%. Wednesday night, mostly cloudy with a chance of showers. Lows in the mid-60s. Chance of rain 50%. Thursday, partly sunny. A chance of showers and thunderstorms in the afternoon. Highs in the lower 80s. Chance of rain 40%. Again, the forecast for Champaign, Urbana, and surrounding areas of East Central Illinois for today, cloudy. A chance of showers this afternoon. Highs in the upper 60s. East winds 10 to 15 miles an hour with gusts up to 25 miles an hour. Chance of rain 50%. At 6 a.m. at the Champaign Airport, skies were mostly cloudy. The temperature was 54 degrees, the dew point was 44, and the relative humidity was 69%. The wind was northeast at 16 miles an hour. The pressure was 30.06 inches and rising. Elsewhere around the area, temperatures were in the lower to upper 50s. It was mostly cloudy at Paris, Mattoon, and Decatur. It was cloudy at Peoria, Bloomington, Rantoul, and Springfield. And once again at 6 a.m. at the Champaign Airport, under mostly cloudy skies, the temperature was 54. Looking elsewhere around the Midwest at 6 a.m., Chicago was cloudy, and 52. Indianapolis was cloudy, and 58. St. Louis was mostly cloudy, and 63. Kansas City was cloudy, and 60. Des Moines was cloudy, and 56. Milwaukee was cloudy, and 46. And now a discussion of hazardous weather conditions for the following counties in Illinois: Champaign, Coles, DeWitt, Douglas, Edgar, Moultrie, Piatt, and Vermilion. This hazardous weather outlook is for Central Illinois, East Central Illinois, and West Central Illinois. For today and tonight, no hazardous weather is expected at this time. For Saturday through Thursday, occasional showers and thunderstorms will be possible late Saturday through Thursday. The threat for severe weather is low. Spotter information statement, spotter activation is not anticipated tonight. The time is currently 6:10 a.m. Central Daylight Time. 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Now for the official National Weather Service forecast for Champaign, Urbana, and surrounding areas of East Central Illinois. Today, cloudy. A chance of showers this afternoon. Highs in the upper 60s. East winds 10 to 15 miles an hour with gusts up to 25 miles an hour.

chance of rain 50%. Tonight, cloudy with a 50% chance of showers. Lows in the upper 50s. Northeast winds 10 to 15 miles an hour. Saturday, mostly cloudy in the morning, then becoming partly sunny. Highs in the mid-70s. North winds 5 to 10 miles an hour, becoming northwest in the afternoon. Saturday night, mostly cloudy. A chance of showers after midnight. Lows in the upper 50s. South winds around 5 miles an hour. Chance of rain 50%. Sunday, mostly cloudy with a chance of showers. Highs in the upper 70s. South winds around 5 miles an hour, becoming northwest around 5 miles an hour in the afternoon. Chance of rain 50%. Sunday night, partly cloudy. Lows in the upper 50s. Memorial Day through Tuesday, mostly cloudy. Highs in the lower 80s. Lows in the lower 60s. Tuesday night, mostly cloudy. A chance of showers after midnight. Lows in the mid-60s. Chance of rain 50%. Wednesday, partly sunny with a chance of showers. A chance of thunderstorms in the afternoon. Highs in the lower 80s. Chance of rain 50%. Wednesday night, mostly cloudy with a chance of showers. Lows in the mid-60s. Chance of rain 50%. Thursday, partly sunny. A chance of showers and thunderstorms in the afternoon. Highs in the lower 80s. Chance of rain 40%. Again, the forecast for Champaign, Urbana and surrounding areas of East Central Illinois for today, cloudy. A chance of showers this afternoon. Highs in the upper 60s. East winds 10 to 15 miles an hour with gusts up to 25 miles an hour. Chance of rain 50%. At 6 a.m. at the Champaign Airport, skies were mostly cloudy. The temperature was 54 degrees, the dew point was 44, and the relative humidity was 69%. The wind was northeast at 16 miles an hour. The pressure was 30.06 inches and rising. Elsewhere around the area, temperatures were in the lower to upper 50s. It was partly cloudy at Paris and Mattoon. At Decatur, it was mostly cloudy. It was cloudy at Peoria, Bloomington, Rantoul, and Springfield. And once again at 6 a.m. at the Champaign Airport, under mostly cloudy skies, the temperature was 54. Looking elsewhere around the Midwest at 6 a.m., Chicago was cloudy, and 52. Indianapolis was cloudy, and 58. St. Louis was mostly cloudy, and 63. Kansas City was cloudy, and 60. Des Moines was cloudy, and 56. Milwaukee was cloudy, and 46. And now a discussion of hazardous weather conditions for the following counties in Illinois: Champaign, Coles, DeWitt, Douglas, Edgar, Moultrie, Piatt, and Vermilion. This hazardous weather outlook is for Central Illinois, East Central Illinois, and West Central Illinois. For today and tonight, no hazardous weather is expected at this time. For Saturday through Thursday, occasional showers and thunderstorms will be possible late Saturday through Thursday. The threat for severe weather is low. Spotter information statement, spotter activation is not anticipated tonight. The Champaign, Illinois Airport Climate Summary for yesterday, May 21, 2026. Yesterday's high temperature of 68 degrees occurred at 12:07 p.m. The normal high is 77. Yesterday's low temperature of 48 degrees occurred at 3:33 a.m. The normal low is 54. No precipitation fell yesterday. Yesterday the maximum wind observed was 23 miles an hour from the northeast. The highest wind gust observed was 32 miles per hour from the east, which occurred at 11:16 a.m. Yesterday the average wind speed was 15 miles per hour. Sunrise today is at 5:32 a.m. and sunset is at 8:08 p.m. The Mattoon, Illinois Airport Climate Summary for yesterday, May 21, 2026. Yesterday's high temperature of 68 degrees occurred at 3:07 p.m. The normal high is 76. Yesterday's low temperature of 49 degrees occurred at 3:41 a.m. The normal low is 56. No precipitation fell yesterday. Yesterday the maximum wind observed was 20 miles an hour from the northeast. The highest wind gust observed was 33 miles per hour from the northeast, which occurred at 11:43 a.m. Yesterday the average

No hazardous weather is expected at this time. For Saturday through Thursday, occasional showers and thunderstorms will be possible late Saturday through Thursday. The threat for severe weather is low. Spotter information statement, spotter activation is not anticipated tonight. The time is currently 6:17 a.m. Central Daylight Time. 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Now for the official National Weather Service forecast for Champaign, Urbana and surrounding areas of East Central Illinois. Today, cloudy. A chance of showers this afternoon. Highs in the upper 60s. East winds 10 to 15 miles an hour with gusts up to 25 miles an hour. Chance of rain 50%. Tonight, cloudy with a 50% chance of showers. Lows in the upper 50s. Northeast winds 10 to 15 miles an hour. Saturday, mostly cloudy in the morning, then becoming partly sunny. Highs in the mid-70s. North winds 5 to 10 miles an hour, becoming northwest in the afternoon. Saturday night, mostly cloudy. A chance of showers after midnight. Lows in the upper 50s. South winds around 5 miles an hour. Chance of rain 50%. Sunday, mostly cloudy with a chance of showers. Highs in the upper 70s. South winds around 5 miles an hour, becoming northwest around 5 miles an hour in the afternoon. Chance of rain 50%. Sunday night, partly cloudy. Lows in the upper 50s. Memorial Day through Tuesday, mostly cloudy. Highs in the lower 80s. Lows in the lower 60s. Tuesday night, mostly cloudy. A chance of showers after midnight. Lows in the mid-60s. Chance of rain 50%. Wednesday, partly sunny with a chance of showers. A chance of thunderstorms in the afternoon. Highs in the lower 80s. Chance of rain 50%. Wednesday night, mostly cloudy with a chance of showers. Lows in the mid-60s. Chance of rain 50%. Thursday, partly sunny. A chance of showers and thunderstorms in the afternoon. Highs in the lower 80s. Chance of rain 40%. Again, the forecast for Champaign, Urbana and surrounding areas of East Central Illinois for today, cloudy. A chance of showers this afternoon. Highs in the upper 60s. East winds 10 to 15 miles an hour with gusts up to 25 miles an hour. Chance of rain 50%. At 6 a.m. at the Champaign Airport, skies were mostly cloudy. The temperature was 54 degrees, the dew point was 44, and the relative humidity was 69%. The wind was northeast at 16 miles an hour. The pressure was 30.06 inches and rising. Elsewhere around the area, temperatures were in the lower to upper 50s. It was partly cloudy at Paris and Mattoon. At Decatur, it was mostly cloudy. It was cloudy at Peoria, Bloomington, Rantoul, and Springfield. And once again at 6 a.m. at the Champaign Airport, under mostly cloudy skies, the temperature was 54. Looking elsewhere around the Midwest at 6 a.m., Chicago was cloudy, and 52. Indianapolis was cloudy, and 58. St. Louis was mostly cloudy, and 63. Kansas City was cloudy, and 60. Des Moines was cloudy, and 56. Milwaukee was cloudy, and 46. And now a discussion of hazardous weather conditions for the following counties in Illinois: Champaign, Coles, DeWitt, Douglas, Edgar, Moultrie, Piatt, and Vermilion. This hazardous weather outlook is for Central Illinois, East Central Illinois, and West Central Illinois. For today and tonight, no hazardous weather is expected at this time. For Saturday through Thursday, occasional showers and thunderstorms will be possible late Saturday through Thursday. The threat for severe weather is low. Spotter information statement, spotter activation is not anticipated tonight. The time is currently 6:21 a.m. Central Daylight Time. 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Now for the official National Weather Service forecast for Champaign, Urbana and surrounding areas of East Central Illinois. Today, cloudy. A chance of showers this afternoon. Highs in the upper 60s. East winds 10 to 15 miles an hour with gusts up to 25 miles an hour.

chance of rain 50%. Tonight, cloudy with a 50% chance of showers. Lows in the upper 50s. Northeast winds 10 to 15 miles an hour. Saturday, mostly cloudy in the morning, then becoming partly sunny. Highs in the mid-70s. North winds 5 to 10 miles an hour, becoming northwest in the afternoon. Saturday night, mostly cloudy. A chance of showers after midnight. Lows in the upper 50s. South winds around 5 miles an hour. Chance of rain 50%. Sunday, mostly cloudy with a chance of showers. Highs in the upper 70s. South winds around 5 miles an hour, becoming northwest around 5 miles an hour in the afternoon. Chance of rain 50%. Sunday night, partly cloudy. Lows in the upper 50s. Memorial Day through Tuesday, mostly cloudy. Highs in the lower 80s. Lows in the lower 60s. Tuesday night, mostly cloudy. A chance of showers after midnight. Lows in the mid-60s. Chance of rain 50%. Wednesday, partly sunny with a chance of showers. A chance of thunderstorms in the afternoon. Highs in the lower 80s. Chance of rain 50%. Wednesday night, mostly cloudy with a chance of showers. Lows in the mid-60s. Chance of rain 50%. Thursday, partly sunny. A chance of showers and thunderstorms in the afternoon. Highs in the lower 80s. Chance of rain 40%. Again, the forecast for Champaign, Urbana and surrounding areas of East Central Illinois for today, cloudy. A chance of showers this afternoon. Highs in the upper 60s. East winds 10 to 15 miles an hour with gusts up to 25 miles an hour. Chance of rain 50%. At 6 a.m. at the Champaign Airport, skies were mostly cloudy. The temperature was 54 degrees, the dew point was 43, and the relative humidity was 66%. The wind was northeast at 14 miles an hour, gusting to 24. The pressure was 30.06 inches and rising. Elsewhere around the area, temperatures were in the lower to upper 50s. It was partly cloudy at Paris and Mattoon. At Decatur, it was mostly cloudy. It was cloudy at Peoria, Bloomington, Rantoul, and Springfield. And once again at 6 a.m. at the Champaign Airport, under mostly cloudy skies, the temperature was 54. Looking elsewhere around the Midwest at 6 a.m., Chicago was cloudy, and 52. Indianapolis was cloudy, and 58. St. Louis was mostly cloudy, and 63. Kansas City was cloudy, and 60. Des Moines was cloudy, and 56. Milwaukee was cloudy, and 46. And now a discussion of hazardous weather conditions for the following counties in Illinois: Champaign, Coles, DeWitt, Douglas, Edgar, Moultrie, Piatt, and Vermilion. This hazardous weather outlook is for Central Illinois, East Central Illinois, and West Central Illinois. For today and tonight, no hazardous weather is expected at this time. For Saturday through Thursday, occasional showers and thunderstorms will be possible late Saturday through Thursday. The threat for severe weather is low. Spotter information statement, spotter activation is not anticipated tonight. The time is currently 6:25 a.m. Central Daylight Time. 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Now for the official National Weather Service forecast for Champaign, Urbana and surrounding areas of East Central Illinois. Today, cloudy. A chance of showers this afternoon. Highs in the upper 60s. East winds 10 to 15 miles an hour with gusts up to 25 miles an hour. Chance of rain 50%. Tonight, cloudy with a 50% chance of showers. Lows in the upper 50s. Northeast winds 10 to 15 miles an hour. Saturday, mostly cloudy in the morning, then becoming partly sunny. Highs in the mid-70s. North winds 5 to 10 miles an hour, becoming northwest in the afternoon. Saturday night, mostly cloudy. A chance of showers after midnight. Lows in the upper 50s. South winds around 5 miles an hour. Chance of rain 50%. Sunday, mostly cloudy with a chance of showers. Highs in the upper 70s. South winds around 5 miles an hour, becoming northwest around 5 miles an hour in the afternoon.

chance of rain 50%. Sunday night, partly cloudy. Lows in the upper 50s. Memorial Day through Tuesday, mostly cloudy. Highs in the lower 80s. Lows in the lower 60s. Tuesday night, mostly cloudy. A chance of showers after midnight. Lows in the mid-60s. Chance of rain 50%. Wednesday, partly sunny with a chance of showers. A chance of thunderstorms in the afternoon. Highs in the lower 80s. Chance of rain 50%. Wednesday night, mostly cloudy with a chance of showers. Lows in the mid-60s. Chance of rain 50%. Thursday, partly sunny. A chance of showers and thunderstorms in the afternoon. Highs in the lower 80s. Chance of rain 40%. Again, the forecast for Champaign, Urbana and surrounding areas of East Central Illinois for today, cloudy. A chance of showers this afternoon. Highs in the upper 60s. East winds 10 to 15 miles an hour with gusts up to 25 miles an hour. Chance of rain 50%. At 6 a.m. at the Champaign Airport, skies were mostly cloudy. The temperature was 54 degrees, the dew point was 43, and the relative humidity was 66%. The wind was northeast at 14 miles an hour, gusting to 24. The pressure was 30.06 inches and rising. Elsewhere around the area, temperatures were in the lower to upper 50s. It was partly cloudy at Paris and Mattoon. At Decatur, it was mostly cloudy. It was cloudy at Peoria, Bloomington, Rantoul, and Springfield. And once again at 6 a.m. at the Champaign Airport, under mostly cloudy skies, the temperature was 54. Looking elsewhere around the Midwest at 6 a.m., Chicago was cloudy, and 52. Indianapolis was cloudy, and 58. St. Louis was mostly cloudy, and 63. Kansas City was cloudy, and 60. Des Moines was cloudy, and 56. Milwaukee was cloudy, and 46. And now a discussion of hazardous weather conditions for the following counties in Illinois: Champaign, Coles, DeWitt, Douglas, Edgar, Moultrie, Piatt, and Vermilion. This hazardous weather outlook is for Central Illinois, East Central Illinois, and West Central Illinois. For today and tonight, no hazardous weather is expected at this time. For Saturday through Thursday, occasional showers and thunderstorms will be possible late Saturday through Thursday. The threat for severe weather is low. Spotter information statement, spotter activation is not anticipated tonight. The time is currently 6:29 a.m. Central Daylight Time. The Champaign, Illinois Airport Climate Summary for yesterday, May 21, 2026. Yesterday's high temperature of 68 degrees occurred at 12:07 p.m. The normal high is 77. Yesterday's low temperature of 48 degrees occurred at 3:33 a.m. The normal low is 54. No precipitation fell yesterday. Yesterday the maximum wind observed was 23 miles an hour from the northeast. The highest wind gust observed was 32 miles per hour from the east, which occurred at 11:16 a.m. Yesterday the average wind speed was 15 miles per hour. Sunrise today is at 5:32 a.m. and sunset is at 8:08 p.m. The Mattoon, Illinois Airport Climate Summary for yesterday, May 21, 2026. Yesterday's high temperature of 68 degrees occurred at 3:07 p.m. The normal high is 76. Yesterday's low temperature of 49 degrees occurred at 3:41 a.m. The normal low is 56. No precipitation fell yesterday. Yesterday the maximum wind observed was 20 miles an hour from the northeast. The highest wind gust observed was 33 miles per hour from the northeast, which occurred at 11:43 a.m. Yesterday the average wind speed was 11 miles per hour. Sunrise today is at 5:34 a.m. and sunset is at 8:07 p.m. You're listening to NOAA Weather Radio All Hazards, station WXJ76 in Champaign. Now for the official National Weather Service forecast for Champaign, Urbana and surrounding areas of East Central Illinois. Today, cloudy. A chance of showers this afternoon. Highs in the upper 60s. East winds 10 to 15 miles an hour with gusts up to 25 miles an hour. Chance of rain 50%. Tonight, cloudy with a 50% chance of showers.

Northeast winds 10 to 15 miles an hour. Saturday, mostly cloudy in the morning, then becoming partly sunny. Highs in the mid-70s. North winds 5 to 10 miles an hour, becoming northwest in the afternoon. Saturday night, mostly cloudy. A chance of showers after midnight. Lows in the upper 50s. South winds around 5 miles an hour. Chance of rain 50%. Sunday, mostly cloudy with a chance of showers. Highs in the upper 70s. South winds around 5 miles an hour, becoming northwest around 5 miles an hour in the afternoon. Chance of rain 50%. Sunday night, partly cloudy. Lows in the upper 50s. Memorial Day through Tuesday, mostly cloudy. Highs in the lower 80s. Lows in the lower 60s. Tuesday night, mostly cloudy. A chance of showers after midnight. Lows in the mid-60s. Memorial Day through Tuesday, mostly cloudy. Highs in the lower 80s. Lows in the lower 60s. Tuesday night, mostly cloudy. A chance of showers after midnight. Lows in the mid-60s. Chance of rain 50%. Wednesday, partly sunny with a chance of showers. A chance of thunderstorms in the afternoon. Highs in the lower 80s. Chance of rain 50%. Wednesday night, mostly cloudy with a chance of showers. Lows in the mid-60s. Chance of rain 50%. Thursday, partly sunny. A chance of showers and thunderstorms in the afternoon. Highs in the lower 80s. Chance of rain 40%. Again, the forecast for Champaign, Urbana and surrounding areas of East Central Illinois for today, cloudy. A chance of showers this afternoon. Highs in the upper 60s. East winds 10 to 15 miles an hour with gusts up to 25 miles an hour. Chance of rain 50%. At 6 a.m. at the Champaign Airport, skies were mostly cloudy. The temperature was 54 degrees, the dew point was 43, and the relative humidity was 66%. The wind was northeast at 14 miles an hour, gusting to 24. The pressure was 30.06 inches and rising. Elsewhere around the area, temperatures were in the lower to upper 50s. It was partly cloudy at Paris and Mattoon. At Decatur, it was mostly cloudy. It was cloudy at Peoria, Bloomington, Rantoul, and Springfield. And once again at 6 a.m. at the Champaign Airport, under mostly cloudy skies, the temperature was 54. Looking elsewhere around the Midwest at 6 a.m., Chicago was cloudy, and 52. Indianapolis was cloudy, and 58. St. Louis was mostly cloudy, and 63. Kansas City was cloudy, and 60. Des Moines was cloudy, and 56. Milwaukee was cloudy, and 46. And now a discussion of hazardous weather conditions for the following counties in Illinois: Champaign, Coles, DeWitt, Douglas, Edgar, Moultrie, Piatt, and Vermilion. This hazardous weather outlook is for Central Illinois, East Central Illinois, and West Central Illinois. For today and tonight, no hazardous weather is expected at this time. For Saturday through Thursday, occasional showers and thunderstorms will be possible late Saturday through Thursday. The threat for severe weather is low. Spotter information statement, spotter activation is not anticipated tonight. The time is currently 6:35 a.m. Central Daylight Time. 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Now for the official National Weather Service forecast for Champaign, Urbana and surrounding areas of East Central Illinois. Today, cloudy. A chance of showers this afternoon. Highs in the upper 60s. East winds 10 to 15 miles an hour with gusts up to 25 miles an hour. Chance of rain 50%. Tonight, cloudy with a 50% chance of showers. Lows in the upper 50s. Northeast winds 10 to 15 miles an hour. Saturday, mostly cloudy in the morning, then becoming partly sunny. Highs in the mid-70s. North winds 5 to 10 miles an hour, becoming northwest in the afternoon. Saturday night, mostly cloudy. A chance of showers after midnight. Lows in the upper 50s. South winds around 5 miles an hour. Chance of rain 50%. Sunday, mostly cloudy with a chance

showers. Highs in the upper 70s. South winds around 5 miles an hour, becoming northwest around 5 miles an hour in the afternoon. Chance of rain 50%. Sunday night, partly cloudy. Lows in the upper 50s. Memorial Day through Tuesday, mostly cloudy. Highs in the lower 80s. Lows in the lower 60s. Tuesday night, mostly cloudy. A chance of showers after midnight. Lows in the mid-60s. Chance of rain 50%. Wednesday, partly sunny with a chance of showers. A chance of thunderstorms in the afternoon. Highs in the lower 80s. Chance of rain 50%. Wednesday night, mostly cloudy with a chance of showers. Lows in the mid-60s. Chance of rain 50%. Thursday, partly sunny. A chance of showers and thunderstorms in the afternoon. Highs in the lower 80s. Chance of rain 40%. Again, the forecast for Champaign, Urbana and surrounding areas of East Central Illinois for today, cloudy. A chance of showers this afternoon. Highs in the upper 60s. East winds 10 to 15 miles an hour with gusts up to 25 miles an hour. Chance of rain 50%. At 6 a.m. at the Champaign Airport, skies were mostly cloudy. The temperature was 54 degrees, the dew point was 43, and the relative humidity was 66%. The wind was northeast at 14 miles an hour, gusting to 24. The pressure was 30.06 inches and rising. Elsewhere around the area, temperatures were in the lower to upper 50s. It was partly cloudy at Paris and Mattoon. At Decatur, it was mostly cloudy. It was cloudy at Peoria, Bloomington, Rantoul, and Springfield. And once again at 6 a.m. at the Champaign Airport, under mostly cloudy skies, the temperature was 54. Looking elsewhere around the Midwest at 6 a.m., Chicago was cloudy, and 52. Indianapolis was cloudy, and 58. St. Louis was mostly cloudy, and 63. Kansas City was cloudy, and 60. Des Moines was cloudy, and 56. Milwaukee was cloudy, and 46. And now a discussion of hazardous weather conditions for the following counties in Illinois: Champaign, Coles, DeWitt, Douglas, Edgar, Moultrie, Piatt, and Vermilion. This hazardous weather outlook is for Central Illinois, East Central Illinois, and West Central Illinois. For today and tonight, no hazardous weather is expected at this time. For Saturday through Thursday, occasional showers and thunderstorms will be possible late Saturday through Thursday. The threat for severe weather is low. Spotter information statement, spotter activation is not anticipated tonight. The time is currently 6:39 a.m. Central Daylight Time. 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Now for the official National Weather Service forecast for Champaign, Urbana and surrounding areas of East Central Illinois. Today, cloudy. A chance of showers this afternoon. Highs in the upper 60s. East winds 10 to 15 miles an hour with gusts up to 25 miles an hour. Chance of rain 50%. Tonight, cloudy with a 50% chance of showers. Lows in the upper 50s. Northeast winds 10 to 15 miles an hour. Saturday, mostly cloudy in the morning, then becoming partly sunny. Highs in the mid-70s. North winds 5 to 10 miles an hour, becoming northwest in the afternoon. Saturday night, mostly cloudy. A chance of showers after midnight. Lows in the upper 50s. South winds around 5 miles an hour. Chance of rain 50%. Sunday, mostly cloudy with a chance of showers. Highs in the upper 70s. South winds around 5 miles an hour, becoming northwest around 5 miles an hour in the afternoon. Chance of rain 50%. Sunday night, partly cloudy. Lows in the upper 50s. Memorial Day through Tuesday, mostly cloudy. Highs in the lower 80s. Lows in the lower 60s. Tuesday night, mostly cloudy. A chance of showers after midnight. Lows in the mid-60s. Chance of rain 50%. Wednesday, partly sunny with a chance of showers. A chance of thunderstorms in the afternoon. Highs in the lower 80s. Chance of rain 50%. Wednesday night, mostly cloudy with a chance of showers.

Lows in the mid-60s. Chance of rain 50%. Thursday, partly sunny. A chance of showers and thunderstorms in the afternoon. Highs in the lower 80s. Chance of rain 40%. Again, the forecast for Champaign, Urbana, and surrounding areas of East Central Illinois for today, cloudy. A chance of showers this afternoon. Highs in the upper 60s. East winds 10 to 15 miles an hour with gusts up to 25 miles an hour. Chance of rain 50%. At 6 a.m. at the Champaign Airport, skies were mostly cloudy. The temperature was 54 degrees, the dew point was 43, and the relative humidity was 66%. The wind was northeast at 14 miles an hour, gusting to 24. The pressure was 30.06 inches and rising. Elsewhere around the area, temperatures were in the lower to upper 50s. It was partly cloudy at Paris and Mattoon. At Decatur, it was mostly cloudy. It was cloudy at Peoria, Bloomington, Rantoul, and Springfield. And once again at 6 a.m. at the Champaign Airport, under mostly cloudy skies, the temperature was 54. Looking elsewhere around the Midwest at 6 a.m., Chicago was cloudy and 52. Indianapolis was cloudy and 58. St. Louis was mostly cloudy and 63. Kansas City was cloudy and 60. Des Moines was cloudy and 56. Milwaukee was cloudy and 46. And now a discussion of hazardous weather conditions for the following counties in Illinois: Champaign, Coles, DeWitt, Douglas, Edgar, Moultrie, Piatt, and Vermilion. This hazardous weather outlook is for Central Illinois, East Central Illinois, and West Central Illinois. For today and tonight, no hazardous weather is expected at this time. For Saturday through Thursday, occasional showers and thunderstorms will be possible late Saturday through Thursday. The threat for severe weather is low. Spotter information statement, spotter activation is not anticipated tonight. The time is currently 6:44 a.m. Central Daylight Time. 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Now for the official National Weather Service forecast for Champaign, Urbana, and surrounding areas of East Central Illinois. Today, cloudy. A chance of showers this afternoon. Highs in the upper 60s. East winds 10 to 15 miles an hour with gusts up to 25 miles an hour. Chance of rain 50%. Tonight, cloudy with a 50% chance of showers. Lows in the upper 50s. Northeast winds 10 to 15 miles an hour. Saturday, mostly cloudy in the morning, then becoming partly sunny. Highs in the mid-70s. North winds 5 to 10 miles an hour, becoming northwest in the afternoon. Saturday night, mostly cloudy. A chance of showers after midnight. Lows in the upper 50s. South winds around 5 miles an hour. Chance of rain 50%. Sunday, mostly cloudy with a chance of showers. Highs in the upper 70s. South winds around 5 miles an hour, becoming northwest around 5 miles an hour in the afternoon. Chance of rain 50%. Sunday night, partly cloudy. Lows in the upper 50s. Memorial Day through Tuesday, mostly cloudy. Highs in the lower 80s. Lows in the lower 60s. Tuesday night, mostly cloudy. A chance of showers after midnight. Lows in the mid-60s. Chance of rain 50%. Wednesday, partly sunny with a chance of showers. A chance of thunderstorms in the afternoon. Highs in the lower 80s. Chance of rain 50%. Wednesday night, mostly cloudy with a chance of showers. Lows in the mid-60s. Chance of rain 50%. Thursday, partly sunny. A chance of showers and thunderstorms in the afternoon. Highs in the lower 80s. Chance of rain 40%. Again, the forecast for Champaign, Urbana, and surrounding areas of East Central Illinois for today, cloudy. A chance of showers this afternoon. Highs in the upper 60s. East winds 10 to 15 miles an hour with gusts up to 25 miles an hour. Chance of rain 50%. The Champaign, Illinois Airport Climate Summary for yesterday, May 21, 2026. Yesterday's high temperature of 68 degrees occurred at 12:07 p.m. The normal high is 77.

Yesterday's low temperature of 48 degrees occurred at 3:33 a.m. The normal low is 54. No precipitation fell yesterday. Yesterday the maximum wind observed was 23 miles an hour from the northeast. The highest wind gust observed was 32 miles per hour from the east, which occurred at 11:16 a.m. Yesterday the average wind speed was 15 miles per hour. Sunrise today is at 5:32 a.m. and sunset is at 8:08 p.m. The Mattoon, Illinois Airport Climate Summary for yesterday, May 21, 2026. Yesterday's high temperature of 68 degrees occurred at 3:07 p.m. The normal high is 76. Yesterday's low temperature of 49 degrees occurred at 3:41 a.m. The normal low is 56. No precipitation fell yesterday. Yesterday the maximum wind observed was 20 miles an hour from the northeast. The highest wind gust observed was 33 miles per hour from the northeast, which occurred at 11:43 a.m. Yesterday the average wind speed was 11 miles per hour. Sunrise today is at 5:34 a.m. and sunset is at 8:07 p.m. At 6 a.m. at the Champaign Airport, skies were mostly cloudy. The temperature was 54 degrees, the dew point was 43, and the relative humidity was 66%. The wind was northeast at 14 miles an hour, gusting to 24. The pressure was 30.06 inches and rising. Elsewhere around the area, temperatures were in the lower to upper 50s. It was partly cloudy at Paris and Mattoon. At Decatur, it was mostly cloudy. It was cloudy at Peoria, Bloomington, Rantoul, and Springfield. And once again at 6 a.m. at the Champaign Airport, under mostly cloudy skies, the temperature was 54. Looking elsewhere around the Midwest at 6 a.m., Chicago was cloudy and 52. Indianapolis was cloudy and 58. St. Louis was mostly cloudy and 63. Kansas City was cloudy and 60. Des Moines was cloudy and 56. Milwaukee was cloudy and 46. And now a discussion of hazardous weather conditions for the following counties in Illinois: Champaign, Coles, DeWitt, Douglas, Edgar, Moultrie, Piatt, and Vermilion. This hazardous weather outlook is for central Illinois, east central Illinois, and west central Illinois. For today and tonight, no hazardous weather is expected at this time. For Saturday through Thursday, occasional showers and thunderstorms will be possible late Saturday through Thursday. The threat for severe weather is low. Spotter information statement: spotter activation is not anticipated tonight. The time is currently 6:49 a.m. Central Daylight Time. 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Now for the official National Weather Service forecast for Champaign, Urbana, and surrounding areas of east central Illinois. Today, cloudy. A chance of showers this afternoon. Highs in the upper 60s. East winds 10 to 15 miles an hour with gusts up to 25 miles an hour. Chance of rain 50%. Tonight, cloudy with a 50% chance of showers. Lows in the upper 50s. Northeast winds 10 to 15 miles an hour. Saturday, mostly cloudy in the morning, then becoming partly sunny. Highs in the mid-70s. North winds 5 to 10 miles an hour, becoming northwest in the afternoon. Saturday night, mostly cloudy. A chance of showers after midnight. Lows in the upper 50s. South winds around 5 miles an hour. Chance of rain 50%. Sunday, mostly cloudy with a chance of showers. Highs in the upper 70s. South winds around 5 miles an hour, becoming northwest around 5 miles an hour in the afternoon. Chance of rain 50%. Sunday night, partly cloudy. Lows in the upper 50s. Memorial Day through Tuesday, mostly cloudy. Highs in the lower 80s. Lows in the lower 60s. Tuesday night, mostly cloudy. A chance of showers after midnight. Lows in the mid-60s. Chance of rain 50%. Wednesday, partly sunny with a chance of showers. A chance of thunderstorms in the afternoon. Highs in the lower 80s. Chance of rain 50%. Wednesday night, mostly cloudy with a chance of showers. Lows in the mid-60s. Chance of rain 50%. Thursday, partly sunny.
a chance of showers and thunderstorms in the afternoon. Highs in the lower 80s. Chance of rain 40%. Again, the forecast for Champaign, Urbana, and surrounding areas of East Central Illinois for today, cloudy. A chance of showers this afternoon. Highs in the upper 60s. East winds 10 to 15 miles an hour with gusts up to 25 miles an hour. Chance of rain 50%. At 6 a.m. at the Champaign Airport, skies were mostly cloudy. The temperature was 54 degrees, the dew point was 43, and the relative humidity was 66%. The wind was northeast at 14 miles an hour, gusting to 24. The pressure was 30.06 inches and rising. Elsewhere around the area, temperatures were in the lower to upper 50s. It was partly cloudy at Paris and Mattoon. At Decatur, it was mostly cloudy. It was cloudy at Peoria, Bloomington, Rantoul, and Springfield. And once again at 6 a.m. at the Champaign Airport, under mostly cloudy skies, the temperature was 54. Looking elsewhere around the Midwest at 6 a.m., Chicago was cloudy and 52. Indianapolis was cloudy and 58. St. Louis was mostly cloudy and 63. Kansas City was cloudy and 60. Des Moines was cloudy and 56. Milwaukee was cloudy and 46. And now a discussion of hazardous weather conditions for the following counties in Illinois: Champaign, Coles, DeWitt, Douglas, Edgar, Moultrie, Piatt, and Vermilion. This hazardous weather outlook is for Central Illinois, East Central Illinois, and West Central Illinois. For today and tonight, no hazardous weather is expected at this time. For Saturday through Thursday, occasional showers and thunderstorms will be possible late Saturday through Thursday. The threat for severe weather is low. Spotter information statement: spotter activation is not anticipated tonight. The time is currently 6:54 a.m. Central Daylight Time. 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Now for the official National Weather Service forecast for Champaign, Urbana, and surrounding areas of East Central Illinois. Today, cloudy. A chance of showers this afternoon. Highs in the upper 60s. East winds 10 to 15 miles an hour with gusts up to 25 miles an hour. Chance of rain 50%. Tonight, cloudy with a 50% chance of showers. Lows in the upper 50s. Northeast winds 10 to 15 miles an hour. Saturday, mostly cloudy in the morning, then becoming partly sunny. Highs in the mid-70s. North winds 5 to 10 miles an hour, becoming northwest in the afternoon. Saturday night, mostly cloudy. A chance of showers after midnight. Lows in the upper 50s. South winds around 5 miles an hour. Chance of rain 50%. Sunday, mostly cloudy with a chance of showers. Highs in the upper 70s. South winds around 5 miles an hour, becoming northwest around 5 miles an hour in the afternoon. Chance of rain 50%. Sunday night, partly cloudy. Lows in the upper 50s. Memorial Day through Tuesday, mostly cloudy. Highs in the lower 80s. Lows in the lower 60s. Tuesday night, mostly cloudy. A chance of showers after midnight. Lows in the mid-60s. Chance of rain 50%. Wednesday, partly sunny with a chance of showers. A chance of thunderstorms in the afternoon. Highs in the lower 80s. Chance of rain 50%. Wednesday night, mostly cloudy with a chance of showers. Lows in the mid-60s. Chance of rain 50%. Thursday, partly sunny. A chance of showers and thunderstorms in the afternoon. Highs in the lower 80s. Chance of rain 40%. Again, the forecast for Champaign, Urbana, and surrounding areas of East Central Illinois for today, cloudy. A chance of showers this afternoon. Highs in the upper 60s. East winds 10 to 15 miles an hour with gusts up to 25 miles an hour. Chance of rain 50%. At 6 a.m. at the Champaign Airport, skies were mostly cloudy. The temperature was 54 degrees, the dew point was 43, and the relative humidity was 66%. The wind was northeast at 14 miles an hour, gusting to 24. The pressure was 30.06 inches and rising.

Elsewhere around the area, temperatures were in the lower to upper 50s. It was partly cloudy at Paris and Mattoon. At Decatur, it was mostly cloudy. It was cloudy at Peoria, Bloomington, Rantoul, and Springfield. And once again at 6 a.m. at the Champaign Airport, under mostly cloudy skies, the temperature was 54. Looking elsewhere around the Midwest at 6 a.m., Chicago was cloudy, and 52. Indianapolis was cloudy, and 58. St. Louis was mostly cloudy, and 63. Kansas City was cloudy, and 60. Des Moines was cloudy, and 56. Milwaukee was cloudy, and 46. And now a discussion of hazardous weather conditions for the following counties in Illinois: Champaign, Coles, DeWitt, Douglas, Edgar, Moultrie, Piatt, and Vermilion. This hazardous weather outlook is for Central Illinois, East Central Illinois, and West Central Illinois. For today and tonight, no hazardous weather is expected at this time. For Saturday through Thursday, occasional showers and thunderstorms will be possible late Saturday through Thursday. The threat for severe weather is low. Spotter information statement: spotter activation is not anticipated tonight. The time is currently 6:58 a.m. Central Daylight Time. 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Now for the official National Weather Service forecast for Champaign, Urbana, and surrounding areas of East Central Illinois. Today, cloudy. A chance of showers this afternoon. Highs in the upper 60s. East winds 10 to 15 miles an hour with gusts up to 25 miles an hour. Chance of rain 50%. Tonight, cloudy with a 50% chance of showers. Lows in the upper 50s. Northeast winds 10 to 15 miles an hour. Saturday, mostly cloudy in the morning, then becoming partly sunny. Highs in the mid-70s. North winds 5 to 10 miles an hour, becoming northwest in the afternoon. Saturday night, mostly cloudy. A chance of showers after midnight. Lows in the upper 50s. South winds around 5 miles an hour. Chance of rain 50%. Sunday, mostly cloudy with a chance of showers. Highs in the upper 70s. South winds around 5 miles an hour, becoming northwest around 5 miles an hour in the afternoon. Chance of rain 50%. Sunday night, partly cloudy. Lows in the upper 50s. Memorial Day through Tuesday, mostly cloudy. Highs in the lower 80s. Lows in the lower 60s. Tuesday night, mostly cloudy. A chance of showers after midnight. Lows in the mid-60s. Chance of rain 50%. Wednesday, partly sunny with a chance of showers. A chance of thunderstorms in the afternoon. Highs in the lower 80s. Chance of rain 50%. Wednesday night, mostly cloudy with a chance of showers. Lows in the mid-60s. Chance of rain 50%. Thursday, partly sunny. A chance of showers and thunderstorms in the afternoon. Highs in the lower 80s. Chance of rain 40%. Again, the forecast for Champaign, Urbana, and surrounding areas of East Central Illinois for today: cloudy. A chance of showers this afternoon. Highs in the upper 60s. East winds 10 to 15 miles an hour with gusts up to 25 miles an hour. Chance of rain 50%. The Champaign, Illinois Airport Climate Summary for yesterday, May 21, 2026. Yesterday's high temperature of 68 degrees occurred at 12:07 p.m. The normal high is 77. Yesterday's low temperature of 48 degrees occurred at 3:33 a.m. The normal low is 54. No precipitation fell yesterday. Yesterday the maximum wind observed was 23 miles an hour from the northeast. The highest wind gust observed was 32 miles per hour from the east, which occurred at 11:16 a.m. Yesterday the average wind speed was 15 miles per hour. Sunrise today is at 5:32 a.m. and sunset is at 8:08 p.m. The Mattoon, Illinois Airport Climate Summary for yesterday, May 21, 2026. Yesterday's high temperature of 68 degrees occurred at 3:07 p.m. The normal high is 76. Yesterday's low temperature of 49 degrees occurred at 3:41 a.m. The normal low is 56. No precipitation fell yesterday.
Yesterday the maximum wind observed was 20 miles an hour from the northeast. The highest wind gust observed was 33 miles per hour from the northeast, which occurred at 11:43 a.m. Yesterday the average wind speed was 11 miles per hour. Sunrise today is at 5:34 a.m. and sunset is at 8:07 p.m. And now a discussion of hazardous weather conditions for the following counties in Illinois: Champaign, Coles, DeWitt, Douglas, Edgar, Moultrie, Piatt, and Vermilion. This hazardous weather outlook is for Central Illinois, East Central Illinois, and West Central Illinois. For today and tonight, no hazardous weather is expected at this time. For Saturday through Thursday, occasional showers and thunderstorms will be possible late Saturday through Thursday. The threat for severe weather is low. Spotter information statement: spotter activation is not anticipated tonight. The time is currently 7:03 a.m. Central Daylight Time. 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Now for the official National Weather Service forecast for Champaign, Urbana, and surrounding areas of East Central Illinois. Today, cloudy. A chance of showers this afternoon. Highs in the upper 60s. East winds 10 to 15 miles an hour with gusts up to 25 miles an hour. Chance of rain 50%. Tonight, cloudy with a 50% chance of showers. Lows in the upper 50s. Northeast winds 10 to 15 miles an hour. Saturday, mostly cloudy in the morning, then becoming partly sunny. Highs in the mid-70s. North winds 5 to 10 miles an hour, becoming northwest in the afternoon. Saturday night, mostly cloudy. A chance of showers after midnight. Lows in the upper 50s. South winds around 5 miles an hour. Chance of rain 50%. Sunday, mostly cloudy with a chance of showers. Highs in the upper 70s. South winds around 5 miles an hour, becoming northwest around 5 miles an hour in the afternoon. Chance of rain 50%. Sunday night, partly cloudy. Lows in the upper 50s. Memorial Day through Tuesday, mostly cloudy. Highs in the lower 80s. Lows in the lower 60s. Tuesday night, mostly cloudy. A chance of showers after midnight. Lows in the mid-60s. Chance of rain 50%. Wednesday, partly sunny with a chance of showers. A chance of thunderstorms in the afternoon. Highs in the lower 80s. Chance of rain 50%. Wednesday night, mostly cloudy with a chance of showers. Lows in the mid-60s. Chance of rain 50%. Thursday, partly sunny. A chance of showers and thunderstorms in the afternoon. Highs in the lower 80s. Chance of rain 40%. Again, the forecast for Champaign, Urbana, and surrounding areas of East Central Illinois for today: cloudy. A chance of showers this afternoon. Highs in the upper 60s. East winds 10 to 15 miles an hour with gusts up to 25 miles an hour. Chance of rain 50%. At 7 a.m. at the Champaign Airport, skies were partly sunny. The temperature was 54 degrees, the dew point was 44, and the relative humidity was 69%. The wind was northeast at 16 miles an hour. The pressure was 30.05 inches and falling. Elsewhere around the area, skies ranged from partly sunny to cloudy, and temperatures were in the mid to upper 50s. And once again at 7 a.m. at the Champaign Airport, under partly sunny skies, the temperature was 54. 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Programming originates from NOAA's National Weather Service office in Lincoln and transmits from the WCIA television tower near Seymour. The station serves the following counties: Champaign, DeWitt, Coles, Douglas, Edgar, Ford, Moultrie, Piatt, and Vermilion. 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And now a discussion of hazardous weather conditions for the following counties in Illinois: Champaign, Coles, DeWitt, Douglas, Edgar, Moultrie, Piatt, and Vermilion. This hazardous weather outlook is for Central Illinois, East Central Illinois, and West Central Illinois. For today and tonight, no hazardous weather is expected at this time.
For Saturday through Thursday, occasional showers and thunderstorms will be possible late Saturday through Thursday. The threat for severe weather is low. Spotter information statement, spotter activation is not anticipated tonight. The time is currently 7:07 a.m. Central Daylight Time. 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Now for the official National Weather Service forecast for Champaign, Urbana and surrounding areas of East Central Illinois. Today, cloudy. A chance of showers this afternoon. Highs in the upper 60s. East winds 10 to 15 miles an hour with gusts up to 25 miles an hour. Chance of rain 50%. Tonight, cloudy with a 50% chance of showers. Lows in the upper 50s. Northeast winds 10 to 15 miles an hour. Saturday, mostly cloudy in the morning, then becoming partly sunny. Highs in the mid-70s. North winds 5 to 10 miles an hour, becoming northwest in the afternoon. Saturday night, mostly cloudy. A chance of showers after midnight. Lows in the upper 50s. South winds around 5 miles an hour. Chance of rain 50%. Sunday, mostly cloudy with a chance of showers. Highs in the upper 70s. South winds around 5 miles an hour, becoming northwest around 5 miles an hour in the afternoon. Chance of rain 50%. Sunday night, partly cloudy. Lows in the upper 50s. Memorial Day through Tuesday, mostly cloudy. Highs in the lower 80s. Lows in the lower 60s. Tuesday night, mostly cloudy. A chance of showers after midnight. Lows in the mid-60s. Chance of rain 50%. Wednesday, partly sunny with a chance of showers. A chance of thunderstorms in the afternoon. Highs in the lower 80s. Chance of rain 50%. Wednesday night, mostly cloudy with a chance of showers. Lows in the mid-60s. Chance of rain 50%. Thursday, partly sunny. A chance of showers and thunderstorms in the afternoon. Highs in the lower 80s. Chance of rain 40%. Again, the forecast for Champaign, Urbana and surrounding areas of East Central Illinois for today, cloudy. A chance of showers this afternoon. Highs in the upper 60s. East winds 10 to 15 miles an hour with gusts up to 25 miles an hour. Chance of rain 50%. At 7 a.m. at the Champaign Airport, skies were partly sunny. The temperature was 54 degrees, the dew point was 44, and the relative humidity was 69%. The wind was northeast at 16 miles an hour. The pressure was 30.05 inches and falling. Elsewhere around the area, skies ranged from partly sunny to cloudy, and temperatures were in the mid to upper 50s. And once again at 7 a.m. at the Champaign Airport, under partly sunny skies, the temperature was 54. Looking elsewhere around the Midwest at 7 a.m., Chicago was cloudy, and 52. Indianapolis was cloudy, and 58. St. Louis was partly sunny, and 63. Kansas City was cloudy, and 60. Des Moines was cloudy, and 56. Milwaukee was cloudy, and 47. And now a discussion of hazardous weather conditions for the following counties in Illinois, Champaign, Coles, DeWitt, Douglas, Edgar, Moultrie, Piatt, and Vermilion. This hazardous weather outlook is for Central Illinois, East Central Illinois, and West Central Illinois. For today and tonight, no hazardous weather is expected at this time. For Saturday through Thursday, occasional showers and thunderstorms will be possible late Saturday through Thursday. The threat for severe weather is low. Spotter information statement, spotter activation is not anticipated tonight. The time is currently 7:11 a.m. Central Daylight Time. 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Now for the official National Weather Service forecast for Champaign, Urbana and surrounding areas of East Central Illinois. Today, cloudy. A chance of showers this afternoon. Highs in the upper 60s. East winds 10 to 15 miles an hour with gusts up to 25 miles an hour. Chance of rain 50%. Tonight, cloudy with a 50% chance of showers. Lows in the upper 50s. Northeast winds 10 to 15 miles an hour.
Saturday, most

Partly cloudy in the morning, then becoming partly sunny. Highs in the mid-70s. North winds 5 to 10 miles an hour, becoming northwest in the afternoon. Saturday night, mostly cloudy. A chance of showers after midnight. Lows in the upper 50s. South winds around 5 miles an hour. Chance of rain 50%. Sunday, mostly cloudy with a chance of showers. Highs in the upper 70s. South winds around 5 miles an hour, becoming northwest around 5 miles an hour in the afternoon. Chance of rain 50%. Sunday night, partly cloudy. Lows in the upper 50s. Memorial Day through Tuesday, mostly cloudy. Highs in the lower 80s. Lows in the lower 60s. Tuesday night, mostly cloudy. A chance of showers after midnight. Lows in the mid-60s. Chance of rain 50%. Wednesday, partly sunny with a chance of showers. A chance of thunderstorms in the afternoon. Highs in the lower 80s. Chance of rain 50%. Wednesday night, mostly cloudy with a chance of showers. Lows in the mid-60s. Chance of rain 50%. Thursday, partly sunny. A chance of showers and thunderstorms in the afternoon. Highs in the lower 80s. Chance of rain 40%. Again, the forecast for Champaign, Urbana and surrounding areas of East Central Illinois for today, cloudy. A chance of showers this afternoon. Highs in the upper 60s. East winds 10 to 15 miles an hour with gusts up to 25 miles an hour. Chance of rain 50%. At 7 a.m. at the Champaign Airport, skies were mostly sunny. The temperature was 54 degrees, the dew point was 44, and the relative humidity was 69%. The wind was northeast at 16 miles an hour. The pressure was 30.05 inches and falling. Elsewhere around the area, temperatures were in the mid to upper 50s. At Decatur, it was mostly sunny. At Bloomington, it was partly sunny. It was cloudy at Peoria, Rantoul, and Paris. At Terre Haute, Mattoon, and Springfield, it was cloudy. And once again at 7 a.m. at the Champaign Airport, under mostly sunny skies, the temperature was 54. Looking elsewhere around the Midwest at 7 a.m., Chicago was cloudy, and 52. Indianapolis was cloudy, and 58. St. Louis was partly sunny, and 63. Kansas City was cloudy, and 60. Des Moines was cloudy, and 56. Milwaukee was cloudy, and 47. Looking elsewhere around the Midwest at 7 a.m., Chicago was cloudy, and 52. Indianapolis was cloudy, and 58. St. Louis was partly sunny, and 63. Kansas City was cloudy, and 60. Des Moines was cloudy, and 56. Milwaukee was cloudy, and 47. The Champaign, Illinois Airport Climate Summary for yesterday, May 21, 2026. Yesterday's high temperature of 68 degrees occurred at 12:07 p.m. The normal high is 77. Yesterday's low temperature of 48 degrees occurred at 3:33 a.m. The normal low is 54. No precipitation fell yesterday. Yesterday the maximum wind observed was 23 miles an hour from the northeast. The highest wind gust observed was 32 miles per hour from the east, which occurred at 11:16 a.m. Yesterday the average wind speed was 15 miles per hour. Sunrise today is at 5:32 a.m. and sunset is at 8:08 p.m. The Mattoon, Illinois Airport Climate Summary for yesterday, May 21, 2026. Yesterday's high temperature of 68 degrees occurred at 3:07 p.m. The normal high is 76. Yesterday's low temperature of 49 degrees occurred at 3:41 a.m. The normal low is 56. No precipitation fell yesterday. Yesterday the maximum wind observed was 20 miles an hour from the northeast. The highest wind gust observed was 33 miles per hour from the northeast, which occurred at 11:43 a.m. Yesterday the average wind speed was 11 miles per hour. Sunrise today is at 5:34 a.m. and sunset is at 8:07 p.m. And now a discussion of hazardous weather conditions for the following counties in Illinois: Champaign, Coles, DeWitt, Douglas, Edgar, Moultrie, Piatt, and Vermilion. This hazardous weather outlook is for Central Illinois, East Central Illinois, and West Central Illinois.

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Now for the official National Weather Service forecast for Champaign, Urbana, and surrounding areas of East Central Illinois. Today, cloudy. A chance of showers this afternoon. Highs in the upper 60s. East winds 10 to 15 miles an hour with gusts up to 25 miles an hour. Chance of rain 50%. Tonight, cloudy with a 50% chance of showers. Lows in the upper 50s. Northeast winds 10 to 15 miles an hour. Saturday, mostly cloudy in the morning, then becoming partly sunny. Highs in the mid-70s. North winds 5 to 10 miles an hour, becoming northwest in the afternoon. Saturday night, mostly cloudy. A chance of showers after midnight. Lows in the upper 50s. South winds around 5 miles an hour. Chance of rain 50%. Sunday, mostly cloudy with a chance of showers. Highs in the upper 70s. South winds around 5 miles an hour, becoming northwest around 5 miles an hour in the afternoon. Chance of rain 50%. Sunday night, partly cloudy. Lows in the upper 50s. Memorial Day through Tuesday, mostly cloudy. Highs in the lower 80s. Lows in the lower 60s. Tuesday night, mostly cloudy. A chance of showers after midnight. Lows in the mid-60s. Chance of rain 50%. Wednesday, partly sunny with a chance of showers. A chance of thunderstorms in the afternoon. Highs in the lower 80s. Chance of rain 50%. Wednesday night, mostly cloudy with a chance of showers. Lows in the mid-60s. Chance of rain 50%. Thursday, partly sunny. A chance of showers and thunderstorms in the afternoon. Highs in the lower 80s. Chance of rain 40%. Again, the forecast for Champaign, Urbana, and surrounding areas of East Central Illinois for today, cloudy. A chance of showers this afternoon. Highs in the upper 60s. East winds 10 to 15 miles an hour with gusts up to 25 miles an hour. Chance of rain 50%. At 7 a.m. at the Champaign Airport, skies were mostly sunny. The temperature was 54 degrees, the dew point was 44, and the relative humidity was 69%. The wind was northeast at 16 miles an hour. The pressure was 30.05 inches and falling. Elsewhere around the area, temperatures were in the mid to upper 50s. At Decatur, it was mostly sunny. At Bloomington, it was partly sunny. It was cloudy at Peoria, Rantoul, and Paris. At Terre Haute, Mattoon, and Springfield, it was cloudy. And once again at 7 a.m. at the Champaign Airport, under mostly sunny skies, the temperature was 54. At 7 a.m. at the Champaign Airport, skies were mostly sunny. The temperature was 54 degrees, the dew point was 44, and the relative humidity was 69%. The wind was northeast at 16 miles an hour. The pressure was 30.05 inches and falling. Elsewhere around the area, skies ranged from partly sunny to cloudy, and temperatures were in the mid to upper 50s. And once again at 7 a.m. at the Champaign Airport, under mostly sunny skies, the temperature was 54. Looking elsewhere around the Midwest at 7 a.m., Chicago was cloudy, and 52. Indianapolis was cloudy, and 58. St. Louis was partly sunny, and 63. Kansas City was cloudy, and 60. Des Moines was cloudy, and 56. Milwaukee was cloudy, and 47. And now a discussion of hazardous weather conditions for the following counties in Illinois: Champaign, Coles, DeWitt, Douglas, Edgar, Moultrie, Piatt, and Vermilion. This hazardous weather outlook is for Central Illinois, East Central Illinois, and West Central Illinois. For today and tonight, no hazardous weather is expected at this time. For Saturday through Thursday, occasional showers and thunderstorms will be possible late Saturday through Thursday. The threat for severe weather is low. Spotter information statement: spotter activation is not anticipated tonight. The time is currently 7:22 a.m. Central Daylight Time. 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Now for the official National Weather Service forecast for Champaign, Urbana, and surrounding areas.

of East Central Illinois. Today, cloudy. A chance of showers this afternoon. Highs in the upper 60s. East winds 10 to 15 miles an hour with gusts up to 25 miles an hour. Chance of rain 50%. Tonight, cloudy with a 50% chance of showers. Lows in the upper 50s. Northeast winds 10 to 15 miles an hour. Saturday, mostly cloudy in the morning, then becoming partly sunny. Highs in the mid-70s. North winds 5 to 10 miles an hour, becoming northwest in the afternoon. Saturday night, mostly cloudy. A chance of showers after midnight. Lows in the upper 50s. South winds around 5 miles an hour. Chance of rain 50%. Sunday, mostly cloudy with a chance of showers. Highs in the upper 70s. South winds around 5 miles an hour, becoming northwest around 5 miles an hour in the afternoon. Chance of rain 50%. Sunday night, partly cloudy. Lows in the upper 50s. Memorial Day through Tuesday, mostly cloudy. Highs in the lower 80s. Lows in the lower 60s. Tuesday night, mostly cloudy. A chance of showers after midnight. Lows in the mid-60s. Chance of rain 50%. Wednesday, partly sunny with a chance of showers. A chance of thunderstorms in the afternoon. Highs in the lower 80s. Chance of rain 50%. Wednesday night, mostly cloudy with a chance of showers. Lows in the mid-60s. Chance of rain 50%. Thursday, partly sunny. A chance of showers and thunderstorms in the afternoon. Highs in the lower 80s. Chance of rain 40%. Again, the forecast for Champaign, Urbana and surrounding areas of East Central Illinois for today, cloudy. A chance of showers this afternoon. Highs in the upper 60s. East winds 10 to 15 miles an hour with gusts up to 25 miles an hour. Chance of rain 50%. At 7 a.m. at the Champaign Airport, skies were mostly sunny. The temperature was 54 degrees, the dew point was 44, and the relative humidity was 69%. The wind was northeast at 16 miles an hour. The pressure was 30.05 inches and falling. Elsewhere around the area, skies ranged from partly sunny to cloudy, and temperatures were in the mid to upper 50s. And once again at 7 a.m. at the Champaign Airport, under mostly sunny skies, the temperature was 54. Looking elsewhere around the Midwest at 7 a.m., Chicago was cloudy, and 52. Indianapolis was cloudy, and 58. St. Louis was partly sunny, and 63. Kansas City was cloudy, and 60. Des Moines was cloudy, and 56. Milwaukee was cloudy, and 47. And now a discussion of hazardous weather conditions for the following counties in Illinois: Champaign, Coles, DeWitt, Douglas, Edgar, Moultrie, Piatt, and Vermilion. This hazardous weather outlook is for Central Illinois, East Central Illinois, and West Central Illinois. For today and tonight, no hazardous weather is expected at this time. For Saturday through Thursday, occasional showers and thunderstorms will be possible late Saturday through Thursday. The threat for severe weather is low. Spotter information statement, spotter activation is not anticipated tonight. The time is currently 7:26 a.m. Central Daylight Time. 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Now for the official National Weather Service forecast for Champaign, Urbana and surrounding areas of East Central Illinois. Today, cloudy. A chance of showers this afternoon. Highs in the upper 60s. East winds 10 to 15 miles an hour with gusts up to 25 miles an hour. Chance of rain 50%. Tonight, cloudy with a 50% chance of showers. Lows in the upper 50s. Northeast winds 10 to 15 miles an hour. Saturday, mostly cloudy in the morning, then becoming partly sunny. Highs in the mid-70s. North winds 5 to 10 miles an hour, becoming northwest in the afternoon. Saturday night, mostly cloudy. A chance of showers after midnight. Lows in the upper 50s. South winds around 5 miles an hour. Chance of rain 50%. Sunday, mostly cloudy with a chance of showers. Highs in the upper 70s. South winds around 5 miles

hour, becoming northwest around 5 miles an hour in the afternoon. Chance of rain 50%. Sunday night, partly cloudy. Lows in the upper 50s. Memorial Day through Tuesday, mostly cloudy. Highs in the lower 80s. Lows in the lower 60s. Tuesday night, mostly cloudy. A chance of showers after midnight. Lows in the mid-60s. Chance of rain 50%. Wednesday, partly sunny with a chance of showers. A chance of thunderstorms in the afternoon. Highs in the lower 80s. Chance of rain 50%. Wednesday night, mostly cloudy with a chance of showers. Lows in the mid-60s. Chance of rain 50%. Thursday, partly sunny. A chance of showers and thunderstorms in the afternoon. Highs in the lower 80s. Chance of rain 40%. Again, the forecast for Champaign, Urbana and surrounding areas of East Central Illinois for today, cloudy. A chance of showers this afternoon. Highs in the upper 60s. East winds 10 to 15 miles an hour with gusts up to 25 miles an hour. Chance of rain 50%. At 7 a.m. at the Champaign Airport, skies were mostly sunny. The temperature was 54 degrees, the dew point was 44, and the relative humidity was 69%. The wind was northeast at 16 miles an hour. The pressure was 30.05 inches and falling. Elsewhere around the area, skies ranged from partly sunny to cloudy, and temperatures were in the mid to upper 50s. And once again at 7 a.m. at the Champaign Airport, under mostly sunny skies, the temperature was 54. Looking elsewhere around the Midwest at 7 a.m., Chicago was cloudy, and 52. Indianapolis was cloudy, and 58. St. Louis was partly sunny, and 63. Kansas City was cloudy, and 60. Des Moines was cloudy, and 56. Milwaukee was cloudy, and 47. And now a discussion of hazardous weather conditions for the following counties in Illinois: Champaign, Coles, DeWitt, Douglas, Edgar, Moultrie, Piatt, and Vermilion. This hazardous weather outlook is for Central Illinois, East Central Illinois, and West Central Illinois. For today and tonight, no hazardous weather is expected at this time. For Saturday through Thursday, occasional showers and thunderstorms will be possible late Saturday through Thursday. The threat for severe weather is low. Spotter information statement, spotter activation is not anticipated tonight. The Champaign, Illinois Airport climate summary for yesterday, May 21, 2026. Yesterday's high temperature of 68 degrees occurred at 12:07 p.m. The normal high is 77. Yesterday's low temperature of 48 degrees occurred at 3:33 a.m. The normal low is 54. No precipitation fell yesterday. Yesterday the maximum wind observed was 23 miles an hour from the northeast. The highest wind gust observed was 32 miles per hour from the east, which occurred at 11:16 a.m. Yesterday the average wind speed was 15 miles per hour. Sunrise today is at 5:32 a.m. and sunset is at 8:08 p.m. The Mattoon, Illinois Airport climate summary for yesterday, May 21, 2026. Yesterday's high temperature of 68 degrees occurred at 3:07 p.m. The normal high is 76. Yesterday's low temperature of 49 degrees occurred at 3:41 a.m. The normal low is 56. No precipitation fell yesterday. Yesterday the maximum wind observed was 20 miles an hour from the northeast. The highest wind gust observed was 33 miles per hour from the northeast, which occurred at 11:43 a.m. Yesterday the average wind speed was 11 miles per hour. Sunrise today is at 5:34 a.m. and sunset is at 8:07 p.m. The time is currently 7:31 a.m. Central Daylight Time. 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Now for the official National Weather Service forecast for Champaign, Urbana and surrounding areas of East Central Illinois. Today, cloudy. A chance of showers this afternoon. Highs in the upper 60s. East winds 10 to 15 miles an hour with gusts up to 25 miles an hour. Chance of rain 50%. Tonight, cloudy with a 50% chance of showers. Lows in the upper 50s. Northeast winds 10 to 15 miles an hour. Saturday,

mostly cloudy in the morning, then becoming partly sunny. Highs in the mid-70s. North winds 5 to 10 miles an hour, becoming northwest in the afternoon. Saturday night, mostly cloudy. A chance of showers after midnight. Lows in the upper 50s. South winds around 5 miles an hour. Chance of rain 50%. Sunday, mostly cloudy with a chance of showers. Highs in the upper 70s. South winds around 5 miles an hour in the afternoon. Saturday night, mostly cloudy. A chance of showers after midnight. Lows in the upper 50s. South winds around 5 miles an hour. Chance of rain 50%. Sunday, mostly cloudy with a chance of showers. Highs in the upper 70s. South winds around 5 miles an hour, becoming northwest around 5 miles an hour in the afternoon. Chance of rain 50%. Sunday night, partly cloudy. Lows in the upper 50s. Memorial Day through Tuesday, mostly cloudy. Highs in the lower 80s. Lows in the lower 60s. Tuesday night, mostly cloudy. A chance of showers after midnight. Lows in the mid-60s. Chance of rain 50%. Wednesday, partly sunny with a chance of showers. A chance of thunderstorms in the afternoon. Highs in the lower 80s. Chance of rain 50%. Wednesday night, mostly cloudy with a chance of showers. Lows in the mid-60s. Chance of rain 50%. Thursday, partly sunny. A chance of showers and thunderstorms in the afternoon. Highs in the lower 80s. Chance of rain 40%. Again, the forecast for Champaign, Urbana and surrounding areas of East Central Illinois for today, cloudy. A chance of showers this afternoon. Highs in the upper 60s. East winds 10 to 15 miles an hour with gusts up to 25 miles an hour. Chance of rain 50%. At 7 a.m. at the Champaign Airport, skies were mostly sunny. The temperature was 54 degrees, the dew point was 44, and the relative humidity was 69%. The wind was northeast at 16 miles an hour. The pressure was 30.05 inches and falling. Elsewhere around the area, skies ranged from partly sunny to cloudy, and temperatures were in the mid to upper 50s. And once again at 7 a.m. at the Champaign Airport, under mostly sunny skies, the temperature was 54. Looking elsewhere around the Midwest at 7 a.m., Chicago was cloudy, and 52. Indianapolis was cloudy, and 58. St. Louis was partly sunny, and 63. Kansas City was cloudy, and 60. Des Moines was cloudy, and 56. Milwaukee was cloudy, and 47. And now a discussion of hazardous weather conditions for the following counties in Illinois: Champaign, Coles, DeWitt, Douglas, Edgar, Moultrie, Piatt, and Vermilion. This hazardous weather outlook is for Central Illinois, East Central Illinois, and West Central Illinois. For today and tonight, no hazardous weather is expected at this time. For Saturday through Thursday, occasional showers and thunderstorms will be possible late Saturday through Thursday. The threat for severe weather is low. Spotter information statement, spotter activation is not anticipated tonight. The time is currently 7:36 a.m. Central Daylight Time. 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Now for the official National Weather Service forecast for Champaign, Urbana and surrounding areas of East Central Illinois. Today, cloudy. A chance of showers this afternoon. Highs in the upper 60s. East winds 10 to 15 miles an hour with gusts up to 25 miles an hour. Chance of rain 50%. Tonight, cloudy with a 50% chance of showers. Lows in the upper 50s. Northeast winds 10 to 15 miles an hour. Saturday, mostly cloudy in the morning, then becoming partly sunny. Highs in the mid-70s. North winds 5 to 10 miles an hour, becoming northwest in the afternoon. Saturday night, mostly cloudy. A chance of showers after midnight. Lows in the upper 50s. South winds around 5 miles an hour. Chance of rain 50%. Sunday, mostly cloudy with a chance of showers. Highs in the upper 70s. South winds around 5 miles an hour, becoming northwest around 5 miles an hour in the afternoon.

chance of rain 50%. Sunday night, partly cloudy. Lows in the upper 50s. Memorial Day through Tuesday, mostly cloudy. Highs in the lower 80s. Lows in the lower 60s. Tuesday night, mostly cloudy. A chance of showers after midnight. Lows in the mid-60s. Chance of rain 50%. Wednesday, partly sunny with a chance of showers. A chance of thunderstorms in the afternoon. Highs in the lower 80s. Chance of rain 50%. Wednesday night, mostly cloudy with a chance of showers. Lows in the mid-60s. Chance of rain 50%. Thursday, partly sunny. A chance of showers and thunderstorms in the afternoon. Highs in the lower 80s. Chance of rain 40%. Again, the forecast for Champaign, Urbana and surrounding areas of East Central Illinois for today, cloudy. A chance of showers this afternoon. Highs in the upper 60s. East winds 10 to 15 miles an hour with gusts up to 25 miles an hour. Chance of rain 50%. Now for the official National Weather Service forecast for Champaign, Urbana and surrounding areas of East Central Illinois. Rest of today, cloudy. A chance of showers this afternoon. Highs in the upper 60s. East winds 10 to 15 miles an hour with gusts up to 25 miles an hour. Chance of rain 50%. Tonight, cloudy with a 50% chance of showers. Lows in the upper 50s. Northeast winds 10 to 15 miles an hour. Saturday, mostly cloudy in the morning, then becoming partly sunny. Highs in the mid-70s. North winds 5 to 10 miles an hour, becoming northwest in the afternoon. Saturday night, mostly cloudy. A chance of showers after midnight. Lows in the upper 50s. South winds around 5 miles an hour. Chance of rain 50%. Sunday, mostly cloudy with a chance of showers. Highs in the upper 70s. South winds around 5 miles an hour, becoming northwest around 5 miles an hour in the afternoon. Chance of rain 50%. Sunday night, partly cloudy. Lows in the upper 50s. Memorial Day through Tuesday, mostly cloudy. Highs in the lower 80s. Lows in the lower 60s. Tuesday night, mostly cloudy. A chance of showers after midnight. Lows in the mid-60s. Chance of rain 50%. Wednesday, partly sunny with a chance of showers. A chance of thunderstorms in the afternoon. Highs in the lower 80s. Chance of rain 50%. Wednesday night, mostly cloudy with a chance of showers. Lows in the mid-60s. Chance of rain 50%. Thursday, partly sunny. A chance of showers and thunderstorms in the afternoon. Highs in the lower 80s. Chance of rain 40%. Again, the forecast for Champaign, Urbana and surrounding areas of East Central Illinois for the rest of today, cloudy. A chance of showers this afternoon. Highs in the upper 60s. East winds 10 to 15 miles an hour with gusts up to 25 miles an hour. Chance of rain 50%. At 7 a.m. at the Champaign Airport, skies were mostly sunny. The temperature was 54 degrees, the dew point was 44, and the relative humidity was 69%. The wind was northeast at 16 miles an hour. The pressure was 30.05 inches and falling. Elsewhere around the area, skies ranged from partly sunny to cloudy, and temperatures were in the mid to upper 50s. And once again at 7 a.m. at the Champaign Airport, under mostly sunny skies, the temperature was 54. Looking elsewhere around the Midwest at 7 a.m., Chicago was cloudy, and 52. Indianapolis was cloudy, and 58. St. Louis was partly sunny, and 63. Kansas City was cloudy, and 60. Des Moines was cloudy, and 56. Milwaukee was cloudy, and 47. And now a discussion of hazardous weather conditions for the following counties in Illinois: Champaign, Coles, DeWitt, Douglas, Edgar, Moultrie, Piatt, and Vermilion. This hazardous weather outlook is for Central Illinois, East Central Illinois, and West Central Illinois. For today and tonight, no hazardous weather is expected at this time. For Saturday through Thursday, occasional showers and thunderstorms will be possible late Saturday through Thursday. The threat for severe weather is low. Spotter information statement.

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Now for the official National Weather Service forecast for Champaign, Urbana, and surrounding areas of East Central Illinois. Rest of today, cloudy. A chance of showers this afternoon. Highs in the upper 60s. East winds 10 to 15 miles an hour with gusts up to 25 miles an hour. Chance of rain 50%. Tonight, cloudy with a 50% chance of showers. Lows in the upper 50s. Northeast winds 10 to 15 miles an hour. Saturday, mostly cloudy in the morning, then becoming partly sunny. Highs in the mid-70s. North winds 5 to 10 miles an hour, becoming northwest in the afternoon. Saturday night, mostly cloudy. A chance of showers after midnight. Lows in the upper 50s. South winds around 5 miles an hour. Chance of rain 50%. Sunday, mostly cloudy with a chance of showers. Highs in the upper 70s. South winds around 5 miles an hour, becoming northwest around 5 miles an hour in the afternoon. Chance of rain 50%. Sunday night, partly cloudy. Lows in the upper 50s. Memorial Day through Tuesday, mostly cloudy. Highs in the lower 80s. Lows in the lower 60s. Tuesday night, mostly cloudy. A chance of showers after midnight. Lows in the mid-60s. Chance of rain 50%. Wednesday, partly sunny with a chance of showers. A chance of thunderstorms in the afternoon. Highs in the lower 80s. Chance of rain 50%. Wednesday night, mostly cloudy with a chance of showers. Lows in the mid-60s. Chance of rain 50%. Thursday, partly sunny. A chance of showers and thunderstorms in the afternoon. Highs in the lower 80s. Chance of rain 40%. Again, the forecast for Champaign, Urbana, and surrounding areas of East Central Illinois for the rest of today, cloudy. A chance of showers this afternoon. Highs in the upper 60s. East winds 10 to 15 miles an hour with gusts up to 25 miles an hour. Chance of rain 50%. The Champaign, Illinois Airport Climate Summary for yesterday, May 21, 2026. Yesterday's high temperature of 68 degrees occurred at 12:07 p.m. The normal high is 77. Yesterday's low temperature of 48 degrees occurred at 3:33 a.m. The normal low is 54. No precipitation fell yesterday. Yesterday the maximum wind observed was 23 miles an hour from the northeast. The highest wind gust observed was 32 miles per hour from the east, which occurred at 11:16 a.m. Yesterday the average wind speed was 15 miles per hour. Sunrise today is at 5:32 a.m. and sunset is at 8:08 p.m. The Mattoon, Illinois Airport Climate Summary for yesterday, May 21, 2026. Yesterday's high temperature of 68 degrees occurred at 3:07 p.m. The normal high is 76. Yesterday's low temperature of 49 degrees occurred at 3:41 a.m. The normal low is 56. No precipitation fell yesterday. Yesterday the maximum wind observed was 20 miles an hour from the northeast. The highest wind gust observed was 33 miles per hour from the northeast, which occurred at 11:43 a.m. Yesterday the average wind speed was 11 miles per hour. Sunrise today is at 5:34 a.m. and sunset is at 8:07 p.m. At 7 a.m. at the Champaign Airport, skies were mostly sunny. The temperature was 54 degrees, the dew point was 44, and the relative humidity was 69%. The wind was northeast at 16 miles an hour. The pressure was 30.05 inches and falling. Elsewhere around the area, skies ranged from partly sunny to cloudy, and temperatures were in the mid to upper 50s. And once again at 7 a.m. at the Champaign Airport, under mostly sunny skies, the temperature was 54. Looking elsewhere around the Midwest at 7 a.m., Chicago was cloudy, and 52. Indianapolis was cloudy, and 58. St. Louis was partly sunny, and 63. Kansas City was cloudy, and 60. Des Moines was cloudy, and 56. Milwaukee was cloudy, and 47. And now a discussion.

of hazardous weather conditions for the following counties in Illinois: Champaign, Coles, DeWitt, Douglas, Edgar, Moultrie, Piatt, and Vermilion. This hazardous weather outlook is for Central Illinois, East Central Illinois, and West Central Illinois. For today and tonight, no hazardous weather is expected at this time. For Saturday through Thursday, occasional showers and thunderstorms will be possible late Saturday through Thursday. The threat for severe weather is low. Spotter information statement: spotter activation is not anticipated tonight. The time is currently 7:48 a.m. Central Daylight Time. 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Now for the official National Weather Service forecast for Champaign, Urbana, and surrounding areas of East Central Illinois. Rest of today, cloudy. A chance of showers this afternoon. Highs in the upper 60s. East winds 10 to 15 miles an hour with gusts up to 25 miles an hour. Chance of rain 50%. Tonight, cloudy with a 50% chance of showers. Lows in the upper 50s. Northeast winds 10 to 15 miles an hour. Saturday, mostly cloudy in the morning, then becoming partly sunny. Highs in the mid-70s. North winds 5 to 10 miles an hour, becoming northwest in the afternoon. Saturday night, mostly cloudy. A chance of showers after midnight. Lows in the upper 50s. South winds around 5 miles an hour. Chance of rain 50%. Sunday, mostly cloudy with a chance of showers. Highs in the upper 70s. South winds around 5 miles an hour, becoming northwest around 5 miles an hour in the afternoon. Chance of rain 50%. Sunday night, partly cloudy. Lows in the upper 50s. Memorial Day through Tuesday, mostly cloudy. Highs in the lower 80s. Lows in the lower 60s. Tuesday night, mostly cloudy. A chance of showers after midnight. Lows in the mid-60s. Chance of rain 50%. Wednesday, partly sunny with a chance of showers. A chance of thunderstorms in the afternoon. Highs in the lower 80s. Chance of rain 50%. Wednesday night, mostly cloudy with a chance of showers. Lows in the mid-60s. Chance of rain 50%. Thursday, partly sunny. A chance of showers and thunderstorms in the afternoon. Highs in the lower 80s. Chance of rain 40%. Again, the forecast for Champaign, Urbana, and surrounding areas of East Central Illinois for the rest of today: cloudy. A chance of showers this afternoon. Highs in the upper 60s. East winds 10 to 15 miles an hour with gusts up to 25 miles an hour. Chance of rain 50%. At 7 a.m. at the Champaign Airport, skies were mostly sunny. The temperature was 54 degrees, the dew point was 44, and the relative humidity was 69%. The wind was northeast at 16 miles an hour. The pressure was 30.05 inches and falling. Elsewhere around the area, skies ranged from partly sunny to cloudy, and temperatures were in the mid to upper 50s. And once again at 7 a.m. at the Champaign Airport, under mostly sunny skies, the temperature was 54. Looking elsewhere around the Midwest at 7 a.m., Chicago was cloudy, and 52. Indianapolis was cloudy, and 58. St. Louis was partly sunny, and 63. Kansas City was cloudy, and 60. Des Moines was cloudy, and 56. Milwaukee was cloudy, and 47. And now a discussion of hazardous weather conditions for the following counties in Illinois: Champaign, Coles, DeWitt, Douglas, Edgar, Moultrie, Piatt, and Vermilion. This hazardous weather outlook is for Central Illinois, East Central Illinois, and West Central Illinois. For today and tonight, no hazardous weather is expected at this time. For Saturday through Thursday, occasional showers and thunderstorms will be possible late Saturday through Thursday. The threat for severe weather is low. Spotter information statement: spotter activation is not anticipated tonight. The time is currently 7:52 a.m. Central Daylight Time. 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Now for the official National Weather Service forecast for Champaign, Urbana, and surrounding areas of East Central Illinois. Rest of today, cloudy.

A chance of showers this afternoon. Highs in the upper 60s. East winds 10 to 15 miles an hour with gusts up to 25 miles an hour. Chance of rain 50%. Tonight, cloudy with a 50% chance of showers. Lows in the upper 50s. Northeast winds 10 to 15 miles an hour. Saturday, mostly cloudy in the morning, then becoming partly sunny. Highs in the mid-70s. North winds 5 to 10 miles an hour, becoming northwest in the afternoon. Saturday night, mostly cloudy. A chance of showers after midnight. Lows in the upper 50s. South winds around 5 miles an hour. Chance of rain 50%. Sunday, mostly cloudy with a chance of showers. Highs in the upper 70s. South winds around 5 miles an hour, becoming northwest around 5 miles an hour in the afternoon. Chance of rain 50%. Sunday night, partly cloudy. Lows in the upper 50s. Memorial Day through Tuesday, mostly cloudy. Highs in the lower 80s. Lows in the lower 60s. Tuesday night, mostly cloudy. A chance of showers after midnight. Lows in the mid-60s. Chance of rain 50%. Wednesday, partly sunny with a chance of showers. A chance of thunderstorms in the afternoon. Highs in the lower 80s. Chance of rain 50%. Wednesday night, mostly cloudy with a chance of showers. Lows in the mid-60s. Chance of rain 50%. Thursday, partly sunny. A chance of showers and thunderstorms in the afternoon. Highs in the lower 80s. Chance of rain 40%. Again, the forecast for Champaign, Urbana, and surrounding areas of East Central Illinois for the rest of today, cloudy. A chance of showers this afternoon. Highs in the upper 60s. East winds 10 to 15 miles an hour with gusts up to 25 miles an hour. Chance of rain 50%. At 7 a.m. at the Champaign Airport, skies were mostly sunny. The temperature was 54 degrees, the dew point was 44, and the relative humidity was 69%. The wind was northeast at 16 miles an hour. The pressure was 30.05 inches and falling. Elsewhere around the area, skies ranged from partly sunny to cloudy, and temperatures were in the mid to upper 50s. And once again at 7 a.m. at the Champaign Airport, under mostly sunny skies, the temperature was 54. Looking elsewhere around the Midwest at 7 a.m., Chicago was cloudy, and 52. Indianapolis was cloudy, and 58. St. Louis was partly sunny, and 63. Kansas City was cloudy, and 60. Des Moines was cloudy, and 56. Milwaukee was cloudy, and 47. And now a discussion of hazardous weather conditions for the following counties in Illinois: Champaign, Coles, DeWitt, Douglas, Edgar, Moultrie, Piatt, and Vermilion. This hazardous weather outlook is for Central Illinois, East Central Illinois, and West Central Illinois. For today and tonight, no hazardous weather is expected at this time. For Saturday through Thursday, occasional showers and thunderstorms will be possible late Saturday through Thursday. The threat for severe weather is low. Spotter information statement, spotter activation is not anticipated tonight. The time is currently 7:56 a.m. Central Daylight Time. 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Now for the official National Weather Service forecast for Champaign, Urbana, and surrounding areas of East Central Illinois. Rest of today, cloudy. A chance of showers this afternoon. Highs in the upper 60s. East winds 10 to 15 miles an hour with gusts up to 25 miles an hour. Chance of rain 50%. Tonight, cloudy with a 50% chance of showers. Lows in the upper 50s. Northeast winds 10 to 15 miles an hour. Saturday, mostly cloudy in the morning, then becoming partly sunny. Highs in the mid-70s. North winds 5 to 10 miles an hour, becoming northwest in the afternoon. Saturday night, mostly cloudy. A chance of showers after midnight. Lows in the upper 50s. South winds around 5 miles an hour. Chance of rain 50%. Sunday, mostly cloudy with a chance of showers. Highs in the upper 70s. South winds around 5 miles an hour, becoming northwest around 5 miles an hour.

In the afternoon, chance of rain 50%. Sunday night, partly cloudy. Lows in the upper 50s. Memorial Day through Tuesday, mostly cloudy. Highs in the lower 80s. Lows in the lower 60s. Tuesday night, mostly cloudy. A chance of showers after midnight. Lows in the mid-60s. Chance of rain 50%. Wednesday, partly sunny with a chance of showers. A chance of thunderstorms in the afternoon. Highs in the lower 80s. Chance of rain 50%. Wednesday night, mostly cloudy with a chance of showers. Lows in the mid-60s. Chance of rain 50%. Thursday, partly sunny. A chance of showers and thunderstorms in the afternoon. Highs in the lower 80s. Chance of rain 40%. Again, the forecast for Champaign, Urbana and surrounding areas of East Central Illinois for the rest of today, cloudy. A chance of showers this afternoon. Highs in the upper 60s. East winds 10 to 15 miles an hour with gusts up to 25 miles an hour. Chance of rain 50%. At 7 a.m. at the Champaign Airport, skies were mostly sunny. The temperature was 54 degrees, the dew point was 44, and the relative humidity was 69%. The wind was northeast at 16 miles an hour. The pressure was 30.05 inches and falling. Elsewhere around the area, skies ranged from partly sunny to cloudy, and temperatures were in the mid to upper 50s. And once again at 7 a.m. at the Champaign Airport, under mostly sunny skies, the temperature was 54. Looking elsewhere around the Midwest at 7 a.m., Chicago was cloudy, and 52. Indianapolis was cloudy, and 58. St. Louis was partly sunny, and 63. Kansas City was cloudy, and 60. Des Moines was cloudy, and 56. Milwaukee was cloudy, and 47. And now a discussion of hazardous weather conditions for the following counties in Illinois: Champaign, Coles, DeWitt, Douglas, Edgar, Moultrie, Piatt, and Vermilion. This hazardous weather outlook is for Central Illinois, East Central Illinois, and West Central Illinois. For today and tonight, no hazardous weather is expected at this time. For Saturday through Thursday, occasional showers and thunderstorms will be possible late Saturday through Thursday. The threat for severe weather is low. Spotter information statement: spotter activation is not anticipated tonight. The Champaign, Illinois Airport climate summary for yesterday, May 21, 2026. Yesterday's high temperature of 68 degrees occurred at 12:07 p.m. The normal high is 77. Yesterday's low temperature of 48 degrees occurred at 3:33 a.m. The normal low is 54. No precipitation fell yesterday. Yesterday the maximum wind observed was 23 miles an hour from the northeast. The highest wind gust observed was 32 miles per hour from the east, which occurred at 11:16 a.m. Yesterday the average wind speed was 15 miles per hour. Sunrise today is at 5:32 a.m. and sunset is at 8:08 p.m. The Mattoon, Illinois Airport climate summary for yesterday, May 21, 2026. Yesterday's high temperature of 68 degrees occurred at 3:07 p.m. The normal high is 76. Yesterday's low temperature of 49 degrees occurred at 3:41 a.m. The normal low is 56. No precipitation fell yesterday. Yesterday the maximum wind observed was 20 miles an hour from the northeast. The highest wind gust observed was 33 miles per hour from the northeast, which occurred at 11:43 a.m. Yesterday the average wind speed was 11 miles per hour. Sunrise today is at 5:34 a.m. and sunset is at 8:07 p.m. The time is currently 8:01 a.m. Central Daylight Time. 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Now for the official National Weather Service forecast for Champaign, Urbana and surrounding areas of East Central Illinois. Rest of today, cloudy. A chance of showers this afternoon. Highs in the upper 60s. East winds 10 to 15 miles an hour with gusts up to 25 miles an hour. Chance of rain 50%. Tonight, cloudy with a 50% chance of showers. Lows in the upper 50s. Northeast winds 10 to 15 miles an hour. Saturday, mostly cloudy in the morning, then becomes

partly sunny. Highs in the mid-70s. North winds 5 to 10 miles an hour, becoming northwest in the afternoon. Saturday night, mostly cloudy. A chance of showers after midnight. Lows in the upper 50s. South winds around 5 miles an hour. Chance of rain 50%. Sunday, mostly cloudy with a chance of showers. Highs in the upper 70s. South winds around 5 miles an hour, becoming northwest around 5 miles an hour in the afternoon. Chance of rain 50%. Sunday night, partly cloudy. Lows in the upper 50s. Memorial Day through Tuesday, mostly cloudy. Highs in the lower 80s. Lows in the lower 60s. Tuesday night, mostly cloudy. A chance of showers after midnight. Lows in the mid-60s. Chance of rain 50%. Wednesday, partly sunny with a chance of showers. A chance of thunderstorms in the afternoon. Highs in the lower 80s. Chance of rain 50%. Wednesday night, mostly cloudy with a chance of showers. Lows in the mid-60s. Chance of rain 50%. Thursday, partly sunny. A chance of showers and thunderstorms in the afternoon. Highs in the lower 80s. Chance of rain 40%. Again, the forecast for Champaign, Urbana and surrounding areas of East Central Illinois for the rest of today, cloudy. A chance of showers this afternoon. Highs in the upper 60s. East winds 10 to 15 miles an hour with gusts up to 25 miles an hour. Chance of rain 50%. And now a discussion of hazardous weather conditions for the following counties in Illinois: Champaign, Coles, DeWitt, Douglas, Edgar, Moultrie, Piatt, and Vermilion. This hazardous weather outlook is for Central Illinois, East Central Illinois, and West Central Illinois. For today and tonight, no hazardous weather is expected at this time. For Saturday through Thursday, occasional showers and thunderstorms will be possible late Saturday through Thursday. The threat for severe weather is low. Spotter information statement, spotter activation is not anticipated tonight. The time is currently 8:04 a.m. Central Daylight Time. 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Now for the official National Weather Service forecast for Champaign, Urbana and surrounding areas of East Central Illinois. Rest of today, cloudy. A chance of showers this afternoon. Highs in the upper 60s. East winds 10 to 15 miles an hour with gusts up to 25 miles an hour. Chance of rain 50%. Tonight, cloudy with a 50% chance of showers. Lows in the upper 50s. Northeast winds 10 to 15 miles an hour. Saturday, mostly cloudy in the morning, then becoming partly sunny. Highs in the mid-70s. North winds 5 to 10 miles an hour, becoming northwest in the afternoon. Saturday night, mostly cloudy. A chance of showers after midnight. Lows in the upper 50s. South winds around 5 miles an hour. Chance of rain 50%. Sunday, mostly cloudy with a chance of showers. Highs in the upper 70s. South winds around 5 miles an hour, becoming northwest around 5 miles an hour in the afternoon. Chance of rain 50%. Sunday night, partly cloudy. Lows in the upper 50s. Memorial Day through Tuesday, mostly cloudy. Highs in the lower 80s. Lows in the lower 60s. Tuesday night, mostly cloudy. A chance of showers after midnight. Lows in the mid-60s. Chance of rain 50%. Wednesday, partly sunny with a chance of showers. A chance of thunderstorms in the afternoon. Highs in the lower 80s. Chance of rain 50%. Wednesday night, mostly cloudy with a chance of showers. Lows in the mid-60s. Chance of rain 50%. Thursday, partly sunny. A chance of showers and thunderstorms in the afternoon. Highs in the lower 80s. Chance of rain 40%. Again, the forecast for Champaign, Urbana and surrounding areas of East Central Illinois for the rest of today, cloudy. A chance of showers this afternoon. Highs in the upper 60s. East winds 10 to 15 miles an hour with gusts up to 25 miles an hour. Chance of rain 50%. 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

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Programming originates from NOAA's National Weather Service office in Lincoln and transmits from the WCIA television tower near Seymour. The station serves the following counties: Champaign, DeWitt, Coles, Douglas, Edgar, Ford, Moultrie, Piatt, and Vermilion. 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At 8 a.m. at the Champaign Airport, skies were cloudy. The temperature was 57 degrees, the dew point was 45, and the relative humidity was 64%. The wind was northeast at 17 miles an hour. The pressure was 30.06 inches and rising. Elsewhere around the area, skies ranged from partly sunny to cloudy, and temperatures were around 60 degrees. And once again at 8 a.m. at the Champaign Airport, under cloudy skies, the temperature was 57. Looking elsewhere around the Midwest at 8 a.m., Chicago was cloudy, and 52. Indianapolis was cloudy, and 59. St. Louis was cloudy, and 63. Kansas City was cloudy, and 61. Des Moines had light rain, and 55. Milwaukee was partly sunny, and 48. And now a discussion of hazardous weather conditions for the following counties in Illinois: Champaign, Coles, DeWitt, Douglas, Edgar, Moultrie, Piatt, and Vermilion. This hazardous weather outlook is for Central Illinois, East Central Illinois, and West Central Illinois. For today and tonight, no hazardous weather is expected at this time. For Saturday through Thursday, occasional showers and thunderstorms will be possible late Saturday through Thursday. The threat for severe weather is low. Spotter information statement: spotter activation is not anticipated tonight. The time is currently 8:09 a.m. Central Daylight Time. 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Now for the official National Weather Service forecast for Champaign, Urbana, and surrounding areas of East Central Illinois. Rest of today, cloudy. A chance of showers this afternoon. Highs in the upper 60s. East winds 10 to 15 miles an hour with gusts up to 25 miles an hour. Chance of rain 50%. Tonight, cloudy with a 50% chance of showers. Lows in the upper 50s. Northeast winds 10 to 15 miles an hour. Saturday, mostly cloudy in the morning, then becoming partly sunny. Highs in the mid-70s. North winds 5 to 10 miles an hour, becoming northwest in the afternoon. Saturday night, mostly cloudy. A chance of showers after midnight. Lows in the upper 50s. South winds around 5 miles an hour. Chance of rain 50%. Sunday, mostly cloudy with a chance of showers. Highs in the upper 70s. South winds around 5 miles an hour, becoming northwest around 5 miles an hour in the afternoon. Chance of rain 50%. Sunday night, partly cloudy. Lows in the upper 50s. Memorial Day through Tuesday, mostly cloudy. Highs in the lower 80s. Lows in the lower 60s. Tuesday night, mostly cloudy. A chance of showers after midnight. Lows in the mid-60s. Chance of rain 50%. Wednesday, partly sunny with a chance of showers. A chance of thunderstorms in the afternoon. Highs in the lower 80s. Chance of rain 50%. Wednesday night, mostly cloudy with a chance of showers. Lows in the mid-60s. Chance of rain 50%. Thursday, partly sunny. A chance of showers and thunderstorms in the afternoon. Highs in the lower 80s. Chance of rain 40%. Again, the forecast for Champaign, Urbana, and surrounding areas of East Central Illinois for the rest of today: cloudy. A chance of showers this afternoon. Highs in the upper 60s. East winds 10 to 15 miles an hour with gusts up to 25 miles an hour. Chance of rain 50%. At 8 a.m. at the Champaign Airport, skies were cloudy. The temperature was 57 degrees, the dew point was 45, and the relative humidity was 64%. The wind was northeast at 17 miles an hour. The pressure was 30.06 inches and rising. Elsewhere around the area, temperatures were around 60 degrees. At Springfield, it was mostly sunny. It was cloudy at Peoria, Bloomington, Rantoul, and Paris.

at Terre Haute, Mattoon, indicator, it was cloudy. And once again at 8 a.m. at the Champaign Airport, under cloudy skies, the temperature was 57. Looking elsewhere around the Midwest at 8 a.m., Chicago was cloudy, and 52. Indianapolis was cloudy, and 59. St. Louis was cloudy, and 63. Kansas City was cloudy, and 61. Des Moines had light rain, and 55. Milwaukee was partly sunny, and 48. And now a discussion of hazardous weather conditions for the following counties in Illinois: Champaign, Coles, DeWitt, Douglas, Edgar, Moultrie, Piatt, and Vermilion. This hazardous weather outlook is for Central Illinois, East Central Illinois, and West Central Illinois. For today and tonight, no hazardous weather is expected at this time. For Saturday through Thursday, occasional showers and thunderstorms will be possible late Saturday through Thursday. The threat for severe weather is low. Spotter information statement, spotter activation is not anticipated tonight. The time is currently 8:13 a.m. Central Daylight Time. 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Now for the official National Weather Service forecast for Champaign, Urbana, and surrounding areas of East Central Illinois. Rest of today, cloudy. A chance of showers this afternoon. Highs in the upper 60s. East winds 10 to 15 miles an hour with gusts up to 25 miles an hour. Chance of rain 50%. Tonight, cloudy with a 50% chance of showers. Lows in the upper 50s. Northeast winds 10 to 15 miles an hour. Saturday, mostly cloudy in the morning, then becoming partly sunny. Highs in the mid-70s. North winds 5 to 10 miles an hour, becoming northwest in the afternoon. Saturday night, mostly cloudy. A chance of showers after midnight. Lows in the upper 50s. South winds around 5 miles an hour. Chance of rain 50%. Sunday, mostly cloudy with a chance of showers. Highs in the upper 70s. South winds around 5 miles an hour, becoming northwest around 5 miles an hour in the afternoon. Chance of rain 50%. Sunday night, partly cloudy. Lows in the upper 50s. Memorial Day through Tuesday, mostly cloudy. Highs in the lower 80s. Lows in the lower 60s. Tuesday night, mostly cloudy. A chance of showers after midnight. Lows in the mid-60s. Chance of rain 50%. Wednesday, partly sunny with a chance of showers. A chance of thunderstorms in the afternoon. Highs in the lower 80s. Chance of rain 50%. Wednesday night, mostly cloudy with a chance of showers. Lows in the mid-60s. Chance of rain 50%. Thursday, partly sunny. A chance of showers and thunderstorms in the afternoon. Highs in the lower 80s. Chance of rain 40%. Again, the forecast for Champaign, Urbana, and surrounding areas of East Central Illinois for the rest of today, cloudy. A chance of showers this afternoon. Highs in the upper 60s. East winds 10 to 15 miles an hour with gusts up to 25 miles an hour. Chance of rain 50%. The Champaign, Illinois Airport Climate Summary for yesterday, May 21, 2026. Yesterday's high temperature of 68 degrees occurred at 12:07 p.m. The normal high is 77. Yesterday's low temperature of 48 degrees occurred at 3:33 a.m. The normal low is 54. No precipitation fell yesterday. Yesterday the maximum wind observed was 23 miles an hour from the northeast. The highest wind gust observed was 32 miles per hour from the east, which occurred at 11:16 a.m. Yesterday the average wind speed was 15 miles per hour. Sunrise today is at 5:32 a.m. and sunset is at 8:08 p.m. The Mattoon, Illinois Airport Climate Summary for yesterday, May 21, 2026. Yesterday's high temperature of 68 degrees occurred at 3:07 p.m. The normal high is 76. Yesterday's low temperature of 49 degrees occurred at 3:41 a.m. The normal low is 56. No precipitation fell yesterday. Yesterday the maximum wind observed was 20 miles an hour from the northeast. The highest wind gust observed was 33 miles per hour from the northeast, which occurred at 11:42.

Bloomington, Rantoul, in Paris. At Terre Haute, Matoun, in Decatur, it was cloudy. And once again at 8 a.m. at the Champagne Airport, under cloudy skies, the temperature was 57. Looking elsewhere around the Midwest at 8 a.m., Chicago was cloudy, and 52. Indianapolis was cloudy, and 59. St. Louis was cloudy, and 63. Kansas City was cloudy, and 61. Des Moines had light rain, and 55. Milwaukee was partly sunny, and 48. And now a discussion of hazardous weather conditions for the following counties in Illinois: Champaign, Coles, DeWitt, Douglas, Edgar, Moultrie, Piatt, and Vermilion. This hazardous weather outlook is for central Illinois, east central Illinois, and west central Illinois. For today and tonight, no hazardous weather is expected at this time. For Saturday through Thursday, occasional showers and thunderstorms will be possible late Saturday through Thursday. The threat for severe weather is low. Spotter information statement: spotter activation is not anticipated tonight. The time is currently 8:19 a.m. Central Daylight Time. 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Now for the official National Weather Service forecast for Champaign, Urbana, and surrounding areas of East Central Illinois. Rest of today, cloudy. A chance of showers this afternoon. Highs in the upper 60s. East winds 10 to 15 miles an hour with gusts up to 25 miles an hour. Chance of rain 50%. Tonight, cloudy with a 50% chance of showers. Lows in the upper 50s. Northeast winds 10 to 15 miles an hour. Saturday, mostly cloudy in the morning, then becoming partly sunny. Highs in the mid-70s. North winds 5 to 10 miles an hour, becoming northwest in the afternoon. Saturday night, mostly cloudy. A chance of showers after midnight. Lows in the upper 50s. South winds around 5 miles an hour. Chance of rain 50%. Sunday, mostly cloudy with a chance of showers. Highs in the upper 70s. South winds around 5 miles an hour, becoming northwest around 5 miles an hour in the afternoon. Chance of rain 50%. Sunday night, partly cloudy. Lows in the upper 50s. Memorial Day through Tuesday, mostly cloudy. Highs in the lower 80s. Lows in the lower 60s. Tuesday night, mostly cloudy. A chance of showers after midnight. Lows in the mid-60s. Chance of rain 50%. Wednesday, partly sunny with a chance of showers. A chance of thunderstorms in the afternoon. Highs in the lower 80s. Chance of rain 50%. Wednesday night, mostly cloudy with a chance of showers. Lows in the mid-60s. Chance of rain 50%. Thursday, partly sunny. A chance of showers and thunderstorms in the afternoon. Highs in the lower 80s. Chance of rain 40%. Again, the forecast for Champaign, Urbana, and surrounding areas of East Central Illinois for the rest of today: cloudy. A chance of showers this afternoon. Highs in the upper 60s. East winds 10 to 15 miles an hour with gusts up to 25 miles an hour. Chance of rain 50%. At 8 a.m. at the Champaign Airport, skies were cloudy. The temperature was 57 degrees, the dew point was 45, and the relative humidity was 64%. The wind was northeast at 17 miles an hour. The pressure was 30.06 inches and rising. Elsewhere around the area, temperatures were around 60 degrees. At Springfield, it was mostly sunny. It was cloudy at Peoria, Bloomington, Rantoul, and Paris. At Terre Haute, Matoun, and Decatur, it was cloudy. And once again at 8 a.m. at the Champaign Airport, under cloudy skies, the temperature was 57. Looking elsewhere around the Midwest at 8 a.m., Chicago was cloudy, and 52. Indianapolis was cloudy, and 59. St. Louis was cloudy, and 63. Kansas City was cloudy, and 61. Des Moines had light rain, and 55. Milwaukee was partly sunny, and 48. And now a discussion of hazardous weather conditions for the following counties in Illinois: Champaign, Coles, DeWitt, Douglas, Edgar, Moultrie, Piatt, and Vermilion. This hazard

Weather outlook is for Central Illinois, East Central Illinois, and West Central Illinois. For today and tonight, no hazardous weather is expected at this time. For Saturday through Thursday, occasional showers and thunderstorms will be possible late Saturday through Thursday. The threat for severe weather is low. Spotter information statement, spotter activation is not anticipated tonight. The time is currently 8:23 a.m. Central Daylight Time. 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Now for the official National Weather Service forecast for Champaign, Urbana, and surrounding areas of East Central Illinois. Rest of today, cloudy. A chance of showers this afternoon. Highs in the upper 60s. East winds 10 to 15 miles an hour with gusts up to 25 miles an hour. Chance of rain 50%. Tonight, cloudy with a 50% chance of showers. Lows in the upper 50s. Northeast winds 10 to 15 miles an hour. Saturday, mostly cloudy in the morning, then becoming partly sunny. Highs in the mid-70s. North winds 5 to 10 miles an hour, becoming northwest in the afternoon. Saturday night, mostly cloudy. A chance of showers after midnight. Lows in the upper 50s. South winds around 5 miles an hour. Chance of rain 50%. Sunday, mostly cloudy with a chance of showers. Highs in the upper 70s. South winds around 5 miles an hour, becoming northwest around 5 miles an hour in the afternoon. Chance of rain 50%. Sunday night, partly cloudy. Lows in the upper 50s. Memorial Day through Tuesday, mostly cloudy. Highs in the lower 80s. Lows in the lower 60s. Tuesday night, mostly cloudy. A chance of showers after midnight. Lows in the mid-60s. Chance of rain 50%. Wednesday, partly sunny with a chance of showers. A chance of thunderstorms in the afternoon. Highs in the lower 80s. Chance of rain 50%. Wednesday night, mostly cloudy with a chance of showers. Lows in the mid-60s. Chance of rain 50%. Thursday, partly sunny. A chance of showers and thunderstorms in the afternoon. Highs in the lower 80s. Chance of rain 40%. Again, the forecast for Champaign, Urbana, and surrounding areas of East Central Illinois for the rest of today, cloudy. A chance of showers this afternoon. Highs in the upper 60s. East winds 10 to 15 miles an hour with gusts up to 25 miles an hour. Chance of rain 50%. At 8 a.m. at the Champaign Airport, skies were cloudy. The temperature was 57 degrees, the dew point was 45, and the relative humidity was 64%. The wind was northeast at 17 miles an hour. The pressure was 30.06 inches and rising. Elsewhere around the area, temperatures were around 60 degrees. At Springfield, it was mostly sunny. It was cloudy at Peoria, Bloomington, Rantoul, and Paris. At Terre Haute, Mattoon, and Decatur, it was cloudy. And once again at 8 a.m. at the Champaign Airport, under cloudy skies, the temperature was 57. Looking elsewhere around the Midwest at 8 a.m., Chicago was cloudy, and 52. Indianapolis was cloudy, and 59. St. Louis was cloudy, and 63. Kansas City was cloudy, and 61. Des Moines had light rain, and 55. Milwaukee was partly sunny, and 48. And now a discussion of hazardous weather conditions for the following counties in Illinois: Champaign, Coles, DeWitt, Douglas, Edgar, Moultrie, Piatt, and Vermilion. This hazardous weather outlook is for Central Illinois, East Central Illinois, and West Central Illinois. For today and tonight, no hazardous weather is expected at this time. For Saturday through Thursday, occasional showers and thunderstorms will be possible late Saturday through Thursday. The threat for severe weather is low. Spotter information statement, spotter activation is not anticipated tonight. The time is currently 8:27 a.m. Central Daylight Time. 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Now for the official National Weather Service forecast for Champaign, Urbana, and surrounding areas of East Central Illinois. Rest of today, cloudy. A chance of showers this afternoon.
Highs in the upper 60s. East winds 10 to 15 miles an hour with gusts up to 25 miles an hour. Chance of rain 50%. Tonight, cloudy with a 50% chance of showers. Lows in the upper 50s. Northeast winds 10 to 15 miles an hour. Saturday, mostly cloudy in the morning, then becoming partly sunny. Highs in the mid-70s. North winds 5 to 10 miles an hour, becoming northwest in the afternoon. Saturday night, mostly cloudy. A chance of showers after midnight. Lows in the upper 50s. South winds around 5 miles an hour. Chance of rain 50%. Sunday, mostly cloudy with a chance of showers. Highs in the upper 70s. South winds around 5 miles an hour, becoming northwest around 5 miles an hour in the afternoon. Chance of rain 50%. Sunday night, partly cloudy. Lows in the upper 50s. Memorial Day through Tuesday, mostly cloudy. Highs in the lower 80s. Lows in the lower 60s. Tuesday night, mostly cloudy. A chance of showers after midnight. Lows in the mid-60s. Chance of rain 50%. Wednesday, partly sunny with a chance of showers. A chance of thunderstorms in the afternoon. Highs in the lower 80s. Chance of rain 50%. Wednesday night, mostly cloudy with a chance of showers. Lows in the mid-60s. Chance of rain 50%. Thursday, partly sunny. A chance of showers and thunderstorms in the afternoon. Highs in the lower 80s. Chance of rain 40%. Again, the forecast for Champaign, Urbana and surrounding areas of East Central Illinois for the rest of today, cloudy. A chance of showers this afternoon. Highs in the upper 60s. East winds 10 to 15 miles an hour with gusts up to 25 miles an hour. Chance of rain 50%. The Champaign, Illinois Airport Climate Summary for yesterday, May 21, 2026. Yesterday's high temperature of 68 degrees occurred at 12:07 p.m. The normal high is 77. Yesterday's low temperature of 48 degrees occurred at 3:33 a.m. The normal low is 54. No precipitation fell yesterday. Yesterday the maximum wind observed was 23 miles an hour from the northeast. The highest wind gust observed was 32 miles per hour from the east, which occurred at 11:16 a.m. Yesterday the average wind speed was 15 miles per hour. Sunrise today is at 5:32 a.m. and sunset is at 8:08 p.m. The Mattoon, Illinois Airport Climate Summary for yesterday, May 21, 2026. Yesterday's high temperature of 68 degrees occurred at 3:07 p.m. The normal high is 76. Yesterday's low temperature of 49 degrees occurred at 3:41 a.m. The normal low is 56. No precipitation fell yesterday. Yesterday the maximum wind observed was 20 miles an hour from the northeast. The highest wind gust observed was 33 miles per hour from the northeast, which occurred at 11:43 a.m. Yesterday the average wind speed was 11 miles per hour. Sunrise today is at 5:34 a.m. and sunset is at 8:07 p.m. At 8 a.m. at the Champaign Airport, skies were cloudy. The temperature was 57 degrees, the dew point was 45, and the relative humidity was 64%. The wind was northeast at 17 miles an hour. The pressure was 30.06 inches and rising. Elsewhere around the area, temperatures were around 60 degrees. At Springfield, it was mostly sunny. It was cloudy at Peoria, Bloomington, Rantoul, and Paris. At Terre Haute, Mattoon, and Decatur, it was cloudy. And once again at 8 a.m. at the Champaign Airport, under cloudy skies, the temperature was 57. Looking elsewhere around the Midwest at 8 a.m., Chicago was cloudy, and 52. Indianapolis was cloudy, and 59. St. Louis was cloudy, and 63. Kansas City was cloudy, and 61. Des Moines had light rain, and 55. Milwaukee was partly sunny, and 48. The time is currently 8:30:59. St. Louis was cloudy, and 63. Kansas City was cloudy, and 61. Des Moines had light rain, and 55. Milwaukee was partly sunny, and 48. The time is currently 8:33 a.m. Central Daylight Time,

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Now for the official National Weather Service forecast for Champaign, Urbana, and surrounding areas of East Central Illinois. Rest of today, cloudy. A chance of showers this afternoon. Highs in the upper 60s. East winds 10 to 15 miles an hour with gusts up to 25 miles an hour. Chance of rain 50%. Tonight, cloudy with a 50% chance of showers. Lows in the upper 50s. Northeast winds 10 to 15 miles an hour. Saturday, mostly cloudy in the morning, then becoming partly sunny. Highs in the mid-70s. North winds 5 to 10 miles an hour, becoming northwest in the afternoon. Saturday night, mostly cloudy. A chance of showers after midnight. Lows in the upper 50s. South winds around 5 miles an hour. Chance of rain 50%. Sunday, mostly cloudy with a chance of showers. Highs in the upper 70s. South winds around 5 miles an hour, becoming northwest around 5 miles an hour in the afternoon. Chance of rain 50%. Sunday night, partly cloudy. Lows in the upper 50s. Memorial Day through Tuesday, mostly cloudy. Highs in the lower 80s. Lows in the lower 60s. Tuesday night, mostly cloudy. A chance of showers after midnight. Lows in the mid-60s. Chance of rain 50%. Wednesday, partly sunny with a chance of showers. A chance of thunderstorms in the afternoon. Highs in the lower 80s. Chance of rain 50%. Wednesday night, mostly cloudy with a chance of showers. Lows in the mid-60s. Chance of rain 50%. Thursday, partly sunny. A chance of showers and thunderstorms in the afternoon. Highs in the lower 80s. Chance of rain 40%. Again, the forecast for Champaign, Urbana, and surrounding areas of East Central Illinois for the rest of today, cloudy. A chance of showers this afternoon. Highs in the upper 60s. East winds 10 to 15 miles an hour with gusts up to 25 miles an hour. Chance of rain 50%. At 8 a.m. at the Champaign Airport, skies were cloudy. The temperature was 57 degrees, the dew point was 45, and the relative humidity was 64%. The wind was northeast at 17 miles an hour. The pressure was 30.06 inches and rising. Elsewhere around the area, temperatures were around 60 degrees. At Springfield, it was mostly sunny. It was cloudy at Peoria, Bloomington, Rantoul, and Paris. At Terre Haute, Mattoon, and Decatur, it was cloudy. And once again at 8 a.m. at the Champaign Airport, under cloudy skies, the temperature was 57. Looking elsewhere around the Midwest at 8 a.m., Chicago was cloudy, and 52. Indianapolis was cloudy, and 59. St. Louis was cloudy, and 63. Kansas City was cloudy, and 61. Des Moines had light rain, and 55. Milwaukee was partly sunny, and 48. The time is currently 8:36 a.m. Central Daylight Time. 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Now for the official National Weather Service forecast for Champaign, Urbana, and surrounding areas of East Central Illinois. Rest of today, cloudy. A chance of showers this afternoon. Highs in the upper 60s. East winds 10 to 15 miles an hour with gusts up to 25 miles an hour. Chance of rain 50%. Tonight, cloudy with a 50% chance of showers. Lows in the upper 50s. Northeast winds 10 to 15 miles an hour. Saturday, mostly cloudy in the morning, then becoming partly sunny. Highs in the mid-70s. North winds 5 to 10 miles an hour, becoming northwest in the afternoon. Saturday night, mostly cloudy. A chance of showers after midnight. Lows in the upper 50s. South winds around 5 miles an hour. Chance of rain 50%. Sunday, mostly cloudy with a chance of showers. Highs in the upper 70s. South winds around 5 miles an hour, becoming northwest around 5 miles an hour in the afternoon. Chance of rain 50%. Sunday night, partly cloudy. Lows in the upper 50s. Memorial Day through Tuesday, mostly cloudy.

Highs in the lower 80s. Lows in the lower 60s. Tuesday night, mostly cloudy. A chance of showers after midnight. Lows in the mid-60s. Chance of rain 50%. Wednesday, partly sunny with a chance of showers. A chance of thunderstorms in the afternoon. Highs in the lower 80s. Chance of rain 50%. Wednesday night, mostly cloudy with a chance of showers. Lows in the mid-60s. Chance of rain 50%. Thursday, partly sunny. A chance of showers and thunderstorms in the afternoon. Highs in the lower 80s. Chance of rain 40%. Again, the forecast for Champaign, Urbana and surrounding areas of East Central Illinois for the rest of today, cloudy. A chance of showers this afternoon. Highs in the upper 60s. East winds 10 to 15 miles an hour with gusts up to 25 miles an hour. Chance of rain 50%. At 8 a.m. at the Champaign Airport, skies were cloudy. The temperature was 57 degrees, the dew point was 45, and the relative humidity was 64%. The wind was northeast at 17 miles an hour. The pressure was 30.06 inches and rising. Elsewhere around the area, temperatures were around 60 degrees. At Springfield, it was mostly sunny. It was cloudy at Peoria, Bloomington, Rantoul, and Paris. At Terre Haute, Mattoon, and Decatur, it was cloudy. And once again at 8 a.m. at the Champaign Airport, under cloudy skies, the temperature was 57. Looking elsewhere around the Midwest at 8 a.m., Chicago was cloudy, and 52. Indianapolis was cloudy, and 59. St. Louis was cloudy, and 63. Kansas City was cloudy, and 61. Des Moines had light rain, and 55. Milwaukee was partly sunny, and 48. The time is currently 8:40 a.m. Central Daylight Time. 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Now for the official National Weather Service forecast for Champaign, Urbana and surrounding areas of East Central Illinois. Rest of today, cloudy. A chance of showers this afternoon. Highs in the upper 60s. East winds 10 to 15 miles an hour with gusts up to 25 miles an hour. Chance of rain 50%. Tonight, cloudy with a 50% chance of showers. Lows in the upper 50s. Northeast winds 10 to 15 miles an hour. Saturday, mostly cloudy in the morning, then becoming partly sunny. Highs in the mid-70s. North winds 5 to 10 miles an hour, becoming northwest in the afternoon. Saturday night, mostly cloudy. A chance of showers after midnight. Lows in the upper 50s. South winds around 5 miles an hour. Chance of rain 50%. Sunday, mostly cloudy with a chance of showers. Highs in the upper 70s. South winds around 5 miles an hour, becoming northwest around 5 miles an hour in the afternoon. Chance of rain 50%. Sunday night, partly cloudy. Lows in the upper 50s. Memorial Day through Tuesday, mostly cloudy. Highs in the lower 80s. Lows in the lower 60s. Tuesday night, mostly cloudy. A chance of showers after midnight. Lows in the mid-60s. Chance of rain 50%. Wednesday, partly sunny with a chance of showers. A chance of thunderstorms in the afternoon. Highs in the lower 80s. Chance of rain 50%. Wednesday night, mostly cloudy with a chance of showers. Lows in the mid-60s. Chance of rain 50%. Thursday, partly sunny. A chance of showers and thunderstorms in the afternoon. Highs in the lower 80s. Chance of rain 40%. Again, the forecast for Champaign, Urbana and surrounding areas of East Central Illinois for the rest of today, cloudy. A chance of showers this afternoon. Highs in the upper 60s. East winds 10 to 15 miles an hour with gusts up to 25 miles an hour. Chance of rain 50%. At 8 a.m. at the Champaign Airport, skies were cloudy. The temperature was 57 degrees, the dew point was 45, and the relative humidity was 64%. The wind was northeast at 17 miles an hour. The pressure was 30.06 inches and rising. Elsewhere around the area, temperatures were around 60 degrees. At Springfield,

It was mostly sunny. It was cloudy at Peoria, Bloomington, Rantoul, and Paris. At Terre Haute, Mattoon, and Decatur, it was cloudy. And once again at 8 a.m. at the Champaign Airport, under cloudy skies, the temperature was 57. Looking elsewhere around the Midwest at 8 a.m., Chicago was cloudy, and 52. Indianapolis was cloudy, and 59. St. Louis was cloudy, and 63. Kansas City was cloudy, and 61. Des Moines had light rain, and 55. Milwaukee was partly sunny, and 48. The time is currently 8:43 a.m. Central Daylight Time. 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Now for the official National Weather Service forecast for Champaign, Urbana, and surrounding areas of East Central Illinois. Rest of today, cloudy. A chance of showers this afternoon. Highs in the upper 60s. East winds 10 to 15 miles an hour with gusts up to 25 miles an hour. Chance of rain 50%. Tonight, cloudy with a 50% chance of showers. Lows in the upper 50s. Northeast winds 10 to 15 miles an hour. Saturday, mostly cloudy in the morning, then becoming partly sunny. Highs in the mid-70s. North winds 5 to 10 miles an hour, becoming northwest in the afternoon. Saturday night, mostly cloudy. A chance of showers after midnight. Lows in the upper 50s. South winds around 5 miles an hour. Chance of rain 50%. Sunday, mostly cloudy with a chance of showers. Highs in the upper 70s. South winds around 5 miles an hour, becoming northwest around 5 miles an hour in the afternoon. Chance of rain 50%. Sunday night, partly cloudy. Lows in the upper 50s. Memorial Day through Tuesday, mostly cloudy. Highs in the lower 80s. Lows in the lower 60s. Tuesday night, mostly cloudy. A chance of showers after midnight. Lows in the mid-60s. Chance of rain 50%. Wednesday, partly sunny with a chance of showers. A chance of thunderstorms in the afternoon. Highs in the lower 80s. Chance of rain 50%. Wednesday night, mostly cloudy with a chance of showers. Lows in the mid-60s. Chance of rain 50%. Thursday, partly sunny. A chance of showers and thunderstorms in the afternoon. Highs in the lower 80s. Chance of rain 40%. Again, the forecast for Champaign, Urbana, and surrounding areas of East Central Illinois for the rest of today, cloudy. A chance of showers this afternoon. Highs in the upper 60s. East winds 10 to 15 miles an hour with gusts up to 25 miles an hour. Chance of rain 50%. The Champaign, Illinois Airport Climate Summary for yesterday, May 21, 2026. Yesterday's high temperature of 68 degrees occurred at 12:07 p.m. The normal high is 77. Yesterday's low temperature of 48 degrees occurred at 3:33 a.m. The normal low is 54. No precipitation fell yesterday. Yesterday the maximum wind observed was 23 miles an hour from the northeast. The highest wind gust observed was 32 miles per hour from the east, which occurred at 11:16 a.m. Yesterday the average wind speed was 15 miles per hour. Sunrise today is at 5:32 a.m. and sunset is at 8:08 p.m. The Mattoon, Illinois Airport Climate Summary for yesterday, May 21, 2026. Yesterday's high temperature of 68 degrees occurred at 3:07 p.m. The normal high is 76. Yesterday's low temperature of 49 degrees occurred at 3:41 a.m. The normal low is 56. No precipitation fell yesterday. Yesterday the maximum wind observed was 20 miles an hour from the northeast. The highest wind gust observed was 33 miles per hour from the northeast, which occurred at 11:43 a.m. Yesterday the average wind speed was 11 miles per hour. Sunrise today is at 5:34 a.m. and sunset is at 8:07 p.m. At 8 a.m. at the Champaign Airport, skies were cloudy. The temperature was 57 degrees, the dew point was 45, and the relative humidity was 64%. The wind was northeast at 17 miles an hour. The pressure was 30.06 inches and rising. Elsewhere around the area, temperature

were around 60 degrees. At Springfield, it was mostly sunny. It was cloudy at Peoria, Bloomington, Rantoul, and Paris. At Terre Haute, Mattoon, and Decatur, it was cloudy. And once again at 8 a.m. at the Champaign Airport, under cloudy skies, the temperature was 57. Looking elsewhere around the Midwest at 8 a.m., Chicago was cloudy, and 52. Indianapolis was cloudy, and 59. St. Louis was cloudy, and 63. Kansas City was cloudy, and 61. Des Moines had light rain, and 55. Milwaukee was partly sunny, and 48. The time is currently 8:49 a.m. Central Daylight Time. 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Now for the official National Weather Service forecast for Champaign, Urbana, and surrounding areas of East Central Illinois. Rest of today, cloudy. A chance of showers this afternoon. Highs in the upper 60s. East winds 10 to 15 miles an hour with gusts up to 25 miles an hour. Chance of rain 50%. Tonight, cloudy with a 50% chance of showers. Lows in the upper 50s. Northeast winds 10 to 15 miles an hour. Saturday, mostly cloudy in the morning, then becoming partly sunny. Highs in the mid-70s. North winds 5 to 10 miles an hour, becoming northwest in the afternoon. Saturday night, mostly cloudy. A chance of showers after midnight. Lows in the upper 50s. South winds around 5 miles an hour. Chance of rain 50%. Sunday, mostly cloudy with a chance of showers. Highs in the upper 70s. South winds around 5 miles an hour, becoming northwest around 5 miles an hour in the afternoon. Chance of rain 50%. Sunday night, partly cloudy. Lows in the upper 50s. Memorial Day through Tuesday, mostly cloudy. Highs in the lower 80s. Lows in the lower 60s. Tuesday night, mostly cloudy. A chance of showers after midnight. Lows in the mid-60s. Chance of rain 50%. Wednesday, partly sunny with a chance of showers. A chance of thunderstorms in the afternoon. Highs in the lower 80s. Chance of rain 50%. Wednesday night, mostly cloudy with a chance of showers. Lows in the mid-60s. Chance of rain 50%. Thursday, partly sunny. A chance of showers and thunderstorms in the afternoon. Highs in the lower 80s. Chance of rain 40%. Again, the forecast for Champaign, Urbana, and surrounding areas of East Central Illinois for the rest of today, cloudy. A chance of showers this afternoon. Highs in the upper 60s. East winds 10 to 15 miles an hour with gusts up to 25 miles an hour. Chance of rain 50%. At 8 a.m. at the Champaign Airport, skies were cloudy. The temperature was 57 degrees, the dew point was 45, and the relative humidity was 64%. The wind was northeast at 17 miles an hour. The pressure was 30.06 inches and rising. Elsewhere around the area, temperatures were around 60 degrees. At Springfield, it was mostly sunny. It was cloudy at Peoria, Bloomington, Rantoul, and Paris. At Terre Haute, Mattoon, and Decatur, it was cloudy. And once again at 8 a.m. at the Champaign Airport, under cloudy skies, the temperature was 57. Looking elsewhere around the Midwest at 8 a.m., Chicago was cloudy, and 52. Indianapolis was cloudy, and 59. St. Louis was cloudy, and 63. Kansas City was cloudy, and 61. Des Moines had light rain, and 55. Milwaukee was partly sunny, and 48. The time is currently 8:52 a.m. Central Daylight Time. 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Now for the official National Weather Service forecast for Champaign, Urbana, and surrounding areas of East Central Illinois. Rest of today, cloudy. A chance of showers this afternoon. Highs in the upper 60s. East winds 10 to 15 miles an hour with gusts up to 25 miles an hour. Chance of rain 50%. Tonight, cloudy with a 50% chance of showers. Lows in the upper 50s. Northeast winds 10 to 15 miles an

hour. Saturday, mostly cloudy in the morning, then becoming partly sunny. Highs in the mid-70s. North winds 5 to 10 miles an hour, becoming northwest in the afternoon. Saturday night, mostly cloudy. A chance of showers after midnight. Lows in the upper 50s. South winds around 5 miles an hour. Chance of rain 50%. Sunday, mostly cloudy with a chance of showers. Highs in the upper 70s. South winds around 5 miles an hour, becoming northwest around 5 miles an hour in the afternoon. Chance of rain 50%. Sunday night, partly cloudy. Lows in the upper 50s. Memorial Day through Tuesday, mostly cloudy. Highs in the lower 80s. Lows in the lower 60s. Tuesday night, mostly cloudy. A chance of showers after midnight. Lows in the mid-60s. Chance of rain 50%. Wednesday, partly sunny with a chance of showers. A chance of thunderstorms in the afternoon. Highs in the lower 80s. Chance of rain 50%. Wednesday night, mostly cloudy with a chance of showers. Lows in the mid-60s. Chance of rain 50%. Thursday, partly sunny. A chance of showers and thunderstorms in the afternoon. Highs in the lower 80s. Chance of rain 40%. Again, the forecast for Champaign, Urbana and surrounding areas of East Central Illinois for the rest of today, cloudy. A chance of showers this afternoon. Highs in the upper 60s. East winds 10 to 15 miles an hour with gusts up to 25 miles an hour. Chance of rain 50%. At 8 a.m. at the Champaign Airport, skies were cloudy. The temperature was 57 degrees, the dew point was 45, and the relative humidity was 64%. The wind was northeast at 17 miles an hour. The pressure was 30.06 inches and rising. Elsewhere around the area, temperatures were around 60 degrees. At Springfield, it was mostly sunny. It was cloudy at Peoria, Bloomington, Rantoul, and Paris. At Terre Haute, Mattoon, and Decatur, it was cloudy. And once again at 8 a.m. at the Champaign Airport, under cloudy skies, the temperature was 57. Looking elsewhere around the Midwest at 8 a.m., Chicago was cloudy, and 52. Indianapolis was cloudy, and 59. St. Louis was cloudy, and 63. Kansas City was cloudy, and 61. Des Moines had light rain, and 55. Milwaukee was partly sunny, and 48. The time is currently 8:56 a.m. Central Daylight Time. 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Now for the official National Weather Service forecast for Champaign, Urbana and surrounding areas of East Central Illinois. Rest of today, cloudy. A chance of showers this afternoon. Highs in the upper 60s. East winds 10 to 15 miles an hour with gusts up to 25 miles an hour. Chance of rain 50%. Tonight, cloudy with a 50% chance of showers. Lows in the upper 50s. Northeast winds 10 to 15 miles an hour. Saturday, mostly cloudy in the morning, then becoming partly sunny. Highs in the mid-70s. North winds 5 to 10 miles an hour, becoming northwest in the afternoon. Saturday night, mostly cloudy. A chance of showers after midnight. Lows in the upper 50s. South winds around 5 miles an hour. Chance of rain 50%. Sunday, mostly cloudy with a chance of showers. Highs in the upper 70s. South winds around 5 miles an hour, becoming northwest around 5 miles an hour in the afternoon. Chance of rain 50%. Sunday night, partly cloudy. Lows in the upper 50s. Memorial Day through Tuesday, mostly cloudy. Highs in the lower 80s. Lows in the lower 60s. Tuesday night, mostly cloudy. A chance of showers after midnight. Lows in the mid-60s. Chance of rain 50%. Wednesday, partly sunny with a chance of showers. A chance of thunderstorms in the afternoon. Highs in the lower 80s. Chance of rain 50%. Wednesday night, mostly cloudy with a chance of showers. Lows in the mid-60s. Chance of rain 50%. Thursday, partly sunny. A chance of showers and thunderstorms in the afternoon,

highs in the lower 80s. Chance of rain 40%. Again, the forecast for Champaign, Urbana, and surrounding areas of East Central Illinois for the rest of today, cloudy. A chance of showers this afternoon. Highs in the upper 60s. East winds 10 to 15 miles an hour with gusts up to 25 miles an hour. Chance of rain 50%. At 8 a.m. at the Champaign Airport, skies were cloudy. The temperature was 57 degrees, the dew point was 45, and the relative humidity was 64%. The wind was northeast at 17 miles an hour. The pressure was 30.06 inches and rising. Elsewhere around the area, temperatures were around 60 degrees. At Springfield, it was mostly sunny. It was cloudy at Peoria, Bloomington, Rantoul, and Paris. At Terre Haute, Mattoon, and Decatur, it was cloudy. And once again at 8 a.m. at the Champaign Airport, under cloudy skies, the temperature was 57. Looking elsewhere around the Midwest at 8 a.m., Chicago was cloudy, and 52. Indianapolis was cloudy, and 59. St. Louis was cloudy, and 63. Kansas City was cloudy, and 61. Des Moines had light rain, and 55. Milwaukee was partly sunny, and 48. The time is currently 8:59 a.m. Central Daylight Time. 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Now for the official National Weather Service forecast for Champaign, Urbana, and surrounding areas of East Central Illinois. Rest of today, cloudy. A slight chance of showers this afternoon. Highs in the upper 60s. East winds 10 to 15 miles an hour. Chance of rain 20%. Tonight, cloudy. A chance of showers until midnight, then a slight chance of showers after midnight. Lows in the upper 50s. Northeast winds 10 to 15 miles an hour. Chance of rain 50%. Saturday, mostly cloudy in the morning, then becoming partly sunny. Highs in the mid-70s. North winds 5 to 10 miles an hour, becoming northwest in the afternoon. Saturday night, mostly cloudy. A chance of showers after midnight. Lows in the upper 50s. South winds around 5 miles an hour. Chance of rain 50%. Sunday, mostly cloudy with a chance of showers. Highs in the upper 70s. South winds around 5 miles an hour, becoming northwest around 5 miles an hour in the afternoon. Chance of rain 50%. Sunday night, partly cloudy. Lows in the upper 50s. Memorial Day through Tuesday, mostly cloudy. Highs in the lower 80s. Lows in the lower 60s. Tuesday night, mostly cloudy. A chance of showers after midnight. Lows in the mid-60s. Chance of rain 50%. Wednesday, partly sunny with a chance of showers. A chance of thunderstorms in the afternoon. Highs in the lower 80s. Chance of rain 50%. Wednesday night, mostly cloudy with a chance of showers. Lows in the mid-60s. Chance of rain 50%. Thursday, partly sunny. A chance of showers and thunderstorms in the afternoon. Highs in the lower 80s. Chance of rain 40%. Again, the forecast for Champaign, Urbana, and surrounding areas of East Central Illinois for the rest of today, cloudy. A slight chance of showers this afternoon. Highs in the upper 60s. East winds 10 to 15 miles an hour. Chance of rain 20%. The time is currently 9:02 a.m. Central Daylight Time. 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Now for the official National Weather Service forecast for Champaign, Urbana, and surrounding areas of East Central Illinois. Rest of today, cloudy. A slight chance of showers this afternoon. Highs in the upper 60s. East winds 10 to 15 miles an hour. Chance of rain 20%. Tonight, cloudy. A chance of showers until midnight, then a slight chance of showers after midnight. Lows in the upper 50s. Northeast winds 10 to 15 miles an hour. Chance of rain 50%. Saturday, mostly cloudy in the morning, then becoming partly sunny. Highs in the mid-70s. North winds 5 to 10 miles an hour, becoming northwest in the afternoon. Saturday night,

Mostly cloudy. A chance of showers after midnight. Lows in the upper 50s. South winds around 5 miles an hour. Chance of rain 50%. Sunday, mostly cloudy with a chance of showers. Highs in the upper 70s. South winds around 5 miles an hour, becoming northwest around 5 miles an hour in the afternoon. Chance of rain 50%. Sunday night, partly cloudy. Lows in the upper 50s. Memorial Day through Tuesday, mostly cloudy. Highs in the lower 80s. Lows in the lower 60s. Tuesday night, mostly cloudy. A chance of showers after midnight. Lows in the mid-60s. Chance of rain 50%. Wednesday, partly sunny with a chance of showers. A chance of thunderstorms in the afternoon. Highs in the lower 80s. Chance of rain 50%. Wednesday night, mostly cloudy with a chance of showers. Lows in the mid-60s. Chance of rain 50%. Thursday, partly sunny. A chance of showers and thunderstorms in the afternoon. Highs in the lower 80s. Chance of rain 40%. Again, the forecast for Champaign, Urbana and surrounding areas of East Central Illinois for the rest of today, cloudy. A slight chance of showers this afternoon. Highs in the upper 60s. East winds 10 to 15 miles an hour. Chance of rain 20%. At 9 a.m. at the Champaign Airport, skies were partly sunny. The temperature was 61 degrees, the dew point was 47, and the relative humidity was 59%. The wind was east at 16 miles an hour. The pressure was 30.05 inches and steady. Elsewhere around the area, skies ranged from partly sunny to cloudy, and temperatures were around 60 degrees. And once again at 9 a.m. at the Champaign Airport, under partly sunny skies, the temperature was 61. The time is currently 9:05 a.m. Central Daylight Time. 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Now for the official National Weather Service forecast for Champaign, Urbana and surrounding areas of East Central Illinois. Rest of today, cloudy. A slight chance of showers this afternoon. Highs in the upper 60s. East winds 10 to 15 miles an hour. Chance of rain 20%. Tonight, cloudy. A chance of showers until midnight, then a slight chance of showers after midnight. Lows in the upper 50s. Northeast winds 10 to 15 miles an hour. Chance of rain 50%. Saturday, mostly cloudy in the morning, then becoming partly sunny. Highs in the mid-70s. North winds 5 to 10 miles an hour, becoming northwest in the afternoon. Saturday night, mostly cloudy. A chance of showers after midnight. Lows in the upper 50s. South winds around 5 miles an hour. Chance of rain 50%. Sunday, mostly cloudy with a chance of showers. Highs in the upper 70s. South winds around 5 miles an hour, becoming northwest around 5 miles an hour in the afternoon. Chance of rain 50%. Sunday night, partly cloudy. Lows in the upper 50s. Memorial Day through Tuesday, mostly cloudy. Highs in the lower 80s. Lows in the lower 60s. Tuesday night, mostly cloudy. A chance of showers after midnight. Lows in the mid-60s. Chance of rain 50%. Wednesday, partly sunny with a chance of showers. A chance of thunderstorms in the afternoon. Highs in the lower 80s. Chance of rain 50%. Wednesday night, mostly cloudy with a chance of showers. Lows in the mid-60s. Chance of rain 50%. Thursday, partly sunny. A chance of showers and thunderstorms in the afternoon. Highs in the lower 80s. Chance of rain 40%. Again, the forecast for Champaign, Urbana and surrounding areas of East Central Illinois for the rest of today, cloudy. A slight chance of showers this afternoon. Highs in the upper 60s. East winds 10 to 15 miles an hour. Chance of rain 20%. 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Programming originates from NOAA's National Weather Service office in Lincoln and transmits from the WCIA television tower near Seymour.

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At 9 a.m. at the Champaign Airport, skies were partly sunny. The temperature was 61 degrees, the dew point was 47, and the relative humidity was 59%. The wind was east at 16 miles an hour. The pressure was 30.05 inches and steady. Elsewhere around the area, skies ranged from partly sunny to cloudy, and temperatures were around 60 degrees. And once again at 9 a.m. at the Champaign Airport, under partly sunny skies, the temperature was 61. Looking elsewhere around the Midwest at 9 a.m., Chicago was partly sunny, and 53. Indianapolis was cloudy, and 59. St. Louis was cloudy, and 64. Kansas City was cloudy, and 63. Des Moines was cloudy, and 56. Milwaukee was partly sunny, and 49. The time is currently 9:09 a.m. Central Daylight Time. 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Now for the official National Weather Service forecast for Champaign, Urbana, and surrounding areas of East Central Illinois. Rest of today, cloudy. A slight chance of showers this afternoon. Highs in the upper 60s. East winds 10 to 15 miles an hour. Chance of rain 20%. Tonight, cloudy. A chance of showers until midnight, then a slight chance of showers after midnight. Lows in the upper 50s. Northeast winds 10 to 15 miles an hour. Chance of rain 50%. Saturday, mostly cloudy in the morning, then becoming partly sunny. Highs in the mid-70s. North winds 5 to 10 miles an hour, becoming northwest in the afternoon. Saturday night, mostly cloudy. A chance of showers after midnight. Lows in the upper 50s. South winds around 5 miles an hour. Chance of rain 50%. Sunday, mostly cloudy with a chance of showers. Highs in the upper 70s. South winds around 5 miles an hour, becoming northwest around 5 miles an hour in the afternoon. Chance of rain 50%. Sunday night, partly cloudy. Lows in the upper 50s. Memorial Day through Tuesday, mostly cloudy. Highs in the lower 80s. Lows in the lower 60s. Tuesday night, mostly cloudy. A chance of showers after midnight. Lows in the mid-60s. Chance of rain 50%. Wednesday, partly sunny with a chance of showers. A chance of thunderstorms in the afternoon. Highs in the lower 80s. Chance of rain 50%. Wednesday night, mostly cloudy with a chance of showers. Lows in the mid-60s. Chance of rain 50%. Thursday, partly sunny. A chance of showers and thunderstorms in the afternoon. Highs in the lower 80s. Chance of rain 40%. Again, the forecast for Champaign, Urbana, and surrounding areas of East Central Illinois for the rest of today, cloudy. A slight chance of showers this afternoon. Highs in the upper 60s. East winds 10 to 15 miles an hour. Chance of rain 20%. At 9 a.m. at the Champaign Airport, skies were partly sunny. The temperature was 61 degrees, the dew point was 47, and the relative humidity was 59%. The wind was east at 16 miles an hour. The pressure was 30.05 inches and steady. Elsewhere around the area, skies ranged from partly sunny to cloudy, and temperatures were around 60 degrees. And once again at 9 a.m. at the Champaign Airport, under partly sunny skies, the temperature was 61. Looking elsewhere around the Midwest at 9 a.m., Chicago was partly sunny, and 53. Indianapolis was cloudy, and 59. St. Louis was cloudy, and 64. Kansas City was cloudy, and 63. Des Moines was cloudy, and 56. Milwaukee was partly sunny, and 49. The time is currently 9:13 a.m. Central Daylight Time. 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Now for the official National Weather Service forecast for Champaign, Urbana, and surrounding areas of East Central Illinois. Rest of today, cloudy.

A slight chance of showers this afternoon. Highs in the upper 60s. East winds 10 to 15 miles an hour. Chance of rain 20%. Tonight, cloudy. A chance of showers until midnight, then a slight chance of showers after midnight. Lows in the upper 50s. Northeast winds 10 to 15 miles an hour. Chance of rain 50%. Saturday, mostly cloudy in the morning, then becoming partly sunny. Highs in the mid-70s. North winds 5 to 10 miles an hour, becoming northwest in the afternoon. Saturday night, mostly cloudy. A chance of showers after midnight. Lows in the upper 50s. South winds around 5 miles an hour. Chance of rain 50%. Sunday, mostly cloudy with a chance of showers. Highs in the upper 70s. South winds around 5 miles an hour, becoming northwest around 5 miles an hour in the afternoon. Chance of rain 50%. Sunday night, partly cloudy. Lows in the upper 50s. Memorial Day through Tuesday, mostly cloudy. Highs in the lower 80s. Lows in the lower 60s. Tuesday night, mostly cloudy. A chance of showers after midnight. Lows in the mid-60s. Chance of rain 50%. Wednesday, partly sunny with a chance of showers. A chance of thunderstorms in the afternoon. Highs in the lower 80s. Chance of rain 50%. Wednesday night, mostly cloudy with a chance of showers. Lows in the mid-60s. Chance of rain 50%. Thursday, partly sunny. A chance of showers and thunderstorms in the afternoon. Highs in the lower 80s. Chance of rain 40%. Again, the forecast for Champaign, Urbana and surrounding areas of East Central Illinois for the rest of today, cloudy. A slight chance of showers this afternoon. Highs in the upper 60s. East winds 10 to 15 miles an hour. Chance of rain 20%. At 9 a.m. at the Champaign Airport, skies were partly sunny. The temperature was 61 degrees, the dew point was 47, and the relative humidity was 59%. The wind was east at 16 miles an hour. The pressure was 30.05 inches and steady. Elsewhere around the area, skies ranged from partly sunny to cloudy, and temperatures were around 60 degrees. And once again at 9 a.m. at the Champaign Airport, under partly sunny skies, the temperature was 61. Looking elsewhere around the Midwest at 9 a.m., Chicago was partly sunny, and 53. Indianapolis was cloudy, and 59. St. Louis was cloudy, and 64. Kansas City was cloudy, and 63. Des Moines was cloudy, and 56. Milwaukee was partly sunny, and 49. The time is currently 9:16 a.m. Central Daylight Time. 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Now for the official National Weather Service forecast for Champaign, Urbana and surrounding areas of East Central Illinois. Rest of today, cloudy. A slight chance of showers this afternoon. Highs in the upper 60s. East winds 10 to 15 miles an hour. Chance of rain 20%. Tonight, cloudy. A chance of showers until midnight, then a slight chance of showers after midnight. Lows in the upper 50s. Northeast winds 10 to 15 miles an hour. Chance of rain 50%. Saturday, mostly cloudy in the morning, then becoming partly sunny. Highs in the mid-70s. North winds 5 to 10 miles an hour, becoming northwest in the afternoon. Saturday night, mostly cloudy. A chance of showers after midnight. Lows in the upper 50s. South winds around 5 miles an hour. Chance of rain 50%. Sunday, mostly cloudy with a chance of showers. Highs in the upper 70s. South winds around 5 miles an hour, becoming northwest around 5 miles an hour in the afternoon. Chance of rain 50%. Sunday night, partly cloudy. Lows in the upper 50s. Memorial Day through Tuesday, mostly cloudy. Highs in the lower 80s. Lows in the lower 60s. Tuesday night, mostly cloudy. A chance of showers after midnight. Lows in the mid-60s. Chance of rain 50%. Wednesday, partly sunny with a chance of showers. A chance of thunderstorms in the afternoon.

areas of east central Illinois for the rest of today, cloudy. A slight chance of showers this afternoon. Highs in the upper 60s. East winds 10 to 15 miles an hour. Chance of rain 20%. At 9 a.m. at the Champaign Airport, skies were partly sunny. The temperature was 61 degrees, the dew point was 47, and the relative humidity was 59%. The wind was east at 16 miles an hour. The pressure was 30.05 inches and steady. Elsewhere around the area, skies ranged from partly sunny to cloudy, and temperatures were around 60 degrees. And once again at 9 a.m. at the Champaign Airport, under partly sunny skies, the temperature was 61. Looking elsewhere around the Midwest at 9 a.m., Chicago was partly sunny, and 53. Indianapolis was cloudy, and 59. St. Louis was cloudy, and 64. Kansas City was cloudy, and 63. Des Moines was cloudy, and 56. Milwaukee was partly sunny, and 49. The time is currently 9:20 a.m. Central Daylight Time. 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Now for the official National Weather Service forecast for Champaign, Urbana, and surrounding areas of east central Illinois. Rest of today, cloudy. A slight chance of showers this afternoon. Highs in the upper 60s. East winds 10 to 15 miles an hour. Chance of rain 20%. Tonight, cloudy. A chance of showers until midnight, then a slight chance of showers after midnight. Lows in the upper 50s. Northeast winds 10 to 15 miles an hour. Chance of rain 50%. Saturday, mostly cloudy in the morning, then becoming partly sunny. Highs in the mid-70s. North winds 5 to 10 miles an hour, becoming northwest in the afternoon. Saturday night, mostly cloudy. A chance of showers after midnight. Lows in the upper 50s. South winds around 5 miles an hour. Chance of rain 50%. Sunday, mostly cloudy with a chance of showers. Highs in the upper 70s. South winds around 5 miles an hour, becoming northwest around 5 miles an hour in the afternoon. Chance of rain 50%. Sunday night, partly cloudy. Lows in the upper 50s. Memorial Day through Tuesday, mostly cloudy. Highs in the lower 80s. Lows in the lower 60s. Tuesday night, mostly cloudy. A chance of showers after midnight. Lows in the mid-60s. Chance of rain 50%. Wednesday, partly sunny with a chance of showers. A chance of thunderstorms in the afternoon. Highs in the lower 80s. Chance of rain 50%. Wednesday night, mostly cloudy with a chance of showers. Lows in the mid-60s. Chance of rain 50%. Thursday, partly sunny. A chance of showers and thunderstorms in the afternoon. Highs in the lower 80s. Chance of rain 40%. Again, the forecast for Champaign, Urbana, and surrounding areas of east central Illinois for the rest of today, cloudy. A slight chance of showers this afternoon. Highs in the upper 60s. East winds 10 to 15 miles an hour. Chance of rain 20%. At 9 a.m. at the Champaign Airport, skies were partly sunny. The temperature was 61 degrees, the dew point was 47, and the relative humidity was 59%. The wind was east at 16 miles an hour. The pressure was 30.05 inches and steady. Elsewhere around the area, skies ranged from partly sunny to cloudy, and temperatures were around 60 degrees. And once again at 9 a.m. at the Champaign Airport, under partly sunny skies, the temperature was 61. Looking elsewhere around the Midwest at 9 a.m., Chicago was partly sunny, and 53. Indianapolis was cloudy, and 59. St. Louis was cloudy, and 64. Kansas City was cloudy, and 63. Des Moines was cloudy, and 56. Milwaukee was partly sunny, and 49. The time is currently 9:23 a.m. Central Daylight Time. 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Now for the official National Weather Service forecast for Champaign, Urbana, and surrounding areas of east central Illinois. Rest of today, cloudy. A

chance of showers this afternoon. Highs in the upper 60s. East winds 10 to 15 miles an hour. Chance of rain 20%. Tonight, cloudy. A chance of showers until midnight, then a slight chance of showers after midnight. Lows in the upper 50s. Northeast winds 10 to 15 miles an hour. Chance of rain 50%. Saturday, mostly cloudy in the morning, then becoming partly sunny. Highs in the mid-70s. North winds 5 to 10 miles an hour, becoming northwest in the afternoon. Saturday night, mostly cloudy. A chance of showers after midnight. Lows in the upper 50s. South winds around 5 miles an hour. Chance of rain 50%. Sunday, mostly cloudy with a chance of showers. Highs in the upper 70s. South winds around 5 miles an hour, becoming northwest around 5 miles an hour in the afternoon. Chance of rain 50%. Sunday night, partly cloudy. Lows in the upper 50s. Memorial Day through Tuesday, mostly cloudy. Highs in the lower 80s. Lows in the lower 60s. Tuesday night, mostly cloudy. A chance of showers after midnight. Lows in the mid-60s. Chance of rain 50%. Wednesday, partly sunny with a chance of showers. A chance of thunderstorms in the afternoon. Highs in the lower 80s. Chance of rain 50%. Wednesday night, mostly cloudy with a chance of showers. Lows in the mid-60s. Chance of rain 50%. Thursday, partly sunny. A chance of showers and thunderstorms in the afternoon. Highs in the lower 80s. Chance of rain 40%. Again, the forecast for Champaign, Urbana and surrounding areas of East Central Illinois for the rest of today, cloudy. A slight chance of showers this afternoon. Highs in the upper 60s. East winds 10 to 15 miles an hour. Chance of rain 20%. At 9 a.m. at the Champaign Airport, skies were partly sunny. The temperature was 61 degrees, the dew point was 47, and the relative humidity was 59%. The wind was east at 16 miles an hour. The pressure was 30.05 inches and steady. Elsewhere around the area, skies ranged from partly sunny to cloudy, and temperatures were around 60 degrees. And once again at 9 a.m. at the Champaign Airport, under partly sunny skies, the temperature was 61. Looking elsewhere around the Midwest at 9 a.m., Chicago was partly sunny, and 53. Indianapolis was cloudy, and 60. St. Louis was cloudy, and 64. Kansas City was cloudy, and 63. Des Moines was cloudy, and 56. Milwaukee was partly sunny, and 49. The time is currently 9:27 a.m. Central Daylight Time. 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Now for the official National Weather Service forecast for Champaign, Urbana and surrounding areas of East Central Illinois. Rest of today, cloudy. A slight chance of showers this afternoon. Highs in the upper 60s. East winds 10 to 15 miles an hour. Chance of rain 20%. Tonight, cloudy. A chance of showers until midnight, then a slight chance of showers after midnight. Lows in the upper 50s. Northeast winds 10 to 15 miles an hour. Chance of rain 50%. Saturday, mostly cloudy in the morning, then becoming partly sunny. Highs in the mid-70s. North winds 5 to 10 miles an hour, becoming northwest in the afternoon. Saturday night, mostly cloudy. A chance of showers after midnight. Lows in the upper 50s. South winds around 5 miles an hour. Chance of rain 50%. Sunday, mostly cloudy with a chance of showers. Highs in the upper 70s. South winds around 5 miles an hour, becoming northwest around 5 miles an hour in the afternoon. Chance of rain 50%. Sunday night, partly cloudy. Lows in the upper 50s. Memorial Day through Tuesday, mostly cloudy. Highs in the lower 80s. Lows in the lower 60s. Tuesday night, mostly cloudy. A chance of showers after midnight. Lows in the mid-60s. Chance of rain 50%. Wednesday, partly sunny with a chance of showers. A chance of thunderstorms in the afternoon. Highs in the low

80s. Chance of rain 50%. Wednesday night, mostly cloudy with a chance of showers. Lows in the mid-60s. Chance of rain 50%. Thursday, partly sunny. A chance of showers and thunderstorms in the afternoon. Highs in the lower 80s. Chance of rain 40%. Again, the forecast for Champaign, Urbana and surrounding areas of east central Illinois for the rest of today, cloudy. A slight chance of showers this afternoon. Highs in the upper 60s. East winds 10 to 15 miles an hour. Chance of rain 20%. At 9 a.m. at the Champaign Airport, skies were partly sunny. The temperature was 61 degrees, the dew point was 47, and the relative humidity was 59%. The wind was east at 16 miles an hour. The pressure was 30.05 inches and steady. Elsewhere around the area, skies ranged from partly sunny to cloudy, and temperatures were around 60 degrees. And once again at 9 a.m. at the Champaign Airport, under partly sunny skies, the temperature was 61. Looking elsewhere around the Midwest at 9 a.m., Chicago was partly sunny, and 53. Indianapolis was cloudy, and 60. St. Louis was cloudy, and 64. Kansas City was cloudy, and 63. Des Moines was cloudy, and 56. Milwaukee was partly sunny, and 49. The time is currently 9:30 a.m. Central Daylight Time. 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Now for the official National Weather Service forecast for Champaign, Urbana and surrounding areas of east central Illinois. Rest of today, cloudy. A slight chance of showers this afternoon. Highs in the upper 60s. East winds 10 to 15 miles an hour. Chance of rain 20%. Tonight, cloudy. A chance of showers until midnight, then a slight chance of showers after midnight. Lows in the upper 50s. Northeast winds 10 to 15 miles an hour. Chance of rain 50%. Saturday, mostly cloudy in the morning, then becoming partly sunny. Highs in the mid-70s. North winds 5 to 10 miles an hour, becoming northwest in the afternoon. Saturday night, mostly cloudy. A chance of showers after midnight. Lows in the upper 50s. South winds around 5 miles an hour. Chance of rain 50%. Sunday, mostly cloudy with a chance of showers. Highs in the upper 70s. South winds around 5 miles an hour, becoming northwest around 5 miles an hour in the afternoon. Chance of rain 50%. Sunday night, partly cloudy. Lows in the upper 50s. Memorial Day through Tuesday, mostly cloudy. Highs in the lower 80s. Lows in the lower 60s. Tuesday night, mostly cloudy. A chance of showers after midnight. Lows in the mid-60s. Chance of rain 50%. Wednesday, partly sunny with a chance of showers. A chance of thunderstorms in the afternoon. Highs in the lower 80s. Chance of rain 50%. Wednesday night, mostly cloudy with a chance of showers. Lows in the mid-60s. Chance of rain 50%. Thursday, partly sunny. A chance of showers and thunderstorms in the afternoon. Highs in the lower 80s. Chance of rain 40%. Again, the forecast for Champaign, Urbana and surrounding areas of east central Illinois for the rest of today, cloudy. A slight chance of showers this afternoon. Highs in the upper 60s. East winds 10 to 15 miles an hour. Chance of rain 20%. At 9 a.m. in Champaign, Urbana and surrounding areas of east central Illinois for the rest of today, cloudy. A slight chance of showers this afternoon. Highs in the upper 60s. East winds 10 to 15 miles an hour. Chance of rain 20%. At 9 a.m. at the Champaign Airport, skies were partly sunny. The temperature was 61 degrees, the dew point was 47, and the relative humidity was 59%. The wind was east at 16 miles an hour. The pressure was 30.05 inches and steady. Elsewhere around the area, skies ranged from partly sunny to cloudy, and temperatures were around 60 degrees. And once again at 9 a.m. at the Champaign Airport, under partly sunny skies, the temperature was 61. Looking elsewhere around the Midwest at 9

a.m. Chicago was partly sunny and 53. Indianapolis was cloudy and 60. St. Louis was cloudy and 64. Kansas City was cloudy and 63. Des Moines was cloudy and 56. Milwaukee was partly sunny and 49. The time is currently 9:34 a.m. Central Daylight Time. 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Now for the official National Weather Service forecast for Champaign, Urbana, and surrounding areas of East Central Illinois. Rest of today, cloudy. A slight chance of showers this afternoon. Highs in the upper 60s. East winds 10 to 15 miles an hour. Chance of rain 20%. Tonight, cloudy. A chance of showers until midnight, then a slight chance of showers after midnight. Lows in the upper 50s. Northeast winds 10 to 15 miles an hour. Chance of rain 50%. Saturday, mostly cloudy in the morning, then becoming partly sunny. Highs in the mid-70s. North winds 5 to 10 miles an hour, becoming northwest in the afternoon. Saturday night, mostly cloudy. A chance of showers after midnight. Lows in the upper 50s. South winds around 5 miles an hour. Chance of rain 50%. Sunday, mostly cloudy with a chance of showers. Highs in the upper 70s. South winds around 5 miles an hour, becoming northwest around 5 miles an hour in the afternoon. Chance of rain 50%. Sunday night, partly cloudy. Lows in the upper 50s. Memorial Day through Tuesday, mostly cloudy. Highs in the lower 80s. Lows in the lower 60s. Tuesday night, mostly cloudy. A chance of showers after midnight. Lows in the mid-60s. Chance of rain 50%. Wednesday, partly sunny with a chance of showers. A chance of thunderstorms in the afternoon. Highs in the lower 80s. Chance of rain 50%. Wednesday night, mostly cloudy with a chance of showers. Lows in the mid-60s. Chance of rain 50%. Thursday, partly sunny. A chance of showers and thunderstorms in the afternoon. Highs in the lower 80s. Chance of rain 40%. Again, the forecast for Champaign, Urbana, and surrounding areas of East Central Illinois for the rest of today, cloudy. A slight chance of showers this afternoon. Highs in the upper 60s. East winds 10 to 15 miles an hour. Chance of rain 20%. At 9 a.m. at the Champaign Airport, skies were partly sunny. The temperature was 61 degrees, the dew point was 47, and the relative humidity was 59%. The wind was east at 16 miles an hour. The pressure was 30.05 inches and steady. Elsewhere around the area, skies ranged from partly sunny to cloudy, and temperatures were around 60 degrees. And once again at 9 a.m. at the Champaign Airport, under partly sunny skies, the temperature was 61. Looking elsewhere around the Midwest at 9 a.m., Chicago was partly sunny, and 53. Indianapolis was cloudy, and 60. St. Louis was cloudy, and 64. Kansas City was cloudy, and 63. Des Moines was cloudy, and 56. Milwaukee was partly sunny, and 49. The time is currently 9:37 a.m. Central Daylight Time. 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Now for the official National Weather Service forecast for Champaign, Urbana, and surrounding areas of East Central Illinois. Rest of today, cloudy. A slight chance of showers this afternoon. Highs in the upper 60s. East winds 10 to 15 miles an hour. Chance of rain 20%. Tonight, cloudy. A chance of showers until midnight, then a slight chance of showers after midnight. Lows in the upper 50s. Northeast winds 10 to 15 miles an hour. Chance of rain 50%. Saturday, mostly cloudy in the morning, then becoming partly sunny. Highs in the mid-70s. North winds 5 to 10 miles an hour, becoming northwest in the afternoon. Saturday night, mostly cloudy. A chance of showers after midnight. Lows in the upper 50s. South winds around 5 miles an hour. Chance of rain 50%. Sunday, mostly

Partly cloudy with a chance of showers. Highs in the upper 70s. South winds around 5 miles an hour, becoming northwest around 5 miles an hour in the afternoon. Chance of rain 50%. Sunday night, partly cloudy. Lows in the upper 50s. Memorial Day through Tuesday, mostly cloudy. Highs in the lower 80s. Lows in the lower 60s. Tuesday night, mostly cloudy. A chance of showers after midnight. Lows in the mid-60s. Chance of rain 50%. Wednesday, partly sunny with a chance of showers. A chance of thunderstorms in the afternoon. Highs in the lower 80s. Chance of rain 50%. Wednesday night, mostly cloudy with a chance of showers. Lows in the mid-60s. Chance of rain 50%. Thursday, partly sunny. A chance of showers and thunderstorms in the afternoon. Highs in the lower 80s. Chance of rain 40%. Again, the forecast for Champaign, Urbana and surrounding areas of East Central Illinois for the rest of today, cloudy. A slight chance of showers this afternoon. Highs in the upper 60s. East winds 10 to 15 miles an hour. Chance of rain 20%. Now for the official National Weather Service forecast for Champaign, Urbana and surrounding areas of East Central Illinois. Rest of today, cloudy. A slight chance of showers this afternoon. Highs in the upper 60s. East winds 10 to 15 miles an hour. Chance of rain 20%. Tonight, cloudy. A chance of showers until midnight, then a slight chance of showers after midnight. Lows in the upper 50s. Northeast winds 10 to 15 miles an hour. Chance of rain 50%. Saturday, mostly cloudy in the morning, then becoming partly sunny. Highs in the mid-70s. North winds 5 to 10 miles an hour, becoming northwest in the afternoon. Saturday night, mostly cloudy. A chance of showers after midnight. Lows in the upper 50s. South winds around 5 miles an hour. Chance of rain 50%. Sunday, mostly cloudy with a chance of showers. Highs in the upper 70s. South winds around 5 miles an hour, becoming northwest around 5 miles an hour in the afternoon. Chance of rain 50%. Sunday night, partly cloudy. Lows in the upper 50s. Memorial Day through Tuesday, mostly cloudy. Highs in the lower 80s. Lows in the lower 60s. Tuesday night, mostly cloudy. A chance of showers after midnight. Lows in the mid-60s. Chance of rain 50%. Wednesday, partly sunny with a chance of showers. A chance of thunderstorms in the afternoon. Highs in the lower 80s. Chance of rain 50%. Wednesday night, mostly cloudy with a chance of showers. Lows in the mid-60s. Chance of rain 50%. Thursday, partly sunny. A chance of showers and thunderstorms in the afternoon. Highs in the lower 80s. Chance of rain 40%. Again, the forecast for Champaign, Urbana and surrounding areas of East Central Illinois for the rest of today, cloudy. A slight chance of showers this afternoon. Highs in the upper 60s. East winds 10 to 15 miles an hour. Chance of rain 20%. At 9 a.m. at the Champaign Airport, skies were partly sunny. The temperature was 61 degrees, the dew point was 47, and the relative humidity was 59%. The wind was east at 16 miles an hour. The pressure was 30.05 inches and steady. Elsewhere around the area, skies ranged from partly sunny to cloudy, and temperatures were around 60 degrees. And once again at 9 a.m. at the Champaign Airport, under partly sunny skies, the temperature was 61. Looking elsewhere around the Midwest at 9 a.m., Chicago was partly sunny, and 53. Indianapolis was cloudy, and 60. St. Louis was cloudy, and 64. Kansas City was cloudy, and 63. Des Moines was cloudy, and 56. Milwaukee was partly sunny, and 49. The time is currently 9:43 a.m. Central Daylight Time. 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Now for the official National Weather Service forecast for Champaign, Urbana and surrounding areas of East Central Illinois. Rest of today, cloudy. A slight chance.

Showers this afternoon. Highs in the upper 60s. East winds 10 to 15 miles an hour. Chance of rain 20%. Tonight, cloudy. A chance of showers until midnight, then a slight chance of showers after midnight. Lows in the upper 50s. Northeast winds 10 to 15 miles an hour. Chance of rain 50%. Saturday, mostly cloudy in the morning, then becoming partly sunny. Highs in the mid-70s. North winds 5 to 10 miles an hour, becoming northwest in the afternoon. Saturday night, mostly cloudy. A chance of showers after midnight. Lows in the upper 50s. South winds around 5 miles an hour. Chance of rain 50%. Sunday, mostly cloudy with a chance of showers. Highs in the upper 70s. South winds around 5 miles an hour, becoming northwest around 5 miles an hour in the afternoon. Chance of rain 50%. Sunday night, partly cloudy. Lows in the upper 50s. Memorial Day through Tuesday, mostly cloudy. Highs in the lower 80s. Lows in the lower 60s. Tuesday night, mostly cloudy. A chance of showers after midnight. Lows in the mid-60s. Chance of rain 50%. Wednesday, partly sunny with a chance of showers. A chance of thunderstorms in the afternoon. Highs in the lower 80s. Chance of rain 50%. Wednesday night, mostly cloudy with a chance of showers. Lows in the mid-60s. Chance of rain 50%. Thursday, partly sunny. A chance of showers and thunderstorms in the afternoon. Highs in the lower 80s. Chance of rain 40%. Again, the forecast for Champaign, Urbana and surrounding areas of East Central Illinois for the rest of today, cloudy. A slight chance of showers this afternoon. Highs in the upper 60s. East winds 10 to 15 miles an hour. Chance of rain 20%. At 9 a.m. at the Champaign Airport, skies were partly sunny. The temperature was 61 degrees, the dew point was 47, and the relative humidity was 59%. The wind was east at 16 miles an hour. The pressure was 30.05 inches and steady. Elsewhere around the area, skies ranged from partly sunny to cloudy, and temperatures were around 60 degrees. And once again at 9 a.m. at the Champaign Airport, under partly sunny skies, the temperature was 61. Looking elsewhere around the Midwest at 9 a.m., Chicago was partly sunny, and 53. Indianapolis was cloudy, and 60. St. Louis was cloudy, and 64. Kansas City was cloudy, and 63. Des Moines was cloudy, and 56. Milwaukee was partly sunny, and 49. The time is currently 9:46 a.m. Central Daylight Time. 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Now for the official National Weather Service forecast for Champaign, Urbana and surrounding areas of East Central Illinois. Rest of today, cloudy. A slight chance of showers this afternoon. Highs in the upper 60s. East winds 10 to 15 miles an hour. Chance of rain 20%. Tonight, cloudy. A chance of showers until midnight, then a slight chance of showers after midnight. Lows in the upper 50s. Northeast winds 10 to 15 miles an hour. Chance of rain 50%. Saturday, mostly cloudy in the morning, then becoming partly sunny. Highs in the mid-70s. North winds 5 to 10 miles an hour, becoming northwest in the afternoon. Saturday night, mostly cloudy. A chance of showers after midnight. Lows in the upper 50s. South winds around 5 miles an hour. Chance of rain 50%. Sunday, mostly cloudy with a chance of showers. Highs in the upper 70s. South winds around 5 miles an hour, becoming northwest around 5 miles an hour in the afternoon. Chance of rain 50%. Sunday night, partly cloudy. Lows in the upper 50s. Memorial Day through Tuesday, mostly cloudy. Highs in the lower 80s. Lows in the lower 60s. Tuesday night, mostly cloudy. A chance of showers after midnight. Lows in the mid-60s. Chance of rain 50%. Wednesday, partly sunny with a chance of showers. A chance of thunderstorms in the afternoon. Highs in the lower 80s.

Memorial Day through Tuesday, mostly cloudy. Highs in the lower 80s. Lows in the lower 60s. Tuesday night, mostly cloudy. A chance of showers after midnight. Lows in the mid-60s. Chance of rain 50%. Wednesday, partly sunny with a chance of showers. A chance of thunderstorms in the afternoon. Highs in the lower 80s. Chance of rain 50%. Wednesday night, mostly cloudy with a chance of showers. Lows in the mid-60s. Chance of rain 50%. Thursday, partly sunny. A chance of showers and thunderstorms in the afternoon. Highs in the lower 80s. Chance of rain 40%. Again, the forecast for Champaign, Urbana and surrounding areas of East Central Illinois for the rest of today, cloudy. A slight chance of showers this afternoon. Highs in the upper 60s. East winds 10 to 15 miles an hour. Chance of rain 20%. The time is currently 10 a.m. Central Daylight Time. 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Now for the official National Weather Service forecast for Champaign, Urbana and surrounding areas of East Central Illinois. Rest of today, cloudy. A slight chance of showers this afternoon. Highs in the upper 60s. East winds 10 to 15 miles an hour. Chance of rain 20%. Tonight, cloudy. A chance of showers until midnight, then a slight chance of showers after midnight. Lows in the upper 50s. Northeast winds 10 to 15 miles an hour. Chance of rain 50%. Saturday, mostly cloudy in the morning, then becoming partly sunny. Highs in the mid-70s. North winds 5 to 10 miles an hour, becoming northwest in the afternoon. Saturday night, mostly cloudy. A chance of showers after midnight. Lows in the upper 50s. South winds around 5 miles an hour. Chance of rain 50%. Sunday, mostly cloudy with a chance of showers. Highs in the upper 70s. South winds around 5 miles an hour, becoming northwest around 5 miles an hour in the afternoon. Chance of rain 50%. Sunday night, partly cloudy. Lows in the upper 50s. Memorial Day through Tuesday, mostly cloudy. Highs in the lower 80s. Lows in the lower 60s. Tuesday night, mostly cloudy. A chance of showers after midnight. Lows in the mid-60s. Chance of rain 50%. Wednesday, partly sunny with a chance of showers. A chance of thunderstorms in the afternoon. Highs in the lower 80s. Chance of rain 50%. Wednesday night, mostly cloudy with a chance of showers. Lows in the mid-60s. Chance of rain 50%. Thursday, partly sunny. A chance of showers and thunderstorms in the afternoon. Highs in the lower 80s. Chance of rain 40%. Again, the forecast for Champaign, Urbana and surrounding areas of East Central Illinois for the rest of today, cloudy. A slight chance of showers this afternoon. Highs in the upper 60s. East winds 10 to 15 miles an hour. Chance of rain 20%. The time is currently 10:02 a.m. Central Daylight Time. 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Now for the official National Weather Service forecast for Champaign, Urbana and surrounding areas of East Central Illinois. Rest of today, cloudy. A slight chance of showers this afternoon. Highs in the upper 60s. East winds 10 to 15 miles an hour. Chance of rain 20%. Tonight, cloudy. A chance of showers until midnight, then a slight chance of showers after midnight. Lows in the upper 50s. Northeast winds 10 to 15 miles an hour. Chance of rain 50%. Saturday, mostly cloudy in the morning, then becoming partly sunny. Highs in the mid-70s. North winds 5 to 10 miles an hour, becoming northwest in the afternoon. Saturday night, mostly cloudy. A chance of showers after midnight. Lows in the upper 50s. South winds around 5 miles an hour. Chance of rain 50%. Sunday, mostly cloudy with a chance of showers. Highs in the upper 70s. South winds around 5 miles an hour, becoming northwest around 5 miles an hour in the afternoon. Chance of rain 50%.

Sunday night, partly cloudy. Lows in the upper 50s. Memorial Day through Tuesday, mostly cloudy. Highs in the lower 80s. Lows in the lower 60s. Tuesday night, mostly cloudy. A chance of showers after midnight. Lows in the mid-60s. Chance of rain 50%. Wednesday, partly sunny with a chance of showers. A chance of thunderstorms in the afternoon. Highs in the lower 80s. Chance of rain 50%. Wednesday night, mostly cloudy with a chance of showers. Lows in the mid-60s. Chance of rain 50%. Thursday, partly sunny. A chance of showers and thunderstorms in the afternoon. Highs in the lower 80s. Chance of rain 40%. Again, the forecast for Champaign, Urbana and surrounding areas of East Central Illinois for the rest of today, cloudy. A slight chance of showers this afternoon. Highs in the upper 60s. East winds 10 to 15 miles an hour. Chance of rain 20%. At 10 a.m. at the Champaign Airport, skies were cloudy. The temperature was 61 degrees, the dew point was 49, and the relative humidity was 64%. The wind was east at 15 miles an hour. The pressure was 30.04 inches and falling. Elsewhere around the area, it was cloudy, and temperatures were around 60 degrees. And once again at 10 a.m. at the Champaign Airport, under cloudy skies, the temperature was 61. The time is currently 10:05 a.m. Central Daylight Time. 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Now for the official National Weather Service forecast for Champaign, Urbana and surrounding areas of East Central Illinois. Rest of today, cloudy. A slight chance of showers this afternoon. Highs in the upper 60s. East winds 10 to 15 miles an hour. Chance of rain 20%. Tonight, cloudy. A chance of showers until midnight, then a slight chance of showers after midnight. Lows in the upper 50s. Northeast winds 10 to 15 miles an hour. Chance of rain 50%. Saturday, mostly cloudy in the morning, then becoming partly sunny. Highs in the mid-70s. North winds 5 to 10 miles an hour, becoming northwest in the afternoon. Saturday night, mostly cloudy. A chance of showers after midnight. Lows in the upper 50s. South winds around 5 miles an hour. Chance of rain 50%. Sunday, mostly cloudy with a chance of showers. Highs in the upper 70s. South winds around 5 miles an hour, becoming northwest around 5 miles an hour in the afternoon. Chance of rain 50%. Sunday night, partly cloudy. Lows in the upper 50s. Memorial Day through Tuesday, mostly cloudy. Highs in the lower 80s. Lows in the lower 60s. Tuesday night, mostly cloudy. A chance of showers after midnight. Lows in the mid-60s. Chance of rain 50%. Wednesday, partly sunny with a chance of showers. A chance of thunderstorms in the afternoon. Highs in the lower 80s. Chance of rain 50%. Wednesday night, mostly cloudy with a chance of showers. Lows in the mid-60s. Chance of rain 50%. Thursday, partly sunny. A chance of showers and thunderstorms in the afternoon. Highs in the lower 80s. Chance of rain 40%. Again, the forecast for Champaign, Urbana and surrounding areas of East Central Illinois for the rest of today, cloudy. A slight chance of showers this afternoon. Highs in the upper 60s. East winds 10 to 15 miles an hour. Chance of rain 20%. 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Programming originates from NOAA's National Weather Service office in Lincoln and transmits from the WCIA television tower near Seymour. 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At 10 a.m. at the Champaign Airport, skies were cloudy. The temperature was 61 degrees, the dew point was 49, and the relative humidity was 64%. The wind was east at 15 miles an hour.
the pressure was 30.04 inches and falling. Elsewhere around the area, it was cloudy, and temperatures were around 60 degrees. And once again at 10 a.m. at the Champaign Airport, under cloudy skies, the temperature was 61. Looking elsewhere around the Midwest at 10 a.m., Chicago was partly sunny, and 55. Indianapolis was cloudy, and 61. St. Louis was cloudy, and 64. Kansas City was cloudy, and 65. Des Moines was cloudy, and 57. Milwaukee was cloudy, and 50. The time is currently 10:09 a.m. Central Daylight Time. 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Now for the official National Weather Service forecast for Champaign, Urbana, and surrounding areas of East Central Illinois. Rest of today, cloudy. A slight chance of showers this afternoon. Highs in the upper 60s. East winds 10 to 15 miles an hour. Chance of rain 20%. Tonight, cloudy. A chance of showers until midnight, then a slight chance of showers after midnight. Lows in the upper 50s. Northeast winds 10 to 15 miles an hour. Chance of rain 50%. Saturday, mostly cloudy in the morning, then becoming partly sunny. Highs in the mid-70s. North winds 5 to 10 miles an hour, becoming northwest in the afternoon. Saturday night, mostly cloudy. A chance of showers after midnight. Lows in the upper 50s. South winds around 5 miles an hour. Chance of rain 50%. Sunday, mostly cloudy with a chance of showers. Highs in the upper 70s. South winds around 5 miles an hour, becoming northwest around 5 miles an hour in the afternoon. Chance of rain 50%. Sunday night, partly cloudy. Lows in the upper 50s. Memorial Day through Tuesday, mostly cloudy. Highs in the lower 80s. Lows in the lower 60s. Tuesday night, mostly cloudy. A chance of showers after midnight. Lows in the mid-60s. Chance of rain 50%. Wednesday, partly sunny with a chance of showers. A chance of thunderstorms in the afternoon. Highs in the lower 80s. Chance of rain 50%. Wednesday night, mostly cloudy with a chance of showers. Lows in the mid-60s. Chance of rain 50%. Thursday, partly sunny. A chance of showers and thunderstorms in the afternoon. Highs in the lower 80s. Chance of rain 40%. Again, the forecast for Champaign, Urbana, and surrounding areas of East Central Illinois for the rest of today, cloudy. A slight chance of showers this afternoon. Highs in the upper 60s. East winds 10 to 15 miles an hour. Chance of rain 20%. At 10 a.m. at the Champaign Airport, skies were cloudy. The temperature was 61 degrees, the dew point was 49, and the relative humidity was 64%. The wind was east at 15 miles an hour. The pressure was 30.04 inches and falling. Elsewhere around the area, it was cloudy, and temperatures were around 60 degrees. And once again at 10 a.m. at the Champaign Airport, under cloudy skies, the temperature was 61. Looking elsewhere around the Midwest at 10 a.m., Chicago was partly sunny, and 55. Indianapolis was cloudy, and 61. St. Louis was cloudy, and 64. Kansas City was cloudy, and 65. Des Moines was cloudy, and 57. Milwaukee was cloudy, and 50. The time is currently 10:13 a.m. Central Daylight Time. 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Now for the official National Weather Service forecast for Champaign, Urbana, and surrounding areas of East Central Illinois. Rest of today, cloudy. A slight chance of showers this afternoon. Highs in the upper 60s. East winds 10 to 15 miles an hour. Chance of rain 20%. Tonight, cloudy. A chance of showers until midnight, then a slight chance of showers after midnight. Lows in the upper 50s. Northeast winds 10 to 15 miles an hour. Chance of rain 50%. Saturday, mostly cloudy in the morning, then becoming partly sunny. Highs in the mid-70s. North winds 5 to 10 miles an hour, becoming

northwest in the afternoon. Saturday night, mostly cloudy. A chance of showers after midnight. Lows in the upper 50s. South winds around 5 miles an hour. Chance of rain 50%. Sunday, mostly cloudy with a chance of showers. Highs in the upper 70s. South winds around 5 miles an hour, becoming northwest around 5 miles an hour in the afternoon. Chance of rain 50%. Sunday night, partly cloudy. Lows in the upper 50s. Memorial Day through Tuesday, mostly cloudy. Highs in the lower 80s. Lows in the lower 60s. Tuesday night, mostly cloudy. A chance of showers after midnight. Lows in the mid-60s. Chance of rain 50%. Wednesday, partly sunny with a chance of showers. A chance of thunderstorms in the afternoon. Highs in the lower 80s. Chance of rain 50%. Wednesday night, mostly cloudy with a chance of showers. Lows in the mid-60s. Chance of rain 50%. Thursday, partly sunny. A chance of showers and thunderstorms in the afternoon. Highs in the lower 80s. Chance of rain 40%. Again, the forecast for Champaign, Urbana and surrounding areas of East Central Illinois for the rest of today, cloudy. A slight chance of showers this afternoon. Highs in the upper 60s. East winds 10 to 15 miles an hour. Chance of rain 20%. At 10 a.m. at the Champaign Airport, skies were cloudy. The temperature was 61 degrees, the dew point was 49, and the relative humidity was 64%. The wind was east at 15 miles an hour. The pressure was 30.04 inches and falling. Elsewhere around the area, it was cloudy, and temperatures were around 60 degrees. And once again at 10 a.m. at the Champaign Airport, under cloudy skies, the temperature was 61. Looking elsewhere around the Midwest at 10 a.m., Chicago was partly sunny, and 55. Indianapolis was cloudy, and 61. St. Louis was cloudy, and 64. Kansas City was cloudy, and 65. Des Moines was cloudy, and 57. Milwaukee was cloudy, and 50. The time is currently 10:16 a.m. Central Daylight Time. 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Now for the official National Weather Service forecast for Champaign, Urbana and surrounding areas of East Central Illinois. Rest of today, cloudy. A slight chance of showers this afternoon. Highs in the upper 60s. East winds 10 to 15 miles an hour. Chance of rain 20%. Tonight, cloudy. A chance of showers until midnight, then a slight chance of showers after midnight. Lows in the upper 50s. Northeast winds 10 to 15 miles an hour. Chance of rain 50%. Saturday, mostly cloudy in the morning, then becoming partly sunny. Highs in the mid-70s. North winds 5 to 10 miles an hour, becoming northwest in the afternoon. Saturday night, mostly cloudy. A chance of showers after midnight. Lows in the upper 50s. South winds around 5 miles an hour. Chance of rain 50%. Sunday, mostly cloudy with a chance of showers. Highs in the upper 70s. South winds around 5 miles an hour, becoming northwest around 5 miles an hour in the afternoon. Chance of rain 50%. Sunday night, partly cloudy. Lows in the upper 50s. Memorial Day through Tuesday, mostly cloudy. Highs in the lower 80s. Lows in the lower 60s. Tuesday night, mostly cloudy. A chance of showers after midnight. Lows in the mid-60s. Chance of rain 50%. Wednesday, partly sunny with a chance of showers. A chance of thunderstorms in the afternoon. Highs in the lower 80s. Chance of rain 50%. Wednesday night, mostly cloudy with a chance of showers. Lows in the mid-60s. Chance of rain 50%. Thursday, partly sunny. A chance of showers and thunderstorms in the afternoon. Highs in the lower 80s. Chance of rain 40%. Again, the forecast for Champaign, Urbana and surrounding areas of East Central Illinois for the rest of today, cloudy. A slight chance of showers this afternoon. Highs in the upper 60s. East winds 10 to 15 miles an hour.

degrees. And once again at 10 a.m. at the Champaign Airport, under cloudy skies, the temperature was 61. Looking elsewhere around the Midwest at 10 a.m., Chicago was partly sunny, and 55. Indianapolis was cloudy, and 61. St. Louis was cloudy, and 64. Kansas City was cloudy, and 65. Des Moines was cloudy, and 57. Milwaukee was cloudy, and 50. The time is currently 10:20 a.m. Central Daylight Time. 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Now for the official National Weather Service forecast for Champaign, Urbana, and surrounding areas of East Central Illinois. Rest of today, cloudy. A slight chance of showers this afternoon. Highs in the upper 60s. East winds 10 to 15 miles an hour. Chance of rain 20%. Tonight, cloudy. A chance of showers until midnight, then a slight chance of showers after midnight. Lows in the upper 50s. Northeast winds 10 to 15 miles an hour. Chance of rain 50%. Saturday, mostly cloudy in the morning, then becoming partly sunny. Highs in the mid-70s. North winds 5 to 10 miles an hour, becoming northwest in the afternoon. Saturday night, mostly cloudy. A chance of showers after midnight. Lows in the upper 50s. South winds around 5 miles an hour. Chance of rain 50%. Sunday, mostly cloudy with a chance of showers. Highs in the upper 70s. South winds around 5 miles an hour, becoming northwest around 5 miles an hour in the afternoon. Chance of rain 50%. Sunday night, partly cloudy. Lows in the upper 50s. Memorial Day through Tuesday, mostly cloudy. Highs in the lower 80s. Lows in the lower 60s. Tuesday night, mostly cloudy. A chance of showers after midnight. Lows in the mid-60s. Chance of rain 50%. Wednesday, partly sunny with a chance of showers. A chance of thunderstorms in the afternoon. Highs in the lower 80s. Chance of rain 50%. Wednesday night, mostly cloudy with a chance of showers. Lows in the mid-60s. Chance of rain 50%. Thursday, partly sunny. A chance of showers and thunderstorms in the afternoon. Highs in the lower 80s. Chance of rain 40%. Again, the forecast for Champaign, Urbana, and surrounding areas of East Central Illinois for the rest of today, cloudy. A slight chance of showers this afternoon. Highs in the upper 60s. East winds 10 to 15 miles an hour. Chance of rain 20%. At 10 a.m. at the Champaign Airport, skies were cloudy. The temperature was 61 degrees, the dew point was 49, and the relative humidity was 64%. The wind was east at 15 miles an hour. The pressure was 30.04 inches and falling. Elsewhere around the area, it was cloudy, and temperatures were around 60 degrees. And once again at 10 a.m. at the Champaign Airport, under cloudy skies, the temperature was 61. Looking elsewhere around the Midwest at 10 a.m., Chicago was partly sunny, and 55. Indianapolis was cloudy, and 61. St. Louis was cloudy, and 64. Kansas City was cloudy, and 65. Des Moines was cloudy, and 57. Milwaukee was cloudy, and 50. The time is currently 10:23 a.m. Central Daylight Time. 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Now for the official National Weather Service forecast for Champaign, Urbana, and surrounding areas of East Central Illinois. Rest of today, cloudy. A slight chance of showers this afternoon. Highs in the upper 60s. East winds 10 to 15 miles an hour. Chance of rain 20%. Tonight, cloudy. A chance of showers until midnight, then a slight chance of showers after midnight. Lows in the upper 50s. Northeast winds 10 to 15 miles an hour. Chance of rain 50%. Saturday, mostly cloudy in the morning, then becoming partly sunny. Highs in the mid-70s. North winds 5 to 10 miles an hour, becoming northwest in the afternoon. Saturday night, mostly cloudy. A chance of showers after midnight. Lows in the upper 50s.

south winds around 5 miles an hour. Chance of rain 50%. Sunday, mostly cloudy with a chance of showers. Highs in the upper 70s. South winds around 5 miles an hour, becoming northwest around 5 miles an hour in the afternoon. Chance of rain 50%. Sunday night, partly cloudy. Lows in the upper 50s. Memorial Day through Tuesday, mostly cloudy. Highs in the lower 80s. Lows in the lower 60s. Tuesday night, mostly cloudy. A chance of showers after midnight. Lows in the mid-60s. Chance of rain 50%. Wednesday, partly sunny with a chance of showers. A chance of thunderstorms in the afternoon. Highs in the lower 80s. Chance of rain 50%. Wednesday night, mostly cloudy with a chance of showers. Lows in the mid-60s. Chance of rain 50%. Thursday, partly sunny. A chance of showers and thunderstorms in the afternoon. Highs in the lower 80s. Chance of rain 40%. Again, the forecast for Champaign, Urbana and surrounding areas of East Central Illinois for the rest of today, cloudy. A slight chance of showers this afternoon. Highs in the upper 60s. East winds 10 to 15 miles an hour. Chance of rain 20%. At 10 a.m. at the Champaign Airport, skies were cloudy. The temperature was 61 degrees, the dew point was 49, and the relative humidity was 64%. The wind was east at 15 miles an hour. The pressure was 30.04 inches and falling. Elsewhere around the area, it was cloudy, and temperatures were around 60 degrees. And once again at 10 a.m. at the Champaign Airport, under cloudy skies, the temperature was 61. Looking elsewhere around the Midwest at 10 a.m., Chicago was partly sunny, and 55. Indianapolis was cloudy, and 61. St. Louis was cloudy, and 64. Kansas City was cloudy, and 65. Des Moines was cloudy, and 57. Milwaukee was cloudy, and 50. The time is currently 10:26 a.m. Central Daylight Time. 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Now for the official National Weather Service forecast for Champaign, Urbana and surrounding areas of East Central Illinois. Rest of today, cloudy. A slight chance of showers this afternoon. Highs in the upper 60s. East winds 10 to 15 miles an hour. Chance of rain 20%. Tonight, cloudy. A chance of showers until midnight, then a slight chance of showers after midnight. Lows in the upper 50s. Northeast winds 10 to 15 miles an hour. Chance of rain 50%. Saturday, mostly cloudy in the morning, then becoming partly sunny. Highs in the mid-70s. North winds 5 to 10 miles an hour, becoming northwest in the afternoon. Saturday night, mostly cloudy. A chance of showers after midnight. Lows in the upper 50s. South winds around 5 miles an hour. Chance of rain 50%. Sunday, mostly cloudy with a chance of showers. Highs in the upper 70s. South winds around 5 miles an hour, becoming northwest around 5 miles an hour in the afternoon. Chance of rain 50%. Sunday night, partly cloudy. Lows in the upper 50s. Memorial Day through Tuesday, mostly cloudy. Highs in the lower 80s. Lows in the lower 60s. Tuesday night, mostly cloudy. A chance of showers after midnight. Lows in the mid-60s. Chance of rain 50%. Wednesday, partly sunny with a chance of showers. A chance of thunderstorms in the afternoon. Highs in the lower 80s. Chance of rain 50%. Wednesday night, mostly cloudy with a chance of showers. Lows in the mid-60s. Chance of rain 50%. Thursday, partly sunny. A chance of showers and thunderstorms in the afternoon. Highs in the lower 80s. Chance of rain 40%. Again, the forecast for Champaign, Urbana and surrounding areas of East Central Illinois for the rest of today, cloudy. A slight chance of showers this afternoon. Highs in the upper 60s. East winds 10 to 15 miles an hour. Chance of rain 20%. At 10 a.m. at the Champaign Airport, skies were cloudy. The temperature was 61 degrees,

Dew point was 49, and the relative humidity was 64%. The wind was east at 15 miles an hour. The pressure was 30.04 inches and falling. Elsewhere around the area, it was cloudy, and temperatures were around 60 degrees. And once again at 10 a.m. at the Champaign Airport, under cloudy skies, the temperature was 61. Looking elsewhere around the Midwest at 10 a.m., Chicago was partly sunny, and 55. Indianapolis was cloudy, and 61. St. Louis was cloudy, and 64. Kansas City was cloudy, and 65. Des Moines was cloudy, and 57. Milwaukee was cloudy, and 50. The time is currently 10:30 a.m. Central Daylight Time. 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Now for the official National Weather Service forecast for Champaign, Urbana, and surrounding areas of East Central Illinois. Rest of today, cloudy. A slight chance of showers this afternoon. Highs in the upper 60s. East winds 10 to 15 miles an hour. Chance of rain 20%. Tonight, cloudy. A chance of showers until midnight, then a slight chance of showers after midnight. Lows in the upper 50s. Northeast winds 10 to 15 miles an hour. Chance of rain 50%. Saturday, mostly cloudy in the morning, then becoming partly sunny. Highs in the mid-70s. North winds 5 to 10 miles an hour, becoming northwest in the afternoon. Saturday night, mostly cloudy. A chance of showers after midnight. Lows in the upper 50s. South winds around 5 miles an hour. Chance of rain 50%. Sunday, mostly cloudy with a chance of showers. Highs in the upper 70s. South winds around 5 miles an hour, becoming northwest around 5 miles an hour in the afternoon. Chance of rain 50%. Sunday night, partly cloudy. Lows in the upper 50s. Memorial Day through Tuesday, mostly cloudy. Highs in the lower 80s. Lows in the lower 60s. Tuesday night, mostly cloudy. A chance of showers after midnight. Lows in the mid-60s. Chance of rain 50%. Wednesday, partly sunny with a chance of showers. A chance of thunderstorms in the afternoon. Highs in the lower 80s. Chance of rain 50%. Wednesday night, mostly cloudy with a chance of showers. Lows in the mid-60s. Chance of rain 50%. Thursday, partly sunny. A chance of showers and thunderstorms in the afternoon. Highs in the lower 80s. Chance of rain 40%. Again, the forecast for Champaign, Urbana, and surrounding areas of East Central Illinois for the rest of today, cloudy. A slight chance of showers this afternoon. Highs in the upper 60s. East winds 10 to 15 miles an hour. Chance of rain 20%. At 10 a.m. at the Champaign Airport, skies were cloudy. The temperature was 61 degrees, the dew point was 49, and the relative humidity was 64%. The wind was east at 15 miles an hour. Chance of rain 20%. At 10 a.m. at the Champaign Airport, skies were cloudy. The temperature was 61 degrees, the dew point was 49, and the relative humidity was 64%. The wind was east at 15 miles an hour. The pressure was 30.04 inches and falling. Elsewhere around the area, it was cloudy, and temperatures were around 60 degrees. And once again at 10 a.m. at the Champaign Airport, under cloudy skies, the temperature was 61. Looking elsewhere around the Midwest at 10 a.m., Chicago was partly sunny, and 55. Indianapolis was cloudy, and 61. St. Louis was cloudy, and 64. Kansas City was cloudy, and 65. Des Moines was cloudy, and 57. Milwaukee was cloudy, and 50. The time is currently 10:33 a.m. Central Daylight Time. 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Now for the official National Weather Service forecast for Champaign, Urbana, and surrounding areas of East Central Illinois. Rest of today, cloudy. A slight chance of showers this afternoon. Highs in the upper 60s. East winds 10 to 15 miles an hour. Chance of rain 20%. Tonight, cloudy.

a chance of showers until midnight, then a slight chance of showers after midnight. Lows in the upper 50s. Northeast winds 10 to 15 miles an hour. Chance of rain 50%. Saturday, mostly cloudy in the morning, then becoming partly sunny. Highs in the mid-70s. North winds 5 to 10 miles an hour, becoming northwest in the afternoon. Saturday night, mostly cloudy. A chance of showers after midnight. Lows in the upper 50s. South winds around 5 miles an hour. Chance of rain 50%. Sunday, mostly cloudy with a chance of showers. Highs in the upper 70s. South winds around 5 miles an hour, becoming northwest around 5 miles an hour in the afternoon. Chance of rain 50%. Sunday night, partly cloudy. Lows in the upper 50s. Memorial Day through Tuesday, mostly cloudy. Highs in the lower 80s. Lows in the lower 60s. Tuesday night, mostly cloudy. A chance of showers after midnight. Lows in the mid-60s. Chance of rain 50%. Wednesday, partly sunny with a chance of showers. A chance of thunderstorms in the afternoon. Highs in the lower 80s. Chance of rain 50%. Wednesday night, mostly cloudy with a chance of showers. Lows in the mid-60s. Chance of rain 50%. Thursday, partly sunny. A chance of showers and thunderstorms in the afternoon. Highs in the lower 80s. Chance of rain 40%. Again, the forecast for Champaign, Urbana and surrounding areas of East Central Illinois for the rest of today, cloudy. A slight chance of showers this afternoon. Highs in the upper 60s. East winds 10 to 15 miles an hour. Chance of rain 20%. At 10 a.m. at the Champaign Airport, skies were cloudy. The temperature was 61 degrees, the dew point was 49, and the relative humidity was 64%. The wind was east at 15 miles an hour. The pressure was 30.04 inches and falling. Elsewhere around the area, it was cloudy, and temperatures were around 60 degrees. And once again at 10 a.m. at the Champaign Airport, under cloudy skies, the temperature was 61. Looking elsewhere around the Midwest at 10 a.m., Chicago was partly sunny, and 55. Indianapolis was cloudy, and 61. St. Louis was cloudy, and 64. Kansas City was cloudy, and 65. Des Moines was cloudy, and 57. Milwaukee was cloudy, and 50. The time is currently 10:37 a.m. Central Daylight Time. 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Now for the official National Weather Service forecast for Champaign, Urbana and surrounding areas of East Central Illinois. Rest of today, cloudy. A slight chance of showers this afternoon. Highs in the upper 60s. East winds 10 to 15 miles an hour. Chance of rain 20%. Tonight, cloudy. A chance of showers until midnight, then a slight chance of showers after midnight. Lows in the upper 50s. Northeast winds 10 to 15 miles an hour. Chance of rain 50%. Saturday, mostly cloudy in the morning, then becoming partly sunny. Highs in the mid-70s. North winds 5 to 10 miles an hour, becoming northwest in the afternoon. Saturday night, mostly cloudy. A chance of showers after midnight. Lows in the upper 50s. South winds around 5 miles an hour. Chance of rain 50%. Sunday, mostly cloudy with a chance of showers. Highs in the upper 70s. South winds around 5 miles an hour, becoming northwest around 5 miles an hour in the afternoon. Chance of rain 50%. Sunday night, partly cloudy. Lows in the upper 50s. Memorial Day through Tuesday, mostly cloudy. Highs in the lower 80s. Lows in the lower 60s. Tuesday night, mostly cloudy. A chance of showers after midnight. Lows in the mid-60s. Chance of rain 50%. Wednesday, partly sunny with a chance of showers. A chance of thunderstorms in the afternoon. Highs in the lower 80s. Chance of rain 50%. Wednesday night, mostly cloudy with a chance of showers. Lows in the mid-60s. Chance of rain 50%. Thursday, partly sunny. A chance of showers.

and thunderstorms in the afternoon. Highs in the lower 80s. Chance of rain 40%. Again, the forecast for Champaign, Urbana, and surrounding areas of East Central Illinois for the rest of today, cloudy. A slight chance of showers this afternoon. Highs in the upper 60s. East winds 10 to 15 miles an hour. Chance of rain 20%. Now for the official National Weather Service forecast for Champaign, Urbana, and surrounding areas of East Central Illinois. Rest of today, cloudy. A slight chance of showers this afternoon. Highs in the upper 60s. East winds 10 to 15 miles an hour. Chance of rain 20%. Tonight, cloudy. A chance of showers until midnight, then a slight chance of showers after midnight. Lows in the upper 50s. Northeast winds 10 to 15 miles an hour. Chance of rain 50%. Saturday, mostly cloudy in the morning, then becoming partly sunny. Highs in the mid-70s. North winds 5 to 10 miles an hour, becoming northwest in the afternoon. Saturday night, mostly cloudy. A chance of showers after midnight. Lows in the upper 50s. South winds around 5 miles an hour. Chance of rain 50%. Sunday, mostly cloudy with a chance of showers. Highs in the upper 70s. South winds around 5 miles an hour, becoming northwest around 5 miles an hour in the afternoon. Chance of rain 50%. Sunday night, partly cloudy. Lows in the upper 50s. Memorial Day through Tuesday, mostly cloudy. Highs in the lower 80s. Lows in the lower 60s. Tuesday night, mostly cloudy. A chance of showers after midnight. Lows in the mid-60s. Chance of rain 50%. Wednesday, partly sunny with a chance of showers. A chance of thunderstorms in the afternoon. Highs in the lower 80s. Chance of rain 50%. Wednesday night, mostly cloudy with a chance of showers. Lows in the mid-60s. Chance of rain 50%. Thursday, partly sunny. A chance of showers and thunderstorms in the afternoon. Highs in the lower 80s. Chance of rain 40%. Again, the forecast for Champaign, Urbana, and surrounding areas of East Central Illinois for the rest of today, cloudy. A slight chance of showers this afternoon. Highs in the upper 60s. East winds 10 to 15 miles an hour. Chance of rain 20%. At 10 a.m. at the Champaign Airport, skies were cloudy. The temperature was 61 degrees, the dew point was 49, and the relative humidity was 64%. The wind was east at 15 miles an hour. The pressure was 30.04 inches and falling. Elsewhere around the area, it was cloudy, and temperatures were around 60 degrees. And once again at 10 a.m. at the Champaign Airport, under cloudy skies, the temperature was 61. Looking elsewhere around the Midwest at 10 a.m., Chicago was partly sunny, and 55. Indianapolis was cloudy, and 61. St. Louis was cloudy, and 64. Kansas City was cloudy, and 65. Des Moines was cloudy, and 57. Milwaukee was cloudy, and 50. The time is currently 10:43 a.m. Central Daylight Time. 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Now for the official National Weather Service forecast for Champaign, Urbana, and surrounding areas of East Central Illinois. Rest of today, cloudy. A slight chance of showers this afternoon. Highs in the upper 60s. East winds 10 to 15 miles an hour. Chance of rain 20%. Tonight, cloudy. A chance of showers until midnight, then a slight chance of showers after midnight. Lows in the upper 50s. Northeast winds 10 to 15 miles an hour. Chance of rain 50%. Saturday, mostly cloudy in the morning, then becoming partly sunny. Highs in the mid-70s. North winds 5 to 10 miles an hour, becoming northwest in the afternoon. Saturday night, mostly cloudy. A chance of showers after midnight. Lows in the upper 50s. South winds around 5 miles an hour. Chance of rain 50%. Sunday, mostly cloudy with a chance of showers. Highs in the upper 70s. South winds around 5 miles an hour, becoming northwest around 5 miles an hour in the afternoon.

5 miles an hour. Chance of rain 50%. Sunday, mostly cloudy with a chance of showers. Highs in the upper 70s. South winds around 5 miles an hour, becoming northwest around 5 miles an hour in the afternoon. Chance of rain 50%. Sunday night, partly cloudy. Lows in the upper 50s. Memorial Day through Tuesday, mostly cloudy. Highs in the lower 80s. Lows in the lower 60s. Tuesday night, mostly cloudy. A chance of showers after midnight. Lows in the mid-60s. Chance of rain 50%. Wednesday, partly sunny with a chance of showers. A chance of thunderstorms in the afternoon. Highs in the lower 80s. Chance of rain 50%. Wednesday night, mostly cloudy with a chance of showers. Lows in the mid-60s. Chance of rain 50%. Thursday, partly sunny. A chance of showers and thunderstorms in the afternoon. Highs in the lower 80s. Chance of rain 40%. Again, the forecast for Champaign, Urbana, and surrounding areas of East Central Illinois for the rest of today, cloudy. A slight chance of showers this afternoon. Highs in the upper 60s. East winds 10 to 15 miles an hour. Chance of rain 20%. At 10 a.m. at the Champaign Airport, skies were cloudy. The temperature was 61 degrees, the dew point was 49, and the relative humidity was 64%. The wind was east at 15 miles an hour. The pressure was 30.04 inches and falling. Elsewhere around the area, it was cloudy, and temperatures were around 60 degrees. And once again at 10 a.m. at the Champaign Airport, under cloudy skies, the temperature was 61. Looking elsewhere around the Midwest at 10 a.m., Chicago was partly sunny, and 55. Indianapolis was cloudy, and 61. St. Louis was cloudy, and 64. Kansas City was cloudy, and 65. Des Moines was cloudy, and 57. Milwaukee was cloudy, and 50. The time is currently 10:56 a.m. Central Daylight Time. 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Now for the official National Weather Service forecast for Champaign, Urbana, and surrounding areas of East Central Illinois. Rest of today, cloudy. A slight chance of showers this afternoon. Highs in the upper 60s. East winds 10 to 15 miles an hour. Chance of rain 20%. Tonight, cloudy. A chance of showers until midnight, then a slight chance of showers after midnight. Lows in the upper 50s. Northeast winds 10 to 15 miles an hour. Chance of rain 50%. Saturday, mostly cloudy in the morning, then becoming partly sunny. Highs in the mid-70s. North winds 5 to 10 miles an hour, becoming northwest in the afternoon. Saturday night, mostly cloudy. A chance of showers after midnight. Lows in the upper 50s. South winds around 5 miles an hour. Chance of rain 50%. Sunday, mostly cloudy with a chance of showers. Highs in the upper 70s. South winds around 5 miles an hour, becoming northwest around 5 miles an hour in the afternoon. Chance of rain 50%. Sunday night, partly cloudy. Lows in the upper 50s. Memorial Day through Tuesday, mostly cloudy. Highs in the lower 80s. Lows in the lower 60s. Tuesday night, mostly cloudy. A chance of showers after midnight. Lows in the mid-60s. Chance of rain 50%. Wednesday, partly sunny with a chance of showers. A chance of thunderstorms in the afternoon. Highs in the lower 80s. Chance of rain 50%. Wednesday night, mostly cloudy with a chance of showers. Lows in the mid-60s. Chance of rain 50%. Thursday, partly sunny. A chance of showers and thunderstorms in the afternoon. Highs in the lower 80s. Chance of rain 40%. Again, the forecast for Champaign, Urbana, and surrounding areas of East Central Illinois for the rest of today, cloudy. A slight chance of showers this afternoon. Highs in the upper 60s. East winds 10 to 15 miles an hour. Chance of rain 20%. At 10 a.m. at the Champaign Airport, skies were cloudy. The temperature was 61 degrees, the dew point was 49, and the

Chance of rain 50%. Sunday night, partly cloudy. Lows in the upper 50s. Memorial Day through Tuesday, mostly cloudy. Highs in the lower 80s. Lows in the lower 60s. Tuesday night, mostly cloudy. A chance of showers after midnight. Lows in the mid-60s. Chance of rain 50%. Wednesday, partly sunny with a chance of showers. A chance of thunderstorms in the afternoon. Highs in the lower 80s. Chance of rain 50%. Wednesday night, mostly cloudy with a chance of showers. Lows in the mid-60s. Chance of rain 50%. Thursday, partly sunny. A chance of showers and thunderstorms in the afternoon. Highs in the lower 80s. Chance of rain 40%. Again, the forecast for Champaign, Urbana, and surrounding areas of East Central Illinois for the rest of today, cloudy. A slight chance of showers this afternoon. Highs in the upper 60s. East winds 10 to 15 miles an hour. Chance of rain 20%. At 11 a.m. at the Champaign Airport, skies were cloudy. The temperature was 63 degrees, the dew point was 50, and the relative humidity was 62%. The wind was northeast at 16 miles an hour. The pressure was 30.02 inches and falling. Elsewhere around the area, skies ranged from partly sunny to cloudy. It was 62 at Peoria, 64 at Bloomington, 60 at Rantoul, and 60 at Paris. Terre Haute reported 65, Mattoon reported 62, Decatur reported 63, and Springfield reported 66. And once again at 11 a.m. at the Champaign Airport, under cloudy skies, the temperature was 63. Looking elsewhere around the Midwest at 11 a.m., Chicago was partly sunny, and 57. Indianapolis was cloudy, and 64. St. Louis was cloudy, and 65. Kansas City was cloudy, and 65. Des Moines was cloudy, and 59. Milwaukee was partly sunny, and 52. The time is currently 11:11 a.m. Central Daylight Time. 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Now for the official National Weather Service forecast for Champaign, Urbana, and surrounding areas of East Central Illinois. Rest of today, cloudy. A slight chance of showers this afternoon. Highs in the upper 60s. East winds 10 to 15 miles an hour. Chance of rain 20%. Tonight, cloudy. A chance of showers until midnight, then a slight chance of showers after midnight. Lows in the upper 50s. Northeast winds 10 to 15 miles an hour. Chance of rain 50%. Saturday, mostly cloudy in the morning, then becoming partly sunny. Highs in the mid-70s. North winds 5 to 10 miles an hour, becoming northwest in the afternoon. Saturday night, mostly cloudy. A chance of showers after midnight. Lows in the upper 50s. South winds around 5 miles an hour. Chance of rain 50%. Sunday, mostly cloudy with a chance of showers. Highs in the upper 70s. South winds around 5 miles an hour, becoming northwest around 5 miles an hour in the afternoon. Chance of rain 50%. Sunday night, partly cloudy. Lows in the upper 50s. Memorial Day through Tuesday, mostly cloudy. Highs in the lower 80s. Lows in the lower 60s. Tuesday night, mostly cloudy. A chance of showers after midnight. Lows in the mid-60s. Chance of rain 50%. Wednesday, partly sunny with a chance of showers. A chance of thunderstorms in the afternoon. Highs in the lower 80s. Chance of rain 50%. Wednesday night, mostly cloudy with a chance of showers. Lows in the mid-60s. Chance of rain 50%. Thursday, partly sunny. A chance of showers and thunderstorms in the afternoon. Highs in the lower 80s. Chance of rain 40%. Again, the forecast for Champaign, Urbana, and surrounding areas of East Central Illinois for the rest of today, cloudy. A slight chance of showers this afternoon. Highs in the upper 60s. East winds 10 to 15 miles an hour. Chance of rain 20%. At 11 a.m. at the Champaign Airport, skies were cloudy. The temperature was 63 degrees, the dew point was 50,

mostly cloudy. A chance of showers after midnight. Lows in the mid-60s. Chance of rain 50%. Wednesday, partly sunny with a chance of showers. A chance of thunderstorms in the afternoon. Highs in the lower 80s. Chance of rain 50%. Wednesday night, mostly cloudy with a chance of showers. Lows in the mid-60s. Chance of rain 50%. Thursday, partly sunny. A chance of showers and thunderstorms in the afternoon. Highs in the lower 80s. Chance of rain 40%. Again, the forecast for Champaign, Urbana and surrounding areas of east central Illinois for the rest of today, cloudy. A slight chance of showers this afternoon. Highs in the upper 60s. East winds 10 to 15 miles an hour. Chance of rain 20%. At 11 a.m. at the Champaign Airport, skies were cloudy. The temperature was 63 degrees, the dew point was 50, and the relative humidity was 62%. The wind was northeast at 16 miles an hour. The pressure was 30.02 inches and falling. Elsewhere around the area, skies ranged from partly sunny to cloudy. It was 62 at Peoria, 64 at Bloomington, 60 at Rantoul, and 60 at Paris. Terre Haute reported 65, Mattoon reported 62, Decatur reported 63, and Springfield reported 66. And once again at 11 a.m. at the Champaign Airport, under cloudy skies, the temperature was 63. Looking elsewhere around the Midwest at 11 a.m., Chicago was partly sunny, and 57. Indianapolis was cloudy, and 64. St. Louis was cloudy, and 65. Kansas City was cloudy, and 65. Des Moines was cloudy, and 59. Milwaukee was partly sunny, and 52. The time is currently 11:26 a.m. Central Daylight Time. 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Now for the official National Weather Service forecast for Champaign, Urbana and surrounding areas of east central Illinois. Rest of today, cloudy. A slight chance of showers this afternoon. Highs in the upper 60s. East winds 10 to 15 miles an hour. Chance of rain 20%. Tonight, cloudy. A chance of showers until midnight, then a slight chance of showers after midnight. Lows in the upper 50s. Northeast winds 10 to 15 miles an hour. Chance of rain 50%. Saturday, mostly cloudy in the morning, then becoming partly sunny. Highs in the mid-70s. North winds 5 to 10 miles an hour, becoming northwest in the afternoon. Saturday night, mostly cloudy. A chance of showers after midnight. Lows in the upper 50s. South winds around 5 miles an hour. Chance of rain 50%. Sunday, mostly cloudy with a chance of showers. Highs in the upper 70s. South winds around 5 miles an hour, becoming northwest around 5 miles an hour in the afternoon. Chance of rain 50%. Sunday night, partly cloudy. Lows in the upper 50s. Memorial Day through Tuesday, mostly cloudy. Highs in the lower 80s. Lows in the lower 60s. Tuesday night, mostly cloudy. A chance of showers after midnight. Lows in the mid-60s. Chance of rain 50%. Wednesday, partly sunny with a chance of showers. A chance of thunderstorms in the afternoon. Highs in the lower 80s. Chance of rain 50%. Wednesday night, mostly cloudy with a chance of showers. Lows in the mid-60s. Chance of rain 50%. Thursday, partly sunny. A chance of showers and thunderstorms in the afternoon. Highs in the lower 80s. Chance of rain 40%. Again, the forecast for Champaign, Urbana and surrounding areas of east central Illinois for the rest of today, cloudy. A slight chance of showers this afternoon. Highs in the upper 60s. East winds 10 to 15 miles an hour. Chance of rain 20%. At 11 a.m. at the Champaign Airport, skies were cloudy. The temperature was 63 degrees, the dew point was 50, and the relative humidity was 62%. The wind was northeast at 16 miles an hour. The pressure was 30.02 inches and falling. Elsewhere around the area, skies ranged from partly sunny to cloudy. It was 62.
Peoria, 64 at Bloomington, 60 at Rantoul, and 60 at Paris. Terre Haute reported 65, Mattoon reported 62, Decatur reported 63, and Springfield reported 66. And once again at 11 a.m. at the Champaign Airport, under cloudy skies, the temperature was 63. Looking elsewhere around the Midwest at 11 a.m., Chicago was partly sunny, and 57. Indianapolis was cloudy, and 64. St. Louis was cloudy, and 65. Kansas City was cloudy, and 65. Des Moines was cloudy, and 59. Milwaukee was partly sunny, and 52. The time is currently 11:30 a.m. Central Daylight Time. 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Now for the official National Weather Service forecast for Champaign, Urbana, and surrounding areas of East Central Illinois. Rest of today, cloudy. A slight chance of showers this afternoon. Highs in the upper 60s. East winds 10 to 15 miles an hour. Chance of rain 20%. Tonight, cloudy. A chance of showers until midnight, then a slight chance of showers after midnight. Lows in the upper 50s. Northeast winds 10 to 15 miles an hour. Chance of rain 50%. Saturday, mostly cloudy in the morning, then becoming partly sunny. Highs in the mid-70s. North winds 5 to 10 miles an hour, becoming northwest in the afternoon. Saturday night, mostly cloudy. A chance of showers after midnight. Lows in the upper 50s. South winds around 5 miles an hour. Chance of rain 50%. Sunday, mostly cloudy with a chance of showers. Highs in the upper 70s. South winds around 5 miles an hour, becoming northwest around 5 miles an hour in the afternoon. Chance of rain 50%. Sunday night, partly cloudy. Lows in the upper 50s. Memorial Day through Tuesday, mostly cloudy. Highs in the lower 80s. Lows in the lower 60s. Tuesday night, mostly cloudy. A chance of showers after midnight. Lows in the mid-60s. Chance of rain 50%. Wednesday, partly sunny with a chance of showers. A chance of thunderstorms in the afternoon. Highs in the lower 80s. Chance of rain 50%. Wednesday night, mostly cloudy with a chance of showers. Lows in the mid-60s. Chance of rain 50%. Thursday, partly sunny. A chance of showers and thunderstorms in the afternoon. Highs in the lower 80s. Chance of rain 40%. Again, the forecast for Champaign, Urbana, and surrounding areas of East Central Illinois for the rest of today, cloudy. A slight chance of showers this afternoon. Highs in the upper 60s. East winds 10 to 15 miles an hour. Chance of rain 20%. At 11 a.m. at the Champaign Airport, skies were cloudy. The temperature was 63 degrees, the dew point was 50, and the relative humidity was 62%. The wind was northeast at 16 miles an hour. The pressure was 30.02 inches and falling. Elsewhere around the area, skies ranged from partly sunny to cloudy. The temperature was 63 degrees, the dew point was 50, and the relative humidity was 62%. The wind was northeast at 16 miles an hour. The pressure was 30.02 inches and falling. Elsewhere around the area, skies ranged from partly sunny to cloudy. It was 62 at Peoria, 64 at Bloomington, 60 at Rantoul, and 60 at Paris. Terre Haute reported 65, Mattoon reported 62, Decatur reported 63, and Springfield reported 66. And once again at 11 a.m. at the Champaign Airport, under cloudy skies, the temperature was 63. Looking elsewhere around the Midwest at 11 a.m., Chicago was partly sunny, and 57. Indianapolis was cloudy, and 64. St. Louis was cloudy, and 65. Kansas City was cloudy, and 65. Des Moines was cloudy, and 59. Milwaukee was partly sunny, and 52. The time is currently 11:33 a.m. Central Daylight Time. 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Now for the official National Weather Service forecast for Champaign, Urbana, and surrounding areas.

areas of East Central Illinois. Rest of today, cloudy. A slight chance of showers this afternoon. Highs in the upper 60s. East winds 10 to 15 miles an hour. Chance of rain 20%. Tonight, cloudy. A chance of showers until midnight, then a slight chance of showers after midnight. Lows in the upper 50s. Northeast winds 10 to 15 miles an hour. Chance of rain 50%. Saturday, mostly cloudy in the morning, then becoming partly sunny. Highs in the mid-70s. North winds 5 to 10 miles an hour, becoming northwest in the afternoon. Saturday night, mostly cloudy. A chance of showers after midnight. Lows in the upper 50s. South winds around 5 miles an hour. Chance of rain 50%. Sunday, mostly cloudy with a chance of showers. Highs in the upper 70s. South winds around 5 miles an hour, becoming northwest around 5 miles an hour in the afternoon. Chance of rain 50%. Sunday night, partly cloudy. Lows in the upper 50s. Memorial Day through Tuesday, mostly cloudy. Highs in the lower 80s. Lows in the lower 60s. Tuesday night, mostly cloudy. A chance of showers after midnight. Lows in the mid-60s. Chance of rain 50%. Wednesday, partly sunny with a chance of showers. A chance of thunderstorms in the afternoon. Highs in the lower 80s. Chance of rain 50%. Wednesday night, mostly cloudy with a chance of showers. Lows in the mid-60s. Chance of rain 50%. Thursday, partly sunny. A chance of showers and thunderstorms in the afternoon. Highs in the lower 80s. Chance of rain 40%. Again, the forecast for Champaign, Urbana, and surrounding areas of East Central Illinois for the rest of today, cloudy. A slight chance of showers this afternoon. Highs in the upper 60s. East winds 10 to 15 miles an hour. Chance of rain 20%. At 11 a.m. at the Champaign Airport, skies were cloudy. The temperature was 63 degrees, the dew point was 50, and the relative humidity was 62%. The wind was northeast at 16 miles an hour. The pressure was 30.02 inches and falling. Elsewhere around the area, skies ranged from partly sunny to cloudy. It was 62 at Peoria, 64 at Bloomington, 60 at Rantoul, and 60 at Paris. Terre Haute reported 65, Mattoon reported 62, Decatur reported 63, and Springfield reported 66. And once again at 11 a.m. at the Champaign Airport, under cloudy skies, the temperature was 63. Looking elsewhere around the Midwest at 11 a.m., Chicago was partly sunny, and 57. Indianapolis was cloudy, and 64. St. Louis was cloudy, and 65. Kansas City was cloudy, and 65. Des Moines was cloudy, and 59. Milwaukee was partly sunny, and 52. The time is currently 11:37 a.m. Central Daylight Time. 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Now for the official National Weather Service forecast for Champaign, Urbana, and surrounding areas of East Central Illinois. Rest of today, cloudy. A slight chance of showers this afternoon. Highs in the upper 60s. East winds 10 to 15 miles an hour. Chance of rain 20%. Tonight, cloudy. A chance of showers until midnight, then a slight chance of showers after midnight. Lows in the upper 50s. Northeast winds 10 to 15 miles an hour. Chance of rain 50%. Saturday, mostly cloudy in the morning, then becoming partly sunny. Highs in the mid-70s. North winds 5 to 10 miles an hour, becoming northwest in the afternoon. Saturday night, mostly cloudy. A chance of showers after midnight. Lows in the upper 50s. South winds around 5 miles an hour. Chance of rain 50%. Sunday, mostly cloudy with a chance of showers. Highs in the upper 70s. South winds around 5 miles an hour, becoming northwest around 5 miles an hour in the afternoon. Chance of rain 50%. Sunday night, partly cloudy. Lows in the upper 50s. Memorial Day through Tuesday, mostly cloudy. Highs in the lower 80s. Lows in the

cloudy. A chance of showers until midnight, then a slight chance of showers after midnight. Lows in the upper 50s. Northeast winds 10 to 15 miles an hour. Chance of rain 50%. Saturday, mostly cloudy in the morning, then becoming partly sunny. Highs in the mid-70s. North winds 5 to 10 miles an hour, becoming northwest in the afternoon. Saturday night, mostly cloudy. A chance of showers after midnight. Lows in the upper 50s. South winds around 5 miles an hour. Chance of rain 50%. Sunday, mostly cloudy with a chance of showers. Highs in the upper 70s. South winds around 5 miles an hour, becoming northwest around 5 miles an hour in the afternoon. Chance of rain 50%. Sunday night, partly cloudy. Lows in the upper 50s. Memorial Day through Tuesday, mostly cloudy. Highs in the lower 80s. Lows in the lower 60s. Tuesday night, mostly cloudy. A chance of showers after midnight. Lows in the mid-60s. Chance of rain 50%. Wednesday, partly sunny with a chance of showers. A chance of thunderstorms in the afternoon. Highs in the lower 80s. Chance of rain 50%. Wednesday night, mostly cloudy with a chance of showers. Lows in the mid-60s. Chance of rain 50%. Thursday, partly sunny. A chance of showers and thunderstorms in the afternoon. Highs in the lower 80s. Chance of rain 40%. Again, the forecast for Champaign, Urbana and surrounding areas of East Central Illinois for the rest of today, cloudy. A slight chance of showers this afternoon. Highs in the upper 60s. East winds 10 to 15 miles an hour. Chance of rain 20%. At 11 a.m. at the Champaign Airport, skies were cloudy. The temperature was 63 degrees, the dew point was 50, and the relative humidity was 62%. The wind was northeast at 16 miles an hour. The pressure was 30.02 inches and falling. Elsewhere around the area, skies ranged from partly sunny to cloudy. It was 62 at Peoria, 64 at Bloomington, 60 at Rantoul, and 60 at Paris. Terre Haute reported 65, Mattoon reported 62, Decatur reported 63, and Springfield reported 66. And once again at 11 a.m. at the Champaign Airport, under cloudy skies, the temperature was 63. Looking elsewhere around the Midwest at 11 a.m., Chicago was partly sunny, and 57. Indianapolis was cloudy, and 64. St. Louis was cloudy, and 65. Kansas City was cloudy, and 65. Des Moines was cloudy, and 59. Milwaukee was partly sunny, and 52. The time is currently 11:52 a.m. Central Daylight Time. 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Now for the official National Weather Service forecast for Champaign, Urbana and surrounding areas of East Central Illinois. Rest of today, cloudy. A slight chance of showers this afternoon. Highs in the upper 60s. East winds 10 to 15 miles an hour. Chance of rain 20%. Tonight, cloudy. A chance of showers until midnight, then a slight chance of showers after midnight. Lows in the upper 50s. Northeast winds 10 to 15 miles an hour. Chance of rain 50%. Saturday, mostly cloudy in the morning, then becoming partly sunny. Highs in the mid-70s. North winds 5 to 10 miles an hour, becoming northwest in the afternoon. Saturday night, mostly cloudy. A chance of showers after midnight. Lows in the upper 50s. South winds around 5 miles an hour. Chance of rain 50%. Sunday, mostly cloudy with a chance of showers. Highs in the upper 70s. South winds around 5 miles an hour, becoming northwest around 5 miles an hour in the afternoon. Chance of rain 50%. Sunday night, partly cloudy. Lows in the upper 50s. Memorial Day through Tuesday, mostly cloudy. Highs in the lower 80s. Lows in the lower 60s. Tuesday night, mostly cloudy. A chance of showers after midnight. Lows in the mid-60s. Chance of rain 50%. Wednesday, partly sunny with a chance of showers. A chance of thunder.

Storms in the afternoon. Highs in the lower 80s. Chance of rain 50%. Wednesday night, mostly cloudy with a chance of showers. Lows in the mid-60s. Chance of rain 50%. Thursday, partly sunny. A chance of showers and thunderstorms in the afternoon. Highs in the lower 80s. Chance of rain 40%. Again, the forecast for Champaign, Urbana, and surrounding areas of East Central Illinois for the rest of today, cloudy. A slight chance of showers this afternoon. Highs in the upper 60s. East winds 10 to 15 miles an hour. Chance of rain 20%. At 11 a.m. at the Champaign Airport, skies were cloudy. The temperature was 63 degrees, the dew point was 50, and the relative humidity was 62%. The wind was northeast at 16 miles an hour. The pressure was 30.02 inches and falling. Elsewhere around the area, skies ranged from partly sunny to cloudy. It was 62 at Peoria, 64 at Bloomington, 60 at Rantoul, and 60 at Paris. Terre Haute reported 65, Mattoon reported 62, Decatur reported 63, and Springfield reported 66. And once again at 11 a.m. at the Champaign Airport, under cloudy skies, the temperature was 63. Looking elsewhere around the Midwest at 11 a.m., Chicago was partly sunny, and 57. Indianapolis was cloudy, and 64. St. Louis was cloudy, and 65. Kansas City was cloudy, and 65. Des Moines was cloudy, and 59. Milwaukee was partly sunny, and 52. The time is currently 11:56 a.m. Central Daylight Time. 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Now for the official National Weather Service forecast for Champaign, Urbana, and surrounding areas of East Central Illinois. Rest of today, cloudy. A slight chance of showers this afternoon. Highs in the upper 60s. East winds 10 to 15 miles an hour. Chance of rain 20%. Tonight, cloudy. A chance of showers until midnight, then a slight chance of showers after midnight. Lows in the upper 50s. Northeast winds 10 to 15 miles an hour. Chance of rain 50%. Saturday, mostly cloudy in the morning, then becoming partly sunny. Highs in the mid-70s. North winds 5 to 10 miles an hour, becoming northwest in the afternoon. Saturday night, mostly cloudy. A chance of showers after midnight. Lows in the upper 50s. South winds around 5 miles an hour. Chance of rain 50%. Sunday, mostly cloudy with a chance of showers. Highs in the upper 70s. South winds around 5 miles an hour, becoming northwest around 5 miles an hour in the afternoon. Chance of rain 50%. Sunday night, partly cloudy. Lows in the upper 50s. Memorial Day through Tuesday, mostly cloudy. Highs in the lower 80s. Lows in the lower 60s. Tuesday night, mostly cloudy. A chance of showers after midnight. Lows in the mid-60s. Chance of rain 50%. Wednesday, partly sunny with a chance of showers. A chance of thunderstorms in the afternoon. Highs in the lower 80s. Chance of rain 50%. Wednesday night, mostly cloudy with a chance of showers. Lows in the mid-60s. Chance of rain 50%. Thursday, partly sunny. A chance of showers and thunderstorms in the afternoon. Highs in the lower 80s. Chance of rain 40%. Again, the forecast for Champaign, Urbana, and surrounding areas of East Central Illinois for the rest of today, cloudy. A slight chance of showers this afternoon. Highs in the upper 60s. East winds 10 to 15 miles an hour. Chance of rain 20%. At 11 a.m. at the Champaign Airport, skies were cloudy. The temperature was 63 degrees, the dew point was 50, and the relative humidity was 62%. The wind was northeast at 16 miles an hour. The pressure was 30.02 inches and falling. Elsewhere around the area, skies ranged from partly sunny to cloudy. It was 62 at Peoria, 64 at Bloomington, 60 at Rantoul, and 60 at Paris.
Terre Haute reported 65, Mattoon reported 62, Decatur reported 63, and Springfield reported 66. And once again at 11 a.m. at the Champaign Airport, under cloudy skies, the temperature was 63. Looking elsewhere around the Midwest at 11 a.m., Chicago was partly sunny, and 57. Indianapolis was cloudy, and 64. St. Louis was cloudy, and 65. Kansas City was cloudy, and 65. Des Moines was cloudy, and 59. Milwaukee was partly sunny, and 52. The time is currently 11:59 a.m. Central Daylight Time. 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Now for the official National Weather Service forecast for Champaign, Urbana, and surrounding areas of East Central Illinois. Rest of today, cloudy. A slight chance of showers this afternoon. Highs in the upper 60s. East winds 10 to 15 miles an hour. Chance of rain 20%. Tonight, cloudy. A chance of showers until midnight, then a slight chance of showers after midnight. Lows in the upper 50s. Northeast winds 10 to 15 miles an hour. Chance of rain 50%. Saturday, mostly cloudy in the morning, then becoming partly sunny. Highs in the mid-70s. North winds 5 to 10 miles an hour, becoming northwest in the afternoon. Saturday night, mostly cloudy. A chance of showers after midnight. Lows in the upper 50s. South winds around 5 miles an hour. Chance of rain 50%. Sunday, mostly cloudy with a chance of showers. Highs in the upper 70s. South winds around 5 miles an hour, becoming northwest around 5 miles an hour in the afternoon. Chance of rain 50%. Sunday night, partly cloudy. Lows in the upper 50s. Memorial Day through Tuesday, mostly cloudy. Highs in the lower 80s. Lows in the lower 60s. Tuesday night, mostly cloudy. A chance of showers after midnight. Lows in the mid-60s. Chance of rain 50%. Wednesday, partly sunny with a chance of showers. A chance of thunderstorms in the afternoon. Highs in the lower 80s. Chance of rain 50%. Wednesday night, mostly cloudy with a chance of showers. Lows in the mid-60s. Chance of rain 50%. Thursday, partly sunny. A chance of showers and thunderstorms in the afternoon. Highs in the lower 80s. Chance of rain 40%. Again, the forecast for Champaign, Urbana, and surrounding areas of East Central Illinois for the rest of today, cloudy. A slight chance of showers this afternoon. Highs in the upper 60s. East winds 10 to 15 miles an hour. Chance of rain 20%. The time is currently 12:02 p.m. Central Daylight Time. 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Now for the official National Weather Service forecast for Champaign, Urbana, and surrounding areas of East Central Illinois. Rest of today, cloudy. A slight chance of showers this afternoon. Highs in the upper 60s. East winds 10 to 15 miles an hour. Chance of rain 20%. Tonight, cloudy. A chance of showers until midnight, then a slight chance of showers after midnight. Lows in the upper 50s. Northeast winds 10 to 15 miles an hour. Chance of rain 50%. Saturday, mostly cloudy in the morning, then becoming partly sunny. Highs in the mid-70s. North winds 5 to 10 miles an hour, becoming northwest in the afternoon. Saturday night, mostly cloudy. A chance of showers after midnight. Lows in the upper 50s. South winds around 5 miles an hour. Chance of rain 50%. Sunday, mostly cloudy with a chance of showers. Highs in the upper 70s. South winds around 5 miles an hour, becoming northwest around 5 miles an hour in the afternoon. Chance of rain 50%. Sunday night, partly cloudy. Lows in the upper 50s. Memorial Day through Tuesday, mostly cloudy. Highs in the lower 80s. Lows in the lower 60s. Tuesday night, mostly cloudy. A chance of showers after midnight. Lows in the mid-60s. Chance of rain 50%.
Wednesday, partly sunny with a chance of showers. A chance of thunderstorms in the afternoon. Highs in the lower 80s.

50%. Wednesday night, mostly cloudy with a chance of showers. Lows in the mid-60s. Chance of rain 50%. Thursday, partly sunny. A chance of showers and thunderstorms in the afternoon. Highs in the lower 80s. Chance of rain 40%. Again, the forecast for Champaign, Urbana and surrounding areas of East Central Illinois for the rest of today, cloudy. A slight chance of showers this afternoon. Highs in the upper 60s. East winds 10 to 15 miles an hour. Chance of rain 20%. At noon at the Champaign Airport, skies were partly sunny. The temperature was 65 degrees, the dew point was 52, and the relative humidity was 62%. The wind was northeast at 15 miles an hour. The pressure was 30.01 inches and falling. Elsewhere around the area, it was cloudy, with a temperature of 66 at Peoria, 65 at Bloomington, 65 at Rantoul, and 66 at Terre Haute. Under cloudy skies, Mattoon reported 65, Decatur reported 64, and Springfield reported 66. And once again at noon at the Champaign Airport, under partly sunny skies, the temperature was 65. The time is currently 12.05 p.m. Central Daylight Time. 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Rest of today, cloudy. A slight chance of showers this afternoon. Highs in the upper 60s. East winds 10 to 15 miles an hour. Chance of rain 20%. Tonight, cloudy. A chance of showers until midnight, then a slight chance of showers after midnight. Lows in the upper 50s. Northeast winds 10 to 15 miles an hour. Chance of rain 50%. Saturday, mostly cloudy in the morning, then becoming partly sunny. Highs in the mid-70s. North winds 5 to 10 miles an hour, becoming northwest in the afternoon. Saturday night, mostly cloudy. A chance of showers after midnight. Lows in the upper 50s. South winds around 5 miles an hour. Chance of rain 50%. Sunday, mostly cloudy with a chance of showers. Highs in the upper 70s. South winds around 5 miles an hour, becoming northwest around 5 miles an hour in the afternoon. Chance of rain 50%. Sunday night, partly cloudy. Lows in the upper 50s. Memorial Day through Tuesday, mostly cloudy. Highs in the lower 80s. Lows in the lower 60s. Tuesday night, mostly cloudy. A chance of showers after midnight. Lows in the mid-60s. Chance of rain 50%. Wednesday, partly sunny with a chance of showers. A chance of thunderstorms in the afternoon. Highs in the lower 80s. Chance of rain 50%. Wednesday night, mostly cloudy with a chance of showers. Lows in the mid-60s. Chance of rain 50%. Thursday, partly sunny. A chance of showers and thunderstorms in the afternoon. Highs in the lower 80s. Chance of rain 40%. Again, the forecast for Champaign, Urbana and surrounding areas of East Central Illinois for the rest of today, cloudy. A slight chance of showers this afternoon. Highs in the upper 60s. East winds 10 to 15 miles an hour. Chance of rain 20%. At noon at the Champaign Airport, skies were partly sunny. The temperature was 65 degrees, the dew point was 52, and the relative humidity was 62%. The wind was northeast at 15 miles an hour. The pressure was 30.01 inches and falling. Elsewhere around the area, it was cloudy, with a temperature of 66 at Peoria, 65 at Bloomington, 65 at Rantoul, and 66 at Terre Haute. Under cloudy skies, Mattoon reported

64. Des Moines was cloudy and 61. Milwaukee was partly sunny and 53. The time is currently 12:10 p.m. Central Daylight Time. 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Now for the official National Weather Service forecast for Champaign, Urbana, and surrounding areas of East Central Illinois. Rest of today, cloudy. A slight chance of showers this afternoon. Highs in the upper 60s. East winds 10 to 15 miles an hour. Chance of rain 20%. Tonight, cloudy. A chance of showers until midnight, then a slight chance of showers after midnight. Lows in the upper 50s. Northeast winds 10 to 15 miles an hour. Chance of rain 50%. Saturday, mostly cloudy in the morning, then becoming partly sunny. Highs in the mid-70s. North winds 5 to 10 miles an hour, becoming northwest in the afternoon. Saturday night, mostly cloudy. A chance of showers after midnight. Lows in the upper 50s. South winds around 5 miles an hour. Chance of rain 50%. Sunday, mostly cloudy with a chance of showers. Highs in the upper 70s. South winds around 5 miles an hour, becoming northwest around 5 miles an hour in the afternoon. Chance of rain 50%. Sunday night, partly cloudy. Lows in the upper 50s. Memorial Day through Tuesday, mostly cloudy. Highs in the lower 80s. Lows in the lower 60s. Tuesday night, mostly cloudy. A chance of showers after midnight. Lows in the mid-60s. Chance of rain 50%. Wednesday, partly sunny with a chance of showers. A chance of thunderstorms in the afternoon. Highs in the lower 80s. Chance of rain 50%. Wednesday night, mostly cloudy with a chance of showers. Lows in the mid-60s. Chance of rain 50%. Thursday, partly sunny. A chance of showers and thunderstorms in the afternoon. Highs in the lower 80s. Chance of rain 40%. Again, the forecast for Champaign, Urbana, and surrounding areas of East Central Illinois for the rest of today, cloudy. A slight chance of showers this afternoon. Highs in the upper 60s. East winds 10 to 15 miles an hour. Chance of rain 20%. At noon at the Champaign Airport, skies were partly sunny. The temperature was 65 degrees, the dew point was 52, and the relative humidity was 62%. The wind was northeast at 15 miles an hour. The pressure was 30.01 inches and falling. Elsewhere around the area, it was cloudy, with a temperature of 66 at Peoria, 65 at Bloomington, 65 at Rantoul, and 66 at Terre Haute. Under cloudy skies, Mattoon reported 65, Decatur reported 64, and Springfield reported 66. And once again at noon at the Champaign Airport, under partly sunny skies, the temperature was 65. Looking elsewhere around the Midwest at noon, Chicago was partly sunny, and 60. Indianapolis was cloudy, and 65. St. Louis was cloudy, and 66. Kansas City was cloudy, and 64. Des Moines was cloudy, and 61. Milwaukee was partly sunny, and 53. The time is currently 12:13 p.m. Central Daylight Time. 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Now for the official National Weather Service forecast for Champaign, Urbana, and surrounding areas of East Central Illinois. Rest of today, cloudy. A slight chance of showers this afternoon. Highs in the upper 60s. East winds 10 to 15 miles an hour. Chance of rain 20%. Tonight, cloudy. A chance of showers until midnight, then a slight chance of showers after midnight. Lows in the upper 50s. Northeast winds 10 to 15 miles an hour. Chance of rain 50%. Saturday, mostly cloudy in the morning, then becoming partly sunny. Highs in the mid-70s. North winds 5 to 10 miles an hour, becoming northwest in the afternoon. Saturday night, mostly cloudy. A chance of showers after midnight. Lows in the upper 50s. South winds around 5 miles an hour. Chance of rain 50%. Sunday, mostly cloudy with a chance of showers.

of East Central Illinois. Rest of today, cloudy. A slight chance of showers this afternoon. Highs in the upper 60s. East winds 10 to 15 miles an hour. Chance of rain 20%. Tonight, cloudy. A chance of showers until midnight, then a slight chance of showers after midnight. Lows in the upper 50s. Northeast winds 10 to 15 miles an hour. Chance of rain 50%. Saturday, mostly cloudy in the morning, then becoming partly sunny. Highs in the mid-70s. North winds 5 to 10 miles an hour, becoming northwest in the afternoon. Saturday night, mostly cloudy. A chance of showers after midnight. Lows in the upper 50s. South winds around 5 miles an hour. Chance of rain 50%. Sunday, mostly cloudy with a chance of showers. Highs in the upper 70s. South winds around 5 miles an hour, becoming northwest around 5 miles an hour in the afternoon. Chance of rain 50%. Sunday night, partly cloudy. Lows in the upper 50s. Memorial Day through Tuesday, mostly cloudy. Highs in the lower 80s. Lows in the lower 60s. Tuesday night, mostly cloudy. A chance of showers after midnight. Lows in the mid-60s. Chance of rain 50%. Wednesday, partly sunny with a chance of showers. A chance of thunderstorms in the afternoon. Highs in the lower 80s. Chance of rain 50%. Wednesday night, mostly cloudy with a chance of showers. Lows in the mid-60s. Chance of rain 50%. Thursday, partly sunny. A chance of showers and thunderstorms in the afternoon. Highs in the lower 80s. Chance of rain 40%. Again, the forecast for Champaign, Urbana, and surrounding areas of East Central Illinois for the rest of today, cloudy. A slight chance of showers this afternoon. Highs in the upper 60s. East winds 10 to 15 miles an hour. Chance of rain 20%. At noon at the Champaign Airport, skies were partly sunny. The temperature was 65 degrees, the dew point was 52, and the relative humidity was 62%. The wind was northeast at 15 miles an hour. The pressure was 30.01 inches and falling. Elsewhere around the area, it was cloudy, with a temperature of 66 at Peoria, 65 at Bloomington, 65 at Red Tool, and 66 at Terre Haute. Under cloudy skies, Mattoon reported 65, Decatur reported 64, and Springfield reported 66. And once again at noon at the Champaign Airport, under partly sunny skies, the temperature was 65. Looking elsewhere around the Midwest at noon, Chicago was partly sunny, and 60. Indianapolis was cloudy, and 65. St. Louis was cloudy, and 66. Kansas City was cloudy, and 64. Des Moines was cloudy, and 61. Milwaukee was partly sunny, and 53. The time is currently 12:28 p.m. Central Daylight Time. 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Now for the official National Weather Service forecast for Champaign, Urbana, and surrounding areas of East Central Illinois. Rest of today, cloudy. A slight chance of showers this afternoon. Highs in the upper 60s. East winds 10 to 15 miles an hour. Chance of rain 20%. Tonight, cloudy. A chance of showers until midnight, then a slight chance of showers after midnight. Lows in the upper 50s. Northeast winds 10 to 15 miles an hour. Chance of rain 50%. Saturday, mostly cloudy in the morning, then becoming partly sunny. Highs in the mid-70s. North winds 5 to 10 miles an hour, becoming northwest in the afternoon. Saturday night, mostly cloudy. A chance of showers after midnight. Lows in the upper 50s. South winds around 5 miles an hour. Chance of rain 50%. Sunday, mostly cloudy with a chance of showers. Highs in the upper 70s. South winds around 5 miles an hour, becoming northwest around 5 miles an hour in the afternoon. Chance of rain 50%. Sunday night, partly cloudy. Lows in the upper 50s. Memorial Day through Tuesday, mostly cloudy. Highs in the lower 80s. Lows in the lower 60s. Tuesday night, mostly cloudy.

partly cloudy. A chance of showers after midnight. Lows in the mid-60s. Chance of rain 50%. Wednesday, partly sunny with a chance of showers. A chance of thunderstorms in the afternoon. Highs in the lower 80s. Chance of rain 50%. Wednesday night, mostly cloudy with a chance of showers. Lows in the mid-60s. Chance of rain 50%. Thursday, partly sunny. A chance of showers and thunderstorms in the afternoon. Highs in the lower 80s. Chance of rain 40%. Again, the forecast for Champaign, Urbana and surrounding areas of East Central Illinois for the rest of today, cloudy. A slight chance of showers this afternoon. Highs in the upper 60s. East winds 10 to 15 miles an hour. Chance of rain 20%. At noon at the Champaign Airport, skies were partly sunny. The temperature was 65 degrees, the dew point was 52, and the relative humidity was 62%. The wind was northeast at 15 miles an hour. The pressure was 30.01 inches and falling. Elsewhere around the area, it was cloudy, with a temperature of 66 at Peoria, 65 at Bloomington, 65 at Rantoul, and 66 at Terre Haute. Under cloudy skies, Mattoon reported 65, Decatur reported 64, and Springfield reported 66. And once again at noon at the Champaign Airport, under partly sunny skies, the temperature was 65. Looking elsewhere around the Midwest at noon, Chicago was partly sunny, and 60. Indianapolis was cloudy, and 65. St. Louis was cloudy, and 66. Kansas City was cloudy, and 64. Des Moines was cloudy, and 61. Milwaukee was partly sunny, and 53. The time is currently 12:32 p.m. Central Daylight Time. 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Now for the official National Weather Service forecast for Champaign, Urbana and surrounding areas of East Central Illinois. Rest of today, cloudy. A slight chance of showers this afternoon. Highs in the upper 60s. East winds 10 to 15 miles an hour. Chance of rain 20%. Tonight, cloudy. A chance of showers until midnight, then a slight chance of showers after midnight. Lows in the upper 50s. Northeast winds 10 to 15 miles an hour. Chance of rain 50%. Saturday, mostly cloudy in the morning, then becoming partly sunny. Highs in the mid-70s. North winds 5 to 10 miles an hour, becoming northwest in the afternoon. Saturday night, mostly cloudy. Chance of rain 50%. Saturday, mostly cloudy in the morning, then becoming partly sunny. Highs in the mid-70s. North winds 5 to 10 miles an hour, becoming northwest in the afternoon. Saturday night, mostly cloudy. A chance of showers after midnight. Lows in the upper 50s. South winds around 5 miles an hour. Chance of rain 50%. Sunday, mostly cloudy with a chance of showers. Highs in the upper 70s. South winds around 5 miles an hour, becoming northwest around 5 miles an hour in the afternoon. Chance of rain 50%. Sunday night, partly cloudy. Lows in the upper 50s. Memorial Day through Tuesday, mostly cloudy. Highs in the lower 80s. Lows in the lower 60s. Tuesday night, mostly cloudy. A chance of showers after midnight. Lows in the mid-60s. Chance of rain 50%. Wednesday, partly sunny with a chance of showers. A chance of thunderstorms in the afternoon. Highs in the lower 80s. Chance of rain 50%. Wednesday night, mostly cloudy with a chance of showers. Lows in the mid-60s. Chance of rain 50%. Thursday, partly sunny. A chance of showers and thunderstorms in the afternoon. Highs in the lower 80s. Chance of rain 40%. Again, the forecast for Champaign, Urbana and surrounding areas of East Central Illinois for the rest of today, cloudy. A slight chance of showers this afternoon. Highs in the upper 60s. East winds 10 to 15 miles an hour. Chance of rain 20%. At noon at the Champaign Airport, skies were partly sunny. The temperature was 65 degrees, the dew point was 52, and the relative humidity was

The wind was northeast at 15 miles an hour. The pressure was 30.01 inches and falling. Elsewhere around the area, it was cloudy, with a temperature of 66 at Peoria, 65 at Bloomington, 65 at Rantoul, and 66 at Terre Haute. Under cloudy skies, Mattoon reported 65, Decatur reported 64, and Springfield reported 66. And once again at noon at the Champaign Airport, under partly sunny skies, the temperature was 65. Looking elsewhere around the Midwest at noon, Chicago was partly sunny, and 60. Indianapolis was cloudy, and 65. St. Louis was cloudy, and 66. Kansas City was cloudy, and 64. Des Moines was cloudy, and 61. Milwaukee was partly sunny, and 53. The time is currently 12:35 p.m. Central Daylight Time. 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Now for the official National Weather Service forecast for Champaign, Urbana, and surrounding areas of East Central Illinois. Rest of today, cloudy. A slight chance of showers this afternoon. Highs in the upper 60s. East winds 10 to 15 miles an hour. Chance of rain 20%. Tonight, cloudy. A chance of showers until midnight, then a slight chance of showers after midnight. Lows in the upper 50s. Northeast winds 10 to 15 miles an hour. Chance of rain 50%. Saturday, mostly cloudy in the morning, then becoming partly sunny. Highs in the mid-70s. North winds 5 to 10 miles an hour, becoming northwest in the afternoon. Saturday night, mostly cloudy. A chance of showers after midnight. Lows in the upper 50s. South winds around 5 miles an hour. Chance of rain 50%. Sunday, mostly cloudy with a chance of showers. Highs in the upper 70s. South winds around 5 miles an hour, becoming northwest around 5 miles an hour in the afternoon. Chance of rain 50%. Sunday night, partly cloudy. Lows in the upper 50s. Memorial Day through Tuesday, mostly cloudy. Highs in the lower 80s. Lows in the lower 60s. Tuesday night, mostly cloudy. A chance of showers after midnight. Lows in the mid-60s. Chance of rain 50%. Wednesday, partly sunny with a chance of showers. A chance of thunderstorms in the afternoon. Highs in the lower 80s. Chance of rain 50%. Wednesday night, mostly cloudy with a chance of showers. Lows in the mid-60s. Chance of rain 50%. Thursday, partly sunny. A chance of showers and thunderstorms in the afternoon. Highs in the lower 80s. Chance of rain 40%. Again, the forecast for Champaign, Urbana, and surrounding areas of East Central Illinois for the rest of today, cloudy. A slight chance of showers this afternoon. Highs in the upper 60s. East winds 10 to 15 miles an hour. Chance of rain 20%. At noon at the Champaign Airport, skies were partly sunny. The temperature was 65 degrees, the dew point was 52, and the relative humidity was 62%. The wind was northeast at 15 miles an hour. The pressure was 30.01 inches and falling. Elsewhere around the area, it was cloudy, with a temperature of 66 at Peoria, 65 at Bloomington, 65 at Rantoul, and 66 at Terre Haute. Under cloudy skies, Mattoon reported 65, Decatur reported 64, and Springfield reported 66. And once again at noon at the Champaign Airport, under partly sunny skies, the temperature was 65. Looking elsewhere around the Midwest at noon, Chicago was partly sunny, and 60. Indianapolis was cloudy, and 65. St. Louis was cloudy, and 66. Kansas City was cloudy, and 64. Des Moines was cloudy, and 61. Milwaukee was partly sunny, and 53. The time is currently 12:39 p.m. Central Daylight Time. 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Now for the official National Weather Service forecast for Champaign, Urbana, and surrounding areas of East Central Illinois. Rest of today, mostly cloudy with a 20% chance of showers. Highs in the upper 60s.

was partly sunny, and 60. Indianapolis was cloudy, and 65. St. Louis was cloudy, and 66. Kansas City was cloudy, and 64. Des Moines was cloudy, and 61. Milwaukee was partly sunny, and 53. The time is currently 12:50 p.m. Central Daylight Time. 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Now for the official National Weather Service forecast for Champaign, Urbana, and surrounding areas of East Central Illinois. Rest of today, mostly cloudy with a 20% chance of showers. Highs in the upper 60s. East winds 10 to 15 miles an hour. Tonight, mostly cloudy. A chance of showers until midnight, then a slight chance of showers after midnight. Lows in the upper 50s. East winds 10 to 15 miles an hour, becoming north 5 to 10 miles an hour after midnight. Chance of rain 50%. Saturday, mostly cloudy in the morning, then becoming partly sunny. Highs in the upper 70s. Northwest winds 5 to 10 miles an hour. Saturday night, mostly cloudy. A chance of showers after midnight. Lows in the upper 50s. South winds around 5 miles an hour. Chance of rain 50%. Sunday, mostly cloudy with a chance of showers. Highs in the upper 70s. South winds around 5 miles an hour, becoming northwest around 5 miles an hour in the afternoon. Chance of rain 50%. Sunday night, partly cloudy. Lows in the upper 50s. Memorial Day through Tuesday, mostly cloudy. Highs in the lower 80s. Lows in the lower 60s. Tuesday night, mostly cloudy. A chance of showers after midnight. Lows in the mid-60s. Chance of rain 50%. Wednesday, partly sunny with a chance of showers. A chance of thunderstorms in the afternoon. Highs in the lower 80s. Chance of rain 50%. Wednesday night, mostly cloudy with a chance of showers. Lows in the mid-60s. Chance of rain 50%. Thursday, partly sunny. A chance of showers and thunderstorms in the afternoon. Highs in the lower 80s. Chance of rain 40%. Again, the forecast for Champaign, Urbana, and surrounding areas of East Central Illinois for the rest of today, mostly cloudy with a 20% chance of showers. Highs in the upper 60s. East winds 10 to 15 miles an hour. At noon at the Champaign Airport, skies were partly sunny. The temperature was 65 degrees, the dew point was 52, and the relative humidity was 62%. The wind was northeast at 15 miles an hour. The pressure was 30.01 inches and falling. Elsewhere around the area, it was cloudy, with a temperature of 66 at Peoria, 65 at Bloomington, 65 at Red Tool, and 66 at Terre Haute. Under cloudy skies, Mattoon reported 65, Decatur reported 64, and Springfield reported 66. And once again at noon at the Champaign Airport, under partly sunny skies, the temperature was 65. Looking elsewhere around the Midwest at noon, Chicago was partly sunny, and 60. Indianapolis was cloudy, and 65. St. Louis was cloudy, and 66. Kansas City was cloudy, and 64. Des Moines was cloudy, and 61. Milwaukee was partly sunny, and 53. The time is currently 12:53 p.m. Central Daylight Time. 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Now for the official National Weather Service forecast for Champaign, Urbana, and surrounding areas of East Central Illinois. Rest of today, mostly cloudy with a 20% chance of showers. Highs in the upper 60s. East winds 10 to 15 miles an hour. Tonight, mostly cloudy. A chance of showers until midnight, then a slight chance of showers after midnight. Lows in the upper 50s. East winds 10 to 15 miles an hour, becoming north 5 to 10 miles an hour after midnight. Chance of rain 50%. Saturday, mostly cloudy in the morning, then becoming partly sunny. Highs in the upper 70s. Northwest winds 5 to 10 miles an hour. Saturday night, mostly cloudy. A chance of showers after midnight. Lows in the upper 50s. South winds around

5 miles an hour. Chance of rain 50%. Sunday, mostly cloudy with a chance of showers. Highs in the upper 70s. South winds around 5 miles an hour, becoming northwest around 5 miles an hour in the afternoon. Chance of rain 50%. Sunday night, partly cloudy. Lows in the upper 50s. Memorial Day through Tuesday, mostly cloudy. Highs in the lower 80s. Lows in the lower 60s. Tuesday night, mostly cloudy. A chance of showers after midnight. Lows in the mid-60s. Chance of rain 50%. Wednesday, partly sunny with a chance of showers. A chance of thunderstorms in the afternoon. Highs in the lower 80s. Chance of rain 50%. Wednesday night, mostly cloudy with a chance of showers. Lows in the mid-60s. Chance of rain 50%. Thursday, partly sunny. A chance of showers and thunderstorms in the afternoon. Highs in the lower 80s. Chance of rain 40%. Again, the forecast for Champaign, Urbana and surrounding areas of East Central Illinois for the rest of today, mostly cloudy with a 20% chance of showers. Highs in the upper 60s. East winds 10 to 15 miles an hour. At noon at the Champaign Airport, skies were partly sunny. The temperature was 65 degrees, the dew point was 52, and the relative humidity was 62%. The wind was northeast at 15 miles an hour. The pressure was 30.01 inches and falling. Elsewhere around the area, it was cloudy, with a temperature of 66 at Peoria, 65 at Bloomington, 65 at Rantoul, and 66 at Terre Haute. Under cloudy skies, Mattoon reported 65, Decatur reported 64, and Springfield reported 66. And once again at noon at the Champaign Airport, under partly sunny skies, the temperature was 65. Looking elsewhere around the Midwest at noon, Chicago was partly sunny, and 60. Indianapolis was cloudy, and 65. St. Louis was cloudy, and 66. Kansas City was cloudy, and 64. Des Moines was cloudy, and 61. Milwaukee was partly sunny, and 53. The time is currently 12:57 p.m. Central Daylight Time. 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Now for the official National Weather Service forecast for Champaign, Urbana and surrounding areas of East Central Illinois. Rest of today, mostly cloudy with a 20% chance of showers. Highs in the upper 60s. East winds 10 to 15 miles an hour. Tonight, mostly cloudy. A chance of showers until midnight, then a slight chance of showers after midnight. Lows in the upper 50s. East winds 10 to 15 miles an hour, becoming north 5 to 10 miles an hour after midnight. Chance of rain 50%. Saturday, mostly cloudy in the morning, then becoming partly sunny. Highs in the upper 70s. Northwest winds 5 to 10 miles an hour. Saturday night, mostly cloudy. A chance of showers after midnight. Lows in the upper 50s. South winds around 5 miles an hour. Chance of rain 50%. Sunday, mostly cloudy with a chance of showers. Highs in the upper 70s. South winds around 5 miles an hour, becoming northwest around 5 miles an hour in the afternoon. Chance of rain 50%. Sunday night, partly cloudy. Lows in the upper 50s. Memorial Day through Tuesday, mostly cloudy. Highs in the lower 80s. Lows in the lower 60s. Tuesday night, mostly cloudy. A chance of showers after midnight. Lows in the mid-60s. Chance of rain 50%. Wednesday, partly sunny with a chance of showers. A chance of thunderstorms in the afternoon. Highs in the lower 80s. Chance of rain 50%. Wednesday night, mostly cloudy with a chance of showers. Lows in the mid-60s. Chance of rain 50%. Thursday, partly sunny. A chance of showers and thunderstorms in the afternoon. Highs in the lower 80s. Chance of rain 40%. Again, the forecast for Champaign, Urbana and surrounding areas of East Central Illinois for the rest of today, mostly cloudy with a 20% chance of showers. Highs in the upper 60s. East winds 10 to 15 miles an hour. The time is currently...
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Now for the official National Weather Service forecast for Champaign, Urbana, and surrounding areas of East Central Illinois. Rest of today, mostly cloudy with a 20% chance of showers. Highs in the upper 60s. East winds 10 to 15 miles an hour. Tonight, mostly cloudy. A chance of showers until midnight, then a slight chance of showers after midnight. Lows in the upper 50s. East winds 10 to 15 miles an hour, becoming north 5 to 10 miles an hour after midnight. Chance of rain 50%. Saturday, mostly cloudy in the morning, then becoming partly sunny. Highs in the upper 70s. Northwest winds 5 to 10 miles an hour. Saturday night, mostly cloudy. A chance of showers after midnight. Lows in the upper 50s. South winds around 5 miles an hour. Chance of rain 50%. Sunday, mostly cloudy with a chance of showers. Highs in the upper 70s. South winds around 5 miles an hour, becoming northwest around 5 miles an hour in the afternoon. Chance of rain 50%. Sunday night, partly cloudy. Lows in the upper 50s. Memorial Day through Tuesday, mostly cloudy. Highs in the lower 80s. Lows in the lower 60s. Tuesday night, mostly cloudy. A chance of showers after midnight. Lows in the mid-60s. Chance of rain 50%. Wednesday, partly sunny with a chance of showers. A chance of thunderstorms in the afternoon. Highs in the lower 80s. Chance of rain 50%. Wednesday night, mostly cloudy with a chance of showers. Lows in the mid-60s. Chance of rain 50%. Thursday, partly sunny. A chance of showers and thunderstorms in the afternoon. Highs in the lower 80s. Chance of rain 40%. Again, the forecast for Champaign, Urbana, and surrounding areas of East Central Illinois for the rest of today, mostly cloudy with a 20% chance of showers. Highs in the upper 60s. East winds 10 to 15 miles an hour. The time is currently 1:02 p.m. Central Daylight Time. 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Now for the official National Weather Service forecast for Champaign, Urbana, and surrounding areas of East Central Illinois. Rest of today, mostly cloudy with a 20% chance of showers. Highs in the upper 60s. East winds 10 to 15 miles an hour. Tonight, mostly cloudy. A chance of showers until midnight, then a slight chance of showers after midnight. Lows in the upper 50s. East winds 10 to 15 miles an hour, becoming north 5 to 10 miles an hour after midnight. Chance of rain 50%. Saturday, mostly cloudy in the morning, then becoming partly sunny. Highs in the upper 70s. Northwest winds 5 to 10 miles an hour. Saturday night, mostly cloudy. A chance of showers after midnight. Lows in the upper 50s. South winds around 5 miles an hour. Chance of rain 50%. Sunday, mostly cloudy with a chance of showers. Highs in the upper 70s. South winds around 5 miles an hour, becoming northwest around 5 miles an hour in the afternoon. Chance of rain 50%. Sunday night, partly cloudy. Lows in the upper 50s. Memorial Day through Tuesday, mostly cloudy. Highs in the lower 80s. Lows in the lower 60s. Tuesday night, mostly cloudy. A chance of showers after midnight. Lows in the mid-60s. Chance of rain 50%. Wednesday, partly sunny with a chance of showers. A chance of thunderstorms in the afternoon. Highs in the lower 80s. Chance of rain 50%. Wednesday night, mostly cloudy with a chance of showers. Lows in the mid-60s. Chance of rain 50%. Thursday, partly sunny. A chance of showers and thunderstorms in the afternoon. Highs in the lower 80s. Chance of rain 40%. Again, the forecast for Champaign, Urbana, and surrounding areas of East Central Illinois for the rest of today, mostly cloudy with a 20% chance of showers. Highs in the upper 60s. East winds 10 to 15 miles an hour. At 1 p.m. at the Champaign Airport, sky

partly sunny. The temperature was 70 degrees, the dew point was 55, and the relative humidity was 59%. The wind was east at 13 miles an hour, gusting to 21. The pressure was 29.98 inches and falling. Elsewhere around the area, it was cloudy, and temperatures were in the mid to upper 60s. And once again at 1 p.m. at the Champaign Airport, under partly sunny skies, the temperature was 70. The time is currently 1:05 p.m. Central Daylight Time. 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Now for the official National Weather Service forecast for Champaign, Urbana, and surrounding areas of East Central Illinois. Rest of today, mostly cloudy with a 20% chance of showers. Highs in the upper 60s. East winds 10 to 15 miles an hour. Tonight, mostly cloudy. A chance of showers until midnight, then a slight chance of showers after midnight. Lows in the upper 50s. East winds 10 to 15 miles an hour, becoming north 5 to 10 miles an hour after midnight. Chance of rain 50%. Saturday, mostly cloudy in the morning, then becoming partly sunny. Highs in the upper 70s. Northwest winds 5 to 10 miles an hour. Saturday night, mostly cloudy. A chance of showers after midnight. Lows in the upper 50s. South winds around 5 miles an hour. Chance of rain 50%. Sunday, mostly cloudy with a chance of showers. Highs in the upper 70s. South winds around 5 miles an hour, becoming northwest around 5 miles an hour in the afternoon. Chance of rain 50%. Sunday night, partly cloudy. Lows in the upper 50s. Memorial Day through Tuesday, mostly cloudy. Highs in the lower 80s. Lows in the lower 60s. Tuesday night, mostly cloudy. A chance of showers after midnight. Lows in the mid-60s. Chance of rain 50%. Wednesday, partly sunny with a chance of showers. A chance of thunderstorms in the afternoon. Highs in the lower 80s. Chance of rain 50%. Wednesday night, mostly cloudy with a chance of showers. Lows in the mid-60s. Chance of rain 50%. Thursday, partly sunny. A chance of showers and thunderstorms in the afternoon. Highs in the lower 80s. Chance of rain 40%. Again, the forecast for Champaign, Urbana, and surrounding areas of East Central Illinois for the rest of today, mostly cloudy with a 20% chance of showers. Highs in the upper 60s. East winds 10 to 15 miles an hour. 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Programming originates from NOAA's National Weather Service office in Lincoln and transmits from the WCIA television tower near Seymour. The station serves the following counties: Champaign, DeWitt, Coles, Douglas, Edgar, Ford, Moultrie, Piatt, and Vermilion. 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At 1 p.m. at the Champaign Airport, skies were partly sunny. The temperature was 70 degrees, the dew point was 55, and the relative humidity was 59%. The wind was east at 13 miles an hour, gusting to 21. The pressure was 29.98 inches and falling. Elsewhere around the area, it was cloudy, and temperatures were in the mid to upper 60s. And once again at 1 p.m. at the Champaign Airport, under partly sunny skies, the temperature was 70. Looking elsewhere around the Midwest at 1 p.m., Chicago was partly sunny, and 64. Indianapolis was cloudy, and 65. St. Louis was cloudy, and 66. Kansas City had light rain, and 64. Des Moines was cloudy, and 61. Milwaukee was mostly sunny, and 55. The time is currently 1:09 p.m. Central Daylight Time. 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Now for the official National Weather Service forecast for Champaign, Urbana, and surrounding areas of East Central Illinois. Rest of today, mostly cloudy with a 20% chance of showers. Highs in the upper 60s. East winds 10 to 15 miles an hour. Tonight, mostly cloudy.

Winds 5 to 10 miles an hour. Saturday night, mostly cloudy. A chance of showers after midnight. Lows in the upper 50s. South winds around 5 miles an hour. Chance of rain 50%. Sunday, mostly cloudy with a chance of showers. Highs in the upper 70s. South winds around 5 miles an hour, becoming northwest around 5 miles an hour in the afternoon. Chance of rain 50%. Sunday night, partly cloudy. Lows in the upper 50s. Memorial Day through Tuesday, mostly cloudy. Highs in the lower 80s. Lows in the lower 60s. Tuesday night, mostly cloudy. A chance of showers after midnight. Lows in the mid-60s. Chance of rain 50%. Wednesday, partly sunny with a chance of showers. A chance of thunderstorms in the afternoon. Highs in the lower 80s. Chance of rain 50%. Wednesday night, mostly cloudy with a chance of showers. Lows in the mid-60s. Chance of rain 50%. Thursday, partly sunny. A chance of showers and thunderstorms in the afternoon. Highs in the lower 80s. Chance of rain 40%. Again, the forecast for Champaign, Urbana and surrounding areas of East Central Illinois for the rest of today, mostly cloudy with a 20% chance of showers. Highs in the upper 60s. East winds 10 to 15 miles an hour. At 1 p.m. at the Champaign Airport, skies were partly sunny. The temperature was 70 degrees, the dew point was 55, and the relative humidity was 59%. The wind was east at 13 miles an hour, gusting to 21. The pressure was 29.98 inches and falling. Elsewhere around the area, it was cloudy, and temperatures were in the mid to upper 60s. And once again at 1 p.m. at the Champaign Airport, under partly sunny skies, the temperature was 70. Looking elsewhere around the Midwest at 1 p.m., Chicago was partly sunny, and 64. Indianapolis was cloudy, and 65. St. Louis was cloudy, and 66. Kansas City had light rain, and 64. Des Moines was cloudy, and 61. Milwaukee was mostly sunny, and 55. The time is currently 1:13 p.m. Central Daylight Time. 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Now for the official National Weather Service forecast for Champaign, Urbana and surrounding areas of East Central Illinois. Rest of today, mostly cloudy with a 20% chance of showers. Highs in the upper 60s. East winds 10 to 15 miles an hour. Tonight, mostly cloudy. A chance of showers until midnight, then a slight chance of showers after midnight. Lows in the upper 50s. East winds 10 to 15 miles an hour, becoming north 5 to 10 miles an hour after midnight. Chance of rain 50%. Saturday, mostly cloudy in the morning, then becoming partly sunny. Highs in the upper 70s. Northwest winds 5 to 10 miles an hour. Saturday night, mostly cloudy. A chance of showers after midnight. Lows in the upper 50s. South winds around 5 miles an hour. Chance of rain 50%. Sunday, mostly cloudy with a chance of showers. Highs in the upper 70s. South winds around 5 miles an hour, becoming northwest around 5 miles an hour in the afternoon. Chance of rain 50%. Sunday night, partly cloudy. Lows in the upper 50s. Memorial Day through Tuesday, mostly cloudy. Highs in the lower 80s. Lows in the lower 60s. Tuesday night, mostly cloudy. A chance of showers after midnight. Lows in the mid-60s. Chance of rain 50%. Wednesday, partly sunny with a chance of showers. A chance of thunderstorms in the afternoon. Highs in the lower 80s. Chance of rain 50%. Wednesday night, mostly cloudy with a chance of showers. Lows in the mid-60s. Chance of rain 50%. Thursday, partly sunny. A chance of showers and thunderstorms in the afternoon. Highs in the lower 80s. Chance of rain 40%. Again, the forecast for Champaign, Urbana and surrounding areas of East Central Illinois for the rest of today, mostly cloudy with a 20% chance of showers. Highs in the upper 60s. East winds 10 to 15 miles an hour.

At 1 p.m. at the Champaign Airport, skies were partly sunny. The temperature was 70 degrees, the dew point was 55, and the relative humidity was 59%. The wind was east at 13 miles an hour, gusting to 21. The pressure was 29.98 inches and falling. Elsewhere around the area, it was cloudy, and temperatures were in the mid to upper 60s. And once again at 1 p.m. at the Champaign Airport, under partly sunny skies, the temperature was 70. Looking elsewhere around the Midwest at 1 p.m., Chicago was partly sunny, and 64. Indianapolis was cloudy, and 65. St. Louis was cloudy, and 66. Kansas City had light rain, and 64. Des Moines was cloudy, and 61. Milwaukee was mostly sunny, and 55. The time is currently 1:16 p.m. Central Daylight Time. 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Now for the official National Weather Service forecast for Champaign, Urbana, and surrounding areas of East Central Illinois. Rest of today, mostly cloudy with a 20% chance of showers. Highs in the upper 60s. East winds 10 to 15 miles an hour. Tonight, mostly cloudy. A chance of showers until midnight, then a slight chance of showers after midnight. Lows in the upper 50s. East winds 10 to 15 miles an hour, becoming north 5 to 10 miles an hour after midnight. Chance of rain 50%. Saturday, mostly cloudy in the morning, then becoming partly sunny. Highs in the upper 70s. Northwest winds 5 to 10 miles an hour. Saturday night, mostly cloudy. A chance of showers after midnight. Lows in the upper 50s. South winds around 5 miles an hour. Chance of rain 50%. Sunday, mostly cloudy with a chance of showers. Highs in the upper 70s. South winds around 5 miles an hour, becoming northwest around 5 miles an hour in the afternoon. Chance of rain 50%. Sunday night, partly cloudy. Lows in the upper 50s. Memorial Day through Tuesday, mostly cloudy. Highs in the lower 80s. Lows in the lower 60s. Tuesday night, mostly cloudy. A chance of showers after midnight. Lows in the mid-60s. Chance of rain 50%. Wednesday, partly sunny with a chance of showers. A chance of thunderstorms in the afternoon. Highs in the lower 80s. Chance of rain 50%. Wednesday night, mostly cloudy with a chance of showers. Lows in the mid-60s. Chance of rain 50%. Thursday, partly sunny. A chance of showers and thunderstorms in the afternoon. Highs in the lower 80s. Chance of rain 40%. Again, the forecast for Champaign, Urbana, and surrounding areas of East Central Illinois for the rest of today, mostly cloudy with a 20% chance of showers. Highs in the upper 60s. East winds 10 to 15 miles an hour. At 1 p.m. at the Champaign Airport, skies were partly sunny. The temperature was 70 degrees, the dew point was 55, and the relative humidity was 59%. The wind was east at 13 miles an hour, gusting to 21. The pressure was 29.98 inches and falling. Elsewhere around the area, it was cloudy, and temperatures were in the mid to upper 60s. And once again at 1 p.m. at the Champaign Airport, under partly sunny skies, the temperature was 70. Looking elsewhere around the Midwest at 1 p.m., Chicago was partly sunny, and 64. Indianapolis was cloudy, and 65. St. Louis was cloudy, and 66. Kansas City had light rain, and 64. Des Moines was cloudy, and 61. Milwaukee was mostly sunny, and 55. And now a discussion of hazardous weather conditions for the following counties in Illinois: Champaign, Coles, DeWitt, Douglas, Edgar, Moultrie, Piatt, and Vermilion. This hazardous weather outlook is for Central Illinois, East Central Illinois, and West Central Illinois. For tonight, no hazardous weather is expected at this time. For Saturday through Thursday, occasional showers and thunderstorms will be possible late Saturday through Thursday. The threat for severe weather is low. Spotter information statement, spotter activation is not anticipated tonight. The time is currently 1:20 p.m. Central Daylight.
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Now for the official National Weather Service forecast for Champaign, Urbana, and surrounding areas of East Central Illinois. Rest of today, mostly cloudy with a 20% chance of showers. Highs in the upper 60s. East winds 10 to 15 miles an hour. Tonight, mostly cloudy. A chance of showers until midnight, then a slight chance of showers after midnight. Lows in the upper 50s. East winds 10 to 15 miles an hour, becoming north 5 to 10 miles an hour after midnight. Chance of rain 50%. Saturday, mostly cloudy in the morning, then becoming partly sunny. Highs in the upper 70s. Northwest winds 5 to 10 miles an hour. Saturday night, mostly cloudy. A chance of showers after midnight. Lows in the upper 50s. South winds around 5 miles an hour. Chance of rain 50%. Sunday, mostly cloudy with a chance of showers. Highs in the upper 70s. South winds around 5 miles an hour, becoming northwest around 5 miles an hour in the afternoon. Chance of rain 50%. Sunday night, partly cloudy. Lows in the upper 50s. Memorial Day through Tuesday, mostly cloudy. Highs in the lower 80s. Lows in the lower 60s. Tuesday night, mostly cloudy. A chance of showers after midnight. Lows in the mid-60s. Chance of rain 50%. Wednesday, partly sunny with a chance of showers. A chance of thunderstorms in the afternoon. Highs in the lower 80s. Chance of rain 50%. Wednesday night, mostly cloudy with a chance of showers. Lows in the mid-60s. Chance of rain 50%. Thursday, partly sunny. A chance of showers and thunderstorms in the afternoon. Highs in the lower 80s. Chance of rain 40%. Again, the forecast for Champaign, Urbana, and surrounding areas of East Central Illinois for the rest of today, mostly cloudy with a 20% chance of showers. Highs in the upper 60s. East winds 10 to 15 miles an hour. At 1 p.m. at the Champaign Airport, skies were partly sunny. The temperature was 70 degrees, the dew point was 55, and the relative humidity was 59%. The wind was east at 13 miles an hour, gusting to 21. The pressure was 29.98 inches and falling. Elsewhere around the area, it was cloudy, and temperatures were in the mid to upper 60s. And once again at 1 p.m. at the Champaign Airport, under partly sunny skies, the temperature was 70. Looking elsewhere around the Midwest at 1 p.m., Chicago was partly sunny, and 64. Indianapolis was cloudy, and 65. St. Louis was cloudy, and 66. Kansas City had light rain, and 64. Des Moines was cloudy, and 61. Milwaukee was mostly sunny, and 55. And now a discussion of hazardous weather conditions for the following counties in Illinois: Champaign, Coles, DeWitt, Douglas, Edgar, Moultrie, Piatt, and Vermilion. This hazardous weather outlook is for Central Illinois, East Central Illinois, and West Central Illinois. For tonight, no hazardous weather is expected at this time. For Saturday through Thursday, occasional showers and thunderstorms will be possible late Saturday through Thursday. The threat for severe weather is low. Spotter information statement: spotter activation is not anticipated tonight. The time is currently 1:24 p.m. Central Daylight Time. 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Now for the official National Weather Service forecast for Champaign, Urbana, and surrounding areas of East Central Illinois. Rest of today, mostly cloudy with a 20% chance of showers. Highs in the upper 60s. East winds 10 to 15 miles an hour. Tonight, mostly cloudy. A chance of showers until midnight, then a slight chance of showers after midnight. Lows in the upper 50s. East winds 10 to 15 miles an hour, becoming north 5 to 10 miles an hour after midnight. Chance of rain 50%. Saturday, mostly cloudy in the morning, then becoming partly sunny. Highs in the upper 70s. Northwest winds 5 to 10 miles an hour. Saturday night, mostly cloudy. A chance of showers after midnight.

in the upper 50s. South winds around 5 miles an hour. Chance of rain 50%. Sunday, mostly cloudy with a chance of showers. Highs in the upper 70s. South winds around 5 miles an hour, becoming northwest around 5 miles an hour in the afternoon. Chance of rain 50%. Sunday night, partly cloudy. Lows in the upper 50s. Memorial Day through Tuesday, mostly cloudy. Highs in the lower 80s. Lows in the lower 60s. Tuesday night, mostly cloudy. A chance of showers after midnight. Lows in the mid-60s. Chance of rain 50%. Wednesday, partly sunny with a chance of showers. A chance of thunderstorms in the afternoon. Highs in the lower 80s. Chance of rain 50%. Wednesday night, mostly cloudy with a chance of showers. Lows in the mid-60s. Chance of rain 50%. Thursday, partly sunny. A chance of showers and thunderstorms in the afternoon. Highs in the lower 80s. Chance of rain 40%. Again, the forecast for Champaign, Urbana and surrounding areas of East Central Illinois for the rest of today, mostly cloudy with a 20% chance of showers. Highs in the upper 60s. East winds 10 to 15 miles an hour. At 1 p.m. at the Champaign Airport, skies were partly sunny. The temperature was 70 degrees, the dew point was 55, and the relative humidity was 59%. The wind was east at 13 miles an hour, gusting to 21. The pressure was 29.98 inches and falling. Elsewhere around the area, it was cloudy, and temperatures were in the mid to upper 60s. And once again at 1 p.m. at the Champaign Airport, under partly sunny skies, the temperature was 70. Looking elsewhere around the Midwest at 1 p.m., Chicago was partly sunny, and 64. Indianapolis was cloudy, and 65. St. Louis was cloudy, and 66. Kansas City had light rain, and 64. Des Moines was cloudy, and 61. Milwaukee was mostly sunny, and 55. And now a discussion of hazardous weather conditions for the following counties in Illinois: Champaign, Coles, DeWitt, Douglas, Edgar, Moultrie, Piatt, and Vermilion. This hazardous weather outlook is for Central Illinois, East Central Illinois, and West Central Illinois. For tonight, no hazardous weather is expected at this time. For Saturday through Thursday, occasional showers and thunderstorms will be possible late Saturday through Thursday. The threat for severe weather is low. Spotter information statement, spotter activation is not anticipated tonight. The time is currently 1:28 p.m. Central Daylight Time. 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Now for the official National Weather Service forecast for Champaign, Urbana and surrounding areas of East Central Illinois. Rest of today, cloudy with a 20% chance of showers. Near steady temperature in the upper 60s. East winds 10 to 15 miles an hour. Tonight, cloudy with a 50% chance of showers. Lows in the upper 50s. East winds 10 to 15 miles an hour, becoming north 5 to 10 miles an hour after midnight. Saturday, mostly cloudy in the morning, then becoming partly sunny. Highs in the upper 70s. Northwest winds 5 to 10 miles an hour. Saturday night, mostly cloudy with a chance of showers. Lows in the upper 50s. Southwest winds around 5 miles an hour. Chance of rain 50%. Sunday, showers likely in the morning, then partly sunny with a chance of showers and thunderstorms in the afternoon. Highs in the upper 70s. Southwest winds around 5 miles an hour, becoming northwest around 5 miles an hour in the afternoon. Chance of rain 70%. Sunday night through Monday night, partly cloudy. Lows around 60. Highs in the lower 80s. Tuesday, partly sunny. Highs in the lower 80s. Tuesday night, mostly cloudy. A chance of showers after midnight. Lows in the mid-60s. Chance of rain 50%. Wednesday, mostly cloudy in the morning, then becoming partly sunny. A chance of showers. A chance of thunderstorms in the afternoon. Highs in the lower 80s. Chance of rain 50%. Wednesday night, mostly cloudy with a chance of showers. Lows in the mid-60s.
rain 50%. Thursday, partly sunny. A chance of showers and thunderstorms in the afternoon. Highs in the lower 80s. Chance of rain 40%. Again, the forecast for Champaign, Urbana and surrounding areas of east central Illinois for the rest of today, cloudy with a 20% chance of showers. Near steady temperature in the upper 60s. East winds 10 to 15 miles an hour. At 1 p.m. at the Champaign Airport, skies were partly sunny. The temperature was 70 degrees, the dew point was 55, and the relative humidity was 59%. The wind was east at 13 miles an hour, gusting to 21. The pressure was 29.98 inches and falling. Elsewhere around the area, it was cloudy, and temperatures were in the mid to upper 60s. And once again at 1 p.m. at the Champaign Airport, under partly sunny skies, the temperature was 70. Looking elsewhere around the Midwest at 1 p.m., Chicago was partly sunny, and 64. Indianapolis was cloudy, and 65. St. Louis was cloudy, and 66. Kansas City had light rain, and 64. Des Moines was cloudy, and 61. Milwaukee was mostly sunny, and 55. And now a discussion of hazardous weather conditions for the following counties in Illinois: Champaign, Coles, DeWitt, Douglas, Edgar, Moultrie, Piatt, and Vermilion. This hazardous weather outlook is for central Illinois, east central Illinois, and west central Illinois. For tonight, no hazardous weather is expected at this time. For Saturday through Thursday, occasional showers and thunderstorms will be possible late Saturday through Thursday. The threat for severe weather is low. Spotter information statement, spotter activation is not anticipated tonight. The time is currently 1:32 p.m. Central Daylight Time. 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Now for the official National Weather Service forecast for Champaign, Urbana and surrounding areas of east central Illinois. Rest of today, cloudy with a 20% chance of showers. Near steady temperature in the upper 60s, XJ76 in Champaign. Now for the official National Weather Service forecast for Champaign, Urbana and surrounding areas of east central Illinois. Rest of today, cloudy with a 20% chance of showers. Near steady temperature in the upper 60s. East winds 10 to 15 miles an hour. Tonight, cloudy with a 50% chance of showers. Lows in the upper 50s. East winds 10 to 15 miles an hour, becoming north 5 to 10 miles an hour after midnight. Saturday, mostly cloudy in the morning, then becoming partly sunny. Highs in the upper 70s. Northwest winds 5 to 10 miles an hour. Saturday night, mostly cloudy with a chance of showers. Lows in the upper 50s. Southwest winds around 5 miles an hour. Chance of rain 50%. Sunday, showers likely in the morning, then partly sunny with a chance of showers and thunderstorms in the afternoon. Highs in the upper 70s. Southwest winds around 5 miles an hour, becoming northwest around 5 miles an hour in the afternoon. Chance of rain 70%. Sunday night through Monday night, partly cloudy. Lows around 60. Highs in the lower 80s. Tuesday, partly sunny. Highs in the lower 80s. Tuesday night, mostly cloudy. A chance of showers after midnight. Lows in the mid-60s. Chance of rain 50%. Wednesday, mostly cloudy in the morning, then becoming partly sunny. A chance of showers. A chance of thunderstorms in the afternoon. Highs in the lower 80s. Chance of rain 50%. Wednesday night, mostly cloudy with a chance of showers. Lows in the mid-60s. Chance of rain 50%. Thursday, partly sunny. A chance of showers and thunderstorms in the afternoon. Highs in the lower 80s. Chance of rain 40%. Again, the forecast for Champaign, Urbana and surrounding areas of east central Illinois for the rest of today, cloudy with a 20% chance of showers. Near steady temperature in the upper 60s. East winds 10 to 15 miles an hour. At 1 p.m. at the Champaign Airport, skies were partly sunny. The temperature was 70 degrees, the dew point was 55, and the relative humidity was 59%. The wind was east at 13 miles an hour, gusting to 21.

The pressure was 29.98 inches and falling. Elsewhere around the area, it was cloudy, and temperatures were in the mid to upper 60s. And once again at 1 p.m. at the Champaign Airport, under partly sunny skies, the temperature was 70. Looking elsewhere around the Midwest at 1 p.m., Chicago was partly sunny, and 64. Indianapolis was cloudy, and 65. St. Louis was cloudy, and 66. Kansas City had light rain, and 64. Des Moines was cloudy, and 61. Milwaukee was mostly sunny, and 55. And now a discussion of hazardous weather conditions for the following counties in Illinois: Champaign, Coles, DeWitt, Douglas, Edgar, Moultrie, Piatt, and Vermilion. This hazardous weather outlook is for central Illinois, east central Illinois, and west central Illinois. For tonight, no hazardous weather is expected at this time. For Saturday through Thursday, occasional showers and thunderstorms will be possible late Saturday through Thursday. The threat for severe weather is low. Spotter information statement, spotter activation is not anticipated tonight. The time is currently 1:36 p.m. Central Daylight Time. 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Now for the official National Weather Service forecast for Champaign, Urbana, and surrounding areas of East Central Illinois. Rest of today, cloudy with a 20% chance of showers. Near steady temperature in the upper 60s. East winds 10 to 15 miles an hour. Tonight, cloudy with a 50% chance of showers. Lows in the upper 50s. East winds 10 to 15 miles an hour, becoming north 5 to 10 miles an hour after midnight. Saturday, mostly cloudy in the morning, then becoming partly sunny. Highs in the upper 70s. Northwest winds 5 to 10 miles an hour. Saturday night, mostly cloudy with a chance of showers. Lows in the upper 50s. Southwest winds around 5 miles an hour. Chance of rain 50%. Sunday, showers likely in the morning, then partly sunny with a chance of showers and thunderstorms in the afternoon. Highs in the upper 70s. Southwest winds around 5 miles an hour, becoming northwest around 5 miles an hour in the afternoon. Chance of rain 70%. Sunday night through Monday night, partly cloudy. Lows around 60. Highs in the lower 80s. Tuesday, partly sunny. Highs in the lower 80s. Tuesday night, mostly cloudy. A chance of showers after midnight. Lows in the mid-60s. Chance of rain 50%. Wednesday, mostly cloudy in the morning, then becoming partly sunny. A chance of showers. A chance of thunderstorms in the afternoon. Highs in the lower 80s. Chance of rain 50%. Wednesday night, mostly cloudy with a chance of showers. Lows in the mid-60s. Chance of rain 50%. Thursday, partly sunny. A chance of showers and thunderstorms in the afternoon. Highs in the lower 80s. Chance of rain 40%. Again, the forecast for Champaign, Urbana, and surrounding areas of East Central Illinois for the rest of today, cloudy with a 20% chance of showers. Near steady temperature in the upper 60s. East winds 10 to 15 miles an hour. At 1 p.m. at the Champaign Airport, skies were partly sunny. The temperature was 70 degrees, the dew point was 55, and the relative humidity was 59%. The wind was east at 13 miles an hour, gusting to 21. The pressure was 29.98 inches and falling. Elsewhere around the area, it was cloudy, and temperatures were in the mid to upper 60s. And once again at 1 p.m. at the Champaign Airport, under partly sunny skies, the temperature was 70. Looking elsewhere around the Midwest at 1 p.m., Chicago was partly sunny, and 64. Indianapolis was cloudy, and 65. St. Louis was cloudy, and 66. Kansas City had light rain, and 64. Des Moines was cloudy, and 61. Milwaukee was mostly sunny, and 55. And now a discussion of hazardous weather conditions for the following counties in Illinois: Champaign, Coles, DeWitt, Douglas, Edgar, Moultrie, Piatt, and Vermilion. This hazardous weather outlook is for central Illinois, east central Illinois, and west central Illinois. For tonight, no hazardous weather is expected.

at this time. For Saturday through Thursday, occasional showers and thunderstorms will be possible late Saturday through Thursday. The threat for severe weather is low. Spotter information statement, spotter activation is not anticipated tonight. The time is currently 1:40 p.m. Central Daylight Time. 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Now for the official National Weather Service forecast for Champaign, Urbana and surrounding areas of East Central Illinois. Rest of today, cloudy with a 20% chance of showers. Near steady temperature in the upper 60s. East winds 10 to 15 miles an hour. Tonight, cloudy with a 50% chance of showers. Lows in the upper 50s. East winds 10 to 15 miles an hour, becoming north 5 to 10 miles an hour after midnight. Saturday, mostly cloudy in the morning, then becoming partly sunny. Highs in the upper 70s. Northwest winds 5 to 10 miles an hour. Saturday night, mostly cloudy with a chance of showers. Lows in the upper 50s. Southwest winds around 5 miles an hour. Chance of rain 50%. Sunday, showers likely in the morning, then partly sunny with a chance of showers and thunderstorms in the afternoon. Highs in the upper 70s. Southwest winds around 5 miles an hour, becoming northwest around 5 miles an hour in the afternoon. Chance of rain 70%. Sunday night through Monday night, partly cloudy. Lows around 60. Highs in the lower 80s. Tuesday, partly sunny. Highs in the lower 80s. Tuesday night, mostly cloudy. A chance of showers after midnight. Lows in the mid-60s. Chance of rain 50%. Wednesday, mostly cloudy in the morning, then becoming partly sunny. A chance of showers. A chance of thunderstorms in the afternoon. Highs in the lower 80s. Chance of rain 50%. Wednesday night, mostly cloudy with a chance of showers. Lows in the mid-60s. Chance of rain 50%. Thursday, partly sunny. A chance of showers and thunderstorms in the afternoon. Highs in the lower 80s. Chance of rain 40%. Again, the forecast for Champaign, Urbana and surrounding areas of East Central Illinois for the rest of today, cloudy with a 20% chance of showers. Near steady temperature in the upper 60s. East winds 10 to 15 miles an hour. At 1 p.m. at the Champaign Airport, skies were partly sunny. The temperature was 70 degrees, the dew point was 55, and the relative humidity was 59%. The wind was east at 13 miles an hour, gusting to 21. The pressure was 29.98 inches and falling. Elsewhere around the area, it was cloudy, and temperatures were in the mid to upper 60s. And once again at 1 p.m. at the Champaign Airport, under partly sunny skies, the temperature was 70. Looking elsewhere around the Midwest at 1 p.m., Chicago was partly sunny, and 64. Indianapolis was cloudy, and 65. St. Louis was cloudy, and 66. Kansas City had light rain, and 64. Des Moines was cloudy, and 61. Milwaukee was mostly sunny, and 55. And now a discussion of hazardous weather conditions for the following counties in Illinois: Champaign, Coles, DeWitt, Douglas, Edgar, Moultrie, Piatt, and Vermilion. This hazardous weather outlook is for Central Illinois, East Central Illinois, and West Central Illinois. For tonight, no hazardous weather is expected at this time. For Saturday through Thursday, occasional showers and thunderstorms will be possible late Saturday through Thursday. The threat for severe weather is low. Spotter information statement, spotter activation is not anticipated tonight. The time is currently 1:44 p.m. Central Daylight Time. 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Now for the official National Weather Service forecast for Champaign, Urbana and surrounding areas of East Central Illinois. Rest of today, cloudy with a 20% chance of showers. Near steady temperature in the upper 60s. East winds 10 to 15 miles an hour. Tonight, cloudy with a 50% chance of showers. Lows in the upper 50s. East winds 10 to 15 miles an hour, becoming north 5 to 10 miles an hour after midnight. Saturday, mostly cloudy in the morning.

then becoming partly sunny. Highs in the upper 70s. Northwest winds 5 to 10 miles an hour. Saturday night, mostly cloudy with a chance of showers. Lows in the upper 50s. Southwest winds around 5 miles an hour. Chance of rain 50%. Sunday, showers likely in the morning, then partly sunny with a chance of showers and thunderstorms in the afternoon. Highs in the upper 70s. Southwest winds around 5 miles an hour, becoming northwest around 5 miles an hour in the afternoon. Chance of rain 70%. Sunday night through Monday night, partly cloudy. Lows around 60. Highs in the lower 80s. Tuesday, partly sunny. Highs in the lower 80s. Tuesday night, mostly cloudy. A chance of showers after midnight. Lows in the mid-60s. Chance of rain 50%. Wednesday, mostly cloudy in the morning, then becoming partly sunny. A chance of showers. A chance of thunderstorms in the afternoon. Highs in the lower 80s. Chance of rain 50%. Wednesday night, mostly cloudy with a chance of showers. Lows in the mid-60s. Chance of rain 50%. Thursday, partly sunny. A chance of showers and thunderstorms in the afternoon. Highs in the lower 80s. Chance of rain 40%. Again, the forecast for Champaign, Urbana and surrounding areas of East Central Illinois for the rest of today, cloudy with a 20% chance of showers. Near steady temperature in the upper 60s. East winds 10 to 15 miles an hour. At 1 p.m. at the Champaign Airport, skies were partly sunny. The temperature was 70 degrees, the dew point was 55, and the relative humidity was 59%. The wind was east at 13 miles an hour, gusting to 21. The pressure was 29.98 inches and falling. Elsewhere around the area, it was cloudy, and temperatures were in the mid to upper 60s. And once again at 1 p.m. at the Champaign Airport, under partly sunny skies, the temperature was 70. Looking elsewhere around the Midwest at 1 p.m., Chicago was partly sunny, and 64. Indianapolis was cloudy, and 65. St. Louis was cloudy, and 66. Kansas City had light rain, and 64. Des Moines was cloudy, and 61. Milwaukee was mostly sunny, and 55. And now a discussion of hazardous weather conditions for the following counties in Illinois: Champaign, Coles, DeWitt, Douglas, Edgar, Moultrie, Piatt, and Vermilion. This hazardous weather outlook is for Central Illinois, East Central Illinois, and West Central Illinois. For tonight, no hazardous weather is expected at this time. For Saturday through Thursday, occasional showers and thunderstorms will be possible late Saturday through Thursday. The threat for severe weather is low. Spotter information statement, spotter activation is not anticipated tonight. The time is currently 1:48 p.m. Central Daylight Time. 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Now for the official National Weather Service forecast for Champaign, Urbana and surrounding areas of East Central Illinois. Rest of today, cloudy with a 20% chance of showers. Near steady temperature in the upper 60s. East winds 10 to 15 miles an hour. Tonight, cloudy with a 50% chance of showers. Lows in the upper 50s. East winds 10 to 15 miles an hour, becoming north 5 to 10 miles an hour after midnight. Saturday, mostly cloudy in the morning, then becoming partly sunny. Highs in the upper 70s. Northwest winds 5 to 10 miles an hour. Saturday night, mostly cloudy with a chance of showers. Lows in the upper 50s. Southwest winds around 5 miles an hour. Chance of rain 50%. Sunday, showers likely in the morning, then partly sunny with a chance of showers and thunderstorms in the afternoon. Highs in the upper 70s. Southwest winds around 5 miles an hour, becoming northwest around 5 miles an hour in the afternoon. Chance of rain 70%. Sunday night through Monday night, partly cloudy. Lows around 60. Highs in the lower 80s. Tuesday, partly sunny. Highs in the lower 80s. Tuesday night, mostly cloudy. A chance of showers after midnight. Lows in the mid-60s. Chance of rain 50%. Wednesday, mostly cloudy.

in the morning, then becoming partly sunny. A chance of showers. A chance of thunderstorms in the afternoon. Highs in the lower 80s. Chance of rain 50%. Wednesday night, mostly cloudy with a chance of showers. Lows in the mid-60s. Chance of rain 50%. Thursday, partly sunny. A chance of showers and thunderstorms in the afternoon. Highs in the lower 80s. Chance of rain 40%. Again, the forecast for Champaign, Urbana and surrounding areas of East Central Illinois for the rest of today, cloudy with a 20% chance of showers. Near steady temperature in the upper 60s. East winds 10 to 15 miles an hour. At 1 p.m. at the Champaign Airport, skies were partly sunny. The temperature was 70 degrees, the dew point was 55, and the relative humidity was 59%. The wind was east at 13 miles an hour, gusting to 21. The pressure was 29.98 inches and falling. Elsewhere around the area, it was cloudy, and temperatures were in the mid to upper 60s. And once again at 1 p.m. at the Champaign Airport, under partly sunny skies, the temperature was 70. Looking elsewhere around the Midwest at 1 p.m., Chicago was partly sunny, and 64. Indianapolis was cloudy, and 65. St. Louis was cloudy, and 66. Kansas City had light rain, and 64. Des Moines was cloudy, and 61. Milwaukee was mostly sunny, and 55. And now a discussion of hazardous weather conditions for the following counties in Illinois: Champaign, Coles, DeWitt, Douglas, Edgar, Moultrie, Piatt, and Vermilion. This hazardous weather outlook is for Central Illinois, East Central Illinois, and West Central Illinois. For tonight, no hazardous weather is expected at this time. For Saturday through Thursday, occasional showers and thunderstorms will be possible late Saturday through Thursday. The threat for severe weather is low. Spotter information statement, spotter activation is not anticipated tonight. The time is currently 1:52 p.m. Central Daylight Time. 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Now for the official National Weather Service forecast for Champaign, Urbana and surrounding areas of East Central Illinois. Rest of today, cloudy with a 20% chance of showers. Near steady temperature in the upper 60s. East winds 10 to 15 miles an hour. Tonight, cloudy with a 50% chance of showers. Lows in the upper 50s. East winds 10 to 15 miles an hour, becoming north 5 to 10 miles an hour after midnight. Saturday, mostly cloudy in the morning, then becoming partly sunny. Highs in the upper 70s. Northwest winds 5 to 10 miles an hour. Saturday night, mostly cloudy with a chance of showers. Lows in the upper 50s. Southwest winds around 5 miles an hour. Chance of rain 50%. Sunday, showers likely in the morning, then partly sunny with a chance of showers and thunderstorms in the afternoon. Highs in the upper 70s. Southwest winds around 5 miles an hour, becoming northwest around 5 miles an hour in the afternoon. Chance of rain 70%. Sunday night through Monday night, partly cloudy. Lows around 60. Highs in the lower 80s. Tuesday, partly sunny. Highs in the lower 80s. Tuesday night, mostly cloudy. A chance of showers after midnight. Lows in the mid-60s. Chance of rain 50%. Wednesday, mostly cloudy in the morning, then becoming partly sunny. A chance of showers. A chance of thunderstorms in the afternoon. Highs in the lower 80s. Chance of rain 50%. Wednesday night, mostly cloudy with a chance of showers. Lows in the mid-60s. Chance of rain 50%. Thursday, partly sunny. A chance of showers and thunderstorms in the afternoon. Highs in the lower 80s. Chance of rain 40%. Again, the forecast for Champaign, Urbana and surrounding areas of East Central Illinois for the rest of today, cloudy with a 20% chance of showers. Near steady temperature in the upper 60s. East winds 10 to 15 miles an hour. At 1 p.m. at the Champaign Airport, skies were partly sunny. The temperature was 70 degrees, the dew point was 55, and the relative humidity was 59%. The wind was east at 13 miles an hour.

to 21. The pressure was 29.98 inches and falling. Elsewhere around the area, it was cloudy, and temperatures were in the mid to upper 60s. And once again at 1 p.m. at the Champaign Airport, under partly sunny skies, the temperature was 70. Looking elsewhere around the Midwest at 1 p.m., Chicago was partly sunny, and 64. Indianapolis was cloudy, and 65. St. Louis was cloudy, and 66. Kansas City had light rain, and 64. Des Moines was cloudy, and 61. Milwaukee was mostly sunny, and 55. And now a discussion of hazardous weather conditions for the following counties in Illinois: Champaign, Coles, DeWitt, Douglas, Edgar, Moultrie, Piatt, and Vermilion. This hazardous weather outlook is for Central Illinois, East Central Illinois, and West Central Illinois. For tonight, no hazardous weather is expected at this time. For Saturday through Thursday, occasional showers and thunderstorms will be possible late Saturday through Thursday. The threat for severe weather is low. Spotter information statement: spotter activation is not anticipated tonight. The time is currently 1:56 p.m. Central Daylight Time. 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Now for the official National Weather Service forecast for Champaign, Urbana, and surrounding areas of East Central Illinois. Rest of today, cloudy with a 20% chance of showers. Near steady temperature in the upper 60s. East winds 10 to 15 miles an hour. Tonight, cloudy with a 50% chance of showers. Lows in the upper 50s. East winds 10 to 15 miles an hour, becoming north 5 to 10 miles an hour after midnight. Saturday, mostly cloudy in the morning, then becoming partly sunny. Highs in the upper 70s. Northwest winds 5 to 10 miles an hour. Saturday night, mostly cloudy with a chance of showers. Lows in the upper 50s. Southwest winds around 5 miles an hour. Chance of rain 50%. Sunday, showers likely in the morning, then partly sunny with a chance of showers and thunderstorms in the afternoon. Highs in the upper 70s. Southwest winds around 5 miles an hour, becoming northwest around 5 miles an hour in the afternoon. Chance of rain 70%. Sunday night through Monday night, partly cloudy. Lows around 60. Highs in the lower 80s. Tuesday, partly sunny. Highs in the lower 80s. Tuesday night, mostly cloudy. A chance of showers after midnight. Lows in the mid-60s. Chance of rain 50%. Wednesday, mostly cloudy in the morning, then becoming partly sunny. A chance of showers. A chance of thunderstorms in the afternoon. Highs in the lower 80s. Chance of rain 50%. Wednesday night, mostly cloudy with a chance of showers. Lows in the mid-60s. Chance of rain 50%. Thursday, partly sunny. A chance of showers and thunderstorms in the afternoon. Highs in the lower 80s. Chance of rain 40%. Again, the forecast for Champaign, Urbana, and surrounding areas of East Central Illinois for the rest of today: cloudy with a 20% chance of showers. Near steady temperature in the upper 60s. East winds 10 to 15 miles an hour. At 1 p.m. at the Champaign Airport, skies were partly sunny. The temperature was 70 degrees, the dew point was 55, and the relative humidity was 59%. The wind was east at 13 miles an hour, gusting to 21. The pressure was 29.98 inches and falling. Elsewhere around the area, it was cloudy, and temperatures were in the mid to upper 60s. And once again at 1 p.m. at the Champaign Airport, under partly sunny skies, the temperature was 70. Looking elsewhere around the Midwest at 1 p.m., Chicago was partly sunny, and 64. Indianapolis was cloudy, and 65. St. Louis was cloudy, and 66. Kansas City had light rain, and 64. Des Moines was cloudy, and 61. Milwaukee was mostly sunny, and 55. And now a discussion of hazardous weather conditions for the following counties in Illinois: Champaign, Coles, DeWitt, Douglas, Edgar, Moultrie, Piatt, and Vermilion. This hazardous weather outlook is for Central Illinois, East Central Illinois, and West Central Illinois. For tonight, no

Hazardous weather is expected at this time. For Saturday through Thursday, occasional showers and thunderstorms will be possible late Saturday through Thursday. The threat for severe weather is low. Spotter information statement, spotter activation is not anticipated tonight. The time is currently 2 p.m. Central Daylight Time. 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Now for the official National Weather Service forecast for Champaign, Urbana and surrounding areas of East Central Illinois. Rest of today, cloudy with a 20% chance of showers. Near steady temperature in the upper 60s. East winds 10 to 15 miles an hour. Tonight, cloudy with a 50% chance of showers. Lows in the upper 50s. East winds 10 to 15 miles an hour, becoming north 5 to 10 miles an hour after midnight. Saturday, mostly cloudy in the morning, then becoming partly sunny. Highs in the upper 70s. Northwest winds 5 to 10 miles an hour. Saturday night, mostly cloudy with a chance of showers. Lows in the upper 50s. Southwest winds around 5 miles an hour. Chance of rain 50%. Sunday, showers likely in the morning, then partly sunny with a chance of showers and thunderstorms in the afternoon. Highs in the upper 70s. Southwest winds around 5 miles an hour, becoming northwest around 5 miles an hour in the afternoon. Chance of rain 70%. Sunday night through Monday night, partly cloudy. Lows around 60. Highs in the lower 80s. Tuesday, partly sunny. Highs in the lower 80s. Tuesday night, mostly cloudy. A chance of showers after midnight. Lows in the mid-60s. Chance of rain 50%. Wednesday, mostly cloudy in the morning, then becoming partly sunny. A chance of showers. A chance of thunderstorms in the afternoon. Highs in the lower 80s. Chance of rain 50%. Wednesday night, mostly cloudy with a chance of showers. Lows in the mid-60s. Chance of rain 50%. Thursday, partly sunny. A chance of showers and thunderstorms in the afternoon. Highs in the lower 80s. Chance of rain 40%. Again, the forecast for Champaign, Urbana and surrounding areas of East Central Illinois for the rest of today, cloudy with a 20% chance of showers. Near steady temperature in the upper 60s. East winds 10 to 15 miles an hour. At 2 p.m. at the Champaign Airport, skies were cloudy. The temperature was 71 degrees, the dew point was 57, and the relative humidity was 61%. The wind was northeast at 10 miles an hour, gusting to 20. The pressure was 29.96 inches and falling. Elsewhere around the area, it was cloudy, and temperatures were around 70 degrees. And once again at 2 p.m. at the Champaign Airport, under cloudy skies, the temperature was 71. And now a discussion of hazardous weather conditions for the following counties in Illinois: Champaign, Coles, DeWitt, Douglas, Edgar, Moultrie, Piatt, and Vermilion. This hazardous weather outlook is for Central Illinois, East Central Illinois, and West Central Illinois. For tonight, no hazardous weather is expected at this time. For Saturday through Thursday, occasional showers and thunderstorms will be possible late Saturday through Thursday. The threat for severe weather is low. Spotter information statement, spotter activation is not anticipated tonight. The time is currently 2:04 p.m. Central Daylight Time. 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Now for the official National Weather Service forecast for Champaign, Urbana and surrounding areas of East Central Illinois. Rest of today, cloudy with a 20% chance of showers. Near steady temperature in the upper 60s. East winds 10 to 15 miles an hour. Tonight, cloudy with a 50% chance of showers. Lows in the upper 50s. East winds 10 to 15 miles an hour, becoming north 5 to 10 miles an hour after midnight. Saturday, mostly cloudy in the morning, then becoming partly sunny. Highs in the upper 70s. Northwest winds 5 to 10 miles an hour. Saturday night, mostly cloudy with a chance of showers. Lows in the upper 50s. Southwest winds around 5 miles an hour. Chance of rain 50%. Sunday, showers likely in the morning, then partly sunny with

Chance of showers and thunderstorms in the afternoon. Highs in the upper 70s. Southwest winds around 5 miles an hour, becoming northwest around 5 miles an hour in the afternoon. Chance of rain 70%. Sunday night through Monday night, partly cloudy. Lows around 60. Highs in the lower 80s. Tuesday, partly sunny. Highs in the lower 80s. Tuesday night, mostly cloudy. A chance of showers after midnight. Lows in the mid-60s. Chance of rain 50%. Wednesday, mostly cloudy in the morning, then becoming partly sunny. A chance of showers. A chance of thunderstorms in the afternoon. Highs in the lower 80s. Chance of rain 50%. Wednesday night, mostly cloudy with a chance of showers. Lows in the mid-60s. Chance of rain 50%. Thursday, partly sunny. A chance of showers and thunderstorms in the afternoon. Highs in the lower 80s. Chance of rain 40%. Again, the forecast for Champaign, Urbana and surrounding areas of East Central Illinois for the rest of today, cloudy with a 20% chance of showers. Near steady temperature in the upper 60s. East winds 10 to 15 miles an hour. 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Programming originates from NOAA's National Weather Service office in Lincoln and transmits from the WCIA television tower near Seymour. 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At 2 p.m. at the Champaign Airport, skies were cloudy. The temperature was 71 degrees, the dew point was 57, and the relative humidity was 61%. The wind was northeast at 10 miles an hour, gusting to 20. The pressure was 29.96 inches and falling. Elsewhere around the area, it was cloudy, and temperatures were around 70 degrees. And once again at 2 p.m. at the Champaign Airport, under cloudy skies, the temperature was 71. Looking elsewhere around the Midwest at 2 p.m., Chicago was partly sunny, and 65. Indianapolis had light rain, and 65. St. Louis was cloudy, and 66. Kansas City was cloudy, and 66. Des Moines was cloudy, and 63. Milwaukee was partly sunny, and 57. And now a discussion of hazardous weather conditions for the following counties in Illinois: Champaign, Coles, DeWitt, Douglas, Edgar, Moultrie, Piatt, and Vermilion. This hazardous weather outlook is for Central Illinois, East Central Illinois, and West Central Illinois. For tonight, no hazardous weather is expected at this time. For Saturday through Thursday, occasional showers and thunderstorms will be possible late Saturday through Thursday. The threat for severe weather is low. Spotter information statement, spotter activation is not anticipated tonight. The time is currently 2:09 p.m. Central Daylight Time. 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Now for the official National Weather Service forecast for Champaign, Urbana and surrounding areas of East Central Illinois. Rest of today, cloudy with a 20% chance of showers. Near steady temperature in the upper 60s. East winds 10 to 15 miles an hour. Tonight, cloudy with a 50% chance of showers. Lows in the upper 50s. East winds 10 to 15 miles an hour, becoming north 5 to 10 miles an hour after midnight. Saturday, mostly cloudy in the morning, then becoming partly sunny. Highs in the upper 70s. Northwest winds 5 to 10 miles an hour. Saturday night, mostly cloudy with a chance of showers. Lows in the upper 50s. Southwest winds around 5 miles an hour. Chance of rain 50%. Sunday, showers likely in the morning, then partly sunny with a chance of showers and thunderstorms in the afternoon. Highs in the upper 70s. Southwest winds around 5 miles an hour, becoming northwest around 5 miles an hour in the afternoon. Chance of rain 70%. Sunday night through Monday night, partly cloudy. Lows around 60. Highs in the lower 80s. Tuesday, partly sunny. Highs in the lower 80s.

lows in the mid-60s. Chance of rain 50%. Thursday, partly sunny. A chance of showers and thunderstorms in the afternoon. Highs in the lower 80s. Chance of rain 40%. Again, the forecast for Champaign, Urbana and surrounding areas of East Central Illinois for the rest of today, cloudy with a 20% chance of showers. Near steady temperature in the upper 60s. East winds 10 to 15 miles an hour. At 2 p.m. at the Champaign Airport, skies were cloudy. The temperature was 71 degrees, the dew point was 57, and the relative humidity was 61%. The wind was northeast at 10 miles an hour, gusting to 20. The pressure was 29.96 inches and falling. Elsewhere around the area, it was cloudy, and temperatures were around 70 degrees. And once again at 2 p.m. at the Champaign Airport, under cloudy skies, the temperature was 71. Looking elsewhere around the Midwest at 2 p.m., Chicago was partly sunny, and 65. Indianapolis had light rain, and 65. St. Louis was cloudy, and 66. Kansas City was cloudy, and 66. Des Moines was cloudy, and 63. Milwaukee was partly sunny, and 57. And now a discussion of hazardous weather conditions for the following counties in Illinois: Champaign, Coles, DeWitt, Douglas, Edgar, Moultrie, Piatt, and Vermilion. This hazardous weather outlook is for Central Illinois, East Central Illinois, and West Central Illinois. For tonight, no hazardous weather is expected at this time. For Saturday through Thursday, occasional showers and thunderstorms will be possible late Saturday through Thursday. The threat for severe weather is low. Spotter information statement, spotter activation is not anticipated tonight. The time is currently 2:13 p.m. Central Daylight Time. 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Now for the official National Weather Service forecast for Champaign, Urbana and surrounding areas of East Central Illinois. Rest of today, cloudy with a 20% chance of showers. Near steady temperature in the upper 60s. East winds 10 to 15 miles an hour. Tonight, cloudy with a 50% chance of showers. Lows in the upper 50s. East winds 10 to 15 miles an hour, becoming north 5 to 10 miles an hour after midnight. Saturday, mostly cloudy in the morning, then becoming partly sunny. Highs in the upper 70s. Northwest winds 5 to 10 miles an hour. Saturday night, mostly cloudy with a chance of showers. Lows in the upper 50s. Southwest winds around 5 miles an hour. Chance of rain 50%. Sunday, showers likely in the morning, then partly sunny with a chance of showers and thunderstorms in the afternoon. Highs in the upper 70s. Southwest winds around 5 miles an hour, becoming northwest around 5 miles an hour in the afternoon. Chance of rain 70%. Sunday night through Monday night, partly cloudy. Lows around 60. Highs in the lower 80s. Tuesday, partly sunny. Highs in the lower 80s. Tuesday night, mostly cloudy. A chance of showers after midnight. Lows in the mid-60s. Chance of rain 50%. Wednesday, mostly cloudy in the morning, then becoming partly sunny. A chance of showers. A chance of thunderstorms in the afternoon. Highs in the lower 80s. Chance of rain 50%. Wednesday night, mostly cloudy with a chance of showers. Lows in the mid-60s. Chance of rain 50%. Thursday, partly sunny. A chance of showers and thunderstorms in the afternoon. Highs in the lower 80s. Chance of rain 40%. Again, the forecast for Champaign, Urbana and surrounding areas of East Central Illinois for the rest of today, cloudy with a 20% chance of showers. Near steady temperature in the upper 60s. East winds 10 to 15 miles an hour. At 2 p.m. at the Champaign Airport, skies were cloudy. The temperature was 71 degrees, the dew point was 57, and the relative humidity was 61%. The wind was northeast at 10 miles an hour, gusting to 20. The pressure was 29.96 inches and falling. Elsewhere around the area, it was cloudy, and temperatures were around 70 degrees. And once again at 2 p.m. at the Champaign Airport, under cloudy skies, the temperature was 71.

Looking elsewhere around the Midwest at 2 p.m., Chicago was partly sunny, and 65. Indianapolis had light rain, and 65. St. Louis was cloudy, and 66. Kansas City was cloudy, and 67. Des Moines was cloudy, and 63. Milwaukee was partly sunny, and 57. And now a discussion of hazardous weather conditions for the following counties in Illinois: Champaign, Coles, DeWitt, Douglas, Edgar, Moultrie, Piatt, and Vermilion. This hazardous weather outlook is for Central Illinois, East Central Illinois, and West Central Illinois. For tonight, no hazardous weather is expected at this time. For Saturday through Thursday, occasional showers and thunderstorms will be possible late Saturday through Thursday. The threat for severe weather is low. Spotter information statement: spotter activation is not anticipated tonight. The time is currently 2:17 p.m. Central Daylight Time. 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Now for the official National Weather Service forecast for Champaign, Urbana, and surrounding areas of East Central Illinois. Rest of today, cloudy with a 20% chance of showers. Near steady temperature in the upper 60s. East winds 10 to 15 miles an hour. Tonight, cloudy with a 50% chance of showers. Lows in the upper 50s. East winds 10 to 15 miles an hour, becoming north 5 to 10 miles an hour after midnight. Saturday, mostly cloudy in the morning, then becoming partly sunny. Highs in the upper 70s. Northwest winds 5 to 10 miles an hour. Saturday night, mostly cloudy with a chance of showers. Lows in the upper 50s. Southwest winds around 5 miles an hour. Chance of rain 50%. Sunday, showers likely in the morning, then partly sunny with a chance of showers and thunderstorms in the afternoon. Highs in the upper 70s. Southwest winds around 5 miles an hour, becoming northwest around 5 miles an hour in the afternoon. Chance of rain 70%. Sunday night through Monday night, partly cloudy. Lows around 60. Highs in the lower 80s. Tuesday, partly sunny. Highs in the lower 80s. Tuesday night, mostly cloudy. A chance of showers after midnight. Lows in the mid-60s. Chance of rain 50%. Wednesday, mostly cloudy in the morning, then becoming partly sunny. A chance of showers. A chance of thunderstorms in the afternoon. Highs in the lower 80s. Chance of rain 50%. Wednesday night, mostly cloudy with a chance of showers. Lows in the mid-60s. Chance of rain 50%. Thursday, partly sunny. A chance of showers and thunderstorms in the afternoon. Highs in the lower 80s. Chance of rain 40%. Again, the forecast for Champaign, Urbana, and surrounding areas of East Central Illinois for the rest of today: cloudy with a 20% chance of showers. Near steady temperature in the upper 60s. East winds 10 to 15 miles an hour. At 2 p.m. at the Champaign Airport, skies were cloudy. The temperature was 71 degrees, the dew point was 57, and the relative humidity was 61%. The wind was northeast at 10 miles an hour, gusting to 20. The pressure was 29.96 inches and falling. Elsewhere around the area, it was cloudy, and temperatures were around 70 degrees. And once again at 2 p.m. at the Champaign Airport, under cloudy skies, the temperature was 71. Looking elsewhere around the Midwest at 2 p.m., Chicago was partly sunny, and 65. Indianapolis had light rain, and 65. St. Louis was cloudy, and 66. Kansas City was cloudy, and 67. Des Moines was cloudy, and 63. Milwaukee was partly sunny, and 57. And now a discussion of hazardous weather conditions for the following counties in Illinois: Champaign, Coles, DeWitt, Douglas, Edgar, Moultrie, Piatt, and Vermilion. This hazardous weather outlook is for Central Illinois, East Central Illinois, and West Central Illinois. For tonight, no hazardous weather is expected at this time. For Saturday through Thursday, occasional showers and thunderstorms will be possible late Saturday through Thursday. The threat for severe weather is low. Spotter information statement: spotter activation is not anticipated tonight.

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Now for the official National Weather Service forecast for Champaign, Urbana, and surrounding areas of East Central Illinois. Rest of today, cloudy with a 20% chance of showers. Near steady temperature in the upper 60s. East winds 10 to 15 miles an hour. Tonight, cloudy with a 50% chance of showers. Lows in the upper 50s. East winds 10 to 15 miles an hour, becoming north 5 to 10 miles an hour after midnight. Saturday, mostly cloudy in the morning, then becoming partly sunny. Highs in the upper 70s. Northwest winds 5 to 10 miles an hour. Saturday night, mostly cloudy with a chance of showers. Lows in the upper 50s. Southwest winds around 5 miles an hour. Chance of rain 50%. Sunday, showers likely in the morning, then partly sunny with a chance of showers and thunderstorms in the afternoon. Highs in the upper 70s. Southwest winds around 5 miles an hour, becoming northwest around 5 miles an hour in the afternoon. Chance of rain 70%. Sunday night through Monday night, partly cloudy. Lows around 60. Highs in the lower 80s. Tuesday, partly sunny. Highs in the lower 80s. Tuesday night, mostly cloudy. A chance of showers after midnight. Lows in the mid-60s. Chance of rain 50%. Wednesday, mostly cloudy in the morning, then becoming partly sunny. A chance of showers. A chance of thunderstorms in the afternoon. Highs in the lower 80s. Chance of rain 50%. Wednesday night, mostly cloudy with a chance of showers. Lows in the mid-60s. Chance of rain 50%. Thursday, partly sunny. A chance of showers and thunderstorms in the afternoon. Highs in the lower 80s. Chance of rain 40%. Again, the forecast for Champaign, Urbana, and surrounding areas of East Central Illinois for the rest of today, cloudy with a 20% chance of showers. Near steady temperature in the upper 60s. East winds 10 to 15 miles an hour. At 2 p.m. at the Champaign Airport, skies were cloudy. The temperature was 71 degrees, the dew point was 57, and the relative humidity was 61%. The wind was northeast at 10 miles an hour, gusting to 20. The pressure was 29.96 inches and falling. Elsewhere around the area, it was cloudy, and temperatures were around 70 degrees. And once again at 2 p.m. at the Champaign Airport, under cloudy skies, the temperature was 71. Looking elsewhere around the Midwest at 2 p.m., Chicago was partly sunny, and 65. Indianapolis had light rain, and 65. St. Louis was cloudy, and 66. Kansas City was cloudy, and 67. Des Moines was cloudy, and 63. Milwaukee was partly sunny, and 57. And now a discussion of hazardous weather conditions for the following counties in Illinois: Champaign, Coles, DeWitt, Douglas, Edgar, Moultrie, Piatt, and Vermilion. This hazardous weather outlook is for Central Illinois, East Central Illinois, and West Central Illinois. For tonight, no hazardous weather is expected at this time. For Saturday through Thursday, occasional showers and thunderstorms will be possible late Saturday through Thursday. The threat for severe weather is low. Spotter information statement, spotter activation is not anticipated tonight. The time is currently 2:25 p.m. Central Daylight Time. 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Now for the official National Weather Service forecast for Champaign, Urbana, and surrounding areas of East Central Illinois. Rest of today, cloudy with a 20% chance of showers. Near steady temperature in the upper 60s. East winds 10 to 15 miles an hour. Tonight, cloudy with a 50% chance of showers. Lows in the upper 50s. East winds 10 to 15 miles an hour, becoming north 5 to 10 miles an hour after midnight. Saturday, mostly cloudy in the morning, then becoming partly sunny. Highs in the upper 70s. Northwest winds 5 to 10 miles an hour. Saturday night, mostly cloudy with a chance of showers. Lows in the upper 50s. Southwest winds around 5 miles an hour,

chance of rain 50%. Sunday, showers likely in the morning, then partly sunny with a chance of showers and thunderstorms in the afternoon. Highs in the upper 70s. Southwest winds around 5 miles an hour, becoming northwest around 5 miles an hour in the afternoon. Chance of rain 70%. Sunday night through Monday night, partly cloudy. Lows around 60. Highs in the lower 80s. Tuesday, partly sunny. Highs in the lower 80s. Tuesday night, mostly cloudy. A chance of showers after midnight. Lows in the mid-60s. Chance of rain 50%. Wednesday, mostly cloudy in the morning, then becoming partly sunny. A chance of showers. A chance of thunderstorms in the afternoon. Highs in the lower 80s. Chance of rain 50%. Wednesday night, mostly cloudy with a chance of showers. Lows in the mid-60s. Chance of rain 50%. Thursday, partly sunny. A chance of showers and thunderstorms in the afternoon. Highs in the lower 80s. Chance of rain 40%. Again, the forecast for Champaign, Urbana and surrounding areas of East Central Illinois for the rest of today, cloudy with a 20% chance of showers. Near steady temperature in the upper 60s. East winds 10 to 15 miles an hour. At 2 p.m. at the Champaign Airport, skies were cloudy. The temperature was 71 degrees, the dew point was 57, and the relative humidity was 61%. The wind was northeast at 10 miles an hour, gusting to 20. The pressure was 29.96 inches and falling. Elsewhere around the area, it was cloudy, and temperatures were around 70 degrees. And once again at 2 p.m. at the Champaign Airport, under cloudy skies, the temperature was 71. Looking elsewhere around the Midwest at 2 p.m., Chicago was partly sunny, and 65. Indianapolis had light rain, and 65. St. Louis was cloudy, and 66. Kansas City was cloudy, and 67. Des Moines was cloudy, and 65. Milwaukee was partly sunny, and 57. And now a discussion of hazardous weather conditions for the following counties in Illinois: Champaign, Coles, DeWitt, Douglas, Edgar, Moultrie, Piatt, and Vermilion. This hazardous weather outlook is for Central Illinois, East Central Illinois, and West Central Illinois. For tonight, no hazardous weather is expected at this time. For Saturday through Thursday, occasional showers and thunderstorms will be possible late Saturday through Thursday. The threat for severe weather is low. Spotter information statement, spotter activation is not anticipated tonight. The time is currently 2:29 p.m. Central Daylight Time. 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Now for the official National Weather Service forecast for Champaign, Urbana and surrounding areas of East Central Illinois. Rest of today, cloudy with a 40% chance of showers. Near steady temperature around 70. East winds 10 to 15 miles an hour. Tonight, cloudy with a 50% chance of showers. Lows in the upper 50s. East winds 10 to 15 miles an hour, becoming north 5 to 10 miles an hour after midnight. Saturday, mostly cloudy in the morning, then becoming partly sunny. Highs in the upper 70s. Northwest winds 5 to 10 miles an hour. Saturday night, mostly cloudy with a chance of showers. Lows in the upper 50s. Southwest winds around 5 miles an hour. Chance of rain 50%. Sunday, showers likely in the morning, then partly sunny with a chance of showers and thunderstorms in the afternoon. Highs in the upper 70s. Southwest winds around 5 miles an hour, becoming northwest around 5 miles an hour in the afternoon. Chance of rain 70%. Sunday night through Monday night, partly cloudy. Lows around 60. Highs in the lower 80s. Tuesday, partly sunny. Highs in the lower 80s. Tuesday night, mostly cloudy. A chance of showers after midnight. Lows in the mid-60s. Chance of rain 50%. Wednesday, mostly cloudy in the morning, then becoming partly sunny. A chance of showers. A chance of thunderstorms in the afternoon. Highs in the lower 80s. Chance of rain 50%. Wednesday night, mostly cloudy with a chance of showers. Lows in the mid-60s.
chance of rain 50%. Thursday, partly sunny. A chance of showers and thunderstorms in the afternoon. Highs in the lower 80s. Chance of rain 40%. Again, the forecast for Champaign, Urbana and surrounding areas of east central Illinois for the rest of today, cloudy with a 40% chance of showers. Near steady temperature around 70. East winds 10 to 15 miles an hour. At 2 p.m. at the Champaign Airport, skies were cloudy. The temperature was 71 degrees, the dew point was 57, and the relative humidity was 61%. The wind was northeast at 10 miles an hour, gusting to 20. The pressure was 29.96 inches and falling. Elsewhere around the area, it was cloudy, and temperatures were around 70 degrees. And once again at 2 p.m. at the Champaign Airport, under cloudy skies, the temperature was 71. Looking elsewhere around the Midwest at 2 p.m., Chicago was partly sunny, and 65. Indianapolis had light rain, and 65. St. Louis was cloudy, and 66. Kansas City was cloudy, and 67. Des Moines was cloudy, and 65. Milwaukee was partly sunny, and 57. And now a discussion of hazardous weather conditions for the following counties in Illinois: Champaign, Coles, DeWitt, Douglas, Edgar, Moultrie, Piatt, and Vermilion. This hazardous weather outlook is for central Illinois, east central Illinois, and west central Illinois. For tonight, no hazardous weather is expected at this time. For Saturday through Thursday, occasional showers and thunder, Douglas, Edgar, Moultrie, Piatt, and Vermilion. This hazardous weather outlook is for central Illinois, east central Illinois, and west central Illinois. For tonight, no hazardous weather is expected at this time. For Saturday through Thursday, occasional showers and thunderstorms will be possible late Saturday through Thursday. The threat for severe weather is low. Spotter information statement, spotter activation is not anticipated tonight. The time is currently 2:33 p.m. Central Daylight Time. 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Now for the official National Weather Service forecast for Champaign, Urbana and surrounding areas of east central Illinois. Rest of today, cloudy with a 40% chance of showers. Near steady temperature around 70. East winds 10 to 15 miles an hour. Tonight, cloudy with a 50% chance of showers. Lows in the upper 50s. East winds 10 to 15 miles an hour, becoming north 5 to 10 miles an hour after midnight. Saturday, mostly cloudy in the morning, then becoming partly sunny. Highs in the upper 70s. Northwest winds 5 to 10 miles an hour. Saturday night, mostly cloudy with a chance of showers. Lows in the upper 50s. Southwest winds around 5 miles an hour. Chance of rain 50%. Sunday, showers likely in the morning, then partly sunny with a chance of showers and thunderstorms in the afternoon. Highs in the upper 70s. Southwest winds around 5 miles an hour, becoming northwest around 5 miles an hour in the afternoon. Chance of rain 70%. Sunday night through Monday night, partly cloudy. Lows around 60. Highs in the lower 80s. Tuesday, partly sunny. Highs in the lower 80s. Tuesday night, mostly cloudy. A chance of showers after midnight. Lows in the mid-60s. Chance of rain 50%. Wednesday, mostly cloudy in the morning, then becoming partly sunny. A chance of showers. A chance of thunderstorms in the afternoon. Highs in the lower 80s. Chance of rain 50%. Wednesday night, mostly cloudy with a chance of showers. Lows in the mid-60s. Chance of rain 50%. Thursday, partly sunny. A chance of showers and thunderstorms in the afternoon. Highs in the lower 80s. Chance of rain 40%. Again, the forecast for Champaign, Urbana and surrounding areas of east central Illinois for the rest of today, cloudy with a 40% chance of showers. Near steady temperature around 70. East winds 10 to 15 miles an hour. At 2 p.m. at the Champaign Airport, skies were cloudy. The temperature was 71 degrees, the dew point was 57, and the relative humidity was 61%. The wind was northeast at 10 miles an hour, gusting to 20. The pressure was 20.

9.96 inches and falling. Elsewhere around the area, it was cloudy, and temperatures were around 70 degrees. And once again at 2 p.m. at the Champaign Airport, under cloudy skies, the temperature was 71. Looking elsewhere around the Midwest at 2 p.m., Chicago was partly sunny, and 65. Indianapolis had light rain, and 65. St. Louis was cloudy, and 66. Kansas City was cloudy, and 67. Des Moines was cloudy, and 65. Milwaukee was partly sunny, and 57. And now a discussion of hazardous weather conditions for the following counties in Illinois: Champaign, Coles, DeWitt, Douglas, Edgar, Moultrie, Piatt, and Vermilion. This hazardous weather outlook is for Central Illinois, East Central Illinois, and West Central Illinois. For tonight, no hazardous weather is expected at this time. For Saturday through Thursday, occasional showers and thunderstorms will be possible late Saturday through Thursday. The threat for severe weather is low. Spotter information statement: spotter activation is not anticipated tonight. The time is currently 2:37 p.m. Central Daylight Time. 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Now for the official National Weather Service forecast for Champaign, Urbana, and surrounding areas of East Central Illinois. Rest of today, cloudy with a 40% chance of showers. Near steady temperature around 70. East winds 10 to 15 miles an hour. Tonight, cloudy with a 50% chance of showers. Lows in the upper 50s. East winds 10 to 15 miles an hour, becoming north 5 to 10 miles an hour after midnight. Saturday, mostly cloudy in the morning, then becoming partly sunny. Highs in the upper 70s. Northwest winds 5 to 10 miles an hour. Saturday night, mostly cloudy with a chance of showers. Lows in the upper 50s. Southwest winds around 5 miles an hour. Chance of rain 50%. Sunday, showers likely in the morning, then partly sunny with a chance of showers and thunderstorms in the afternoon. Highs in the upper 70s. Southwest winds around 5 miles an hour, becoming northwest around 5 miles an hour in the afternoon. Chance of rain 70%. Sunday night through Monday night, partly cloudy. Lows around 60. Highs in the lower 80s. Tuesday, partly sunny. Highs in the lower 80s. Tuesday night, mostly cloudy. A chance of showers after midnight. Lows in the mid-60s. Chance of rain 50%. Wednesday, mostly cloudy in the morning, then becoming partly sunny. A chance of showers. A chance of thunderstorms in the afternoon. Highs in the lower 80s. Chance of rain 50%. Wednesday night, mostly cloudy with a chance of showers. Lows in the mid-60s. Chance of rain 50%. Thursday, partly sunny. A chance of showers and thunderstorms in the afternoon. Highs in the lower 80s. Chance of rain 40%. Again, the forecast for Champaign, Urbana, and surrounding areas of East Central Illinois for the rest of today: cloudy with a 40% chance of showers. Near steady temperature around 70. East winds 10 to 15 miles an hour. At 2 p.m. at the Champaign Airport, skies were cloudy. The temperature was 71 degrees, the dew point was 57, and the relative humidity was 61%. The wind was northeast at 10 miles an hour, gusting to 20. The pressure was 29.96 inches and falling. Elsewhere around the area, it was cloudy, and temperatures were around 70 degrees. And once again at 2 p.m. at the Champaign Airport, under cloudy skies, the temperature was 71. Looking elsewhere around the Midwest at 2 p.m., Chicago was partly sunny, and 65. Indianapolis had light rain, and 65. St. Louis was cloudy, and 66. Kansas City was cloudy, and 67. Des Moines was cloudy, and 65. Milwaukee was partly sunny, and 57. And now a discussion of hazardous weather conditions for the following counties in Illinois: Champaign, Coles, DeWitt, Douglas, Edgar, Moultrie, Piatt, and Vermilion. This hazardous weather outlook is for Central Illinois, East Central Illinois, and West Central Illinois. For tonight, no hazardous weather is expected at this time. For Saturday through

Day. Occasional showers and thunderstorms will be possible late Saturday through Thursday. The threat for severe weather is low. Spotter information statement. Spotter activation is not anticipated tonight. The time is currently 2:41 p.m. Central Daylight Time. 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Now for the official National Weather Service forecast for Champaign, Urbana and surrounding areas of East Central Illinois. Rest of today, cloudy with a 40% chance of showers. Near steady temperature around 70. East winds 10 to 15 miles an hour. Tonight, cloudy with a 50% chance of showers. Lows in the upper 50s. East winds 10 to 15 miles an hour, becoming north 5 to 10 miles an hour after midnight. Saturday, mostly cloudy in the morning, then becoming partly sunny. Highs in the upper 70s. Northwest winds 5 to 10 miles an hour. Saturday night, mostly cloudy with a chance of showers. Lows in the upper 50s. Southwest winds around 5 miles an hour. Chance of rain 50%. Sunday, showers likely in the morning, then partly sunny with a chance of showers and thunderstorms in the afternoon. Highs in the upper 70s. Southwest winds around 5 miles an hour, becoming northwest around 5 miles an hour in the afternoon. Chance of rain 70%. Sunday night through Monday night, partly cloudy. Lows around 60. Highs in the lower 80s. Tuesday, partly sunny. Highs in the lower 80s. Tuesday night, mostly cloudy. A chance of showers after midnight. Lows in the mid-60s. Chance of rain 50%. Wednesday, mostly cloudy in the morning, then becoming partly sunny. A chance of showers. A chance of thunderstorms in the afternoon. Highs in the lower 80s. Chance of rain 50%. Wednesday night, mostly cloudy with a chance of showers. Lows in the mid-60s. Chance of rain 50%. Thursday, partly sunny. A chance of showers and thunderstorms in the afternoon. Highs in the lower 80s. Chance of rain 40%. Again, the forecast for Champaign, Urbana and surrounding areas of East Central Illinois for the rest of today, cloudy with a 40% chance of showers. Near steady temperature around 70. East winds 10 to 15 miles an hour. At 2 p.m. at the Champaign Airport, skies were cloudy. The temperature was 71 degrees, the dew point was 57, and the relative humidity was 61%. The wind was northeast at 10 miles an hour, gusting to 20. The pressure was 29.96 inches and falling. Elsewhere around the area, it was cloudy, and temperatures were around 70 degrees. And once again at 2 p.m. at the Champaign Airport, under cloudy skies, the temperature was 71. Looking elsewhere around the Midwest at 2 p.m., Chicago was partly sunny, and 65. Indianapolis had light rain, and 65. St. Louis was cloudy, and 66. Kansas City was cloudy, and 67. Des Moines was cloudy, and 65. Milwaukee was partly sunny, and 57. And now a discussion of hazardous weather conditions for the following counties in Illinois: Champaign, Coles, DeWitt, Douglas, Edgar, Moultrie, Piatt, and Vermilion. This hazardous weather outlook is for Central Illinois, East Central Illinois, and West Central Illinois. For tonight, no hazardous weather is expected at this time. For Saturday through Thursday, occasional showers and thunderstorms will be possible late Saturday through Thursday. The threat for severe weather is low. Spotter information statement. Spotter activation is not anticipated tonight. The time is currently 2:45 p.m. Central Daylight Time. 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Now for the official National Weather Service forecast for Champaign, Urbana and surrounding areas of East Central Illinois. Rest of today, cloudy with a 40% chance of showers. Near steady temperature around 70. East winds 10 to 15 miles an hour. Tonight, cloudy with a 50% chance of showers. Lows in the upper 50s. East winds 10 to 15 miles an hour, becoming north 5 to 10 miles an hour after midnight. Saturday, mostly cloudy in the morning, then becoming partly sunny. Highs in the upper 70s.

cloudy, and temperatures were around 70 degrees. And once again at 2 p.m. at the Champaign Airport, under cloudy skies, the temperature was 71. Looking elsewhere around the Midwest at 2 p.m., Chicago was partly sunny, and 65. Indianapolis had light rain, and 65. St. Louis was cloudy, and 66. Kansas City was cloudy, and 67. Des Moines was cloudy, and 65. Milwaukee was partly sunny, and 57. And now a discussion of hazardous weather conditions for the following counties in Illinois: Champaign, Coles, DeWitt, Douglas, Edgar, Moultrie, Piatt, and Vermilion. This hazardous weather outlook is for central Illinois, east central Illinois, and west central Illinois. For tonight, no hazardous weather is expected at this time. For Saturday through Thursday, occasional showers and thunderstorms will be possible late Saturday through Thursday. The threat for severe weather is low. Spotter information statement: spotter activation is not anticipated tonight. The time is currently 2:57 p.m. Central Daylight Time. 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Now for the official National Weather Service forecast for Champaign, Urbana, and surrounding areas of east central Illinois. Rest of today, cloudy with a 40% chance of showers. Near steady temperature around 70. East winds 10 to 15 miles an hour. Tonight, cloudy with a 50% chance of showers. Lows in the upper 50s. East winds 10 to 15 miles an hour, becoming north 5 to 10 miles an hour after midnight. Saturday, mostly cloudy in the morning, then becoming partly sunny. Highs in the upper 70s. Northwest winds 5 to 10 miles an hour. Saturday night, mostly cloudy with a chance of showers. Lows in the upper 50s. Southwest winds around 5 miles an hour. Chance of rain 50%. Sunday, showers likely in the morning, then partly sunny with a chance of showers and thunderstorms in the afternoon. Highs in the upper 70s. Southwest winds around 5 miles an hour, becoming northwest around 5 miles an hour in the afternoon. Chance of rain 70%. Sunday night through Monday night, partly cloudy. Lows around 60. Highs in the lower 80s. Tuesday, partly sunny. Highs in the lower 80s. Tuesday night, mostly cloudy. A chance of showers after midnight. Lows in the mid-60s. Chance of rain 50%. Wednesday, mostly cloudy in the morning, then becoming partly sunny. A chance of showers. A chance of thunderstorms in the afternoon. Highs in the lower 80s. Chance of rain 50%. Wednesday night, mostly cloudy with a chance of showers. Lows in the mid-60s. Chance of rain 50%. Thursday, partly sunny. A chance of showers and thunderstorms in the afternoon. Highs in the lower 80s. Chance of rain 40%. Again, the forecast for Champaign, Urbana, and surrounding areas of east central Illinois for the rest of today: cloudy with a 40% chance of showers. Near steady temperature around 70. East winds 10 to 15 miles an hour. At 2 p.m. at the Champaign Airport, skies were cloudy. The temperature was 71 degrees, the dew point was 57, and the relative humidity was 61%. The wind was northeast at 10 miles an hour, gusting to 20. The pressure was 29.96 inches and falling. Elsewhere around the area, it was cloudy, and temperatures were around 70 degrees. And once again at 2 p.m. at the Champaign Airport, under cloudy skies, the temperature was 71. And now a discussion of hazardous weather conditions for the following counties in Illinois: Champaign, Coles, DeWitt, Douglas, Edgar, Moultrie, Piatt, and Vermilion. This hazardous weather outlook is for central Illinois, east central Illinois, and west central Illinois. For tonight, no hazardous weather is expected at this time. For Saturday through Thursday, occasional showers and thunderstorms will be possible late Saturday through Thursday. The threat for severe weather is low. Spotter information statement: spotter activation is not anticipated tonight. The time is currently 3:01 p.m. Central Daylight Time. 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

Forecast for Champaign, Urbana, and surrounding areas of East Central Illinois. Rest of today, cloudy with a 40% chance of showers. Near steady temperature around 70. East winds 10 to 15 miles an hour. Tonight, cloudy with a 50% chance of showers. Lows in the upper 50s. East winds 10 to 15 miles an hour, becoming north 5 to 10 miles an hour after midnight. Saturday, mostly cloudy in the morning, then becoming partly sunny. Highs in the upper 70s. Northwest winds 5 to 10 miles an hour. Saturday night, mostly cloudy with a chance of showers. Lows in the upper 50s. Southwest winds around 5 miles an hour. Chance of rain 50%. Sunday, showers likely in the morning, then partly sunny with a chance of showers and thunderstorms in the afternoon. Highs in the upper 70s. Southwest winds around 5 miles an hour, becoming northwest around 5 miles an hour in the afternoon. Chance of rain 70%. Sunday night through Monday night, partly cloudy. Lows around 60. Highs in the lower 80s. Tuesday, partly sunny. Highs in the lower 80s. Tuesday night, mostly cloudy. A chance of showers after midnight. Lows in the mid-60s. Chance of rain 50%. Wednesday, mostly cloudy in the morning, then becoming partly sunny. A chance of showers. A chance of thunderstorms in the afternoon. Highs in the lower 80s. Chance of rain 50%. Wednesday night, mostly cloudy with a chance of showers. Lows in the mid-60s. Chance of rain 50%. Thursday, partly sunny. A chance of showers and thunderstorms in the afternoon. Highs in the lower 80s. Chance of rain 40%. Again, the forecast for Champaign, Urbana, and surrounding areas of East Central Illinois for the rest of today, cloudy with a 40% chance of showers. Near steady temperature around 70. East winds 10 to 15 miles an hour. At 3 p.m. at the Champaign Airport, skies were cloudy. The temperature was 70 degrees, the dew point was 57, and the relative humidity was 63%. The wind was east at 13 miles an hour. The pressure was 29.95 inches and falling. Elsewhere around the area, it was cloudy. It was 67 at Peoria, 71 at Bloomington, 73 at Rantoul, and 66 at Paris. Terre Haute reported 67, Mattoon reported 66, Decatur reported 68, and Springfield reported 67. And once again at 3 p.m. at the Champaign Airport, under cloudy skies, the temperature was 70. And now a discussion of hazardous weather conditions for the following counties in Illinois: Champaign, Coles, DeWitt, Douglas, Edgar, Moultrie, Piatt, and Vermilion. This hazardous weather outlook is for Central Illinois, East Central Illinois, and West Central Illinois. For tonight, no hazardous weather is expected at this time. For Saturday through Thursday, occasional showers and thunderstorms will be possible late Saturday through Thursday. The threat for severe weather is low. Spotter information statement, spotter activation is not anticipated tonight. The time is currently 3:04 p.m. Central Daylight Time. 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Now for the official National Weather Service forecast for Champaign, Urbana, and surrounding areas of East Central Illinois. Rest of today, cloudy with a 40% chance of showers. Near steady temperature around 70. East winds 10 to 15 miles an hour. Tonight, cloudy with a 50% chance of showers. Lows in the upper 50s. East winds 10 to 15 miles an hour, becoming north 5 to 10 miles an hour after midnight. Saturday, mostly cloudy in the morning, then becoming partly sunny. Highs in the upper 70s. Northwest winds 5 to 10 miles an hour. Saturday night, mostly cloudy with a chance of showers. Lows in the upper 50s. Southwest winds around 5 miles an hour. Chance of rain 50%. Sunday, showers likely in the morning, then partly sunny with a chance of showers and thunderstorms in the afternoon. Highs in the upper 70s. Southwest winds around 5 miles an hour, becoming northwest around 5 miles an hour in the afternoon. Chance of rain 70%. Sunday night through Monday night, partly cloudy. Lows around 60. Highs in the lower 80s.

Tuesday, partly sunny. Highs in the lower 80s. Tuesday night, mostly cloudy. A chance of showers after midnight. Lows in the mid-60s. Chance of rain 50%. Wednesday, mostly cloudy in the morning, then becoming partly sunny. A chance of showers. A chance of thunderstorms in the afternoon. Highs in the lower 80s. Chance of rain 50%. Wednesday night, mostly cloudy with a chance of showers. Lows in the mid-60s. Chance of rain 50%. Thursday, partly sunny. A chance of showers and thunderstorms in the afternoon. Highs in the lower 80s. Chance of rain 40%. Again, the forecast for Champaign, Urbana and surrounding areas of East Central Illinois for the rest of today, cloudy with a 40% chance of showers. Near steady temperature around 70. East winds 10 to 15 miles an hour. 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Programming originates from NOAA's National Weather Service office in Lincoln and transmits from the WCIA television tower near Seymour. The station serves the following counties: Champaign, DeWitt, Coles, Douglas, Edgar, Ford, Moultrie, Piatt, and Vermilion. 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At 3 p.m. at the Champaign Airport, skies were cloudy. The temperature was 70 degrees, the dew point was 57, and the relative humidity was 63%. The wind was east at 13 miles an hour. The pressure was 29.95 inches and falling. Elsewhere around the area, it was cloudy. It was 67 at Peoria, 71 at Bloomington, 73 at Rantoul, and 66 at Paris. Terre Haute reported 67, Mattoon reported 66, Decatur reported 68, and Springfield reported 67. And once again at 3 p.m. at the Champaign Airport, under cloudy skies, the temperature was 70. Looking elsewhere around the Midwest at 3 p.m., Chicago was partly sunny, and 65. Indianapolis had light rain, and 62. St. Louis was cloudy, and 66. Kansas City was cloudy, and 68. Des Moines was partly sunny, and 66. Milwaukee was partly sunny, and 59. And now a discussion of hazardous weather conditions for the following counties in Illinois: Champaign, Coles, DeWitt, Douglas, Edgar, Moultrie, Piatt, and Vermilion. This hazardous weather outlook is for Central Illinois, East Central Illinois, and West Central Illinois. For tonight, no hazardous weather is expected at this time. For Saturday through Thursday, occasional showers and thunderstorms will be possible late Saturday through Thursday. The threat for severe weather is low. Spotter information statement: spotter activation is not anticipated tonight. The time is currently 3:09 p.m. Central Daylight Time. 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Now for the official National Weather Service forecast for Champaign, Urbana and surrounding areas of East Central Illinois. Rest of today, cloudy with a 40% chance of showers. Near steady temperature around 70. East winds 10 to 15 miles an hour. Tonight, cloudy with a 50% chance of showers. Lows in the upper 50s. East winds 10 to 15 miles an hour, becoming north 5 to 10 miles an hour after midnight. Saturday, mostly cloudy in the morning, then becoming partly sunny. Highs in the upper 70s. Northwest winds 5 to 10 miles an hour. Saturday night, mostly cloudy with a chance of showers. Lows in the upper 50s. Southwest winds around 5 miles an hour. Chance of rain 50%. Sunday, showers likely in the morning, then partly sunny with a chance of showers and thunderstorms in the afternoon. Highs in the upper 70s. Southwest winds around 5 miles an hour, becoming northwest around 5 miles an hour in the afternoon. Chance of rain 70%. Sunday night through Monday night, partly cloudy. Lows around 60. Highs in the lower 80s. Tuesday, partly sunny. Highs in the lower 80s. Tuesday night, mostly cloudy. A chance of showers after midnight. Lows in the mid-60s.

in the afternoon. Highs in the lower 80s. Chance of rain 40%. Again, the forecast for Champaign, Urbana, and surrounding areas of East Central Illinois for the rest of today, cloudy with a 40% chance of showers. Near steady temperature around 70. East winds 10 to 15 miles an hour. At 3 p.m. at the Champaign Airport, skies were cloudy. The temperature was 70 degrees, the dew point was 57, and the relative humidity was 63%. The wind was east at 13 miles an hour. The pressure was 29.95 inches and falling. Elsewhere around the area, it was cloudy. It was 67 at Peoria, 71 at Bloomington, 73 at Rantoul, and 66 at Paris. Terre Haute reported 67, Mattoon reported 66, Decatur reported 68, and Springfield reported 67. And once again at 3 p.m. at the Champaign Airport, under cloudy skies, the temperature was 70. Looking elsewhere around the Midwest at 3 p.m., Chicago was partly sunny, and 65. Indianapolis had light rain, and 62. St. Louis was cloudy, and 66. Kansas City was cloudy, and 68. Des Moines was partly sunny, and 66. Milwaukee was partly sunny, and 59. And now a discussion of hazardous weather conditions for the following counties in Illinois: Champaign, Coles, DeWitt, Douglas, Edgar, Moultrie, Piatt, and Vermilion. This hazardous weather outlook is for Central Illinois, East Central Illinois, and West Central Illinois. For tonight, no hazardous weather is expected at this time. For Saturday through Thursday, occasional showers and thunderstorms will be possible late Saturday through Thursday. The threat for severe weather is low. Spotter information statement, spotter activation is not anticipated tonight. The time is currently 3:13 p.m. Central Daylight Time. 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Now for the official National Weather Service forecast for Champaign, Urbana, and surrounding areas of East Central Illinois. Rest of today, cloudy with a 40% chance of showers. Near steady temperature around 70. East winds 10 to 15 miles an hour. Tonight, cloudy with a 50% chance of showers. Lows in the upper 50s. East winds 10 to 15 miles an hour, becoming north 5 to 10 miles an hour after midnight. Saturday, mostly cloudy in the morning, then becoming partly sunny. Highs in the upper 70s. Northwest winds 5 to 10 miles an hour. Saturday night, mostly cloudy with a chance of showers. Lows in the upper 50s. Southwest winds around 5 miles an hour. Chance of rain 50%. Sunday, showers likely in the morning, then partly sunny with a chance of showers and thunderstorms in the afternoon. Highs in the upper 70s. Southwest winds around 5 miles an hour, becoming northwest around 5 miles an hour in the afternoon. Chance of rain 70%. Sunday night through Monday night, partly cloudy. Lows around 60. Highs in the lower 80s. Tuesday, partly sunny. Highs in the lower 80s. Tuesday night, mostly cloudy. A chance of showers after midnight. Lows in the mid-60s. Chance of rain 50%. Wednesday, mostly cloudy in the morning, then becoming partly sunny. A chance of showers. A chance of thunderstorms in the afternoon. Highs in the lower 80s. Chance of rain 50%. Wednesday night, mostly cloudy with a chance of showers. Lows in the mid-60s. Chance of rain 50%. Thursday, partly sunny. A chance of showers and thunderstorms in the afternoon. Highs in the lower 80s. Chance of rain 40%. Again, the forecast for Champaign, Urbana, and surrounding areas of East Central Illinois for the rest of today, cloudy with a 40% chance of showers. Near steady temperature around 70. East winds 10 to 15 miles an hour. At 3 p.m. at the Champaign Airport, skies were cloudy. The temperature was 70 degrees, the dew point was 57, and the relative humidity was 63%. The wind was east at 13 miles an hour. The pressure was 29.95 inches and falling. Elsewhere around the area, it was cloudy. It was 67 at Peoria, 71 at Bloomington, 73 at Rantoul, and 66

southwest winds around 5 miles an hour, becoming northwest around 5 miles an hour in the afternoon. Chance of rain 70%. Sunday night through Monday night, partly cloudy. Lows around 60. Highs in the lower 80s. Tuesday, partly sunny. Highs in the lower 80s. Tuesday night, mostly cloudy. A chance of showers after midnight. Lows in the mid-60s. Chance of rain 50%. Wednesday, mostly cloudy in the morning, then becoming partly sunny. A chance of showers. A chance of thunderstorms in the afternoon. Highs in the lower 80s. Chance of rain 50%. Wednesday night, mostly cloudy with a chance of showers. Lows in the mid-60s. Chance of rain 50%. Thursday, partly sunny. A chance of showers and thunderstorms in the afternoon. Highs in the lower 80s. Chance of rain 40%. Again, the forecast for Champaign, Urbana and surrounding areas of East Central Illinois for the rest of today, cloudy with a 40% chance of showers. Near steady temperature around 70. East winds 10 to 15 miles an hour. At 3 p.m. at the Champaign Airport, skies were cloudy. The temperature was 70 degrees, the dew point was 57, and the relative humidity was 63%. The wind was east at 13 miles an hour. The pressure was 29.95 inches and falling. Elsewhere around the area, it was cloudy. It was 67 at Peoria, 71 at Bloomington, 73 at Rantoul, and 66 at Paris. Terre Haute reported 67, Mattoon reported 66, Decatur reported 68, and Springfield reported 67. And once again at 3 p.m. at the Champaign Airport, under cloudy skies, the temperature was 70. Looking elsewhere around the Midwest at 3 p.m., Chicago was partly sunny, and 65. Indianapolis had light rain, and 62. St. Louis was cloudy, and 66. Kansas City was cloudy, and 68. Des Moines was partly sunny, and 66. Milwaukee was partly sunny, and 59. And now a discussion of hazardous weather conditions for the following counties in Illinois: Champaign, Coles, DeWitt, Douglas, Edgar, Moultrie, Piatt, and Vermilion. This hazardous weather outlook is for Central Illinois, East Central Illinois, and West Central Illinois. For tonight, no hazardous weather is expected at this time. For Saturday through Thursday, occasional showers and thunderstorms will be possible late Saturday through Thursday. The threat for severe weather is low. Spotter information statement, spotter activation is not anticipated tonight. The time is currently 3:27 p.m. Central Daylight Time. 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Now for the official National Weather Service forecast for Champaign, Urbana and surrounding areas of East Central Illinois. Rest of today, cloudy with a 40% chance of showers. Near steady temperature around 70. East winds 10 to 15 miles an hour. Tonight, cloudy with a 50% chance of showers. Lows in the upper 50s. East winds 10 to 15 miles an hour, becoming north 5 to 10 miles an hour after midnight. Saturday, mostly cloudy in the morning, then becoming partly sunny. Highs in the upper 70s. Northwest winds 5 to 10 miles an hour. Saturday night, mostly cloudy with a chance of showers. Lows in the upper 50s. Southwest winds around 5 miles an hour. Chance of rain 50%. Sunday, showers likely in the morning, then partly sunny with a chance of showers and thunderstorms in the afternoon. Highs in the upper 70s. Southwest winds around 5 miles an hour, becoming northwest around 5 miles an hour in the afternoon. Chance of rain 70%. Sunday night through Monday night, partly cloudy. Lows around 60. Highs in the lower 80s. Tuesday, partly sunny. Highs in the lower 80s. Tuesday night, mostly cloudy. A chance of showers after midnight. Lows in the mid-60s. Chance of rain 50%. Wednesday, mostly cloudy in the morning, then becoming partly sunny. A chance of showers. A chance of thunderstorms in the afternoon. Highs in the lower 80s. Chance of rain 50%. Wednesday night, mostly cloudy with a chance of showers. Lows in

Mid-60s. Chance of rain 50%. Thursday, partly sunny. A chance of showers and thunderstorms in the afternoon. Highs in the lower 80s. Chance of rain 40%. Again, the forecast for Champaign, Urbana, and surrounding areas of East Central Illinois for the rest of today, cloudy with a 40% chance of showers. Near steady temperature around 70. East winds 10 to 15 miles an hour. At 3 p.m. at the Champaign Airport, skies were cloudy. The temperature was 70 degrees, the dew point was 57, and the relative humidity was 63%. The wind was east at 13 miles an hour. The pressure was 29.95 inches and falling. Elsewhere around the area, it was cloudy. It was 67 at Peoria, 71 at Bloomington, 73 at Rantoul, and 66 at Paris. Terre Haute reported 67, Mattoon reported 66, Decatur reported 68, and Springfield reported 67. And once again at 3 p.m. at the Champaign Airport, under cloudy skies, the temperature was 70. Looking elsewhere around the Midwest at 3 p.m., Chicago was partly sunny, and 65. Indianapolis had light rain, and 62. St. Louis was cloudy, and 66. Kansas City was cloudy, and 68. Des Moines was partly sunny, and 66. Milwaukee was partly sunny, and 59. And now a discussion of hazardous weather conditions for the following counties in Illinois: Champaign, Coles, DeWitt, Douglas, Edgar, Moultrie, Piatt, and Vermilion. This hazardous weather outlook is for Central Illinois, East Central Illinois, and West Central Illinois. For tonight, no hazardous weather is expected at this time. For Saturday through Thursday, occasional showers and thunderstorms will be possible late Saturday through Thursday. The threat for severe weather is low. Spotter information statement, spotter activation is not anticipated tonight. The time is currently 3:31 p.m. Central Daylight Time. 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Now for the official National Weather Service forecast for Champaign, Urbana, and surrounding areas of East Central Illinois. Rest of today, cloudy with a 40% chance of showers. Near steady temperature around 70. East winds 10 to 15 miles an hour. Tonight, cloudy with a 50% chance of showers. Lows in the upper 50s. East winds 10 to 15 miles an hour, becoming north 5 to 10 miles an hour after midnight. Saturday, mostly cloudy in the morning, then becoming partly sunny. Highs in the upper 70s. Northwest winds 5 to 10 miles an hour. Saturday night, mostly cloudy with a chance of showers. Lows in the upper 50s. Southwest winds around 5 miles an hour. Chance of rain 50%. Sunday, showers likely in the morning, then partly sunny with a chance of showers and thunderstorms in the afternoon. Highs in the upper 70s. Southwest winds around 5 miles an hour, becoming northwest around 5 miles an hour in the afternoon. Chance of rain 70%. Sunday night through Monday night, partly cloudy. Lows around 60. Highs in the lower 80s. Tuesday, partly sunny. Highs in the lower 80s. Southwest winds around 5 miles an hour, becoming northwest around 5 miles an hour in the afternoon. Chance of rain 70%. Sunday night through Monday night, partly cloudy. Lows around 60. Highs in the lower 80s. Tuesday, partly sunny. Highs in the lower 80s. Tuesday night, mostly cloudy. A chance of showers after midnight. Lows in the mid-60s. Chance of rain 50%. Wednesday, mostly cloudy in the morning, then becoming partly sunny. A chance of showers. A chance of thunderstorms in the afternoon. Highs in the lower 80s. Chance of rain 50%. Wednesday night, mostly cloudy with a chance of showers. Lows in the mid-60s. Chance of rain 50%. Thursday, partly sunny. A chance of showers and thunderstorms in the afternoon. Highs in the lower 80s. Chance of rain 40%. Again, the forecast for Champaign, Urbana, and surrounding areas of East Central Illinois for the rest of today, cloudy with a 40% chance of showers. Near steady temperature around 70. East winds 10 to 15 miles an hour.

at 3 p.m. at the Champaign Airport, skies were cloudy. The temperature was 70 degrees, the dew point was 57, and the relative humidity was 63%. The wind was east at 13 miles an hour. The pressure was 29.95 inches and falling. Elsewhere around the area, it was cloudy. It was 67 at Peoria, 71 at Bloomington, 73 at Rantoul, and 66 at Paris. Terre Haute reported 67, Mattoon reported 66, Decatur reported 68, and Springfield reported 67. And once again at 3 p.m. at the Champaign Airport, under cloudy skies, the temperature was 70. Looking elsewhere around the Midwest at 3 p.m., Chicago was partly sunny, and 65. Indianapolis had light rain, and 62. St. Louis was cloudy, and 66. Kansas City was cloudy, and 68. Des Moines was partly sunny, and 66. Milwaukee was partly sunny, and 59. And now a discussion of hazardous weather conditions for the following counties in Illinois: Champaign, Coles, DeWitt, Douglas, Edgar, Moultrie, Piatt, and Vermilion. This hazardous weather outlook is for Central Illinois, East Central Illinois, and West Central Illinois. For tonight, no hazardous weather is expected at this time. For Saturday through Thursday, occasional showers and thunderstorms will be possible late Saturday through Thursday. The threat for severe weather is low. Spotter information statement, spotter activation is not anticipated tonight. The time is currently 3:35 p.m. Central Daylight Time. 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Now for the official National Weather Service forecast for Champaign, Urbana, and surrounding areas of East Central Illinois. Rest of today, cloudy with a 40% chance of showers. Near steady temperature around 70. East winds 10 to 15 miles an hour. Tonight, cloudy with a 50% chance of showers. Lows in the upper 50s. East winds 10 to 15 miles an hour, becoming north 5 to 10 miles an hour after midnight. Saturday, mostly cloudy in the morning, then becoming partly sunny. Highs in the upper 70s. Northwest winds 5 to 10 miles an hour. Saturday night, mostly cloudy with a chance of showers. Lows in the upper 50s. Southwest winds around 5 miles an hour. Chance of rain 50%. Sunday, showers likely in the morning, then partly sunny with a chance of showers and thunderstorms in the afternoon. Highs in the upper 70s. Southwest winds around 5 miles an hour, becoming northwest around 5 miles an hour in the afternoon. Chance of rain 70%. Sunday night through Monday night, partly cloudy. Lows around 60. Highs in the lower 80s. Tuesday, partly sunny. Highs in the lower 80s. Tuesday night, mostly cloudy. A chance of showers after midnight. Lows in the mid-60s. Chance of rain 50%. Wednesday, mostly cloudy in the morning, then becoming partly sunny. A chance of showers. A chance of thunderstorms in the afternoon. Highs in the lower 80s. Chance of rain 50%. Wednesday night, mostly cloudy with a chance of showers. Lows in the mid-60s. Chance of rain 50%. Thursday, partly sunny. A chance of showers and thunderstorms in the afternoon. Highs in the lower 80s. Chance of rain 40%. Again, the forecast for Champaign, Urbana, and surrounding areas of East Central Illinois for the rest of today, cloudy with a 40% chance of showers. Near steady temperature around 70. East winds 10 to 15 miles an hour. At 3 p.m. at the Champaign Airport, skies were cloudy. The temperature was 70 degrees, the dew point was 57, and the relative humidity was 63%. The wind was east at 13 miles an hour. The pressure was 29.95 inches and falling. Elsewhere around the area, it was cloudy. It was 67 at Peoria, 71 at Bloomington, 73 at Rantoul, and 66 at Paris. Terre Haute reported 67, Mattoon reported 66, Decatur reported 68, and Springfield reported 67. And once again at 3 p.m. at the Champaign Airport, under cloudy skies, the temperature was 70. Looking elsewhere around the Midwest at 3 p.m.

Chicago was partly sunny and 65. Indianapolis had light rain and 62. St. Louis was cloudy and 66. Kansas City was cloudy and 68. Des Moines was partly sunny and 66. Milwaukee was partly sunny and 59. And now a discussion of hazardous weather conditions for the following counties in Illinois: Champaign, Coles, DeWitt, Douglas, Edgar, Moultrie, Piatt, and Vermilion. This hazardous weather outlook is for Central Illinois, East Central Illinois, and West Central Illinois. For tonight, no hazardous weather is expected at this time. For Saturday through Thursday, occasional showers and thunderstorms will be possible late Saturday through Thursday. The threat for severe weather is low. Spotter information statement: spotter activation is not anticipated tonight. The time is currently 3:40 p.m. Central Daylight Time. 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Now for the official National Weather Service forecast for Champaign, Urbana, and surrounding areas of East Central Illinois. Tonight, cloudy with a 50% chance of showers. Lows in the upper 50s. East winds 10 to 15 miles an hour, becoming north 5 to 10 miles an hour after midnight. Saturday, mostly cloudy in the morning, then becoming partly sunny. Highs in the upper 70s. Northwest winds 5 to 10 miles an hour. Saturday night, mostly cloudy with a chance of showers. A slight chance of thunderstorms after midnight. Lows in the upper 50s. Southwest winds around 5 miles an hour. Chance of rain 50%. Sunday, showers likely in the morning, then partly sunny with a chance of showers and thunderstorms in the afternoon. Highs in the upper 70s. Southwest winds around 5 miles an hour, becoming northwest around 5 miles an hour in the afternoon. Chance of rain 70%. Sunday night, partly cloudy. Lows in the upper 50s. Northeast winds around 5 miles an hour until midnight, becoming light and variable. Memorial Day and Monday night, partly cloudy. Highs in the lower 80s. Lows in the lower 60s. Tuesday, partly sunny. Highs in the lower 80s. Tuesday night, mostly cloudy. A chance of showers after midnight. Lows in the mid-60s. Chance of rain 50%. Wednesday, mostly cloudy in the morning, then becoming partly sunny. A chance of showers. A chance of thunderstorms in the afternoon. Highs in the lower 80s. Chance of rain 50%. Wednesday night, mostly cloudy with a chance of showers. Lows in the mid-60s. Chance of rain 50%. Thursday, partly sunny. A chance of showers and thunderstorms in the afternoon. Highs in the lower 80s. Chance of rain 40%. Thursday night and Friday, partly cloudy. Lows in the lower 60s. Highs around 80. Again, the forecast for Champaign, Urbana, and surrounding areas of East Central Illinois for tonight: cloudy with a 50% chance of showers. Lows in the upper 50s. East winds 10 to 15 miles an hour, becoming north 5 to 10 miles an hour after midnight. At 3 p.m. at the Champaign Airport, skies were cloudy. The temperature was 70 degrees, the dew point was 57, and the relative humidity was 63%. The wind was east at 13 miles an hour. The pressure was 29.95 inches and falling. Elsewhere around the area, it was cloudy. It was 67 at Peoria, 71 at Bloomington, 73 at Rantoul, and 66 at Paris. Terre Haute reported 67, Mattoon reported 66, Decatur reported 68, and Springfield reported 67. And once again at 3 p.m. at the Champaign Airport, under cloudy skies, the temperature was 70. Looking elsewhere around the Midwest at 3 p.m., Chicago was partly sunny and 65. Indianapolis had light rain and 62. St. Louis was cloudy and 66. Kansas City was cloudy and 68. Des Moines was partly sunny and 66. Milwaukee was partly sunny and 59. And now a discussion of hazardous weather conditions for the following counties in Illinois: Champaign, Coles, DeWitt, Douglas, Edgar, Moultrie, Piatt, and Vermilion. This hazardous weather outlook is for Central Illinois.

East Central Illinois and West Central Illinois. For tonight, no hazardous weather is expected at this time. For Saturday through Thursday, occasional showers and thunderstorms will be possible late Saturday through Thursday. The threat for severe weather is low. Spotter information statement, spotter activation is not anticipated tonight. The time is currently 3:44 p.m. Central Daylight Time. 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Now for the official National Weather Service forecast for Champaign, Urbana and surrounding areas of East Central Illinois. Tonight, cloudy with a 50% chance of showers. Lows in the upper 50s. East winds 10 to 15 miles an hour, becoming north 5 to 10 miles an hour after midnight. Saturday, mostly cloudy in the morning, then becoming partly sunny. Highs in the upper 70s. Northwest winds 5 to 10 miles an hour. Saturday night, mostly cloudy with a chance of showers. A slight chance of thunderstorms after midnight. Lows in the upper 50s. Southwest winds around 5 miles an hour. Chance of rain 50%. Sunday, showers likely in the morning, then partly sunny with a chance of showers and thunderstorms in the afternoon. Highs in the upper 70s. Southwest winds around 5 miles an hour, becoming northwest around 5 miles an hour in the afternoon. Chance of rain 70%. Sunday night, partly cloudy. Lows in the upper 50s. Northeast winds around 5 miles an hour until midnight, becoming light and variable. Memorial Day and Monday night, partly cloudy. Highs in the lower 80s. Lows in the lower 60s. Tuesday, partly sunny. Highs in the lower 80s. Tuesday night, mostly cloudy. A chance of showers after midnight. Lows in the mid-60s. Chance of rain 50%. Wednesday, mostly cloudy in the morning, then becoming partly sunny. A chance of showers. A chance of thunderstorms in the afternoon. Highs in the lower 80s. Chance of rain 50%. Wednesday night, mostly cloudy with a chance of showers. Lows in the mid-60s. Chance of rain 50%. Thursday, partly sunny. A chance of showers and thunderstorms in the afternoon. Highs in the lower 80s. Chance of rain 40%. Thursday night and Friday, partly cloudy. Lows in the lower 60s. Highs around 80. Again, the forecast for Champaign, Urbana and surrounding areas of East Central Illinois for tonight, cloudy with a 50% chance of showers. Lows in the upper 50s. East winds 10 to 15 miles an hour, becoming north 5 to 10 miles an hour after midnight. At 3 p.m. at the Champaign Airport, skies were cloudy. The temperature was 70 degrees, the dew point was 57, and the relative humidity was 63%. The wind was east at 13 miles an hour. The pressure was 29.95 inches and falling. Elsewhere around the area, it was cloudy. It was 67 at Peoria, 71 at Bloomington, 73 at Rantoul, and 66 at Paris. Terre Haute reported 67, Mattoon reported 66, Decatur reported 68, and Springfield reported 67. And once again at 3 p.m. at the Champaign Airport, under cloudy skies, the temperature was 70. Looking elsewhere around the Midwest at 3 p.m., Chicago was partly sunny, and 65. Indianapolis had light rain, and 62. St. Louis was cloudy, and 66. Kansas City was cloudy, and 68. Des Moines was partly sunny, and 66. Milwaukee was partly sunny, and 59. And now a discussion of hazardous weather conditions for the following counties in Illinois, Champaign, Coles, DeWitt, Douglas, Edgar, Moultrie, Piatt, and Vermilion. This hazardous weather outlook is for Central Illinois, East Central Illinois, and West Central Illinois. For tonight, no hazardous weather is expected at this time. For Saturday through Thursday, occasional showers and thunderstorms will be possible late Saturday through Thursday. The threat for severe weather is low. Spotter information statement, spotter activation is not anticipated tonight. The time is currently 3:49 p.m. Central Daylight Time. 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

of an hour until midnight, becoming light and variable. Memorial Day and Monday night, partly cloudy. Highs in the lower 80s. Lows in the lower 60s. Tuesday, partly sunny. Highs in the lower 80s. Tuesday night, mostly cloudy. A chance of showers after midnight. Lows in the mid-60s. Chance of rain 50%. Wednesday, mostly cloudy in the morning, then becoming partly sunny. A chance of showers. A chance of thunderstorms in the afternoon. Highs in the lower 80s. Chance of rain 50%. Wednesday night, mostly cloudy with a chance of showers. Lows in the mid-60s. Chance of rain 50%. Thursday, partly sunny. A chance of showers and thunderstorms in the afternoon. Highs in the lower 80s. Chance of rain 40%. Thursday night and Friday, partly cloudy. Lows in the lower 60s. Highs around 80. Again, the forecast for Champaign, Urbana and surrounding areas of East Central Illinois for tonight, cloudy with a 50% chance of showers. Lows in the upper 50s. East winds 10 to 15 miles an hour, becoming north 5 to 10 miles an hour after midnight. And now a discussion of hazardous weather conditions for the following counties in Illinois: Champaign, Coles, DeWitt, Douglas, Edgar, Moultrie, Piatt, and Vermilion. This hazardous weather outlook is for Central Illinois, East Central Illinois, and West Central Illinois. For tonight, no hazardous weather is expected at this time. For Saturday through Thursday, occasional showers and thunderstorms will be possible late Saturday through Thursday. The threat for severe weather is low. Spotter information statement, spotter activation is not anticipated tonight. The time is currently 4:01 p.m. Central Daylight Time. 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Now for the official National Weather Service forecast for Champaign, Urbana and surrounding areas of East Central Illinois. Tonight, cloudy with a 50% chance of showers. Lows in the upper 50s. East winds 10 to 15 miles an hour, becoming north 5 to 10 miles an hour after midnight. Saturday, mostly cloudy in the morning, then becoming partly sunny. Highs in the upper 70s. Northwest winds 5 to 10 miles an hour. Saturday night, mostly cloudy with a chance of showers. A slight chance of thunderstorms after midnight. Lows in the upper 50s. Southwest winds around 5 miles an hour. Chance of rain 50%. Sunday, showers likely in the morning, then partly sunny with a chance of showers and thunderstorms in the afternoon. Highs in the upper 70s. Southwest winds around 5 miles an hour, becoming northwest around 5 miles an hour in the afternoon. Chance of rain 70%. Sunday night, partly cloudy. Lows in the upper 50s. Northeast winds around 5 miles an hour until midnight, becoming light and variable. Memorial Day and Monday night, partly cloudy. Highs in the lower 80s. Lows in the lower 60s. Tuesday, partly sunny. Highs in the lower 80s. Tuesday night, mostly cloudy. A chance of showers after midnight. Lows in the mid-60s. Chance of rain 50%. Wednesday, mostly cloudy in the morning, then becoming partly sunny. A chance of showers. A chance of thunderstorms in the afternoon. Highs in the lower 80s. Chance of rain 50%. Wednesday night, mostly cloudy with a chance of showers. Lows in the mid-60s. Chance of rain 50%. Thursday, partly sunny. A chance of showers and thunderstorms in the afternoon. Highs in the lower 80s. Chance of rain 40%. Thursday night and Friday, partly cloudy. Lows in the lower 60s. Highs around 80. Again, the forecast for Champaign, Urbana and surrounding areas of East Central Illinois for tonight, cloudy with a 50% chance of showers. Lows in the upper 50s. East winds 10 to 15 miles an hour, becoming north 5 to 10 miles an hour after midnight. At 4 p.m. at the Champaign Airport, skies were partly sunny. The temperature was 71 degrees, the dew point was 58, and the relative humidity was 63%. The wind was east at 14 miles an hour. The pressure was 29.93 inches and falling. Elsewhere around the area, it was cloudy.
It was 68 at Peoria, 71 at Bloomington, 72 at Rantoul, and 67 at Paris. Terre Haute reported 67, Mattoon reported 65, Decatur reported 68, and Springfield reported 68. And once again at 4 p.m. at the Champaign Airport, under partly sunny skies, the temperature was 71. And now a discussion of hazardous weather conditions for the following counties in Illinois: Champaign, Coles, DeWitt, Douglas, Edgar, Moultrie, Piatt, and Vermilion. This hazardous weather outlook is for Central Illinois, East Central Illinois, and West Central Illinois. For tonight, no hazardous weather is expected at this time. For Saturday through Thursday, occasional showers and thunderstorms will be possible late Saturday through Thursday. The threat for severe weather is low. Spotter information statement: spotter activation is not anticipated tonight. The time is currently 4:05 p.m. Central Daylight Time. 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Now for the official National Weather Service forecast for Champaign, Urbana, and surrounding areas of East Central Illinois. Tonight, cloudy with a 50% chance of showers. Lows in the upper 50s. East winds 10 to 15 miles an hour, becoming north 5 to 10 miles an hour after midnight. Saturday, mostly cloudy in the morning, then becoming partly sunny. Highs in the upper 70s. Northwest winds 5 to 10 miles an hour. Saturday night, mostly cloudy with a chance of showers. A slight chance of thunderstorms after midnight. Lows in the upper 50s. Southwest winds around 5 miles an hour. Chance of rain 50%. Sunday, showers likely in the morning, then partly sunny with a chance of showers and thunderstorms in the afternoon. Highs in the upper 70s. Southwest winds around 5 miles an hour, becoming northwest around 5 miles an hour in the afternoon. Chance of rain 70%. Sunday night, partly cloudy. Lows in the upper 50s. Northeast winds around 5 miles an hour until midnight, becoming light and variable. Memorial Day and Monday night, partly cloudy. Highs in the lower 80s. Lows in the lower 60s. Tuesday, partly sunny. Highs in the lower 80s. Tuesday night, mostly cloudy. A chance of showers after midnight. Lows in the mid-60s. Chance of rain 50%. Wednesday, mostly cloudy in the morning, then becoming partly sunny. A chance of showers. A chance of thunderstorms in the afternoon. Highs in the lower 80s. Chance of rain 50%. Wednesday night, mostly cloudy with a chance of showers. Lows in the mid-60s. Chance of rain 50%. Thursday, partly sunny. A chance of showers and thunderstorms in the afternoon. Highs in the lower 80s. Chance of rain 40%. Thursday night and Friday, partly cloudy. Lows in the lower 60s. Highs around 80. Again, the forecast for Champaign, Urbana, and surrounding areas of East Central Illinois for tonight: cloudy with a 50% chance of showers. Lows in the upper 50s. East winds 10 to 15 miles an hour, becoming north 5 to 10 miles an hour after midnight. 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Programming originates from NOAA's National Weather Service office in Lincoln and transmits from the WCIA television tower near Seymour. The station serves the following counties: Champaign, DeWitt, Coles, Douglas, Edgar, Ford, Moultrie, Piatt, and Vermilion. 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At 4 p.m. at the Champaign Airport, skies were partly sunny. The temperature was 71 degrees, the dew point was 58, and the relative humidity was 63%. The wind was east at 14 miles an hour. The pressure was 29.93 inches and falling. Elsewhere around the area, it was cloudy. It was 68 at Peoria, 71 at Bloomington, 72 at Rantoul, and 67 at Paris. Terre Haute reported 67, Mattoon reported 65, Decatur reported 68, and Springfield reported 68. And once again at 4 p.m. at the Champaign Airport, under partly sunny skies, the temperature was 71.

Looking elsewhere around the Midwest at 4 p.m., Chicago was partly sunny, and 65. Indianapolis had light rain, and 61. St. Louis was cloudy, and 66. Kansas City was cloudy, and 68. Des Moines was cloudy, and 66. Milwaukee was partly sunny, and 57. And now a discussion of hazardous weather conditions for the following counties in Illinois: Champaign, Coles, DeWitt, Douglas, Edgar, Moultrie, Piatt, and Vermilion. This hazardous weather outlook is for Central Illinois, East Central Illinois, and West Central Illinois. For tonight, no hazardous weather is expected at this time. For Saturday through Thursday, occasional showers and thunderstorms will be possible late Saturday through Thursday. The threat for severe weather is low. Spotter information statement: spotter activation is not anticipated tonight. The time is currently 4:10 p.m. Central Daylight Time. 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Now for the official National Weather Service forecast for Champaign, Urbana, and surrounding areas of East Central Illinois. Tonight, cloudy with a 50% chance of showers. Lows in the upper 50s. East winds 10 to 15 miles an hour, becoming north 5 to 10 miles an hour after midnight. Saturday, mostly cloudy in the morning, then becoming partly sunny. Highs in the upper 70s. Northwest winds 5 to 10 miles an hour. Saturday night, mostly cloudy with a chance of showers. A slight chance of thunderstorms after midnight. Lows in the upper 50s. Southwest winds around 5 miles an hour. Chance of rain 50%. Sunday, showers likely in the morning, then partly sunny with a chance of showers and thunderstorms in the afternoon. Highs in the upper 70s. Southwest winds around 5 miles an hour, becoming northwest around 5 miles an hour in the afternoon. Chance of rain 70%. Sunday night, partly cloudy. Lows in the upper 50s. Northeast winds around 5 miles an hour until midnight, becoming light and variable. Memorial Day and Monday night, partly cloudy. Highs in the lower 80s. Lows in the lower 60s. Tuesday, partly sunny. Highs in the lower 80s. Tuesday night, mostly cloudy. A chance of showers after midnight. Lows in the mid-60s. Chance of rain 50%. Wednesday, mostly cloudy in the morning, then becoming partly sunny. A chance of showers. A chance of thunderstorms in the afternoon. Highs in the lower 80s. Chance of rain 50%. Wednesday night, mostly cloudy with a chance of showers. Lows in the mid-60s. Chance of rain 50%. Thursday, partly sunny. A chance of showers and thunderstorms in the afternoon. Highs in the lower 80s. Chance of rain 40%. Thursday night and Friday, partly cloudy. Lows in the lower 60s. Highs around 80. Again, the forecast for Champaign, Urbana, and surrounding areas of East Central Illinois for tonight: cloudy with a 50% chance of showers. Lows in the upper 50s. East winds 10 to 15 miles an hour, becoming north 5 to 10 miles an hour after midnight. At 4 p.m. at the Champaign Airport, skies were cloudy. The temperature was 71 degrees, the dew point was 58, and the relative humidity was 63%. The wind was east at 14 miles an hour. The pressure was 29.93 inches and falling. Elsewhere around the area, it was cloudy. It was 68 at Peoria, 71 at Bloomington, 72 at Rantoul, and 67 at Paris. Terre Haute reported 67, Mattoon reported 65, Decatur reported 68, and Springfield reported 68. And once again at 4 p.m. at the Champaign Airport, under cloudy skies, the temperature was 71. Looking elsewhere around the Midwest at 4 p.m., Chicago was partly sunny, and 65. Indianapolis had light rain, and 61. St. Louis was cloudy, and 66. Kansas City was cloudy, and 68. Des Moines was cloudy, and 66. Milwaukee was partly sunny, and 57. And now a discussion of hazardous weather conditions for the following counties in Illinois: Champaign, Coles, DeWitt, Douglas, Edgar, Moultrie, Piatt, and Vermilion.

This hazardous weather outlook is for Central Illinois, East Central Illinois, and West Central Illinois. For tonight, no hazardous weather is expected at this time. For Saturday through Thursday, occasional showers and thunderstorms will be possible late Saturday through Thursday. The threat for severe weather is low. Spotter information statement, spotter activation is not anticipated tonight. The time is currently 4:14 p.m. Central Daylight Time. 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Now for the official National Weather Service forecast for Champaign, Urbana and surrounding areas of East Central Illinois. Tonight, cloudy with a 50% chance of showers. Lows in the upper 50s. East winds 10 to 15 miles an hour, becoming north 5 to 10 miles an hour after midnight. Saturday, mostly cloudy in the morning, then becoming partly sunny. Highs in the upper 70s. Northwest winds 5 to 10 miles an hour. Saturday night, mostly cloudy with a chance of showers. A slight chance of thunderstorms after midnight. Lows in the upper 50s. Southwest winds around 5 miles an hour. Chance of rain 50%. Sunday, showers likely in the morning, then partly sunny with a chance of showers and thunderstorms in the afternoon. Highs in the upper 70s. Southwest winds around 5 miles an hour, becoming northwest around 5 miles an hour in the afternoon. Chance of rain 70%. Sunday night, partly cloudy. Lows in the upper 50s. Northeast winds around 5 miles an hour until midnight, becoming light and variable. Memorial Day and Monday night, partly cloudy. Highs in the lower 80s. Lows in the lower 60s. Tuesday, partly sunny. Highs in the lower 80s. Tuesday night, mostly cloudy. A chance of showers after midnight. Lows in the mid-60s. Chance of rain 50%. Wednesday, mostly cloudy in the morning, then becoming partly sunny. A chance of showers. A chance of thunderstorms in the afternoon. Highs in the lower 80s. Chance of rain 50%. Wednesday night, mostly cloudy with a chance of showers. Lows in the mid-60s. Chance of rain 50%. Thursday, partly sunny. A chance of showers and thunderstorms in the afternoon. Highs in the lower 80s. Chance of rain 40%. Thursday night and Friday, partly cloudy. Lows in the lower 60s. Highs around 80. Again, the forecast for Champaign, Urbana and surrounding areas of East Central Illinois for tonight, cloudy with a 50% chance of showers. Lows in the upper 50s. East winds 10 to 15 miles an hour, becoming north 5 to 10 miles an hour after midnight. At 4 p.m. at the Champaign Airport, skies were cloudy. The temperature was 71 degrees, the dew point was 58, and the relative humidity was 63%. The wind was east at 14 miles an hour. The pressure was 29.93 inches and falling. Elsewhere around the area, it was cloudy. It was 68 at Peoria, 71 at Bloomington, 72 at Rantoul, and 67 at Paris. Terre Haute reported 67, Mattoon reported 65, Decatur reported 68, and Springfield reported 68. And once again at 4 p.m. at the Champaign Airport, under cloudy skies, the temperature was 71. Looking elsewhere around the Midwest at 4 p.m., Chicago was partly sunny, and 65. Indianapolis had light rain, and 61. St. Louis was cloudy, and 66. Kansas City was cloudy, and 68. Des Moines was cloudy, and 66. Milwaukee was partly sunny, and 57. And now a discussion of hazardous weather conditions for the following counties in Illinois, Champaign, Coles, DeWitt, Douglas, Edgar, Moultrie, Piatt, and Vermilion. This hazardous weather outlook is for Central Illinois, East Central Illinois, and West Central Illinois. For tonight, no hazardous weather is expected at this time. For Saturday through Thursday, occasional showers and thunderstorms will be possible late Saturday through Thursday. The threat for severe weather is low. Spotter information statement, spotter activation is not anticipated tonight. The time is currently 4:19 p.m. Central Daylight Time. 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

Now for the official National Weather Service forecast for Champaign, Urbana, and surrounding areas of East Central Illinois. Tonight, cloudy with a 50% chance of showers. Lows in the upper 50s. East winds 10 to 15 miles an hour, becoming north 5 to 10 miles an hour after midnight. Saturday, mostly cloudy in the morning, then becoming partly sunny. Highs in the upper 70s. Northwest winds 5 to 10 miles an hour. Saturday night, mostly cloudy with a chance of showers. A slight chance of thunderstorms after midnight. Lows in the upper 50s. Southwest winds around 5 miles an hour. Chance of rain 50%. Sunday, showers likely in the morning, then partly sunny with a chance of showers and thunderstorms in the afternoon. Highs in the upper 70s. Southwest winds around 5 miles an hour, becoming northwest around 5 miles an hour in the afternoon. Chance of rain 70%. Sunday night, partly cloudy. Lows in the upper 50s. Northeast winds around 5 miles an hour until midnight, becoming light and variable. Memorial Day and Monday night, partly cloudy. Highs in the lower 80s. Lows in the lower 60s. Tuesday, partly sunny. Highs in the lower 80s. Tuesday night, mostly cloudy. A chance of showers after midnight. Lows in the mid-60s. Chance of rain 50%. Wednesday, mostly cloudy in the morning, then becoming partly sunny. A chance of showers. A chance of thunderstorms in the afternoon. Highs in the lower 80s. Chance of rain 50%. Wednesday night, mostly cloudy with a chance of showers. Lows in the mid-60s. Chance of rain 50%. Thursday, partly sunny. A chance of showers and thunderstorms in the afternoon. Highs in the lower 80s. Chance of rain 40%. Thursday night and Friday, partly cloudy. Lows in the lower 60s. Highs around 80. Again, the forecast for Champaign, Urbana, and surrounding areas of East Central Illinois for tonight, cloudy with a 50% chance of showers. Lows in the upper 50s. East winds 10 to 15 miles an hour, becoming north 5 to 10 miles an hour after midnight. At 4 p.m. at the Champaign Airport, skies were cloudy. The temperature was 71 degrees, the dew point was 58, and the relative humidity was 63%. The wind was east at 14 miles an hour. The pressure was 29.93 inches and falling. Elsewhere around the area, it was cloudy. It was 68 at Peoria, 71 at Bloomington, 72 at Rantoul, and 67 at Paris. Terre Haute reported 67, Mattoon reported 65, Decatur reported 68, and Springfield reported 68. And once again at 4 p.m. at the Champaign Airport, under cloudy skies, the temperature was 71. Looking elsewhere around the Midwest at 4 p.m., Chicago was partly sunny, and 65. Indianapolis had light rain, and 61. St. Louis was cloudy, and 66. Kansas City was cloudy, and 68. Des Moines was cloudy, and 66. Milwaukee was partly sunny, and 57. And now a discussion of hazardous weather conditions for the following counties in Illinois: Champaign, Coles, DeWitt, Douglas, Edgar, Moultrie, Piatt, and Vermilion. This hazardous weather outlook is for Central Illinois, East Central Illinois, and West Central Illinois. For tonight, no hazardous weather is expected at this time. For Saturday through Thursday, occasional showers and thunderstorms will be possible late Saturday through Thursday. The threat for severe weather is low. Spotter information statement, spotter activation is not anticipated tonight. The time is currently 4:23 p.m. Central Daylight Time. 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Now for the official National Weather Service forecast for Champaign, Urbana, and surrounding areas of East Central Illinois. Tonight, cloudy with a 50% chance of showers. Lows in the upper 50s. East winds 10 to 15 miles an hour, becoming north 5 to 10 miles an hour after midnight. Saturday, mostly cloudy in the morning, then becoming partly sunny. Highs in the upper 70s. Northwest winds 5 to 10 miles an hour. Saturday night, mostly cloudy with a chance of showers.

partly cloudy. Lows in the upper 50s. Northeast winds around 5 miles an hour until midnight, becoming light and variable. Memorial Day and Monday night, partly cloudy. Highs in the lower 80s. Lows in the lower 60s. Tuesday, partly sunny. Highs in the lower 80s. Tuesday night, mostly cloudy. A chance of showers after midnight. Lows in the mid-60s. Chance of rain 50%. Wednesday, mostly cloudy in the morning, then becoming partly sunny. A chance of showers. A chance of thunderstorms in the afternoon. Highs in the lower 80s. Chance of rain 50%. Wednesday night, mostly cloudy with a chance of showers. Lows in the mid-60s. Chance of rain 50%. Thursday, partly sunny. A chance of showers and thunderstorms in the afternoon. Highs in the lower 80s. Chance of rain 40%. Thursday night and Friday, partly cloudy. Lows in the lower 60s. Highs around 80. Again, the forecast for Champaign, Urbana and surrounding areas of East Central Illinois for tonight, cloudy with a 50% chance of showers. Lows in the upper 50s. East winds 10 to 15 miles an hour, becoming north 5 to 10 miles an hour after midnight. At 4 p.m. at the Champaign Airport, skies were cloudy. The temperature was 71 degrees, the dew point was 58, and the relative humidity was 63%. The wind was east at 14 miles an hour. The pressure was 29.93 inches and falling. Elsewhere around the area, it was cloudy. It was 68 at Peoria, 71 at Bloomington, 72 at Rantoul, and 67 at Paris. Terre Haute reported 67, Mattoon reported 65, Decatur reported 68, and Springfield reported 68. And once again at 4 p.m. at the Champaign Airport, under cloudy skies, the temperature was 71. Looking elsewhere around the Midwest at 4 p.m., Chicago was partly sunny, and 65. Indianapolis had light rain, and 61. St. Louis was cloudy, and 66. Kansas City was cloudy, and 68. Des Moines was cloudy, and 66. Milwaukee was partly sunny, and 57. And now a discussion of hazardous weather conditions for the following counties in Illinois: Champaign, Coles, DeWitt, Douglas, Edgar, Moultrie, Piatt, and Vermilion. This hazardous weather outlook is for Central Illinois, East Central Illinois, and West Central Illinois. For tonight, no hazardous weather is expected at this time. For Saturday through Thursday, occasional showers and thunderstorms will be possible late Saturday through Thursday. The threat for severe weather is low. Spotter information statement, spotter activation is not anticipated tonight. The time is currently 4:28 p.m. Central Daylight Time. 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Now for the official National Weather Service forecast for Champaign, Urbana and surrounding areas of East Central Illinois. Tonight, cloudy with a 50% chance of showers. Lows in the upper 50s. East winds 10 to 15 miles an hour, becoming north 5 to 10 miles an hour after midnight. Saturday, mostly cloudy in the morning, then becoming partly sunny. Highs in the upper 70s. Northwest winds 5 to 10 miles an hour. Saturday night, mostly cloudy with a chance of showers. A slight chance of thunderstorms after midnight. Lows in the upper 50s. Southwest winds around 5 miles an hour. Chance of rain 50%. Sunday, showers likely in the morning, then partly sunny with a chance of showers and thunderstorms in the afternoon. Highs in the upper 70s. Southwest winds around 5 miles an hour, becoming northwest around 5 miles an hour in the afternoon. Chance of rain 70%. Sunday night, partly cloudy. Lows in the upper 50s. Northeast winds around 5 miles an hour until midnight, becoming light and variable. Memorial Day and Monday night, partly cloudy. Highs in the lower 80s. Lows in the lower 60s. Tuesday, partly sunny. Highs in the lower 80s. Tuesday night, mostly cloudy. A chance of showers after midnight. Lows in the mid-60s. Chance of rain 50%. Wednesday, mostly cloudy in the morning, then becoming partly sunny.

a chance of showers, a chance of thunderstorms in the afternoon, highs in the lower 80s, chance of rain 50%. Wednesday night, mostly cloudy with a chance of showers, lows in the mid-60s, chance of rain 50%. Thursday, partly sunny, a chance of showers and thunderstorms in the afternoon, highs in the lower 80s, chance of rain 40%. Thursday night and Friday, partly cloudy, lows in the lower 60s, highs around 80. Again, the forecast for Champaign, Urbana and surrounding areas of East Central Illinois for tonight, cloudy with a 50% chance of showers, lows in the upper 50s. East winds 10 to 15 miles an hour, becoming north 5 to 10 miles an hour after midnight. At 4 p.m. at the Champaign Airport, skies were cloudy. The temperature was 71 degrees, the dew point was 58, and the relative humidity was 63%. The wind was east at 14 miles an hour. The pressure was 29.93 inches and falling. Elsewhere around the area, it was cloudy. It was 68 at Peoria, 71 at Bloomington, 72 at Rantoul, and 67 at Paris. Terre Haute reported 67, Mattoon reported 65, Decatur reported 68, and Springfield reported 68. And once again at 4 p.m. at the Champaign Airport, under cloudy skies, the temperature was 71. Looking elsewhere around the Midwest at 4 p.m., Chicago was partly sunny, and 65. Indianapolis had light rain, and 61. St. Louis was cloudy, and 66. Kansas City was cloudy, and 68. Des Moines was cloudy, and 66. Milwaukee was partly sunny, and 57. And now a discussion of hazardous weather conditions for the following counties in Illinois: Champaign, Coles, DeWitt, Douglas, Edgar, Moultrie, Piatt, and Vermilion. This hazardous weather outlook is for Central Illinois, East Central Illinois, and West Central Illinois. For tonight, no hazardous weather is expected at this time. For Saturday through Thursday, occasional showers and thunderstorms will be possible late Saturday through Thursday. The threat for severe weather is low. Spotter information statement, spotter activation is not anticipated tonight. The time is currently 4:32 p.m. Central Daylight Time. 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Now for the official National Weather Service forecast for Champaign, Urbana and surrounding areas of East Central Illinois. Tonight, cloudy with a 50% chance of showers. Lows in the upper 50s. East winds 10 to 15 miles an hour, becoming north 5 to 10 miles an hour after midnight. Saturday, most of the service forecast for Champaign, Urbana and surrounding areas of East Central Illinois. Tonight, cloudy with a 50% chance of showers. Lows in the upper 50s. East winds 10 to 15 miles an hour, becoming north 5 to 10 miles an hour after midnight. Saturday, mostly cloudy in the morning, then becoming partly sunny. Highs in the upper 70s. Northwest winds 5 to 10 miles an hour. Saturday night, mostly cloudy with a chance of showers. A slight chance of thunderstorms after midnight. Lows in the upper 50s. Southwest winds around 5 miles an hour. Chance of rain 50%. Sunday, showers likely in the morning, then partly sunny with a chance of showers and thunderstorms in the afternoon. Highs in the upper 70s. Southwest winds around 5 miles an hour, becoming northwest around 5 miles an hour in the afternoon. Chance of rain 70%. Sunday night, partly cloudy. Lows in the upper 50s. Northeast winds around 5 miles an hour until midnight, becoming light and variable. Memorial Day and Monday night, partly cloudy. Highs in the lower 80s. Lows in the lower 60s. Tuesday, partly sunny. Highs in the lower 80s. Tuesday night, mostly cloudy. A chance of showers after midnight. Lows in the mid-60s. Chance of rain 50%. Wednesday, mostly cloudy in the morning, then becoming partly sunny. A chance of showers. A chance of thunderstorms in the afternoon. Highs in the lower 80s. Chance of rain 50%. Wednesday night, mostly cloudy with a chance of showers. Lows in the mid-60s. Chance of

50%. Thursday, partly sunny. A chance of showers and thunderstorms in the afternoon. Highs in the lower 80s. Chance of rain 40%. Thursday night and Friday, partly cloudy. Lows in the lower 60s. Highs around 80. Again, the forecast for Champaign, Urbana and surrounding areas of East Central Illinois for tonight, cloudy with a 50% chance of showers. Lows in the upper 50s. East winds 10 to 15 miles an hour, becoming north 5 to 10 miles an hour after midnight. At 4 p.m. at the Champaign Airport, skies were cloudy. The temperature was 71 degrees, the dew point was 58, and the relative humidity was 63%. The wind was east at 14 miles an hour. The pressure was 29.93 inches and falling. Elsewhere around the area, it was cloudy. It was 68 at Peoria, 71 at Bloomington, 72 at Rantoul, and 67 at Paris. Terre Haute reported 67, Mattoon reported 65, Decatur reported 68, and Springfield reported 68. And once again at 4 p.m. at the Champaign Airport, under cloudy skies, the temperature was 71. Looking elsewhere around the Midwest at 4 p.m., Chicago was partly sunny, and 65. Indianapolis had light rain, and 61. St. Louis was cloudy, and 66. Kansas City was cloudy, and 68. Des Moines was cloudy, and 66. Milwaukee was partly sunny, and 57. And now a discussion of hazardous weather conditions for the following counties in Illinois: Champaign, Coles, DeWitt, Douglas, Edgar, Moultrie, Piatt, and Vermilion. This hazardous weather outlook is for Central Illinois, East Central Illinois, and West Central Illinois. For tonight, no hazardous weather is expected at this time. For Saturday through Thursday, occasional showers and thunderstorms will be possible late Saturday through Thursday. The threat for severe weather is low. Spotter information statement, spotter activation is not anticipated tonight. The time is currently 4:37 p.m. Central Daylight Time. 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Now for the official National Weather Service forecast for Champaign, Urbana and surrounding areas of East Central Illinois. Tonight, cloudy with a 50% chance of showers. Lows in the upper 50s. East winds 10 to 15 miles an hour, becoming north 5 to 10 miles an hour after midnight. Saturday, mostly cloudy in the morning, then becoming partly sunny. Highs in the upper 70s. Northwest winds 5 to 10 miles an hour. Saturday night, mostly cloudy with a chance of showers. A slight chance of thunderstorms after midnight. Lows in the upper 50s. Southwest winds around 5 miles an hour. Chance of rain 50%. Sunday, showers likely in the morning, then partly sunny with a chance of showers and thunderstorms in the afternoon. Highs in the upper 70s. Southwest winds around 5 miles an hour, becoming northwest around 5 miles an hour in the afternoon. Chance of rain 70%. Sunday night, partly cloudy. Lows in the upper 50s. Northeast winds around 5 miles an hour until midnight, becoming light and variable. Memorial Day and Monday night, partly cloudy. Highs in the lower 80s. Lows in the lower 60s. Tuesday, partly sunny. Highs in the lower 80s. Tuesday night, mostly cloudy. A chance of showers after midnight. Lows in the mid-60s. Chance of rain 50%. Wednesday, mostly cloudy in the morning, then becoming partly sunny. A chance of showers. A chance of thunderstorms in the afternoon. Highs in the lower 80s. Chance of rain 50%. Wednesday night, mostly cloudy with a chance of showers. Lows in the mid-60s. Chance of rain 50%. Thursday, partly sunny. A chance of showers and thunderstorms in the afternoon. Highs in the lower 80s. Chance of rain 40%. Thursday night and Friday, partly cloudy. Lows in the lower 60s. Highs around 80. Again, the forecast for Champaign, Urbana and surrounding areas of East Central Illinois for tonight, cloudy with a 50% chance of showers. Lows in the upper 50s. East winds 10 to 15 miles an hour, becoming north 5 to 10 miles an hour after midnight.

until midnight, becoming light and variable. Memorial Day and Monday night, partly cloudy. Highs in the lower 80s. Lows in the lower 60s. Tuesday, partly sunny. Highs in the lower 80s. Tuesday night, mostly cloudy. A chance of showers after midnight. Lows in the mid-60s. Chance of rain 50%. Wednesday, mostly cloudy in the morning, then becoming partly sunny. A chance of showers. A chance of thunderstorms in the afternoon. Highs in the lower 80s. Chance of rain 50%. Wednesday night, mostly cloudy with a chance of showers. Lows in the mid-60s. Chance of rain 50%. Thursday, partly sunny. A chance of showers and thunderstorms in the afternoon. Highs in the lower 80s. Chance of rain 40%. Thursday night and Friday, partly cloudy. Lows in the lower 60s. Highs around 80. Again, the forecast for Champaign, Urbana and surrounding areas of East Central Illinois for tonight, cloudy with a 50% chance of showers. Lows in the upper 50s. East winds 10 to 15 miles an hour, becoming north 5 to 10 miles an hour after midnight. At 4 p.m. at the Champaign Airport, skies were cloudy. The temperature was 71 degrees, the dew point was 58, and the relative humidity was 63%. The wind was east at 14 miles an hour. The pressure was 29.93 inches and falling. Elsewhere around the area, it was cloudy. It was 68 at Peoria, 71 at Bloomington, 72 at Rantoul, and 67 at Paris. Terre Haute reported 67, Mattoon reported 65, Decatur reported 68, and Springfield reported 68. And once again at 4 p.m. at the Champaign Airport, under cloudy skies, the temperature was 71. Looking elsewhere around the Midwest at 4 p.m., Chicago was partly sunny, and 65. Indianapolis had light rain, and 61. St. Louis was cloudy, and 66. Kansas City was cloudy, and 68. Des Moines was cloudy, and 66. Milwaukee was partly sunny, and 57. And now a discussion of hazardous weather conditions for the following counties in Illinois: Champaign, Coles, DeWitt, Douglas, Edgar, Moultrie, Piatt, and Vermilion. This hazardous weather outlook is for Central Illinois, East Central Illinois, and West Central Illinois. For tonight, no hazardous weather is expected at this time. For Saturday through Thursday, occasional showers and thunderstorms will be possible late Saturday through Thursday. The threat for severe weather is low. Spotter information statement, spotter activation is not anticipated tonight. The time is currently 4:53 p.m. Central Daylight Time. 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Now for the official National Weather Service forecast for Champaign, Urbana and surrounding areas of East Central Illinois. Tonight, cloudy with a 50% chance of showers. Lows in the upper 50s. East winds 10 to 15 miles an hour, becoming north 5 to 10 miles an hour after midnight. Saturday, mostly cloudy in the morning, then becoming partly sunny. Highs in the upper 70s. Northwest winds 5 to 10 miles an hour. Saturday night, mostly cloudy with a chance of showers. A slight chance of thunderstorms after midnight. Lows in the upper 50s. Southwest winds around 5 miles an hour. Chance of rain 50%. Sunday, showers likely in the morning, then partly sunny with a chance of showers and thunderstorms in the afternoon. Highs in the upper 70s. Southwest winds around 5 miles an hour, becoming northwest around 5 miles an hour in the afternoon. Chance of rain 70%. Sunday night, partly cloudy. Lows in the upper 50s. Northeast winds around 5 miles an hour until midnight, becoming light and variable. Memorial Day and Monday night, partly cloudy. Highs in the lower 80s. Lows in the lower 60s. Tuesday, partly sunny. Highs in the lower 80s. Tuesday night, mostly cloudy. A chance of showers after midnight. Lows in the mid-60s. Chance of rain 50%. Wednesday, mostly cloudy in the morning, then becoming partly sunny. A chance of showers. A chance of thunderstorms in the afternoon. Highs in the lower

80s. Chance of rain 50%. Wednesday night, mostly cloudy with a chance of showers. Lows in the mid-60s. Chance of rain 50%. Thursday, partly sunny. A chance of showers and thunderstorms in the afternoon. Highs in the lower 80s. Chance of rain 40%. Thursday night and Friday, partly cloudy. Lows in the lower 60s. Highs around 80. Again, the forecast for Champaign, Urbana and surrounding areas of East Central Illinois for tonight, cloudy with a 50% chance of showers. Lows in the upper 50s. East winds 10 to 15 miles an hour, becoming north 5 to 10 miles an hour after midnight. At 4 p.m. at the Champaign Airport, skies were cloudy. The temperature was 71 degrees, the dew point was 58, and the relative humidity was 63%. The wind was east at 14 miles an hour. The pressure was 29.93 inches and falling. Elsewhere around the area, it was cloudy. It was 68 at Peoria, 71 at Bloomington, 72 at Red Hill, and 67 at Paris. Terre Haute reported 67, Mattoon reported 65, Decatur reported 68, and Springfield reported 68. And once again at 4 p.m. at the Champaign Airport, under cloudy skies, the temperature was 71. Looking elsewhere around the Midwest at 4 p.m., Chicago was partly sunny, and 65. Indianapolis had light rain, and 61. St. Louis was cloudy, and 66. Kansas City was cloudy, and 68. Des Moines was cloudy, and 66. Milwaukee was partly sunny, and 57. And now a discussion of hazardous weather conditions for the following counties in Illinois: Champaign, Coles, DeWitt, Douglas, Edgar, Moultrie, Piatt, and Vermilion. This hazardous weather outlook is for Central Illinois, East Central Illinois, and West Central Illinois. For tonight, no hazardous weather is expected at this time. For Saturday through Thursday, occasional showers and thunderstorms will be possible late Saturday through Thursday. The threat for severe weather is low. Spotter information statement, spotter activation is not anticipated tonight. The time is currently 4:57 p.m. Central Daylight Time. 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Now for the official National Weather Service forecast for Champaign, Urbana and surrounding areas of East Central Illinois. Tonight, cloudy with a 50% chance of showers. Lows in the upper 50s. East winds 10 to 15 miles an hour, becoming north 5 to 10 miles an hour after midnight. Saturday, mostly cloudy in the morning, then becoming partly sunny. Highs in the upper 70s. Northwest winds 5 to 10 miles an hour. Saturday night, mostly cloudy with a chance of showers. A slight chance of thunderstorms after midnight. Lows in the upper 50s. Southwest winds around 5 miles an hour. Chance of rain 50%. Sunday, showers likely in the morning, then partly sunny with a chance of showers and thunderstorms in the afternoon. Highs in the upper 70s. Southwest winds around 5 miles an hour, becoming northwest around 5 miles an hour in the afternoon. Chance of rain 70%. Sunday night, partly cloudy. Lows in the upper 50s. Northeast winds around 5 miles an hour until midnight, becoming light and variable. Memorial Day and Monday night, partly cloudy. Highs in the lower 80s. Lows in the lower 60s. Tuesday, partly sunny. Highs in the lower 80s. Tuesday night, mostly cloudy. A chance of showers after midnight. Lows in the mid-60s. Chance of rain 50%. Wednesday, mostly cloudy in the morning, then becoming partly sunny. A chance of showers. A chance of thunderstorms in the afternoon. Highs in the lower 80s. Chance of rain 50%. Wednesday night, mostly cloudy with a chance of showers. Lows in the mid-60s. Chance of rain 50%. Thursday, partly sunny. A chance of showers and thunderstorms in the afternoon. Highs in the lower 80s. Chance of rain 40%. Thursday night and Friday, partly cloudy. Lows in the lower 60s. Highs around 80. Again, the forecast for Champaign, Urbana and surrounding areas of East Central Illinois for tonight, cloudy with

50% chance of showers. Lows in the upper 50s. East winds 10 to 15 miles an hour, becoming north 5 to 10 miles an hour after midnight. The Champaign, Illinois Airport climate summary for this evening, as of 4 p.m., May 22, 2026. Today's high temperature was 71 degrees. The normal high is 78. Today's low temperature was 54 degrees. The normal low is 55. No precipitation fell today. Sunset tonight is at 8:08 p.m. Sunrise tomorrow is at 5:31 a.m. The Mattoon, Illinois Airport climate summary for this evening, as of 4 p.m., May 22, 2026. Today's high temperature was 66 degrees. The normal high is 76. Today's low temperature was 54 degrees. The normal low is 56. No precipitation fell today. Sunset tonight is at 8:07 p.m. Sunrise tomorrow is at 5:33 a.m. And now a discussion of hazardous weather conditions for the following counties in Illinois: Champaign, Coles, DeWitt, Douglas, Edgar, Moultrie, Piatt, and Vermilion. This hazardous weather outlook is for Central Illinois, East Central Illinois, and West Central Illinois. For tonight, no hazardous weather is expected at this time. For Saturday through Thursday, occasional showers and thunderstorms will be possible late Saturday through Thursday. The threat for severe weather is low. Spotter information statement: spotter activation is not anticipated tonight. The time is currently 5:01 p.m. Central Daylight Time. 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Now for the official National Weather Service forecast for Champaign, Urbana, and surrounding areas of East Central Illinois. Tonight, cloudy with a 50% chance of showers. Lows in the upper 50s. East winds 10 to 15 miles an hour, becoming north 5 to 10 miles an hour after midnight. Saturday, mostly cloudy in the morning, then becoming partly sunny. Highs in the upper 70s. Northwest winds 5 to 10 miles an hour. Saturday night, mostly cloudy with a chance of showers. A slight chance of thunderstorms after midnight. Lows in the upper 50s. Southwest winds around 5 miles an hour. Chance of rain 50%. Sunday, showers likely in the morning, then partly sunny with a chance of showers and thunderstorms in the afternoon. Highs in the upper 70s. Southwest winds around 5 miles an hour, becoming northwest around 5 miles an hour in the afternoon. Chance of rain 70%. Sunday night, partly cloudy. Lows in the upper 50s. Northeast winds around 5 miles an hour until midnight, becoming light and variable. Memorial Day and Monday night, partly cloudy. Highs in the lower 80s. Lows in the lower 60s. Tuesday, partly sunny. Highs in the lower 80s. Tuesday night, mostly cloudy. A chance of showers after midnight. Lows in the mid-60s. Chance of rain 50%. Wednesday, mostly cloudy in the morning, then becoming partly sunny. A chance of showers. A chance of thunderstorms in the afternoon. Highs in the lower 80s. Chance of rain 50%. Wednesday night, mostly cloudy with a chance of showers. Lows in the mid-60s. Chance of rain 50%. Thursday, partly sunny. A chance of showers and thunderstorms in the afternoon. Highs in the lower 80s. Chance of rain 40%. Thursday night and Friday, partly cloudy. Lows in the lower 60s. Highs around 80. Again, the forecast for Champaign, Urbana, and surrounding areas of East Central Illinois for tonight: cloudy with a 50% chance of showers. Lows in the upper 50s. East winds 10 to 15 miles an hour, becoming north 5 to 10 miles an hour after midnight. At 5 p.m. at the Champaign Airport, skies were cloudy. The temperature was 71 degrees, the dew point was 57, and the relative humidity was 61%. The wind was east at 15 miles an hour. The pressure was 29.93 inches and steady. Elsewhere around the area, it was cloudy, with a temperature of 69 at Peoria, 72 at Bloomington, 71 at Rantoul, and 67 at Paris. Under cloudy skies, Terre Haute reported 66, Decatur reported 69, and Springfield reported 69.

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Now for the official National Weather Service forecast for Champaign, Urbana, and surrounding areas of East Central Illinois. Tonight, cloudy with a 50% chance of showers. Lows in the upper 50s. East winds 10 to 15 miles an hour, becoming north 5 to 10 miles an hour after midnight. Saturday, mostly cloudy in the morning, then becoming partly sunny. Highs in the upper 70s. Northwest winds 5 to 10 miles an hour. Saturday night, mostly cloudy with a chance of showers. A slight chance of thunderstorms after midnight. Lows in the upper 50s. Southwest winds around 5 miles an hour. Chance of rain 50%. Sunday, showers likely in the morning, then partly sunny with a chance of showers and thunderstorms in the afternoon. Highs in the upper 70s. Southwest winds around 5 miles an hour, becoming northwest around 5 miles an hour in the afternoon. Chance of rain 70%. Sunday night, partly cloudy. Lows in the upper 50s. Northeast winds around 5 miles an hour until midnight, becoming light and variable. Memorial Day and Monday night, partly cloudy. Highs in the lower 80s. Lows in the lower 60s. Tuesday, partly sunny. Highs in the lower 80s. Tuesday night, mostly cloudy. A chance of showers after midnight. Lows in the mid-60s. Chance of rain 50%. Wednesday, mostly cloudy in the morning, then becoming partly sunny. A chance of showers. A chance of thunderstorms in the afternoon. Highs in the lower 80s. Chance of rain 50%. Wednesday night, mostly cloudy with a chance of showers. Lows in the mid-60s. Chance of rain 50%. Thursday, partly sunny. A chance of showers and thunderstorms in the afternoon. Highs in the lower 80s. Chance of rain 40%. Thursday night and Friday, partly cloudy. Lows in the lower 60s. Highs around 80. Again, the forecast for Champaign, Urbana, and surrounding areas of East Central Illinois for tonight, cloudy with a 50% chance of showers. Lows in the upper 50s. East winds 10 to 15 miles an hour, becoming north 5 to 10 miles an hour after midnight. At 5 p.m. at the Champaign Airport, skies were cloudy. The temperature was 71 degrees, the dew point was 57, and the relative humidity was 61%. The wind was east at 15 miles an hour. The pressure was 29.93 inches and steady. Elsewhere around the area, it was cloudy, with a temperature of 69 at Peoria, 72 at Bloomington, 71 at Rantoul, and 67 at Paris. Under cloudy skies, Terre Haute reported 66, Decatur reported 69, and Springfield reported 69. At Mattoon, rain and fog were reported, with a temperature of 63. And once again at 5 p.m. at the Champaign Airport, under cloudy skies, the temperature was 71. Looking elsewhere around the Midwest at 5 p.m., Chicago was cloudy, and 65. Indianapolis had light rain, and 60. St. Louis was cloudy, and 67. Kansas City was partly sunny, and 69. Des Moines was partly sunny, and 67. Milwaukee was cloudy, and 57. The time is currently 5:20 p.m. Central Daylight Time. 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Now for the official National Weather Service forecast for Champaign, Urbana, and surrounding areas of East Central Illinois. Tonight, cloudy with a 50% chance of showers. Lows in the upper 50s. East winds 10 to 15 miles an hour, becoming north 5 to 10 miles an hour after midnight. Saturday, mostly cloudy in the morning, then becoming partly sunny. Highs in the upper 70s. Northwest winds 5 to 10 miles an hour. Saturday night, mostly cloudy with a chance of showers. A slight chance of thunderstorms after midnight. Lows in the upper 50s. Southwest winds around 5 miles an hour. Chance of rain 50%. Sunday, showers likely in the morning, then partly sunny with a chance of showers and thunderstorms.

today's high temperature was 66 degrees. The normal high is 76. Today's low temperature was 54 degrees. The normal low is 56. No precipitation fell today. Sunset tonight is at 8:07 p.m. Sunrise tomorrow is at 5:33 a.m. At 5 p.m. at the Champaign Airport, skies were cloudy. The temperature was 71 degrees, the dew point was 57, and the relative humidity was 61%. The wind was east at 15 miles an hour. The pressure was 29.93 inches and steady. Elsewhere around the area, it was cloudy, with a temperature of 69 at Peoria, 72 at Bloomington, 71 at Rantoul, and 67 at Paris. Under cloudy skies, Terre Haute reported 66, Decatur reported 69, and Springfield reported 69. At Mattoon, rain and fog were reported, with a temperature of 63. And once again at 5 p.m. at the Champaign Airport, under cloudy skies, the temperature was 71. Looking elsewhere around the Midwest at 5 p.m., Chicago was cloudy, and 65. Indianapolis had light rain, and 60. St. Louis was cloudy, and 67. Kansas City was partly sunny, and 69. Des Moines was partly sunny, and 67. Milwaukee was cloudy, and 57. The time is currently 5:32 p.m. Central Daylight Time. 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Now for the official national weather. 67. Milwaukee was cloudy, and 57. The time is currently 5:32 p.m. Central Daylight Time. 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Now for the official National Weather Service forecast for Champaign, Urbana, and surrounding areas of East Central Illinois. Tonight, cloudy with a 50% chance of showers. Lows in the upper 50s. East winds 10 to 15 miles an hour, becoming north 5 to 10 miles an hour after midnight. Saturday, mostly cloudy in the morning, then becoming partly sunny. Highs in the upper 70s. Northwest winds 5 to 10 miles an hour. Saturday night, mostly cloudy with a chance of showers. A slight chance of thunderstorms after midnight. Lows in the upper 50s. Southwest winds around 5 miles an hour. Chance of rain 50%. Sunday, showers likely in the morning, then partly sunny with a chance of showers and thunderstorms in the afternoon. Highs in the upper 70s. Southwest winds around 5 miles an hour, becoming northwest around 5 miles an hour in the afternoon. Chance of rain 70%. Sunday night, partly cloudy. Lows in the upper 50s. Northeast winds around 5 miles an hour until midnight, becoming light and variable. Memorial Day and Monday night, partly cloudy. Highs in the lower 80s. Lows in the lower 60s. Tuesday, partly sunny. Highs in the lower 80s. Tuesday night, mostly cloudy. A chance of showers after midnight. Lows in the mid-60s. Chance of rain 50%. Wednesday, mostly cloudy in the morning, then becoming partly sunny. A chance of showers. A chance of thunderstorms in the afternoon. Highs in the lower 80s. Chance of rain 50%. Wednesday night, mostly cloudy with a chance of showers. Lows in the mid-60s. Chance of rain 50%. Thursday, partly sunny. A chance of showers and thunderstorms in the afternoon. Highs in the lower 80s. Chance of rain 40%. Thursday night and Friday, partly cloudy. Lows in the lower 60s. Highs around 80. Again, the forecast for Champaign, Urbana, and surrounding areas of East Central Illinois for tonight, cloudy with a 50% chance of showers. Lows in the upper 50s. East winds 10 to 15 miles an hour, becoming north 5 to 10 miles an hour after midnight. At 5 p.m. at the Champaign Airport, skies were cloudy. The temperature was 71 degrees, the dew point was 57, and the relative humidity was 61%. The wind was east at 15 miles an hour. The pressure was 29.93 inches and steady. Elsewhere around the area, it was cloudy, with a temperature of 69 at Peoria, 72 at Bloomington, 71 at Rantoul, and 67 at

Paris. Under cloudy skies, Terre Haute reported 66, Decatur reported 69, and Springfield reported 69. At Mattoon, rain and fog were reported, with a temperature of 63. And once again at 5 p.m. at the Champaign Airport, under cloudy skies, the temperature was 71. Looking elsewhere around the Midwest at 5 p.m., Chicago was cloudy, and 65. Indianapolis had light rain, and 60. St. Louis was cloudy, and 67. Kansas City was partly sunny, and 69. Des Moines was partly sunny, and 67. Milwaukee was cloudy, and 57. The time is currently 5:36 p.m. Central Daylight Time. 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Now for the official National Weather Service forecast for Champaign, Urbana, and surrounding areas of East Central Illinois. Tonight, cloudy with a 50% chance of showers. Lows in the upper 50s. East winds 10 to 15 miles an hour, becoming north 5 to 10 miles an hour after midnight. Saturday, mostly cloudy in the morning, then becoming partly sunny. Highs in the upper 70s. Northwest winds 5 to 10 miles an hour. Saturday night, mostly cloudy with a chance of showers. A slight chance of thunderstorms after midnight. Lows in the upper 50s. Southwest winds around 5 miles an hour. Chance of rain 50%. Sunday, showers likely in the morning, then partly sunny with a chance of showers and thunderstorms in the afternoon. Highs in the upper 70s. Southwest winds around 5 miles an hour, becoming northwest around 5 miles an hour in the afternoon. Chance of rain 70%. Sunday night, partly cloudy. Lows in the upper 50s. Northeast winds around 5 miles an hour until midnight, becoming light and variable. Memorial Day and Monday night, partly cloudy. Highs in the lower 80s. Lows in the lower 60s. Tuesday, partly sunny. Highs in the lower 80s. Tuesday night, mostly cloudy. A chance of showers after midnight. Lows in the mid-60s. Chance of rain 50%. Wednesday, mostly cloudy in the morning, then becoming partly sunny. A chance of showers. A chance of thunderstorms in the afternoon. Highs in the lower 80s. Chance of rain 50%. Wednesday night, mostly cloudy with a chance of showers. Lows in the mid-60s. Chance of rain 50%. Thursday, partly sunny. A chance of showers and thunderstorms in the afternoon. Highs in the lower 80s. Chance of rain 40%. Thursday night and Friday, partly cloudy. Lows in the lower 60s. Highs around 80. Again, the forecast for Champaign, Urbana, and surrounding areas of East Central Illinois for tonight, cloudy with a 50% chance of showers. Lows in the upper 50s. East winds 10 to 15 miles an hour, becoming north 5 to 10 miles an hour after midnight. At 5 p.m. at the Champaign Airport, skies were cloudy. The temperature was 71 degrees, the dew point was 57, and the relative humidity was 61%. The wind was east at 15 miles an hour. The pressure was 29.93 inches and steady. Elsewhere around the area, it was cloudy, with a temperature of 69 at Peoria, 72 at Bloomington, 71 at Rantoul, and 67 at Paris. Under cloudy skies, Terre Haute reported 66, Decatur reported 69, and Springfield reported 69. At Mattoon, rain and fog were reported, with a temperature of 63. And once again at 5 p.m. at the Champaign Airport, under cloudy skies, the temperature was 71. Looking elsewhere around the Midwest at 5 p.m., Chicago was cloudy, and 65. Indianapolis had light rain, and 60. St. Louis was cloudy, and 67. Kansas City was partly sunny, and 69. Des Moines was partly sunny, and 67. Milwaukee was cloudy, and 57. The time is currently 5:40 p.m. Central Daylight Time. 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Now for the official National Weather Service forecast for Champaign, Urbana, and surrounding areas of East Central Illinois. Tonight, cloudy with a 50% chance of showers.

in the upper 50s. East winds 10 to 15 miles an hour, becoming north 5 to 10 miles an hour after midnight. Saturday, mostly cloudy in the morning, then becoming partly sunny. Highs in the upper 70s. Northwest winds 5 to 10 miles an hour. Saturday night, mostly cloudy with a chance of showers. A slight chance of thunderstorms after midnight. Lows in the upper 50s. Southwest winds around 5 miles an hour. Chance of rain 50%. Sunday, showers likely in the morning, then partly sunny with a chance of showers and thunderstorms in the afternoon. Highs in the upper 70s. Southwest winds around 5 miles an hour, becoming northwest around 5 miles an hour in the afternoon. Chance of rain 70%. Sunday night, partly cloudy. Lows in the upper 50s. Northeast winds around 5 miles an hour until midnight, becoming light and variable. Memorial Day and Monday night, partly cloudy. Highs in the lower 80s. Lows in the lower 60s. Tuesday, partly sunny. Highs in the lower 80s. Tuesday night, mostly cloudy. A chance of showers after midnight. Lows in the mid-60s. Chance of rain 50%. Wednesday, mostly cloudy in the morning, then becoming partly sunny. A chance of showers. A chance of thunderstorms in the afternoon. Highs in the lower 80s. Chance of rain 50%. Wednesday night, mostly cloudy with a chance of showers. Lows in the mid-60s. Chance of rain 50%. Thursday, partly sunny. A chance of showers and thunderstorms in the afternoon. Highs in the lower 80s. Chance of rain 40%. Thursday night and Friday, partly cloudy. Lows in the lower 60s. Highs around 80. Again, the forecast for Champaign, Urbana and surrounding areas of East Central Illinois for tonight, cloudy with a 50% chance of showers. Lows in the upper 50s. East winds 10 to 15 miles an hour, becoming north 5 to 10 miles an hour after midnight. At 5 p.m. at the Champaign Airport, skies were cloudy. The temperature was 71 degrees, the dew point was 57, and the relative humidity was 61%. The wind was east at 15 miles an hour. The pressure was 29.93 inches and steady. Elsewhere around the area, it was cloudy, with a temperature of 69 at Peoria, 72 at Bloomington, 71 at Rantoul, and 67 at Paris. Under cloudy skies, Terre Haute reported 66, Decatur reported 69, and Springfield reported 69. At Mattoon, rain and fog were reported, with a temperature of 63. And once again at 5 p.m. at the Champaign Airport, under cloudy skies, the temperature was 71. Looking elsewhere around the Midwest at 5 p.m., Chicago was cloudy, and 65. Indianapolis had light rain, and 60. St. Louis was cloudy, and 67. Kansas City was partly sunny, and 69. Des Moines was partly sunny, and 67. Milwaukee was cloudy, and 57. The time is currently 5:44 p.m. Central Daylight Time. 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Now for the official National Weather Service forecast for Champaign, Urbana and surrounding areas of East Central Illinois. Tonight, cloudy with a 50% chance of showers. Lows in the upper 50s. East winds 10 to 15 miles an hour, becoming north 5 to 10 miles an hour after midnight. Saturday, mostly cloudy in the morning, then becoming partly sunny. Highs in the upper 70s. Northwest winds 5 to 10 miles an hour. Saturday night, mostly cloudy with a chance of showers. A slight chance of thunderstorms after midnight. Lows in the upper 50s. Southwest winds around 5 miles an hour. Chance of rain 50%. Sunday, showers likely in the morning, then partly sunny with a chance of showers and thunderstorms in the afternoon. Highs in the upper 70s. Southwest winds around 5 miles an hour, becoming northwest around 5 miles an hour in the afternoon. Chance of rain 70%. Sunday night, partly cloudy. Lows in the upper 50s. Northeast winds around 5 miles an hour until midnight, becoming light and variable. Memorial Day and Monday night, partly cloudy. Highs in the lower 80s. Lows in the low
60s. Tuesday, partly sunny. Highs in the lower 80s. Tuesday night, mostly cloudy. A chance of showers after midnight. Lows in the mid-60s. Chance of rain 50%. Wednesday, mostly cloudy in the morning, then becoming partly sunny. A chance of showers. A chance of thunderstorms in the afternoon. Highs in the lower 80s. Chance of rain 50%. Wednesday night, mostly cloudy with a chance of showers. Lows in the mid-60s. Chance of rain 50%. Thursday, partly sunny. A chance of showers and thunderstorms in the afternoon. Highs in the lower 80s. Chance of rain 40%. Thursday night and Friday, partly cloudy. Lows in the lower 60s. Highs around 80. Again, the forecast for Champaign, Urbana and surrounding areas of East Central Illinois for tonight, cloudy with a 50% chance of showers. Lows in the upper 50s. East winds 10 to 15 miles an hour, becoming north 5 to 10 miles an hour after midnight. The Champaign, Illinois Airport climate summary for this evening, as of 4 p.m., May 22, 2026. Today's high temperature was 71 degrees. The normal high is 78. Today's low temperature was 54 degrees. The normal low is 55. No precipitation fell today. Sunset tonight is at 8:08 p.m. Sunrise tomorrow is at 5:31 a.m. The Mattoon, Illinois Airport climate summary for this evening, as of 4 p.m., May 22, 2026. Today's high temperature was 66 degrees. The normal high is 76. Today's low temperature was 54 degrees. The normal low is 56. No precipitation fell today. Sunset tonight is at 8:07 p.m. Sunrise tomorrow is at 5:33 a.m. At 5 p.m. at the Champaign Airport, skies were cloudy. The temperature was 71 degrees, the dew point was 57, and the relative humidity was 61%. The wind was east at 15 miles an hour. The pressure was 29.93 inches and steady. Elsewhere around the area, it was cloudy, with a temperature of 69 at Peoria, 72 at Bloomington, 71 at Rantoul, and 67 at Paris. Under cloudy skies, Terre Haute reported 66, Decatur reported 69, and Springfield reported 69. At Mattoon, rain and fog were reported, with a temperature of 63. And once again at 5 p.m. at the Champaign Airport, under cloudy skies, the temperature was 71. Looking elsewhere around the Midwest at 5 p.m., Chicago was cloudy, and 65. Indianapolis had light rain, and 60. St. Louis was cloudy, and 67. Kansas City was partly sunny, and 69. Des Moines was partly sunny, and 67. Milwaukee was cloudy, and 57. The time is currently 5:49 p.m. Central Daylight Time. 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Now for the official National Weather Service forecast for Champaign, Urbana and surrounding areas of East Central Illinois. Tonight, cloudy with a 50% chance of showers. Lows in the upper 50s. East winds 10 to 15 miles an hour, becoming north 5 to 10 miles an hour after midnight. Saturday, mostly cloudy in the morning, then becoming partly sunny. Highs in the upper 70s. Northwest winds 5 to 10 miles an hour. Saturday night, mostly cloudy with a chance of showers. A slight chance of thunderstorms after midnight. Lows in the upper 50s. Southwest winds around 5 miles an hour. Chance of rain 50%. Sunday, showers likely in the morning, then partly sunny with a chance of showers and thunderstorms in the afternoon. Highs in the upper 70s. Southwest winds around 5 miles an hour, becoming northwest around 5 miles an hour in the afternoon. Chance of rain 70%. Sunday night, partly cloudy. Lows in the upper 50s. Northeast winds around 5 miles an hour until midnight, becoming light and variable. Memorial Day and Monday night, partly cloudy. Highs in the lower 80s. Lows in the lower 60s. Tuesday, partly sunny. Highs in the lower 80s. Tuesday night, mostly cloudy. A chance of showers after midnight. Lows in the mid-60s.
chance of rain 50%. Wednesday, mostly cloudy in the morning, then becoming partly sunny. A chance of showers. A chance of thunderstorms in the afternoon. Highs in the lower 80s. Chance of rain 50%. Wednesday night, mostly cloudy with a chance of showers. Lows in the mid-60s. Chance of rain 50%. Thursday, partly sunny. A chance of showers and thunderstorms in the afternoon. Highs in the lower 80s. Chance of rain 40%. Thursday night and Friday, partly cloudy. Lows in the lower 60s. Highs around 80. Again, the forecast for Champaign, Urbana and surrounding areas of East Central Illinois for tonight, cloudy with a 50% chance of showers. Lows in the upper 50s. East winds 10 to 15 miles an hour, becoming north 5 to 10 miles an hour after midnight. At 5 p.m. at the Champaign Airport, skies were cloudy. The temperature was 71 degrees, the dew point was 57, and the relative humidity was 61%. The wind was east at 15 miles an hour. The pressure was 29.93 inches and steady. Elsewhere around the area, it was cloudy, with a temperature of 69 at Peoria, 72 at Bloomington, 71 at Rantoul, and 67 at Paris. Under cloudy skies, Terre Haute reported 66, Decatur reported 69, and Springfield reported 69. At Mattoon, rain and fog were reported, with a temperature of 63. And once again at 5 p.m. at the Champaign Airport, under cloudy skies, the temperature was 71. Looking elsewhere around the Midwest at 5 p.m., Chicago was cloudy, and 65. Indianapolis had light rain, and 60. St. Louis was cloudy, and 67. Kansas City was partly sunny, and 69. Des Moines was partly sunny, and 67. Milwaukee was cloudy, and 57. The time is currently 5:53 p.m. Central Daylight Time. 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Now for the official National Weather Service forecast for Champaign, Urbana and surrounding areas of East Central Illinois. Tonight, cloudy with a 50% chance of showers. Lows in the upper 50s. East winds 10 to 15 miles an hour, becoming north 5 to 10 miles an hour after midnight. Saturday, mostly cloudy in the morning, then becoming partly sunny. Highs in the upper 70s. Northwest winds 5 to 10 miles an hour. Saturday night, mostly cloudy with a chance of showers. A slight chance of thunderstorms after midnight. Lows in the upper 50s. Southwest winds around 5 miles an hour. Chance of rain 50%. Sunday, showers likely in the morning, then partly sunny with a chance of showers and thunderstorms in the afternoon. Highs in the upper 70s. Southwest winds around 5 miles an hour, becoming northwest around 5 miles an hour in the afternoon. Chance of rain 70%. Sunday night, partly cloudy. Lows in the upper 50s. Northeast winds around 5 miles an hour until midnight, becoming light and variable. Memorial Day and Monday night, partly cloudy. Highs in the lower 80s. Lows in the lower 60s. Tuesday, partly sunny. Highs in the lower 80s. Tuesday night, mostly cloudy. A chance of showers after midnight. Lows in the mid-60s. Chance of rain 50%. Wednesday, mostly cloudy in the morning, then becoming partly sunny. A chance of showers. A chance of thunderstorms in the afternoon. Highs in the lower 80s. Chance of rain 50%. Wednesday night, mostly cloudy with a chance of showers. Lows in the mid-60s. Chance of rain 50%. Thursday, partly sunny. A chance of showers and thunderstorms in the afternoon. Highs in the lower 80s. Chance of rain 40%. Thursday night and Friday, partly cloudy. Lows in the lower 60s. Highs around 80. Again, the forecast for Champaign, Urbana and surrounding areas of East Central Illinois for tonight, cloudy with a 50% chance of showers. Lows in the upper 50s. East winds 10 to 15 miles an hour, becoming north 5 to 10 miles an hour after midnight. At 5 p.m. at the Champaign Airport, skies were cloudy. The temperature was 71 degrees, the dew point was 57.

and the relative humidity was 61%. The wind was east at 15 miles an hour. The pressure was 29.93 inches and steady. Elsewhere around the area, it was cloudy, with a temperature of 69 at Peoria, 72 at Bloomington, 71 at Rantoul, and 67 at Paris. Under cloudy skies, Terre Haute reported 66, Decatur reported 69, and Springfield reported 69. At Mattoon, rain and fog were reported, with a temperature of 63. And once again at 5 p.m. at the Champaign Airport, under cloudy skies, the temperature was 71. Looking elsewhere around the Midwest at 5 p.m., Chicago was cloudy, and 65. Indianapolis had light rain, and 60. St. Louis was cloudy, and 67. Kansas City was partly sunny, and 69. Des Moines was partly sunny, and 67. Milwaukee was cloudy, and 57. The time is currently 5:57 p.m. Central Daylight Time. 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Now for the official National Weather Service forecast for Champaign, Urbana and surrounding areas of East Central Illinois. Tonight, cloudy with a 50% chance of showers. Lows in the upper 50s. East winds 10 to 15 miles an hour, becoming north 5 to 10 miles an hour after midnight. Saturday, mostly cloudy in the morning, then becoming partly sunny. Highs in the upper 70s. Northwest winds 5 to 10 miles an hour. Saturday night, mostly cloudy with a chance of showers. A slight chance of thunderstorms after midnight. Lows in the upper 50s. Southwest winds around 5 miles an hour. Chance of rain 50%. Sunday, showers likely in the morning, then partly sunny with a chance of showers and thunderstorms in the afternoon. Highs in the upper 70s. Southwest winds around 5 miles an hour, becoming northwest around 5 miles an hour in the afternoon. Chance of rain 70%. Sunday night, partly cloudy. Lows in the upper 50s. Northeast winds around 5 miles an hour until midnight, becoming light and variable. Memorial Day and Monday night, partly cloudy. Highs in the lower 80s. Lows in the lower 60s. Tuesday, partly sunny. Highs in the lower 80s. Tuesday night, mostly cloudy. A chance of showers after midnight. Lows in the mid-60s. Chance of rain 50%. Wednesday, mostly cloudy in the morning, then becoming partly sunny. A chance of showers. A chance of thunderstorms in the afternoon. Highs in the lower 80s. Chance of rain 50%. Wednesday night, mostly cloudy with a chance of showers. Lows in the mid-60s. Chance of rain 50%. Thursday, partly sunny. A chance of showers and thunderstorms in the afternoon. Highs in the lower 80s. Chance of rain 40%. Thursday night and Friday, partly cloudy. Lows in the lower 60s. Highs around 80. Again, the forecast for Champaign, Urbana and surrounding areas of East Central Illinois for tonight, cloudy with a 50% chance of showers. Lows in the upper 50s. East winds 10 to 15 miles an hour, becoming north 5 to 10 miles an hour after midnight. The Champaign, Illinois Airport climate summary for this evening, as of 4 p.m., May 22, 2026. Today's high temperature was 71 degrees. The normal high is 78. Today's low temperature was 54 degrees. The normal low is 55. No precipitation fell today. Sunset tonight is at 8:08 p.m. Sunrise tomorrow is at 5:31 a.m. The Mattoon, Illinois Airport climate summary for this evening, as of 4 p.m., May 22, 2026. Today's high temperature was 66 degrees. The normal high is 76. Today's low temperature was 54 degrees. The normal low is 56. No precipitation fell today. Sunset tonight is at 8:07 p.m. Sunrise tomorrow is at 5:33 a.m. The time is currently 6 p.m. Central Daylight Time. 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Now for the official National Weather Service forecast for Champaign, Urbana and surrounding areas of East Central Illinois. Tonight, cloudy with a
50% chance of showers. Lows in the upper 50s. East winds 10 to 15 miles an hour, becoming north 5 to 10 miles an hour after midnight. Saturday, mostly cloudy in the morning, then becoming partly sunny. Highs in the upper 70s. Northwest winds 5 to 10 miles an hour. Saturday night, mostly cloudy with a chance of showers. A slight chance of thunderstorms after midnight. Lows in the upper 50s. Southwest winds around 5 miles an hour. Chance of rain 50%. Sunday, showers likely in the morning, then partly sunny with a chance of showers and thunderstorms in the afternoon. Highs in the upper 70s. Southwest winds around 5 miles an hour, becoming northwest around 5 miles an hour in the afternoon. Chance of rain 70%. Sunday night, partly cloudy. Lows in the upper 50s. Northeast winds around 5 miles an hour until midnight, becoming light and variable. Memorial Day and Monday night, partly cloudy. Highs in the lower 80s. Lows in the lower 60s. Tuesday, partly sunny. Highs in the lower 80s. Tuesday night, mostly cloudy. A chance of showers after midnight. Lows in the mid-60s. Chance of rain 50%. Wednesday, mostly cloudy in the morning, then becoming partly sunny. A chance of showers. A chance of thunderstorms in the afternoon. Highs in the lower 80s. Chance of rain 50%. Wednesday night, mostly cloudy with a chance of showers. Lows in the mid-60s. Chance of rain 50%. Thursday, partly sunny. A chance of showers and thunderstorms in the afternoon. Highs in the lower 80s. Chance of rain 40%. Thursday night and Friday, partly cloudy. Lows in the lower 60s. Highs around 80. Again, the forecast for Champaign, Urbana and surrounding areas of East Central Illinois for tonight, cloudy with a 50% chance of showers. Lows in the upper 50s. East winds 10 to 15 miles an hour, becoming north 5 to 10 miles an hour after midnight. At 6 p.m. at the Champaign Airport, skies were cloudy. The temperature was 70 degrees, the dew point was 58, and the relative humidity was 65%. The wind was east at 13 miles an hour. The pressure was 29.92 inches and falling. Elsewhere around the area, rain was falling, with a temperature of 63 at Terre Haute and 63 at Mattoon. It was cloudy, with a temperature of 71 at Peoria, 72 at Bloomington, 66 at Paris, 68 at Decatur, and 69 at Springfield. And once again at 6 p.m. at the Champaign Airport, under cloudy skies, the temperature was 70. The time is currently 6:04 p.m. Central Daylight Time. 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Now for the official National Weather Service forecast for Champaign, Urbana and surrounding areas of East Central Illinois. Tonight, cloudy with a 50% chance of showers. Lows in the upper 50s. East winds 10 to 15 miles an hour, becoming north 5 to 10 miles an hour after midnight. Saturday, mostly cloudy in the morning, then becoming partly sunny. Highs in the upper 70s. Northwest winds 5 to 10 miles an hour. Saturday night, mostly cloudy with a chance of showers. A slight chance of thunderstorms after midnight. Lows in the upper 50s. Southwest winds around 5 miles an hour. Chance of rain 50%. Sunday, showers likely in the morning, then partly sunny with a chance of showers and thunderstorms in the afternoon. Highs in the upper 70s. Southwest winds around 5 miles an hour, becoming northwest around 5 miles an hour in the afternoon. Chance of rain 70%. Sunday night, partly cloudy. Lows in the upper 50s. Northeast winds around 5 miles an hour until midnight, becoming light and variable. Memorial Day and Monday night, partly cloudy. Highs in the lower 80s. Lows in the lower 60s. Tuesday, partly sunny. Highs in the lower 80s. Tuesday night, mostly cloudy. A chance of showers after midnight. Lows in the mid-60s. Chance of rain 50%. Wednesday, mostly cloudy in the morning, then becoming partly sunny. A chance of showers. A chance of thunderstorms in the afternoon. Highs in the lower 80s.
chance of rain 50%. Wednesday night, mostly cloudy with a chance of showers. Lows in the mid-60s. Chance of rain 50%. Thursday, partly sunny. A chance of showers and thunderstorms in the afternoon. Highs in the lower 80s. Chance of rain 40%. Thursday night and Friday, partly cloudy. Lows in the lower 60s. Highs around 80. Again, the forecast for Champaign, Urbana and surrounding areas of East Central Illinois for tonight, cloudy with a 50% chance of showers. Lows in the upper 50s. East winds 10 to 15 miles an hour, becoming north 5 to 10 miles an hour after midnight. 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Programming originates from NOAA's National Weather Service office in Lincoln and transmits from the WCIA television tower near Seymour. The station serves the following counties: Champaign, DeWitt, Coles, Douglas, Edgar, Ford, Moultrie, Piatt, and Vermilion. 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At 6 p.m. at the Champaign Airport, skies were cloudy. The temperature was 70 degrees, the dew point was 58, and the relative humidity was 65%. The wind was east at 13 miles an hour. The pressure was 29.92 inches and falling. Elsewhere around the area, rain was falling, with a temperature of 63 at Terre Haute and 63 at Mattoon. It was cloudy, with a temperature of 71 at Peoria, 72 at Bloomington, 66 at Paris, 68 at Decatur, and 69 at Springfield. And once again at 6 p.m. at the Champaign Airport, under cloudy skies, the temperature was 70. Looking elsewhere around the Midwest at 6 p.m., Chicago was cloudy, and 63. Indianapolis had rain, and 60. St. Louis was cloudy, and 66. Kansas City was cloudy, and 69. Des Moines was partly sunny, and 67. Milwaukee was cloudy, and 52. The time is currently 6:08 p.m. Central Daylight Time. 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Now for the official National Weather Service forecast for Champaign, Urbana and surrounding areas of East Central Illinois. Tonight, cloudy with a 50% chance of showers. Lows in the upper 50s. East winds 10 to 15 miles an hour, becoming north 5 to 10 miles an hour after midnight. Saturday, mostly cloudy in the morning, then becoming partly sunny. Highs in the upper 70s. Northwest winds 5 to 10 miles an hour. Saturday night, mostly cloudy with a chance of showers. A slight chance of thunderstorms after midnight. Lows in the upper 50s. Southwest winds around 5 miles an hour. Chance of rain 50%. Sunday, showers likely in the morning, then partly sunny with a chance of showers and thunderstorms in the afternoon. Highs in the upper 70s. Southwest winds around 5 miles an hour, becoming northwest around 5 miles an hour in the afternoon. Chance of rain 70%. Sunday night, partly cloudy. Lows in the upper 50s. Northeast winds around 5 miles an hour until midnight, becoming light and variable. Memorial Day and Monday night, partly cloudy. Highs in the lower 80s. Lows in the lower 60s. Tuesday, partly sunny. Highs in the lower 80s. Tuesday night, mostly cloudy. A chance of showers after midnight. Lows in the mid-60s. Chance of rain 50%. Wednesday, mostly cloudy in the morning, then becoming partly sunny. A chance of showers. A chance of thunderstorms in the afternoon. Highs in the lower 80s. Chance of rain 50%. Wednesday night, mostly cloudy with a chance of showers. Lows in the mid-60s. Chance of rain 50%. Thursday, partly sunny. A chance of showers and thunderstorms in the afternoon. Highs in the lower 80s. Chance of rain 40%. Thursday night and Friday, partly cloudy. Lows in the lower 60s. Highs around 80. Again, the forecast for Champaign, Urbana and surrounding areas of East Central Illinois for tonight, cloudy with a 50% chance of showers. Lows in the upper 50s.

winds 10 to 15 miles an hour, becoming north 5 to 10 miles an hour after midnight. At 6 p.m. at the Champaign Airport, skies were cloudy. The temperature was 70 degrees, the dew point was 58, and the relative humidity was 65%. The wind was east at 13 miles an hour. The pressure was 29.92 inches and falling. Elsewhere around the area, rain was falling, with a temperature of 63 at Terre Haute and 63 at Mattoon. It was cloudy, with a temperature of 71 at Peoria, 72 at Bloomington, 66 at Paris, 68 at Decatur, and 69 at Springfield. And once again at 6 p.m. at the Champaign Airport, under cloudy skies, the temperature was 70. Looking elsewhere around the Midwest at 6 p.m., Chicago was cloudy, and 63. Indianapolis had rain, and 60. St. Louis was cloudy, and 66. Kansas City was cloudy, and 69. Des Moines was partly sunny, and 67. Milwaukee was cloudy, and 52. The time is currently 6:12 p.m. Central Daylight Time. 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Now for the official National Weather Service forecast for Champaign, Urbana, and surrounding areas of East Central Illinois. Tonight, cloudy with a 50% chance of showers. Lows in the upper 50s. East winds 10 to 15 miles an hour, becoming north 5 to 10 miles an hour after midnight. Saturday, mostly cloudy in the morning, then becoming partly sunny. Highs in the upper 70s. Northwest winds 5 to 10 miles an hour. Saturday night, mostly cloudy with a chance of showers. A slight chance of thunderstorms after midnight. Lows in the upper 50s. Southwest winds around 5 miles an hour. Chance of rain 50%. Sunday, showers likely in the morning, then partly sunny with a chance of showers and thunderstorms in the afternoon. Highs in the upper 70s. Southwest winds around 5 miles an hour, becoming northwest around 5 miles an hour in the afternoon. Chance of rain 70%. Sunday night, partly cloudy. Lows in the upper 50s. Northeast winds around 5 miles an hour until midnight, becoming light and variable. Memorial Day and Monday night, partly cloudy. Highs in the lower 80s. Lows in the lower 60s. Tuesday, partly sunny. Highs in the lower 80s. Tuesday night, mostly cloudy. A chance of showers after midnight. Lows in the mid-60s. Chance of rain 50%. Wednesday, mostly cloudy in the morning, then becoming partly sunny. A chance of showers. A chance of thunderstorms in the afternoon. Highs in the lower 80s. Chance of rain 50%. Wednesday night, mostly cloudy with a chance of showers. Lows in the mid-60s. Chance of rain 50%. Thursday, partly sunny. A chance of showers and thunderstorms in the afternoon. Highs in the lower 80s. Chance of rain 40%. Thursday night and Friday, partly cloudy. Lows in the lower 60s. Highs around 80. Again, the forecast for Champaign, Urbana, and surrounding areas of East Central Illinois for tonight, cloudy with a 50% chance of showers. Lows in the upper 50s. East winds 10 to 15 miles an hour, becoming north 5 to 10 miles an hour after midnight. The Champaign, Illinois Airport Climate Summary for this evening, as of 4 p.m., May 22, 2026. Today's high temperature was 71 degrees. The normal high is 78. Today's low temperature was 54 degrees. The normal low is 55. No precipitation fell today. Sunset tonight is at 8:08 p.m. Sunrise tomorrow is at 5:31 a.m. The Mattoon, Illinois Airport Climate Summary for this evening, as of 4 p.m., May 22, 2026. Today's high temperature was 66 degrees. The normal high is 76. Today's low temperature was 54 degrees. The normal low is 56. No precipitation fell today. Sunset tonight is at 8:07 p.m. Sunrise tomorrow is at 5:33 a.m. At 6 p.m. at the Champaign Airport, skies were cloudy. The temperature was 70 degrees, the dew point was 58, and the relative humidity was 65%. The wind was east at 13 miles an hour.

skies, the temperature was 70. Looking elsewhere around the Midwest at 6 p.m., Chicago was cloudy, and 63. Indianapolis had rain, and 60. St. Louis was cloudy, and 66. Kansas City was cloudy, and 69. Des Moines was partly sunny, and 67. Milwaukee was cloudy, and 52. The time is currently 6:17 p.m. Central Daylight Time. 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Now for the official National Weather Service forecast for Champaign, Urbana, and surrounding areas of East Central Illinois. Tonight, cloudy with a 50% chance of showers. Lows in the upper 50s. East winds 10 to 15 miles an hour, becoming north 5 to 10 miles an hour after midnight. Saturday, mostly cloudy in the morning, then becoming partly sunny. Highs in the upper 70s. Northwest winds 5 to 10 miles an hour. Saturday night, mostly cloudy with a chance of showers. A slight chance of thunderstorms after midnight. Lows in the upper 50s. Southwest winds around 5 miles an hour. Chance of rain 50%. Sunday, showers likely in the morning, then partly sunny with a chance of showers and thunderstorms in the afternoon. Highs in the upper 70s. Southwest winds around 5 miles an hour, becoming northwest around 5 miles an hour in the afternoon. Chance of rain 70%. Sunday night, partly cloudy. Lows in the upper 50s. Northeast winds around 5 miles an hour until midnight, becoming light and variable. Memorial Day and Monday night, partly cloudy. Highs in the lower 80s. Lows in the lower 60s. Tuesday, partly sunny. Highs in the lower 80s. Tuesday night, mostly cloudy. A chance of showers after midnight. Lows in the mid-60s. Chance of rain 50%. Wednesday, mostly cloudy in the morning, then becoming partly sunny. A chance of showers. A chance of thunderstorms in the afternoon. Highs in the lower 80s. Chance of rain 50%. Wednesday night, mostly cloudy with a chance of showers. Lows in the mid-60s. Chance of rain 50%. Thursday, partly sunny. A chance of showers and thunderstorms in the afternoon. Highs in the lower 80s. Chance of rain 40%. Thursday night and Friday, partly cloudy. Lows in the lower 60s. Highs around 80. Again, the forecast for Champaign, Urbana, and surrounding areas of East Central Illinois for tonight, cloudy with a 50% chance of showers. Lows in the upper 50s. East winds 10 to 15 miles an hour, becoming north 5 to 10 miles an hour after midnight. At 6 p.m. at the Champaign Airport, skies were cloudy. The temperature was 70 degrees, the dew point was 58, and the relative humidity was 65%. The wind was east at 13 miles an hour. The pressure was 29.92 inches and falling. Elsewhere around the area, rain was falling, with a temperature of 63 at Terre Haute and 63 at Mattoon. It was cloudy, with a temperature of 71 at Peoria, 72 at Bloomington, 66 at Paris, 68 at Decatur, and 69 at Springfield. And once again at 6 p.m. at the Champaign Airport, under cloudy skies, the temperature was 70. Looking elsewhere around the Midwest at 6 p.m., Chicago was cloudy, and 63. Indianapolis had rain, and 60. St. Louis was cloudy, and 66. Kansas City was cloudy, and 69. Des Moines was partly sunny, and 67. Milwaukee was cloudy, and 52. The time is currently 6:21 p.m. Central Daylight Time. 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Now for the official National Weather Service forecast for Champaign, Urbana, and surrounding areas of East Central Illinois. Tonight, cloudy with a 50% chance of showers. Lows in the upper 50s. East winds 10 to 15 miles an hour, becoming north 5 to 10 miles an hour after midnight. Saturday, mostly cloudy in the morning, then becoming partly sunny. Highs in the upper 70s. Northwest winds 5 to 10 miles an hour. Saturday night, mostly cloudy with a chance of showers. A slight chance of thunderstorms after midnight.

Lows in the upper 50s. Southwest winds around 5 miles an hour. Chance of rain 50%. Sunday, showers likely in the morning, then partly sunny with a chance of showers and thunderstorms in the afternoon. Highs in the upper 70s. Southwest winds around 5 miles an hour, becoming northwest around 5 miles an hour in the afternoon. Chance of rain 70%. Sunday night, partly cloudy. Lows in the upper 50s. Northeast winds around 5 miles an hour until midnight, becoming light and variable. Memorial Day and Monday night, partly cloudy. Highs in the lower 80s. Lows in the lower 60s. Tuesday, partly sunny. Highs in the lower 80s. Tuesday night, mostly cloudy. A chance of showers after midnight. Lows in the mid-60s. Chance of rain 50%. Wednesday, mostly cloudy in the morning, then becoming partly sunny. A chance of showers. A chance of thunderstorms in the afternoon. Highs in the lower 80s. Chance of rain 50%. Wednesday night, mostly cloudy with a chance of showers. Lows in the mid-60s. Chance of rain 50%. Thursday, partly sunny. A chance of showers and thunderstorms in the afternoon. Highs in the lower 80s. Chance of rain 40%. Thursday night and Friday, partly cloudy. Lows in the lower 60s. Highs around 80. Again, the forecast for Champaign, Urbana and surrounding areas of East Central Illinois for tonight, cloudy with a 50% chance of showers. Lows in the upper 50s. East winds 10 to 15 miles an hour, becoming north 5 to 10 miles an hour after midnight. At 6 p.m. at the Champaign Airport, skies were cloudy. The temperature was 70 degrees, the dew point was 58, and the relative humidity was 65%. The wind was east at 13 miles an hour. The pressure was 29.92 inches and falling. Elsewhere around the area, rain was falling, with a temperature of 63 at Terre Haute and 63 at Mattoon. At Rantoul, it was partly sunny, with a temperature of 70. It was cloudy, with a temperature of 71 at Peoria, 72 at Bloomington, 66 at Paris, 68 at Decatur, and 69 at Springfield. And once again at 6 p.m. at the Champaign Airport, under cloudy skies, the temperature was 70. Looking elsewhere around the Midwest at 6 p.m., Chicago was cloudy, and 63. Indianapolis had rain, and 60. St. Louis was cloudy, and 66. Kansas City was cloudy, and 69. Des Moines was partly sunny, and 67. Milwaukee was cloudy, and 52. Looking elsewhere around the Midwest at 6 p.m., Chicago was cloudy, and 63. Indianapolis had rain, and 60. St. Louis was cloudy, and 66. Kansas City was cloudy, and 69. Des Moines was partly sunny, and 67. Milwaukee was cloudy, and 52. The time is currently 6:25 p.m. Central Daylight Time. 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Now for the official National Weather Service forecast for Champaign, Urbana and surrounding areas of East Central Illinois. Tonight, cloudy with a 50% chance of showers. Lows in the upper 50s. East winds 10 to 15 miles an hour, becoming north 5 to 10 miles an hour after midnight. Saturday, mostly cloudy in the morning, then becoming partly sunny. Highs in the upper 70s. Northwest winds 5 to 10 miles an hour. Saturday night, mostly cloudy with a chance of showers. A slight chance of thunderstorms after midnight. Lows in the upper 50s. Southwest winds around 5 miles an hour. Chance of rain 50%. Sunday, showers likely in the morning, then partly sunny with a chance of showers and thunderstorms in the afternoon. Highs in the upper 70s. Southwest winds around 5 miles an hour, becoming northwest around 5 miles an hour in the afternoon. Chance of rain 70%. Sunday night, partly cloudy. Lows in the upper 50s. Northeast winds around 5 miles an hour until midnight, becoming light and variable. Memorial Day and Monday night, partly cloudy. Highs in the lower 80s. Lows in the lower 60s. Tuesday, partly sunny. Highs in the lower 80s.

degrees. Tuesday night, mostly cloudy. A chance of showers after midnight. Lows in the mid-60s. Chance of rain 50%. Wednesday, mostly cloudy in the morning, then becoming partly sunny. A chance of showers. A chance of thunderstorms in the afternoon. Highs in the lower 80s. Chance of rain 50%. Wednesday night, mostly cloudy with a chance of showers. Lows in the mid-60s. Chance of rain 50%. Thursday, partly sunny. A chance of showers and thunderstorms in the afternoon. Highs in the lower 80s. Chance of rain 40%. Thursday night and Friday, partly cloudy. Lows in the lower 60s. Highs around 80. Again, the forecast for Champaign, Urbana and surrounding areas of East Central Illinois for tonight, cloudy with a 50% chance of showers. Lows in the upper 50s. East winds 10 to 15 miles an hour, becoming north 5 to 10 miles an hour after midnight. At 6 p.m. at the Champaign Airport, skies were cloudy. The temperature was 70 degrees, the dew point was 58, and the relative humidity was 65%. The wind was east at 13 miles an hour. The pressure was 29.92 inches and falling. Elsewhere around the area, rain was falling, with a temperature of 63 at Terre Haute, and 63 at Mattoon. At Rantoul, it was partly sunny, with a temperature of 70. It was cloudy, with a temperature of 71 at Peoria, 72 at Bloomington, 66 at Paris, 68 at Decatur, and 69 at Springfield. And once again at 6 p.m. at the Champaign Airport, under cloudy skies, the temperature was 70. Looking elsewhere around the Midwest at 6 p.m., Chicago was cloudy, and 63. Indianapolis had rain, and 60. St. Louis was cloudy, and 66. Kansas City was cloudy, and 69. Des Moines was partly sunny, and 67. Milwaukee was cloudy, and 52. The time is currently 6:29 p.m. Central Daylight Time. 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Now for the official National Weather Service forecast for Champaign, Urbana and surrounding areas of East Central Illinois. Tonight, cloudy with a 50% chance of showers. Lows in the upper 50s. East winds 10 to 15 miles an hour, becoming north 5 to 10 miles an hour after midnight. Saturday, mostly cloudy in the morning, then becoming partly sunny. Highs in the upper 70s. Northwest winds 5 to 10 miles an hour. Saturday night, mostly cloudy with a chance of showers. A slight chance of thunderstorms after midnight. Lows in the upper 50s. Southwest winds around 5 miles an hour. Chance of rain 50%. Sunday, showers likely in the morning, then partly sunny with a chance of showers and thunderstorms in the afternoon. Highs in the upper 70s. Southwest winds around 5 miles an hour, becoming northwest around 5 miles an hour in the afternoon. Chance of rain 70%. Sunday night, partly cloudy. Lows in the upper 50s. Northeast winds around 5 miles an hour until midnight, becoming light and variable. Memorial Day and Monday night, partly cloudy. Highs in the lower 80s. Lows in the lower 60s. Tuesday, partly sunny. Highs in the lower 80s. Tuesday night, mostly cloudy. A chance of showers after midnight. Lows in the mid-60s. Chance of rain 50%. Wednesday, mostly cloudy in the morning, then becoming partly sunny. A chance of showers. A chance of thunderstorms in the afternoon. Highs in the lower 80s. Chance of rain 50%. Wednesday night, mostly cloudy with a chance of showers. Lows in the mid-60s. Chance of rain 50%. Thursday, partly sunny. A chance of showers and thunderstorms in the afternoon. Highs in the lower 80s. Chance of rain 40%. Thursday night and Friday, partly cloudy. Lows in the lower 60s. Highs around 80. Again, the forecast for Champaign, Urbana and surrounding areas of East Central Illinois for tonight, cloudy with a 50% chance of showers. Lows in the upper 50s. East winds 10 to 15 miles an hour, becoming north 5 to 10 miles an hour after midnight. The Champaign, Illinois Airport Climate

summary for this evening, as of 4 p.m., May 22, 2026. Today's high temperature was 71 degrees. The normal high is 78. Today's low temperature was 54 degrees. The normal low is 55. No precipitation fell today. Sunset tonight is at 8:08 p.m. Sunrise tomorrow is at 5:31 a.m. The Mattoon, Illinois Airport climate summary for this evening, as of 4 p.m., May 22, 2026. Today's high temperature was 66 degrees. The normal high is 76. Today's low temperature was 54 degrees. The normal low is 56. No precipitation fell today. Sunset tonight is at 8:07 p.m. Sunrise tomorrow is at 5:33 a.m. At 6 p.m. at the Champaign Airport, skies were cloudy. The temperature was 70 degrees, the dew point was 58, and the relative humidity was 65%. The wind was east at 13 miles an hour. The pressure was 29.92 inches and falling. Elsewhere around the area, 3 a.m. At 6 p.m. at the Champaign Airport, skies were cloudy. The temperature was 70 degrees, the dew point was 58, and the relative humidity was 65%. The wind was east at 13 miles an hour. The pressure was 29.92 inches and falling. Elsewhere around the area, rain was falling, with a temperature of 63 at Terre Haute and 63 at Mattoon. At Rantoul, it was partly sunny, with a temperature of 70. It was cloudy, with a temperature of 71 at Peoria, 72 at Bloomington, 66 at Paris, 68 at Decatur, and 69 at Springfield. And once again at 6 p.m. at the Champaign Airport, under cloudy skies, the temperature was 70. Looking elsewhere around the Midwest at 6 p.m., Chicago was cloudy, and 63. Indianapolis had rain, and 60. St. Louis was cloudy, and 66. Kansas City was cloudy, and 69. Des Moines was partly sunny, and 67. Milwaukee was cloudy, and 52. The time is currently 6:34 p.m. Central Daylight Time. 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Now for the official National Weather Service forecast for Champaign, Urbana, and surrounding areas of East Central Illinois. Tonight, cloudy with a 50% chance of showers. Lows in the upper 50s. East winds 10 to 15 miles an hour, becoming north 5 to 10 miles an hour after midnight. Saturday, mostly cloudy in the morning, then becoming partly sunny. Highs in the upper 70s. Northwest winds 5 to 10 miles an hour. Saturday night, mostly cloudy with a chance of showers. A slight chance of thunderstorms after midnight. Lows in the upper 50s. Southwest winds around 5 miles an hour. Chance of rain 50%. Sunday, showers likely in the morning, then partly sunny with a chance of showers and thunderstorms in the afternoon. Highs in the upper 70s. Southwest winds around 5 miles an hour, becoming northwest around 5 miles an hour in the afternoon. Chance of rain 70%. Sunday night, partly cloudy. Lows in the upper 50s. Northeast winds around 5 miles an hour until midnight, becoming light and variable. Memorial Day and Monday night, partly cloudy. Highs in the lower 80s. Lows in the lower 60s. Tuesday, partly sunny. Highs in the lower 80s. Tuesday night, mostly cloudy. A chance of showers after midnight. Lows in the mid-60s. Chance of rain 50%. Wednesday, mostly cloudy in the morning, then becoming partly sunny. A chance of showers. A chance of thunderstorms in the afternoon. Highs in the lower 80s. Chance of rain 50%. Wednesday night, mostly cloudy with a chance of showers. Lows in the mid-60s. Chance of rain 50%. Thursday, partly sunny. A chance of showers and thunderstorms in the afternoon. Highs in the lower 80s. Chance of rain 40%. Thursday night and Friday, partly cloudy. Lows in the lower 60s. Highs around 80. Again, the forecast for Champaign, Urbana, and surrounding areas of East Central Illinois for tonight, cloudy with a 50% chance of showers. Lows in the upper 50s. East winds 10 to 15 miles an hour.

becoming north 5 to 10 miles an hour after midnight. At 6 p.m. at the Champaign Airport, skies were cloudy. The temperature was 70 degrees, the dew point was 58, and the relative humidity was 65%. The wind was east at 13 miles an hour. The pressure was 29.92 inches and falling. Elsewhere around the area, rain was falling, with a temperature of 63 at Terre Haute and 63 at Mattoon. At Rantoul, it was partly sunny, with a temperature of 70. It was cloudy, with a temperature of 71 at Peoria, 72 at Bloomington, 66 at Paris, 68 at Decatur, and 69 at Springfield. And once again at 6 p.m. at the Champaign Airport, under cloudy skies, the temperature was 70. Looking elsewhere around the Midwest at 6 p.m., Chicago was cloudy, and 63. Indianapolis had rain, and 60. St. Louis was cloudy, and 66. Kansas City was cloudy, and 69. Des Moines was partly sunny, and 67. Milwaukee was cloudy, and 52. The time is currently 6:37 p.m. Central Daylight Time. 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Now for the official National Weather Service forecast for Champaign, Urbana, and surrounding areas of East Central Illinois. Tonight, cloudy with a 50% chance of showers. Lows in the upper 50s. East winds 10 to 15 miles an hour, becoming north 5 to 10 miles an hour after midnight. Saturday, mostly cloudy in the morning, then becoming partly sunny. Highs in the upper 70s. Northwest winds 5 to 10 miles an hour. Saturday night, mostly cloudy with a chance of showers. A slight chance of thunderstorms after midnight. Lows in the upper 50s. Southwest winds around 5 miles an hour. Chance of rain 50%. Sunday, showers likely in the morning, then partly sunny with a chance of showers and thunderstorms in the afternoon. Highs in the upper 70s. Southwest winds around 5 miles an hour, becoming northwest around 5 miles an hour in the afternoon. Chance of rain 70%. Sunday night, partly cloudy. Lows in the upper 50s. Northeast winds around 5 miles an hour until midnight, becoming light and variable. Memorial Day and Monday night, partly cloudy. Highs in the lower 80s. Lows in the lower 60s. Tuesday, partly sunny. Highs in the lower 80s. Tuesday night, mostly cloudy. A chance of showers after midnight. Lows in the mid-60s. Chance of rain 50%. Wednesday, mostly cloudy in the morning, then becoming partly sunny. A chance of showers. A chance of thunderstorms in the afternoon. Highs in the lower 80s. Chance of rain 50%. Wednesday night, mostly cloudy with a chance of showers. Lows in the mid-60s. Chance of rain 50%. Thursday, partly sunny. A chance of showers and thunderstorms in the afternoon. Highs in the lower 80s. Chance of rain 40%. Thursday night and Friday, partly cloudy. Lows in the lower 60s. Highs around 80. Again, the forecast for Champaign, Urbana, and surrounding areas of East Central Illinois for tonight, cloudy with a 50% chance of showers. Lows in the upper 50s. East winds 10 to 15 miles an hour, becoming north 5 to 10 miles an hour after midnight. Now for the official National Weather Service forecast for Champaign, Urbana, and surrounding areas of East Central Illinois. Rest of tonight, cloudy with a 50% chance of showers. Lows in the upper 50s. East winds 10 to 15 miles an hour, becoming north 5 to 10 miles an hour after midnight. Saturday, mostly cloudy in the morning, then becoming partly sunny. Highs in the upper 70s. Northwest winds 5 to 10 miles an hour. Saturday night, mostly cloudy with a chance of showers. A slight chance of thunderstorms after midnight. Lows in the upper 50s. Southwest winds around 5 miles an hour. Chance of rain 50%. Sunday, showers likely in the morning, then partly sunny with a chance of showers and thunderstorms in the afternoon. Highs in the upper 70s. Southwest winds around 5 miles an hour, becoming northwest around 5 miles an hour in the afternoon. Chance of rain 70%. Sunday night, partly cloudy. Lows in

northeast winds around 5 miles an hour until midnight, becoming light and variable. Memorial Day and Monday night, partly cloudy. Highs in the lower 80s. Lows in the lower 60s. Tuesday, partly sunny. Highs in the lower 80s. Tuesday night, mostly cloudy. A chance of showers after midnight. Lows in the mid-60s. Chance of rain 50%. Wednesday, mostly cloudy in the morning, then becoming partly sunny. A chance of showers. A chance of thunderstorms in the afternoon. Highs in the lower 80s. Chance of rain 50%. Wednesday night, mostly cloudy with a chance of showers. Lows in the mid-60s. Chance of rain 50%. Thursday, partly sunny. A chance of showers and thunderstorms in the afternoon. Highs in the lower 80s. Chance of rain 40%. Thursday night and Friday, partly cloudy. Lows in the lower 60s. Highs around 80. Again, the forecast for Champaign, Urbana and surrounding areas of East Central Illinois for the rest of tonight, cloudy with a 50% chance of showers. Lows in the upper 50s. East winds 10 to 15 miles an hour, becoming north 5 to 10 miles an hour after midnight. At 6 p.m. at the Champaign Airport, skies were cloudy. The temperature was 70 degrees, the dew point was 58, and the relative humidity was 65%. The wind was east at 13 miles an hour. The pressure was 29.92 inches and falling. Elsewhere around the area, rain was falling, with a temperature of 63 at Terre Haute, and 63 at Mattoon. At Rantoul, it was partly sunny, with a temperature of 70. It was cloudy, with a temperature of 71 at Peoria, 72 at Bloomington, 66 at Paris, 68 at Decatur, and 69 at Springfield. And once again at 6 p.m. at the Champaign Airport, under cloudy skies, the temperature was 70. Looking elsewhere around the Midwest at 6 p.m., Chicago was cloudy, and 63. Indianapolis had rain, and 60. St. Louis was cloudy, and 66. Kansas City was cloudy, and 69. Des Moines was partly sunny, and 67. Milwaukee was cloudy, and 52. The time is currently 6:44 p.m. Central Daylight Time. 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Now for the official National Weather Service forecast for Champaign, Urbana and surrounding areas of East Central Illinois. Rest of tonight, cloudy with a 50% chance of showers. Lows in the upper 50s. East winds 10 to 15 miles an hour, becoming north 5 to 10 miles an hour after midnight. Saturday, mostly cloudy in the morning, then becoming partly sunny. Highs in the upper 70s. Northwest winds 5 to 10 miles an hour. Saturday night, mostly cloudy with a chance of showers. A slight chance of thunderstorms after midnight. Lows in the upper 50s. Southwest winds around 5 miles an hour. Chance of rain 50%. Sunday, showers likely in the morning, then partly sunny with a chance of showers and thunderstorms in the afternoon. Highs in the upper 70s. Southwest winds around 5 miles an hour, becoming northwest around 5 miles an hour in the afternoon. Chance of rain 70%. Sunday night, partly cloudy. Lows in the upper 50s. Northeast winds around 5 miles an hour until midnight, becoming light and variable. Memorial Day and Monday night, partly cloudy. Highs in the lower 80s. Lows in the lower 60s. Tuesday, partly sunny. Highs in the lower 80s. Tuesday night, mostly cloudy. A chance of showers after midnight. Lows in the mid-60s. Chance of rain 50%. Wednesday, mostly cloudy in the morning, then becoming partly sunny. A chance of showers. A chance of thunderstorms in the afternoon. Highs in the lower 80s. Chance of rain 50%. Wednesday night, mostly cloudy with a chance of showers. Lows in the mid-60s. Chance of rain 50%. Thursday, partly sunny. A chance of showers and thunderstorms in the afternoon. Highs in the lower 80s. Chance of rain 40%. Thursday night and Friday, partly cloudy. Lows in the lower 60s. Highs around 80. Again,

Forecast for Champaign, Urbana, and surrounding areas of East Central Illinois for the rest of tonight, cloudy with a 50% chance of showers. Lows in the upper 50s. East winds 10 to 15 miles an hour, becoming north 5 to 10 miles an hour after midnight. The Champaign, Illinois Airport Climate Summary for this evening, as of 4 p.m., May 22, 2026. Today's high temperature was 71 degrees. The normal high is 78. Today's low temperature was 54 degrees. The normal low is 55. No precipitation fell today. Sunset tonight is at 8:08 p.m. Sunrise tomorrow is at 5:31 a.m. The Mattoon, Illinois Airport Climate Summary for this evening, as of 4 p.m., May 22, 2026. Today's high temperature was 66 degrees. The normal high is 76. Today's low temperature was 54 degrees. The normal low is 56. No precipitation fell today. Sunset tonight is at 8:07 p.m. Sunrise tomorrow is at 5:33 a.m. At 6 p.m. at the Champaign Airport, skies were cloudy. The temperature was 70 degrees, the dew point was 58, and the relative humidity was 65%. The wind was east at 13 miles an hour. The pressure was 29.92 inches and falling. Elsewhere around the area, rain was falling, with a temperature of 63 at Terre Haute and 63 at Mattoon. At Rantoul, it was partly sunny, with a temperature of 70. It was cloudy, with a temperature of 71 at Peoria, 72 at Bloomington, 66 at Paris, 68 at Decatur, and 69 at Springfield. And once again at 6 p.m. at the Champaign Airport, under cloudy skies, the temperature was 70. Looking elsewhere around the Midwest at 6 p.m., Chicago was cloudy, and 63. Indianapolis had rain, and 60. St. Louis was cloudy, and 66. Kansas City was cloudy, and 69. Des Moines was partly sunny, and 67. Milwaukee was cloudy, and 52. The time is currently 6:49 p.m. Central Daylight Time. 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Now for the official National Weather Service forecast for Champaign, Urbana, and surrounding areas of East Central Illinois. Rest of tonight, cloudy with a 50% chance of showers. Lows in the upper 50s. East winds 10 to 15 miles an hour, becoming north 5 to 10 miles an hour after midnight. Saturday, mostly cloudy in the morning, then becoming partly sunny. Highs in the upper 70s. Northwest winds 5 to 10 miles an hour. Saturday night, mostly cloudy with a chance of showers. A slight chance of thunderstorms after midnight. Lows in the upper 50s. Southwest winds around 5 miles an hour. Chance of rain 50%. Sunday, showers likely in the morning, then partly sunny with a chance of showers and thunderstorms in the afternoon. Highs in the upper 70s. Southwest winds around 5 miles an hour, becoming northwest around 5 miles an hour in the afternoon. Chance of rain 70%. Sunday night, partly cloudy. Lows in the upper 50s. Northeast winds around 5 miles an hour until midnight, becoming light and variable. Memorial Day and Monday night, partly cloudy. Highs in the lower 80s. Lows in the lower 60s. Tuesday, partly sunny. Highs in the lower 80s. Tuesday night, mostly cloudy. A chance of showers after midnight. Lows in the mid-60s. Chance of rain 50%. Wednesday, mostly cloudy in the morning, then becoming partly sunny. A chance of showers. A chance of thunderstorms in the afternoon. Highs in the lower 80s. Chance of rain 50%. Wednesday night, mostly cloudy with a chance of showers. Lows in the mid-60s. Chance of rain 50%. Thursday, partly sunny. A chance of showers and thunderstorms in the afternoon. Highs in the lower 80s. Chance of rain 40%. Thursday night and Friday, partly cloudy. Lows in the lower 60s. Highs around 80. Again, the forecast for Champaign, Urbana, and surrounding areas of East Central Illinois for the rest of tonight, cloudy with a 50% chance of showers. Lows in the upper 50s. East winds 10 to 15 miles an hour, becoming

5 to 10 miles an hour after midnight. At 6 p.m. at the Champagne Airport, skies were cloudy. The temperature was 70 degrees, the dew point was 58, and the relative humidity was 65%. The wind was east at 13 miles an hour. The pressure was 29.92 inches and falling. Elsewhere around the area, rain was falling, with a temperature of 63 at Terre Haute and 63 at Mattoon. At Rantoul, it was partly sunny, with a temperature of 70. It was cloudy, with a temperature of 71 at Peoria, 72 at Bloomington, 66 at Paris, 68 at Decatur, and 69 at Springfield. And once again at 6 p.m. at the Champagne Airport, under cloudy skies, the temperature was 70. Looking elsewhere around the Midwest at 6 p.m., Chicago was cloudy, and 63. Indianapolis had rain, and 60. St. Louis was cloudy, and 66. Kansas City was cloudy, and 69. Des Moines was partly sunny, and 67. Milwaukee was cloudy, and 52. The time is currently 6:53 p.m. Central Daylight Time. 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Now for the official National Weather Service forecast for Champaign, Urbana and surrounding areas of East Central Illinois. Rest of tonight, cloudy with a 50% chance of showers. Lows in the upper 50s. East winds 10 to 15 miles an hour, becoming north 5 to 10 miles an hour after midnight. Saturday, mostly cloudy in the morning, then becoming partly sunny. Highs in the upper 70s. Northwest winds 5 to 10 miles an hour. Saturday night, mostly cloudy with a chance of showers. A slight chance of thunderstorms after midnight. Lows in the upper 50s. Southwest winds around 5 miles an hour. Chance of rain 50%. Sunday, showers likely in the morning, then partly sunny with a chance of showers and thunderstorms in the afternoon. Highs in the upper 70s. Southwest winds around 5 miles an hour, becoming northwest around 5 miles an hour in the afternoon. Chance of rain 70%. Sunday night, partly cloudy. Lows in the upper 50s. Northeast winds around 5 miles an hour until midnight, becoming light and variable. Memorial Day and Monday night, partly cloudy. Highs in the lower 80s. Lows in the lower 60s. Tuesday, partly sunny. Highs in the lower 80s. Tuesday night, mostly cloudy. A chance of showers after midnight. Lows in the mid-60s. Chance of rain 50%. Wednesday, mostly cloudy in the morning, then becoming partly sunny. A chance of showers. A chance of thunderstorms in the afternoon. Highs in the lower 80s. Chance of rain 50%. Wednesday night, mostly cloudy with a chance of showers. Lows in the mid-60s. Chance of rain 50%. Thursday, partly sunny. A chance of showers and thunderstorms in the afternoon. Highs in the lower 80s. Chance of rain 40%. Thursday night and Friday, partly cloudy. Lows in the lower 60s. Highs around 80. Again, the forecast for Champaign, Urbana and surrounding areas of East Central Illinois for the rest of tonight, cloudy with a 50% chance of showers. Lows in the upper 50s. East winds 10 to 15 miles an hour, becoming north 5 to 10 miles an hour after midnight. At 6 p.m. at the Champaign Airport, skies were cloudy. The temperature was 70 degrees, the dew point was 58, and the relative humidity was 65%. The wind was east at 13 miles an hour. The pressure was 29.92 inches and falling. Elsewhere around the area, rain was falling, with a temperature of 63 at Terre Haute and 63 at Mattoon. At Rantoul, it was partly sunny, with a temperature of 70. It was cloudy, with a temperature of 71 at Peoria, 72 at Bloomington, 66 at Paris, 68 at Decatur, and 69 at Springfield. And once again at 6 p.m. at the Champaign Airport, under cloudy skies, the temperature was 70. Looking elsewhere around the Midwest at 6 p.m., Chicago was cloudy, and 63. Indianapolis had rain, and 60. St. Louis was cloudy, and 66. Kansas City was cloudy, and 69. Des Moines was partly sunny, and 67.

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The time is currently 6:56 p.m. Central Daylight Time. 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Now for the official National Weather Service forecast for Champaign, Urbana, and surrounding areas of East Central Illinois. Rest of tonight, cloudy with a 50% chance of showers. Lows in the upper 50s. East winds 10 to 15 miles an hour, becoming north 5 to 10 miles an hour after midnight. Saturday, mostly cloudy in the morning, then becoming partly sunny. Highs in the upper 70s. Northwest winds 5 to 10 miles an hour. Saturday night, mostly cloudy with a chance of showers. A slight chance of thunderstorms after midnight. Lows in the upper 50s. Southwest winds around 5 miles an hour. Chance of rain 50%. Sunday, showers likely in the morning, then partly sunny with a chance of showers and thunderstorms in the afternoon. Highs in the upper 70s. Southwest winds around 5 miles an hour, becoming northwest around 5 miles an hour in the afternoon. Chance of rain 70%. Sunday night, partly cloudy. Lows in the upper 50s. Northeast winds around 5 miles an hour until midnight, becoming light and variable. Memorial Day and Monday night, partly cloudy. Highs in the lower 80s. Lows in the lower 60s. Tuesday, partly sunny. Highs in the lower 80s. Tuesday night, mostly cloudy. A chance of showers after midnight. Lows in the mid-60s. Chance of rain 50%. Wednesday, mostly cloudy in the morning, then becoming partly sunny. A chance of showers. A chance of thunderstorms in the afternoon. Highs in the lower 80s. Chance of rain 50%. Wednesday night, mostly cloudy with a chance of showers. Lows in the mid-60s. Chance of rain 50%. Thursday, partly sunny. A chance of showers and thunderstorms in the afternoon. Highs in the lower 80s. Chance of rain 40%. Thursday night and Friday, partly cloudy. Lows in the lower 60s. Highs around 80. Again, the forecast for Champaign, Urbana, and surrounding areas of East Central Illinois for the rest of tonight, cloudy with a 50% chance of showers. Lows in the upper 50s. East winds 10 to 15 miles an hour, becoming north 5 to 10 miles an hour after midnight. At 6 p.m. at the Champaign Airport, skies were cloudy. The temperature was 70 degrees, the dew point was 58, and the relative humidity was 65%. The wind was east at 13 miles an hour. The pressure was 29.92 inches and falling. Elsewhere around the area, rain was falling, with a temperature of 63 at Terre Haute and 63 at Mattoon. At Rantoul, it was partly sunny, with a temperature of 70. It was cloudy, with a temperature of 71 at Peoria, 72 at Bloomington, 66 at Paris, 68 at Decatur, and 69 at Springfield. And once again at 6 p.m. at the Champaign Airport, under cloudy skies, the temperature was 70. The Champaign, Illinois Airport Climate Summary for this evening, as of 4 p.m., May 22, 2026. Today's high temperature was 71 degrees. The normal high is 78. Today's low temperature was 54 degrees. The normal low is 55. No precipitation fell today. Sunset tonight is at 8:08 p.m. Sunrise tomorrow is at 5:31 a.m. The Mattoon, Illinois Airport Climate Summary for this evening, as of 4 p.m., May 22, 2026. Today's high temperature was 66 degrees. The normal high is 76. Today's low temperature was 54 degrees. The normal low is 56. No precipitation fell today. Sunset tonight is at 8:07 p.m. Sunrise tomorrow is at 5:33 a.m. The time is currently 7:01 p.m. Central Daylight Time. 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Now for the official National Weather Service forecast for Champaign, Urbana, and surrounding areas of East Central Illinois. Rest of tonight, cloudy with a 50% chance of showers. Lows in the upper 50s. East winds 10 to 15 miles an hour, becoming north 5 to 10 miles an hour after midnight. Saturday,